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Don't drown when encountering flooded roads. Most flood deaths occur in vehicles. And now, here is the National Weather Service forecast for the city of San Angelo and surrounding area tonight, partly cloudy. A chance of showers and thunderstorms until midnight. Lows in the upper 60s. South winds 10 to 15 miles an hour. Chance of rain 50%. Sunday, partly cloudy in the morning, then clearing. Highs in the mid-90s. South winds 15 to 20 miles an hour with gusts up to 30 miles an hour. Sunday night, mostly clear. Lows in the lower 70s. South winds 10 to 15 miles an hour with gusts up to 25 miles an hour. Monday, partly cloudy in the morning, then clearing. Highs in the mid-90s. South winds 15 to 20 miles an hour with gusts up to 30 miles an hour. Monday night, mostly clear. Lows in the lower 70s. South winds 10 to 15 miles an hour with gusts up to 25 miles an hour. Tuesday, mostly sunny. Highs in the lower 90s. Tuesday night, mostly clear. Lows in the lower 70s. Wednesday through Thursday, partly cloudy. Highs in the mid-90s. Lows in the mid-70s. Thursday night, mostly clear. A slight chance of showers and thunderstorms after midnight. Lows in the mid-70s. Chance of rain 20%. Friday, sunny. Highs in the upper 90s. Friday night, mostly clear. A slight chance of showers and thunderstorms until midnight. Lows in the mid-70s. Chance of rain 20%. Saturday, sunny. Highs in the upper 90s. 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The San Angelo climate summary for this evening, as of 5:15 p.m., June 6, 2026. Today's high temperature was 91 degrees. The normal high is 93. Today's low temperature was 63 degrees. The normal low is 69. 0.05 inches of precipitation fell today, which brings the monthly total to 0.23 inches. The total precipitation for the year now stands at 8.70 inches. The record high for tomorrow is 107, which occurred in 1994, and the record low is 52, which occurred in 1983. Sunset tonight is at 8:44 p.m. Sunrise tomorrow is at 6:37 a.m. Brought to you as collaborative effort between the National Weather Service and the National Wind Institute at Texas Tech University, here are the latest West Texas MesoNet observations as of 6:55 p.m. Central Daylight Time. Fort Chadburn, 73 degrees. Wind east at 7 miles an hour. Dew point 67 degrees. 24-hour precipitation 2.46 inches. Northwest San Angelo 81. Wind east northeast at 14 miles an hour. Dew point 69. 24-hour precipitation 34 hundredths. San Angelo 82. Wind east northeast at 12. Dew point 68. 24-hour precipitation 37 hundredths. At Wall, 82. Wind northeast at 17. Dew point 71. 24-hour precipitation 2 hundredths. At Merton, 88. Wind south at 10. Dew point 64. 24-hour precipitation 46 hundredths. 86 at Sterling City. Wind south at 4. Dew point 67. 24-hour precipitation 62 hundredths. Wondering about rainfall? Here are notable MesoNet rainfall accumulations in the past 24 hours. Odell, 5.15 inches.
Abilene, 3.78. Seymour, 3.52. Clyde, 3.08. Stanford, 2.83. At 7 p.m., at San Angelo, skies were partly sunny. The temperature was 91 degrees, the dew point 62, and the relative humidity 37%. The wind was southwest at 9 miles an hour. The pressure 29.76 inches and steady. At Abilene, skies were partly sunny. 70 degrees, dew point 66, and relative humidity 87%. Wind south at 13 miles an hour. Pressure 29.77 inches and falling. At Junction, skies were partly sunny. 88 degrees, dew point 70, and the relative humidity 55%. Wind south at 14 miles an hour, gusting to 21. Pressure 29.77 inches and falling. And now for other locations across west central Texas. It was 74 at Sweetwater. At Sonora, it was mostly sunny, with a temperature of 88. It was partly sunny, with a temperature of 77 at Brownwood, and 88 at Hamsaba. Elsewhere across the Lone Star State. At Dallas-Fort Worth, a thunderstorm was reported, with a temperature of 71. It was mostly sunny, with a temperature of 84 at Wichita Falls, 94 at El Paso, and 88 at Brownsville. It was partly sunny, with a temperature of 72 at Amarillo, 89 at Austin, 87 at San Antonio, and 82 at Houston. And again, at San Angelo, skies were partly sunny. The temperature was 91 degrees. Wind was southwest at 9 miles an hour. Flood advisory in effect until 7:45 p.m. Central Daylight Time this evening. What? Flooding caused by excessive rainfall is expected. Where? A portion of west central Texas, including the following county, Runnels. When? Until 7:45 p.m. Central Daylight Time. Impacts, minor flooding in low-lying and poor drainage areas. Additional details, at 4:43 p.m. Central Daylight Time, Doppler radar indicated heavy rain due to thunderstorms. Up to 1 inch of rain has fallen on areas that received heavy rain last night, making it more likely for flooding to occur. Minor flooding is ongoing or expected to begin shortly in the advisory area. Some locations that will experience flooding include Ballinger, Miles, Benoit, Hatchell, Rowena, Cruz, Ballinger Lake and US 83 near the Concho Runnels County line. This includes the following low water crossings: Farm to Market 1692 crossing The Draw, CR 348 crossing Coyote Creek, County Road 342 crossing Coyote Creek, County Road 351 crossing Bluff Creek, County Road 351 crossing Elm Creek, County Road 330 crossing Elm Creek, County Road 156 crossing Eagle Branch, County Road 261 crossing Elm Creek, County Road 293 crossing Valley Creek and Creek 116 crossing Pony Creek. http://www.weather.gov/safety-flood-turnaround. Don't drown when encountering flooded roads. Most of flood deaths occur in vehicles. Flood advisory in effect until 9 p.m. Central Daylight Time this evening. What? Flooding caused by excessive rainfall is expected. Where? A portion of west central Texas, including the following counties, Nolan, Runnels, and Taylor. When? Until 9 p.m. Central Daylight Time. Impacts, minor flooding in low-lying and poor drainage areas. Additional details, at 5:59 p.m. Central Daylight Time, Doppler radar indicated heavy rain due to thunderstorms. Up to 2 inches of rain have fallen over areas that received very heavy rainfall yesterday, which will cause flooding to occur faster than usual. Minor flooding is ongoing or expected to begin shortly in the advisory area. Some locations that will experience flooding include Nolan, Buffalo Gap, Happy Valley, Wingate, Hilton, Coronado's Camp, Shep, Drasco, Pumphrey, Wilmeth, Camp Butman, Lake Abilene, and Camp Tumkawa. This includes the following low water crossings: Farm to Market 89 crossing Elm Creek, Farm to Market 1086 crossing Red Lake Creek, Farm to Market 89 crossing Elm Creek,
Farm to Market 89 Crossing Scott Hollow, crossings along County Road 263, County Road 196 crossing North Fork Valley Creek, crossings along County Road 227, crossings along County Road 226, County Road 196 crossing North Fork Valley Creek and County Road 263 crossing Fish Creek. http://www.weather.gov/safety-flood-turnaround. Don't drown when encountering flooded roads. Most of flood deaths occur in vehicles. And now, here is the National Weather Service forecast for the city of San Angelo and surrounding area tonight, partly cloudy. A chance of showers and thunderstorms until midnight. Lows in the upper 60s. South winds 10 to 15 miles an hour. Chance of rain 50%. Sunday, partly cloudy in the morning, then clearing. Highs in the mid-90s. South winds 15 to 20 miles an hour with gusts up to 30 miles an hour. Sunday night, mostly clear. Lows in the lower 70s. South winds 10 to 15 miles an hour with gusts up to 25 miles an hour. Monday, partly cloudy in the morning, then clearing. Highs in the mid-90s. South winds 15 to 20 miles an hour with gusts up to 30 miles an hour. Monday night, mostly clear. Lows in the lower 70s. South winds 10 to 15 miles an hour with gusts up to 25 miles an hour. Tuesday, mostly sunny. Highs in the lower 90s. Tuesday night, mostly clear. Lows in the lower 70s. Wednesday through Thursday, partly cloudy. Highs in the mid-90s. Lows in the mid-70s. Thursday night, mostly clear. A slight chance of showers and thunderstorms after midnight. Lows in the mid-70s. Chance of rain 20%. Friday, sunny. Highs in the upper 90s. Friday night, mostly clear. A slight chance of showers and thunderstorms until midnight. Lows in the mid-70s. Chance of rain 20%. Saturday, sunny. Highs in the upper 90s. 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The San Angelo climate summary for this evening, as of 5:15 p.m., June 6, 2026. Today's high temperature was 91 degrees. The normal high is 93. Today's low temperature was 63 degrees. The normal low is 69. 0.05 inches of precipitation fell today, which brings the monthly total to 0.23 inches. The total precipitation for the year now stands at 8.70 inches. The record high for tomorrow is 107, which occurred in 1994, and the record low is 52, which occurred in 1983. Sunset tonight is at 8:44 p.m. Sunrise tomorrow is at 6:37 a.m. The weather is warm and humid across the Concho Valley. Today's area average minimum 8-inch soil temperature is 77 degrees. The 7:05 p.m. Central Daylight Time West Texas MesoNet observations brought to you as a collaborative effort between the National Weather Service and the Texas Tech National Wind Institute. Fort Chadburn, 74 degrees. Wind east at 8 miles an hour. Dew point 66 degrees. 24-hour precipitation 2.46 inches. Northwest San Angelo, 78. Wind east-northeast at 13 miles an hour. Dew point 69. 24-hour precipitation 34 hundredths. 80 at San Angelo. Wind northeast at 9. Dew point 69. 24-hour precipitation 37 hundredths. Wall 81. Wind northeast at 17. Dew point 70. 24-hour precipitation 2 hundredths. Mertzen 88. Wind south-southwest at 12. Dew point 63. 24-hour precipitation 46 hundredths. At Sterling City, 86. Wind south at 3. Dew point 65. 24-hour precipitation 62 hundredths. Here is a collection of notable MesoNet rainfall accumulations in the past 24 hours. Odell, 4.57 inches.
Abilene, 3.78. Seymour, 3.52. Clyde, 3.08. Stanford, 2.83. The current time is 7:15 p.m. Central Daylight Time. 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The voice of the National Weather Service. At 7 p.m., at San Angelo, skies were mostly sunny. The temperature was 91 degrees, the dew point 62, and the relative humidity 37%. The wind was southwest at 9 miles an hour. The pressure 29.76 inches and steady. At Abilene, skies were partly sunny. 70 degrees, dew point 66, and relative humidity 87%. Wind south at 13 miles an hour. Pressure 29.77 inches and falling. At Junction, skies were mostly sunny. 88 degrees, dew point 70, and the relative humidity 55%. Wind south at 14 miles an hour, gusting to 21. Pressure 29.77 inches and falling. And now for other locations across west central Texas. It was 76 at Sweetwater. At Sonora, it was sunny, with a temperature of 88. It was partly sunny, with a temperature of 77 at Brownwood, and 88 at Hamsaba. Elsewhere across the Lone Star State, at Dallas-Fort Worth, a thunderstorm was reported, with a temperature of 71. It was mostly sunny, with a temperature of 94 at El Paso, and 88 at Brownsville. It was partly sunny, with a temperature of 72 at Amarillo, 84 at Wichita Falls, 89 at Austin, 87 at San Antonio, and 82 at Houston. And again, at San Angelo, skies were mostly sunny. The temperature was 91 degrees. Wind was southwest at 9 miles an hour. Flood advisory in effect until 7:45 p.m. Central Daylight Time this evening. What? Flooding caused by excessive rainfall is expected. Where? A portion of west central Texas, including the following county, Runnels. When? Until 7:45 p.m. Central Daylight Time. Impacts, minor flooding in low-lying and poor drainage areas. Additional details, at 4:43 p.m. Central Daylight Time, Doppler radar indicated heavy rain due to thunderstorms. Up to 1 inch of rain has fallen on areas that received heavy rain last night, making it more likely for flooding to occur. Minor flooding is ongoing or expected to begin shortly in the advisory area. Some locations that will experience flooding include Ballinger, Miles, Benoit, Hatchell, Rowena, Cruz, Ballinger Lake and U.S. 83 near the Concho Runnels County line. This includes the following low water crossings: Farm to Market 1692 crossing The Draw, CR 348 crossing Coyote Creek, County Road 342 crossing Coyote Creek, County Road 351 crossing Bluff Creek, County Road 351 crossing Elm Creek, County Road 330 crossing Elm Creek, County Road 156 crossing Eagle Branch, County Road 261 crossing Elm Creek, County Road 293 crossing Valley Creek and Creek 116 crossing Pony Creek. http://www.weather.gov/safety-flood-turnaround. Don't drown when encountering flooded roads. Most of flood deaths occur in vehicles. Flood advisory in effect until 9 p.m. Central Daylight Time this evening. What? Flooding caused by excessive rainfall is expected. Where? A portion of west central Texas, including the following counties, Nolan, Runnels, and Taylor. When? Until 9 p.m. Central Daylight Time. Impacts, minor flooding in low-lying and poor drainage areas. Additional details, at 5:59 p.m. Central Daylight Time, Doppler radar indicated heavy rain due to thunderstorms. Up to 2 inches of rain have fallen over areas that received very heavy rainfall yesterday, which will cause flooding to occur faster than usual. Minor flooding is ongoing or expected to begin shortly in the advisory area. Some locations that will experience flooding include Nolan, Buffalo Gap, Happy Valley, Wingate, Hilton, Coronado's Camp, Shep, Drasco, Humphrey, Wilmeth, Camp Butman, Lake Abilene, and Camp Tumkawa. This includes the following low water crossings:
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Farm to Market 89 Crossing Scott Hollow. Crossings along County Road 263, County Road 196 Crossing North Fork Valley Creek. Crossings along County Road 227, Crossings along County Road 226, County Road 196 Crossing North Fork Valley Creek and County Road 263 Crossing Fish Creek. http://www.weather.gov/safety-flood-turnaround. Don't drown when encountering flooded roads. Most of flood deaths occur in vehicles. And now, here is the National Weather Service forecast for the city of San Angelo and surrounding area tonight, partly cloudy. A chance of showers and thunderstorms until midnight. Lows in the upper 60s. South winds 10 to 15 miles an hour. Chance of rain 50%. Sunday, partly cloudy in the morning, then clearing. Highs in the mid-90s. South winds 15 to 20 miles an hour with gusts up to 30 miles an hour. Sunday night, mostly clear. Lows in the lower 70s. South winds 10 to 15 miles an hour with gusts up to 25 miles an hour. Monday, partly cloudy in the morning, then clearing. Highs in the mid-90s. South winds 15 to 20 miles an hour with gusts up to 30 miles an hour. Monday night, mostly clear. Lows in the lower 70s. South winds 10 to 15 miles an hour with gusts up to 25 miles an hour. Tuesday, mostly sunny. Highs in the lower 90s. Tuesday night, mostly clear. Lows in the lower 70s. Wednesday through Thursday, partly cloudy. Highs in the mid-90s. Lows in the mid-70s. Thursday night, mostly clear. A slight chance of showers and thunderstorms after midnight. Lows in the mid-70s. Chance of rain 20%. Friday, sunny. Highs in the upper 90s. Friday night, mostly clear. A slight chance of showers and thunderstorms until midnight. Lows in the mid-70s. Chance of rain 20%. Saturday, sunny. Highs in the upper 90s. 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The San Angelo climate summary for this evening, as of 5:15 p.m., June 6, 2026. Today's high temperature was 91 degrees. The normal high is 93. Today's low temperature was 63 degrees. The normal low is 69. 0.05 inches of precipitation fell today, which brings the monthly total to 0.23 inches. The total precipitation for the year now stands at 8.70 inches. The record high for tomorrow is 107, which occurred in 1994, and the record low is 52, which occurred in 1983. Sunset tonight is at 8:44 p.m. Sunrise tomorrow is at 6:37 a.m. From the Big Bend, the Panhandle, and Western Mountains to the Hill Country, here are the 7:15 p.m. Central Daylight Time West Texas MesoNet observations. Fort Chadburn, 73 degrees. Wind east at 5 miles an hour. Dew point 66 degrees. 24-hour precipitation 2.46 inches. At Northwest San Angelo, 78. Wind east-northeast at 11 miles an hour. Dew point 68. 24-hour precipitation 34 hundredths. San Angelo, 80. Wind northeast at 9. Dew point 69. 24-hour precipitation 37 hundredths. At Wall, 80. Wind northeast at 17. Dew point 70. 24-hour precipitation 2 hundredths. Mertzman, 88. Wind south-southwest at 6. Dew point 64. 24-hour precipitation 46 hundredths. 86 at Sterling City. Wind southeast at 5. Dew point 66. 24-hour precipitation 62 hundredths. Turning now to notable MesoNet rainfall accumulations in the past 24 hours. Odell, 4.2 inches. Abilene,
3.78. Seymour, 3.52. 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Stanford, 2.83. At 7 p.m., at San Angelo, skies were mostly sunny. The temperature was 91 degrees, the dew point 62, and the relative humidity 37%. The wind was southwest at 9 miles an hour. The pressure 29.76 inches and steady. At Abilene, skies were partly sunny. 70 degrees, dew point 66, and relative humidity 87%. Wind south at 13 miles an hour. Pressure 29.77 inches and falling. At Junction, skies were mostly sunny. 88 degrees, dew point 70, and the relative humidity 55%. Wind south at 14 miles an hour, gusting to 21. Pressure 29.77 inches and falling. And now for other locations across west central Texas. It was 76 at Sweetwater. At Sonora, it was sunny, with a temperature of 88. It was partly sunny, with a temperature of 77 at Brownwood, and 88 at San Saba. Elsewhere across the Lone Star State, at Dallas-Fort Worth, a thunderstorm was reported, with a temperature of 71. It was mostly sunny, with a temperature of 94 at El Paso, and 88 at Brownsville. It was partly sunny, with a temperature of 72 at Amarillo, 84 at Wichita Falls, 89 at Austin, 87 at San Antonio, and 82 at Houston. And again, at San Angelo, skies were mostly sunny. The temperature was 91 degrees. Wind was southwest at 9 miles an hour. Flood advisory in effect until 7:45 p.m. Central Daylight Time this evening. What? Flooding caused by excessive rainfall is expected. Where? A portion of west central Texas, including the following county, Runnels. When? Until 7:45 p.m. Central Daylight Time. Impacts, minor flooding in low-lying and poor drainage areas. Additional details, at 4:43 p.m. Central Daylight Time, Doppler radar indicated heavy rain due to thunderstorms. Up to 1 inch of rain has fallen on areas that received heavy rain last night, making it more likely for flooding to occur. Minor flooding is ongoing or expected to begin shortly in the advisory area. Some locations that will experience flooding include Ballinger, Miles, Benoit, Hatchell, Rowena, Cruz, Ballinger Lake and US 83 near the Concho Runnels County line. This includes the following low water crossings: Farm to Market 1692 crossing The Draw, CR 348 crossing Coyote Creek, County Road 342 crossing Coyote Creek, County Road 351 crossing Bluff Creek, County Road 351 crossing Elm Creek, County Road 330 crossing Elm Creek, County Road 156 crossing Eagle Branch, County Road 261 crossing Elm Creek, County Road 293 crossing Valley Creek and Creek 116 crossing Pony Creek. http://www.weather.gov/safety-flood-turnaround. Don't drown when encountering flooded roads. Most of flood deaths occur in vehicles. Flood advisory in effect until 9 p.m. Central Daylight Time this evening. What? Flooding caused by excessive rainfall is expected. Where? A portion of west central Texas, including the following counties, Nolan, Runnels, and Taylor. When? Until 9 p.m. Central Daylight Time. Impacts, minor flooding in low-lying and poor drainage areas. Additional details, at 5:59 p.m. Central Daylight Time, Doppler radar indicated heavy rain due to thunderstorms. Up to 2 inches of rain have fallen over areas that received very heavy rainfall yesterday, which will cause flooding to occur faster than usual. Minor flooding is ongoing or expected to begin shortly in the advisory area. Some locations that will experience flooding include Nolan, Buffalo Gap, Happy Valley, Wingate, Hilton, Coronado's Camp, Shep, Drasco, Pumphrey, Wilmeth, Camp Butman, Lake Abilene, and Camp Tumkawa. This includes the following low water crossings: Farm to Market 89 crossing Elm Creek, Farm to Market 1086 crossing Red Lake Creek, Farm to Market 89 crossing Elm Creek, Farm to Market 89 crossing Scott Hollow, crossings along County Road 263,
County Road 196 crossing North Fork Valley Creek, crossings along County Road 227, crossings along County Road 226, County Road 196 crossing North Fork Valley Creek and County Road 263 crossing Fish Creek. http://www.weather.gov/safety-flood-turnaround. Don't drown when encountering flooded roads. Most flood deaths occur in vehicles. And now, here is the National Weather Service forecast for the city of San Angelo and surrounding area tonight, partly cloudy. A chance of showers and thunderstorms until midnight. Lows in the upper 60s. South winds 10 to 15 miles an hour. Chance of rain 50%. Sunday, partly cloudy in the morning, then clearing. Highs in the mid-90s. South winds 15 to 20 miles an hour with gusts up to 30 miles an hour. Sunday night, mostly clear. Lows in the lower 70s. South winds 10 to 15 miles an hour with gusts up to 25 miles an hour. Monday, partly cloudy in the morning, then clearing. Highs in the mid-90s. South winds 15 to 20 miles an hour with gusts up to 30 miles an hour. Monday night, mostly clear. Lows in the lower 70s. South winds 10 to 15 miles an hour with gusts up to 25 miles an hour. Tuesday, mostly sunny. Highs in the lower 90s. Tuesday night, mostly clear. Lows in the lower 70s. Wednesday through Thursday, partly cloudy. Highs in the mid-90s. Lows in the mid-70s. Thursday night, mostly clear. A slight chance of showers and thunderstorms after midnight. Lows in the mid-70s. Chance of rain 20%. Friday, sunny. Highs in the upper 90s. Friday night, mostly clear. A slight chance of showers and thunderstorms until midnight. Lows in the mid-70s. Chance of rain 20%. Saturday, sunny. Highs in the upper 90s. 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The San Angelo climate summary for this evening, as of 5:15 p.m., June 6, 2026. Today's high temperature was 91 degrees. The normal high is 93. Today's low temperature was 63 degrees. The normal low is 69. 0.05 inches of precipitation fell today, which brings the monthly total to 0.23 inches. The total precipitation for the year now stands at 8.70 inches. The record high for tomorrow is 107, which occurred in 1994, and the record low is 52, which occurred in 1983. Sunset tonight is at 8:44 p.m. Sunrise tomorrow is at 6:37 a.m. Here are the latest West Texas MesoNet observations as of 7:25 p.m. Central Daylight Time. These observations are updated approximately every 10 minutes. Fort Chadburn, 74 degrees. Wind east-southeast at 5 miles an hour. Dew point 67 degrees. 24-hour precipitation 2.46 inches. 78 at northwest San Angelo. Wind east-northeast at 8 miles an hour. Dew point 69. 24-hour precipitation 34 hundredths. San Angelo 80. Wind east-northeast at 10. Dew point 68. 24-hour precipitation 37 hundredths. At Wall, 80. Wind northeast at 16. Dew point 70. 24-hour precipitation 2 hundredths. Mertzen 87. Wind south-southwest at 9. Dew point 63. 24-hour precipitation 46 hundredths. Sterling City 86. Wind southeast at 5. Dew point 66. 24-hour precipitation 62 hundredths. Wondering about rainfall? Here are notable MesoNet rainfall accumulations in the past 24 hours. Abilene, 3.78 inches. Odell, 3.7. Seymour, 3.52. Clyde, 3.08. Stamford, 2.83.
At 7 p.m., at San Angelo, skies were mostly sunny. The temperature was 91 degrees, the dew point 62, and the relative humidity 37%. The wind was southwest at 9 miles an hour. The pressure 29.76 inches and steady. At Abilene, skies were partly sunny. 70 degrees, dew point 66, and relative humidity 87%. Wind south at 13 miles an hour. Pressure 29.77 inches and falling. At Junction, skies were mostly sunny. 88 degrees, dew point 70, and the relative humidity 55%. Wind south at 14 miles an hour, gusting to 21. Pressure 29.77 inches and falling. And now for other locations across west central Texas. It was 76 at Sweetwater. At Sonora, it was sunny, with a temperature of 88. It was partly sunny, with a temperature of 77 at Brownwood, and 88 at Hensaba. Elsewhere across the Lone Star State. At Dallas-Fort Worth, a thunderstorm was reported, with a temperature of 71. It was mostly sunny, with a temperature of 94 at El Paso, and 88 at Brownsville. It was partly sunny, with a temperature of 72 at Amarillo, 84 at Wichita Falls, 89 at Austin, 87 at San Antonio, and 82 at Houston. And again, at San Angelo, skies were mostly sunny. The temperature was 91 degrees. Wind was southwest at 9 miles an hour. Flood advisory in effect until 7:45 p.m. Central Daylight Time this evening. What? Flooding caused by excessive rainfall is expected. Where? A portion of west central Texas, including the following county, Runnels. When? Until 7:45 p.m. Central Daylight Time. Impacts, minor flooding in low-lying and poor drainage areas. Additional details, at 4:43 p.m. Central Daylight Time, Doppler radar indicated heavy rain due to thunderstorms. Up to 1 inch of rain has fallen on areas that received heavy rain last night, making it more likely for flooding to occur. Minor flooding is ongoing or expected to begin shortly in the advisory area. Some locations that will experience flooding include Ballinger, Miles, Benoit, Hatchell, Rowena, Cruz, Ballinger Lake and US 83 near the Concho Runnels County line. This includes the following low water crossings: Farm to Market 1692 crossing The Draw, CR 348 crossing Coyote Creek, County Road 342 crossing Coyote Creek, County Road 351 crossing Bluff Creek, County Road 351 crossing Elm Creek, County Road 330 crossing Elm Creek, County Road 156 crossing Eagle Branch, County Road 261 crossing Elm Creek, County Road 293 crossing Valley Creek and Creek 116 crossing Pony Creek. http://www.weather.gov/safety-flood-turnaround. Don't drown when encountering flooded roads. Most of flood deaths occur in vehicles. Flood advisory in effect until 9 p.m. Central Daylight Time this evening. What? Flooding caused by excessive rainfall is expected. Where? A portion of west central Texas, including the following counties, Nolan, Runnels, and Taylor. When? Until 9 p.m. Central Daylight Time. Impacts, minor flooding in low-lying and poor drainage areas. Additional details, at 5:59 p.m. Central Daylight Time, Doppler radar indicated heavy rain due to thunderstorms. Up to 2 inches of rain have fallen over areas that received very heavy rainfall yesterday, which will cause flooding to occur faster than usual. Minor flooding is ongoing or expected to begin shortly in the advisory area. Some locations that will experience flooding include Nolan, Buffalo Gap, Happy Valley, Wingate, Hilton, Coronado's Camp, Shep, Drasco, Humphrey, Wilmeth, Camp Butman, Lake Abilene, and Camp Tumkawa. This includes the following low water crossings: Farm to Market 89 crossing Elm Creek, Farm to Market 1086 crossing Red Lake Creek, Farm to Market 89 crossing Elm Creek, Farm to Market 89 crossing Scott Hollow, crossings along County Road 263, County Road 196 crossing North Fork Valley Creek, crossings along County Road 227, crossings along County Road 226,
County Road 196 crossing North Fork Valley Creek and County Road 263 crossing Fish Creek. http://www.weather.gov/safety-flood-turnaround. Don't drown when encountering flooded roads. Most flood deaths occur in vehicles. And now, here is the National Weather Service forecast for the city of San Angelo and surrounding area tonight. Partly cloudy. A chance of showers and thunderstorms until midnight. Lows in the upper 60s. South winds 10 to 15 miles an hour. Chance of rain 50%. Sunday, partly cloudy in the morning, then clearing. Highs in the mid-90s. South winds 15 to 20 miles an hour with gusts up to 30 miles an hour. Sunday night, mostly clear. Lows in the lower 70s. South winds 10 to 15 miles an hour with gusts up to 25 miles an hour. Monday, partly cloudy in the morning, then clearing. Highs in the mid-90s. South winds 15 to 20 miles an hour with gusts up to 30 miles an hour. Monday night, mostly clear. Lows in the lower 70s. South winds 10 to 15 miles an hour with gusts up to 25 miles an hour. Tuesday, mostly sunny. Highs in the lower 90s. Tuesday night, mostly clear. Lows in the lower 70s. Wednesday through Thursday, partly cloudy. Highs in the mid-90s. Lows in the mid-70s. Thursday night, mostly clear. A slight chance of showers and thunderstorms after midnight. Lows in the mid-70s. Chance of rain 20%. Friday, sunny. Highs in the upper 90s. Friday night, mostly clear. A slight chance of showers and thunderstorms until midnight. Lows in the mid-70s. Chance of rain 20%. Saturday, sunny. Highs in the upper 90s. 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The San Angelo climate summary for this evening, as of 5:15 p.m., June 6, 2026. Today's high temperature was 91 degrees. The normal high is 93. Today's low temperature was 63 degrees. The normal low is 69. 0.05 inches of precipitation fell today, which brings the monthly total to 0.23 inches. The total precipitation for the year now stands at 8.70 inches. The record high for tomorrow is 107, which occurred in 1994, and the record low is 52, which occurred in 1983. Sunset tonight is at 8:44 p.m. Sunrise tomorrow is at 6:37 a.m. Serving meteorological and agricultural needs in West Texas, here are the 7:35 p.m. Central Daylight Time West Texas MesoNet observations. 73 degrees at Fort Chadburn. Wind east at 5 miles an hour. Dew point 66 degrees. 24-hour precipitation 2.46 inches. Northwest San Angelo 77. Wind east-northeast at 11 miles an hour. Dew point 68. 24-hour precipitation 34 hundredths. San Angelo 79. Wind northeast at 10. Dew point 68. 24-hour precipitation 37 hundredths. 81 at Wall. Wind northeast at 15. Dew point 69. 24-hour precipitation 2 hundredths. Mertzen 87. Wind southwest at 9. Dew point 64. 24-hour precipitation 46 hundredths. 86 at Sterling City. Wind south-southeast at 6. Dew point 67. 24-hour precipitation 62 hundredths. Here is a collection of notable MesoNet rainfall accumulations in the past 24 hours. Abilene, 3.78 inches. Seymour, 3.52. Clyde, 3.08. Odell, 2.97. Stamford, 2.83. The current time is 7:44 p.m. Central Daylight Time. 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The voice of the National Weather Service. At
7 p.m. at San Angelo, skies were mostly sunny. The temperature was 91 degrees, the dew point 62, and the relative humidity 37%. The wind was southwest at 9 miles an hour. The pressure 29.76 inches and steady. At Abilene, skies were partly sunny. 70 degrees, dew point 66, and relative humidity 87%. Wind south at 13 miles an hour. Pressure 29.77 inches and falling. At Junction, skies were mostly sunny. 88 degrees, dew point 70, and the relative humidity 55%. Wind south at 14 miles an hour, gusting to 21. Pressure 29.77 inches and falling. And now for other locations across west central Texas. It was 76 at Sweetwater. At Sonora, it was sunny, with a temperature of 88. It was partly sunny, with a temperature of 77 at Brownwood, and 88 at Hamsaba. Elsewhere across the Lone Star State. At Dallas-Fort Worth, a thunderstorm was reported, with a temperature of 71. It was mostly sunny, with a temperature of 94 at El Paso, and 88 at Brownsville. It was partly sunny, with a temperature of 72 at Amarillo, 84 at Wichita Falls, 89 at Austin, 87 at San Antonio, and 82 at Houston. And again, at San Angelo, skies were mostly sunny. The temperature was 91 degrees. Wind was southwest at 9 miles an hour. Flood advisory in effect until 9 p.m. Central Daylight Time this evening. What? Flooding caused by excessive rainfall is expected. Where? A portion of west central Texas, including the following counties, Nolan, Runnels, and Taylor. When? Until 9 p.m. Central Daylight Time. Impacts, minor flooding in low-lying and poor drainage areas. Additional details, at 5:59 p.m. Central Daylight Time, Doppler radar indicated heavy rain due to thunderstorms. Up to 2 inches of rain have fallen over areas that received very heavy rainfall yesterday, which will cause flooding to occur faster than usual. Minor flooding is ongoing or expected to begin shortly in the advisory area. Some locations that will experience flooding include Nolan, Buffalo Gap, Happy Valley, Wingate, Hilton, Coronado's Camp, Shep, Drasco, Humphrey, Wilmeth, Camp Butman, Lake Abilene, and Camp Tumkawa. This includes the following low water crossings: Farm to Market 89 crossing Elm Creek, Farm to Market 1086 crossing Red Lake Creek, Farm to Market 89 crossing Elm Creek, Farm to Market 89 crossing Scott Hollow, crossings along County Road 263, County Road 196 crossing North Fork Valley Creek, crossings along County Road 227, crossings along County Road 226, County Road 196 crossing North Fork Valley Creek and County Road 263 crossing Fish Creek. http://www.weather.gov/safety-flood-turnaround. Don't drown when encountering flooded roads. Most of flood deaths occur in vehicles. And now, here is the National Weather Service forecast for the city of San Angelo and surrounding area tonight, partly cloudy. A chance of showers and thunderstorms until midnight. Lows in the upper 60s. South winds 10 to 15 miles an hour. Chance of rain 50%. Sunday, partly cloudy in the morning, then clearing. Highs in the mid-90s. South winds 15 to 20 miles an hour with gusts up to 30 miles an hour. Sunday night, mostly clear. Lows in the lower 70s. South winds 10 to 15 miles an hour with gusts up to 25 miles an hour. Monday, partly cloudy in the morning, then clearing. Highs in the mid-90s. South winds 15 to 20 miles an hour with gusts up to 30 miles an hour. Monday night, mostly clear. Lows in the lower 70s. South winds 10 to 15 miles an hour with gusts up to 25 miles an hour. Tuesday, mostly sunny. Highs in the lower 90s. Tuesday night, mostly clear. Lows in the lower 70s. Wednesday through Thursday, partly cloudy. Highs in the mid-90s. Lows in the mid-70s. Thursday night, mostly clear.
a slight chance of showers and thunderstorms after midnight. Lows in the mid-70s. Chance of rain 20%. Friday, sunny. Highs in the upper 90s. Friday night, mostly clear.

normal low is 69. 0.05 inches of precipitation fell today, which brings the monthly total to 0.23 inches. The total precipitation for the year now stands at 8.70 inches. The record high for tomorrow is 107, which occurred in 1994, and the record low is 52, which occurred in 1983. Sunset tonight is at 8:44 p.m. Sunrise tomorrow is at 6:37 a.m. Brought to you as collaborative effort between the National Weather Service and the National Wind Institute at Texas Tech University, here are the latest West Texas MesoNet observations as of 7:45 p.m. Central Daylight Time at Fort Chadburn, 73 degrees. Wind east-northeast at 5 miles an hour. Dew point 67 degrees. 24-hour precipitation 2.44 inches. Northwest San Angelo 76. Wind east-northeast at 7 miles an hour. Dew point 69. 24-hour precipitation 34 hundredths. 79 at San Angelo. Wind east-northeast at 4. Dew point 68. 24-hour precipitation 37 hundredths. 81 at Wall. Wind northeast at 12. Dew point 70. 24-hour precipitation 2 hundredths. Mertzen 87. Wind south-southwest at 6. Dew point 65. 24-hour precipitation 46 hundredths. At Sterling City, 85. Wind southeast at 3. Dew point 68. 24-hour precipitation 62 hundredths. Curious about rainfall? Here are notable MesoNet rainfall accumulations in the past 24 hours. Abilene, 3.78 inches. Seymour, 3.52. Clyde, 3.08. Stamford, 2.83. Odell, 2.7. At 7 p.m., at San Angelo, skies were mostly sunny. The temperature was 91 degrees, the dew point 62, and the relative humidity 37%. The wind was southwest at 9 miles an hour. The pressure 29.76 inches and steady. At Abilene, skies were partly sunny. 70 degrees, dew point 66, and relative humidity 87%. Wind south at 13 miles an hour. Pressure 29.77 inches and falling. At Junction, skies were mostly sunny. 88 degrees, dew point 70, and the relative humidity 55%. Wind south at 14 miles an hour, gusting to 21. Pressure 29.77 inches and falling. And now for other locations across west central Texas. It was 76 at Sweetwater. At Sonora, it was sunny, with a temperature of 88. It was partly sunny, with a temperature of 77 at Brownwood, and 88 at Hamsaba. Elsewhere across the Lone Star State, at Dallas-Fort Worth, a thunderstorm was reported, with a temperature of 71. It was mostly sunny, with a temperature of 94 at El Paso, and 88 at Brownsville. It was partly sunny, with a temperature of 72 at Amarillo, 84 at Wichita Falls, 89 at Austin, 87 at San Antonio, and 82 at Houston. And again, at San Angelo, skies were mostly sunny. The temperature was 91 degrees. Wind was southwest at 9 miles an hour. Flood advisory in effect until 9 p.m. Central Daylight Time this evening. What? Flooding caused by excessive rainfall is expected. Where? A portion of west central Texas, including the following counties, Nolan, Runnels, and Taylor. When? Until 9 p.m. Central Daylight Time. Impacts, minor flooding in low-lying and poor drainage areas. Additional details, at 5:59 p.m. Central Daylight Time, Doppler radar indicated heavy rain due to thunderstorms. Up to 2 inches of rain have fallen over areas that received very heavy rainfall yesterday, which will cause flooding to occur faster than usual. Minor flooding is ongoing or expected to begin shortly in the advisory area. Some locations that will experience flooding include Nolan, Buffalo Gap, Happy Valley, Wingate, Hilton, Coronado's Camp, Shep, Drasco, Humphrey, Wilmoth, Camp Butman, Lake Abbott.

Lane and Camp Tamkawa. This includes the following low water crossings: Farm to Market 89 Crossing Elm Creek, Farm to Market 1086 Crossing Red Lake Creek, Farm to Market 89 Crossing Elm Creek, Farm to Market 89 Crossing Scott Hollow, crossings along County Road 263, County Road 196 Crossing North Fork Valley Creek, crossings along County Road 227, crossings along County Road 226, County Road 196 Crossing North Fork Valley Creek and County Road 263 Crossing Fish Creek. http://www.weather.gov/safety-flood-turnaround. Don't drown when encountering flooded roads. Most flood deaths occur in vehicles. And now, here is the National Weather Service forecast for the city of San Angelo and surrounding area tonight: partly cloudy, a chance of showers and thunderstorms until midnight, lows in the upper 60s, south winds 10 to 15 miles an hour, chance of rain 50%. Sunday, partly cloudy in the morning, then clearing. Highs in the mid-90s. South winds 15 to 20 miles an hour with gusts up to 30 miles an hour. Sunday night, mostly clear. Lows in the lower 70s. South winds 10 to 15 miles an hour with gusts up to 25 miles an hour. Monday, partly cloudy in the morning, then clearing. Highs in the mid-90s. South winds 15 to 20 miles an hour with gusts up to 30 miles an hour. Monday night, mostly clear. Lows in the lower 70s. South winds 10 to 15 miles an hour with gusts up to 25 miles an hour. Tuesday, mostly sunny. Highs in the lower 90s. Tuesday night, mostly clear. Lows in the lower 70s. Wednesday through Thursday, partly cloudy. Highs in the mid-90s. Lows in the mid-70s. Thursday night, mostly clear. A slight chance of showers and thunderstorms after midnight. Lows in the mid-70s. Chance of rain 20%. Friday, sunny. Highs in the upper 90s. Friday night, mostly clear. A slight chance of showers and thunderstorms until midnight. Lows in the mid-70s. Chance of rain 20%. Saturday, sunny. Highs in the upper 90s. 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The San Angelo climate summary for this evening, as of 5:15 p.m., June 6, 2026. Today's high temperature was 91 degrees. The normal high is 93. Today's low temperature was 63 degrees. The normal low is 69. 0.05 inches of precipitation fell today, which brings the monthly total to 0.23 inches. The total precipitation for the year now stands at 8.70 inches. The record high for tomorrow is 107, which occurred in 1994, and the record low is 52, which occurred in 1983. Sunset tonight is at 8:44 p.m. Sunrise tomorrow is at 6:37 a.m. At 7 p.m., at San Angelo, skies were mostly sunny. The temperature was 91 degrees, the dew point 62, and the relative humidity 37%. The wind was southwest at 9 miles an hour. The pressure 29.76 inches and steady. At Abilene, skies were partly sunny. 70 degrees, dew point 66, and relative humidity 87%. Wind south at 13 miles an hour. Pressure 29.77 inches and falling. At Junction, skies were mostly sunny. 88 degrees, dew point 70, and the relative humidity 55%. Wind south at 14 miles an hour, gusting to 21. Pressure 29.77 inches and falling. And now for other locations across west central Texas. It was 76 at Sweetwater. At Sonora, it was sunny, with a temperature of 88. It was partly sunny, with a temperature of 77 at Brownwood, and 88 at San Saba. Elsewhere across the Lone Star State. At Dallas-Fort Worth, a thunderstorm was reported, with a temperature of 71.
It was mostly sunny, with a temperature of 94 at El Paso and 88 at Brownsville. It was partly sunny, with a temperature of 72 at Amarillo, 84 at Wichita Falls, 89 at Austin, 87 at San Antonio, and 82 at Houston. And again, at San Angelo, skies were mostly sunny. The temperature was 91 degrees. Wind was southwest at 9 miles an hour. The 7:55 p.m. Central Daylight Time West Texas MesoNet observations brought to you as a collaborative effort between the National Weather Service and the Texas Tech National Wind Institute. At Fort Chadburn, 73 degrees. Wind east at 5 miles an hour. Dew point 67 degrees. 24-hour precipitation 2.23 inches. At Northwest San Angelo, 76. Wind east at 7 miles an hour. Dew point 69. 24-hour precipitation 34 hundredths. At San Angelo, 80. Wind east at 7. Dew point 68. 24-hour precipitation 37 hundredths. At Wall, 80. Wind east-northeast at 11. Dew point 70. 24-hour precipitation 2 hundredths. At Mertzon, 87. Wind south-southwest at 9. Dew point 64. 24-hour precipitation 46 hundredths. At Sterling City, 85. Wind calm. Dew point 68. 24-hour precipitation 62 hundredths. And now, notable MesoNet rainfall accumulations in the past 24 hours. Abilene, 3.78 inches. Seymour, 3.52. Clyde, 3.08. Stamford, 2.82. Hefner, 2.59. At 8 p.m., at San Angelo, skies were partly cloudy. The temperature was 80 degrees, the dew point 68, and the relative humidity 66%. The wind was northeast at 12 miles an hour. The pressure 29.76 inches and steady. At Abilene, skies were mostly cloudy. 75 degrees, dew point 66, and relative humidity 73%. Wind south at 9 miles an hour. Pressure 29.77 inches and steady. At Junction, skies were mostly cloudy. 87 degrees, dew point 70, and the relative humidity 56%. Wind south at 7 miles an hour. Pressure 29.78 inches and rising. And now for other locations across west central Texas. It was 79 at Sweetwater. At Sonora, it was clear, with a temperature of 86. At Brownwood, it was mostly cloudy, with a temperature of 70. At San Saba, it was cloudy, with a temperature of 79. Elsewhere across the Lone Star State. At Dallas-Fort Worth, a thunderstorm was reported, with a temperature of 71. It was partly cloudy, with a temperature of 78 at Lubbock, 93 at El Paso, 85 at Midland, and 85 at Brownsville. It was mostly cloudy, with a temperature of 79 at Wichita Falls, 86 at Austin, 86 at San Antonio, and 81 at Houston. At Amarillo, it was cloudy, with a temperature of 68. And again, at San Angelo, skies were partly cloudy. The temperature was 80 degrees. Wind was northeast at 12 miles an hour. Flood advisory in effect until 9 p.m. Central Daylight Time this evening. What flooding caused by excessive rainfall is expected? Where, a portion of west central Texas, including the following counties, Nolan, Runnels, and Taylor. When, until 9 p.m. Central Daylight Time. Impacts, minor flooding in low-lying and poor drainage areas. Additional details, at 5:59 p.m. Central Daylight Time, Doppler radar indicated heavy rain due to thunderstorms. Up to 2 inches of rain have fallen over areas that received very heavy rainfall yesterday, which will cause flooding to occur faster than usual. Minor flooding is ongoing or expected to begin shortly in the advisory area. Some locations that will experience flooding include Nolan, Buffalo Gap, Happy Valley, Wingate, Hilton, Coronado's Camp, Shep, Drasco, Humphrey, Wilmoth,
Camp Butman, Lake Abilene, and Camp Tumkawa. This includes the following low water crossings: Farm to Market 89 Crossing Elm Creek, Farm to Market 1086 Crossing Red Lake Creek, Farm to Market 89 Crossing Elm Creek, Farm to Market 89 Crossing Scott Hollow, crossings along County Road 263, County Road 196 Crossing North Fork Valley Creek, crossings along County Road 227, crossings along County Road 226, County Road 196 Crossing North Fork Valley Creek and County Road 263 Crossing Fish Creek. http://www.weather.gov/safety-flood-turnaround. Don't drown when encountering flooded roads. Most of flood deaths occur in vehicles. And now, here is the National Weather Service forecast for the city of San Angelo and surrounding area tonight: partly cloudy, a chance of showers and thunderstorms until midnight, lows in the upper 60s, south winds 10 to 15 miles an hour, chance of rain 50%. Sunday, partly cloudy in the morning, then clearing, highs in the mid-90s, south winds 15 to 20 miles an hour with gusts up to 30 miles an hour. Sunday night, mostly clear, lows in the lower 70s, south winds 10 to 15 miles an hour with gusts up to 25 miles an hour. Monday, partly cloudy in the morning, then clearing, highs in the mid-90s, south winds 15 to 20 miles an hour with gusts up to 30 miles an hour. Monday night, mostly clear, lows in the lower 70s, south winds 10 to 15 miles an hour with gusts up to 25 miles an hour. Tuesday, mostly sunny, highs in the lower 90s. Tuesday night, mostly clear, lows in the lower 70s. Wednesday through Thursday, partly cloudy, highs in the mid-90s, lows in the mid-70s. Thursday night, mostly clear, a slight chance of showers and thunderstorms after midnight, lows in the mid-70s, chance of rain 20%. Friday, sunny, highs in the upper 90s. Friday night, mostly clear, a slight chance of showers and thunderstorms until midnight, lows in the mid-70s, chance of rain 20%. Saturday, sunny, highs in the upper 90s. 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At 8 p.m., at San Angelo, skies were partly cloudy. The temperature was 80 degrees, the dew point 68, and the relative humidity 66%. The wind was northeast at 12 miles an hour. The pressure 29.76 inches and steady. At Abilene, skies were mostly cloudy. 75 degrees, dew point 66, and relative humidity 73%. Wind south at 9 miles an hour. Pressure 29.77 inches and steady. At Junction, skies were mostly cloudy. 87 degrees, dew point 70, and the relative humidity 56%. Wind south at 7 miles an hour. Pressure 29.78 inches and rising. And now for other locations across west central Texas. It was 79 at Sweetwater. At Sonora, it was clear, with a temperature of 86. At Brownwood, it was mostly cloudy, with a temperature of 70. At San Saba, it was cloudy, with a temperature of 79. Elsewhere across the Lone Star State, at Dallas-Fort Worth, a thunderstorm was reported, with a temperature of 71. It was partly cloudy, with a temperature of 78 at Lubbock, 93 at El Paso, 85 at Midland, and 85 at Brownsville. It was mostly cloudy, with a temperature of 79 at Wichita Falls, 86 at Austin, 86 at San Antonio, and 81 at Houston. At Amarillo, it was cloudy, with a temperature of 68. And again, at San Angelo, skies were partly cloudy. The temperature was 80 degrees. Wind was northeast at 12 miles an hour. At 8 p.m., at San Angelo, skies were partly cloudy. The temperature was 80 degrees, the dew point 68, and the relative humidity 66%. The wind was northeast at 12 miles an hour.
the pressure 29.76 inches and steady. At Abilene, skies were partly cloudy. 75 degrees, dew point 66, and relative humidity 73%. Wind south at 9 miles an hour. Pressure 29.77 inches and steady. At Junction, skies were mostly cloudy. 87 degrees, dew point 70, and the relative humidity 56%. Wind south at 7 miles an hour. Pressure 29.78 inches and rising. And now for other locations across west central Texas. It was 79 at Sweetwater. At Sonora, it was clear, with a temperature of 86. At Brownwood, it was mostly cloudy, with a temperature of 70. At San Saba, it was cloudy, with a temperature of 79. Elsewhere across the Lone Star State. At Dallas-Fort Worth, a thunderstorm was reported, with a temperature of 71. At Midland, it was clear, with a temperature of 85. It was partly cloudy, with a temperature of 78 at Lubbock, 93 at El Paso, and 85 at Brownsville. It was mostly cloudy, with a temperature of 79 at Wichita Falls, 86 at Austin, and 86 at San Antonio. It was cloudy, with a temperature of 68 at Amarillo, and 81 at Houston. And again, at San Angelo, skies were partly cloudy. The temperature was 80 degrees. Wind was northeast at 12 miles an hour. Flood advisory in effect until 9 p.m. Central Daylight Time this evening. What? Flooding caused by excessive rainfall is expected. Where? A portion of west central Texas, including the following counties, Nolan, Runnels, and Taylor. When? Until 9 p.m. Central Daylight Time. Impacts, minor flooding in low-lying and poor drainage areas. Additional details, at 5:59 p.m. Central Daylight Time, Doppler radar indicated heavy rain due to thunderstorms. Up to 2 inches of rain have fallen over areas that received very heavy rainfall yesterday, which will cause flooding to occur faster than usual. Minor flooding is ongoing or expected to begin shortly in the advisory area. Some locations that will experience flooding include Nolan, Buffalo Gap, Happy Valley, Wingate, Hilton, Coronado's Camp, Shep, Drasco, Humphrey, Wilmeth, Camp Butman, Lake Abilene, and Camp Tumkawa. This includes the following low water crossings: Farm to Market 89 crossing Elm Creek, Farm to Market 1086 crossing Red Lake Creek, Farm to Market 89 crossing Elm Creek, Farm to Market 89 crossing Scott Hollow, crossings along County Road 263, County Road 196 crossing North Fork Valley Creek, crossings along County Road 227, crossings along County Road 226, County Road 196 crossing North Fork Valley Creek and County Road 263 crossing Fish Creek. http://www.weather.gov/safety-flood-turnaround. Don't drown when encountering flooded roads. Most of flood deaths occur in vehicles. The current time is 8:14 p.m. Central Daylight Time. This is NOAA Weather Radio WXK33 in San Angelo, Texas. The voice of the National Weather Service. And now, here is the National Weather Service forecast for the city of San Angelo and surrounding area tonight, partly cloudy. A chance of showers and thunderstorms until midnight. Lows in the upper 60s. South winds 10 to 15 miles an hour. Chance of rain 50%. Sunday, partly cloudy in the morning, then clearing. Highs in the mid-90s. South winds 15 to 20 miles an hour with gusts up to 30 miles an hour. Sunday night, mostly clear. Lows in the lower 70s. South winds 10 to 15 miles an hour with gusts up to 25 miles an hour. Monday, partly cloudy in the morning, then clearing. Highs in the mid-90s. South winds 15 to 20 miles an hour with gusts up to 30 miles an hour. Monday night, mostly clear. Lows in the lower 70s. South winds 10 to 15 miles an hour with gusts up to 25 miles an hour. Tuesday, mostly sunny. Highs in the lower 90s. Tuesday night, mostly clear. Lows in the lower 70s.
Wednesday through Thursday, partly cloudy. Highs in the mid-90s. Lows in the mid-70s. Thursday night, mostly clear. A slight chance of showers and thunderstorms after midnight. Lows in the mid-70s. Chance of rain 20%. Friday, sunny. Highs in the upper 90s. Friday night, mostly clear. A slight chance of showers and thunderstorms until midnight. Lows in the mid-70s. Chance of rain 20%. Saturday, sunny. Highs in the upper 90s. 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At 8 p.m., at San Angelo, skies were partly cloudy. The temperature was 80 degrees, the dew point 68, and the relative humidity 66%. The wind was northeast at 12 miles an hour. The pressure 29.76 inches and steady. At Abilene, skies were partly cloudy. 75 degrees, dew point 66, and relative humidity 73%. Wind south at 9 miles an hour. Pressure 29.77 inches and steady. At Junction, skies were mostly cloudy. 87 degrees, dew point 70, and the relative humidity 56%. Wind south at 7 miles an hour. Pressure 29.78 inches and rising. And now for other locations across west central Texas. It was 79 at Sweetwater. At Sonora, it was clear, with a temperature of 86. At Brownwood, it was mostly cloudy, with a temperature of 70. At San Saba, it was cloudy, with a temperature of 79. Elsewhere across the Lone Star State. At Dallas-Fort Worth, a thunderstorm was reported, with a temperature of 71. At Midland, it was clear, with a temperature of 85. It was partly cloudy, with a temperature of 78 at Lubbock, 93 at El Paso, and 85 at Brownsville. It was mostly cloudy, with a temperature of 79 at Wichita Falls, 86 at Austin, and 86 at San Antonio. It was cloudy, with a temperature of 68 at Amarillo, and 81 at Houston. And again, at San Angelo, skies were partly cloudy. The temperature was 80 degrees. Wind was northeast at 12 miles an hour. Flood advisory in effect until 9 p.m. Central Daylight Time this evening. What? Flooding caused by excessive rainfall is expected. Where? A portion of west central Texas, including the following counties, Nolan, Runnels, and Taylor. When? Until 9 p.m. Central Daylight Time. Impacts, minor flooding in low-lying and poor drainage areas. Additional details, at 5:59 p.m. Central Daylight Time, Doppler radar indicated heavy rain due to thunderstorms. Up to 2 inches of rain have fallen over areas that received very heavy rainfall yesterday, which will cause flooding to occur faster than usual. Minor flooding is ongoing or expected to begin shortly in the advisory area. Some locations that will experience flooding include Nolan, Buffalo Gap, Happy Valley, Wingate, Hilton, Coronado's Camp, Shep, Drasco, Humphrey, Wilmoth, Camp Butman, Lake Abilene, and Camp Tumkawa. This includes the following low water crossings: Farm to Market 89 crossing Elm Creek, Farm to Market 1086 crossing Red Lake Creek, Farm to Market 89 crossing Elm Creek, Farm to Market 89 crossing Scott Hollow, crossings along County Road 263, County Road 196 crossing North Fork Valley Creek, crossings along County Road 227, crossings along County Road 226, County Road 196 crossing North Fork Valley Creek, and County Road 263 crossing Fish Creek. http://www.weather.gov/safety-flood-turnaround. Don't drown when encountering flooded roads. Most flood deaths occur in vehicles. And now, here is the National Weather Service forecast for the city of San Angelo and surrounding area tonight, partly cloudy. A chance of showers and thunderstorms until midnight. Lows in the upper 60s. South winds 10 to 15 miles an hour. Chance of rain 50%. Sunday, partly cloudy in the morning, then clearing. Highs in the mid-90s.
South winds 15 to 20 miles an hour with gusts up to 30 miles an hour. Sunday night, mostly clear. Lows in the lower 70s. South winds 10 to 15 miles an hour with gusts up to 25 miles an hour. Monday, partly cloudy in the morning, then clearing. Highs in the mid-90s. South winds 15 to 20 miles an hour with gusts up to 30 miles an hour. Monday night, mostly clear. Lows in the lower 70s. South winds 10 to 15 miles an hour with gusts up to 25 miles an hour. Tuesday, mostly sunny. Highs in the lower 90s. Tuesday night, mostly clear. Lows in the lower 70s. Wednesday through Thursday, partly cloudy. Highs in the mid-90s. Lows in the mid-70s. Thursday night, mostly clear. A slight chance of showers and thunderstorms after midnight. Lows in the mid-70s. Chance of rain 20%. Friday, sunny. Highs in the upper 90s. Friday night, mostly clear. A slight chance of showers and thunderstorms until midnight. Lows in the mid-70s. Chance of rain 20%. Saturday, sunny. Highs in the upper 90s. Visit weather.gov/San Angelo, your comprehensive weather information source. From the Big Bend, the Panhandle, and Western Mountains to the Hill Country, here are the 8:15 p.m. Central Daylight Time West Texas MesoNet observations. 72 degrees at Fort Chadburn. Wind east at 5 miles an hour. Dew point 67 degrees. 24-hour precipitation 2.18 inches. 77 at Northwest San Angelo. Wind east at 7 miles an hour. Dew point 68. 24-hour precipitation 34 hundredths. San Angelo 79. Wind east at 4. Dew point 68. 24-hour precipitation 37 hundredths. 80 at Wall. Wind east at 10. Dew point 70. 24-hour precipitation 2 hundredths. 85 at Mertzen. Wind south at 5. Dew point 65. 24-hour precipitation 46 hundredths. 83 at Sterling City. Wind east-southeast at 3. Dew point 69. 24-hour precipitation 62 hundredths. Turning now to notable MesoNet rainfall accumulations in the past 24 hours. Abilene, 3.78 inches. Seymour, 3.52. Clyde, 3.08. Stamford, 2.8. Hefner, 2.59. At 8 p.m., at San Angelo, skies were partly cloudy. The temperature was 80 degrees, the dew point 68, and the relative humidity 66%. The wind was northeast at 12 miles an hour. The pressure 29.76 inches and steady. At Abilene, skies were partly cloudy. 75 degrees, dew point 66, and relative humidity 73%. Wind south at 9 miles an hour. Pressure 29.77 inches and steady. At Junction, skies were mostly cloudy. 87 degrees, dew point 70, and the relative humidity 56%. Wind south at 7 miles an hour. Pressure 29.78 inches and rising. And now for other locations across west central Texas. It was 79 at Sweetwater. At Sonora, it was clear, with a temperature of 86. At Brownwood, it was mostly cloudy, with a temperature of 70. At San Saba, it was cloudy, with a temperature of 79. Elsewhere across the Lone Star State. At Dallas-Fort Worth, a thunderstorm was reported, with a temperature of 71. At Midland, it was clear, with a temperature of 85. It was partly cloudy, with a temperature of 78 at Lubbock, 93 at El Paso, and 85 at Brownsville. It was mostly cloudy, with a temperature of 79 at Wichita Falls, 86 at Austin, and 86 at San Antonio. It was cloudy, with a temperature of 68 at Amarillo, and 81 at Houston. And again, at San Angelo, skies were partly cloudy.
The temperature was 80 degrees. Wind was northeast at 12 miles an hour. Flood advisory in effect until 9 p.m. Central Daylight Time this evening. What? Flooding caused by excessive rainfall is expected. Where? A portion of west central Texas, including the following counties, Nolan, Runnels, and Taylor. When? Until 9 p.m. Central Daylight Time. Impacts, minor flooding in low-lying and poor drainage areas. Additional details, at 5:59 p.m. Central Daylight Time, Doppler radar indicated heavy rain due to thunderstorms. Up to 2 inches of rain have fallen over areas that received very heavy rainfall yesterday, which will cause flooding to occur faster than usual. Minor flooding is ongoing or expected to begin shortly in the advisory area. Some locations that will experience flooding include Nolan, Buffalo Gap, Happy Valley, Wingate, Hilton, Coronado's Camp, Shep, Drasco, Humphrey, Wilmoth, Camp Butman, Lake Abilene, and Camp Tumkawa. This includes the following low water crossings: Farm to Market 89 crossing Elm Creek, Farm to Market 1086 crossing Red Lake Creek, Farm to Market 89 crossing Elm Creek, Farm to Market 89 crossing Scott Hollow, crossings along County Road 263, County Road 196 crossing North Fork Valley Creek, crossings along County Road 227, crossings along County Road 226, County Road 196 crossing North Fork Valley Creek, and County Road 263 crossing Fish Creek. http://www.weather.gov/safety-flood-turnaround. Don't drown when encountering flooded roads. Most of flood deaths occur in vehicles. And now, here is the National Weather Service forecast for the city of San Angelo and surrounding area tonight. Partly cloudy. A chance of showers and thunderstorms until midnight. Lows in the upper 60s. South winds 10 to 15 miles an hour. Chance of rain 50%. Sunday, partly cloudy in the morning, then clearing. Highs in the mid-90s. South winds 15 to 20 miles an hour with gusts up to 30 miles an hour. Sunday night, mostly clear. Lows in the lower 70s. South winds 10 to 15 miles an hour with gusts up to 25 miles an hour. Monday, partly cloudy in the morning, then clearing. Highs in the mid-90s. South winds 15 to 20 miles an hour with gusts up to 30 miles an hour. Monday night, mostly clear. Lows in the lower 70s. South winds 10 to 15 miles an hour with gusts up to 25 miles an hour. Tuesday, mostly sunny. Highs in the lower 90s. Tuesday night, mostly clear. Lows in the lower 70s. Wednesday through Thursday, partly cloudy. Highs in the mid-90s. Lows in the mid-70s. Thursday night, mostly clear. A slight chance of showers and thunderstorms after midnight. Lows in the mid-70s. Chance of rain 20%. Friday, sunny. Highs in the upper 90s. Friday night, mostly clear. A slight chance of showers and thunderstorms until midnight. Lows in the mid-70s. Chance of rain 20%. Saturday, sunny. Highs in the upper 90s. 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At 8 p.m., at San Angelo, skies were partly cloudy. The temperature was 80 degrees, the dew point 68, and the relative humidity 66%. The wind was northeast at 12 miles an hour. The pressure 29.76 inches and steady. At Abilene, skies were partly cloudy. 75 degrees, dew point 66, and relative humidity 73%. Wind south at 9 miles an hour. Pressure 29.77 inches and steady. At Junction, skies were mostly cloudy. 87 degrees, dew point 70, and the relative humidity 56%. Wind south at 7 miles an hour. Pressure 29.78 inches and rising. And now for other locations across west central Texas. It was 79 at Sweetwater. At Sonora, it was clear, with a temperature of 86.
At Brownwood, it was mostly cloudy, with a temperature of 70. At San Saba, it was cloudy, with a temperature of 79. Elsewhere across the Lone Star State, at Dallas-Fort Worth, a thunderstorm was reported, with a temperature of 71. At Midland, it was clear, with a temperature of 85. It was partly cloudy, with a temperature of 78 at Lubbock, 93 at El Paso, and 85 at Brownsville. It was mostly cloudy, with a temperature of 79 at Wichita Falls, 86 at Austin, and 86 at San Antonio. It was cloudy, with a temperature of 68 at Amarillo, and 81 at Houston. And again, at San Angelo, skies were partly cloudy. The temperature was 80 degrees. Wind was northeast at 12 miles an hour. Flood advisory in effect until 9 p.m. Central Daylight Time this evening. What? Flooding caused by excessive rainfall is expected. Where? A portion of west central Texas, including the following counties, Nolan, Runnels, and Taylor. When? Until 9 p.m. Central Daylight Time. Impacts, minor flooding in low-lying and poor drainage areas. Additional details, at 5:59 p.m. Central Daylight Time, Doppler radar indicated heavy rain due to thunderstorms. Up to 2 inches of rain have fallen over areas that received very heavy rainfall yesterday, which will cause flooding to occur faster than usual. Minor flooding is ongoing or expected to begin shortly in the advisory area. Some locations that will experience flooding include Nolan, Buffalo Gap, Happy Valley, Wingate, Hilton, Coronado's Camp, Shep, Drasco, Humphrey, Wilmoth, Camp Butman, Lake Abilene, and Camp Chumkawa. This includes the following low water crossings: Farm to Market 89 crossing Elm Creek, Farm to Market 1086 crossing Red Lake Creek, Farm to Market 89 crossing Elm Creek, Farm to Market 89 crossing Scott Hollow, crossings along County Road 263, County Road 196 crossing North Fork Valley Creek, crossings along County Road 227, crossings along County Road 226, County Road 196 crossing North Fork Valley Creek and County Road 263 crossing Fish Creek. http://www.weather.gov/safety-flood-turnaround. Don't drown when encountering flooded roads. Most flood deaths occur in vehicles. And now, here is the National Weather Service forecast for the city of San Angelo and surrounding area tonight, partly cloudy. A chance of showers and thunderstorms until midnight. Lows in the upper 60s. South winds 10 to 15 miles an hour. Chance of rain 50%. Sunday, partly cloudy in the morning, then clearing. Highs in the mid-90s. South winds 15 to 20 miles an hour with gusts up to 30 miles an hour. Sunday night, mostly clear. Lows in the lower 70s. South winds 10 to 15 miles an hour with gusts up to 25 miles an hour. Monday, partly cloudy in the morning, then clearing. Highs in the mid-90s. South winds 15 to 20 miles an hour with gusts up to 30 miles an hour. Monday night, mostly clear. Lows in the lower 70s. South winds 10 to 15 miles an hour with gusts up to 25 miles an hour. Tuesday, mostly sunny. Highs in the lower 90s. Tuesday night, mostly clear. Lows in the lower 70s. Wednesday through Thursday, partly cloudy. Highs in the mid-90s. Lows in the mid-70s. Thursday night, mostly clear. A slight chance of showers and thunderstorms after midnight. Lows in the mid-70s. Chance of rain 20%. Friday, sunny. Highs in the upper 90s. Friday night, mostly clear. A slight chance of showers and thunderstorms until midnight. Lows in the mid-70s. Chance of rain 20%. Saturday, sunny. Highs in the upper 90s. 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At 8 p.m., at San Angelo, skies were partly cloudy. The temperature was 80 degrees, the dew point 68, and the relative humidity 66%. The wind was northeast at 12 miles an hour.
the pressure 29.76 inches and steady. At Abilene, skies were partly cloudy. 75 degrees, dew point 66, and relative humidity 73%. Wind south at 9 miles an hour. Pressure 29.77 inches and steady. At Junction, skies were mostly cloudy. 87 degrees, dew point 70, and the relative humidity 56%. Wind south at 7 miles an hour. Pressure 29.78 inches and rising. And now for other locations across west central Texas. It was 79 at Sweetwater. At Sonora, it was clear, with a temperature of 86. At Brownwood, it was mostly cloudy, with a temperature of 70. At San Saba, it was cloudy, with a temperature of 79. Elsewhere across the Lone Star State. At Dallas-Fort Worth, a thunderstorm was reported, with a temperature of 71. At Midland, it was clear, with a temperature of 85. It was partly cloudy, with a temperature of 78 at Lubbock, 93 at El Paso, and 85 at Brownsville. It was mostly cloudy, with a temperature of 79 at Wichita Falls, 86 at Austin, and 86 at San Antonio. It was cloudy, with a temperature of 68 at Amarillo, and 81 at Houston. And again, at San Angelo, skies were partly cloudy. The temperature was 80 degrees. Wind was northeast at 12 miles an hour. Flood advisory in effect until 9 p.m. Central Daylight Time this evening. What? Flooding caused by excessive rainfall is expected. Where? A portion of west central Texas, including the following counties, Nolan, Runnels, and Taylor. When? Until 9 p.m. Central Daylight Time. Impacts, minor flooding in low-lying and poor drainage areas. Additional details, at 5:59 p.m. Central Daylight Time, Doppler radar indicated heavy rain due to thunderstorms. Up to 2 inches of rain have fallen over areas that received very heavy rainfall yesterday, which will cause flooding to occur faster than usual. Minor flooding is ongoing or expected to begin shortly in the advisory area. Some locations that will experience flooding include Nolan, Buffalo Gap, Happy Valley, Wingate, Hilton, Coronado's Camp, Shep, Drasco, Humphrey, Wilmeth, Camp Butman, Lake Abilene, and Camp Tumkawa. This includes the following low water crossings: Farm to Market 89 crossing Elm Creek, Farm to Market 1086 crossing Red Lake Creek, Farm to Market 89 crossing Elm Creek, Farm to Market 89 crossing Scott Hollow, crossings along County Road 263, County Road 196 crossing North Fork Valley Creek, crossings along County Road 227, crossings along County Road 226, County Road 196 crossing North Fork Valley Creek and County Road 263 crossing Fish Creek. http://www.weather.gov/safety-flood-turnaround. Don't drown when encountering flooded roads. Most of flood deaths occur in vehicles. And now, here is the National Weather Service forecast for the city of San Angelo and surrounding area tonight, partly cloudy. A chance of showers and thunderstorms until midnight. Lows in the upper 60s. South winds 10 to 15 miles an hour. Chance of rain 50%. Sunday, partly cloudy in the morning, then clearing. Highs in the mid-90s. South winds 15 to 20 miles an hour with gusts up to 30 miles an hour. Sunday night, mostly clear. Lows in the lower 70s. South winds 10 to 15 miles an hour with gusts up to 25 miles an hour. Monday, partly cloudy in the morning, then clearing. Highs in the mid-90s. South winds 15 to 20 miles an hour with gusts up to 30 miles an hour. Monday night, mostly clear. Lows in the lower 70s. South winds 10 to 15 miles an hour with gusts up to 25 miles an hour. Tuesday, mostly sunny. Highs in the lower 90s. Tuesday night, mostly clear. Lows in the lower 70s. Wednesday through Thursday, partly cloudy. Highs in the mid-90s. Lows in the mid-70s. Thursday night, mostly clear. A slight chance of showers and thunderstorms after midnight.
lows in the mid-70s. Chance of rain 20%. Friday, sunny. Highs in the upper 90s. Friday night, mostly clear. A slight chance of showers and thunderstorms until midnight. Lows in the mid-70s. Chance of rain 20%. Saturday, sunny. Highs in the upper 90s. 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The West Texas MesoNet observations as of 8:35 p.m. Central Daylight Time. Fort Chadburn, 71 degrees. Wind east-southeast at 6 miles an hour. Dew point 67 degrees. 24-hour precipitation 2.18 inches. 75 at Northwest San Angelo. Wind east at 5 miles an hour. Dew point 68. 24-hour precipitation 34 hundredths. San Angelo 78. Wind east-southeast at 7. Dew point 68. 24-hour precipitation 37 hundredths. At Wall, 78. Wind east at 11. Dew point 71. 24-hour precipitation 2 hundredths. At Merton, 83. Wind south at 4. Dew point 65. 24-hour precipitation 46 hundredths. Sterling City, 81. Wind southeast at 4. Dew point 69. 24-hour precipitation 62 hundredths. Wondering about rainfall? Here are notable MesoNet rainfall accumulations in the past 24 hours. Abilene, 3.78 inches. Seymour, 3.52. Clyde, 3.08. Stamford, 2.76. Hefner, 2.59. At 8 p.m., at San Angelo, skies were partly cloudy. The temperature was 80 degrees, the dew point 68, and the relative humidity 66%. The wind was northeast at 12 miles an hour. The pressure 29.76 inches and steady. At Abilene, skies were partly cloudy. 75 degrees, dew point 66, and relative humidity 73%. Wind south at 9 miles an hour. Pressure 29.77 inches and steady. At Junction, skies were mostly cloudy. 87 degrees, dew point 70, and the relative humidity 56%. Wind south at 7 miles an hour. Pressure 29.78 inches and rising. And now for other locations across West Central Texas. It was 79 at Sweetwater. At Sonora, it was clear, with a temperature of 86. At Brownwood, it was mostly cloudy, with a temperature of 70. At San Saba, it was cloudy, with a temperature of 79. Elsewhere across the Lone Star State. At Dallas-Fort Worth, a thunderstorm was reported, with a temperature of 71. At Midland, it was clear, with a temperature of 85. It was partly cloudy, with a temperature of 78 at Lubbock, 93 at El Paso, and 85 at Brownsville. It was mostly cloudy, with a temperature of 79 at Wichita Falls, 86 at Austin, and 86 at San Antonio. It was cloudy, with a temperature of 68 at Amarillo, and 81 at Houston. And again, at San Angelo, skies were partly cloudy. The temperature was 80 degrees. Wind was northeast at 12 miles an hour. The current time is 8:44 p.m. Central Daylight Time. 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The voice of the National Weather Service. Flood advisory in effect until 9 p.m. Central Daylight Time this evening. What? Flooding caused by excessive rainfall is expected. Where? A portion of West Central Texas, including the following counties, Nolan, Runnels, and Taylor. When? Until 9 p.m. Central Daylight Time. Impacts, minor flooding in low-lying and poor drainage areas. Additional details, at 5:59 p.m. Central Daylight Time, Doppler radar indicated heavy rain due to thunderstorms. Up to 2 inches of rain have fallen over areas that received very heavy rainfall yesterday, which will cause flooding to occur faster than usual.
Minor flooding is ongoing or expected to begin shortly in the advisory area. Some locations that will experience flooding include Nolan, Buffalo Gap, Happy Valley, Wingate, Hilton, Coronado's Camp, Shep, Drasco, Pumphrey, Wilderness, Camp Butman, Lake Abilene, and Camp Tumkawa. This includes the following low water crossings: Farm to Market 89 crossing Elm Creek, Farm to Market 1086 crossing Red Lake Creek, Farm to Market 89 crossing Elm Creek, Farm to Market 89 crossing Scott Hollow, crossings along County Road 263, County Road 196 crossing North Fork Valley Creek, crossings along County Road 227, crossings along County Road 226, County Road 196 crossing North Fork Valley Creek, and County Road 263 crossing Fish Creek. http://www.weather.gov/safety-flood-turnaround. Don't drown when encountering flooded roads. Most flood deaths occur in vehicles. And now, here is the National Weather Service forecast for the city of San Angelo and surrounding area tonight: partly cloudy, a chance of showers and thunderstorms until midnight, lows in the upper 60s, south winds 10 to 15 miles an hour, chance of rain 50%. Sunday, partly cloudy in the morning, then clearing, highs in the mid-90s, south winds 15 to 20 miles an hour with gusts up to 30 miles an hour. Sunday night, mostly clear, lows in the lower 70s, south winds 10 to 15 miles an hour with gusts up to 25 miles an hour. Monday, partly cloudy in the morning, then clearing, highs in the mid-90s, south winds 15 to 20 miles an hour with gusts up to 30 miles an hour. Monday night, mostly clear, lows in the lower 70s, south winds 10 to 15 miles an hour with gusts up to 25 miles an hour. Tuesday, mostly sunny, highs in the lower 90s. Tuesday night, mostly clear, lows in the lower 70s. Wednesday through Thursday, partly cloudy, highs in the mid-90s, lows in the mid-70s. Thursday night, mostly clear, a slight chance of showers and thunderstorms after midnight, lows in the mid-70s, chance of rain 20%. Friday, sunny, highs in the upper 90s. Friday night, mostly clear, a slight chance of showers and thunderstorms until midnight, lows in the mid-70s, chance of rain 20%. Saturday, sunny, highs in the upper 90s. 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At 8 p.m., at San Angelo, skies were partly cloudy. The temperature was 80 degrees, the dew point 68, and the relative humidity 66%. The wind was northeast at 12 miles an hour. The pressure 29.76 inches and steady. At Abilene, skies were partly cloudy. 75 degrees, dew point 66, and relative humidity 73%. Wind south at 9 miles an hour. Pressure 29.77 inches and steady. At Junction, skies were mostly cloudy. 87 degrees, dew point 70, and the relative humidity 56%. Wind south at 7 miles an hour. Pressure 29.78 inches and rising. And now for other locations across west central Texas. It was 79 at Sweetwater. At Sonora, it was clear, with a temperature of 86. At Brownwood, it was mostly cloudy, with a temperature of 70. At San Saba, it was cloudy, with a temperature of 79. Elsewhere across the Lone Star State, at Dallas-Fort Worth, a thunderstorm was reported, with a temperature of 71. At Midland, it was clear, with a temperature of 85. It was partly cloudy, with a temperature of 78 at Lubbock, 93 at El Paso, and 85 at Brownsville. It was mostly cloudy, with a temperature of 79 at Wichita Falls, 86 at Austin, and 86 at San Antonio. It was cloudy, with a temperature of 68 at Amarillo, and 81 at Houston. And again, at San Angelo, skies were partly cloudy. The temperature was 80 degrees,
Wind was northeast at 12 miles an hour. Flood advisory in effect until 9 p.m. Central Daylight Time this evening. What? Flooding caused by excessive rainfall is expected. Where? A portion of west central

expected to begin shortly in the advisory area. Some locations that will experience flooding include Nolan, Buffalo Gap, Happy Valley, Wingate, Hilton, Coronado's Camp, Shep, Drasco, Humphrey, Wilmeth, Camp Butman, Lake Abilene, and Camp Tumkawa. This includes the following low water crossings: Farm to Market 89 crossing Elm Creek, Farm to Market 1086 crossing Red Lake Creek, Farm to Market 89 crossing Elm Creek, Farm to Market 89 crossing Scott Hollow, crossings along County Road 263, County Road 196 crossing North Fork Valley Creek, crossings along County Road 227, crossings along County Road 226, County Road 196 crossing North Fork Valley Creek, and County Road 263 crossing Fish Creek. http://www.weather.gov/safety-flood-turnaround. Don't drown when encountering flooded roads. Most flood deaths occur in vehicles. And now, here is the National Weather Service forecast for the city of San Angelo and surrounding area tonight: partly cloudy, a chance of showers and thunderstorms until midnight, lows in the upper 60s, south winds 10 to 15 miles an hour, chance of rain 50%. Sunday, partly cloudy in the morning, then clearing. Highs in the mid-90s. South winds 15 to 20 miles an hour with gusts up to 30 miles an hour. Sunday night, mostly clear. Lows in the lower 70s. South winds 10 to 15 miles an hour with gusts up to 25 miles an hour. Monday, partly cloudy in the morning, then clearing. Highs in the mid-90s. South winds 15 to 20 miles an hour with gusts up to 30 miles an hour. Monday night, mostly clear. Lows in the lower 70s. South winds 10 to 15 miles an hour with gusts up to 25 miles an hour. Tuesday, mostly sunny. Highs in the lower 90s. Tuesday night, mostly clear. Lows in the lower 70s. Wednesday through Thursday, partly cloudy. Highs in the mid-90s. Lows in the mid-70s. Thursday night, mostly clear. A slight chance of showers and thunderstorms after midnight. Lows in the mid-70s. Chance of rain 20%. Friday, sunny. Highs in the upper 90s. Friday night, mostly clear. A slight chance of showers and thunderstorms until midnight. Lows in the mid-70s. Chance of rain 20%. Saturday, sunny. Highs in the upper 90s. 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From the Big Bend, the Panhandle, and Western Mountains to the Hill Country, here are the 8:45 p.m. Central Daylight Time West Texas MesoNet observations. Over at Fort Chadburn, 70 degrees. Wind east at 5 miles an hour. Dew point 67 degrees. 24-hour precipitation 2.18 inches. 74 at Northwest San Angelo. Wind east at 5 miles an hour. Dew point 69. 24-hour precipitation 0.34. San Angelo 78. Wind east northeast at 5. Dew point 68. 24-hour precipitation 0.37. Wall 78. Wind east at 10. Dew point 71. 24-hour precipitation 0.02. Mertzen 82. Wind calm. Dew point 66. 24-hour precipitation 0.46. Sterling City 80. Wind calm. Dew point 70. 24-hour precipitation 0.62. Here is a collection of notable MesoNet rainfall accumulations in the past 24 hours. Abilene, 3.78 inches. Seymour, 3.52. Clive, 3.08. Stamford, 2.73. Hefner, 2.59. At 8 p.m., at San Angelo, skies were partly cloudy. The temperature was 80 degrees, the dew point 68, and the relative humidity 66%. The wind was northeast at 12 miles an hour. The pressure 29.76 inches and steady. At Abilene.

skies were partly cloudy. 75 degrees, dew point 66, in relative humidity 73%. Wind south at 9 miles an hour. Pressure 29.77 inches and steady. At junction, skies were mostly cloudy. 87 degrees, dew point 70, and the relative humidity 56%. Wind south at 7 miles an hour. Pressure 29.78 inches and rising. And now for other locations across west central Texas. It was 79 at Sweetwater. At Sonora, it was clear, with a temperature of 86. At Brownwood, it was mostly cloudy, with a temperature of 70. At San Saba, it was cloudy, with a temperature of 79. Elsewhere across the Lone Star State. At Dallas-Fort Worth, a thunderstorm was reported, with a temperature of 71. At Midland, it was clear, with a temperature of 85. It was partly cloudy, with a temperature of 78 at Lubbock, 93 at El Paso, and 85 at Brownsville. It was mostly cloudy, with a temperature of 79 at Wichita Falls, 86 at Austin, and 86 at San Antonio. It was cloudy, with a temperature of 68 at Amarillo, and 81 at Houston. And again, at San Angelo, skies were partly cloudy. The temperature was 80 degrees. Wind was northeast at 12 miles an hour. Flood advisory in effect until 9 p.m. Central Daylight Time this evening. What? Flooding caused by excessive rainfall is expected. Where? A portion of west central Texas, including the following counties, Nolan, Runnels, and Taylor. When? Until 9 p.m. Central Daylight Time. Impacts, minor flooding in low-lying and poor drainage areas. Additional details, at 5:59 p.m. Central Daylight Time, Doppler radar indicated heavy rain due to thunderstorms. Up to 2 inches of rain have fallen over areas that received very heavy rainfall yesterday, which will cause flooding to occur faster than usual. Minor flooding is ongoing or expected to begin shortly in the advisory area. Some locations that will experience flooding include Nolan, Buffalo Gap, Happy Valley, Wingate, Hilton, Coronado's Camp, Chef, Drasco, Humphrey, Wilmeth, Camp Butman, Lake Abilene, and Camp Tumkawa. This includes the following low water crossings: Farm to Market 89 crossing Elm Creek, Farm to Market 1086 crossing Red Lake Creek, Farm to Market 89 crossing Elm Creek, Farm to Market 89 crossing Scott Hollow, crossings along County Road 263, County Road 196 crossing North Fork Valley Creek, crossings along County Road 227, crossings along County Road 226, County Road 196 crossing North Fork Valley Creek and County Road 263 crossing Fish Creek. http://www.weather.gov/safety-flood-turnaround. Don't drown when encountering flooded roads. Most of flood deaths occur in vehicles. And now, here is the National Weather Service forecast for the city of San Angelo and surrounding area tonight, partly cloudy. A chance of showers and thunderstorms until midnight. Lows in the upper 60s. South winds 10 to 15 miles an hour. Chance of rain 50%. Sunday, partly cloudy in the morning, then clearing. Highs in the mid-90s. South winds 15 to 20 miles an hour with gusts up to 30 miles an hour. Sunday night, mostly clear. Lows in the lower 70s. South winds 10 to 15 miles an hour with gusts up to 25 miles an hour. Monday, partly cloudy in the morning, then clearing. Highs in the mid-90s. South winds 15 to 20 miles an hour with gusts up to 30 miles an hour. Monday night, mostly clear. Lows in the lower 70s. South winds 10 to 15 miles an hour with gusts up to 25 miles an hour. Tuesday, mostly sunny. Highs in the lower 90s. Tuesday night, mostly clear. Lows in the lower 70s. Wednesday through Thursday, partly cloudy. Highs in the mid-90s. Lows in the mid-70s. Thursday night, mostly clear. A slight chance of showers and thunderstorms after midnight. Lows in the mid-70s. Chance of rain 20%. Friday, sunny.
highs in the upper 90s. Friday night, mostly clear. A slight chance of showers and thunderstorms until midnight. Lows in the mid-70s. Chance of rain 20%. Saturday, sunny. Highs in the upper 90s. 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Celebrating 182 stations across the region, the latest West Texas MesoNet observations as of 8:55 p.m. Central Daylight Time follow. Looking at Fort Chadburn, 70 degrees. Wind east at 4 miles an hour. Dew point 67 degrees. 24-hour precipitation 2.18 inches. 75 at Northwest San Angelo. Wind east-northeast at 4 miles an hour. Dew point 69. 24-hour precipitation 34 hundredths. 78 at San Angelo. Wind east at 4. Dew point 68. 24-hour precipitation 37 hundredths. 77 at Wall. Wind east-southeast at 10. Dew point 71. 24-hour precipitation 2 hundredths. 79 at Mertzen. Wind northeast at 10. Dew point 68. 24-hour precipitation 46 hundredths. At Sterling City, 78. Wind east at 4. Dew point 69. 24-hour precipitation 62 hundredths. Here is a collection of notable MesoNet rainfall accumulations in the past 24 hours. Abilene, 3.78 inches. Seymour, 3.52. Clyde, 3.08. Stamford, 2.69. Hefner, 2.59. At 9 p.m., at San Angelo, skies were clear. The temperature was 77 degrees, the dew point 68, and the relative humidity 73%. The wind was east at 7 miles an hour. The pressure 29.77 inches and rising. At Abilene, skies were partly cloudy. 72 degrees, dew point 65, and relative humidity 78%. Wind southwest at 5 miles an hour. Pressure 29.78 inches and rising. At Junction, skies were mostly cloudy. 84 degrees. Flood advisory in effect until 11 p.m. Central Daylight Time this evening. What? Flooding caused by excessive rainfall is expected. Where? A portion of West Central Texas, including the following counties, Coleman and Concho. When? Until 11 p.m. Central Daylight Time. Impacts, minor flooding in low-lying and poor drainage areas. Water over roadways. Additional details, at 9:03 p.m. Central Daylight Time, Doppler radar indicated heavy rain due to thunderstorms. Minor flooding is ongoing or expected to begin shortly in the advisory area. Between 0.75 and 1.5 inches of rain have fallen. Additional rainfall amounts of 0.5 to 1.5 inches are expected over the area. This additional rain will result in minor flooding. Some locations that will experience flooding include Coleman, Santa Ana, Voss, Gold Busk, Libe, Valera, Ivy Reservoir near Concho Park Marina, Miller's View, Mazelle, Chisk, Shields, the intersection of Ranch Road 1929 and Ranch Road 2134 and the intersection of US 83 and Ranch Road 765. This includes the following low water crossings, Farm to Market, Road 136 crossing Hordes Creek, Farm to Market 1176 crossing Sweetie Creek, County Road 300 crossing Home Creek, County Road 348 crossing Bull Creek, crossings along County Road 302, County Road 258 crossing Home Creek, Livewalk crossing Hordes Creek, Colorado St. crossing Hordes Creek Draw, crossings along County Road 4508 and Creek 270 crossing Home Creek. http://www.weather.gov/safety-flood-turnaround. Don't drown when encountering flooded roads. Most flood deaths occur in vehicles. Be especially cautious at night when it is harder to recognize the dangers of flooding. And now, here is the National Weather Service forecast for the city of San Angelo and surrounding area tonight, partly cloudy.
a chance of showers and thunderstorms until midnight. Lows in the upper 60s. South winds 10 to 15 miles an hour. Chance of rain 50%. Sunday, partly cloudy in the morning, then clearing. Highs in the mid-90s. South winds 15 to 20 miles an hour with gusts up to 30 miles an hour. Sunday night, mostly clear. Lows in the lower 70s. South winds 10 to 15 miles an hour with gusts up to 25 miles an hour. Monday, partly cloudy in the morning, then clearing. Highs in the mid-90s. South winds 15 to 20 miles an hour with gusts up to 30 miles an hour. Monday night, mostly clear. Lows in the lower 70s. South winds 10 to 15 miles an hour with gusts up to 25 miles an hour. Tuesday, mostly sunny. Highs in the lower 90s. Tuesday night, mostly clear. Lows in the lower 70s. Wednesday through Thursday, partly cloudy. Highs in the mid-90s. Lows in the mid-70s. Thursday night, mostly clear. A slight chance of showers and thunderstorms after midnight. Lows in the mid-70s. Chance of rain 20%. Friday, sunny. Highs in the upper 90s. Friday night, mostly clear. A slight chance of showers and thunderstorms until midnight. Lows in the mid-70s. Chance of rain 20%. Saturday, sunny. Highs in the upper 90s. 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At 9 p.m., at San Angelo, skies were clear. The temperature was 77 degrees, the dew point 68, and the relative humidity 73%. The wind was east at 7 miles an hour. The pressure 29.77 inches and rising. At Abilene, skies were partly cloudy. 72 degrees, dew point 65, and relative humidity 78%. Wind southwest at 5 miles an hour. Pressure 29.78 inches and rising. At Junction, skies were mostly cloudy. 84 degrees, dew point 70, and the relative humidity 62%. Wind south at 10 miles an hour. Pressure 29.79 inches and rising. And now for other locations across west central Texas. It was 74 at Sweetwater. At Sonora, it was clear, with a temperature of 84. At Brownwood, it was mostly cloudy, with a temperature of 70. At San Saba, it was cloudy, with a temperature of 76. Elsewhere across the Lone Star State. At Dallas-Fort Worth, a thunderstorm was reported, with a temperature of 72. At Midland, it was clear, with a temperature of 82. It was partly cloudy, with a temperature of 76 at Lubbock, 91 at El Paso, and 83 at Brownsville. It was mostly cloudy, with a temperature of 76 at Wichita Falls, 83 at Austin, and 85 at San Antonio. At Houston, it was cloudy, with a temperature of 80. At Amarillo, rain and fog were reported, with a temperature of 64. And again, at San Angelo, skies were clear. The temperature was 77 degrees. Wind was east at 7 miles an hour. At 9 p.m., at San Angelo, skies were clear. The temperature was 77 degrees, the dew point 68, and the relative humidity 73%. The wind was east at 7 miles an hour. The pressure 29.77 inches and rising. At Abilene, skies were clear. 72 degrees, dew point 65, and relative humidity 78%. Wind southwest at 5 miles an hour. Pressure 29.78 inches and rising. At Junction, skies were partly cloudy. 84 degrees, dew point 70, and the relative humidity 62%. Wind south at 10 miles an hour. Pressure 29.79 inches and rising. And now for other locations across west central Texas. It was 74 at Sweetwater. At Sonora, it was clear, with a temperature of 84. At Brownwood, it was mostly cloudy, with a temperature of 70.
At San Saba, it was cloudy, with a temperature of 76. Elsewhere across the Lone Star State, at Dallas-Fort Worth, a thunderstorm was reported, with a temperature of 72. At Midland, it was clear, with a temperature of 82. It was partly cloudy, with a temperature of 76 at Lubbock, 91 at El Paso, and 83 at Brownsville. It was mostly cloudy, with a temperature of 76 at Wichita Falls, 83 at Austin, 85 at San Antonio, and 80 at Houston. At Amarillo, rain and fog were reported, with a temperature of 64. And again, at San Angelo, skies were clear. The temperature was 77 degrees. Wind was east at 7 miles an hour. Flood advisory in effect until 11 p.m. Central Daylight Time this evening. What flooding caused by excessive rainfall is expected? Where, a portion of west central Texas, including the following counties, Coleman and Concho. When, until 11 p.m. Central Daylight Time. Impacts, minor flooding in low-lying and poor drainage areas. Water over roadways. Additional details, at 9:03 p.m. Central Daylight Time, Doppler radar indicated heavy rain due to thunderstorms. Minor flooding is ongoing or expected to begin shortly in the advisory area. Between 0.75 and 1.5 inches of rain have fallen. Additional rainfall amounts of 0.5 to 1.5 inches are expected over the area. This additional rain will result in minor flooding. Some locations that will experience flooding include Coleman, Santa Ana, Voss, Gold Busk, Lide, Valera, Ivy Reservoir near Concho Park Marina, Miller's View, Mazelle, Fisk, Shields, the intersection of Ranch Road 1929 and Ranch Road 2134 and the intersection of US 83 and Ranch Road 765. This includes the following low water crossings, Farm to Market, Road 136 crossing Hordes Creek, Farm to Market 1176 crossing Sweetie Creek, County Road 300 crossing Home Creek, County Road 348 crossing Bull Creek, crossings along County Road 302, County Road 258 crossing Home Creek, Livyock crossing Hordes Creek, Colorado St. crossing Hordes Creek Draw, crossings along County Road 4508 and Creek 270 crossing Home Creek. http://www.weather.gov/safety-flood-turnaround. Don't drown when encountering flooded roads. Most flood deaths occur in vehicles. Be especially cautious at night when it is harder to recognize the dangers of flooding. The current time is 9:14 p.m. Central Daylight Time. This is NOAA Weather Radio WXK33 in San Angelo, Texas. 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And now, here is the National Weather Service forecast for the city of San Angelo and surrounding area tonight, partly cloudy. A chance of showers and thunderstorms until midnight. Lows in the upper 60s. South winds 10 to 15 miles an hour. Chance of rain 50%. Sunday, partly cloudy in the morning, then clearing. Highs in the mid-90s. South winds 15 to 20 miles an hour with gusts up to 30 miles an hour. Sunday night, mostly clear. Lows in the lower 70s. South winds 10 to 15 miles an hour with gusts up to 25 miles an hour. Monday, partly cloudy in the morning, then clearing. Highs in the mid-90s. South winds 15 to 20 miles an hour with gusts up to 30 miles an hour. Monday night, mostly clear. Lows in the lower 70s. South winds 10 to 15 miles an hour with gusts up to 25 miles an hour. Tuesday, mostly sunny. Highs in the lower 90s. Tuesday night, mostly clear. Lows in the lower 70s. Wednesday through Thursday, partly cloudy. Highs in the mid-90s. Lows in the mid-70s. Thursday night, mostly clear. A slight chance of showers and thunderstorms after midnight. Lows in the mid-70s. Chance of rain 20%. Friday, sunny. Highs in the upper 90s. Friday night, mostly clear. A slight chance of showers and thunderstorms until midnight. Lows in the mid-70s. Chance of rain 20%. Saturday,
sunny. Highs in the upper 90s. 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At 9 p.m. at San Angelo, skies were clear. The temperature was 77 degrees, the dew point 68, and the relative humidity 73%. The wind was east at 7 miles an hour. The pressure 29.77 inches and rising. At Abilene, skies were clear. 72 degrees, dew point 65, and relative humidity 78%. Wind southwest at 5 miles an hour. Pressure 29.78 inches and rising. At Junction, skies were partly cloudy. 84 degrees, dew point 70, and the relative humidity 62%. Wind south at 10 miles an hour. Pressure 29.79 inches and rising. And now for other locations across west central Texas. It was 74 at Sweetwater. At Sonora, it was clear, with a temperature of 84. At Brownwood, it was mostly cloudy, with a temperature of 70. At San Saba, it was cloudy, with a temperature of 76. Elsewhere across the Lone Star State. At Dallas-Fort Worth, a thunderstorm was reported, with a temperature of 72. At Midland, it was clear, with a temperature of 82. It was partly cloudy, with a temperature of 76 at Lubbock, 91 at El Paso, and 83 at Brownsville. It was mostly cloudy, with a temperature of 76 at Wichita Falls, 83 at Austin, 85 at San Antonio, and 80 at Houston. At Amarillo, rain and fog were reported, with a temperature of 64. And again, at San Angelo, skies were clear. The temperature was 77 degrees. Wind was east at 7 miles an hour. Flood advisory in effect until 11 p.m. Central Daylight Time this evening. What flooding caused by excessive rainfall is expected? Where, a portion of west central Texas, including the following counties, Coleman and Concho. When, until 11 p.m. Central Daylight Time. Impacts, minor flooding in low-lying and poor drainage areas. Water over roadways. Additional details, at 9.03 p.m. Central Daylight Time, Doppler radar indicated heavy rain due to thunderstorms. Minor flooding is ongoing or expected to begin shortly in the advisory area. Between 0.75 and 1.5 inches of rain have fallen. Additional rainfall amounts of 0.5 to 1.5 inches are expected over the area. This additional rain will result in minor flooding. Some locations that will experience flooding include Coleman, Santa Ana, Voss, Gold Busk, Leve, Valera, Ivy Reservoir near Concho Park Marina, Miller's View, Mazelle, Fisk, Shields, the intersection of Ranch Road 1929 and Ranch Road 2134 and the intersection of US 83 and Ranch Road 765. This includes the following low water crossings, Farm to Market, Road 136 crossing Hordes Creek, Farm to Market 1176 crossing Sweetie Creek, County Road 300 crossing Home Creek, County Road 348 crossing Bull Creek, crossings along County Road 302, County Road 258 crossing Home Creek, Livewalk crossing Hordes Creek, Colorado St. crossing Hordes Creek Draw, crossings along County Road 4508 and Creek 270 crossing Home Creek. http://www.weather.gov/safety-flood-turnaround. Don't drown when encountering flooded roads. Most flood deaths occur in vehicles. Be especially cautious at night when it is harder to recognize the dangers of flooding. And now, here is the National Weather Service forecast for the city of San Angelo and surrounding area tonight, partly cloudy. A chance of showers and thunderstorms until midnight. Lows in the upper 60s. South winds 10 to 15 miles an hour. Chance of rain 50%. Sunday, partly cloudy in the morning, then clearing. Highs in the mid-90s. South winds 15 to 20 miles an hour with gusts up to 30 miles an hour. Sunday night, mostly clear. Lows in the lower 70s. South winds 10 to 15 miles an hour with gusts up to 25 miles an hour. Monday, partly cloudy in the morning, then clearing.
Highs in the mid-90s. South winds 15 to 20 miles an hour with gusts up to 30 miles an hour. Monday night, mostly clear. Lows in the lower 70s. South winds 10 to 15 miles an hour with gusts up to 25 miles an hour. Tuesday, mostly sunny. Highs in the lower 90s. Tuesday night, mostly clear. Lows in the lower 70s. Wednesday through Thursday, partly cloudy. Highs in the mid-90s. Lows in the mid-70s. Thursday night, mostly clear. A slight chance of showers and thunderstorms after midnight. Lows in the mid-70s. Chance of rain 20%. Friday, sunny. Highs in the upper 90s. Friday night, mostly clear. A slight chance of showers and thunderstorms until midnight. Lows in the mid-70s. Chance of rain 20%. Saturday, sunny. Highs in the upper 90s. 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From the Big Bend, the Panhandle, and Western Mountains to the Hill Country, here are the 9:15 p.m. Central Daylight Time West Texas MesoNet observations. At Fort Chadburn, 69 degrees. Wind east at 4 miles an hour. Dew point 66 degrees. 24-hour precipitation 2.18 inches. 73 at Northwest San Angelo. Wind east at 4 miles an hour. Dew point 69. 24-hour precipitation 34 hundredths. At San Angelo, 78. Wind east-northeast at 4. Dew point 68. 24-hour precipitation 37 hundredths. At Wall, 76. Wind east-southeast at 11. Dew point 71. 24-hour precipitation 2 hundredths. At Merton, 77. Wind east-northeast at 6. Dew point 69. 24-hour precipitation 46 hundredths. Sterling City, 76. Wind east-northeast at 5. Dew point 69. 24-hour precipitation 62 hundredths. Turning now to notable MesoNet rainfall accumulations in the past 24 hours. Abilene, 3.78 inches. Seymour, 3.52. Clyde, 2.95. Hefner, 2.59. Stamford, 2.57. At 9 p.m., at San Angelo, skies were clear. The temperature was 77 degrees, the dew point 68, and the relative humidity 73%. The wind was east at 7 miles an hour. The pressure 29.77 inches and rising. At Abilene, skies were clear. 72 degrees, dew point 65, and relative humidity 78%. Wind southwest at 5 miles an hour. Pressure 29.78 inches and rising. At Junction, skies were partly cloudy. 84 degrees, dew point 70, and the relative humidity 62%. Wind south at 10 miles an hour. Pressure 29.79 inches and rising. And now for other locations across west central Texas. It was 74 at Sweetwater. At Sonora, it was clear, with a temperature of 84. At Brownwood, it was mostly cloudy, with a temperature of 70. At San Saba, it was cloudy, with a temperature of 76. Elsewhere across the Lone Star State. At Dallas-Fort Worth, a thunderstorm was reported, with a temperature of 72. At Midland, it was clear, with a temperature of 82. It was partly cloudy, with a temperature of 76 at Lubbock, 91 at El Paso, and 83 at Brownsville. It was mostly cloudy, with a temperature of 76 at Wichita Falls, 83 at Austin, 85 at San Antonio, and 80 at Houston. At Amarillo, rain and fog were reported, with a temperature of 64. And again, at San Angelo, skies were clear. The temperature was 77 degrees. Wind was east at 7 miles an hour. Flood advisory in effect until 11 p.m. Central Daylight Time this evening. What flooding caused by excessive rainfall is expected?
where a portion of west central Texas, including the following counties, Coleman and Concho. When, until 11 p.m. Central Daylight Time. Impacts, minor flooding in low-lying and poor drainage areas. Water over roadways. Additional details, at 9.03 p.m. Central Daylight Time, Doppler radar indicated heavy rain due to thunderstorms. Minor flooding is ongoing or expected to begin shortly in the advisory area. Between 0.75 and 1.5 inches of rain have fallen. Additional rainfall amounts of 0.5 to 1.5 inches are expected over the area. This additional rain will result in minor flooding. Some locations that will experience flooding include Coleman, Santa Ana, Voss, Gold Busk, Libe, Valera, Ivy Reservoir near Concho Park Marina, Miller's View, Mazelle, Fisk, Shields, the intersection of Ranch Road 1929 and Ranch Road 2134 and the intersection of US 83 and Ranch Road 765. This includes the following low water crossings, Farm to Market, Road 136 crossing Hordes Creek, Farm to Market 1176 crossing Sweetie Creek, County Road 300 crossing Home Creek, County Road 348 crossing Bull Creek, crossings along County Road 302, County Road 258 crossing Home Creek, Livyock crossing Hordes Creek, Colorado St. crossing Hordes Creek Draw, crossings along County Road 4508 and Creek 270 crossing Home Creek. http://www.weather.gov/safety-flood-turnaround. Don't drown when encountering flooded roads. Most of flood deaths occur in vehicles. Be especially cautious at night when it is harder to recognize the dangers of flooding. And now, here is the National Weather Service forecast for the city of San Angelo and surrounding area tonight, partly cloudy. A chance of showers and thunderstorms until midnight. Lows in the upper 60s. South winds 10 to 15 miles an hour. Chance of rain 50%. Sunday, partly cloudy in the morning, then clearing. Highs in the mid-90s. South winds 15 to 20 miles an hour with gusts up to 30 miles an hour. Sunday night, mostly clear. Lows in the lower 70s. South winds 10 to 15 miles an hour with gusts up to 25 miles an hour. Monday, partly cloudy in the morning, then clearing. Highs in the mid-90s. South winds 15 to 20 miles an hour with gusts up to 30 miles an hour. Monday night, mostly clear. Lows in the lower 70s. South winds 10 to 15 miles an hour with gusts up to 25 miles an hour. Tuesday, mostly sunny. Highs in the lower 90s. Tuesday night, mostly clear. Lows in the lower 70s. Wednesday through Thursday, partly cloudy. Highs in the mid-90s. Lows in the mid-70s. Thursday night, mostly clear. A slight chance of showers and thunderstorms after midnight. Lows in the mid-70s. Chance of rain 20%. Friday, sunny. Highs in the upper 90s. Friday night, mostly clear. A slight chance of showers and thunderstorms until midnight. Lows in the mid-70s. Chance of rain 20%. Saturday, sunny. Highs in the upper 90s. 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At 9 p.m., at San Angelo, skies were clear. The temperature was 77 degrees, the dew point 68, and the relative humidity 73%. The wind was east at 7 miles an hour. The pressure 29.77 inches and rising. At Abilene, skies were clear. 72 degrees, dew point 65, and relative humidity 78%. Wind southwest at 5 miles an hour. Pressure 29.78 inches and rising. At Junction, skies were partly cloudy. 84 degrees, dew point 70, and the relative humidity 62%. Wind south at 10 miles an hour. Pressure 29.79 inches and rising. And now for other locations across west central Texas. It was 74 at Sweetwater. At Sonora, it was clear, with a temperature of 84.
At Brownwood, it was mostly cloudy, with a temperature of 70. At San Saba, it was cloudy, with a temperature of 76. Elsewhere across the Lone Star State. At Dallas-Fort Worth, a thunderstorm was reported, with a temperature of 72. At Midland, it was clear, with a temperature of 82. It was partly cloudy, with a temperature of 76 at Lubbock, 91 at El Paso, and 83 at Brownsville. It was mostly cloudy, with a temperature of 76 at Wichita Falls, 83 at Austin, 85 at San Antonio, and 80 at Houston. At Amarillo, rain and fog were reported, with a temperature of 64. And again, at San Angelo, skies were clear. The temperature was 77 degrees. Wind was east at 7 miles an hour. Flood advisory in effect until 11 p.m. Central Daylight Time this evening. What flooding caused by excessive rainfall is expected? Where, a portion of west central Texas, including the following counties, Coleman and Concho. When, until 11 p.m. Central Daylight Time. Impacts, minor flooding in low-lying and poor drainage areas. Water over roadways. Additional details, at 9.03 p.m. Central Daylight Time, Doppler radar indicated heavy rain due to thunderstorms. Minor flooding is ongoing or expected to begin shortly in the advisory area. Between 0.75 and 1.5 inches of rain have fallen. Additional rainfall amounts of 0.5 to 1.5 inches are expected over the area. This additional rain will result in minor flooding. Some locations that will experience flooding include Coleman, Santa Ana, Voss, Gold Busk, Libay, Valera, Ivy Reservoir near Concho Park Marina, Miller's View, Mazelle, Fisk, Shields, the intersection of Ranch Road 1929 and Ranch Road 2134 and the intersection of US 83 and Ranch Road 765. This includes the following low water crossings, Farm to Market, Road 136 crossing Hordes Creek, Farm to Market 1176 crossing Sweetie Creek, County Road 300 crossing Home Creek, County Road 348 crossing Bull Creek, crossings along County Road 302, County Road 258 crossing Home Creek, Livyonk crossing Hordes Creek, Colorado Saint crossing Hordes Creek Draw, crossings along County Road 4508 and Creek 270 crossing Home Creek. http://www.weather.gov/safety-flood-turnaround. Don't drown when encountering flooded roads. Most of flood deaths occur in vehicles. Be especially cautious at night when it is harder to recognize the dangers of flooding. And now, here is the National Weather Service forecast for the city of San Angelo and surrounding area tonight, partly cloudy. A chance of showers and thunderstorms until midnight. Lows in the upper 60s. South winds 10 to 15 miles an hour. Chance of rain 50%. Sunday, partly cloudy in the morning, then clearing. Highs in the mid-90s. South winds 15 to 20 miles an hour with gusts up to 30 miles an hour. Sunday night, mostly clear. Lows in the lower 70s. South winds 10 to 15 miles an hour with gusts up to 25 miles an hour. Monday, partly cloudy in the morning, then clearing. Highs in the mid-90s. South winds 15 to 20 miles an hour with gusts up to 30 miles an hour. Monday night, mostly clear. Lows in the lower 70s. South winds 10 to 15 miles an hour with gusts up to 25 miles an hour. Tuesday, mostly sunny. Highs in the lower 90s. Tuesday night, mostly clear. Lows in the lower 70s. Wednesday through Thursday, partly cloudy. Highs in the mid-90s. Lows in the mid-70s. Thursday night, mostly clear. A slight chance of showers and thunderstorms after midnight. Lows in the mid-70s. Chance of rain 20%. Friday, sunny. Highs in the upper 90s. Friday night, mostly clear. A slight chance of showers and thunderstorms until midnight. Lows in the mid-70s. Chance of rain 20%. Saturday, sunny. Highs in the upper 90s.
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At 9 p.m. at San Angelo, skies were clear. The temperature was 77 degrees, the dew point 68, and the relative humidity 73%. The wind was east at 7 miles an hour. The pressure 29.77 inches and rising. At Abilene, skies were clear. 72 degrees, dew point 65, and relative humidity 78%. Wind southwest at 5 miles an hour. Pressure 29.78 inches and rising. At Junction, skies were partly cloudy. 84 degrees, dew point 70, and the relative humidity 62%. Wind south at 10 miles an hour. Pressure 29.79 inches and rising. And now for other locations across west central Texas. It was 74 at Sweetwater. At Sonora, it was clear, with a temperature of 84. At Brownwood, it was mostly cloudy, with a temperature of 70. At San Saba, it was cloudy, with a temperature of 76. Elsewhere across the Lone Star State. At Dallas-Fort Worth, a thunderstorm was reported, with a temperature of 72. At Midland, it was clear, with a temperature of 82. It was partly cloudy, with a temperature of 76 at Lubbock, 91 at El Paso, and 83 at Brownsville. It was mostly cloudy, with a temperature of 76 at Wichita Falls, 83 at Austin, 85 at San Antonio, and 80 at Houston. At Amarillo, rain and fog were reported, with a temperature of 64. And again, at San Angelo, skies were clear. The temperature was 77 degrees. Wind was east at 7 miles an hour. Flood advisory in effect until 11 p.m. Central Daylight Time this evening. What flooding caused by excessive rainfall is expected? Where, a portion of west central Texas, including the following counties, Coleman and Concho. When, until 11 p.m. Central Daylight Time. Impacts, minor flooding in low-lying and poor drainage areas. Water over roadways. Additional details, at 9:03 p.m. Central Daylight Time, Doppler radar indicated heavy rain due to thunderstorms. Minor flooding is ongoing or expected to begin shortly in the advisory area. Between 0.75 and 1.5 inches of rain have fallen. Additional rainfall amounts of 0.5 to 1.5 inches are expected over the area. This additional rain will result in minor flooding. Some locations that will experience flooding include Coleman, Santa Ana, Voss, Gold Busk, Libay, Valera, Ivy Reservoir near Concho Park Marina, Miller's View, Mazelle, Fisk, Shields, the intersection of Ranch Road 1929 and Ranch Road 2134 and the intersection of US 83 and Ranch Road 765. This includes the following low water crossings, Farm to Market, Road 136 crossing Hordes Creek, Farm to Market 1176 crossing Sweetie Creek, County Road 300 crossing Home Creek, County Road 348 crossing Bull Creek, crossings along County Road 302, County Road 258 crossing Home Creek, Libyaw crossing Hordes Creek, Colorado St. crossing Hordes Creek Draw, crossings along County Road 4508 and Creek 270 crossing Home Creek. http://www.weather.gov/safety-flood-turnaround. Don't drown when encountering flooded roads. Most flood deaths occur in vehicles. Be especially cautious at night when it is harder to recognize the dangers of flooding. And now, here is the National Weather Service forecast for the city of San Angelo and surrounding area tonight, partly cloudy. A chance of showers and thunderstorms until midnight. Lows in the upper 60s. South winds 10 to 15 miles an hour. Chance of rain 50%. Sunday, partly cloudy in the morning, then clearing. Highs in the mid-90s. South winds 15 to 20 miles an hour with gusts up to 30 miles an hour. Sunday night, mostly clear. Lows in the lower 70s. South winds 10 to 15 miles an hour with gusts up to 25 miles an hour. Monday, partly cloudy in the morning, then clearing. Highs in the mid-90s.
south winds 15 to 20 miles an hour with gusts up to 30 miles an hour. Monday night, mostly clear. Lows in the lower 70s. South winds 10 to 15 miles an hour with gusts up to 25 miles an hour. Tuesday, mostly sunny. Highs in the lower 90s. Tuesday night, mostly clear. Lows in the lower 70s. Wednesday through Thursday, partly cloudy. Highs in the mid-90s. Lows in the mid-70s. Thursday night, mostly clear. A slight chance of showers and thunderstorms after midnight. Lows in the mid-70s. Chance of rain 20%. Friday, sunny. Highs in the upper 90s. Friday night, mostly clear. A slight chance of showers and thunderstorms until midnight. Lows in the mid-70s. Chance of rain 20%. Saturday, sunny. Highs in the upper 90s. 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We have the readings at 9:35 p.m. Central Daylight Time right here for you. 69 degrees at Fort Chadbourne. Wind east-northeast at 4 miles an hour. Dew point 66 degrees. 24-hour precipitation 2.18 inches. 72 at Northwest San Angelo. Wind east-northeast at 4 miles an hour. Dew point 69. 24-hour precipitation 34 hundredths. San Angelo 77. Wind east-southeast at 5. Dew point 69. 24-hour precipitation 37 hundredths. Wall 76. Wind east at 11. Dew point 71. 24-hour precipitation 2 hundredths. Murchison 76. Wind east-northeast at 4. Dew point 69. 24-hour precipitation 46 hundredths. Sterling City 75. Wind east at 6. Dew point 69. 24-hour precipitation 52 hundredths. Wondering about rainfall? Here are notable MesoNet rainfall accumulations in the past 24 hours. Abilene, 3.72 inches. Seymour, 3.52. Clyde, 2.87. Hefner, 2.59. Shields, 2.56. The current time is 9:44 p.m. Central Daylight Time. 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At 9 p.m., at San Angelo, skies were clear. The temperature was 77 degrees, the dew point 68, and the relative humidity 73%. The wind was east at 7 miles an hour. The pressure 29.77 inches and rising. At Abilene, skies were clear. 72 degrees, dew point 65, and relative humidity 78%. Wind southwest at 5 miles an hour. Pressure 29.78 inches and rising. At Junction, skies were partly cloudy. 84 degrees, dew point 70, and the relative humidity 62%. Wind south at 10 miles an hour. Pressure 29.79 inches and rising. And now for other locations across west central Texas. It was 74 at Sweetwater. At Sonora, it was clear, with a temperature of 84. At Brownwood, it was mostly cloudy, with a temperature of 70. At San Saba, it was cloudy, with a temperature of 76. Elsewhere across the Lone Star State. At Dallas-Fort Worth, a thunderstorm was reported, with a temperature of 72. At Midland, it was clear, with a temperature of 82. It was partly cloudy, with a temperature of 76 at Lubbock, 91 at El Paso, and 83 at Brownsville. It was mostly cloudy, with a temperature of 76 at Wichita Falls, 83 at Austin, 85 at San Antonio, and 80 at Houston. At Amarillo, rain and fog were reported, with a temperature of 64. And again, at San Angelo, skies were clear. The temperature was 77 degrees. Wind was east at 7 miles an hour.
flood advisory in effect until 11 p.m. Central Daylight Time this evening. What? Flooding caused by excessive rainfall is expected. Where? A portion of West Central Texas, including the following counties, Coleman and Concho. When? Until 11 p.m. Central Daylight Time. Impacts, minor flooding in low-lying and poor drainage areas. Water over roadways. Additional details, at 9:03 p.m. Central Daylight Time, Doppler radar indicated heavy rain due to thunderstorms. Minor flooding is ongoing or expected to begin shortly in the advisory area. Between 0.75 and 1.5 inches of rain have fallen. Additional rainfall amounts of 0.5 to 1.5 inches are expected over the area. This additional rain will result in minor flooding. Some locations that will experience flooding include Coleman, Santa Ana, Voss, Gold Busk, Leve, Valera, Ivy Reservoir near Concho Park Marina, Miller's View, Mazelle, Fisk, Shields, the intersection of Ranch Road 1929 and Ranch Road 2134, and the intersection of US 83 and Ranch Road 765. This includes the following low water crossings: Farm to Market, Road 136 crossing Hordes Creek, Farm to Market 1176 crossing Sweetie Creek, County Road 300 crossing Home Creek, County Road 348 crossing Bull Creek, crossings along County Road 302, County Road 258 crossing Home Creek, Livyock crossing Hordes Creek, Colorado Saint crossing Hordes Creek Draw, crossings along County Road 4508 and Creek 270 crossing Home Creek. http://www.weather.gov/safety-flood-turnaround. Don't drown when encountering flooded roads. Most flood deaths occur in vehicles. Be especially cautious at night when it is harder to recognize the dangers of flooding. And now, here is the National Weather Service forecast for the city of San Angelo and surrounding area tonight: partly cloudy, a chance of showers and thunderstorms until midnight, lows in the upper 60s, south winds 10 to 15 miles an hour, chance of rain 50%. Sunday, partly cloudy in the morning, then clearing. Highs in the mid-90s. South winds 15 to 20 miles an hour with gusts up to 30 miles an hour. Sunday night, mostly clear. Lows in the lower 70s. South winds 10 to 15 miles an hour with gusts up to 25 miles an hour. Monday, partly cloudy in the morning, then clearing. Highs in the mid-90s. South winds 15 to 20 miles an hour with gusts up to 30 miles an hour. Monday night, mostly clear. Lows in the lower 70s. South winds 10 to 15 miles an hour with gusts up to 25 miles an hour. Tuesday, mostly sunny. Highs in the lower 90s. Tuesday night, mostly clear. Lows in the lower 70s. Wednesday through Thursday, partly cloudy. Highs in the mid-90s. Lows in the mid-70s. Thursday night, mostly clear. A slight chance of showers and thunderstorms after midnight. Lows in the mid-70s. Chance of rain 20%. Friday, sunny. Highs in the upper 90s. Friday night, mostly clear. A slight chance of showers and thunderstorms until midnight. Lows in the mid-70s. Chance of rain 20%. Saturday, sunny. Highs in the upper 90s. 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At 9 p.m., at San Angelo, skies were clear. The temperature was 77 degrees, the dew point 68, and the relative humidity 73%. The wind was east at 7 miles an hour. The pressure 29.77 inches and rising. At Abilene, skies were clear. 72 degrees, dew point 65, and relative humidity 78%. Wind southwest at 5 miles an hour. Pressure 29.78 inches and rising. At Junction, skies were partly cloudy. 84 degrees, dew point 70, and the relative humidity 62%. Wind south at 10 miles an hour. Pressure 29.79 inches and rising.
and now for other locations across West Central Texas. It was 74 at Sweetwater. At Sonora, it was clear, with a temperature of 84. At Brownwood, it was mostly cloudy, with a temperature of 70.

San Angelo, skies were clear. The temperature was 77 degrees. Wind was east at 7 miles an hour. Flood advisory in effect until 11 p.m. Central Daylight Time this evening. What? Flooding caused by excessive rainfall is expected. Where? A portion of west central Texas, including the following counties, Coleman and Concho. When? Until 11 p.m. Central Daylight Time. Impacts, minor flooding in low-lying and poor drainage areas. Water over roadways. Additional details, at 9:03 p.m. Central Daylight Time, Doppler radar indicated heavy rain due to thunderstorms. Minor flooding is ongoing or expected to begin shortly in the advisory area. Between 0.75 and 1.5 inches of rain have fallen. Additional rainfall amounts of 0.5 to 1.5 inches are expected over the area. This additional rain will result in minor flooding. Some locations that will experience flooding include Coleman, Santa Ana, Voss, Gold Busk, Libe, Valera, Ivy Reservoir near Concho Park Marina, Miller's View, Mazelle, Jisk, Shields, the intersection of Ranch Road 1929 and Ranch Road 2134 and the intersection of US 83 and Ranch Road 765. This includes the following low water crossings, Farm to Market, Road 136 crossing Hordes Creek, Farm to Market 1176 crossing Sweetie Creek, County Road 300 crossing Home Creek, County Road 348 crossing Bull Creek, crossings along County Road 302, County Road 258 crossing Home Creek, Livion crossing Hordes Creek, Colorado Saint crossing Hordes Creek Draw, crossings along County Road 4508 and Creek 270 crossing Home Creek. http://www.weather.gov/safety-flood-turnaround. Don't drown when encountering flooded roads. Most flood deaths occur in vehicles. Be especially cautious at night when it is harder to recognize the dangers of flooding. And now, here is the National Weather Service forecast for the city of San Angelo and surrounding area tonight, partly cloudy. A chance of showers and thunderstorms until midnight. Lows in the upper 60s. South winds 10 to 15 miles an hour. Chance of rain 50%. Sunday, partly cloudy in the morning, then clearing. Highs in the mid-90s. South winds 15 to 20 miles an hour with gusts up to 30 miles an hour. Sunday night, mostly clear. Lows in the lower 70s. South winds 10 to 15 miles an hour with gusts up to 25 miles an hour. Monday, partly cloudy in the morning, then clearing. Highs in the mid-90s. South winds 15 to 20 miles an hour with gusts up to 30 miles an hour. Monday night, mostly clear. Lows in the lower 70s. South winds 10 to 15 miles an hour with gusts up to 25 miles an hour. Tuesday, mostly sunny. Highs in the lower 90s. Tuesday night, mostly clear. Lows in the lower 70s. Wednesday through Thursday, partly cloudy. Highs in the mid-90s. Lows in the mid-70s. Thursday night, mostly clear. A slight chance of showers and thunderstorms after midnight. Lows in the mid-70s. Chance of rain 20%. Friday, sunny. Highs in the upper 90s. Friday night, mostly clear. A slight chance of showers and thunderstorms until midnight. Lows in the mid-70s. Chance of rain 20%. Saturday, sunny. Highs in the upper 90s. 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At 9 p.m., at San Angelo, skies were clear. The temperature was 77 degrees, the dew point 68, and the relative humidity 73%. The wind was east at 7 miles an hour. The pressure 29.77 inches and rising. At Abilene, skies were clear. 72 degrees, dew point 65, and relative humidity 78%. Wind southwest at 5 miles an hour. Pressure 29.78 inches and rising. At Junction, skies were partly cloudy. 84 degrees, dew point 70, and the relative humidity 62%.

heading south at 10 miles an hour. Pressure 29.79 inches and rising. And now for other locations across west central Texas. It was 74 at Sweetwater. At Sonora, it was clear, with a temperature of 84. At Brownwood, it was mostly cloudy, with a temperature of 70. At San Saba, it was cloudy, with a temperature of 76. Elsewhere across the Lone Star State. At Dallas-Fort Worth, a thunderstorm was reported, with a temperature of 72. At Midland, it was clear, with a temperature of 82. It was partly cloudy, with a temperature of 76 at Lubbock, 91 at El Paso, and 83 at Brownsville. It was mostly cloudy, with a temperature of 76 at Wichita Falls, 83 at Austin, 85 at San Antonio, and 80 at Houston. At Amarillo, rain and fog were reported, with a temperature of 64. And again, at San Angelo, skies were clear. The temperature was 77 degrees. Wind was east at 7 miles an hour. Flood advisory in effect until 11 p.m. Central Daylight Time this evening. What flooding caused by excessive rainfall is expected? Where, a portion of west central Texas, including the following counties, Coleman and Concho. When, until 11 p.m. Central Daylight Time. Impacts, minor flooding in low-lying and poor drainage areas. Water over roadways. Additional details, at 9.03 p.m. Central Daylight Time, Doppler radar indicated heavy rain due to thunderstorms. Minor flooding is ongoing or expected to begin shortly in the advisory area. Between 0.75 and 1.5 inches of rain have fallen. Additional rainfall amounts of 0.5 to 1.5 inches are expected over the area. This additional rain will result in minor flooding. Some locations that will experience flooding include Coleman, Santa Ana, Voss, Gold Busk, Libe, Valera, Ivy Reservoir near Concho Park Marina, Miller's View, Mazelle, Fisk, Shields, the intersection of Ranch Road 1929 and Ranch Road 2134 and the intersection of US 83 and Ranch Road 765. This includes the following low water crossings, Farm to Market, Road 136 crossing Hordes Creek, Farm to Market 1176 crossing Sweetie Creek, County Road 300 crossing Home Creek, County Road 348 crossing Bull Creek, crossings along County Road 302, County Road 258 crossing Home Creek, Libyok crossing Hordes Creek, Colorado St. crossing Hordes Creek Draw, crossings along County Road 4508 and Creek 270 crossing Home Creek. http://www.weather.gov/safety-flood-turnaround. Don't drown when encountering flooded roads. Most of flood deaths occur in vehicles. Be especially cautious at night when it is harder to recognize the dangers of flooding. And now, here is the National Weather Service forecast for the city of San Angelo and surrounding area tonight, partly cloudy. A chance of showers and thunderstorms until midnight. Lows in the upper 60s. South winds 10 to 15 miles an hour. Chance of rain 50%. Sunday, partly cloudy in the morning, then clearing. Highs in the mid-90s. South winds 15 to 20 miles an hour with gusts up to 30 miles an hour. Sunday night, mostly clear. Lows in the lower 70s. South winds 10 to 15 miles an hour with gusts up to 25 miles an hour. Monday, partly cloudy in the morning, then clearing. Highs in the mid-90s. South winds 15 to 20 miles an hour with gusts up to 30 miles an hour. Monday night, mostly clear. Lows in the lower 70s. South winds 10 to 15 miles an hour with gusts up to 25 miles an hour. Tuesday, mostly sunny. Highs in the lower 90s. Tuesday night, mostly clear. Lows in the lower 70s. Wednesday through Thursday, partly cloudy. Highs in the mid-90s. Lows in the mid-70s. Thursday night, mostly clear. A slight chance of showers and thunderstorms after midnight. Lows in the mid-70s. Chance of rain 20%. Friday, sunny. Highs in the upper 90s. Friday night, mostly clear.
A slight chance of showers and thunderstorms until midnight. Lows in the mid-70s. Chance of rain 20%. Saturday, sunny. Highs in the upper 90s. Visit weather.gov/San Angelo, your comprehensive weather information source. The 9:55 p.m. Central Daylight Time West Texas MesoNet Observations. 68 degrees at Fort Chadbourne. Wind calm. Dew point 66 degrees. 24-hour precipitation 2.18 inches. At Northwest San Angelo, 73. Wind east-southeast at 7 miles an hour. Dew point 70. 24-hour precipitation 34 hundredths. 77 at San Angelo. Wind east at 9. Dew point 69. 24-hour precipitation 37 hundredths. 75 at Wall. Wind southeast at 10. Dew point 71. 24-hour precipitation 2 hundredths. At Merton, 75. Wind east-northeast at 5. Dew point 69. 24-hour precipitation 46 hundredths. At Sterling City, 74. Wind east at 3. Dew point 69. 24-hour precipitation 39 hundredths. Here is a collection of notable MesoNet rainfall accumulations in the past 24 hours. Abilene, 3.65 inches. Seymour, 3.52. Shields, 2.97. Clyde, 2.64. Hefner, 2.59. At 10 p.m., at San Angelo, skies were clear. The temperature was 75 degrees, the dew point 69, and the relative humidity 81%. The wind was east at 5 miles an hour. The pressure 29.78 inches and rising. At Abilene, skies were clear. 72 degrees, dew point 65, and relative humidity 78%. Wind south at 3 miles an hour. Pressure 29.79 inches and rising. At Junction, skies were partly cloudy. 81 degrees, dew point 71, and the relative humidity 71%. Wind south at 6 miles an hour. Pressure 29.81 inches and rising. And now for other locations across west central Texas. It was 72 at Sweetwater. At Sonora, it was clear, with a temperature of 82. At San Saba, it was mostly cloudy, with a temperature of 75. At Brownwood, it was cloudy, with a temperature of 70. Elsewhere across the Lone Star State. At Dallas-Fort Worth, a thunderstorm was reported, with a temperature of 72. At Amarillo, rain was falling, with a temperature of 64. At Midland, it was clear, with a temperature of 79. It was partly cloudy, with a temperature of 75 at Lubbock, 88 at El Paso, and 83 at Brownsville. It was mostly cloudy, with a temperature of 82 at Austin, 83 at San Antonio, and 79 at Houston. At Wichita Falls, it was cloudy, with a temperature of 73. And again, at San Angelo, skies were clear. The temperature was 75 degrees. Wind was east at 5 miles an hour. At 10 p.m., at San Angelo, skies were clear. The temperature was 75 degrees, the dew point 69, and the relative humidity 81%. The wind was east at 5 miles an hour. The pressure 29.78 inches and rising. At Abilene, skies were clear. 72 degrees, dew point 65, and relative humidity 78%. Wind south at 3 miles an hour. Pressure 29.79 inches and rising. At Junction, skies were partly cloudy. 81 degrees, dew point 71, and the relative humidity 71%. Wind south at 6 miles an hour. Pressure 29.81 inches and rising. And now for other locations across west central Texas. It was 71 at Sweetwater. At Sonora, it was clear, with a temperature of 81. At San Saba, it was mostly cloudy, with a temperature of 75. At Brownwood, it was cloudy, with a temperature of 70.
Elsewhere across the Lone Star State. At Dallas-Fort Worth, a thunderstorm was reported with a temperature of 72. At Amarillo, rain was falling with a temperature of 64. At Midland, it was clear with a temperature of 79. It was partly cloudy with a temperature of 75 at Lubbock, 88 at El Paso, and 83 at Brownsville. It was mostly cloudy with a temperature of 82 at Austin, 83 at San Antonio, and 79 at Houston. At Wichita Falls, it was cloudy with a temperature of 73. And again, at San Angelo, skies were clear. The temperature was 75 degrees. Wind was east at 5 miles an hour. Flood advisory in effect until 11 p.m. Central Daylight Time this evening. What flooding caused by excessive rainfall is expected? Where a portion of west central Texas, including the following counties, Coleman and Concho. When until 11 p.m. Central Daylight Time. Impacts, minor flooding in low-lying and poor drainage areas. Water over roadways. Additional details, at 9:03 p.m. Central Daylight Time, Doppler radar indicated heavy rain due to thunderstorms. Minor flooding is ongoing or expected to begin shortly in the advisory area. Between 0.75 and 1.5 inches of rain have fallen. Additional rainfall amounts of 0.5 to 1.5 inches are expected over the area. This additional rain will result in minor flooding. Some locations that will experience flooding include Coleman, Santa Ana, Voss, Gold Busk, Leeway, Valera, Ivy Reservoir near Concho Park Marina, Miller's View, Lazelle, Fisk, Shields, the intersection of Ranch Road 1929 and Ranch Road 2134, and the intersection of US 83 and Ranch Road 765. This includes the following low water crossings: Farm to Market, Road 136 crossing Hordes Creek, Farm to Market 1176 crossing Sweetie Creek, County Road 300 crossing Home Creek, County Road 348 crossing Bull Creek, crossings along County Road 302, County Road 258 crossing Home Creek, Libyok crossing Hordes Creek, Colorado St. crossing Hordes Creek Draw, crossings along County Road 4508 and Creek 270 crossing Home Creek. http://www.weather.gov/safety-flood-turnaround. Don't drown when encountering flooded roads. Most flood deaths occur in vehicles. Be especially cautious at night when it is harder to recognize the dangers of flooding. And now, here is the National Weather Service forecast for the city of San Angelo and surrounding area tonight. Partly cloudy. A chance of showers and thunderstorms until midnight. Lows in the upper 60s. South winds 10 to 15 miles an hour. Chance of rain 50%. Sunday, partly cloudy in the morning, then clearing. Highs in the mid-90s. South winds 15 to 20 miles an hour with gusts up to 30 miles an hour. Sunday night, mostly clear. Lows in the lower 70s. South winds 10 to 15 miles an hour with gusts up to 25 miles an hour. Monday, partly cloudy in the morning, then clearing. Highs in the mid-90s. South winds 15 to 20 miles an hour with gusts up to 30 miles an hour. Monday night, mostly clear. Lows in the lower 70s. South winds 10 to 15 miles an hour with gusts up to 25 miles an hour. Tuesday, mostly sunny. Highs in the lower 90s. Tuesday night, mostly clear. Lows in the lower 70s. Wednesday through Thursday, partly cloudy. Highs in the mid-90s. Lows in the mid-70s. Thursday night, mostly clear. A slight chance of showers and thunderstorms after midnight. Lows in the mid-70s. Chance of rain 20%. Friday, sunny. Highs in the upper 90s. Friday night, mostly clear. A slight chance of showers and thunderstorms until midnight. Lows in the mid-70s. Chance of rain 20%. Saturday, sunny. Highs in the upper 90s. Visit weather.gov/San Angelo, your comprehensive weather information source. Howdy neighbors.
Today's area average minimum 8-inch soil temperature is 77 degrees. Here are the latest West Texas MesoNet observations as of 10:05 p.m. Central Daylight Time. These observations are updated approximately every 10 minutes. At Fort Chadburn, 68 degrees. Wind calm. Dew point 66 degrees. 24-hour precipitation 2.18 inches. At Northwest San Angelo, 73. Wind east at 6 miles an hour. Dew point 70. 24-hour precipitation 34 hundredths. San Angelo, 76. Wind east-southeast at 7. Dew point 69. 24-hour precipitation 37 hundredths. At Wall, 75. Wind southeast at 9. Dew point 71. 24-hour precipitation 2 hundredths. Mertzen, 75. Wind calm. Dew point 69. 24-hour precipitation 23 hundredths. Sterling City, 74. Wind east-southeast at 5. Dew point 69. 24-hour precipitation 39 hundredths. Here is a collection of notable MesoNet rainfall accumulations in the past 24 hours. Abilene, 3.63 inches. Seymour, 3.52. Shields, 2.98. Clyde, 2.61. Hefner, 2.59. At 10 p.m., at San Angelo, skies were clear. The temperature was 75 degrees, the dew point 69, and the relative humidity 81%. The wind was east at 5 miles an hour. The pressure 29.78 inches and rising. At Abilene, skies were clear. 72 degrees, dew point 65, and relative humidity 78%. Wind south at 3 miles an hour. Pressure 29.79 inches and rising. At Junction, skies were partly cloudy. 81 degrees, dew point 71, and the relative humidity 71%. Wind south at 6 miles an hour. Pressure 29.81 inches and rising. And now for other locations across west central Texas. It was 71 at Sweetwater. At Sonora, it was clear, with a temperature of 81. At San Saba, it was mostly cloudy, with a temperature of 75. At Brownwood, it was cloudy, with a temperature of 70. Elsewhere across the Lone Star State. At Dallas-Fort Worth, a thunderstorm was reported, with a temperature of 72. At Amarillo, rain was falling, with a temperature of 64. At Midland, it was clear, with a temperature of 79. It was partly cloudy, with a temperature of 75 at Lubbock, 88 at El Paso, and 83 at Brownsville. It was mostly cloudy, with a temperature of 82 at Austin, 83 at San Antonio, and 79 at Houston. At Wichita Falls, it was cloudy, with a temperature of 73. And again, at San Angelo, skies were clear. The temperature was 75 degrees. Wind was east at 5 miles an hour. The current time is 10:15 p.m. Central Daylight Time. 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The voice of the National Weather Service. Flood advisory in effect until 11 p.m. Central Daylight Time this evening. What? Flooding caused by excessive rainfall is expected. Where? A portion of west central Texas, including the following counties, Coleman and Concho. When? Until 11 p.m. Central Daylight Time. Impacts, minor flooding in low-lying and poor drainage areas. Water over roadways. Additional details, at 9:03 p.m. Central Daylight Time, Doppler radar indicated heavy rain due to thunderstorms. Minor flooding is ongoing or expected to begin shortly in the advisory area. Between 0.75 and 1.5 inches of rain have fallen. Additional rainfall amounts of 0.5 to 1.5 inches are expected over the area. This additional rain will result in minor flooding. Some locations that will experience flooding include Coleman,
Santa Ana, Voss, Gold Busk, Libe, Valera, Ivy Reservoir near Concho Park Marina, Miller's View, Mazelle, Fisk, Shields, the intersection of Ranch Road 1929 and Ranch Road 2134, and the intersection of US 83 and Ranch Road 765. This includes the following low water crossings: Farm to Market, Road 136 crossing Hordes Creek, Farm to Market 1176 crossing Sweetie Creek, County Road 300 crossing Home Creek, County Road 348 crossing Bull Creek, crossings along County Road 302, County Road 258 crossing Home Creek, Livewalk crossing Hordes Creek, Colorado Saint crossing Hordes Creek Draw, crossings along County Road 4508 and Creek 270 crossing Home Creek. http://www.weather.gov/safety-flood-turnaround. Don't drown when encountering flooded roads. Most flood deaths occur in vehicles. Be especially cautious at night when it is harder to recognize the dangers of flooding. And now, here is the National Weather Service forecast for the city of San Angelo and surrounding area tonight: partly cloudy, a chance of showers and thunderstorms until midnight, lows in the upper 60s, south winds 10 to 15 miles an hour, chance of rain 50%. Sunday, partly cloudy in the morning, then clearing, highs in the mid-90s, south winds 15 to 20 miles an hour with gusts up to 30 miles an hour. Sunday night, mostly clear, lows in the lower 70s, south winds 10 to 15 miles an hour with gusts up to 25 miles an hour. Monday, partly cloudy in the morning, then clearing, highs in the mid-90s, south winds 15 to 20 miles an hour with gusts up to 30 miles an hour. Monday night, mostly clear, lows in the lower 70s, south winds 10 to 15 miles an hour with gusts up to 25 miles an hour. Tuesday, mostly sunny, highs in the lower 90s. Tuesday night, mostly clear, lows in the lower 70s. Wednesday through Thursday, partly cloudy, highs in the mid-90s, lows in the mid-70s. Thursday night, mostly clear, a slight chance of showers and thunderstorms after midnight, lows in the mid-70s, chance of rain 20%. Friday, sunny, highs in the upper 90s. Friday night, mostly clear, a slight chance of showers and thunderstorms until midnight, lows in the mid-70s, chance of rain 20%. Saturday, sunny, highs in the upper 90s. 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At 10 p.m., at San Angelo, skies were clear. The temperature was 75 degrees, the dew point 69, and the relative humidity 81%. The wind was east at 5 miles an hour. The pressure 29.78 inches and rising. At Abilene, skies were clear. 72 degrees, dew point 65, and relative humidity 78%. Wind south at 3 miles an hour. Pressure 29.79 inches and rising. At Junction, skies were partly cloudy. 81 degrees, dew point 71, and the relative humidity 71%. Wind south at 6 miles an hour. Pressure 29.81 inches and rising. And now for other locations across west central Texas. It was 71 at Sweetwater. At Sonora, it was clear, with a temperature of 81. At San Saba, it was mostly cloudy, with a temperature of 75. At Brownwood, it was cloudy, with a temperature of 70. Elsewhere across the Lone Star State. At Dallas-Fort Worth, a thunderstorm was reported, with a temperature of 72. At Amarillo, rain was falling, with a temperature of 64. At Midland, it was clear, with a temperature of 79. It was partly cloudy, with a temperature of 75 at Lubbock, 88 at El Paso, and 83 at Brownsville. It was mostly cloudy, with a temperature of 82 at Austin, 83 at San Antonio, and 79 at Houston. At Wichita Falls, it was cloudy, with a temperature of 73. And again, at San Angelo, skies were clear.
the temperature was 75 degrees. Wind was east at 5 miles an hour. Flood advisory in effect until 11 p.m. Central Daylight Time this evening. But flooding caused by excessive rainfall is expected. Where, a portion of west central Texas, including the following counties, Coleman and Concho. When, until 11 p.m. Central Daylight Time. Impacts, minor flooding in low-lying and poor drainage areas. Water over roadways. Additional details, at 9:03 p.m. Central Daylight Time, Doppler radar indicated heavy rain due to thunderstorms. Minor flooding is ongoing or expected to begin shortly in the advisory area. Between 0.75 and 1.5 inches of rain have fallen. Additional rainfall amounts of 0.5 to 1.5 inches are expected over the area. This additional rain will result in minor flooding. Some locations that will experience flooding include Coleman, Santa Ana, Voss, Gold Busk, Leve, Valera, Ivy Reservoir near Concho Park Marina, Miller's View, Mazelle, Fisk, Shields, the intersection of Ranch Road 1929 and Ranch Road 2134 and the intersection of US 83 and Ranch Road 765. This includes the following low water crossings, Farm to Market, Road 136 crossing Hordes Creek, Farm to Market 1176 crossing Sweetie Creek, County Road 300 crossing Home Creek, County Road 348 crossing Bull Creek, crossings along County Road 302, County Road 258 crossing Home Creek, Livewalk crossing Hordes Creek, Colorado St. crossing Hordes Creek Draw, crossings along County Road 4508 and Creek 270 crossing Home Creek. http://www.weather.gov/safety-flood-turnaround. Don't drown when encountering flooded roads. Most flood deaths occur in vehicles. Be especially cautious at night when it is harder to recognize the dangers of flooding. And now, here is the National Weather Service forecast for the city of San Angelo and surrounding area tonight, partly cloudy. A chance of showers and thunderstorms until midnight. Lows in the upper 60s. South winds 10 to 15 miles an hour. Chance of rain 50%. Sunday, partly cloudy in the morning, then clearing. Highs in the mid-90s. South winds 15 to 20 miles an hour with gusts up to 30 miles an hour. Sunday night, mostly clear. Lows in the lower 70s. South winds 10 to 15 miles an hour with gusts up to 25 miles an hour. Monday, partly cloudy in the morning, then clearing. Highs in the mid-90s. South winds 15 to 20 miles an hour with gusts up to 30 miles an hour. Monday night, mostly clear. Lows in the lower 70s. South winds 10 to 15 miles an hour with gusts up to 25 miles an hour. Tuesday, mostly sunny. Highs in the lower 90s. Tuesday night, mostly clear. Lows in the lower 70s. Wednesday through Thursday, partly cloudy. Highs in the mid-90s. Lows in the mid-70s. Thursday night, mostly clear. A slight chance of showers and thunderstorms after midnight. Lows in the mid-70s. Chance of rain 20%. Friday, sunny. Highs in the upper 90s. Friday night, mostly clear. A slight chance of showers and thunderstorms until midnight. Lows in the mid-70s. Chance of rain 20%. Saturday, sunny. Highs in the upper 90s. Visit weather.gov/San Angelo, your comprehensive weather information source. At 10 p.m., at San Angelo, skies were clear. The temperature was 75 degrees, the dew point 69, and the relative humidity 81%. The wind was east at 5 miles an hour. The pressure 29.78 inches and rising. At Abilene, skies were clear. 72 degrees, dew point 65, and relative humidity 78%. Wind south at 3 miles an hour. Pressure 29.79 inches and rising. At Junction, skies were partly cloudy. 81 degrees, dew point 71, and the relative humidity 71%. Wind south at 6 miles an hour.
Pressure 29.81 inches and rising. And now for other locations across west central Texas. It was 71 at Sweetwater. At Sonora, it was clear, with a temperature of 81. At San Saba, it was mostly cloudy, with a temperature of 75. At Brownwood, it was cloudy, with a temperature of 70. Elsewhere across the Lone Star State, at Dallas-Fort Worth, a thunderstorm was reported, with a temperature of 72. At Amarillo, rain was falling, with a temperature of 64. At Midland, it was clear, with a temperature of 79. It was partly cloudy, with a temperature of 75 at Lubbock, 88 at El Paso, and 83 at Brownsville. It was mostly cloudy, with a temperature of 82 at Austin, 83 at San Antonio, and 79 at Houston. At Wichita Falls, it was cloudy, with a temperature of 73. And again, at San Angelo, skies were clear. The temperature was 75 degrees. Wind was east at 5 miles an hour. Flood advisory in effect until 11 p.m. Central Daylight Time this evening. What flooding caused by excessive rainfall is expected? Where, a portion of west central Texas, including the following counties, Coleman and Concho. When, until 11 p.m. Central Daylight Time. Impacts, minor flooding in low-lying and poor drainage areas. Water over roadways. Additional details, at 9:03 p.m. Central Daylight Time, Doppler radar indicated heavy rain due to thunderstorms. Minor flooding is ongoing or expected to begin shortly in the advisory area. Between 0.75 and 1.5 inches of rain have fallen. Additional rainfall amounts of 0.5 to 1.5 inches are expected over the area. This additional rain will result in minor flooding. Some locations that will experience flooding include Coleman, Santa Ana, Voss, Gold Busk, Libay, Valera, Ivy Reservoir near Concho Park Marina, Miller's View, Mazelle, Fisk, Shields, the intersection of Ranch Road 1929 and Ranch Road 2134 and the intersection of US 83 and Ranch Road 765. This includes the following low water crossings, Farm to Market, Road 136 crossing Hordes Creek, Farm to Market 1176 crossing Sweetie Creek, County Road 300 crossing Home Creek, County Road 348 crossing Bull Creek, crossings along County Road 302, County Road 258 crossing Home Creek, Livewalk crossing Hordes Creek, Colorado St. crossing Hordes Creek Draw, crossings along County Road 4508 and Creek 270 crossing Home Creek. http://www.weather.gov/safety-flood-turnaround. Don't drown when encountering flooded roads. Most flood deaths occur in vehicles. Be especially cautious at night when it is harder to recognize the dangers of flooding. And now, here is the National Weather Service forecast for the city of San Angelo and surrounding area tonight, partly cloudy. A chance of showers and thunderstorms until midnight. Lows in the upper 60s. South winds 10 to 15 miles an hour. Chance of rain 50%. Sunday, partly cloudy in the morning, then clearing. Highs in the mid-90s. South winds 15 to 20 miles an hour with gusts up to 30 miles an hour. Sunday night, mostly clear. Lows in the lower 70s. South winds 10 to 15 miles an hour with gusts up to 25 miles an hour. Monday, partly cloudy in the morning, then clearing. Highs in the mid-90s. South winds 15 to 20 miles an hour with gusts up to 30 miles an hour. Monday night, mostly clear. Lows in the lower 70s. South winds 10 to 15 miles an hour with gusts up to 25 miles an hour. Tuesday, mostly sunny. Highs in the lower 90s. Tuesday night, mostly clear. Lows in the lower 70s. Wednesday through Thursday, partly cloudy. Highs in the mid-90s. Lows in the mid-70s. Thursday night, mostly clear. A slight chance of showers and thunderstorms after midnight. Lows in the mid-70s. Chance of rain 20%. Friday, sunny. Highs in the upper 90s. Friday night, mostly clear.
a slight chance of showers and thunderstorms until midnight. Lows in the mid-70s. Chance of rain 20%. Saturday, sunny. Highs in the upper 90s. Visit weather.gov/San Angelo, your comprehensive weather information source. Here are the latest West Texas MesoNet observations as of 10:25 p.m. Central Daylight Time. These observations are updated approximately every 10 minutes. Over at Fort Chadburn, 68 degrees. Wind calm. Dew point 66 degrees. 24-hour precipitation 2 inches. 72 at Northwest San Angelo. Wind east at 6 miles an hour. Dew point 70. 24-hour precipitation 34 hundredths. 75 at San Angelo. Wind east at 5. Dew point 69. 24-hour precipitation 25 hundredths. Wall 74. Wind southeast at 13. Dew point 71. 24-hour precipitation 1 hundredths. Mertzen 74. Wind calm. Dew point 69. 24-hour precipitation 11 hundredths. Sterling City 73. Wind east northeast at 7. Dew point 69. 24-hour precipitation 38 hundredths. Wondering about rainfall? Here are notable MesoNet rainfall accumulations in the past 24 hours. Abilene, 3.57 inches. Seymour, 3.52. Shields, 2.98. Hefner, 2.57. Clyde, 2.39. At 10 p.m., at San Angelo, skies were clear. The temperature was 75 degrees, the dew point 69, and the relative humidity 81%. The wind was east at 5 miles an hour. The pressure 29.78 inches and rising. At Abilene, skies were clear. 72 degrees, dew point 65, and relative humidity 78%. Wind south at 3 miles an hour. Pressure 29.79 inches and rising. At Junction, skies were partly cloudy. 81 degrees, dew point 71, and the relative humidity 71%. Wind south at 6 miles an hour. Pressure 29.81 inches and rising. And now for other locations across west central Texas. It was 71 at Sweetwater. At Sonora, it was clear, with a temperature of 81. At San Saba, it was mostly cloudy, with a temperature of 75. At Brownwood, it was cloudy, with a temperature of 70. Elsewhere across the Lone Star State. At Dallas-Fort Worth, a thunderstorm was reported, with a temperature of 72. At Amarillo, rain was falling, with a temperature of 64. At Midland, it was clear, with a temperature of 79. It was partly cloudy, with a temperature of 75 at Lubbock, 88 at El Paso, and 83 at Brownsville. It was mostly cloudy, with a temperature of 82 at Austin, 83 at San Antonio, and 79 at Houston. At Wichita Falls, it was cloudy, with a temperature of 73. And again, at San Angelo, skies were clear. The temperature was 75 degrees. Wind was east at 5 miles an hour. Flood advisory in effect until 11 p.m. Central Daylight Time this evening. What flooding caused by excessive rainfall is expected? Where a portion of west central Texas, including the following counties, Coleman and Concho. When until 11 p.m. Central Daylight Time. Impacts, minor flooding in low-lying and poor drainage areas. Water over roadways. Additional details, at 9:03 p.m. Central Daylight Time, Doppler radar indicated heavy rain due to thunderstorms. Minor flooding is ongoing or expected to begin shortly in the advisory area. Between 0.75 and 1.5 inches of rain have fallen. Additional rainfall amounts of 0.5 to 1.5 inches are expected over the area. This additional rain will result in minor flooding. Some locations that will experience flooding include Coleman, Santa Ana, Voss, Gold Busk,
Lide, Valera, Ivy Reservoir near Concho Park Marina, Miller's View, Mazel, Fisk, Shields, the intersection of Ranch Road 1929 and Ranch Road 2134, and the intersection of US 83 and Ranch Road 765. This includes the following low water crossings: Farm to Market, Road 136 crossing Hordes Creek, Farm to Market 1176 crossing Sweetie Creek, County Road 300 crossing Home Creek, County Road 348 crossing Bull Creek, crossings along County Road 302, County Road 258 crossing Home Creek, Libyok crossing Hordes Creek, Colorado State crossing Hordes Creek Draw, crossings along County Road 4508 and Creek 270 crossing Home Creek. http://www.weather.gov/safety-flood-turnaround. Don't drown when encountering flooded roads. Most flood deaths occur in vehicles. Be especially cautious at night when it is harder to recognize the dangers of flooding. And now, here is the National Weather Service forecast for the city of San Angelo and surrounding area tonight: partly cloudy, a chance of showers and thunderstorms until midnight, lows in the upper 60s, south winds 10 to 15 miles an hour, chance of rain 50%. Sunday, partly cloudy in the morning, then clearing, highs in the mid-90s, south winds 15 to 20 miles an hour with gusts up to 30 miles an hour. Sunday night, mostly clear, lows in the lower 70s, south winds 10 to 15 miles an hour with gusts up to 25 miles an hour. Monday, partly cloudy in the morning, then clearing, highs in the mid-90s, south winds 15 to 20 miles an hour with gusts up to 30 miles an hour. Monday night, mostly clear, lows in the lower 70s, south winds 10 to 15 miles an hour with gusts up to 25 miles an hour. Tuesday, mostly sunny, highs in the lower 90s. Tuesday night, mostly clear, lows in the lower 70s. Wednesday through Thursday, partly cloudy, highs in the mid-90s, lows in the mid-70s. Thursday night, mostly clear, a slight chance of showers and thunderstorms after midnight, lows in the mid-70s, chance of rain 20%. Friday, sunny, highs in the upper 90s. Friday night, mostly clear, a slight chance of showers and thunderstorms until midnight, lows in the mid-70s, chance of rain 20%. Saturday, sunny, highs in the upper 90s. Visit weather.gov/San Angelo, your comprehensive weather information source. At 10 p.m., at San Angelo, skies were clear. The temperature was 75 degrees, the dew point 69, and the relative humidity 81%. The wind was east at 5 miles an hour. The pressure 29.78 inches and rising. At Abilene, skies were clear. 72 degrees, dew point 65, and relative humidity 78%. Wind south at 3 miles an hour. Pressure 29.79 inches and rising. At Junction, skies were partly cloudy. 81 degrees, dew point 71, and the relative humidity 71%. Wind south at 6 miles an hour. Pressure 29.81 inches and rising. And now for other locations across West Central Texas. It was 71 at Sweetwater. At Sonora, it was clear, with a temperature of 81. At San Saba, it was mostly cloudy, with a temperature of 75. At Brownwood, it was cloudy, with a temperature of 70. Elsewhere across the Lone Star State, at Dallas-Fort Worth, a thunderstorm was reported, with a temperature of 72. At Amarillo, rain was falling, with a temperature of 64. At Midland, it was clear, with a temperature of 79. It was partly cloudy, with a temperature of 75 at Lubbock, 88 at El Paso, and 83 at Brownsville. It was mostly cloudy, with a temperature of 82 at Austin, 83 at San Antonio, and 79 at Houston. At Wichita Falls, it was cloudy, with a temperature of 73. And again, at San Angelo, skies were clear. The temperature was 75 degrees.
Wind was east at 5 miles an hour. Flood advisory in effect until 11 p.m. Central Daylight Time this evening. What? Flooding caused by excessive rainfall is expected. Where? A portion of west central Texas, including the following counties, Coleman and Concho. When? Until 11 p.m. Central Daylight Time. Impacts, minor flooding in low-lying and poor drainage areas. Water over roadways. Additional details, at 9:03 p.m. Central Daylight Time, Doppler radar indicated heavy rain due to thunderstorms. Minor flooding is ongoing or expected to begin shortly in the advisory area. Between 0.75 and 1.5 inches of rain have fallen. Additional rainfall amounts of 0.5 to 1.5 inches are expected over the area. This additional rain will result in minor flooding. Some locations that will experience flooding include Coleman, Santa Ana, Voss, Gold Busk, Libe, Valera, Ivy Reservoir near Concho Park Marina, Miller's View, Mazelle, Chisk, Shields, the intersection of Ranch Road 1929 and Ranch Road 2134 and the intersection of US 83 and Ranch Road 765. This includes the following low water crossings: Farm to Market, Road 136 crossing Hordes Creek, Farm to Market 1176 crossing Sweetie Creek, County Road 300 crossing Home Creek, County Road 348 crossing Bull Creek, crossings along County Road 302, County Road 258 crossing Home Creek, Livewalk crossing Hordes Creek, Colorado Saint crossing Hordes Creek Draw, crossings along County Road 4508 and Creek 270 crossing Home Creek. http://www.weather.gov/safety-flood-turnaround. Don't drown when encountering flooded roads. Most flood deaths occur in vehicles. Be especially cautious at night when it is harder to recognize the dangers of flooding. The current time is 10:44 p.m. Central Daylight Time. This is NOAA Weather Radio WXK33 in San Angelo, Texas. 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And now, here is the National Weather Service forecast for the city of San Angelo and surrounding area tonight, partly cloudy. A chance of showers and thunderstorms until midnight. Lows in the upper 60s. South winds 10 to 15 miles an hour. Chance of rain 50%. Sunday, partly cloudy in the morning, then clearing. Highs in the mid-90s. South winds 15 to 20 miles an hour with gusts up to 30 miles an hour. Sunday night, mostly clear. Lows in the lower 70s. South winds 10 to 15 miles an hour with gusts up to 25 miles an hour. Monday, partly cloudy in the morning, then clearing. Highs in the mid-90s. South winds 15 to 20 miles an hour with gusts up to 30 miles an hour. Monday night, mostly clear. Lows in the lower 70s. South winds 10 to 15 miles an hour with gusts up to 25 miles an hour. Tuesday, mostly sunny. Highs in the lower 90s. Tuesday night, mostly clear. Lows in the lower 70s. Wednesday through Thursday, partly cloudy. Highs in the mid-90s. Lows in the mid-70s. Thursday night, mostly clear. A slight chance of showers and thunderstorms after midnight. Lows in the mid-70s. Chance of rain 20%. Friday, sunny. Highs in the upper 90s. Friday night, mostly clear. A slight chance of showers and thunderstorms until midnight. Lows in the mid-70s. Chance of rain 20%. Saturday, sunny. Highs in the upper 90s. Visit weather.gov/San Angelo, your comprehensive weather information source. At 10 p.m., at San Angelo, skies were clear. The temperature was 75 degrees, the dew point 69, and the relative humidity 81%. The wind was east at 5 miles an hour. The pressure 29.78 inches and rising. At Abilene, skies were clear. 72 degrees, dew point 65, and relative humidity 78%. Wind south at 3 miles an hour. Pressure 29.79 inches and rising. At Junction, skies were partly cloudy.
81 degrees, dew point 71, and the relative humidity 71%. Wind south at 6 miles an hour. Pressure 29.81 inches and rising. And now for other locations across west central Texas. It was 71 at Sweetwater. At Sonora, it was clear, with a temperature of 81. At San Saba, it was mostly cloudy, with a temperature of 75. At Brownwood, it was cloudy, with a temperature of 70. Elsewhere across the Lone Star State, at Dallas-Fort Worth, a thunderstorm was reported, with a temperature of 72. At Amarillo, rain was falling, with a temperature of 64. At Midland, it was clear, with a temperature of 79. It was partly cloudy, with a temperature of 75 at Lubbock, 88 at El Paso, and 83 at Brownsville. It was mostly cloudy, with a temperature of 82 at Austin, 83 at San Antonio, and 79 at Houston. At Wichita Falls, it was cloudy, with a temperature of 73. And again, at San Angelo, skies were clear. The temperature was 75 degrees. Wind was east at 5 miles an hour. Flood advisory in effect until 11 p.m. Central Daylight Time this evening. What flooding caused by excessive rainfall is expected? Where, a portion of west central Texas, including the following counties, Coleman and Concho. When, until 11 p.m. Central Daylight Time. Impacts, minor flooding in low-lying and poor drainage areas. Water over roadways. Additional details, at 9.03 p.m. Central Daylight Time, Doppler radar indicated heavy rain due to thunderstorms. Minor flooding is ongoing or expected to begin shortly in the advisory area. Between 0.75 and 1.5 inches of rain have fallen. Additional rainfall amounts of 0.5 to 1.5 inches are expected over the area. This additional rain will result in minor flooding. Some locations that will experience flooding include Coleman, Santa Ana, Voss, Gold Busk, Lide, Valera, Ivy Reservoir near Concho Park Marina, Miller's View, Mazelle, Fisk, Shields, the intersection of Ranch Road 1929 and Ranch Road 2134 and the intersection of US 83 and Ranch Road 765. This includes the following low water crossings, Farm to Market, Road 136 crossing Hordes Creek, Farm to Market 1176 crossing Sweetie Creek, County Road 300 crossing Home Creek, County Road 348 crossing Bull Creek, crossings along County Road 302, County Road 258 crossing Home Creek, Libyok crossing Hordes Creek, Colorado Saint crossing Hordes Creek Draw, crossings along County Road 4508 and Creek 270 crossing Home Creek. http://www.weather.gov/safety-flood-turnaround. Don't drown when encountering flooded roads. Most flood deaths occur in vehicles. Be especially cautious at night when it is harder to recognize the dangers of flooding. And now, here is the National Weather Service forecast for the city of San Angelo and surrounding area tonight, partly cloudy. A chance of showers and thunderstorms until midnight. Lows in the upper 60s. South winds 10 to 15 miles an hour. Chance of rain 50%. Sunday, partly cloudy in the morning, then clearing. Highs in the mid-90s. South winds 15 to 20 miles an hour with gusts up to 30 miles an hour. Sunday night, mostly clear. Lows in the lower 70s. South winds 10 to 15 miles an hour with gusts up to 25 miles an hour. Monday, partly cloudy in the morning, then clearing. Highs in the mid-90s. South winds 15 to 20 miles an hour with gusts up to 30 miles an hour. Monday night, mostly clear. Lows in the lower 70s. South winds 10 to 15 miles an hour with gusts up to 25 miles an hour. Tuesday, mostly sunny. Highs in the lower 90s. Tuesday night, mostly clear. Lows in the lower 70s. Wednesday through Thursday, partly cloudy. Highs in the mid-90s. Lows in the mid-70s. Thursday night, mostly clear. A slight chance of showers and thunderstorms after midnight. Lows in the mid-70s. Chance of rain 20%.
Friday, sunny. Highs in the upper 90s. Friday night, mostly clear. A slight chance of showers and thunderstorms until midnight. Lows in the mid-70s. Chance of rain 20%. Saturday, sunny.

Wind east at 7 miles an hour. Dew point 71. 24-hour precipitation 800ths. San Angelo 75. Wind east at 4. Dew point 69. 24-hour precipitation 400ths. 74 at Wall. Wind southeast at 10. Dew point 70. 24-hour precipitation 100ths. 73 at Mertzon. Wind calm. Dew point 69. 24-hour precipitation 1100ths. 72 at Sterling City. Wind east at 5. Dew point 68. 24-hour precipitation 3300ths. And now, notable mesonet rainfall accumulations in the past 24 hours. Seymour, 3.48 inches. Abilene, 3.16. Shields, 2.98. Hefner, 2.41. Clyde, 2.38. At 10 p.m., at San Angelo, skies were clear. The temperature was 75 degrees, the dew point 69, and the relative humidity 81%. The wind was east at 5 miles an hour. The pressure 29.78 inches and rising. At Abilene, skies were clear. 72 degrees, dew point 65, and relative humidity 78%. Wind south at 3 miles an hour. Pressure 29.79 inches and rising. At Junction, skies were partly cloudy. 81 degrees, dew point 71, and the relative humidity 71%. Wind south at 6 miles an hour. Pressure 29.81 inches and rising. And now for other locations across west central Texas. It was 71 at Sweetwater. At Sonora, it was clear, with a temperature of 81. At San Saba, it was mostly cloudy, with a temperature of 75. At Brownwood, it was cloudy, with a temperature of 70. Elsewhere across the Lone Star State. At Dallas-Fort Worth, a thunderstorm was reported, with a temperature of 72. At Amarillo, rain was falling, with a temperature of 64. At Midland, it was clear, with a temperature of 79. It was partly cloudy, with a temperature of 75 at Lubbock, 88 at El Paso, and 83 at Brownsville. It was mostly cloudy, with a temperature of 82 at Austin, 83 at San Antonio, and 79 at Houston. At Wichita Falls, it was cloudy, with a temperature of 73. And again, at San Angelo, skies were clear. The temperature was 75 degrees. Wind was east at 5 miles an hour. Flood advisory in effect until 11 p.m. Central Daylight Time this evening. What? Flooding caused by excessive rainfall is expected. Where? A portion of west central Texas, including the following counties, Coleman and Concho. When? Until 11 p.m. Central Daylight Time. Impacts, minor flooding in low-lying and poor drainage areas. Water over roadways. Additional details, at 9.03 p.m. Central Daylight Time, Doppler radar indicated heavy rain due to thunderstorms. Minor flooding is ongoing or expected to begin shortly in the advisory area. Between 0.75 and 1.5 inches of rain have fallen. Additional rainfall amounts of 0.5 to 1.5 inches are expected over the area. This additional rain will result in minor flooding. Some locations that will experience flooding include Coleman, Santa Ana, Voss, Gold Busk, Leve, Valera, Ivy Reservoir near Concho Park Marina, Miller's View, Mazelle, Fisk, Shields, the intersection of Ranch Road 1929 and Ranch Road 2134 and the intersection of US 83 and Ranch Road 765. This includes the following low water crossings, Farm to Market, Road 136 crossing Hordes Creek, Farm to Market 1176 crossing Sweetie Creek, County Road 300 crossing Home Creek, County Road 348 crossing Bull Creek, crossings along County Road 302, County Road 258 crossing Home Creek, Livyock crossing Hordes Creek, Colorado Saint crossing Hordes Creek Draw, crossings along County Road 4508 and Creek 270 crossing Home Creek. http://www.weather.gov/safety-flood-turn

Don't drown when encountering flooded roads. Most of flood deaths occur in vehicles. Be especially cautious at night when it is harder to recognize the dangers of flooding. And now, here is the National Weather Service forecast for the city of San Angelo and surrounding area tonight. Partly cloudy. A chance of showers and thunderstorms until midnight. Lows in the upper 60s. South winds 10 to 15 miles an hour. Chance of rain 50%. Sunday, partly cloudy in the morning, then clearing. Highs in the mid-90s. South winds 15 to 20 miles an hour with gusts up to 30 miles an hour. Sunday night, mostly clear. Lows in the lower 70s. South winds 10 to 15 miles an hour with gusts up to 25 miles an hour. Monday, partly cloudy in the morning, then clearing. Highs in the mid-90s. South winds 15 to 20 miles an hour with gusts up to 30 miles an hour. Monday night, mostly clear. Lows in the lower 70s. South winds 10 to 15 miles an hour with gusts up to 25 miles an hour. Tuesday, mostly sunny. Highs in the lower 90s. Tuesday night, mostly clear. Lows in the lower 70s. Wednesday through Thursday, partly cloudy. Highs in the mid-90s. Lows in the mid-70s. Thursday night, mostly clear. A slight chance of showers and thunderstorms after midnight. Lows in the mid-70s. Chance of rain 20%. Friday, sunny. Highs in the upper 90s. Friday night, mostly clear. A slight chance of showers and thunderstorms until midnight. Lows in the mid-70s. Chance of rain 20%. Saturday, sunny. Highs in the upper 90s. 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At 10 p.m., at San Angelo, skies were clear. The temperature was 75 degrees, the dew point 69, and the relative humidity 81%. The wind was east at 5 miles an hour. The pressure 29.78 inches and rising. At Abilene, skies were clear. 72 degrees, dew point 65, and relative humidity 78%. Wind south at 3 miles an hour. Pressure 29.79 inches and rising. At Junction, skies were partly cloudy. 81 degrees, dew point 71, and the relative humidity 71%. Wind south at 6 miles an hour. Pressure 29.81 inches and rising. And now for other locations across west central Texas. It was 71 at Sweetwater. At Sonora, it was clear, with a temperature of 81. At San Saba, it was mostly cloudy, with a temperature of 75. At Brownwood, it was cloudy, with a temperature of 70. Elsewhere across the Lone Star State. At Dallas-Fort Worth, a thunderstorm was reported, with a temperature of 72. At Amarillo, rain was falling, with a temperature of 64. At Midland, it was clear, with a temperature of 79. It was partly cloudy, with a temperature of 75 at Lubbock, 88 at El Paso, and 83 at Brownsville. It was mostly cloudy, with a temperature of 82 at Austin, 83 at San Antonio, and 79 at Houston. At Wichita Falls, it was cloudy, with a temperature of 73. And again, at San Angelo, skies were clear. The temperature was 75 degrees. Wind was east at 5 miles an hour. A look at the 10:55 p.m. Central Daylight Time West Texas MesoNet observations. Fort Chadburn 68 degrees. Wind northeast at 3 miles an hour. Dew point 67 degrees. 24-hour precipitation 1.45 inches. At Northwest San Angelo, 73. Wind east-southeast at 5 miles an hour. Dew point 71. 24-hour precipitation 8 hundredths. 75 at San Angelo. Wind east at 4. Dew point 69. 24-hour precipitation 4 hundredths. Wall 74. Wind southeast at 9. Dew point 70.
24-hour precipitation, 100. 73 at Mertzen. Wind calm. Dew point 70. 24-hour precipitation, 1100. 72 at Sterling City. Wind east at 5. Dew point 68. 24-hour precipitation, 2800. Here is a collection of notable mesonet rainfall accumulations in the past 24 hours. Seymour, 3.44 inches. Abilene, 3.02. Shields, 2.98. Clyde, 2.38. Hefner, 2.3. At 11 p.m., at San Angelo, skies were clear. The temperature was 73 degrees, the dew point 68, and the relative humidity 84%. The wind was east at 5 miles an hour. The pressure 29.80 inches and rising. At Abilene, skies were clear. 71 degrees, dew point 66, and relative humidity 84%. Wind east at 6 miles an hour. Pressure 29.82 inches and rising. At Junction, skies were partly cloudy. 80 degrees, dew point 72, and the relative humidity 76%. Wind south at 5 miles an hour. Pressure 29.81 inches and steady. And now for other locations across west central Texas. At Brownwood, a thunderstorm was reported with a temperature of 70. It was 70 at Sweetwater. At Sonora, it was clear with a temperature of 81. At San Saba, it was partly cloudy with a temperature of 73. Elsewhere across the Lone Star State, thunder was reported with a temperature of 74 at Lubbock and 73 at Dallas-Fort Worth. At Midland, it was clear with a temperature of 77. It was partly cloudy with a temperature of 84 at El Paso and 83 at Brownsville. It was mostly cloudy with a temperature of 63 at Amarillo, 71 at Wichita Falls, 81 at Austin, 82 at San Antonio, and 79 at Houston. And again, at San Angelo, skies were clear. The temperature was 73 degrees. Wind was east at 5 miles an hour. At 11 p.m., at San Angelo, skies were clear. The temperature was 73 degrees, the dew point 68, and the relative humidity 84%. The wind was east at 5 miles an hour. The pressure 29.80 inches and rising. At Abilene, skies were clear. 71 degrees, dew point 66, and relative humidity 84%. Wind east at 6 miles an hour. Pressure 29.82 inches and rising. At Junction, skies were partly cloudy. 80 degrees, dew point 72, and the relative humidity 76%. Wind south at 5 miles an hour. Pressure 29.81 inches and steady. And now for other locations across west central Texas. Temperatures were between 70 and 79 degrees. At Brownwood, a thunderstorm was reported. At Sonora, it was clear. At San Saba, it was partly cloudy. Elsewhere across the Lone Star State, thunder was reported with a temperature of 74 at Lubbock and 73 at Dallas-Fort Worth. At Midland, it was clear with a temperature of 77. It was partly cloudy with a temperature of 84 at El Paso and 83 at Brownsville. It was mostly cloudy, with a temperature of 63 at Amarillo, 71 at Wichita Falls, 81 at Austin, 82 at San Antonio, and 79 at Houston. And again, at San Angelo, skies were clear. The temperature was 73 degrees. Wind was east at 5 miles an hour. And now, here is the National Weather Service forecast for the city of San Angelo and surrounding area tonight, partly cloudy. A chance of showers and thunderstorms until midnight. Lows in the upper 60s. South winds 10 to 15 miles an hour. Chance of rain 50%. Sunday, partly cloudy in the morning, then clearing. Highs in the mid-90s. South winds 15 to 20 miles an hour with gusts up to 30 miles an hour. Sunday night, mostly clear. Lows in the lower 70s.
south winds 10 to 15 miles an hour with gusts up to 25 miles an hour. Monday, partly cloudy in the morning, then clearing. Highs in the mid-90s. South winds 15 to 20 miles an hour with gusts up to 30 miles an hour. Monday night, mostly clear. Lows in the lower 70s. South winds 10 to 15 miles an hour with gusts up to 25 miles an hour. Tuesday, mostly sunny. Highs in the lower 90s. Tuesday night, mostly clear. Lows in the lower 70s. Wednesday through Thursday, partly cloudy. Highs in the mid-90s. Lows in the mid-70s. Thursday night, mostly clear. A slight chance of showers and thunderstorms after midnight. Lows in the mid-70s. Chance of rain 20%. Friday, sunny. Highs in the upper 90s. Friday night, mostly clear. A slight chance of showers and thunderstorms until midnight. Lows in the mid-70s. Chance of rain 20%. Saturday, sunny. Highs in the upper 90s. 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At 11 p.m., at San Angelo, skies were clear. The temperature was 73 degrees, the dew point 68, and the relative humidity 84%. The wind was east at 5 miles an hour. The pressure 29.80 inches and rising. At Abilene, skies were clear. 71 degrees, dew point 66, and relative humidity 84%. Wind east at 6 miles an hour. Pressure 29.82 inches and rising. At Junction, skies were partly cloudy. 80 degrees, dew point 72, and the relative humidity 76%. Wind south at 5 miles an hour. Pressure 29.81 inches and steady. And now for other locations across West Central Texas. Temperatures were between 70 and 79 degrees. At Brownwood, a thunderstorm was reported. At Sonora, it was clear. At San Saba, it was partly cloudy. Elsewhere across the Lone Star State, thunder was reported, with a temperature of 74 at Lubbock and 73 at Dallas-Fort Worth. At Midland, it was clear, with a temperature of 77. It was partly cloudy, with a temperature of 84 at El Paso and 83 at Brownsville. It was mostly cloudy, with a temperature of 63 at Amarillo, 71 at Wichita Falls, 81 at Austin, 82 at San Antonio, and 79 at Houston. And again, at San Angelo, skies were clear. The temperature was 73 degrees. Wind was east at 5 miles an hour. Right now, it feels muggy across the Concho Valley. Today's area average minimum 8-inch soil temperature is 77 degrees. Serving meteorological and agricultural needs in West Texas, here are the 11.05 p.m. Central Daylight Time West Texas MesoNet observations. At Fort Chadburn, 68 degrees. Wind north-northeast at 3 miles an hour. Dew point 66 degrees. 24-hour precipitation 1.39 inches. Northwest San Angelo, 72. Wind east at 5 miles an hour. Dew point 71. 24-hour precipitation 7 hundredths. San Angelo 75. Wind east-southeast at 5. Dew point 69. 24-hour precipitation 4 hundredths. 74 at Wall. Wind southeast at 10. Dew point 70. 24-hour precipitation 1 hundredths. 73 at Mertzon. Wind calm. Dew point 70. 24-hour precipitation 1/10. Sterling City 71. Wind east at 4. Dew point 68. 24-hour precipitation 24 hundredths. Here is a collection of notable MesoNet rainfall accumulations in the past 24 hours. Seymour, 3.4 inches. Shields, 2.98. Abilene, 2.7. Clyde, 2.38. Lakeside 2 Northeast, 1.91.
And now, here is the updated National Weather Service forecast for the city of San Angelo and surrounding area. Rest of tonight, mostly clear. Near steady temperature in the lower 70s. South winds 10 to 15 miles an hour. Sunday, partly cloudy in the morning, then clearing. Highs in the mid-90s. South winds 15 to 20 miles an hour with gusts up to 30 miles an hour. Sunday night, mostly clear. Lows in the lower 70s. South winds 10 to 15 miles an hour with gusts up to 25 miles an hour. Monday, partly cloudy in the morning, then clearing. Highs in the mid-90s. South winds 15 to 20 miles an hour with gusts up to 30 miles an hour. Monday night, mostly clear. Lows in the lower 70s. South winds 10 to 15 miles an hour with gusts up to 25 miles an hour. Tuesday, mostly sunny. Highs in the lower 90s. Tuesday night, mostly clear. Lows in the lower 70s. Wednesday through Thursday, partly cloudy. Highs in the mid-90s. Lows in the mid-70s. Thursday night, mostly clear. A slight chance of showers and thunderstorms after midnight. Lows in the mid-70s. Chance of rain 20%. Friday, sunny. Highs in the upper 90s. Friday night, mostly clear. A slight chance of showers and thunderstorms until midnight. Lows in the mid-70s. Chance of rain 20%. Saturday, sunny. Highs in the upper 90s. 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Right now, it feels muggy across the Concho Valley. Today's area average minimum 8-inch soil temperature is 77 degrees. Serving meteorological and agricultural needs in West Texas, here are the 11:05 p.m. Central Daylight Time West Texas MesoNet observations. At Fort Chadburn, 68 degrees. Wind north-northeast at 3 miles an hour. Dew point 66 degrees. 24-hour precipitation 1.39 inches. Northwest San Angelo 72. Wind east at 5 miles an hour. Dew point 71. 24-hour precipitation 7 hundredths. San Angelo 75. Wind east-southeast at 5. Dew point 69. 24-hour precipitation 4 hundredths. 74 at Wall. Wind southeast at 10. Dew point 70. 24-hour precipitation 1 hundredths. 73 at Mertzon. Wind calm. Dew point 70. 24-hour precipitation 1/10. Sterling City 71. Wind east at 4. Dew point 68. 24-hour precipitation 24 hundredths. Here is a collection of notable MesoNet rainfall accumulations in the past 24 hours. Seymour, 3.4 inches. Shields, 2.98. Abilene, 2.7. Clyde, 2.38. Lakeside 2 Northeast, 1.91. The current time is 11:16 p.m. Central Daylight Time. 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The voice of the National Weather Service. At 11 p.m., at San Angelo, skies were clear. The temperature was 73 degrees, the dew point 68, and the relative humidity 84%. The wind was east at 5 miles an hour. The pressure 29.80 inches and rising. At Abilene, skies were clear. 71 degrees, dew point 66, and relative humidity 84%. Wind east at 6 miles an hour. Pressure 29.82 inches and rising. At Junction, skies were partly cloudy. 80 degrees, dew point 72, and the relative humidity 76%. Wind south at 5 miles an hour. Pressure 29.81 inches and steady. And now for other locations across West Central Texas. Temperatures were between 70 and 79 degrees. At Brownwood, a thunderstorm was reported. At Sonora, it was clear. At San Saba, it was partly cloudy.
elsewhere across the Lone Star State. Thunder was reported with a temperature of 74 at Lubbock and 73 at Dallas-Fort Worth. At Midland, it was clear with a temperature of 77. At El Paso, it was partly cloudy with a temperature of 84. It was mostly cloudy with a temperature of 63 at Amarillo, 71 at Wichita Falls, and 81 at Austin. Under mostly cloudy skies, San Antonio reported 82, Houston reported 79, and Brownsville reported 83. And again, at San Angelo, skies were clear. The temperature was 73 degrees. Wind was east at 5 miles an hour. And now, here is the updated National Weather Service forecast for the city of San Angelo and surrounding area. Rest of tonight, mostly clear. Near steady temperature in the lower 70s. South winds 10 to 15 miles an hour. Sunday, partly cloudy in the morning, then clearing. Highs in the mid-90s. South winds 15 to 20 miles an hour with gusts up to 30 miles an hour. Sunday night, mostly clear. Lows in the lower 70s. South winds 10 to 15 miles an hour with gusts up to 25 miles an hour. Monday, partly cloudy in the morning, then clearing. Highs in the mid-90s. South winds 15 to 20 miles an hour with gusts up to 30 miles an hour. Monday night, mostly clear. Lows in the lower 70s. South winds 10 to 15 miles an hour with gusts up to 25 miles an hour. Tuesday, mostly sunny. Highs in the lower 90s. Tuesday night, mostly clear. Lows in the lower 70s. Wednesday through Thursday, partly cloudy. Highs in the mid-90s. Lows in the mid-70s. Thursday night, mostly clear. A slight chance of showers and thunderstorms after midnight. Lows in the mid-70s. Chance of rain 20%. Friday, sunny. Highs in the upper 90s. Friday night, mostly clear. A slight chance of showers and thunderstorms until midnight. Lows in the mid-70s. Chance of rain 20%. Saturday, sunny. Highs in the upper 90s. 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At 11 p.m., at San Angelo, skies were clear. The temperature was 73 degrees, the dew point 68, and the relative humidity 84%. The wind was east at 5 miles an hour. The pressure 29.80 inches and rising. At Abilene, skies were clear. 71 degrees, dew point 66, and relative humidity 84%. Wind east at 6 miles an hour. Pressure 29.82 inches and rising. At Junction, skies were partly cloudy. 80 degrees, dew point 72, and the relative humidity 76%. Wind south at 5 miles an hour. Pressure 29.81 inches and steady. And now for other locations across West Central Texas. Temperatures were between 70 and 79 degrees. At Brownwood, a thunderstorm was reported. At Sonora, it was clear. At San Saba, it was partly cloudy. Elsewhere across the Lone Star State, thunder was reported with a temperature of 74 at Lubbock and 73 at Dallas-Fort Worth. At Midland, it was clear with a temperature of 77. At El Paso, it was partly cloudy with a temperature of 84. It was mostly cloudy with a temperature of 63 at Amarillo, 71 at Wichita Falls, and 81 at Austin. Under mostly cloudy skies, San Antonio reported 82, Houston reported 79, and Brownsville reported 83. And again, at San Angelo, skies were clear. The temperature was 73 degrees. Wind was east at 5 miles an hour. And now, here is the updated National Weather Service forecast for the city of San Angelo and surrounding area. Rest of tonight, mostly clear. Near steady temperature in the lower 70s. South winds 10 to 15 miles an hour. Sunday, partly cloudy in the morning, then clearing. Highs in the mid-90s. South winds 15 to 20 miles an hour with gusts up to 30 miles an hour.
Sunday night, mostly clear. Lows in the lower 70s. South winds 10 to 15 miles an hour with gusts up to 25 miles an hour. Monday, partly cloudy in the morning, then clearing. Highs in the mid-90s. South winds 15 to 20 miles an hour with gusts up to 30 miles an hour. Monday night, mostly clear. Lows in the lower 70s. South winds 10 to 15 miles an hour with gusts up to 25 miles an hour. Tuesday, mostly sunny. Highs in the lower 90s. Tuesday night, mostly clear. Lows in the lower 70s. Wednesday through Thursday, partly cloudy. Highs in the mid-90s. Lows in the mid-70s. Thursday night, mostly clear. A slight chance of showers and thunderstorms after midnight. Lows in the mid-70s. Chance of rain 20%. Friday, sunny. Highs in the upper 90s. Friday night, mostly clear. A slight chance of showers and thunderstorms until midnight. Lows in the mid-70s. Chance of rain 20%. Saturday, sunny. Highs in the upper 90s. Visit weather.gov/San Angelo, your comprehensive weather information source. The 11:15 p.m. Central Daylight Time West Texas MesoNet observations brought to you as a collaborative effort between the National Weather Service and the Texas Tech National Wind Institute. Fort Chadburn, 67 degrees. Wind northeast at 3 miles an hour. Dew point 66 degrees. 24-hour precipitation 1.27 inches. Northwest San Angelo, 72. Wind east at 5 miles an hour. Dew point 71. 24-hour precipitation 0.07. At San Angelo, 75. Wind east-southeast at 3. Dew point 69. 24-hour precipitation 0.03. 74 at Wall. Wind southeast at 9. Dew point 70. At Merton, 72. Wind north at 3. Dew point 70. 24-hour precipitation 1/10. 71 at Sterling City. Wind southeast at 4. Dew point 67. 24-hour precipitation 0.19. Curious about rainfall? Here are notable MesoNet rainfall accumulations in the past 24 hours. Seymour, 3.23 inches. Shields, 2.98. Clyde, 2.38. Abilene, 1.92. Lakeside 2 Northeast, 1.91. At 11 p.m., at San Angelo, skies were clear. The temperature was 73 degrees, the dew point 68, and the relative humidity 84%. The wind was east at 5 miles an hour. The pressure 29.80 inches and rising. At Abilene, skies were clear. 71 degrees, dew point 66, and relative humidity 84%. Wind east at 6 miles an hour. Pressure 29.82 inches and rising. At Junction, skies were partly cloudy. 80 degrees, dew point 72, and the relative humidity 76%. Wind south at 5 miles an hour. Pressure 29.81 inches and steady. And now for other locations across west central Texas. Temperatures were between 70 and 79 degrees. At Brownwood, a thunderstorm was reported. At Sonora, it was clear. At San Saba, it was partly cloudy. Elsewhere across the Lone Star State, thunder was reported, with a temperature of 74 at Lubbock and 73 at Dallas-Fort Worth. At Midland, it was clear, with a temperature of 77. At El Paso, it was partly cloudy, with a temperature of 84. It was mostly cloudy, with a temperature of 63 at Amarillo, 71 at Wichita Falls, and 81 at Austin. Under mostly cloudy skies, San Antonio reported 82, Houston reported 79, and Brownsville reported 83. And again, at San Angelo, skies were clear. The temperature was 73 degrees. Wind was east at 5 miles an hour.
And now, here is the updated National Weather Service forecast for the city of San Angelo and surrounding area. Rest of tonight, mostly clear. Near steady temperature in the lower 70s. South winds 10 to 15 miles an hour. Sunday, partly cloudy in the morning, then clearing. Highs in the mid-90s. South winds 15 to 20 miles an hour with gusts up to 30 miles an hour. Sunday night, mostly clear. Lows in the lower 70s. South winds 10 to 15 miles an hour with gusts up to 25 miles an hour. Monday, partly cloudy in the morning, then clearing. Highs in the mid-90s. South winds 15 to 20 miles an hour with gusts up to 30 miles an hour. Monday night, mostly clear. Lows in the lower 70s. South winds 10 to 15 miles an hour with gusts up to 25 miles an hour. Tuesday, mostly sunny. Highs in the lower 90s. Tuesday night, mostly clear. Lows in the lower 70s. Wednesday through Thursday, partly cloudy. Highs in the mid-90s. Lows in the mid-70s. Thursday night, mostly clear. A slight chance of showers and thunderstorms after midnight. Lows in the mid-70s. Chance of rain 20%. Friday, sunny. Highs in the upper 90s. Friday night, mostly clear. A slight chance of showers and thunderstorms until midnight. Lows in the mid-70s. Chance of rain 20%. Saturday, sunny. Highs in the upper 90s. Visit weather.gov/San Angelo, your comprehensive weather information source. At 11 p.m., at San Angelo, skies were clear. The temperature was 73 degrees, the dew point 68, and the relative humidity 84%. The wind was east at 5 miles an hour. The pressure 29.80 inches and rising. At Abilene, skies were clear. 71 degrees, dew point 66, and relative humidity 84%. Wind east at 6 miles an hour. Pressure 29.82 inches and rising. At Junction, skies were partly cloudy. 80 degrees, dew point 72, and the relative humidity 76%. Wind south at 5 miles an hour. Pressure 29.81 inches and steady. And now for other locations across west central Texas. Temperatures were between 70 and 79 degrees. At Brownwood, a thunderstorm was reported. At Sonora, it was clear. At San Saba, it was partly cloudy. Elsewhere across the Lone Star State, thunder was reported, with a temperature of 74 at Lubbock and 73 at Dallas-Fort Worth. At Midland, it was clear, with a temperature of 77. At El Paso, it was partly cloudy, with a temperature of 84. It was mostly cloudy, with a temperature of 63 at Amarillo, 71 at Wichita Falls, and 81 at Austin. Under mostly cloudy skies, San Antonio reported 82, Houston reported 79, and Brownsville reported 83. And again, at San Angelo, skies were clear. The temperature was 73 degrees. Wind was east at 5 miles an hour. And now, here is the updated National Weather Service forecast for the city of San Angelo and surrounding area. Rest of tonight, mostly clear. Near steady temperature in the lower 70s. South winds 10 to 15 miles an hour. Sunday, partly cloudy in the morning, then clearing. Highs in the mid-90s. South winds 15 to 20 miles an hour with gusts up to 30 miles an hour. Sunday night, mostly clear. Lows in the lower 70s. South winds 10 to 15 miles an hour with gusts up to 25 miles an hour. Monday, partly cloudy in the morning, then clearing. Highs in the mid-90s. South winds 15 to 20 miles an hour with gusts up to 30 miles an hour. Monday night, mostly clear. Lows in the lower 70s. South winds 10 to 15 miles an hour with gusts up to 25 miles an hour. Tuesday, mostly sunny. Highs in the lower 90s. Tuesday night, mostly clear. Lows in the lower 70s. Wednesday through Thursday, partly cloudy.
highs in the mid-90s. Lows in the mid-70s. Thursday night, mostly clear. A slight chance of showers and thunderstorms after midnight. Lows in the mid-70s. Chance of rain 20%. Friday, sunny. Highs in the upper 90s. Friday night, mostly clear. A slight chance of showers and thunderstorms until midnight. Lows in the mid-70s. Chance of rain 20%. Saturday, sunny. Highs in the upper 90s. Visit weather.gov/San Angelo, your comprehensive weather information source. From the Big Bend, the Panhandle, and Western Mountains to the Hill Country, here are the 11:25 p.m. Central Daylight Time West Texas MesoNet observations. 67 degrees at Fort Chadbourne. Wind east-northeast at 3 miles an hour. Dew point 66 degrees. 24-hour precipitation 91 hundredths of an inch. Northwest San Angelo 72. Wind east-southeast at 5 miles an hour. Dew point 71. 24-hour precipitation 7 hundredths. San Angelo 75. Wind east-southeast at 5. Dew point 69. 24-hour precipitation 3 hundredths. At Wall, 74. Wind southeast at 9. Dew point 70. Mertzen 72. Wind calm. Dew point 70. 24-hour precipitation 1/10. Sterling City 72. Wind east-southeast at 7. Dew point 67. 24-hour precipitation 17 hundredths. Curious about rainfall? Here are notable MesoNet rainfall accumulations in the past 24 hours. Seymour, 3.06 inches. Shields, 2.98. Clyde, 2.37. Lakeside 2 Northeast, 1.91. Northfield, 1.91. At 11 p.m., at San Angelo, skies were clear. The temperature was 73 degrees, the dew point 68, and the relative humidity 84%. The wind was east at 5 miles an hour. The pressure 29.80 inches and rising. At Abilene, skies were clear. 71 degrees, dew point 66, and relative humidity 84%. Wind east at 6 miles an hour. Pressure 29.82 inches and rising. At Junction, skies were partly cloudy. 80 degrees, dew point 72, and the relative humidity 76%. Wind south at 5 miles an hour. Pressure 29.81 inches and steady. And now for other locations across west central Texas. Temperatures were between 70 and 79 degrees. At Brownwood, a thunderstorm was reported. At Sonora, it was clear. At San Saba, it was partly cloudy. Elsewhere across the Lone Star State, thunder was reported, with a temperature of 74 at Lubbock and 73 at Dallas-Fort Worth. At Midland, it was clear, with a temperature of 77. At El Paso, it was partly cloudy, with a temperature of 84. It was mostly cloudy, with a temperature of 63 at Amarillo, 71 at Wichita Falls, and 81 at Austin. Under mostly cloudy skies, San Antonio reported 82, Houston reported 79, and Brownsville reported 83. And again, at San Angelo, skies were clear. The temperature was 73 degrees. Wind was east at 5 miles an hour. And now, here is the updated National Weather Service forecast for the city of San Angelo and surrounding area rest of tonight, mostly clear. Near steady temperature in the lower 70s. South winds 10 to 15 miles an hour. Sunday, partly cloudy in the morning, then clearing. Highs in the mid-90s. South winds 15 to 20 miles an hour with gusts up to 30 miles an hour. Sunday night, mostly clear. Lows in the lower 70s. South winds 10 to 15 miles an hour with gusts up to 25 miles an hour. Monday, partly cloudy in the morning, then clearing. Highs in the mid-90s. South winds 15 to 20 miles an hour with gusts up to 30 miles an hour.
Monday night, mostly clear. Lows in the lower 70s. South winds 10 to 15 miles an hour with gusts up to 25 miles an hour. Tuesday, mostly sunny. Highs in the lower 90s. Tuesday night, mostly clear. Lows in the lower 70s. Wednesday through Thursday, partly cloudy. Highs in the mid-90s. Lows in the mid-70s. Thursday night, mostly clear. A slight chance of showers and thunderstorms after midnight. Lows in the mid-70s. Chance of rain 20%. Friday, sunny. Highs in the upper 90s. Friday night, mostly clear. A slight chance of showers and after midnight. Lows in the mid-70s. Chance of rain 20%. Friday, sunny. Highs in the upper 90s. Friday night, mostly clear. A slight chance of showers and thunderstorms until midnight. Lows in the mid-70s. Chance of rain 20%. Saturday, sunny. Highs in the upper 90s. 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At 11 p.m., at San Angelo, skies were clear. The temperature was 73 degrees, the dew point 68, and the relative humidity 84%. The wind was east at 5 miles an hour. The pressure 29.80 inches and rising. At Abilene, skies were clear. 71 degrees, dew point 66, and relative humidity 84%. Wind east at 6 miles an hour. Pressure 29.82 inches and rising. At Junction, skies were partly cloudy. 80 degrees, dew point 72, and the relative humidity 76%. Wind south at 5 miles an hour. Pressure 29.81 inches and steady. And now for other locations across West Central Texas. Temperatures were between 70 and 79 degrees. At Brownwood, a thunderstorm was reported. At Sonora, it was clear. At San Saba, it was partly cloudy. Elsewhere across the Lone Star State, thunder was reported, with a temperature of 74 at Lubbock and 73 at Dallas-Fort Worth. At Midland, it was clear, with a temperature of 77. At El Paso, it was partly cloudy, with a temperature of 84. It was mostly cloudy, with a temperature of 63 at Amarillo, 71 at Wichita Falls, and 81 at Austin. Under mostly cloudy skies, San Antonio reported 82, Houston reported 79, and Brownsville reported 83. And again, at San Angelo, skies were clear. The temperature was 73 degrees. Wind was east at 5 miles an hour. And now, here is the updated National Weather Service forecast for the city of San Angelo and surrounding area. Rest of tonight, mostly clear. Near steady temperature in the lower 70s. South winds 10 to 15 miles an hour. Sunday, partly cloudy in the morning, then clearing. Highs in the mid-90s. South winds 15 to 20 miles an hour with gusts up to 30 miles an hour. Sunday night, mostly clear. Lows in the lower 70s. South winds 10 to 15 miles an hour with gusts up to 25 miles an hour. Monday, partly cloudy in the morning, then clearing. Highs in the mid-90s. South winds 15 to 20 miles an hour with gusts up to 30 miles an hour. Monday night, mostly clear. Lows in the lower 70s. South winds 10 to 15 miles an hour with gusts up to 25 miles an hour. Tuesday, mostly sunny. Highs in the lower 90s. Tuesday night, mostly clear. Lows in the lower 70s. Wednesday through Thursday, partly cloudy. Highs in the mid-90s. Lows in the mid-70s. Thursday night, mostly clear. A slight chance of showers and thunderstorms after midnight. Lows in the mid-70s. Chance of rain 20%. Friday, sunny. Highs in the upper 90s. Friday night, mostly clear. A slight chance of showers and thunderstorms until midnight. Lows in the mid-70s. Chance of rain 20%. Saturday, sunny.
highs in the upper 90s. 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Celebrating 182 stations across the region, the latest West Texas MesoNet observations as of 11:35 p.m. Central Daylight Time.

Apollo at Fort Chadburn, 67 degrees. Wind calm. Dew point 66 degrees. 24-hour precipitation 8200ths of an inch. At Northwest San Angelo, 72. Wind east at 5 miles an hour. Dew point 71. 24-hour precipitation 7/100ths. At San Angelo, 75. Wind east at 5. Dew point 68. 24-hour precipitation 3/100ths. Wall 74. Wind east southeast at 8. Dew point 70. Mertzen 72. Wind calm. Dew point 69. 24-hour precipitation 9/100ths. Sterling City 71. Wind east southeast at 4. Dew point 67. 24-hour precipitation 1600ths. Wondering about rainfall? Here are notable mesonet rainfall accumulations in the past 24 hours. Shields, 2.98 inches. Seymour, 2.67. Clyde, 2.12. Lakeside 2 Northeast, 1.91. Northfield, 1.91. The current time is 11:44 p.m. Central Daylight Time. 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The voice of the National Weather Service. At 11 p.m. at San Angelo, skies were clear. The temperature was 73 degrees, the dew point 68, and the relative humidity 84%. The wind was east at 5 miles an hour. The pressure 29.80 inches and rising. At Abilene, skies were clear. 71 degrees, dew point 66, and relative humidity 84%. Wind east at 6 miles an hour. Pressure 29.82 inches and rising. At Junction, skies were partly cloudy. 80 degrees, dew point 72, and the relative humidity 76%. Wind south at 5 miles an hour. Pressure 29.81 inches and steady. And now for other locations across west central Texas. Temperatures were between 70 and 79 degrees. At Brownwood, a thunderstorm was reported. At Sonora, it was clear. At San Saba, it was partly cloudy. Elsewhere across the Lone Star State, thunder was reported, with a temperature of 74 at Lubbock and 73 at Dallas-Fort Worth. At Midland, it was clear, with a temperature of 77. At El Paso, it was partly cloudy, with a temperature of 84. It was mostly cloudy, with a temperature of 63 at Amarillo, 71 at Wichita Falls, and 81 at Austin. Under mostly cloudy skies, San Antonio reported 82, Houston reported 79, and Brownsville reported 83. And again, at San Angelo, skies were clear. The temperature was 73 degrees. Wind was east at 5 miles an hour. And now, here is the updated National Weather Service forecast for the city of San Angelo and surrounding area. Rest of tonight, mostly clear. Near steady temperature in the lower 70s. South winds 10 to 15 miles an hour. Sunday, partly cloudy in the morning, then clearing. Highs in the mid-90s. South winds 15 to 20 miles an hour with gusts up to 30 miles an hour. Sunday night, mostly clear. Lows in the lower 70s. South winds 10 to 15 miles an hour with gusts up to 25 miles an hour. Monday, partly cloudy in the morning, then clearing. Highs in the mid-90s. South winds 15 to 20 miles an hour with gusts up to 30 miles an hour. Monday night, mostly clear. Lows in the lower 70s. South winds 10 to 15 miles an hour with gusts up to 25 miles an hour. Tuesday, mostly sunny. Highs in the lower 90s. Tuesday night, mostly clear. Lows in the lower 70s. Wednesday through Thursday, partly cloudy. Highs in the mid-90s. Lows in the mid-70s. Thursday night, mostly clear. A slight chance of showers and thunderstorms after midnight. Lows in the mid-70s. Chance of rain 20%. Friday, sunny.
highs in the upper 90s. Friday night, mostly clear. A slight chance of showers and thunderstorms until midnight. Lows in the mid-70s. Chance of rain 20%. Saturday, sunny. Highs in the upper 90s. 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At 11 p.m., at San Angelo, skies were clear. The temperature was 73 degrees, the dew point 68, and the relative humidity 84%. The wind was east at 5 miles an hour. The pressure 29.80 inches and rising. At Abilene, skies were clear. 71 degrees, dew point 66, and relative humidity 84%. Wind east at 6 miles an hour. Pressure 29.82 inches and rising. At Junction, skies were partly cloudy. 80 degrees, dew point 72, and the relative humidity 76%. Wind south at 5 miles an hour. Pressure 29.81 inches and steady. And now for other locations across west central Texas. Temperatures were between 70 and 79 degrees. At Brownwood, a thunderstorm was reported. At Sonora, it was clear. At San Saba, it was partly cloudy. Elsewhere across the Lone Star State, thunder was reported, with a temperature of 74 at Lubbock and 73 at Dallas-Fort Worth. At Midland, it was clear, with a temperature of 77. At El Paso, it was partly cloudy, with a temperature of 84. It was mostly cloudy, with a temperature of 63 at Amarillo, 71 at Wichita Falls, and 81 at Austin. Under mostly cloudy skies, San Antonio reported 82, Houston reported 79, and Brownsville reported 83. And again, at San Angelo, skies were clear. The temperature was 73 degrees. Wind was east at 5 miles an hour. And now, here is the updated National Weather Service forecast for the city of San Angelo and surrounding area. Rest of tonight, mostly clear. Near steady temperature in the lower 70s. South winds 10 to 15 miles an hour. Sunday, partly cloudy in the morning, then clearing. Highs in the mid-90s. South winds 15 to 20 miles an hour with gusts up to 30 miles an hour. Sunday night, mostly clear. Lows in the lower 70s. South winds 10 to 15 miles an hour with gusts up to 25 miles an hour. Monday, partly cloudy in the morning, then clearing. Highs in the mid-90s. South winds 15 to 20 miles an hour with gusts up to 30 miles an hour. Monday night, mostly clear. Lows in the lower 70s. South winds 10 to 15 miles an hour with gusts up to 25 miles an hour. Tuesday, mostly sunny. Highs in the lower 90s. Tuesday night, mostly clear. Lows in the lower 70s. Wednesday through Thursday, partly cloudy. Highs in the mid-90s. Lows in the mid-70s. Thursday night, mostly clear. A slight chance of showers and thunderstorms after midnight. Lows in the mid-70s. Chance of rain 20%. Friday, sunny. Highs in the upper 90s. Friday night, mostly clear. A slight chance of showers and thunderstorms until midnight. Lows in the mid-70s. Chance of rain 20%. Saturday, sunny. Highs in the upper 90s. Visit weather.gov/San Angelo, your comprehensive weather information source. Here are the latest West Texas MesoNet observations as of 11:45 p.m. Central Daylight Time. Looking at Fort Chadburn, 67 degrees. Wind northeast at 3 miles an hour. Dew point 66 degrees. 24-hour precipitation 8-tenths of an inch. At northwest San Angelo, 71. Wind east at 7 miles an hour. Dew point 71. 24-hour precipitation 7/100. At San Angelo, 74. Wind east-southeast at 5. Dew point 68. 24-hour precipitation 3/100. At Wall, 74. Wind southeast at 6.

humidity 84%. The wind was east at 5 miles an hour. The pressure 29.80 inches and rising. At Abilene, skies were clear. 71 degrees, dew point 66, and relative humidity 84%. Wind east at 6 miles an hour. Pressure 29.82 inches and rising. At Junction, skies were partly cloudy. 80 degrees, dew point 72, and the relative humidity 76%. Wind south at 5 miles an hour. Pressure 29.81 inches and steady. And now for other locations across west central Texas. Temperatures were between 70 and 79 degrees. At Brownwood, a thunderstorm was reported. At Sonora, it was clear. At San Saba, it was partly cloudy. Elsewhere across the Lone Star State, thunder was reported, with a temperature of 74 at Lubbock and 73 at Dallas-Fort Worth. At Midland, it was clear, with a temperature of 77. At El Paso, it was partly cloudy, with a temperature of 84. It was mostly cloudy, with a temperature of 63 at Amarillo, 71 at Wichita Falls, and 81 at Austin. Under mostly cloudy skies, San Antonio reported 82, Houston reported 79, and Brownsville reported 83. And again, at San Angelo, skies were clear. The temperature was 73 degrees. Wind was east at 5 miles an hour. And now, here is the updated National Weather Service forecast for the city of San Angelo and surrounding area. Rest of tonight, mostly clear. Near steady temperature in the lower 70s. South winds 10 to 15 miles an hour. Sunday, partly cloudy in the morning, then clearing. Highs in the mid-90s. South winds 15 to 20 miles an hour with gusts up to 30 miles an hour. Sunday night, mostly clear. Lows in the lower 70s. South winds 10 to 15 miles an hour with gusts up to 25 miles an hour. Monday, partly cloudy in the morning, then clearing. Highs in the mid-90s. South winds 15 to 20 miles an hour with gusts up to 30 miles an hour. Monday night, mostly clear. Lows in the lower 70s. South winds 10 to 15 miles an hour with gusts up to 25 miles an hour. Tuesday, mostly sunny. Highs in the lower 90s. Tuesday night, mostly clear. Lows in the lower 70s. Wednesday through Thursday, partly cloudy. Highs in the mid-90s. Lows in the mid-70s. Thursday night, mostly clear. A slight chance of showers and thunderstorms after midnight. Lows in the mid-70s. Chance of rain 20%. Friday, sunny. Highs in the upper 90s. Friday night, mostly clear. A slight chance of showers and thunderstorms until midnight. Lows in the mid-70s. Chance of rain 20%. Saturday, sunny. Highs in the upper 90s. 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At 11 p.m., at San Angelo, skies were clear. The temperature was 73 degrees, the dew point 68, and the relative humidity 84%. The wind was east at 5 miles an hour. The pressure 29.80 inches and rising. At Abilene, skies were clear. 71 degrees, dew point 66, and relative humidity 84%. Wind east at 6 miles an hour. Pressure 29.82 inches and rising. At Junction, skies were partly cloudy. 80 degrees, dew point 72, and the relative humidity 76%. Wind south at 5 miles an hour. Pressure 29.81 inches and steady. And now for other locations across west central Texas. Temperatures were between 70 and 79 degrees. At Brownwood, a thunderstorm was reported. At Sonora, it was clear. At San Saba, it was partly cloudy. Elsewhere across the Lone Star State, thunder was reported, with a temperature of 74 at Lubbock and 73 at Dallas-Fort Worth. At Midland, it was clear, with a temperature of 77. At El Paso, it was partly cloudy.

with a temperature of 84. It was mostly cloudy, with a temperature of 63 at Amarillo, 71 at Wichita Falls, and 81 at Austin. Under mostly cloudy skies, San Antonio reported 82, Houston reported 79, and Brownsville reported 83. And again, at San Angelo, skies were clear. The temperature was 73 degrees. Wind was east at 5 miles an hour. And now, here is the updated National Weather Service forecast for the city of San Angelo and surrounding area. Rest of tonight, mostly clear. Near steady temperature in the lower 70s. South winds 10 to 15 miles an hour. Sunday, partly cloudy in the morning, then clearing. Highs in the mid-90s. South winds 15 to 20 miles an hour with gusts up to 30 miles an hour. Sunday night, mostly clear. Lows in the lower 70s. South winds 10 to 15 miles an hour with gusts up to 25 miles an hour. Monday, partly cloudy in the morning, then clearing. Highs in the mid-90s. South winds 15 to 20 miles an hour with gusts up to 30 miles an hour. Monday night, mostly clear. Lows in the lower 70s. South winds 10 to 15 miles an hour with gusts up to 25 miles an hour. Tuesday, mostly sunny. Highs in the lower 90s. Tuesday night, mostly clear. Lows in the lower 70s. Wednesday through Thursday, partly cloudy. Highs in the mid-90s. Lows in the mid-70s. Thursday night, mostly clear. A slight chance of showers and thunderstorms after midnight. Lows in the mid-70s. Chance of rain 20%. Friday, sunny. Highs in the upper 90s. Friday night, mostly clear. A slight chance of showers and thunderstorms until midnight. Lows in the mid-70s. Chance of rain 20%. Saturday, sunny. Highs in the upper 90s. Visit weather.gov/San Angelo, your comprehensive weather information source. At midnight, at San Angelo, skies were clear. The temperature was 72 degrees, the dew point 68, and the relative humidity 87%. The wind was calm. The pressure 29.80 inches and steady. At Abilene, skies were clear. 70 degrees, dew point 66, and relative humidity 87%. Wind east at 3 miles an hour. Pressure 29.80 inches and falling. At Junction, skies were partly cloudy. 79 degrees, dew point 73, and the relative humidity 82%. Wind southeast at 5 miles an hour. Pressure 29.82 inches and rising. And now for other locations across west central Texas. Temperatures were between 70 and 79 degrees. At Sonora, it was clear. At Brownwood, it was partly cloudy. At San Saba, it was mostly cloudy. Elsewhere across the Lone Star State, rain was falling, with a temperature of 65 at Lubbock and 73 at Dallas-Fort Worth. At Midland, it was clear, with a temperature of 75. It was partly cloudy, with a temperature of 69 at Wichita Falls and 83 at El Paso. It was mostly cloudy, with a temperature of 62 at Amarillo, 80 at Austin, 81 at San Antonio, 80 at Houston, and 83 at Brownsville. And again, at San Angelo, skies were clear. The temperature was 72 degrees. Wind was calm. And now, here is the updated National Weather Service forecast for the city of San Angelo and surrounding area. Rest of tonight, mostly clear. Near steady temperature in the lower 70s. South winds 10 to 15 miles an hour. Sunday, partly cloudy in the morning, then clearing. Highs in the mid-90s. South winds 15 to 20 miles an hour with gusts up to 30 miles an hour. Sunday night, mostly clear. Lows in the lower 70s. South winds 10 to 15 miles an hour with gusts up to 25 miles an hour. Monday, partly cloudy in the morning, then clearing. Highs in the mid-90s. South winds 15 to 20 miles an hour with gusts up to 30 miles an hour.
Monday night, mostly clear. Lows in the lower 70s. South winds 10 to 15 miles an hour with gusts up to 25 miles an hour. Tuesday, mostly sunny. Highs in the lower 90s. Tuesday night, mostly clear. Lows in the lower 70s. Wednesday through Thursday, partly cloudy. Highs in the mid-90s. Lows in the mid-70s. Thursday night, mostly clear. A slight chance of showers and thunderstorms after midnight. Lows in the mid-70s. Chance of rain 20%. Friday, sunny. Highs in the upper 90s. Friday night, mostly clear. A slight chance of showers and thunderstorms until midnight. Lows in the mid-70s. Chance of rain 20%. Saturday, sunny. Highs in the upper 90s. Visit weather.gov/San Angelo, your comprehensive weather information source. Celebrating 182 stations across the region, the latest West Texas MesoNet observations as of 11:55 p.m. Central Daylight Time follow. At Fort Chadburn, 67 degrees. Wind calm. Dew point 66 degrees. 24-hour precipitation 0.8 inches. Northwest San Angelo 71. Wind east at 6 miles an hour. Dew point 71. 24-hour precipitation 0.7. 74 at San Angelo. Wind east southeast at 5. Dew point 68. 24-hour precipitation 0.3. Wall 73. Wind southeast at 8. Dew point 70. Mertzen 71. Wind calm. Dew point 69. 24-hour precipitation 0.8. Sterling City 70. Wind east at 5. Dew point 67. 24-hour precipitation 0.16. Wondering about rainfall? Here are notable MesoNet rainfall accumulations in the past 24 hours. Shields, 2.98 inches. Seymour, 1.92. Lakeside 2 Northeast, 1.91. Northfield, 1.91. Throckmorton, 1.68. At midnight, at San Angelo, skies were clear. The temperature was 72 degrees, the dew point 68, and the relative humidity 87%. The wind was calm. The pressure 29.80 inches and steady. At Abilene, skies were clear. 70 degrees, dew point 66, and relative humidity 87%. Wind east at 3 miles an hour. Pressure 29.80 inches and falling. At Junction, skies were partly cloudy. 79 degrees, dew point 73, and the relative humidity 82%. Wind southeast at 5 miles an hour. Pressure 29.82 inches and rising. And now for other locations across west central Texas. Temperatures were between 70 and 77 degrees. At Sonora, it was clear. At Brownwood, it was partly cloudy. At San Saba, it was mostly cloudy. Elsewhere across the Lone Star State, rain was falling, with a temperature of 65 at Lubbock and 73 at Dallas-Fort Worth. At Midland, it was clear, with a temperature of 75. It was partly cloudy, with a temperature of 69 at Wichita Falls and 83 at El Paso. It was mostly cloudy, with a temperature of 62 at Amarillo, 80 at Austin, 81 at San Antonio, 80 at Houston, and 83 at Brownsville. And again, at San Angelo, skies were clear. The temperature was 72 degrees. Wind was calm. And now, here is the updated National Weather Service forecast for the city of San Angelo and surrounding area. Rest of tonight, mostly clear. Near steady temperature in the lower 70s. South winds 10 to 15 miles an hour. Sunday, partly cloudy in the morning, then clearing. Highs in the mid-90s. South winds 15 to 20 miles an hour with gusts up to 30 miles an hour. Sunday night, mostly clear. Lows in the lower 70s.
south winds 10 to 15 miles an hour with gusts up to 25 miles an hour. Monday, partly cloudy in the morning, then clearing. Highs in the mid-90s. South winds 15 to 20 miles an hour with gusts up to 30 miles an hour. Monday night, mostly clear. Lows in the lower 70s. South winds 10 to 15 miles an hour with gusts up to 25 miles an hour. Tuesday, mostly sunny. Highs in the lower 90s. Tuesday night, mostly clear. Lows in the lower 70s. Wednesday through Thursday, partly cloudy. Highs in the mid-90s. Lows in the mid-70s. Thursday night, mostly clear. A slight chance of showers and thunderstorms after midnight. Lows in the mid-70s. Chance of rain 20%. Friday, sunny. Highs in the upper 90s. Friday night, mostly clear. A slight chance of showers and thunderstorms until midnight. Lows in the mid-70s. Chance of rain 20%. Saturday, sunny. Highs in the upper 90s. Visit weather.gov/San Angelo, your comprehensive weather information source. At midnight, at San Angelo, skies were clear. The temperature was 72 degrees, the dew point 68, and the relative humidity 87%. The wind was calm. The pressure 29.80 inches and steady. At Abilene, skies were clear. 70 degrees, dew point 66, and relative humidity 87%. Wind east at 3 miles an hour. Pressure 29.80 inches and falling. At Junction, skies were partly cloudy. 79 degrees, dew point 73, and the relative humidity 82%. Wind southeast at 5 miles an hour. Pressure 29.82 inches and rising. And now for other locations across west central Texas. Temperatures were between 70 and 77 degrees. At Sonora, it was clear. At Brownwood, it was partly cloudy. At San Saba, it was mostly cloudy. Elsewhere across the Lone Star State, rain was falling, with a temperature of 65 at Lubbock and 73 at Dallas-Fort Worth. At Midland, it was clear, with a temperature of 75. It was partly cloudy, with a temperature of 69 at Wichita Falls and 83 at El Paso. It was mostly cloudy, with a temperature of 62 at Amarillo, 80 at Austin, 81 at San Antonio, 80 at Houston, and 83 at Brownsville. And again, at San Angelo, skies were clear. The temperature was 72 degrees. Wind was calm. The weather is muggy across the Concho Valley. Today's area averaged minimum 8-inch soil temperature is 77 degrees. From the Big Bend, the Panhandle, and Western Mountains to the Hill Country, here are the 12:05 a.m. Central Daylight Time West Texas MesoNet observations. At Fort Chadburn, 68 degrees. Wind calm. Dew point 66 degrees. 24-hour precipitation 8/10 of an inch. At Northwest San Angelo, 71. Wind southeast at 4 miles an hour. Dew point 70. 24-hour precipitation 7/100. San Angelo, 74. Wind calm. Dew point 68. 24-hour precipitation 3/100. 73 at Wall. Wind south-southeast at 9. Dew point 70. At Merton, 71. Wind calm. Dew point 69. 24-hour precipitation 7/100. 70 at Sterling City. Wind east-southeast at 4. Dew point 67. 24-hour precipitation 1/15. And now, notable MesoNet rainfall accumulations in the past 24 hours. Shields, 2.98 inches. Lakeside 2 Northeast, 1.91. Northfield, 1.91. Seymour, 1.84. Knox City, 1.63. At midnight, at San Angelo, skies were clear. The temperature was 72 degrees, the dew point 68, and the relative humidity 87%.
The wind was calm. The pressure 29.80 inches and steady. At Abilene, skies were clear. 70 degrees, dew point 66, and relative humidity 87%. Wind east at 3 miles an hour. Pressure 29.80 inches and falling. At Junction, skies were mostly cloudy. 79 degrees, dew point 73, and the relative humidity 82%. Wind southeast at 5 miles an hour. Pressure 29.82 inches and rising. And now for other locations across west central Texas. Temperatures were between 70 and 77 degrees. It was partly cloudy at Brownwood and Sonora. At San Saba, it was mostly cloudy. Elsewhere across the Lone Star State, rain was falling, with a temperature of 65 at Lubbock and 73 at Dallas-Fort Worth. It was clear, with a temperature of 69 at Wichita Falls and 75 at Midland. At El Paso, it was partly cloudy, with a temperature of 83. It was mostly cloudy, with a temperature of 62 at Amarillo, 80 at Austin, 81 at San Antonio, and 80 at Houston. At Brownsville, it was cloudy, with a temperature of 83. And again, at San Angelo, skies were clear. The temperature was 72 degrees. Wind was calm. The current time is 12:15 a.m. Central Daylight Time. 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The voice of the National Weather Service. And now, here is the updated National Weather Service forecast for the city of San Angelo and surrounding area. Rest of tonight, mostly clear. Near steady temperature in the lower 70s. South winds 10 to 15 miles an hour. Sunday, partly cloudy in the morning, then clearing. Highs in the mid-90s. South winds 15 to 20 miles an hour with gusts up to 30 miles an hour. Sunday night, mostly clear. Lows in the lower 70s. South winds 10 to 15 miles an hour with gusts up to 25 miles an hour. Monday, partly cloudy in the morning, then clearing. Highs in the mid-90s. South winds 15 to 20 miles an hour with gusts up to 30 miles an hour. Monday night, mostly clear. Lows in the lower 70s. South winds 10 to 15 miles an hour with gusts up to 25 miles an hour. Tuesday, mostly sunny. Highs in the lower 90s. Tuesday night, mostly clear. Lows in the lower 70s. Wednesday through Thursday, partly cloudy. Highs in the mid-90s. Lows in the mid-70s. Thursday night, mostly clear. A slight chance of showers and thunderstorms after midnight. Lows in the mid-70s. Chance of rain 20%. Friday, sunny. Highs in the upper 90s. Friday night, mostly clear. A slight chance of showers and thunderstorms until midnight. Lows in the mid-70s. Chance of rain 20%. Saturday, sunny. Highs in the upper 90s. Visit weather.gov/San Angelo, your comprehensive weather information source. At midnight, at San Angelo, skies were clear. The temperature was 72 degrees, the dew point 68, and the relative humidity 87%. The wind was calm. The pressure 29.80 inches and steady. At Abilene, skies were clear. 70 degrees, dew point 66, and relative humidity 87%. Wind east at 3 miles an hour. Pressure 29.80 inches and falling. At Junction, skies were mostly cloudy. 79 degrees, dew point 73, and the relative humidity 82%. Wind southeast at 5 miles an hour. Pressure 29.82 inches and rising. And now for other locations across west central Texas. Temperatures were between 70 and 77 degrees. It was partly cloudy at Brownwood and Sonora. At San Saba, it was mostly cloudy. Elsewhere across the Lone Star State, rain was falling, with a temperature of 65 at Lubbock and 73 at Dallas-Fort Worth.
it was clear, with a temperature of 69 at Wichita Falls and 75 at Midland. At El Paso, it was partly cloudy, with a temperature of 83. It was mostly cloudy, with a temperature of 62 at Amarillo, 80 at Austin, 81 at San Antonio, and 80 at Houston. At Brownsville, it was cloudy, with a temperature of 83. And again, at San Angelo, skies were clear. The temperature was 72 degrees. Wind was calm. And now, here is the updated National Weather Service forecast for the city of San Angelo and surrounding area. Rest of tonight, mostly clear. Near steady temperature in the lower 70s. South winds 10 to 15 miles an hour. Sunday, partly cloudy in the morning, then clearing. Highs in the mid-90s. South winds 15 to 20 miles an hour with gusts up to 30 miles an hour. Sunday night, mostly clear. Lows in the lower 70s. South winds 10 to 15 miles an hour with gusts up to 25 miles an hour. Monday, partly cloudy in the morning, then clearing. Highs in the mid-90s. South winds 15 to 20 miles an hour with gusts up to 30 miles an hour. Monday night, mostly clear. Lows in the lower 70s. South winds 10 to 15 miles an hour with gusts up to 25 miles an hour. Tuesday, mostly sunny. Highs in the lower 90s. Tuesday night, mostly clear. Lows in the lower 70s. Wednesday through Thursday, partly cloudy. Highs in the mid-90s. Lows in the mid-70s. Thursday night, mostly clear. A slight chance of showers and thunderstorms after midnight. Lows in the mid-70s. Chance of rain 20%. Friday, sunny. Highs in the upper 90s. Friday night, mostly clear. A slight chance of showers and thunderstorms until midnight. Lows in the mid-70s. Chance of rain 20%. Saturday, sunny. Highs in the upper 90s. Visit weather.gov/San Angelo, your comprehensive weather information source. At midnight, at San Angelo, skies were clear. The temperature was 72 degrees, the dew point 68, and the relative humidity 87%. The wind was calm. The pressure 29.80 inches and steady. At Abilene, skies were clear. 70 degrees, dew point 66, and relative humidity 87%. Wind east at 3 miles an hour. Pressure 29.80 inches and falling. At Junction, skies were mostly cloudy. 79 degrees, dew point 73, and the relative humidity 82%. Wind southeast at 5 miles an hour. Pressure 29.82 inches and rising. And now for other locations across west central Texas. Temperatures were between 70 and 77 degrees. It was partly cloudy at Brownwood and Sonora. At San Saba, it was mostly cloudy. Elsewhere across the Lone Star State, rain was falling, with a temperature of 65 at Lubbock and 73 at Dallas-Fort Worth. It was clear, with a temperature of 69 at Wichita Falls and 75 at Midland. At El Paso, it was partly cloudy, with a temperature of 83. It was mostly cloudy, with a temperature of 62 at Amarillo, 80 at Austin, 81 at San Antonio, and 80 at Houston. At Brownsville, it was cloudy, with a temperature of 83. And again, at San Angelo, skies were clear. The temperature was 72 degrees. Wind was calm. And now, here is the updated National Weather Service forecast for the city of San Angelo and surrounding area. Rest of tonight, mostly clear. Near steady temperature in the lower 70s. South winds 10 to 15 miles an hour. Sunday, partly cloudy in the morning, then clearing. Highs in the mid-90s. South winds 15 to 20 miles an hour with gusts up to 30 miles an hour. Sunday night, mostly clear. Lows in the lower 70s. South winds 10 to 15 miles an hour with gusts up to 25 miles an hour. Monday, partly cloudy in the morning, then clearing. Highs in the mid-90s.
south winds 15 to 20 miles an hour with gusts up to 30 miles an hour. Monday night, mostly clear. Lows in the lower 70s. South winds 10 to 15 miles an hour with gusts up to 25 miles an hour. Tuesday, mostly sunny. Highs in the lower 90s. Tuesday night, mostly clear. Lows in the lower 70s. Wednesday through Thursday, partly cloudy. Highs in the mid-90s. Lows in the mid-70s. Thursday night, mostly clear. A slight chance of showers and thunderstorms after midnight. Lows in the mid-70s. Chance of rain 20%. Friday, sunny. Highs in the upper 90s. Friday night, mostly clear. A slight chance of showers and thunderstorms until midnight. Lows in the mid-70s. Chance of rain 20%. Saturday, sunny. Highs in the upper 90s. 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Fort Chadburn, 68 degrees. Wind calm. Dew point 66 degrees. 24-hour precipitation 79 hundredths of an inch. 71 at Northwest San Angelo. Wind east at 5 miles an hour. Dew point 70. 24-hour precipitation 7 hundredths. 74 at San Angelo. Wind calm. Dew point 68. 24-hour precipitation 3 hundredths. 73 at Wall. Wind south-southeast at 9. Dew point 70. 71 at Mertzon. Wind calm. Dew point 69. 24-hour precipitation 7 hundredths. At Sterling City, 71. Wind east-southeast at 7. Dew point 68. 24-hour precipitation 15 hundredths. Turning now to notable MesoNet rainfall accumulations in the past 24 hours. Shields, 2.98 inches. Lakeside 2 Northeast, 1.91. Northfield, 1.91. Seymour, 1.72. McLean, 1.59. At midnight, at San Angelo, skies were clear. The temperature was 72 degrees, the dew point 68, and the relative humidity 87%. The wind was calm. The pressure 29.80 inches and steady. At Abilene, skies were clear. 70 degrees, dew point 66, and relative humidity 87%. Wind east at 3 miles an hour. Pressure 29.80 inches and falling. At Junction, skies were mostly cloudy. 79 degrees, dew point 73, and the relative humidity 82%. Wind southeast at 5 miles an hour. Pressure 29.82 inches and rising. And now for other locations across west central Texas. Temperatures were between 70 and 77 degrees. It was partly cloudy at Brownwood and Sonora. At San Saba, it was mostly cloudy. Elsewhere across the Lone Star State, rain was falling, with a temperature of 65 at Lubbock and 73 at Dallas-Fort Worth. It was clear, with a temperature of 69 at Wichita Falls and 75 at Midland. At El Paso, it was partly cloudy, with a temperature of 83. It was mostly cloudy, with a temperature of 62 at Amarillo, 80 at Austin, 81 at San Antonio, and 80 at Houston. At Brownsville, it was cloudy, with a temperature of 83. And again, at San Angelo, skies were clear. The temperature was 72 degrees. Wind was calm. And now, here is the updated National Weather Service forecast for the city of San Angelo and surrounding area. Rest of tonight, mostly clear. Near steady temperature in the lower 70s. South winds 10 to 15 miles an hour. Sunday, partly cloudy in the morning, then clearing. Highs in the mid-90s. South winds 15 to 20 miles an hour with gusts up to 30 miles an hour.
Sunday night, mostly clear. Lows in the lower 70s. South winds 10 to 15 miles an hour with gusts up to 25 miles an hour. Monday, partly cloudy in the morning, then clearing. Highs in the mid-90s. South winds 15 to 20 miles an hour with gusts up to 30 miles an hour. Monday night, mostly clear. Lows in the lower 70s. South winds 10 to 15 miles an hour with gusts up to 25 miles an hour. Tuesday, mostly sunny. Highs in the lower 90s. Tuesday night, mostly clear. Lows in the lower 70s. Wednesday through Thursday, partly cloudy. Highs in the mid-90s. Lows in the mid-70s. Thursday night, mostly clear. A slight chance of showers and thunderstorms after midnight. Lows in the mid-70s. Chance of rain 20%. Friday, sunny. Highs in the upper 90s. Friday night, mostly clear. A slight chance of showers and thunderstorms until midnight. Lows in the mid-70s. Chance of rain 20%. Saturday, sunny. Highs in the upper 90s. Visit weather.gov/San Angelo, your comprehensive weather information source. At midnight, at San Angelo, skies were clear. The temperature was 72 degrees, the dew point 68, and the relative humidity 87%. The wind was calm. The pressure 29.80 inches and steady. At Abilene, skies were clear. 70 degrees, dew point 66, and relative humidity 87%. Wind east at 3 miles an hour. Pressure 29.80 inches and falling. At Junction, skies were mostly cloudy. 79 degrees, dew point 73, and the relative humidity 82%. Wind southeast at 5 miles an hour. Pressure 29.82 inches and rising. And now for other locations across west central Texas. Temperatures were between 70 and 77 degrees. It was partly cloudy at Brownwood and Sonora. At San Saba, it was mostly cloudy. Elsewhere across the Lone Star State, rain was falling, with a temperature of 65 at Lubbock and 73 at Dallas-Fort Worth. It was clear, with a temperature of 69 at Wichita Falls and 75 at Midland. At El Paso, it was partly cloudy, with a temperature of 83. It was mostly cloudy, with a temperature of 62 at Amarillo, 80 at Austin, 81 at San Antonio, and 80 at Houston. At Brownsville, it was cloudy, with a temperature of 83. And again, at San Angelo, skies were clear. The temperature was 72 degrees. Wind was calm. And now, here is the updated National Weather Service forecast for the city of San Angelo and surrounding area rest of tonight, mostly clear. Near steady temperature in the lower 70s. South winds 10 to 15 miles an hour. Sunday, partly cloudy in the morning, then clearing. Highs in the mid-90s. South winds 15 to 20 miles an hour with gusts up to 30 miles an hour. Sunday night, mostly clear. Lows in the lower 70s. South winds 10 to 15 miles an hour with gusts up to 25 miles an hour. Monday, partly cloudy in the morning, then clearing. Highs in the mid-90s. South winds 15 to 20 miles an hour with gusts up to 30 miles an hour. Monday night, mostly clear. Lows in the lower 70s. South winds 10 to 15 miles an hour with gusts up to 25 miles an hour. Tuesday, mostly sunny. Highs in the lower 90s. Tuesday night, mostly clear. Lows in the lower 70s. Wednesday through Thursday, partly cloudy. Highs in the mid-90s. Lows in the mid-70s. Thursday night, mostly clear. A slight chance of showers and thunderstorms after midnight. Lows in the mid-70s. Chance of rain 20%. Friday, sunny. Highs in the upper 90s. Friday night, mostly clear. A slight chance of showers and thunderstorms until midnight. Lows in the mid-70s. Chance of rain 20%.
Saturday, sunny. Highs in the upper 90s. 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Serving meteorological and agricultural needs in West Texas, here are the 12:25 a.m. Central Daylight Time West Texas MesoNet observations. Fort Chadburn, 68 degrees. Wind calm. Dew point 67 degrees. 24-hour precipitation 79 hundredths of an inch. Northwest San Angelo 71. Wind east at 6 miles an hour. Dew point 70. 24-hour precipitation 7 hundredths. At San Angelo, 74. Wind east-southeast at 3. Dew point 68. 24-hour precipitation 3 hundredths. 73 at Wall. Wind south-southeast at 8. Dew point 70. 71 at Mertzen. Wind calm. Dew point 69. 24-hour precipitation 7 hundredths. Sterling City 71. Wind east-southeast at 7. Dew point 68. 24-hour precipitation 15 hundredths. Curious about rainfall? Here are notable MesoNet rainfall accumulations in the past 24 hours. Shields, 2.98 inches. Lakeside 2 Northeast, 1.91. Northfield, 1.91. Seymour, 1.63. Turkey, 1.6. At midnight, at San Angelo, skies were clear. The temperature was 72 degrees, the dew point 68, and the relative humidity 87%. The wind was calm. The pressure 29.80 inches and steady. At Abilene, skies were clear. 70 degrees, dew point 66, and relative humidity 87%. Wind east at 3 miles an hour. Pressure 29.80 inches and falling. At Junction, skies were mostly cloudy. 79 degrees, dew point 73, and the relative humidity 82%. Wind southeast at 5 miles an hour. Pressure 29.82 inches and rising. And now for other locations across west central Texas. Temperatures were between 70 and 77 degrees. It was partly cloudy at Brownwood and Sonora. At San Saba, it was mostly cloudy. Elsewhere across the Lone Star State, rain was falling, with a temperature of 65 at Lubbock and 73 at Dallas-Fort Worth. It was clear, with a temperature of 69 at Wichita Falls and 75 at Midland. At El Paso, it was partly cloudy, with a temperature of 83. It was mostly cloudy, with a temperature of 62 at Amarillo, 80 at Austin, 81 at San Antonio, and 80 at Houston. At Brownsville, it was cloudy, with a temperature of 83. And again, at San Angelo, skies were clear. The temperature was 72 degrees. Wind was calm. And now, here is the updated National Weather Service forecast for the city of San Angelo and surrounding area. Rest of tonight, mostly clear. Near steady temperature in the lower 70s. South winds 10 to 15 miles an hour. Sunday, partly cloudy in the morning, then clearing. Highs in the mid-90s. South winds 15 to 20 miles an hour with gusts up to 30 miles an hour. Sunday night, mostly clear. Lows in the lower 70s. South winds 10 to 15 miles an hour with gusts up to 25 miles an hour. Monday, partly cloudy in the morning, then clearing. Highs in the mid-90s. South winds 15 to 20 miles an hour with gusts up to 30 miles an hour. Monday night, mostly clear. Lows in the lower 70s. South winds 10 to 15 miles an hour with gusts up to 25 miles an hour. Tuesday, mostly sunny. Highs in the lower 90s. Tuesday night, mostly clear. Lows in the lower 70s. Wednesday through Thursday, partly cloudy. Highs in the mid-90s. Lows in the mid-70s. Thursday night, mostly clear. A slight chance of showers and thunderstorms after midnight. Lows in the mid-70s. Chance of rain 20%.
Friday, sunny. Highs in the upper 90s. Friday night, mostly clear. A slight chance of showers and thunderstorms until midnight. Lows in the mid-70s. Chance of rain 20%. Saturday, sunny. Highs in the upper 90s. Visit weather.gov/San Angelo, your comprehensive weather information source. At midnight, at San Angelo, skies were clear. The temperature was 72 degrees, the dew point 68, and the relative humidity 87%. The wind was calm. The pressure 29.80 inches and steady. At Abilene, skies were clear. 70 degrees, dew point 66, and relative humidity 87%. Wind east at 3 miles an hour. Pressure 29.80 inches and falling. At Junction, skies were mostly cloudy. 79 degrees, dew point 73, and the relative humidity 82%. Wind southeast at 5 miles an hour. Pressure 29.82 inches and rising. And now for other locations across west central Texas. Temperatures were between 70 and 77 degrees. It was partly cloudy at Brownwood and Sonora. At San Saba, it was mostly cloudy. Elsewhere across the Lone Star State, rain was falling, with a temperature of 65 at Lubbock and 73 at Dallas-Fort Worth. It was clear, with a temperature of 69 at Wichita Falls and 75 at Midland. At El Paso, it was partly cloudy, with a temperature of 83. It was mostly cloudy, with a temperature of 62 at Amarillo, 80 at Austin, 81 at San Antonio, and 80 at Houston. At Brownsville, it was cloudy, with a temperature of 83. And again, at San Angelo, skies were clear. The temperature was 72 degrees. Wind was calm. And now, here is the updated National Weather Service forecast for the city of San Angelo and surrounding area rest of tonight, mostly clear. Near steady temperature in the lower 70s. South winds 10 to 15 miles an hour. Sunday, partly cloudy in the morning, then clearing. Highs in the mid-90s. South winds 15 to 20 miles an hour with gusts up to 30 miles an hour. Sunday night, mostly clear. Lows in the lower 70s. South winds 10 to 15 miles an hour with gusts up to 25 miles an hour. Monday, partly cloudy in the morning, then clearing. Highs in the mid-90s. South winds 15 to 20 miles an hour with gusts up to 30 miles an hour. Monday night, mostly clear. Lows in the lower 70s. South winds 10 to 15 miles an hour with gusts up to 25 miles an hour. Tuesday, mostly sunny. Highs in the lower 90s. Tuesday night, mostly clear. Lows in the lower 70s. Wednesday through Thursday, partly cloudy. Highs in the mid-90s. Lows in the mid-70s. Thursday night, mostly clear. A slight chance of showers and thunderstorms after midnight. Lows in the mid-70s. Chance of rain 20%. Friday, sunny. Highs in the upper 90s. Friday night, mostly clear. A slight chance of showers and thunderstorms until midnight. Lows in the mid-70s. Chance of rain 20%. Saturday, sunny. Highs in the upper 90s. Visit weather.gov/San Angelo, your comprehensive weather information source. And now, here is the updated National Weather Service forecast for the city of San Angelo and surrounding area rest of tonight, mostly clear. Near steady temperature in the lower 70s. South winds 10 to 15 miles an hour with gusts up to 25 miles an hour. Sunday, sunny. Highs in the mid-90s. South winds 15 to 20 miles an hour with gusts up to 30 miles an hour. Sunday night, mostly clear. Lows in the lower 70s. South winds 10 to 15 miles an hour with gusts up to 25 miles an hour. Monday, partly cloudy in the morning, then clearing. Highs in the mid-90s. South winds 15 to 20 miles an hour with gusts up to 30 miles an hour.
Monday night, mostly clear. Lows in the lower 70s. South winds 10 to 15 miles an hour with gusts up to 25 miles an hour. Tuesday, mostly sunny. Highs in the lower 90s. Tuesday night, mostly clear. Lows in the lower 70s. Wednesday through Thursday, partly cloudy. Highs in the mid-90s. Lows in the mid-70s. Thursday night, mostly clear. A slight chance of showers and thunderstorms after midnight. Lows in the mid-70s. Chance of rain 20%. Friday, sunny. Highs in the upper 90s. Friday night, mostly clear. A slight chance of showers and thunderstorms until midnight. Lows in the mid-70s. Chance of rain 20%. Saturday, sunny. Highs in the upper 90s. Visit weather.gov/San Angelo, your comprehensive weather information source. The 12:35 a.m. Central Daylight Time West Texas MesoNet observations. At Fort Chadburn, 68 degrees. Wind calm. Dew point 66 degrees. 24-hour precipitation 79 hundredths of an inch. 71 at Northwest San Angelo. Wind east-southeast at 4 miles an hour. Dew point 70. 24-hour precipitation 7 hundredths. San Angelo 74. Wind calm. Dew point 68. 24-hour precipitation 3 hundredths. At Wall, 73. Wind south-southeast at 5. Dew point 69. 71 at Mertzon. Wind south-southeast at 3. Dew point 69. 24-hour precipitation 7 hundredths. Sterling City 71. Wind east-southeast at 5. Dew point 68. 24-hour precipitation 15 hundredths. Curious about rainfall? Here are notable MesoNet rainfall accumulations in the past 24 hours. Shields, 2.98 inches. Lakeside 2 Northeast, 1.91. Northfield, 1.91. Turkey, 1.6. McLean, 1.59. The current time is 12:45 a.m. Central Daylight Time. 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The voice of the National Weather Service. At midnight, at San Angelo, skies were clear. The temperature was 72 degrees, the dew point 68, and the relative humidity 87%. The wind was calm. The pressure 29.80 inches and steady. At Abilene, skies were clear. 70 degrees, dew point 66, and relative humidity 87%. Wind east at 3 miles an hour. Pressure 29.80 inches and falling. At Junction, skies were mostly cloudy. 79 degrees, dew point 73, and the relative humidity 82%. Wind southeast at 5 miles an hour. Pressure 29.82 inches and rising. And now for other locations across west central Texas. Temperatures were between 70 and 77 degrees. It was partly cloudy at Brownwood and Sonora. At San Saba, it was mostly cloudy. Elsewhere across the Lone Star State, rain was falling, with a temperature of 65 at Lubbock and 73 at Dallas-Fort Worth. It was clear, with a temperature of 69 at Wichita Falls and 75 at Midland. At El Paso, it was partly cloudy, with a temperature of 83. It was mostly cloudy, with a temperature of 62 at Amarillo, 80 at Austin, 81 at San Antonio, and 80 at Houston. At Brownsville, it was cloudy, with a temperature of 83. And again, at San Angelo, skies were clear. The temperature was 72 degrees. Wind was calm. And now, here is the updated National Weather Service forecast for the city of San Angelo and surrounding area rest of tonight, mostly clear. Near steady temperature in the lower 70s. South winds 10 to 15 miles an hour with gusts up to 25 miles an hour. Sunday, sunny. Highs in the mid-90s.
south winds 15 to 20 miles an hour with gusts up to 30 miles an hour. Sunday night, mostly clear. Lows in the lower 70s. South winds 10 to 15 miles an hour with gusts up to 25 miles an hour. Monday, partly cloudy in the morning, then clearing. Highs in the mid-90s. South winds 15 to 20 miles an hour with gusts up to 30 miles an hour. Monday night, mostly clear. Lows in the lower 70s. South winds 10 to 15 miles an hour with gusts up to 25 miles an hour. Tuesday, mostly sunny. Highs in the lower 90s. Tuesday night, mostly clear. Lows in the lower 70s. Wednesday through Thursday, partly cloudy. Highs in the mid-90s. Lows in the mid-70s. Thursday night, mostly clear. A slight chance of showers and thunderstorms after midnight. Lows in the mid-70s. Chance of rain 20%. Friday, sunny. Highs in the upper 90s. Friday night, mostly clear. A slight chance of showers and thunderstorms until midnight. Lows in the mid-70s. Chance of rain 20%. Saturday, sunny. Highs in the upper 90s. Visit weather.gov/San Angelo, your comprehensive weather information source. At midnight, at San Angelo, skies were clear. The temperature was 72 degrees, the dew point 68, and the relative humidity 87%. The wind was calm. The pressure 29.80 inches and steady. At Abilene, skies were clear. 70 degrees, dew point 66, and relative humidity 87%. Wind east at 3 miles an hour. Pressure 29.80 inches and falling. At Junction, skies were mostly cloudy. 79 degrees, dew point 73, and the relative humidity 82%. Wind southeast at 5 miles an hour. Pressure 29.82 inches and rising. And now for other locations across west central Texas. Temperatures were between 70 and 77 degrees. It was partly cloudy at Brownwood and Sonora. At San Saba, it was mostly cloudy. Elsewhere across the Lone Star State, rain was falling, with a temperature of 65 at Lubbock and 73 at Dallas-Fort Worth. It was clear, with a temperature of 69 at Wichita Falls and 75 at Midland. At El Paso, it was partly cloudy, with a temperature of 83. It was mostly cloudy, with a temperature of 62 at Amarillo, 80 at Austin, 81 at San Antonio, and 80 at Houston. At Brownsville, it was cloudy, with a temperature of 83. And again, at San Angelo, skies were clear. The temperature was 72 degrees. Wind was calm. And now, here is the updated National Weather Service forecast for the city of San Angelo and surrounding area. Rest of tonight, mostly clear. Near steady temperature in the lower 70s. South winds 10 to 15 miles an hour with gusts up to 25 miles an hour. Sunday, sunny. Highs in the mid-90s. South winds 15 to 20 miles an hour with gusts up to 30 miles an hour. Sunday night, mostly clear. Lows in the lower 70s. South winds 10 to 15 miles an hour with gusts up to 25 miles an hour. Monday, partly cloudy in the morning, then clearing. Highs in the mid-90s. South winds 15 to 20 miles an hour with gusts up to 30 miles an hour. Monday night, mostly clear. Lows in the lower 70s. South winds 10 to 15 miles an hour with gusts up to 25 miles an hour. Tuesday, mostly sunny. Highs in the lower 90s. Tuesday night, mostly clear. Lows in the lower 70s. Wednesday through Thursday, partly cloudy. Highs in the mid-90s. Lows in the mid-70s. Thursday night, mostly clear. A slight chance of showers and thunderstorms after midnight. Lows in the mid-70s. Chance of rain 20%. Friday, sunny. Highs in the upper 90s. Friday night, mostly clear. A slight chance of showers and thunderstorms until midnight.
lows in the mid-70s. Chance of rain 20%. Saturday, sunny. Highs in the upper 90s. Visit weather.gov/San Angelo, your comprehensive weather information source. Here are the

southeast at 4. Dew point 68. 24 hour precipitation 3/100. Wall 73. Wind southeast at 4. Dew point 70. Mertzen 73. Wind south at 6. Dew point 69. 24 hour precipitation 5/100. Sterling City 71. Wind east southeast at 5. Dew point 68. 24 hour precipitation 1/15. Turning now to notable mesonet rainfall accumulations in the past 24 hours. Shields, 2.98 inches. Lakeside 2 Northeast, 1.91. Northfield, 1.91. Turkey, 1.6. McLean, 1.59. At midnight, at San Angelo, skies were clear. The temperature was 72 degrees, the dew point 68, and the relative humidity 87%. The wind was calm. The pressure 29.80 inches and steady. At Abilene, skies were clear. 70 degrees, dew point 66, and relative humidity 87%. Wind east at 3 miles an hour. Pressure 29.80 inches and falling. At Junction, skies were mostly cloudy. 79 degrees, dew point 73, and the relative humidity 82%. Wind southeast at 5 miles an hour. Pressure 29.82 inches and rising. And now for other locations across west central Texas. Temperatures were between 70 and 77 degrees. It was partly cloudy at Brownwood and Sonora. At San Saba, it was mostly cloudy. Elsewhere across the Lone Star State, rain was falling, with a temperature of 65 at Lubbock and 73 at Dallas-Fort Worth. It was clear, with a temperature of 69 at Wichita Falls and 75 at Midland. At El Paso, it was partly cloudy, with a temperature of 83. It was mostly cloudy, with a temperature of 62 at Amarillo, 80 at Austin, 81 at San Antonio, and 80 at Houston. At Brownsville, it was cloudy, with a temperature of 83. And again, at San Angelo, skies were clear. The temperature was 72 degrees. Wind was calm. And now, here is the updated National Weather Service forecast for the city of San Angelo and surrounding area rest of tonight, mostly clear. Near steady temperature in the lower 70s. South winds 10 to 15 miles an hour with gusts up to 25 miles an hour. Sunday, sunny. Highs in the mid-90s. South winds 15 to 20 miles an hour with gusts up to 30 miles an hour. Sunday night, mostly clear. Lows in the lower 70s. South winds 10 to 15 miles an hour with gusts up to 25 miles an hour. Monday, partly cloudy in the morning, then clearing. Highs in the mid-90s. South winds 15 to 20 miles an hour with gusts up to 30 miles an hour. Monday night, mostly clear. Lows in the lower 70s. South winds 10 to 15 miles an hour with gusts up to 25 miles an hour. Tuesday, mostly sunny. Highs in the lower 90s. Tuesday night, mostly clear. Lows in the lower 70s. Wednesday through Thursday, partly cloudy. Highs in the mid-90s. Lows in the mid-70s. Thursday night, mostly clear. A slight chance of showers and thunderstorms after midnight. Lows in the mid-70s. Chance of rain 20%. Friday, sunny. Highs in the upper 90s. Friday night, mostly clear. A slight chance of showers and thunderstorms until midnight. Lows in the mid-70s. Chance of rain 20%. Saturday, sunny. Highs in the upper 90s. Visit weather.gov/San Angelo, your comprehensive weather information source. At midnight, at San Angelo, skies were clear. The temperature was 72 degrees, the dew point 68, and the relative humidity 87%. The wind was calm. The pressure 29.80 inches and steady. At Abilene, skies were clear. 70 degrees, dew point 66, and relative

relative humidity 87%. Wind east at 3 miles an hour. Pressure 29.80 inches and falling. At junction, skies were mostly cloudy. 79 degrees, dew point 73, and the relative humidity 82%. Wind southeast at 5 miles an hour. Pressure 29.82 inches and rising. And now for other locations across west central Texas. Temperatures were between 70 and 77 degrees. It was partly cloudy at Brownwood and Sonora. At San Saba, it was mostly cloudy. Elsewhere across the Lone Star State, rain was falling, with a temperature of 65 at Lubbock and 73 at Dallas-Fort Worth. It was clear, with a temperature of 69 at Wichita Falls and 75 at Midland. At El Paso, it was partly cloudy, with a temperature of 83. It was mostly cloudy, with a temperature of 62 at Amarillo, 80 at Austin, 81 at San Antonio, and 80 at Houston. At Brownsville, it was cloudy, with a temperature of 83. And again, at San Angelo, skies were clear. The temperature was 72 degrees. Wind was calm. At 1 a.m., at San Angelo, skies were clear. The temperature was 71 degrees, the dew point 68, and the relative humidity 90%. The wind was calm. The pressure 29.80 inches and steady. At Abilene, light rain was falling. 70 degrees, dew point 67, and relative humidity 90%. Wind south at 5 miles an hour. Pressure 29.79 inches and falling. At junction, skies were mostly cloudy. 78 degrees, dew point 73, and the relative humidity 84%. Wind south at 7 miles an hour. Pressure 29.82 inches and steady. And now for other locations across west central Texas. Temperatures were between 70 and 77 degrees. It was partly cloudy at San Saba and Sonora. At Brownwood, it was mostly cloudy. Elsewhere across the Lone Star State, at Midland, it was clear, with a temperature of 73. It was partly cloudy, with a temperature of 68 at Wichita Falls and 80 at El Paso. It was mostly cloudy, with a temperature of 61 at Amarillo, 80 at Austin, and 80 at Houston. It was cloudy, with a temperature of 65 at Lubbock, 73 at Dallas-Fort Worth, 80 at San Antonio, and 84 at Brownsville. And again, at San Angelo, skies were clear. The temperature was 71 degrees. Wind was calm. And now, here is the updated National Weather Service forecast for the city of San Angelo and surrounding area. Rest of tonight, mostly clear. Near steady temperature in the lower 70s. South winds 10 to 15 miles an hour with gusts up to 25 miles an hour. Sunday, sunny. Highs in the mid-90s. South winds 15 to 20 miles an hour with gusts up to 30 miles an hour. Sunday night, mostly clear. Lows in the lower 70s. South winds 10 to 15 miles an hour with gusts up to 25 miles an hour. Monday, partly cloudy in the morning, then clearing. Highs in the mid-90s. South winds 15 to 20 miles an hour with gusts up to 30 miles an hour. Monday night, mostly clear. Lows in the lower 70s. South winds 10 to 15 miles an hour with gusts up to 25 miles an hour. Tuesday, mostly sunny. Highs in the lower 90s. Tuesday night, mostly clear. Lows in the lower 70s. Wednesday through Thursday, partly cloudy. Highs in the mid-90s. Lows in the mid-70s. Thursday night, mostly clear. A slight chance of showers and thunderstorms after midnight. Lows in the mid-70s. Chance of rain 20%. Friday, sunny. Highs in the upper 90s. Friday night, mostly clear. A slight chance of showers and thunderstorms until midnight. Lows in the mid-70s. Chance of rain 20%. Saturday, sunny. Highs in the upper 90s. Visit weather.gov/
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Serving the good people of West Texas and Eastern New Mexico, here are the latest West Texas MavoNet observations as of 12:55 a.m. Central Daylight Time. Over at Fort Chadbourne, 67 degrees. Wind east-northeast at 3 miles an hour. Dew point 66 degrees. Fog. 24-hour precipitation 79 hundredths of an inch. At northwest San Angelo, 70. Wind east at 4 miles an hour. Dew point 70. 24-hour precipitation 7 hundredths. 73 at San Angelo. Wind calm. Dew point 68. 24-hour precipitation 1 hundredths. 72 at Wall. Wind south-southeast at 4. Dew point 69. At Merton, 74. Wind south at 7. Dew point 69. 24-hour precipitation 5 hundredths. 70 at Sterling City. Wind southeast at 3. Dew point 68. 24-hour precipitation 15 hundredths. And now, notable MavoNet rainfall accumulations in the past 24 hours. Shields, 2.98 inches. Lakeside 2 Northeast, 1.94. Northfield, 1.91. Turkey, 1.6. McLean, 1.59. At 1 a.m., at San Angelo, skies were clear. The temperature was 71 degrees, the dew point 68, and the relative humidity 90%. The wind was calm. The pressure 29.80 inches and steady. At Abilene, light rain was falling. 70 degrees, dew point 67, and relative humidity 90%. Wind south at 5 miles an hour. Pressure 29.79 inches and falling. At Junction, skies were mostly cloudy. 78 degrees, dew point 73, and the relative humidity 84%. Wind south at 7 miles an hour. Pressure 29.82 inches and steady. And now for other locations across west central Texas. Temperatures were between 70 and 75 degrees. It was partly cloudy at San Saba and Sonora. At Brownwood, it was mostly cloudy. Elsewhere across the Lone Star State, at Midland, it was clear, with a temperature of 73. It was partly cloudy, with a temperature of 68 at Wichita Falls, and 80 at El Paso. It was mostly cloudy, with a temperature of 61 at Amarillo, 80 at Austin, and 80 at Houston. It was cloudy, with a temperature of 65 at Lubbock, 73 at Dallas-Fort Worth, 80 at San Antonio, and 84 at Brownsville. And again, at San Angelo, skies were clear. The temperature was 71 degrees. Wind was calm. And now, here is the updated National Weather Service forecast for the city of San Angelo and surrounding area. Rest of tonight, mostly clear. Near steady temperature in the lower 70s. South winds 10 to 15 miles an hour with gusts up to 25 miles an hour. Sunday, sunny. Highs in the mid-90s. South winds 15 to 20 miles an hour with gusts up to 30 miles an hour. Sunday night, mostly clear. Lows in the lower 70s. South winds 10 to 15 miles an hour with gusts up to 25 miles an hour. Monday, partly cloudy in the morning, then clearing. Highs in the mid-90s. South winds 15 to 20 miles an hour with gusts up to 30 miles an hour. Monday night, mostly clear. Lows in the lower 70s. South winds 10 to 15 miles an hour with gusts up to 25 miles an hour. Tuesday, mostly sunny. Highs in the lower 90s. Tuesday night, mostly clear. Lows in the lower 70s. Wednesday through Thursday, partly cloudy. Highs in the mid-90s. Lows in the mid-70s. Thursday night, mostly clear. A slight chance of showers and thunderstorms after midnight. Lows in the mid-70s. Chance of rain 20%. Friday, sunny. Highs in the upper 90s. Friday night, mostly clear.
a slight chance of showers and thunderstorms until midnight. Lows in the mid-70s. Chance of rain 20%. Saturday, sunny. Highs in the upper 90s. Visit weather.gov/San Angelo, your comprehensive weather information source. At 1 a.m., at San Angelo, skies were clear. The temperature was 71 degrees, the dew point 68, and the relative humidity 90%. The wind was calm. The pressure 29.80 inches and steady. At Abilene, light rain was falling. 70 degrees, dew point 67, and relative humidity 90%. Wind south at 5 miles an hour. Pressure 29.79 inches and falling. At Junction, skies were mostly cloudy. 78 degrees, dew point 73, and the relative humidity 84%. Wind south at 7 miles an hour. Pressure 29.82 inches and steady. And now for other locations across West Central Texas. Temperatures were between 70 and 75 degrees. It was partly cloudy at San Saba and Sonora. At Brownwood, it was mostly cloudy. Elsewhere across the Lone Star State. At Midland, it was clear, with a temperature of 73. It was partly cloudy, with a temperature of 68 at Wichita Falls and 80 at El Paso. It was mostly cloudy, with a temperature of 61 at Amarillo, 80 at Austin, and 80 at Houston. It was cloudy, with a temperature of 65 at Lubbock, 73 at Dallas-Fort Worth, 80 at San Antonio, and 84 at Brownsville. And again, at San Angelo, skies were clear. The temperature was 71 degrees. Wind was calm. At 1 a.m., at San Angelo, skies were clear. The temperature was 71 degrees, the dew point 68, and the relative humidity 90%. The wind was calm. The pressure 29.80 inches and steady. At Abilene, light rain was falling. 70 degrees, dew point 67, and relative humidity 90%. Wind south at 5 miles an hour. Pressure 29.79 inches and falling. At Junction, skies were mostly cloudy. 78 degrees, dew point 73, and the relative humidity 84%. Wind south at 7 miles an hour. Pressure 29.82 inches and steady. And now for other locations across West Central Texas. Temperatures were between 70 and 75 degrees. At Sonora, it was clear. At San Saba, it was partly cloudy. At Brownwood, it was mostly cloudy. Elsewhere across the Lone Star State. At Midland, it was clear, with a temperature of 73. It was partly cloudy, with a temperature of 61 at Amarillo, 68 at Wichita Falls, and 80 at El Paso. At Houston, it was mostly cloudy, with a temperature of 80. It was cloudy, with a temperature of 65 at Lubbock, 73 at Dallas-Fort Worth, 80 at Austin, 80 at San Antonio, and 84 at Brownsville. And again, at San Angelo, skies were clear. The temperature was 71 degrees. Wind was calm. And now, here is the updated National Weather Service forecast for the city of San Angelo and surrounding area. Rest of tonight, mostly clear. Near steady temperature in the lower 70s. South winds 10 to 15 miles an hour with gusts up to 25 miles an hour. Sunday, sunny. Highs in the mid-90s. South winds 15 to 20 miles an hour with gusts up to 30 miles an hour. Sunday night, mostly clear. Lows in the lower 70s. South winds 10 to 15 miles an hour with gusts up to 25 miles an hour. Monday, partly cloudy in the morning, then clearing. Highs in the mid-90s. South winds 15 to 20 miles an hour with gusts up to 30 miles an hour. Monday night, mostly clear. Lows in the lower 70s. South winds 10 to 15 miles an hour with gusts up to 25 miles an hour. Tuesday, mostly sunny. Highs in the lower 90s. Tuesday night, mostly clear. Lows in the lower 70s. Wednesday through Thursday, partly cloudy.
Highs in the mid-90s. Lows in the mid-70s. Thursday night, mostly clear. A slight chance of showers and thunderstorms after midnight. Lows in the mid-70s. Chance of rain 20%. Friday, sunny. Highs in the upper 90s. Friday night, mostly clear. A slight chance of showers and thunderstorms until midnight. Lows in the mid-70s. Chance of rain 20%. Saturday, sunny. Highs in the upper 90s. Visit weather.gov/San Angelo, your comprehensive weather information source. The current time is 1:14 a.m. Central Daylight Time. 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The voice of the National Weather Service. Right now, it feels muggy across the Concho Valley. Today's area average minimum 8-inch soil temperature is 77 degrees. A look at the 1:05 a.m. Central Daylight Time West Texas MesoNet observations. Over at Fort Chadburn, 67 degrees. Wind calm. Dew point 66 degrees. Fog. 24-hour precipitation 79 hundredths of an inch. At Northwest San Angelo, 70. Wind east at 5 miles an hour. Dew point 70. 24-hour precipitation 7 hundredths. At San Angelo, 73. Wind calm. Dew point 68. 24-hour precipitation 1 hundredths. 72 at Wall. Wind south-southeast at 4. Dew point 69. Murchison 75. Wind south at 7. Dew point 70. 24-hour precipitation 4 hundredths. At Sterling City, 70. Wind calm. Dew point 67. 24-hour precipitation 15 hundredths. Turning now to notable MesoNet rainfall accumulations in the past 24 hours. Shields, 2.98 inches. Lakeside 2 Northeast, 2.06. Northfield, 1.91. Turkey, 1.6. McLean, 1.59. At 1 a.m., at San Angelo, skies were clear. The temperature was 71 degrees, the dew point 68, and the relative humidity 90%. The wind was calm. The pressure 29.80 inches and steady. At Abilene, light rain was falling. 70 degrees, dew point 67, and relative humidity 90%. Wind south at 5 miles an hour. Pressure 29.79 inches and falling. At Junction, skies were mostly cloudy. 78 degrees, dew point 73, and the relative humidity 84%. Wind south at 7 miles an hour. Pressure 29.82 inches and steady. And now for other locations across west central Texas. Temperatures were between 70 and 75 degrees. At Sonora, it was clear. At San Saba, it was partly cloudy. At Brownwood, it was mostly cloudy. Elsewhere across the Lone Star State. At Midland, it was clear, with a temperature of 73. It was partly cloudy, with a temperature of 61 at Amarillo, 68 at Wichita Falls, and 80 at El Paso. At Houston, it was mostly cloudy, with a temperature of 80. It was cloudy, with a temperature of 65 at Lubbock, 73 at Dallas-Fort Worth, 80 at Austin, 80 at San Antonio, and 84 at Brownsville. And again, at San Angelo, skies were clear. The temperature was 71 degrees. Wind was calm. And now, here is the updated National Weather Service forecast for the city of San Angelo and surrounding area. Rest of tonight, mostly clear. Near steady temperature in the lower 70s. South winds 10 to 15 miles an hour with gusts up to 25 miles an hour. Sunday, sunny. Highs in the mid-90s. South winds 15 to 20 miles an hour with gusts up to 30 miles an hour. Sunday night, mostly clear. Lows in the lower 70s. South winds 10 to 15 miles an hour with gusts up to 25 miles an hour. Monday, partly cloudy in the morning, then clearing.
highs in the mid-90s. South winds 15 to 20 miles an hour with gusts up to 30 miles an hour. Monday night, mostly clear. Lows in the lower 70s. South winds 10 to 15 miles an hour with gusts up to 25 miles an hour. Tuesday, mostly sunny. Highs in the lower 90s. Tuesday night, mostly clear. Lows in the lower 70s. Wednesday through Thursday, partly cloudy. Highs in the mid-90s. Lows in the mid-70s. Thursday night, mostly clear. A slight chance of showers and thunderstorms after midnight. Lows in the mid-70s. Chance of rain 20%. Friday, sunny. Highs in the upper 90s. Friday night, mostly clear. A slight chance of showers and thunderstorms until midnight. Lows in the mid-70s. Chance of rain 20%. Saturday, sunny. Highs in the upper 90s. Visit weather.gov/San Angelo, your comprehensive weather information source. At 1 a.m., at San Angelo, skies were clear. The temperature was 71 degrees, the dew point 68, and the relative humidity 90%. The wind was calm. The pressure 29.80 inches and steady. At Abilene, light rain was falling. 70 degrees, dew point 67, and relative humidity 90%. Wind south at 5 miles an hour. Pressure 29.79 inches and falling. At Junction, skies were mostly cloudy. 78 degrees, dew point 73, and the relative humidity 84%. Wind south at 7 miles an hour. Pressure 29.82 inches and steady. And now for other locations across west central Texas. Temperatures were between 70 and 75 degrees. At Sonora, it was clear. At San Saba, it was partly cloudy. At Brownwood, it was mostly cloudy. Elsewhere across the Lone Star State. At Midland, it was clear, with a temperature of 73. It was partly cloudy, with a temperature of 61 at Amarillo, 68 at Wichita Falls, and 80 at El Paso. At Houston, it was mostly cloudy, with a temperature of 80. It was cloudy, with a temperature of 65 at Lubbock, 73 at Dallas-Fort Worth, 80 at Austin, 80 at San Antonio, and 84 at Brownsville. And again, at San Angelo, skies were clear. The temperature was 71 degrees. Wind was calm. And now, here is the updated National Weather Service forecast for the city of San Angelo and surrounding area. Rest of tonight, mostly clear. Near steady temperature in the lower 70s. South winds 10 to 15 miles an hour with gusts up to 25 miles an hour. Sunday, sunny. Highs in the mid-90s. South winds 15 to 20 miles an hour with gusts up to 30 miles an hour. Sunday night, mostly clear. Lows in the lower 70s. South winds 10 to 15 miles an hour with gusts up to 25 miles an hour. Monday, partly cloudy in the morning, then clearing. Highs in the mid-90s. South winds 15 to 20 miles an hour with gusts up to 30 miles an hour. Monday night, mostly clear. Lows in the lower 70s. South winds 10 to 15 miles an hour with gusts up to 25 miles an hour. Tuesday, mostly sunny. Highs in the lower 90s. Tuesday night, mostly clear. Lows in the lower 70s. Wednesday through Thursday, partly cloudy. Highs in the mid-90s. Lows in the mid-70s. Thursday night, mostly clear. A slight chance of showers and thunderstorms after midnight. Lows in the mid-70s. Chance of rain 20%. Friday, sunny. Highs in the upper 90s. Friday night, mostly clear. A slight chance of showers and thunderstorms until midnight. Lows in the mid-70s. Chance of rain 20%. Saturday, sunny. Highs in the upper 90s. 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
We have the readings at 1:15 a.m. Central Daylight Time right here for you. At Fort Chadburn, 67 degrees. Wind east at 3 miles an hour. Dew point 66 degrees. Fog. 24-hour precipitation 79 hundredths of an inch. At Northwest San Angelo, 70. Wind east at 3 miles an hour. Dew point 70. 24-hour precipitation 7 hundredths. San Angelo, 73. Wind calm. Dew point 68. 24-hour precipitation 1 hundredths. Wall 71. Wind south at 3. Dew point 69. At Mertzen, 75. Wind south at 7. Dew point 70. 24-hour precipitation 4 hundredths. 70 at Sterling City. Wind southeast at 3. Dew point 68. 24-hour precipitation 15 hundredths. Turning now to notable mesonet rainfall accumulations in the past 24 hours. Shields, 2.98 inches. Lakeside 2 Northeast, 2.08. Northfield, 1.92. Turkey, 1.6. McLean, 1.59. At 1 a.m., at San Angelo, skies were clear. The temperature was 71 degrees, the dew point 68, and the relative humidity 90%. The wind was calm. The pressure 29.80 inches and steady. At Abilene, light rain was falling. 70 degrees, dew point 67, and relative humidity 90%. Wind south at 5 miles an hour. Pressure 29.79 inches and falling. At Junction, skies were mostly cloudy. 78 degrees, dew point 73, and the relative humidity 84%. Wind south at 7 miles an hour. Pressure 29.82 inches and steady. And now for other locations across west central Texas. Temperatures were between 70 and 75 degrees. At Sonora, it was clear. At San Saba, it was partly cloudy. At Brownwood, it was mostly cloudy. Elsewhere across the Lone Star State. At Midland, it was clear, with a temperature of 73. It was partly cloudy, with a temperature of 61 at Amarillo, 68 at Wichita Falls, and 80 at El Paso. At Houston, it was mostly cloudy, with a temperature of 80. It was cloudy, with a temperature of 65 at Lubbock, 73 at Dallas-Fort Worth, 80 at Austin, 80 at San Antonio, and 84 at Brownsville. And again, at San Angelo, skies were clear. The temperature was 71 degrees. Wind was calm. And now, here is the updated National Weather Service forecast for the city of San Angelo and surrounding area rest of tonight, mostly clear. Near steady temperature in the lower 70s. South winds 10 to 15 miles an hour with gusts up to 25 miles an hour. Sunday, sunny. Highs in the mid-90s. South winds 15 to 20 miles an hour with gusts up to 30 miles an hour. Sunday night, mostly clear. Lows in the lower 70s. South winds 10 to 15 miles an hour with gusts up to 25 miles an hour. Monday, partly cloudy in the morning, then clearing. Highs in the mid-90s. South winds 15 to 20 miles an hour with gusts up to 30 miles an hour. Monday night, mostly clear. Lows in the lower 70s. South winds 10 to 15 miles an hour with gusts up to 25 miles an hour. Tuesday, mostly sunny. Highs in the lower 90s. Tuesday night, mostly clear. Lows in the lower 70s. Wednesday through Thursday, partly cloudy. Highs in the mid-90s. Lows in the mid-70s. Thursday night, mostly clear. A slight chance of showers and thunderstorms after midnight. Lows in the mid-70s. Chance of rain 20%. Friday, sunny. Highs in the upper 90s. Friday night, mostly clear. A slight chance of showers and thunderstorms until midnight. Lows in the mid-70s. Chance of rain 20%. Saturday, sunny. Highs in the upper 90s.
Visit weather.gov/San Angelo, your comprehensive weather information source. At 1 a.m., at San Angelo, skies were clear. The temperature was 71 degrees, the dew point 68, and the relative humidity 90%. The wind was calm. The pressure 29.80 inches and steady. At Abilene, light rain was falling. 70 degrees, dew point 67, and relative humidity 90%. Wind south at 5 miles an hour. Pressure 29.79 inches and falling. At Junction, skies were mostly cloudy. 78 degrees, dew point 73, and the relative humidity 84%. Wind south at 7 miles an hour. Pressure 29.82 inches and steady. And now for other locations across west central Texas. Temperatures were between 70 and 75 degrees. At Sonora, it was clear. At San Saba, it was partly cloudy. At Brownwood, it was mostly cloudy. Elsewhere across the Lone Star State. At Midland, it was clear, with a temperature of 73. It was partly cloudy, with a temperature of 61 at Amarillo, 68 at Wichita Falls, and 80 at El Paso. At Houston, it was mostly cloudy, with a temperature of 80. It was cloudy, with a temperature of 65 at Lubbock, 73 at Dallas-Fort Worth, 80 at Austin, 80 at San Antonio, and 84 at Brownsville. And again, at San Angelo, skies were clear. The temperature was 71 degrees. Wind was calm. And now, here is the updated National Weather Service forecast for the city of San Angelo and surrounding area. Rest of tonight, mostly clear. Near steady temperature in the lower 70s. South winds 10 to 15 miles an hour with gusts up to 25 miles an hour. Sunday, sunny. Highs in the mid-90s. South winds 15 to 20 miles an hour with gusts up to 30 miles an hour. Sunday night, mostly clear. Lows in the lower 70s. South winds 10 to 15 miles an hour with gusts up to 25 miles an hour. Monday, partly cloudy in the morning, then clearing. Highs in the mid-90s. South winds 15 to 20 miles an hour with gusts up to 30 miles an hour. Monday night, mostly clear. Lows in the lower 70s. South winds 10 to 15 miles an hour with gusts up to 25 miles an hour. Tuesday, mostly sunny. Highs in the lower 90s. Tuesday night, mostly clear. Lows in the lower 70s. Wednesday through Thursday, partly cloudy. Highs in the mid-90s. Lows in the mid-70s. Thursday night, mostly clear. A slight chance of showers and thunderstorms after midnight. Lows in the mid-70s. Chance of rain 20%. Friday, sunny. Highs in the upper 90s. Friday night, mostly clear. A slight chance of showers and thunderstorms until midnight. Lows in the mid-70s. Chance of rain 20%. Saturday, sunny. Highs in the upper 90s. Visit weather.gov/San Angelo, your comprehensive weather information source. And now, here is the National Weather Service forecast for the city of San Angelo and surrounding area today. Sunny. Highs in the mid-90s. South winds 15 to 20 miles an hour with gusts up to 30 miles an hour. Tonight, mostly clear. Lows in the lower 70s. South winds 10 to 15 miles an hour with gusts up to 25 miles an hour. Monday, partly cloudy in the morning, then clearing. Highs in the mid-90s. South winds 15 to 20 miles an hour with gusts up to 30 miles an hour. Monday night, mostly clear. Lows in the lower 70s. South winds 10 to 15 miles an hour with gusts up to 25 miles an hour. Tuesday, partly cloudy in the morning, then clearing. Highs in the lower 90s. South winds 15 to 20 miles an hour with gusts up to 30 miles an hour. Tuesday night through Thursday, partly cloudy. Lows in the lower 70s. Highs in the mid-90s. Thursday night, partly cloudy with a slight chance of showers and thunderstorms.
lows in the lower 70s. Chance of rain 20%. Friday through Saturday, mostly clear. Highs in the mid-90s. Lows in the lower 70s. Visit weather.gov/San Angelo, your comprehensive weather information source. 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Here are the latest West Texas MesoNet observations as of 1:25 a.m. Central Daylight Time, Fort Chadburn, 67 degrees. Wind east-southeast at 3 miles an hour. Dew point 66 degrees. Fog. 24-hour precipitation 79 hundredths of an inch. 70 at northwest San Angelo. Wind east-northeast at 3 miles an hour. Dew point 70. 24-hour precipitation 7 hundredths. 72 at San Angelo. Wind calm. Dew point 68. 24-hour precipitation 1 hundredths. Wall 71. Wind south at 5. Dew point 69. Mertzen 74. Wind south-southwest at 7. Dew point 70. 24-hour precipitation 4 hundredths. At Sterling City, 70. Wind southeast at 3. Dew point 67. 24-hour precipitation 15 hundredths. Wondering about rainfall? Here are notable MesoNet rainfall accumulations in the past 24 hours. Shields, 2.98 inches. Lakeside 2 Northeast, 2.08. Northfield, 1.93. Turkey, 1.6. McLean, 1.59. At 1 a.m., at San Angelo, skies were clear. The temperature was 71 degrees, the dew point 68, and the relative humidity 90%. The wind was calm. The pressure 29.80 inches and steady. At Abilene, light rain was falling. 70 degrees, dew point 67, and relative humidity 90%. Wind south at 5 miles an hour. Pressure 29.79 inches and falling. At Junction, skies were mostly cloudy. 78 degrees, dew point 73, and the relative humidity 84%. Wind south at 7 miles an hour. Pressure 29.82 inches and steady. And now for other locations across west central Texas. Temperatures were between 70 and 75 degrees. At Sonora, it was clear. At San Saba, it was partly cloudy. At Brownwood, it was mostly cloudy. Elsewhere across the Lone Star State. At Midland, it was clear, with a temperature of 73. It was partly cloudy, with a temperature of 61 at Amarillo, 68 at Wichita Falls, and 80 at El Paso. At Houston, it was mostly cloudy, with a temperature of 80. It was cloudy, with a temperature of 65 at Lubbock, 73 at Dallas-Fort Worth, 80 at Austin, 80 at San Antonio, and 84 at Brownsville. And again, at San Angelo, skies were clear. The temperature was 71 degrees. Wind was calm. And now, here is the National Weather Service forecast for the city of San Angelo and surrounding area today. Sunny. Highs in the mid-90s. South winds 15 to 20 miles an hour with gusts up to 30 miles an hour. Tonight, mostly clear. Lows in the lower 70s. South winds 10 to 15 miles an hour with gusts up to 25 miles an hour. Monday, partly cloudy in the morning, then clearing. Highs in the mid-90s. South winds 15 to 20 miles an hour with gusts up to 30 miles an hour. Monday night, mostly clear. Lows in the lower 70s. South winds 10 to 15 miles an hour with gusts up to 25 miles an hour. Tuesday, partly cloudy in the morning, then clearing. Highs in the lower 90s. South winds 15 to 20 miles an hour with gusts up to 30 miles an hour. Tuesday night through Thursday, partly cloudy. Lows in the lower 70s. Highs in the mid-90s. Thursday night, partly cloudy with a slight chance of showers and thunderstorms. Lows in the lower 70s. Chance of rain 20%.
Friday through Saturday, mostly clear. Highs in the mid-90s. Lows in the lower 70s. Visit weather.gov/San Angelo, your comprehensive weather information source. At 1 a.m., at San Angelo, skies were clear. The temperature was 71 degrees, the dew point 68, and the relative humidity 90%. The wind was calm. The pressure 29.80 inches and steady. At Abilene, light rain was falling. 70 degrees, dew point 67, and relative humidity 90%. Wind south at 5 miles an hour. Pressure 29.79 inches and falling. At Junction, skies were mostly cloudy. 78 degrees, dew point 73, and the relative humidity 84%. Wind south at 7 miles an hour. Pressure 29.82 inches and steady. And now for other locations across west central Texas. Temperatures were between 70 and 75 degrees. At Sonora, it was clear. At San Saba, it was partly cloudy. At Brownwood, it was mostly cloudy. Elsewhere across the Lone Star State. At Midland, it was clear, with a temperature of 73. It was partly cloudy, with a temperature of 61 at Amarillo, 68 at Wichita Falls, and 80 at El Paso. At Houston, it was mostly cloudy, with a temperature of 80. It was cloudy, with a temperature of 65 at Lubbock, 73 at Dallas-Fort Worth, 80 at Austin, 80 at San Antonio, and 84 at Brownsville. And again, at San Angelo, skies were clear. The temperature was 71 degrees. Wind was calm. And now, here is the National Weather Service forecast for the city of San Angelo and surrounding area today. Sunny. Highs in the mid-90s. South winds 15 to 20 miles an hour with gusts up to 30 miles an hour. Tonight, mostly clear. Lows in the lower 70s. South winds 10 to 15 miles an hour with gusts up to 25 miles an hour. Monday, partly cloudy in the morning, then clearing. Highs in the mid-90s. South winds 15 to 20 miles an hour with gusts up to 30 miles an hour. Monday night, mostly clear. Lows in the lower 70s. South winds 10 to 15 miles an hour with gusts up to 25 miles an hour. Tuesday, partly cloudy in the morning, then clearing. Highs in the lower 90s. South winds 15 to 20 miles an hour with gusts up to 30 miles an hour. Tuesday night through Thursday, partly cloudy. Lows in the lower 70s. Highs in the mid-90s. Thursday night, partly cloudy with a slight chance of showers and thunderstorms. Lows in the lower 70s. Chance of rain 20%. Friday through Saturday, mostly clear. Highs in the mid-90s. Lows in the lower 70s. Visit weather.gov/San Angelo, your comprehensive weather information source. A look at the 1:35 a.m. Central Daylight Time West Texas MesoNet observations. Fort Chadburn 67 degrees. Wind east-southeast at 3 miles an hour. Dew point 66 degrees. Fog. 24-hour precipitation 79 hundredths of an inch. 70 at northwest San Angelo. Wind east-northeast at 4 miles an hour. Dew point 70. 24-hour precipitation 7 hundredths. At San Angelo, 70. Wind calm. Dew point 68. 24-hour precipitation 1 hundredths. 72 at Wall. Wind south-southwest at 4. Dew point 69. At Mertzen, 74. Wind south-southwest at 9. Dew point 70. 24-hour precipitation 3 hundredths. Sterling City, 70. Wind calm. Dew point 67. 24-hour precipitation 15 hundredths. Curious about rainfall? Here are notable MesoNet rainfall accumulations in the past 24 hours. Shields, 2.98 inches. Lakeside 2 Northeast, 2.09. Northfield, 1.93.
Turkey, 1.6. McLean, 1.59. At 1 a.m., at San Angelo, skies were clear. The temperature was 71 degrees, the dew point 68, and the relative humidity 90%. The wind was calm. The pressure 29.80 inches and steady. At Abilene, light rain was falling. 70 degrees, dew point 67, and relative humidity 90%. Wind south at 5 miles an hour. Pressure 29.79 inches and falling. At Junction, skies were mostly cloudy. 78 degrees, dew point 73, and the relative humidity 84%. Wind south at 7 miles an hour. Pressure 29.82 inches and steady. And now for other locations across west central Texas. Temperatures were between 70 and 75 degrees. At Sonora, it was clear. At San Saba, it was partly cloudy. At Brownwood, it was mostly cloudy. Elsewhere across the Lone Star State. At Midland, it was clear, with a temperature of 73. It was partly cloudy, with a temperature of 61 at Amarillo, 68 at Wichita Falls, and 80 at El Paso. At Houston, it was mostly cloudy, with a temperature of 80. It was cloudy, with a temperature of 65 at Lubbock, 73 at Dallas-Fort Worth, 80 at Austin, 80 at San Antonio, and 84 at Brownsville. And again, at San Angelo, skies were clear. The temperature was 71 degrees. Wind was calm. The current time is 1:45 a.m. Central Daylight Time. 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The voice of the National Weather Service. And now, here is the National Weather Service forecast for the city of San Angelo and surrounding area today. Sunny. Highs in the mid-90s. South winds 15 to 20 miles an hour with gusts up to 30 miles an hour. Tonight, mostly clear. Lows in the lower 70s. South winds 10 to 15 miles an hour with gusts up to 25 miles an hour. Monday, partly cloudy in the morning, then clearing. Highs in the mid-90s. South winds 15 to 20 miles an hour with gusts up to 30 miles an hour. Monday night, mostly clear. Lows in the lower 70s. South winds 10 to 15 miles an hour with gusts up to 25 miles an hour. Tuesday, partly cloudy in the morning, then clearing. Highs in the lower 90s. South winds 15 to 20 miles an hour with gusts up to 30 miles an hour. Tuesday night through Thursday, partly cloudy. Lows in the lower 70s. Highs in the mid-90s. Thursday night, partly cloudy with a slight chance of showers and thunderstorms. Lows in the lower 70s. Chance of rain 20%. Friday through Saturday, mostly clear. Highs in the mid-90s. Lows in the lower 70s. Visit weather.gov/San Angelo, your comprehensive weather information source. At 1 a.m., at San Angelo, skies were clear. The temperature was 71 degrees, the dew point 68, and the relative humidity 90%. The wind was calm. The pressure 29.80 inches and steady. At Abilene, light rain was falling. 70 degrees, dew point 67, and relative humidity 90%. Wind south at 5 miles an hour. Pressure 29.79 inches and falling. At Junction, skies were mostly cloudy. 78 degrees, dew point 73, and the relative humidity 84%. Wind south at 7 miles an hour. Pressure 29.82 inches and steady. And now for other locations across west central Texas. Temperatures were between 70 and 75 degrees. At Sonora, it was clear. At San Saba, it was partly cloudy. At Brownwood, it was mostly cloudy. Elsewhere across the Lone Star State. At Midland, it was clear, with a temperature of 73. It was partly cloudy, with a temperature of 61 at Amarillo, 68 at Wichita Falls, and 80 at El Paso. At Houston, it was mostly cloudy, with a temperature of 80.
It was cloudy, with a temperature of 65 at Lubbock, 73 at Dallas-Fort Worth, 80 at Austin, 80 at San Antonio, and 84 at Brownsville. And again, at San Angelo, skies were clear. The temperature was 71 degrees. Wind was calm. And now, here is the National Weather Service forecast for the city of San Angelo and surrounding area today. Sunny. Highs in the mid-90s. South winds 15 to 20 miles an hour with gusts up to 30 miles an hour. Tonight, mostly clear. Lows in the lower 70s. South winds 10 to 15 miles an hour with gusts up to 25 miles an hour. Monday, partly cloudy in the morning, then clearing. Highs in the mid-90s. South winds 15 to 20 miles an hour with gusts up to 30 miles an hour. Monday night, mostly clear. Lows in the lower 70s. South winds 10 to 15 miles an hour with gusts up to 25 miles an hour. Tuesday, partly cloudy in the morning, then clearing. Highs in the lower 90s. South winds 15 to 20 miles an hour with gusts up to 30 miles an hour. Tuesday night through Thursday, partly cloudy. Lows in the lower 70s. Highs in the mid-90s. Thursday night, partly cloudy with a slight chance of showers and thunderstorms. Lows in the lower 70s. Chance of rain 20%. Friday through Saturday, mostly clear. Highs in the mid-90s. Lows in the lower 70s. Visit weather.gov/San Angelo, your comprehensive weather information source. At 1 a.m., at San Angelo, skies were clear. The temperature was 71 degrees, the dew point 68, and the relative humidity 90%. The wind was calm. The pressure 29.80 inches and steady. At Abilene, light rain was falling. 70 degrees, dew point 67, and relative humidity 90%. Wind south at 5 miles an hour. Pressure 29.79 inches and falling. At Junction, skies were mostly cloudy. 78 degrees, dew point 73, and the relative humidity 84%. Wind south at 7 miles an hour. Pressure 29.82 inches and steady. And now for other locations across West Central Texas. Temperatures were between 70 and 75 degrees. At Sonora, it was clear. At San Saba, it was partly cloudy. At Brownwood, it was mostly cloudy. Elsewhere across the Lone Star State. At Midland, it was clear, with a temperature of 73. It was partly cloudy, with a temperature of 61 at Amarillo, 68 at Wichita Falls, and 80 at El Paso. At Houston, it was mostly cloudy, with a temperature of 80. It was cloudy, with a temperature of 65 at Lubbock, 73 at Dallas-Fort Worth, 80 at Austin, 80 at San Antonio, and 84 at Brownsville. And again, at San Angelo, skies were clear. The temperature was 71 degrees. Wind was calm. And now, here is the National Weather Service forecast for the city of San Angelo and surrounding area today. Sunny. Highs in the mid-90s. South winds 15 to 20 miles an hour with gusts up to 30 miles an hour. Tonight, mostly clear. Lows in the lower 70s. South winds 10 to 15 miles an hour with gusts up to 25 miles an hour. Monday, partly cloudy in the morning, then clearing. Highs in the mid-90s. South winds 15 to 20 miles an hour with gusts up to 30 miles an hour. Monday night, mostly clear. Lows in the lower 70s. South winds 10 to 15 miles an hour with gusts up to 25 miles an hour. Tuesday, partly cloudy in the morning, then clearing. Highs in the lower 90s. South winds 15 to 20 miles an hour with gusts up to 30 miles an hour. Tuesday night through Thursday, partly cloudy. Lows in the lower 70s. Highs in the mid-90s. Thursday night, partly cloudy with a slight chance of showers and thunderstorms. Lows in the lower 70s. Chance of rain 20%. Friday through Saturday, mostly clear. Highs in the mid-90s.
lows in the lower 70s. 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Serving meteorological and agricultural needs in West Texas.

Patient 100. Head wall 72. Wind comb. Dew point 70. 74 at Mertzen. Wind south southwest at 7. Dew point 70. 24 hour precipitation 200ths. At Sterling City, 69. Wind east at 3. Dew point 67. 24 hour precipitation 1500ths. Turning now to notable MesoNet rainfall accumulations in the past 24 hours. Shields, 2.98 inches. Lakeside 2 Northeast, 2.17. Northfield, 1.93. Turkey, 1.6. McLean, 1.59. At 1 a.m., at San Angelo, skies were clear. The temperature was 71 degrees, the dew point 68, and the relative humidity 90%. The wind was calm. The pressure 29.80 inches and steady. At Abilene, light rain was falling. 70 degrees, dew point 67, and relative humidity 90%. Wind south at 5 miles an hour. Pressure 29.79 inches and falling. At Junction, skies were mostly cloudy. 78 degrees, dew point 73, and the relative humidity 84%. Wind south at 7 miles an hour. Pressure 29.82 inches and steady. And now for other locations across west central Texas. Temperatures were between 70 and 75 degrees. At Sonora, it was clear. At San Saba, it was partly cloudy. At Brownwood, it was mostly cloudy. Elsewhere across the Lone Star State. At Midland, it was clear, with a temperature of 73. It was partly cloudy, with a temperature of 61 at Amarillo, 68 at Wichita Falls, and 80 at El Paso. At Houston, it was mostly cloudy, with a temperature of 80. It was cloudy, with a temperature of 65 at Lubbock, 73 at Dallas-Fort Worth, 80 at Austin, 80 at San Antonio, and 84 at Brownsville. And again, at San Angelo, skies were clear. The temperature was 71 degrees. Wind was calm. And now, here is the National Weather Service forecast for the city of San Angelo and surrounding area today. Sunny. Highs in the mid-90s. South winds 15 to 20 miles an hour with gusts up to 30 miles an hour. Tonight, mostly clear. Lows in the lower 70s. South winds 10 to 15 miles an hour with gusts up to 25 miles an hour. Monday, partly cloudy in the morning, then clearing. Highs in the mid-90s. South winds 15 to 20 miles an hour with gusts up to 30 miles an hour. Monday night, mostly clear. Lows in the lower 70s. South winds 10 to 15 miles an hour with gusts up to 25 miles an hour. Tuesday, partly cloudy in the morning, then clearing. Highs in the lower 90s. South winds 15 to 20 miles an hour with gusts up to 30 miles an hour. Tuesday night through Thursday, partly cloudy. Lows in the lower 70s. Highs in the mid-90s. Thursday night, partly cloudy with a slight chance of showers and thunderstorms. Lows in the lower 70s. Chance of rain 20%. Friday through Saturday, mostly clear. Highs in the mid-90s. Lows in the lower 70s. Visit weather.gov/San Angelo, your comprehensive weather information source. At 1 a.m., at San Angelo, skies were clear. The temperature was 71 degrees, the dew point 68, and the relative humidity 90%. The wind was calm. The pressure 29.80 inches and steady. At Abilene, light rain was falling. 70 degrees, dew point 67, and relative humidity 90%. Wind south at 5 miles an hour. Pressure 29.79 inches and falling. At Junction, skies were mostly cloudy. 78 degrees, dew point 73, and the relative humidity 84%. Wind south at 7 miles an hour. Pressure 29.82 inches and steady. And now for other locations across west central Texas. Temperatures were between 70 and 75 degrees.

Sonora, it was clear. At San Saba, it was partly cloudy. At Brownwood, it was mostly cloudy. Elsewhere across the Lone Star State, at Midland, it was clear, with a temperature of 73. It was partly cloudy, with a temperature of 61 at Amarillo, 68 at Wichita Falls, and 80 at El Paso. At Houston, it was mostly cloudy, with a temperature of 80. It was cloudy, with a temperature of 65 at Lubbock, 73 at Dallas-Fort Worth, 80 at Austin, 80 at San Antonio, and 84 at Brownsville. And again, at San Angelo, skies were clear. The temperature was 71 degrees. Wind was calm. At 2 a.m., at San Angelo, skies were clear. The temperature was 72 degrees, the dew point 68, and the relative humidity 87%. The wind was calm. The pressure 29.79 inches and falling. At Abilene, skies were clear. 72 degrees, dew point 67, and relative humidity 84%. Wind south at 8 miles an hour. Pressure 29.78 inches and falling. At Junction, skies were mostly cloudy. 77 degrees, dew point 74, and the relative humidity 90%. Wind calm. Pressure 29.80 inches and falling. And now for other locations across west central Texas. Temperatures were between 70 and 77 degrees. At Sonora, it was clear. It was partly cloudy at Brownwood and San Saba. Elsewhere across the Lone Star State, at Dallas-Fort Worth, a thunderstorm was reported with a temperature of 72. At Midland, it was clear with a temperature of 75. It was partly cloudy with a temperature of 61 at Amarillo and 77 at El Paso. At Houston, it was mostly cloudy with a temperature of 80. It was cloudy with a temperature of 65 at Lubbock, 70 at Wichita Falls, 79 at Austin, 79 at San Antonio, and 83 at Brownsville. And again, at San Angelo, skies were clear. The temperature was 72 degrees. Wind was calm. And now, here is the National Weather Service forecast for the city of San Angelo and surrounding area today. Sunny. Highs in the mid-90s. South winds 15 to 20 miles an hour with gusts up to 30 miles an hour. Tonight, mostly clear. Lows in the lower 70s. South winds 10 to 15 miles an hour with gusts up to 25 miles an hour. Monday, partly cloudy in the morning, then clearing. Highs in the mid-90s. South winds 15 to 20 miles an hour with gusts up to 30 miles an hour. Monday night, mostly clear. Lows in the lower 70s. South winds 10 to 15 miles an hour with gusts up to 25 miles an hour. Tuesday, partly cloudy in the morning, then clearing. Highs in the lower 90s. South winds 15 to 20 miles an hour with gusts up to 30 miles an hour. Tuesday night through Thursday, partly cloudy. Lows in the lower 70s. Highs in the mid-90s. Thursday night, partly cloudy with a slight chance of showers and thunderstorms. Lows in the lower 70s. Chance of rain 20%. Friday through Saturday, mostly clear. Highs in the mid-90s. Lows in the lower 70s. Visit weather.gov/San Angelo, your comprehensive weather information source. The 1:55 a.m. Central Daylight Time West Texas MesoNet observations. Fort Chadburn 67 degrees. Wind east-southeast at 3 miles an hour. Dew point 66 degrees. Fog. 24-hour precipitation 79 hundredths of an inch. At Northwest San Angelo, 69. Wind east at 5 miles an hour. Dew point 69. 24-hour precipitation 6 hundredths. At San Angelo, 71. Wind calm. Dew point 68. At Wall, 72. Wind calm. Dew point 68. 74 at Mertzon. Wind south-southwest at 9. Dew point 70.
24 hour precipitation 100. Sterling City 68. Windies at 3. Dew point 67. 24 hour precipitation 1500. Here is a collection of notable mesonet rainfall accumulations in the past 24 hours. Shields 2.85 inches. Lakeside 2 Northeast 2.23. Northfield 1.94. Turkey 1.6. McLean 1.59. At 2 a.m., at San Angelo, skies were clear. The temperature was 72 degrees, the dew point 68, and the relative humidity 87%. The wind was calm. The pressure 29.79 inches and falling. At Abilene, skies were clear. 72 degrees, dew point 67, and relative humidity 84%. Wind south at 8 miles an hour. Pressure 29.78 inches and falling. At Junction, skies were mostly cloudy. 77 degrees, dew point 74, and the relative humidity 90%. Wind calm. Pressure 29.80 inches and falling. And now for other locations across west central Texas. Temperatures were between 70 and 77 degrees. At Sonora, it was clear. It was partly cloudy at Brownwood and San Saba. Elsewhere across the Lone Star State, at Dallas-Fort Worth, a thunderstorm was reported with a temperature of 72. At Midland, it was clear with a temperature of 75. It was partly cloudy with a temperature of 61 at Amarillo and 77 at El Paso. At Houston, it was mostly cloudy with a temperature of 80. It was cloudy with a temperature of 65 at Lubbock, 70 at Wichita Falls, 79 at Austin, 79 at San Antonio, and 83 at Brownsville. And again, at San Angelo, skies were clear. The temperature was 72 degrees. Wind was calm. At 2 a.m., at San Angelo, skies were clear. The temperature was 72 degrees, the dew point 68, and the relative humidity 87%. The wind was calm. The pressure 29.79 inches and falling. At Abilene, skies were clear. 72 degrees, dew point 67, and relative humidity 84%. Wind south at 8 miles an hour. Pressure 29.78 inches and falling. At Junction, skies were mostly cloudy. 77 degrees, dew point 74, and the relative humidity 90%. Wind calm. Pressure 29.80 inches and falling. And now for other locations across west central Texas. Temperatures were between 70 and 77 degrees. At Sonora, it was clear. It was partly cloudy at Brownwood and San Saba. Elsewhere across the Lone Star State, at Dallas-Fort Worth, a thunderstorm was reported with a temperature of 72. At Midland, it was clear with a temperature of 75. It was partly cloudy with a temperature of 61 at Amarillo and 77 at El Paso. At Houston, it was mostly cloudy with a temperature of 80. It was cloudy with a temperature of 65 at Lubbock, 70 at Wichita Falls, 79 at Austin, 79 at San Antonio, and 83 at Brownsville. And again, at San Angelo, skies were clear. The temperature was 72 degrees. Wind was calm. And now, here is the National Weather Service forecast for the city of San Angelo and surrounding area today. Sunny. Highs in the mid-90s. South winds 15 to 20 miles an hour with gusts up to 30 miles an hour. Tonight, mostly clear. Lows in the lower 70s. South winds 10 to 15 miles an hour with gusts up to 25 miles an hour. Monday, partly cloudy in the morning, then clearing. Highs in the mid-90s. South winds 15 to 20 miles an hour with gusts up to 30 miles an hour. Monday night, mostly clear. Lows in the lower 70s. South winds 10 to 15 miles an hour with gusts up to 25 miles an hour. Tuesday, partly cloudy in the morning, then clearing. Highs in the lower 90s.
south winds 15 to 20 miles an hour with gusts up to 30 miles an hour. Tuesday night through Thursday, partly cloudy. Lows in the lower 70s. Highs in the mid-90s. Thursday night, partly cloudy with a slight chance of showers and thunderstorms. Lows in the lower 70s. Chance of rain 20%. Friday through Saturday, mostly clear. Highs in the mid-90s. Lows in the lower 70s. Visit weather.gov/San Angelo, your comprehensive weather information source. At 2 a.m., at San Angelo, skies were clear. The temperature was 72 degrees, the dew point 68, and the relative humidity 87%. The wind was calm. The pressure 29.79 inches and falling. At Abilene, skies were clear. 72 degrees, dew point 67, and relative humidity 84%. Wind south at 8 miles an hour. Pressure 29.78 inches and falling. At Junction, skies were partly cloudy. 77 degrees, dew point 74, and the relative humidity 90%. Wind calm. Pressure 29.80 inches and falling. And now for other locations across West Central Texas. Temperatures were between 70 and 77 degrees. At Sonora, it was clear. It was partly cloudy at Brownwood and San Saba. Elsewhere across the Lone Star State. At Dallas-Fort Worth, a thunderstorm was reported with a temperature of 72. At Midland, it was clear with a temperature of 75. It was partly cloudy with a temperature of 61 at Amarillo and 77 at El Paso. It was mostly cloudy with a temperature of 79 at Austin, 79 at San Antonio, 80 at Houston, and 84 at Brownsville. It was cloudy with a temperature of 65 at Lubbock and 70 at Wichita Falls. And again, at San Angelo, skies were clear. The temperature was 72 degrees. Wind was calm. And now, here is the National Weather Service forecast for the city of San Angelo and surrounding area today. Sunny. Highs in the mid-90s. South winds 15 to 20 miles an hour with gusts up to 30 miles an hour. Tonight, mostly clear. Lows in the lower 70s. South winds 10 to 15 miles an hour with gusts up to 25 miles an hour. Monday, partly cloudy in the morning, then clearing. Highs in the mid-90s. South winds 15 to 20 miles an hour with gusts up to 30 miles an hour. Monday night, mostly clear. Lows in the lower 70s. South winds 10 to 15 miles an hour with gusts up to 25 miles an hour. Tuesday, partly cloudy in the morning, then clearing. Highs in the lower 90s. South winds 15 to 20 miles an hour with gusts up to 30 miles an hour. Tuesday night through Thursday, partly cloudy. Lows in the lower 70s. Highs in the mid-90s. Thursday night, partly cloudy with a slight chance of showers and thunderstorms. Lows in the lower 70s. Chance of rain 20%. Friday through Saturday, mostly clear. Highs in the mid-90s. Lows in the lower 70s. Visit weather.gov/San Angelo, your comprehensive weather information source. It feels muggy across the Concho Valley. Today's area average minimum 8-inch soil temperature is 77 degrees. The 2:05 a.m. Central Daylight Time West Texas MesoNet observations brought to you as a collaborative effort between the National Weather Service and the Texas Tech National Wind Institute. Fort Chadburn, 67 degrees. Wind east at 3 miles an hour. Dew point 66 degrees. Fog. 24-hour precipitation 79 hundredths of an inch. Northwest San Angelo 70. Wind east at 6 miles an hour. Dew point 69. 24-hour precipitation 6 hundredths. San Angelo 72. Wind calm. Dew point 68. Wall 72. Wind calm. Dew point 70. Mertzen 74. Wind south-southwest at 8. Dew point 70.
24-hour precipitation, 168 at Sterling City. Wind east-northeast at 4. Dew point 67. 24-hour precipitation, 1500s. Turning now to notable mesonet rainfall accumulations in the past 24 hours. Shields, 2.42 inches. Lakeside 2 northeast, 2.26. Northfield, 1.94. Turkey, 1.6. McLean, 1.59. The current time is 2:15 a.m. Central Daylight Time. 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The voice of the National Weather Service. At 2 a.m., at San Angelo, skies were clear. The temperature was 72 degrees, the dew point 68, and the relative humidity 87%. The wind was calm. The pressure 29.79 inches and falling. At Abilene, skies were clear. 72 degrees, dew point 67, and relative humidity 84%. Wind south at 8 miles an hour. Pressure 29.78 inches and falling. At Junction, skies were partly cloudy. 77 degrees, dew point 74, and the relative humidity 90%. Wind calm. Pressure 29.80 inches and falling. And now for other locations across west central Texas. Temperatures were between 70 and 77 degrees. At Sonora, it was clear. It was partly cloudy at Brownwood and San Saba. Elsewhere across the Lone Star State. At Dallas-Fort Worth, a thunderstorm was reported with a temperature of 72. At Midland, it was clear with a temperature of 75. It was partly cloudy with a temperature of 61 at Amarillo and 77 at El Paso. It was mostly cloudy with a temperature of 79 at Austin, 79 at San Antonio, 80 at Houston, and 84 at Brownsville. It was cloudy with a temperature of 65 at Lubbock and 70 at Wichita Falls. And again, at San Angelo, skies were clear. The temperature was 72 degrees. Wind was calm. And now, here is the National Weather Service forecast for the city of San Angelo and surrounding area today. Sunny. Highs in the mid-90s. South winds 15 to 20 miles an hour with gusts up to 30 miles an hour. Tonight, mostly clear. Lows in the lower 70s. South winds 10 to 15 miles an hour with gusts up to 25 miles an hour. Monday, partly cloudy in the morning, then clearing. Highs in the mid-90s. South winds 15 to 20 miles an hour with gusts up to 30 miles an hour. Monday night, mostly clear. Lows in the lower 70s. South winds 10 to 15 miles an hour with gusts up to 25 miles an hour. Tuesday, partly cloudy in the morning, then clearing. Highs in the lower 90s. South winds 15 to 20 miles an hour with gusts up to 30 miles an hour. Tuesday night through Thursday, partly cloudy. Lows in the lower 70s. Highs in the mid-90s. Thursday night, partly cloudy with a slight chance of showers and thunderstorms. Lows in the lower 70s. Chance of rain 20%. Friday through Saturday, mostly clear. Highs in the mid-90s. Lows in the lower 70s. Visit weather.gov/San Angelo, your comprehensive weather information source. At 2 a.m., at San Angelo, skies were clear. The temperature was 72 degrees, the dew point 68, and the relative humidity 87%. The wind was calm. The pressure 29.79 inches and falling. At Abilene, skies were clear. 72 degrees, dew point 67, and relative humidity 84%. Wind south at 8 miles an hour. Pressure 29.78 inches and falling. At Junction, skies were partly cloudy. 77 degrees, dew point 74, and the relative humidity 90%. Wind calm. Pressure 29.80 inches and falling. And now for other locations across west central Texas.
temperatures were between 70 and 77 degrees. At Sonora, it was clear. It was partly cloudy at Brownwood and San Saba. Elsewhere across the Lone Star State, at Dallas-Fort Worth, a thunderstorm was reported with a temperature of 72. At Midland, it was clear with a temperature of 75. It was partly cloudy with a temperature of 61 at Amarillo and 77 at El Paso. It was mostly cloudy with a temperature of 79 at Austin, 79 at San Antonio, 80 at Houston, and 84 at Brownsville. It was cloudy with a temperature of 65 at Lubbock and 70 at Wichita Falls. And again, at San Angelo, skies were clear. The temperature was 72 degrees. Wind was calm. And now, here is the National Weather Service forecast for the city of San Angelo and surrounding area today. Sunny. Highs in the mid-90s. South winds 15 to 20 miles an hour with gusts up to 30 miles an hour. Tonight, mostly clear. Lows in the lower 70s. South winds 10 to 15 miles an hour with gusts up to 25 miles an hour. Monday, partly cloudy in the morning, then clearing. Highs in the mid-90s. South winds 15 to 20 miles an hour with gusts up to 30 miles an hour. Monday night, mostly clear. Lows in the lower 70s. South winds 10 to 15 miles an hour with gusts up to 25 miles an hour. Tuesday, partly cloudy in the morning, then clearing. Highs in the lower 90s. South winds 15 to 20 miles an hour with gusts up to 30 miles an hour. Tuesday night through Thursday, partly cloudy. Lows in the lower 70s. Highs in the mid-90s. Thursday night, partly cloudy with a slight chance of showers and thunderstorms. Lows in the lower 70s. Chance of rain 20%. Friday through Saturday, mostly clear. Highs in the mid-90s. Lows in the lower 70s. Visit weather.gov/San Angelo, your comprehensive weather information source. Serving meteorological and agricultural needs in West Texas, here are the 2:15 a.m. Central Daylight Time West Texas MesoNet observations. At Fort Chadburn, 67 degrees. Wind calm. Dew point 66 degrees. Fog. 24-hour precipitation 79 hundredths of an inch. 69 at Northwest San Angelo. Wind east at 5 miles an hour. Dew point 69. 24-hour precipitation 6 hundredths. San Angelo 72. Wind east at 3. Dew point 68. 71 at Wall. Wind calm. Dew point 68. 74 at Mertzon. Wind south-southwest at 7. Dew point 70. 24-hour precipitation 1 hundredths. Sterling City 68. Wind east at 3. Dew point 67. 24-hour precipitation 1 500ths. Turning now to notable MesoNet rainfall accumulations in the past 24 hours. Lakeside 2 Northeast, 2.29 inches. Northfield, 1.94. Shields, 1.76. Turkey, 1.6. McLean, 1.59. At 2 a.m., at San Angelo, skies were clear. The temperature was 72 degrees, the dew point 68, and the relative humidity 87%. The wind was calm. The pressure 29.79 inches and falling. At Abilene, skies were clear. 72 degrees, dew point 67, and relative humidity 84%. Wind south at 8 miles an hour. Pressure 29.78 inches and falling. At Junction, skies were partly cloudy. 77 degrees, dew point 74, and the relative humidity 90%. Wind calm. Pressure 29.80 inches and falling. And now for other locations across West Central Texas. Temperatures were between 70 and 77 degrees. At Sonora, it was clear. It was partly cloudy at Brownwood and San Saba. Elsewhere across the Lone Star State.
at Dallas-Fort Worth, a thunderstorm was reported with a temperature of 72. At Midland, it was clear with a temperature of 75. It was partly cloudy with a temperature of 61 at Amarillo and 77 at El Paso. It was mostly cloudy with a temperature of 79 at Austin, 79 at San Antonio, 80 at Houston, and 84 at Brownsville. It was cloudy with a temperature of 65 at Lubbock and 70 at Wichita Falls. And again, at San Angelo, skies were clear. The temperature was 72 degrees. Wind was calm. And now, here is the National Weather Service forecast for the city of San Angelo and surrounding area today. Sunny. Highs in the mid-90s. South winds 15 to 20 miles an hour with gusts up to 30 miles an hour. Tonight, mostly clear. Lows in the lower 70s. South winds 10 to 15 miles an hour with gusts up to 25 miles an hour. Monday, partly cloudy in the morning, then clearing. Highs in the mid-90s. South winds 15 to 20 miles an hour with gusts up to 30 miles an hour. Monday night, mostly clear. Lows in the lower 70s. South winds 10 to 15 miles an hour with gusts up to 25 miles an hour. Tuesday, partly cloudy in the morning, then clearing. Highs in the lower 90s. South winds 15 to 20 miles an hour with gusts up to 30 miles an hour. Tuesday night through Thursday, partly cloudy. Lows in the lower 70s. Highs in the mid-90s. Thursday night, partly cloudy with a slight chance of showers and thunderstorms. Lows in the lower 70s. Chance of rain 20%. Friday through Saturday, mostly clear. Highs in the mid-90s. Lows in the lower 70s. Visit weather.gov/San Angelo, your comprehensive weather information source. At 2 a.m., at San Angelo, skies were clear. The temperature was 72 degrees, the dew point 68, and the relative humidity 87%. The wind was calm. The pressure 29.79 inches and falling. At Abilene, skies were clear. 72 degrees, dew point 67, and relative humidity 84%. Wind south at 8 miles an hour. Pressure 29.78 inches and falling. At Junction, skies were partly cloudy. 77 degrees, dew point 74, and the relative humidity 90%. Wind calm. Pressure 29.80 inches and falling. And now for other locations across west central Texas. Temperatures were between 70 and 77 degrees. At Sonora, it was clear. It was partly cloudy at Brownwood and San Saba. Elsewhere across the Lone Star State. At Dallas-Fort Worth, a thunderstorm was reported with a temperature of 72. At Midland, it was clear with a temperature of 75. It was partly cloudy with a temperature of 61 at Amarillo and 77 at El Paso. It was mostly cloudy with a temperature of 79 at Austin, 79 at San Antonio, 80 at Houston, and 84 at Brownsville. It was cloudy with a temperature of 65 at Lubbock and 70 at Wichita Falls. And again, at San Angelo, skies were clear. The temperature was 72 degrees. Wind was calm. And now, here is the National Weather Service forecast for the city of San Angelo and surrounding area today. Sunny. Highs in the mid-90s. South winds 15 to 20 miles an hour with gusts up to 30 miles an hour. Tonight, mostly clear. Lows in the lower 70s. South winds 10 to 15 miles an hour with gusts up to 25 miles an hour. Monday, partly cloudy in the morning, then clearing. Highs in the mid-90s. South winds 15 to 20 miles an hour with gusts up to 30 miles an hour. Monday night, mostly clear. Lows in the lower 70s. South winds 10 to 15 miles an hour with gusts up to 25 miles an hour. Tuesday, partly cloudy in the morning, then clearing. Highs in the lower 90s. South winds 15 to 20 miles an hour with gusts up to 30 miles an hour.
Tuesday night through Thursday, partly cloudy. Lows in the lower 70s. Highs in the mid-90s. Thursday night, partly cloudy with a slight chance of showers and thunderstorms. Lows in the lower 70s. Chance of rain 20%. Friday through Saturday, mostly clear. Highs in the mid-90s. Lows in the lower 70s. Visit weather.gov/San Angelo, your comprehensive weather information source. At 2 a.m., at San Angelo, skies were clear. The temperature was 72 degrees, the dew point 68, and the relative humidity 87%. The wind was calm. The pressure 29.79 inches and falling. At Abilene, skies were clear. 72 degrees, dew point 67, and relative humidity 84%. Wind south at 8 miles an hour. Pressure 29.78 inches and falling. At Junction, skies were partly cloudy. 77 degrees, dew point 74, and the relative humidity 90%. Wind calm. Pressure 29.80 inches and falling. And now for other locations across west central Texas. Temperatures were between 70 and 77 degrees. At Sonora, it was clear. It was partly cloudy at Brownwood and San Saba. Elsewhere across the Lone Star State. At Dallas-Fort Worth, a thunderstorm was reported with a temperature of 72. At Midland, it was clear with a temperature of 75. It was partly cloudy with a temperature of 61 at Amarillo and 77 at El Paso. It was mostly cloudy with a temperature of 79 at Austin, 79 at San Antonio, 80 at Houston, and 84 at Brownsville. It was cloudy with a temperature of 65 at Lubbock and 70 at Wichita Falls. And again, at San Angelo, skies were clear. The temperature was 72 degrees. Wind was calm. And now, here is the National Weather Service forecast for the city of San Angelo and surrounding area today. Sunny. Highs in the mid-90s. South winds 15 to 20 miles an hour with gusts up to 30 miles an hour. Tonight, mostly clear. Lows in the lower 70s. South winds 10 to 15 miles an hour with gusts up to 25 miles an hour. Monday, partly cloudy in the morning, then clearing. Highs in the mid-90s. South winds 15 to 20 miles an hour with gusts up to 30 miles an hour. Monday night, mostly clear. Lows in the lower 70s. South winds 10 to 15 miles an hour with gusts up to 25 miles an hour. Tuesday, partly cloudy in the morning, then clearing. Highs in the lower 90s. South winds 15 to 20 miles an hour with gusts up to 30 miles an hour. Tuesday night through Thursday, partly cloudy. Lows in the lower 70s. Highs in the mid-90s. Thursday night, partly cloudy with a slight chance of showers and thunderstorms. Lows in the lower 70s. Chance of rain 20%. Friday through Saturday, mostly clear. Highs in the mid-90s. Lows in the lower 70s. Visit weather.gov/San Angelo, your comprehensive weather information source. Serving meteorological and agricultural needs in West Texas, here are the 2:25 a.m. Central Daylight Time West Texas MesoNet observations. Over at Fort Chadburn, 67 degrees. Wind southeast at 3 miles an hour. Dew point 65 degrees. Fog. 24-hour precipitation 7,907 inch. At northwest San Angelo, 70. Wind east-northeast at 3 miles an hour. Dew point 70. 24-hour precipitation 6 hundredths. 72 at San Angelo. Wind calm. Dew point 68. Wall 70. Wind south-southwest at 3. Dew point 68. At Merton, 73. Wind south-southwest at 7. Dew point 70. 24-hour precipitation 100ths. 68 at Sterling City. Wind calm. Dew point 67.
24-hour precipitation 15 hundredths. And now, notable mesonet rainfall accumulations in the past 24 hours. Lakeside 2 Northeast, 2.37 inches. Northfield, 1.94. Turkey, 1.6. McLean, 1.59. Happy One Lawn Northeast, 1.46. At 2 a.m., at San Angelo, skies were clear. The temperature was 72 degrees, the dew point 68, and the relative humidity 87%. The wind was calm. The pressure 29.79 inches and falling. At Abilene, skies were clear. 72 degrees, dew point 67, and relative humidity 84%. Wind south at 8 miles an hour. Pressure 29.78 inches and falling. At Junction, skies were partly cloudy. 77 degrees, dew point 74, and the relative humidity 90%. Wind calm. Pressure 29.80 inches and falling. And now for other locations across west central Texas. Temperatures were between 70 and 77 degrees. At Sonora, it was clear. It was partly cloudy at Brownwood and San Saba. Elsewhere across the Lone Star State. At Dallas-Fort Worth, a thunderstorm was reported with a temperature of 72. At Midland, it was clear with a temperature of 75. It was partly cloudy with a temperature of 61 at Amarillo and 77 at El Paso. It was mostly cloudy with a temperature of 79 at Austin, 79 at San Antonio, 80 at Houston, and 84 at Brownsville. It was cloudy, with a temperature of 65 at Lubbock, and 70 at Wichita Falls. And again, at San Angelo, skies were clear. The temperature was 72 degrees. Wind was calm. And now, here is the National Weather Service forecast for the city of San Angelo and surrounding area today. Sunny. Highs in the mid-90s. South winds 15 to 20 miles an hour with gusts up to 30 miles an hour. Tonight, mostly clear. Lows in the lower 70s. South winds 10 to 15 miles an hour with gusts up to 25 miles an hour. Monday, partly cloudy in the morning, then clearing. Highs in the mid-90s. South winds 15 to 20 miles an hour with gusts up to 30 miles an hour. Monday night, mostly clear. Lows in the lower 70s. South winds 10 to 15 miles an hour with gusts up to 25 miles an hour. Tuesday, partly cloudy in the morning, then clearing. Highs in the lower 90s. South winds 15 to 20 miles an hour with gusts up to 30 miles an hour. Tuesday night through Thursday, partly cloudy. Lows in the lower 70s. Highs in the mid-90s. Thursday night, partly cloudy with a slight chance of showers and thunderstorms. Lows in the lower 70s. Chance of rain 20%. Friday through Saturday, mostly clear. Highs in the mid-90s. Lows in the lower 70s. Visit weather.gov/San Angelo, your comprehensive weather information source. At 2 a.m., at San Angelo, skies were clear. The temperature was 72 degrees, the dew point 68, and the relative humidity 87%. The wind was calm. The pressure 29.79 inches and falling. At Abilene, skies were clear. 72 degrees, dew point 67, and relative humidity 84%. Wind south at 8 miles an hour. Pressure 29.78 inches and falling. At Junction, skies were partly cloudy. 77 degrees, dew point 74, and the relative humidity 90%. Wind calm. Pressure 29.80 inches and falling. And now for other locations across west central Texas. Temperatures were between 70 and 77 degrees. At Sonora, it was clear. It was partly cloudy at Brownwood and San Saba. Elsewhere across the Lone Star State. At Dallas-Fort Worth, a thunderstorm was reported with a temperature of 72. At Midland, it was clear with a temperature of 75.
It was partly cloudy, with a temperature of 61 at Amarillo and 77 at El Paso. It was mostly cloudy, with a temperature of 79 at Austin, 79 at San Antonio, 80 at Houston, and 84 at Brownsville. It was cloudy, with a temperature of 65 at Lubbock and 70 at Wichita Falls. And again, at San Angelo, skies were clear. The temperature was 72 degrees. Wind was calm. And now, here is the National Weather Service forecast for the city of San Angelo and surrounding area today. Sunny. Highs in the mid-90s. South winds 15 to 20 miles an hour with gusts up to 30 miles an hour. Tonight, mostly clear. Lows in the lower 70s. South winds 10 to 15 miles an hour with gusts up to 25 miles an hour. Monday, partly cloudy in the morning, then clearing. Highs in the mid-90s. South winds 15 to 20 miles an hour with gusts up to 30 miles an hour. Monday night, mostly clear. Lows in the lower 70s. South winds 10 to 15 miles an hour with gusts up to 25 miles an hour. Tuesday, partly cloudy in the morning, then clearing. Highs in the lower 90s. South winds 15 to 20 miles an hour with gusts up to 30 miles an hour. Tuesday night through Thursday, partly cloudy. Lows in the lower 70s. Highs in the mid-90s. Thursday night, partly cloudy with a slight chance of showers and thunderstorms. Lows in the lower 70s. Chance of rain 20%. Friday through Saturday, mostly clear. Highs in the mid-90s. Lows in the lower 70s. Visit weather.gov/San Angelo, your comprehensive weather information source. Serving meteorological and agricultural needs in West Texas, here are the 2:35 a.m. Central Daylight Time West Texas MesoNet observations. Fort Chadburn, 67 degrees. Wind southeast at 3 miles an hour. Dew point 66 degrees. Fog. 24-hour precipitation 79 hundredths of an inch. 70 at Northwest San Angelo. Wind east at 5 miles an hour. Dew point 69. 24-hour precipitation 6 hundredths. 72 at San Angelo. Wind calm. Dew point 68. Wall 71. Wind south-southwest at 4. Dew point 69. At Merton, 73. Wind south-southwest at 8. Dew point 70. 24-hour precipitation, 1 hundredths. 68 at Sterling City. Wind east-northeast at 4. Dew point 67. Fog. 24-hour precipitation, 15 hundredths. Here is a collection of notable MesoNet rainfall accumulations in the past 24 hours. Lakeside 2 Northeast, 2.4 inches. Northfield, 1.94. Turkey, 1.6. McLean, 1.59. Happy 1-1 Northeast, 1.46. At 2 a.m., at San Angelo, skies were clear. The temperature was 72 degrees, the dew point 68, and the relative humidity 87%. The wind was calm. The pressure 29.79 inches and falling. At Abilene, skies were clear. 72 degrees, dew point 67, and relative humidity 84%. Wind south at 8 miles an hour. Pressure 29.78 inches and falling. At Junction, skies were partly cloudy. 77 degrees, dew point 74, and the relative humidity 90%. Wind calm. Pressure 29.80 inches and falling. And now for other locations across West Central Texas. Temperatures were between 70 and 77 degrees. At Sonora, it was clear. It was partly cloudy at Brownwood and San Saba. Elsewhere across the Lone Star State. At Dallas-Fort Worth, a thunderstorm was reported with a temperature of 72. At Midland, it was clear with a temperature of 75. It was partly cloudy with a temperature of 61 at Amarillo and 77 at El Paso.
it was mostly cloudy, with a temperature of 79 at Austin, 79 at San Antonio, 80 at Houston, and 84 at Brownsville. It was cloudy, with a temperature of 65 at Lubbock, and 70 at Wichita Falls. And again, at San Angelo, skies were clear. The temperature was 72 degrees. Wind was calm. The current time is 2:44 a.m. Central Daylight Time. 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The voice of the National Weather Service. And now, here is the National Weather Service forecast for the city of San Angelo and surrounding area today. Sunny. Highs in the mid-90s. South winds 15 to 20 miles an hour with gusts up to 30 miles an hour. Tonight, mostly clear. Lows in the lower 70s. South winds 10 to 15 miles an hour with gusts up to 25 miles an hour. Monday, partly cloudy in the morning, then clearing. Highs in the mid-90s. South winds 15 to 20 miles an hour with gusts up to 30 miles an hour. Monday night, mostly clear. Lows in the lower 70s. South winds 10 to 15 miles an hour with gusts up to 25 miles an hour. Tuesday, partly cloudy in the morning, then clearing. Highs in the lower 90s. South winds 15 to 20 miles an hour with gusts up to 30 miles an hour. Tuesday night through Thursday, partly cloudy. Lows in the lower 70s. Highs in the mid-90s. Thursday night, partly cloudy with a slight chance of showers and thunderstorms. Lows in the lower 70s. Chance of rain 20%. Friday through Saturday, mostly clear. Highs in the mid-90s. Lows in the lower 70s. Visit weather.gov/San Angelo, your comprehensive weather information source. At 2 a.m., at San Angelo, skies were clear. The temperature was 72 degrees, the dew point 68, and the relative humidity 87%. The wind was calm. The pressure 29.79 inches and falling. At Abilene, skies were clear. 72 degrees, dew point 67, and relative humidity 84%. Wind south at 8 miles an hour. Pressure 29.78 inches and falling. At Junction, skies were partly cloudy. 77 degrees, dew point 74, and the relative humidity 90%. Wind calm. Pressure 29.80 inches and falling. And now for other locations across West Central Texas. Temperatures were between 70 and 77 degrees. At Sonora, it was clear. It was partly cloudy at Brownwood and San Saba. Elsewhere across the Lone Star State. At Dallas-Fort Worth, a thunderstorm was reported with a temperature of 72. At Midland, it was clear with a temperature of 75. It was partly cloudy with a temperature of 61 at Amarillo and 77 at El Paso. It was mostly cloudy with a temperature of 79 at Austin, 79 at San Antonio, 80 at Houston, and 84 at Brownsville. It was cloudy with a temperature of 65 at Lubbock and 70 at Wichita Falls. And again, at San Angelo, skies were clear. The temperature was 72 degrees. Wind was calm. And now, here is the National Weather Service forecast for the city of San Angelo and surrounding area today. Sunny. Highs in the mid-90s. South winds 15 to 20 miles an hour with gusts up to 30 miles an hour. Tonight, mostly clear. Lows in the lower 70s. South winds 10 to 15 miles an hour with gusts up to 25 miles an hour. Monday, partly cloudy in the morning, then clearing. Highs in the mid-90s. South winds 15 to 20 miles an hour with gusts up to 30 miles an hour. Monday night, mostly clear. Lows in the lower 70s. South winds 10 to 15 miles an hour with gusts up to 25 miles an hour. Tuesday, partly cloudy in the morning, then clearing. Highs in the lower 90s. South winds 15 to 20 miles an hour with gusts up to 30 miles an hour. Tuesday night through Thursday, partly cloudy.
lows in the lower 70s. Highs in the mid-90s. Thursday night, partly cloudy with a slight chance of showers and thunderstorms. Lows in the lower 70s. Chance of rain 20%. Friday through Saturday, mostly clear. Highs in the mid-90s. Lows in the lower 70s. Visit weather.gov/San Angelo, your comprehensive weather information source. At 2 a.m., at San Angelo, skies were clear. The temperature was 72 degrees, the dew point 68, and the relative humidity 87%. The wind was calm. The pressure 29.79 inches and falling. At Abilene, skies were clear. 72 degrees, dew point 67, and relative humidity 84%. Wind south at 8 miles an hour. Pressure 29.78 inches and falling. At Junction, skies were partly cloudy. 77 degrees, dew point 74, and the relative humidity 90%. Wind calm. Pressure 29.80 inches and falling. And now for other locations across West Central Texas. Temperatures were between 70 and 77 degrees. At Sonora, it was clear. It was partly cloudy at Brownwood and San Saba. Elsewhere across the Lone Star State. At Dallas-Fort Worth, a thunderstorm was reported with a temperature of 72. At Midland, it was clear with a temperature of 75. It was partly cloudy with a temperature of 61 at Amarillo and 77 at El Paso. It was mostly cloudy with a temperature of 79 at Austin, 79 at San Antonio, 80 at Houston, and 84 at Brownsville. It was cloudy with a temperature of 65 at Lubbock and 70 at Wichita Falls. And again, at San Angelo, skies were clear. The temperature was 72 degrees. Wind was calm. And now, here is the National Weather Service forecast for the city of San Angelo and surrounding area today. Sunny. Highs in the mid-90s. South winds 15 to 20 miles an hour with gusts up to 30 miles an hour. Tonight, mostly clear. Lows in the lower 70s. South winds 10 to 15 miles an hour with gusts up to 25 miles an hour. Monday, partly cloudy in the morning, then clearing. Highs in the mid-90s. South winds 15 to 20 miles an hour with gusts up to 30 miles an hour. Monday night, mostly clear. Lows in the lower 70s. South winds 10 to 15 miles an hour with gusts up to 25 miles an hour. Tuesday, partly cloudy in the morning, then clearing. Highs in the lower 90s. South winds 15 to 20 miles an hour with gusts up to 30 miles an hour. Tuesday night through Thursday, partly cloudy. Lows in the lower 70s. Highs in the mid-90s. Thursday night, partly cloudy with a slight chance of showers and thunderstorms. Lows in the lower 70s. Chance of rain 20%. Friday through Saturday, mostly clear. Highs in the mid-90s. Lows in the lower 70s. Visit weather.gov/San Angelo, your comprehensive weather information source. Serving the good people of West Texas and Eastern New Mexico, here are the latest West Texas MesoNet observations as of 2:45 a.m. Central Daylight Time. 66 degrees at Fort Chadbourne. Wind north at 3 miles an hour. Dew point 65 degrees. Fog. 24-hour precipitation 79 hundredths of an inch. 69 at Northwest San Angelo. Wind east at 5 miles an hour. Dew point 69. 24-hour precipitation 6 hundredths. San Angelo 70. Wind calm. Dew point 68. Wall 71. Wind calm. Dew point 70. 73 at Mertzon. Wind south-southwest at 7. Dew point 70. 24-hour precipitation 1 hundredths. Sterling City 68. Wind east at 3. Dew point 67. Fog. 24-hour precipitation 1 500ths.
turning now to notable mesonet rainfall accumulations in the past 24 hours. Lakeside 2 Northeast, 2.3 inches. Northfield, 1.94. Turkey, 1.6. McLean, 1.59. Happy 1-1 Northeast, 1.46.

degrees, dew point 74, and the relative humidity 90%. Wind calm. Pressure 29.80 inches and falling. And now for other locations across west central Texas. Temperatures were between 70 and 77 degrees. At Sonora, it was clear. It was partly cloudy at Brown Wood and San Saba. Elsewhere across the Lone Star State, at Dallas-Fort Worth, a thunderstorm was reported with a temperature of 72. At Midland, it was clear with a temperature of 75. It was partly cloudy with a temperature of 61 at Amarillo and 77 at El Paso. It was mostly cloudy with a temperature of 79 at Austin, 79 at San Antonio, 80 at Houston, and 84 at Brownsville. It was cloudy with a temperature of 65 at Lubbock and 70 at Wichita Falls. And again, at San Angelo, skies were clear. The temperature was 72 degrees. Wind was calm. And now, here is the National Weather Service forecast for the city of San Angelo and surrounding area today. Sunny. Highs in the mid-90s. South winds 15 to 20 miles an hour with gusts up to 30 miles an hour. Tonight, mostly clear. Lows in the lower 70s. South winds 10 to 15 miles an hour with gusts up to 25 miles an hour. Monday, partly cloudy in the morning, then clearing. Highs in the mid-90s. South winds 15 to 20 miles an hour with gusts up to 30 miles an hour. Monday night, mostly clear. Lows in the lower 70s. South winds 10 to 15 miles an hour with gusts up to 25 miles an hour. Tuesday, partly cloudy in the morning, then clearing. Highs in the lower 90s. South winds 15 to 20 miles an hour with gusts up to 30 miles an hour. Tuesday night through Thursday, partly cloudy. Lows in the lower 70s. Highs in the mid-90s. Thursday night, partly cloudy with a slight chance of showers and thunderstorms. Lows in the lower 70s. Chance of rain 20%. Friday through Saturday, mostly clear. Highs in the mid-90s. Lows in the lower 70s. Visit weather.gov/San Angelo, your comprehensive weather information source. At 2 a.m., at San Angelo, skies were clear. The temperature was 72 degrees, the dew point 68, and the relative humidity 87%. The wind was calm. The pressure 29.79 inches and falling. At Abilene, skies were clear. 72 degrees, dew point 67, and relative humidity 84%. Wind south at 8 miles an hour. Pressure 29.78 inches and falling. At Junction, skies were partly cloudy. 77 degrees, dew point 74, and the relative humidity 90%. Wind calm. Pressure 29.80 inches and falling. And now for other locations across west central Texas. Temperatures were between 70 and 77 degrees. At Sonora, it was clear. It was partly cloudy at Brown Wood and San Saba. Elsewhere across the Lone Star State, at Dallas-Fort Worth, a thunderstorm was reported with a temperature of 72. At Midland, it was clear with a temperature of 75. It was partly cloudy with a temperature of 61 at Amarillo and 77 at El Paso. It was mostly cloudy with a temperature of 79 at Austin, 79 at San Antonio, 80 at Houston, and 84 at Brownsville. It was cloudy with a temperature of 65 at Lubbock and 70 at Wichita Falls. And again, at San Angelo, skies were clear. The temperature was 72 degrees. Wind was calm. And now, here is the National Weather Service forecast for the city of San Angelo and surrounding area today. Sunny. Highs in the mid-90s. South winds 15 to 20 miles an hour with gusts up to 30 miles an hour. Tonight, mostly clear. Lows in the lower 70s. South winds 10 to 15 miles an hour with gusts up to 25 miles an hour. Monday, partly cloudy in the morning, then clearing. Highs in the mid-90s. South winds 15.

20 miles an hour with gusts up to 30 miles an hour. Monday night, mostly clear. Lows in the lower 70s. South winds 10 to 15 miles an hour with gusts up to 25 miles an hour. Tuesday, partly cloudy in the morning, then clearing. Highs in the lower 90s. South winds 15 to 20 miles an hour with gusts up to 30 miles an hour. Tuesday night through Thursday, partly cloudy. Lows in the lower 70s. Highs in the mid-90s. Thursday night, partly cloudy with a slight chance of showers and thunderstorms. Lows in the lower 70s. Chance of rain 20%. Friday through Saturday, mostly clear. Highs in the mid-90s. Lows in the lower 70s. Visit weather.gov/SanAngelo, your comprehensive weather information source. The West Texas MesoNet observations as of 2:55 a.m. Central Daylight Time. At Fort Chadbourne, 67 degrees. Wind calm. Dew point 66 degrees. Fog. 24-hour precipitation 79 hundredths of an inch. Northwest San Angelo 69. Wind calm. Dew point 69. 24-hour precipitation 6 hundredths. San Angelo 70. Wind calm. Dew point 68. Wall 72. Wind southwest at 3. Dew point 71. At Merton, 73. Wind south at 8. Dew point 70. 24-hour precipitation 100. 68 at Sterling City. Wind calm. Dew point 67. Fog. 24-hour precipitation 15 hundredths. Turning now to notable MesoNet rainfall accumulations in the past 24 hours. Lakeside 2 Northeast, 2.16 inches. Northfield, 1.93. Turkey, 1.6. McLean, 1.59. Happy 1-1 Northeast, 1.46. The West Texas MesoNet observations as of 2:55 a.m. Central Daylight Time. At Fort Chadbourne, 67 degrees. Wind calm. Dew point 66 degrees. Fog. 24-hour precipitation 79 hundredths of an inch. Northwest San Angelo 69. Wind calm. Dew point 69. 24-hour precipitation 6 hundredths. San Angelo 70. Wind calm. Dew point 68. Wall 72. Wind southwest at 3. Dew point 71. At Merton, 73. Wind south at 8. Dew point 70. 24-hour precipitation 100. 68 at Sterling City. Wind calm. Dew point 67. Fog. 24-hour precipitation 15 hundredths. Turning now to notable MesoNet rainfall accumulations in the past 24 hours. Lakeside 2 Northeast, 2.16 inches. Northfield, 1.93. Turkey, 1.6. McLean, 1.59. Happy 1-1 Northeast, 1.46. At 3 a.m., at San Angelo, skies were clear. The temperature was 72 degrees, the dew point 69, and the relative humidity 90%. The wind was south at 5 miles an hour. The pressure 29.77 inches and falling. At Abilene, skies were clear. 70 degrees, dew point 67, and relative humidity 90%. Wind south at 9 miles an hour. Pressure 29.76 inches and falling. At Junction, skies were partly cloudy. 77 degrees, dew point 74, and the relative humidity 90%. Wind south at 3 miles an hour. Pressure 29.79 inches and falling. And now for other locations across West Central Texas. Temperatures were between 71 and 76 degrees. At Sonora, it was clear. It was partly cloudy at Brownwood and San Saba. Elsewhere across the Lone Star State.
at Dallas-Fort Worth, a thunderstorm was reported with a temperature of 71. It was clear, with a temperature of 81 at El Paso and 73 at Midland. At Amarillo, it was partly cloudy, with a temperature of 60. It was mostly cloudy, with a temperature of 65 at Lubbock, 79 at Austin, 79 at San Antonio, 80 at Houston, and 84 at Brownsville. At Wichita Falls, it was cloudy, with a temperature of 69. And again, at San Angelo, skies were clear. The temperature was 72 degrees. Wind was out at 5 miles an hour. At 3 a.m., at San Angelo, skies were clear. The temperature was 72 degrees, the dew point 69, and the relative humidity 90%. The wind was out at 5 miles an hour. The pressure 29.77 inches and falling. At Abilene, skies were clear. 70 degrees, dew point 67, and relative humidity 90%. Wind south at 9 miles an hour. Pressure 29.76 inches and falling. At Junction, skies were partly cloudy. 77 degrees, dew point 74, and the relative humidity 90%. Wind south at 3 miles an hour. Pressure 29.79 inches and falling. And now for other locations across west central Texas. Temperatures were between 71 and 76 degrees. At Sonora, it was clear. It was partly cloudy at Brownwood and San Saba. Elsewhere across the Lone Star State. At Dallas-Fort Worth, a thunderstorm was reported with a temperature of 71. It was clear, with a temperature of 81 at El Paso and 73 at Midland. At Amarillo, it was partly cloudy, with a temperature of 60. It was mostly cloudy, with a temperature of 65 at Lubbock, 79 at Austin, 79 at San Antonio, 80 at Houston, and 84 at Brownsville. At Wichita Falls, it was cloudy, with a temperature of 69. And again, at San Angelo, skies were clear. The temperature was 72 degrees. Wind was out at 5 miles an hour. And now, here is the National Weather Service forecast for the city of San Angelo and surrounding area today. Sunny. Highs in the mid-90s. South winds 15 to 20 miles an hour with gusts up to 30 miles an hour. Tonight, mostly clear. Lows in the lower 70s. South winds 10 to 15 miles an hour with gusts up to 25 miles an hour. Monday, partly cloudy in the morning, then clearing. Highs in the mid-90s. South winds 15 to 20 miles an hour with gusts up to 30 miles an hour. Monday night, mostly clear. Lows in the lower 70s. South winds 10 to 15 miles an hour with gusts up to 25 miles an hour. Tuesday, partly cloudy in the morning, then clearing. Highs in the lower 90s. South winds 15 to 20 miles an hour with gusts up to 30 miles an hour. Tuesday night through Thursday, partly cloudy. Lows in the lower 70s. Highs in the mid-90s. Thursday night, partly cloudy with a slight chance of showers and thunderstorms. Lows in the lower 70s. Chance of rain 20%. Friday through Saturday, mostly clear. Highs in the mid-90s. Lows in the lower 70s. Visit weather.gov/San Angelo, your comprehensive weather information source. At 3 a.m., at San Angelo, skies were clear. The temperature was 72 degrees, the dew point 69, and the relative humidity 90%. The wind was out at 5 miles an hour. The pressure 29.77 inches and falling. At Abilene, skies were clear. 70 degrees, dew point 67, and relative humidity 90%. Wind south at 9 miles an hour. Pressure 29.76 inches and falling. At Junction, skies were partly cloudy. 77 degrees, dew point 74, and the relative humidity 90%. Wind south at 3 miles an hour. Pressure 29.79 inches and falling. And now for other locations across west central Texas. Temperatures were between 71 and 76 degrees.
at Sonora, it was clear. It was partly cloudy at Brownwood and San Saba. Elsewhere across the Lone Star State, at Dallas-Fort Worth, a thunderstorm was reported with a temperature of 71. It was clear with a temperature of 81 at El Paso and 73 at Midland. At Amarillo, it was partly cloudy with a temperature of 60. It was mostly cloudy with a temperature of 65 at Lubbock, 79 at Austin, 79 at San Antonio, 80 at Houston, and 84 at Brownsville. At Wichita Falls, it was cloudy with a temperature of 69. And again, at San Angelo, skies were clear. The temperature was 72 degrees. Wind was south at 5 miles an hour. At 3 a.m., at San Angelo, skies were clear. The temperature was 72 degrees, the dew point 69, and the relative humidity 90%. The wind was south at 5 miles an hour. The pressure 29.77 inches and falling. At Abilene, skies were clear. 70 degrees, dew point 67, and relative humidity 90%. Wind south at 9 miles an hour. Pressure 29.76 inches and falling. At Junction, skies were partly cloudy. 77 degrees, dew point 74, and the relative humidity 90%. Wind south at 3 miles an hour. Pressure 29.79 inches and falling. And now for other locations across west central Texas. Temperatures were between 71 and 76 degrees. At Sonora, it was clear. At Brownwood, it was partly cloudy. At San Saba, it was mostly cloudy. Elsewhere across the Lone Star State, at Dallas-Fort Worth, a thunderstorm was reported with a temperature of 71. It was clear with a temperature of 81 at El Paso and 73 at Midland. At Amarillo, it was partly cloudy with a temperature of 60. It was mostly cloudy with a temperature of 65 at Lubbock, 79 at Austin, 79 at San Antonio, 80 at Houston, and 84 at Brownsville. At Wichita Falls, it was cloudy with a temperature of 69. And again, at San Angelo, skies were clear. The temperature was 72 degrees. Wind was south at 5 miles an hour. And now, here is the National Weather Service forecast for the city of San Angelo and surrounding area today. Sunny. Highs in the mid-90s. South winds 15 to 20 miles an hour with gusts up to 30 miles an hour. Tonight, mostly clear. Lows in the lower 70s. South winds 10 to 15 miles an hour with gusts up to 25 miles an hour. Monday, partly cloudy in the morning, then clearing. Highs in the mid-90s. South winds 15 to 20 miles an hour with gusts up to 30 miles an hour. Monday night, mostly clear. Lows in the lower 70s. South winds 10 to 15 miles an hour with gusts up to 25 miles an hour. Tuesday, partly cloudy in the morning, then clearing. Highs in the lower 90s. South winds 15 to 20 miles an hour with gusts up to 30 miles an hour. Tuesday night through Thursday, partly cloudy. Lows in the lower 70s. Highs in the mid-90s. Thursday night, partly cloudy with a slight chance of showers and thunderstorms. Lows in the lower 70s. Chance of rain 20%. Friday through Saturday, mostly clear. Highs in the mid-90s. Lows in the lower 70s. Visit weather.gov/San Angelo, your comprehensive weather information source. The current time is 3:14 a.m. Central Daylight Time. This is NOAA Weather Radio WXK33 in San Angelo, Texas. The voice of the National Weather Service. It is Monday across the Concho Valley. Today's area average minimum 8-inch soil temperature is 77 degrees. From the Big Bend, the Panhandle, and Western Mountains to the Hill Country, here are the 3:05 a.m. Central Daylight Time West Texas MesoNet observations. 67 degrees at Fort Chadbourne. Wind calm. Dew point 66 degrees. Fog. 24-hour precipitation 79 hundredths of an inch.
Northwest San Angelo 69. Wind northeast at 3 miles an hour. Dew point 69. 24-hour precipitation 600ths. San Angelo 70. Wind south at 3. Dew point 68. 72 at wall. Wind southwest at 5. Dew point 71. At Merton, 73. Wind south at 7. Dew point 71. 24-hour precipitation 100ths. Sterling City 68. Wind calm. Dew point 67. Fog. 24-hour precipitation 1500ths. Turning now to notable mesonet rainfall accumulations in the past 24 hours. Lakeside 2 Northeast, 2.09 inches. Northfield, 1.87. Turkey, 1.6. McLean, 1.59. Happy One Lawn Northeast, 1.46. At 3 a.m., at San Angelo, skies were clear. The temperature was 72 degrees, the dew point 69, and the relative humidity 90%. The wind was south at 5 miles an hour. The pressure 29.77 inches and falling. At Abilene, skies were clear. 70 degrees, dew point 67, and relative humidity 90%. Wind south at 9 miles an hour. Pressure 29.76 inches and falling. At Junction, skies were partly cloudy. 77 degrees, dew point 74, and the relative humidity 90%. Wind south at 3 miles an hour. Pressure 29.79 inches and falling. And now for other locations across West Central Texas. Temperatures were between 71 and 76 degrees. At Sonora, it was clear. At Brownwood, it was partly cloudy. At San Saba, it was mostly cloudy. Elsewhere across the Lone Star State. At Dallas-Fort Worth, a thunderstorm was reported, with a temperature of 71. It was clear, with a temperature of 81 at El Paso, and 73 at Midland. At Amarillo, it was partly cloudy, with a temperature of 60. It was mostly cloudy, with a temperature of 65 at Lubbock, 79 at Austin, 79 at San Antonio, 80 at Houston, and 84 at Brownsville. At Wichita Falls, it was cloudy, with a temperature of 69. And again, at San Angelo, skies were clear. The temperature was 72 degrees. Wind was south at 5 miles an hour. And now, here is the National Weather Service forecast for the city of San Angelo and surrounding area today. Sunny. Highs in the mid-90s. South winds 15 to 20 miles an hour with gusts up to 30 miles an hour. Tonight, mostly clear. Lows in the lower 70s. South winds 10 to 15 miles an hour with gusts up to 25 miles an hour. Monday, partly cloudy in the morning, then clearing. Highs in the mid-90s. South winds 15 to 20 miles an hour with gusts up to 30 miles an hour. Monday night, mostly clear. Lows in the lower 70s. South winds 10 to 15 miles an hour with gusts up to 25 miles an hour. Tuesday, partly cloudy in the morning, then clearing. Highs in the lower 90s. South winds 15 to 20 miles an hour with gusts up to 30 miles an hour. Tuesday night through Thursday, partly cloudy. Lows in the lower 70s. Highs in the mid-90s. Thursday night, partly cloudy with a slight chance of showers and thunderstorms. Lows in the lower 70s. Chance of rain 20%. Friday through Saturday, mostly clear. Highs in the mid-90s. Lows in the lower 70s. Visit weather.gov/San Angelo, your comprehensive weather information source. At 3 a.m., at San Angelo, skies were clear. The temperature was 72 degrees, the dew point 69, and the relative humidity 90%. The wind was south at 5 miles an hour. The pressure 29.77 inches and falling. At Abilene, skies were clear. 70 degrees, dew point 67, and relative humidity 90%. Wind south at 9 miles an hour.
pressure 29.76 inches and falling. At junction, skies were partly cloudy. 77 degrees, dew point 74, and the relative humidity 90%. Wind south at 3 miles an hour. Pressure 29.79 inches and falling. And now for other locations across west central Texas. Temperatures were between 71 and 76 degrees. At Sonora, it was clear. At Brownwood, it was partly cloudy. At San Saba, it was mostly cloudy. Elsewhere across the Lone Star State. At Dallas-Fort Worth, a thunderstorm was reported with a temperature of 71. It was clear, with a temperature of 81 at El Paso and 73 at Midland. At Amarillo, it was partly cloudy, with a temperature of 60. It was mostly cloudy, with a temperature of 65 at Lubbock, 79 at Austin, 79 at San Antonio, 80 at Houston, and 84 at Brownsville. At Wichita Falls, it was cloudy, with a temperature of 69. And again, at San Angelo, skies were clear. The temperature was 72 degrees. Wind was out at 5 miles an hour. And now, here is the National Weather Service forecast for the city of San Angelo and surrounding area today. Sunny. Highs in the mid-90s. South winds 15 to 20 miles an hour with gusts up to 30 miles an hour. Tonight, mostly clear. Lows in the lower 70s. South winds 10 to 15 miles an hour with gusts up to 25 miles an hour. Monday, partly cloudy in the morning, then clearing. Highs in the mid-90s. South winds 15 to 20 miles an hour with gusts up to 30 miles an hour. Monday night, mostly clear. Lows in the lower 70s. South winds 10 to 15 miles an hour with gusts up to 25 miles an hour. Tuesday, partly cloudy in the morning, then clearing. Highs in the lower 90s. South winds 15 to 20 miles an hour with gusts up to 30 miles an hour. Tuesday night through Thursday, partly cloudy. Lows in the lower 70s. Highs in the mid-90s. Thursday night, partly cloudy with a slight chance of showers and thunderstorms. Lows in the lower 70s. Chance of rain 20%. Friday through Saturday, mostly clear. Highs in the mid-90s. Lows in the lower 70s. Visit weather.gov/SanAngelo, your comprehensive weather information source. 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Wind east-southeast at 4 miles an hour. Dew point 65 degrees. Fog. 24-hour precipitation 79 hundredths of an inch. At northwest San Angelo, 69. Wind east-northeast at 3 miles an hour. Dew point 68. 24-hour precipitation 6 hundredths. 72 at San Angelo. Wind calm. Dew point 69. At Wall, 73. Wind south-southwest at 6. Dew point 71. Mertzen, 73. Wind south-southwest at 6. Dew point 71. 24-hour precipitation, 100. 68 at Sterling City. Wind calm. Dew point 67. Fog. 24-hour precipitation, 1500. Curious about rainfall? Here are notable MesoNet rainfall accumulations in the past 24 hours. Lakeside 2 Northeast, 1.95 inches. Northfield, 1.74. Turkey, 1.6. McLean, 1.59. Happy 1-1 Northeast, 1.46. At 3 a.m., at San Angelo, skies were clear. The temperature was 72 degrees, the dew point 69, and the relative humidity 90%. The wind was out at 5 miles an hour. The pressure 29.77 inches and falling. At Abilene, skies were clear. 70 degrees, dew point 67, and relative humidity 90%.
Wind south at 9 miles an hour. Pressure 29.76 inches and falling. At junction, skies were partly cloudy. 77 degrees, dew point 74, and the relative humidity 90%. Wind south at 3 miles an hour. Pressure 29.79 inches and falling. And now for other locations across west central Texas. Temperatures were between 71 and 76 degrees. At Sonora, it was clear. At Brownwood, it was partly cloudy. At San Saba, it was mostly cloudy. Elsewhere across the Lone Star State. At Dallas-Fort Worth, a thunderstorm was reported with a temperature of 71. It was clear, with a temperature of 81 at El Paso and 73 at Midland. At Amarillo, it was partly cloudy, with a temperature of 60. It was mostly cloudy, with a temperature of 65 at Lubbock, 79 at Austin, 79 at San Antonio, 80 at Houston, and 84 at Brownsville. At Wichita Falls, it was cloudy, with a temperature of 69. And again, at San Angelo, skies were clear. The temperature was 72 degrees. Wind was south at 5 miles an hour. And now, here is the National Weather Service forecast for the city of San Angelo and surrounding area today. Sunny. Highs in the mid-90s. South winds 15 to 20 miles an hour with gusts up to 30 miles an hour. Tonight, mostly clear. Lows in the lower 70s. South winds 10 to 15 miles an hour with gusts up to 25 miles an hour. Monday, partly cloudy in the morning, then clearing. Highs in the mid-90s. South winds 15 to 20 miles an hour with gusts up to 30 miles an hour. Monday night, mostly clear. Lows in the lower 70s. South winds 10 to 15 miles an hour with gusts up to 25 miles an hour. Tuesday, partly cloudy in the morning, then clearing. Highs in the lower 90s. South winds 15 to 20 miles an hour with gusts up to 30 miles an hour. Tuesday night through Thursday, partly cloudy. Lows in the lower 70s. Highs in the mid-90s. Thursday night, partly cloudy with a slight chance of showers and thunderstorms. Lows in the lower 70s. Chance of rain 20%. Friday through Saturday, mostly clear. Highs in the mid-90s. Lows in the lower 70s. Visit weather.gov/San Angelo, your comprehensive weather information source. At 3 a.m., at San Angelo, skies were clear. The temperature was 72 degrees, the dew point 69, and the relative humidity 90%. The wind was south at 5 miles an hour. The pressure 29.77 inches and falling. At Abilene, skies were clear. 70 degrees, dew point 67, and relative humidity 90%. Wind south at 9 miles an hour. Pressure 29.76 inches and falling. At Junction, skies were partly cloudy. 77 degrees, dew point 74, and the relative humidity 90%. Wind south at 3 miles an hour. Pressure 29.79 inches and falling. And now for other locations across west central Texas. Temperatures were between 71 and 76 degrees. At Sonora, it was clear. At Brownwood, it was partly cloudy. At San Saba, it was mostly cloudy. Elsewhere across the Lone Star State. At Dallas-Fort Worth, a thunderstorm was reported with a temperature of 71. It was clear, with a temperature of 81 at El Paso and 73 at Midland. At Amarillo, it was partly cloudy, with a temperature of 60. It was mostly cloudy, with a temperature of 65 at Lubbock, 79 at Austin, 79 at San Antonio, 80 at Houston, and 84 at Brownsville. At Wichita Falls, it was cloudy, with a temperature of 69. And again, at San Angelo, skies were clear. The temperature was 72 degrees. Wind was south at 5 miles an hour. And now, here is the National Weather Service forecast for the city of San Angelo and surrounding area today. Sunny. Highs in the mid-90s.
south winds 15 to 20 miles an hour with gusts up to 30 miles an hour. Tonight, mostly clear. Lows in the lower 70s. South winds 10 to 15 miles an hour with gusts up to 25 miles an hour. Monday, partly cloudy in the morning, then clearing. Highs in the mid-90s. South winds 15 to 20 miles an hour with gusts up to 30 miles an hour. Monday night, mostly clear. Lows in the lower 70s. South winds 10 to 15 miles an hour with gusts up to 25 miles an hour. Tuesday, partly cloudy in the morning, then clearing. Highs in the lower 90s. South winds 15 to 20 miles an hour with gusts up to 30 miles an hour. Tuesday night through Thursday, partly cloudy. Lows in the lower 70s. Highs in the mid-90s. Thursday night, partly cloudy with a slight chance of showers and thunderstorms. Lows in the lower 70s. Chance of rain 20%. Friday through Saturday, mostly clear. Highs in the mid-90s. Lows in the lower 70s. Visit weather.gov/San Angelo, your comprehensive weather information source. Celebrating 182 stations across the region, the latest West Texas MesoNet observations as of 3:25 a.m. Central Daylight Time follow. At Fort Chadburn, 66 degrees. Wind east at 5 miles an hour. Dew point 65 degrees. Fog. 24-hour precipitation 79 hundredths of an inch. 69 at Northwest San Angelo. Wind east at 3 miles an hour. Dew point 68. 24-hour precipitation 6 hundredths. San Angelo 73. Wind south-southwest at 5. Dew point 70. At Wall, 72. Wind south-southwest at 5. Dew point 71. Mertzen 73. Wind south at 8. Dew point 70. 24-hour precipitation 100ths. Sterling City 67. Wind calm. Dew point 67. Fog. 24-hour precipitation 1500ths. Wondering about rainfall? Here are notable MesoNet rainfall accumulations in the past 24 hours. Lakeside 2 Northeast, 1.91 inches. Turkey, 1.6. McLean, 1.59. Happy 1-1 Northeast, 1.46. Jacksboro, 1.36. At 3 a.m., at San Angelo, skies were clear. The temperature was 72 degrees, the dew point 69, and the relative humidity 90%. The wind was south at 5 miles an hour. The pressure 29.77 inches and falling. At Abilene, skies were clear. 70 degrees, dew point 67, and relative humidity 90%. Wind south at 9 miles an hour. Pressure 29.76 inches and falling. At Junction, skies were partly cloudy. 77 degrees, dew point 74, and the relative humidity 90%. Wind south at 3 miles an hour. Pressure 29.79 inches and falling. And now for other locations across west central Texas. Temperatures were between 71 and 76 degrees. At Sonora, it was clear. At Brownwood, it was partly cloudy. At San Saba, it was mostly cloudy. Elsewhere across the Lone Star State. At Dallas-Fort Worth, a thunderstorm was reported with a temperature of 71. It was clear with a temperature of 81 at El Paso and 73 at Midland. At Amarillo, it was partly cloudy with a temperature of 60. It was mostly cloudy with a temperature of 65 at Lubbock, 79 at Austin, 79 at San Antonio, 80 at Houston, and 84 at Brownsville. At Wichita Falls, it was cloudy, with a temperature of 69. And again, at San Angelo, skies were clear. The temperature was 72 degrees. Wind was south at 5 miles an hour. And now, here is the National Weather Service forecast for the city of San Angelo and surrounding area today. Sunny. Highs in the mid-90s.
south winds 15 to 20 miles an hour with gusts up to 30 miles an hour. Tonight, mostly clear. Lows in the lower 70s. South winds 10 to 15 miles an hour with gusts up to 25 miles an hour. Monday, partly cloudy in the morning, then clearing. Highs in the mid-90s. South winds 15 to 20 miles an hour with gusts up to 30 miles an hour. Monday night, mostly clear. Lows in the lower 70s. South winds 10 to 15 miles an hour with gusts up to 25 miles an hour. Tuesday, partly cloudy in the morning, then clearing. Highs in the lower 90s. South winds 15 to 20 miles an hour with gusts up to 30 miles an hour. Tuesday night through Thursday, partly cloudy. Lows in the lower 70s. Highs in the mid-90s. Thursday night, partly cloudy with a slight chance of showers and thunderstorms. Lows in the lower 70s. Chance of rain 20%. Friday through Saturday, mostly clear. Highs in the mid-90s. Lows in the lower 70s. Visit weather.gov/SanAngelo, your comprehensive weather information source. At 3 a.m., at San Angelo, skies were clear. The temperature was 72 degrees, the dew point 69, and the relative humidity 90%. The wind was south at 5 miles an hour. The pressure 29.77 inches and falling. At Abilene, skies were clear. 70 degrees, dew point 67, and relative humidity 90%. Wind south at 9 miles an hour. Pressure 29.76 inches and falling. At Junction, skies were partly cloudy. 77 degrees, dew point 74, and the relative humidity 90%. Wind south at 3 miles an hour. Pressure 29.79 inches and falling. And now for other locations across west central Texas. Temperatures were between 71 and 76 degrees. At Sonora, it was clear. At Brownwood, it was partly cloudy. At San Saba, it was mostly cloudy. Elsewhere across the Lone Star State. At Dallas-Fort Worth, a thunderstorm was reported with a temperature of 71. It was clear, with a temperature of 81 at El Paso and 73 at Midland. At Amarillo, it was partly cloudy, with a temperature of 60. It was mostly cloudy, with a temperature of 65 at Lubbock, 79 at Austin, 79 at San Antonio, 80 at Houston, and 84 at Brownsville. At Wichita Falls, it was cloudy, with a temperature of 69. And again, at San Angelo, skies were clear. The temperature was 72 degrees. Wind was south at 5 miles an hour. And now, here is the National Weather Service forecast for the city of San Angelo and surrounding area today. Sunny. Highs in the mid-90s. South winds 15 to 20 miles an hour with gusts up to 30 miles an hour. Tonight, mostly clear. Lows in the lower 70s. South winds 10 to 15 miles an hour with gusts up to 25 miles an hour. Monday, partly cloudy in the morning, then clearing. Highs in the mid-90s. South winds 15 to 20 miles an hour with gusts up to 30 miles an hour. Monday night, mostly clear. Lows in the lower 70s. South winds 10 to 15 miles an hour with gusts up to 25 miles an hour. Tuesday, partly cloudy in the morning, then clearing. Highs in the lower 90s. South winds 15 to 20 miles an hour with gusts up to 30 miles an hour. Tuesday night through Thursday, partly cloudy. Lows in the lower 70s. Highs in the mid-90s. Thursday night, partly cloudy with a slight chance of showers and thunderstorms. Lows in the lower 70s. Chance of rain 20%. Friday through Saturday, mostly clear. Highs in the mid-90s. Lows in the lower 70s. Visit weather.gov/SanAngelo, your comprehensive weather information source. At 3 a.m., at San Angelo, skies were clear. The temperature was 72 degrees, the dew point 69, and the relative humidity 90%. The wind was south at 5 miles an hour.
the pressure 29.77 inches and falling. At Abilene, skies were clear. 70 degrees, dew point 67, and relative humidity 90%. Wind south at 9 miles an hour. Pressure 29.76 inches and falling. At Junction, skies were partly cloudy. 77 degrees, dew point 74, and the relative humidity 90%. Wind south at 3 miles an hour. Pressure 29.79 inches and falling. And now for other locations across west central Texas. Temperatures were between 71 and 76 degrees. At Sonora, it was clear. At Brownwood, it was partly cloudy. At San Saba, it was mostly cloudy. Elsewhere across the Lone Star State. At Dallas-Fort Worth, a thunderstorm was reported with a temperature of 71. It was clear with a temperature of 81 at El Paso and 73 at Midland. At Amarillo, it was partly cloudy with a temperature of 60. It was mostly cloudy with a temperature of 65 at Lubbock, 79 at Austin, 79 at San Antonio, 80 at Houston, and 84 at Brownsville. At Wichita Falls, it was cloudy with a temperature of 69. And again, at San Angelo, skies were clear. The temperature was 72 degrees. Wind was south at 5 miles an hour. And now, here is the National Weather Service forecast for the city of San Angelo and surrounding area today. Sunny. Highs in the mid-90s. South winds 15 to 20 miles an hour with gusts up to 30 miles an hour. Tonight, mostly clear. Lows in the lower 70s. South winds 10 to 15 miles an hour with gusts up to 25 miles an hour. Monday, partly cloudy in the morning, then clearing. Highs in the mid-90s. South winds 15 to 20 miles an hour with gusts up to 30 miles an hour. Monday night, mostly clear. Lows in the lower 70s. South winds 10 to 15 miles an hour with gusts up to 25 miles an hour. Tuesday, partly cloudy in the morning, then clearing. Highs in the lower 90s. South winds 15 to 20 miles an hour with gusts up to 30 miles an hour. Tuesday night through Thursday, partly cloudy. Lows in the lower 70s. Highs in the mid-90s. Thursday night, partly cloudy with a slight chance of showers and thunderstorms. Lows in the lower 70s. Chance of rain 20%. Friday through Saturday, mostly clear. Highs in the mid-90s. Lows in the lower 70s. Visit weather.gov/San Angelo, your comprehensive weather information source. Here are the latest West Texas MesoNet observations as of 3:35 a.m. Central Daylight Time. These observations are updated approximately every 10 minutes. At Fort Chadburn, 66 degrees. Wind southeast at 4 miles an hour. Dew point 65 degrees. Fog. 24-hour precipitation 79 hundredths of an inch. 68 at northwest San Angelo. Wind east-southeast at 3 miles an hour. Dew point 68. 24-hour precipitation 6 hundredths. At San Angelo, 74. Wind south-southwest at 4. Dew point 70. At Wall, 73. Wind southwest at 6. Dew point 71. 73 at Mertzon. Wind south at 8. Dew point 70. 24-hour precipitation 100. At Sterling City, 67. Wind calm. Dew point 67. Fog. 24-hour precipitation 1500. Wondering about rainfall? Here are notable MesoNet rainfall accumulations in the past 24 hours. Lakeside 2 Northeast, 1.68 inches. Turkey, 1.6. McLean, 1.59. Happy 11 Northeast, 1.46. Tulia, 1.33. The current time is 3:45 a.m. Central Daylight Time. 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The voice of the National Weather Service.
at 3 a.m. in San Angelo, skies were clear. The temperature was 72 degrees, the dew point 69, and the relative humidity 90%. The wind was out at 5 miles an hour. The pressure 29.77 inches and falling. At Abilene, skies were clear. 70 degrees, dew point 67, and relative humidity 90%. Wind south at 9 miles an hour. Pressure 29.76 inches and falling. At Junction, skies were partly cloudy. 77 degrees, dew point 74, and the relative humidity 90%. Wind south at 3 miles an hour. Pressure 29.79 inches and falling. And now for other locations across west central Texas. Temperatures were between 71 and 76 degrees. At Sonora, it was clear. At Brownwood, it was partly cloudy. At San Saba, it was mostly cloudy. Elsewhere across the Lone Star State. At Dallas-Fort Worth, a thunderstorm was reported with a temperature of 71. It was clear, with a temperature of 81 at El Paso and 73 at Midland. At Amarillo, it was partly cloudy, with a temperature of 60. It was mostly cloudy, with a temperature of 65 at Lubbock, 79 at Austin, 79 at San Antonio, 80 at Houston, and 84 at Brownsville. At Wichita Falls, it was cloudy, with a temperature of 69. And again, at San Angelo, skies were clear. The temperature was 72 degrees. Wind was out at 5 miles an hour. And now, here is the National Weather Service forecast for the city of San Angelo and surrounding area today. Sunny. Highs in the mid-90s. South winds 15 to 20 miles an hour with gusts up to 30 miles an hour. Tonight, mostly clear. Lows in the lower 70s. South winds 10 to 15 miles an hour with gusts up to 25 miles an hour. Monday, partly cloudy in the morning, then clearing. Highs in the mid-90s. South winds 15 to 20 miles an hour with gusts up to 30 miles an hour. Monday night, mostly clear. Lows in the lower 70s. South winds 10 to 15 miles an hour with gusts up to 25 miles an hour. Tuesday, partly cloudy in the morning, then clearing. Highs in the lower 90s. South winds 15 to 20 miles an hour with gusts up to 30 miles an hour. Tuesday night through Thursday, partly cloudy. Lows in the lower 70s. Highs in the mid-90s. Thursday night, partly cloudy with a slight chance of showers and thunderstorms. Lows in the lower 70s. Chance of rain 20%. Friday through Saturday, mostly clear. Highs in the mid-90s. Lows in the lower 70s. Visit weather.gov/San Angelo, your comprehensive weather information source. At 3 a.m., at San Angelo, skies were clear. The temperature was 72 degrees, the dew point 69, and the relative humidity 90%. The wind was out at 5 miles an hour. The pressure 29.77 inches and falling. At Abilene, skies were clear. 70 degrees, dew point 67, and relative humidity 90%. Wind south at 9 miles an hour. Pressure 29.76 inches and falling. At Junction, skies were partly cloudy. 77 degrees, dew point 74, and the relative humidity 90%. Wind south at 3 miles an hour. Pressure 29.79 inches and falling. And now for other locations across west central Texas. Temperatures were between 71 and 76 degrees. At Sonora, it was clear. At Brownwood, it was partly cloudy. At San Saba, it was mostly cloudy. Elsewhere across the Lone Star State. At Dallas-Fort Worth, a thunderstorm was reported with a temperature of 71. It was clear with a temperature of 81 at El Paso and 73 at Midland. At Amarillo, it was partly cloudy with a temperature of 60. It was mostly cloudy with a temperature of 65 at Lubbock, 79 at Austin, 79 at San Antonio, 80 at Houston, and 84 at Brownsville.
at Wichita Falls, it was cloudy, with a temperature of 69. And again, at San Angelo, skies were clear. The temperature was 72 degrees. Wind was south at 5 miles an hour. And now, here is the National Weather Service forecast for the city of San Angelo and surrounding area today. Sunny. Highs in the mid-90s. South winds 15 to 20 miles an hour with gusts up to 30 miles an hour. Tonight, mostly clear. Lows in the lower 70s. South winds 10 to 15 miles an hour with gusts up to 25 miles an hour. Monday, partly cloudy in the morning, then clearing. Highs in the mid-90s. South winds 15 to 20 miles an hour with gusts up to 30 miles an hour. Monday night, mostly clear. Lows in the lower 70s. South winds 10 to 15 miles an hour with gusts up to 25 miles an hour. Tuesday, partly cloudy in the morning, then clearing. Highs in the lower 90s. South winds 15 to 20 miles an hour with gusts up to 30 miles an hour. Tuesday night through Thursday, partly cloudy. Lows in the lower 70s. Highs in the mid-90s. Thursday night, partly cloudy with a slight chance of showers and thunderstorms. Lows in the lower 70s. Chance of rain 20%. Friday through Saturday, mostly clear. Highs in the mid-90s. Lows in the lower 70s. Visit weather.gov/San Angelo, your comprehensive weather information source. Here are the latest West Texas MesoNet observations as of 3:45 a.m. Central Daylight Time. These observations are updated approximately every 10 minutes. Looking at Fort Chadburn, 67 degrees. Wind southeast at 5 miles an hour. Dew point 66 degrees. Fog. 24-hour precipitation 79 hundredths of an inch. At Northwest San Angelo, 69. Wind east-southeast at 3 miles an hour. Dew point 69. 24-hour precipitation 6 hundredths. At San Angelo, 73. Wind south-southwest at 3. Dew point 70. 73 at Wall. Wind south-southwest at 6. Dew point 72. Mertzen 72. Wind south-southwest at 8. Dew point 70. At Sterling City, 67. Wind east-northeast at 4. Dew point 67. Fog. 24-hour precipitation 15 hundredths. Wondering about rainfall? Here are notable MesoNet rainfall accumulations in the past 24 hours. Lakeside 2 Northeast, 1.68 inches. Turkey, 1.6. McLean, 1.59. Happy 1-1 Northeast, 1.46. Tulia, 1.33. At 3 a.m., at San Angelo, skies were clear. The temperature was 72 degrees, the dew point 69, and the relative humidity 90%. The wind was south at 5 miles an hour. The pressure 29.77 inches and falling. At Abilene, skies were clear. 70 degrees, dew point 67, and relative humidity 90%. Wind south at 9 miles an hour. Pressure 29.76 inches and falling. At Junction, skies were partly cloudy. 77 degrees, dew point 74, and the relative humidity 90%. Wind south at 3 miles an hour. Pressure 29.79 inches and falling. And now for other locations across West Central Texas. Temperatures were between 71 and 76 degrees. At Sonora, it was clear. At Brownwood, it was partly cloudy. At San Saba, it was mostly cloudy. Elsewhere across the Lone Star State. At Dallas-Fort Worth, a thunderstorm was reported with a temperature of 71. It was clear with a temperature of 81 at El Paso and 73 at Midland. At Amarillo, it was partly cloudy with a temperature of 60. It was mostly cloudy with a temperature of 65 at Lubbock, 79 at Austin, 79 at San Antonio, 80 at Houston, and 84 at Brownsville.
At Wichita Falls, it was cloudy with a temperature of 69. And again, at San Angelo, skies were clear.

Monday night, mostly clear. Lows in the lower 70s. South winds 10 to 15 miles an hour with gusts up to 25 miles an hour. Tuesday, partly cloudy in the morning, then clearing. Highs in the lower 90s. South winds 15 to 20 miles an hour with gusts up to 30 miles an hour. Tuesday night through Thursday, partly cloudy. Lows in the lower 70s. Highs in the mid-90s. Thursday night, partly cloudy with a slight chance of showers and thunderstorms. Lows in the lower 70s. Chance of rain 20%. Friday through Saturday, mostly clear. Highs in the mid-90s. Lows in the lower 70s. Visit weather.gov/San Angelo, your comprehensive weather information source. At 3 a.m., at San Angelo, skies were clear. The temperature was 72 degrees, the dew point 69, and the relative humidity 90%. The wind was out at 5 miles an hour. The pressure 29.77 inches and falling. At Abilene, skies were clear. 70 degrees, dew point 67, and relative humidity 90%. Wind south at 9 miles an hour. Pressure 29.76 inches and falling. At Junction, skies were partly cloudy. 77 degrees, dew point 74, and the relative humidity 90%. Wind south at 3 miles an hour. Pressure 29.79 inches and falling. And now for other locations across West Central Texas. Temperatures were between 71 and 76 degrees. At Sonora, it was clear. At Brownwood, it was partly cloudy. At San Saba, it was mostly cloudy. Elsewhere across the Lone Star State. At Dallas-Fort Worth, a thunderstorm was reported with a temperature of 71. It was clear with a temperature of 81 at El Paso and 73 at Midland. At Amarillo, it was partly cloudy with a temperature of 60. It was mostly cloudy with a temperature of 65 at Lubbock, 79 at Austin, 79 at San Antonio, 80 at Houston, and 84 at Brownsville. At Wichita Falls, it was cloudy with a temperature of 69. And again, at San Angelo, skies were clear. The temperature was 72 degrees. Wind was south at 5 miles an hour. And now, here is the National Weather Service forecast for the city of San Angelo and surrounding area today. Sunny. Highs in the mid-90s. South winds 15 to 20 miles an hour with gusts up to 30 miles an hour. Tonight, mostly clear. Lows in the lower 70s. South winds 10 to 15 miles an hour with gusts up to 25 miles an hour. Monday, partly cloudy in the morning, then clearing. Highs in the mid-90s. South winds 15 to 20 miles an hour with gusts up to 30 miles an hour. Monday night, mostly clear. Lows in the lower 70s. South winds 10 to 15 miles an hour with gusts up to 25 miles an hour. Tuesday, partly cloudy in the morning, then clearing. Highs in the lower 90s. South winds 15 to 20 miles an hour with gusts up to 30 miles an hour. Tuesday night through Thursday, partly cloudy. Lows in the lower 70s. Highs in the mid-90s. Thursday night, partly cloudy with a slight chance of showers and thunderstorms. Lows in the lower 70s. Chance of rain 20%. Friday through Saturday, mostly clear. Highs in the mid-90s. Lows in the lower 70s. Visit weather.gov/San Angelo, your comprehensive weather information source. At 4 a.m., at San Angelo, skies were clear. The temperature was 71 degrees, the dew point 69, and the relative humidity 93%. The wind was south at 3 miles an hour. The pressure 29.77 inches and steady. At Abilene, skies were clear. 72 degrees, dew point 68, and relative humidity 87%. Pressure 29.74 inches and falling. At Junction, skies were cloudy. 77 degrees, dew point 74, and the relative humidity 90%.

pressure 29.80 inches and rising. And now for other locations across west central Texas. Temperatures were between 71 and 76 degrees. At Sonora, it was clear. At Brownwood, it was partly cloudy. At San Saba, it was mostly cloudy. Elsewhere across the Lone Star State, at Brownsville, rain was falling with a temperature of 78. At Dallas-Fort Worth, thunder was reported with a temperature of 70. At Midland, it was clear with a temperature of 73. It was partly cloudy with a temperature of 59 at Amarillo, 64 at Lubbock, and 81 at El Paso. It was mostly cloudy with a temperature of 70 at Wichita Falls, 78 at San Antonio, and 79 at Houston. At Austin, it was cloudy with a temperature of 79. And again, at San Angelo, skies were clear. The temperature was 71 degrees. Wind was south at 3 miles an hour. And now, here is the National Weather Service forecast for the city of San Angelo and surrounding area today. Sunny. Highs in the mid-90s. South winds 15 to 20 miles an hour with gusts up to 30 miles an hour. Tonight, mostly clear. Lows in the lower 70s. South winds 10 to 15 miles an hour with gusts up to 25 miles an hour. Monday, partly cloudy in the morning, then clearing. Highs in the mid-90s. South winds 15 to 20 miles an hour with gusts up to 30 miles an hour. Monday night, mostly clear. Lows in the lower 70s. South winds 10 to 15 miles an hour with gusts up to 25 miles an hour. Tuesday, partly cloudy in the morning, then clearing. Highs in the lower 90s. South winds 15 to 20 miles an hour with gusts up to 30 miles an hour. Tuesday night through Thursday, partly cloudy. Lows in the lower 70s. Highs in the mid-90s. Thursday night, partly cloudy with a slight chance of showers and thunderstorms. Lows in the lower 70s. Chance of rain 20%. Friday through Saturday, mostly clear. Highs in the mid-90s. Lows in the lower 70s. Visit weather.gov/San Angelo, your comprehensive weather information source. Celebrating 182 stations across the region, the latest West Texas MesoNet observations as of 3:55 a.m. Central Daylight Time follow. Looking at Fort Chadburn, 68 degrees. Wind southeast at 4 miles an hour. Dew point 67 degrees. Fog. 24-hour precipitation 79 hundredths of an inch. 69 at Northwest San Angelo. Wind east-northeast at 3 miles an hour. Dew point 69. 24-hour precipitation 6 hundredths. At San Angelo, 73. Wind south-southwest at 4. Dew point 70. 73 at Wall. Wind southwest at 3. Dew point 72. At Merton, 72. Wind south at 7. Dew point 70. Sterling City, 68. Wind east-northeast at 4. Dew point 67. Fog. 24-hour precipitation 15 hundredths. Curious about rainfall? Here are notable MesoNet rainfall accumulations in the past 24 hours. Lakeside 2 Northeast, 1.68 inches. Turkey, 1.6. McLean, 1.59. Happy 1-1 Northeast, 1.46. Tulia, 1.33. At 4 a.m., at San Angelo, skies were clear. The temperature was 71 degrees, the dew point 69, and the relative humidity 93%. The wind was south at 3 miles an hour. The pressure 29.77 inches and steady. At Abilene, skies were clear. 72 degrees, dew point 68, and relative humidity 87%. Pressure 29.74 inches and falling. At Junction, skies were cloudy. 77 degrees, dew point 74, and the relative humidity 90%. Wind calm. Pressure 29.80 inches and rising.
and now for other locations across west central Texas. Temperatures were between 71 and 76 degrees. At Sonora, it was clear. At Brownwood, it was partly cloudy. At San Saba, it was mostly cloudy. Elsewhere across the Lone Star State, at Brownsville, rain was falling, with a temperature of 78. At Dallas-Fort Worth, thunder was reported, with a temperature of 70. At Midland, it was clear, with a temperature of 73. It was partly cloudy, with a temperature of 59 at Amarillo, 64 at Lubbock, and 81 at El Paso. It was mostly cloudy, with a temperature of 70 at Wichita Falls, 78 at San Antonio, and 79 at Houston. At Austin, it was cloudy, with a temperature of 79. And again, at San Angelo, skies were clear. The temperature was 71 degrees. Wind was south at 3 miles an hour. And now, here is the National Weather Service forecast for the city of San Angelo and surrounding area today. Sunny. Highs in the mid-90s. South winds 15 to 20 miles an hour with gusts up to 30 miles an hour. Tonight, mostly clear. Lows in the lower 70s. South winds 10 to 15 miles an hour with gusts up to 25 miles an hour. Monday, partly cloudy in the morning, then clearing. Highs in the mid-90s. South winds 15 to 20 miles an hour with gusts up to 30 miles an hour. Monday night, mostly clear. Lows in the lower 70s. South winds 10 to 15 miles an hour with gusts up to 25 miles an hour. Tuesday, partly cloudy in the morning, then clearing. Highs in the lower 90s. South winds 15 to 20 miles an hour with gusts up to 30 miles an hour. Tuesday night through Thursday, partly cloudy. Lows in the lower 70s. Highs in the mid-90s. Thursday night, partly cloudy with a slight chance of showers and thunderstorms. Lows in the lower 70s. Chance of rain 20%. Friday through Saturday, mostly clear. Highs in the mid-90s. Lows in the lower 70s. Visit weather.gov/San Angelo, your comprehensive weather information source. At 4 a.m., at San Angelo, skies were clear. The temperature was 71 degrees, the dew point 69, and the relative humidity 93%. The wind was south at 3 miles an hour. The pressure 29.77 inches and steady. At Abilene, skies were clear. 72 degrees, dew point 68, and relative humidity 87%. Pressure 29.74 inches and falling. At Junction, skies were cloudy. 77 degrees, dew point 74, and the relative humidity 90%. Wind calm. Pressure 29.80 inches and rising. And now for other locations across west central Texas. Temperatures were between 71 and 76 degrees. At Sonora, it was clear. At Brownwood, it was partly cloudy. At San Saba, it was mostly cloudy. Elsewhere across the Lone Star State. At Brownsville, rain was falling, with a temperature of 78. At Dallas-Fort Worth, thunder was reported, with a temperature of 70. At Midland, it was clear, with a temperature of 73. It was partly cloudy, with a temperature of 59 at Amarillo, 64 at Lubbock, and 81 at El Paso. It was mostly cloudy, with a temperature of 70 at Wichita Falls, 78 at San Antonio, and 79 at Houston. At Austin, it was cloudy, with a temperature of 79. And again, at San Angelo, skies were clear. The temperature was 71 degrees. Wind was south at 3 miles an hour. At 4 a.m., at San Angelo, skies were clear. The temperature was 71 degrees, the dew point 69, and the relative humidity 93%. The wind was south at 3 miles an hour. The pressure 29.77 inches and steady. At Abilene, skies were clear. 72 degrees, dew point 68, and relative humidity 87%. Pressure 29.74 inches and falling.
At Junction, skies were cloudy. 77 degrees, dew point 74, and the relative humidity 90%. Wind calm. Pressure 29.80 inches and rising. And now for other locations across west central Texas. Temperatures were between 71 and 76 degrees. At Sonora, it was clear. At Brownwood, it was partly cloudy. At San Saba, it was mostly cloudy. Elsewhere across the Lone Star State. At Brownsville, rain was falling, with a temperature of 78. At Dallas-Fort Worth, thunder was reported, with a temperature of 70. At Midland, it was clear, with a temperature of 73. It was partly cloudy, with a temperature of 59 at Amarillo, 64 at Lubbock, and 81 at El Paso. It was mostly cloudy, with a temperature of 78 at San Antonio, and 79 at Houston. It was cloudy, with a temperature of 69 at Wichita Falls, and 79 at Austin. And again, at San Angelo, skies were clear. The temperature was 71 degrees. Wind was out at 3 miles an hour. And now, here is the National Weather Service forecast for the city of San Angelo and surrounding area today. Sunny. Highs in the mid-90s. South winds 15 to 20 miles an hour with gusts up to 30 miles an hour. Tonight, mostly clear. Lows in the lower 70s. South winds 10 to 15 miles an hour with gusts up to 25 miles an hour. Monday, partly cloudy in the morning, then clearing. Highs in the mid-90s. South winds 15 to 20 miles an hour with gusts up to 30 miles an hour. Monday night, mostly clear. Lows in the lower 70s. South winds 10 to 15 miles an hour with gusts up to 25 miles an hour. Tuesday, partly cloudy in the morning, then clearing. Highs in the lower 90s. South winds 15 to 20 miles an hour with gusts up to 30 miles an hour. Tuesday night through Thursday, partly cloudy. Lows in the lower 70s. Highs in the mid-90s. Thursday night, partly cloudy with a slight chance of showers and thunderstorms. Lows in the lower 70s. Chance of rain 20%. Friday through Saturday, mostly clear. Highs in the mid-90s. Lows in the lower 70s. Visit weather.gov/San Angelo, your comprehensive weather information source. The weather is muggy across the Concho Valley. Today's area average minimum 8-inch soil temperature is 77 degrees. The 4:05 a.m. Central Daylight Time West Texas MesoNet observations brought to you as a collaborative effort between the National Weather Service and the Texas Tech National Wind Institute. Fort Chadburn, 67 degrees. Wind southeast at 4 miles an hour. Dew point 66 degrees. Fog. 24-hour precipitation 79 hundredths of an inch. At northwest San Angelo, 69. Wind east-northeast at 4 miles an hour. Dew point 69. 24-hour precipitation 6 hundredths. San Angelo, 73. Wind south-southwest at 6. Dew point 70. At Wall, 74. Wind west-southwest at 4. Dew point 71. 72 at Mertzon. Wind south-southwest at 8. Dew point 70. Sterling City, 68. Wind south-southeast at 5. Dew point 67. Fog. 24-hour precipitation 15 hundredths. Curious about rainfall? Here are notable MesoNet rainfall accumulations in the past 24 hours. Lakeside 2 Northeast, 1.67 inches. Turkey, 1.6. McLean, 1.59. Happy 1-1 Northeast, 1.46. Tulia, 1.33. The current time is 4:15 a.m. Central Daylight Time. 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The voice of the National Weather Service. At 4 a.m., at San Angelo, skies were clear. The temperature was 71 degrees, the dew point 69, and the relative humidity 93%.
The wind was south at 3 miles an hour. Pressure 29.77 inches and steady. At Abilene, skies were clear. 72 degrees, dew point 68, and relative humidity 87%. Pressure 29.74 inches and falling. At Junction, skies were cloudy. 77 degrees, dew point 74, and the relative humidity 90%. Wind calm. Pressure 29.80 inches and rising. And now for other locations across west central Texas. Temperatures were between 71 and 76 degrees. At Sonora, it was clear. At Brownwood, it was partly cloudy. At San Saba, it was mostly cloudy. Elsewhere across the Lone Star State. At Brownsville, rain was falling, with a temperature of 78. At Dallas-Fort Worth, thunder was reported, with a temperature of 70. At Midland, it was clear, with a temperature of 73. It was partly cloudy, with a temperature of 59 at Amarillo, 64 at Lubbock, and 81 at El Paso. It was mostly cloudy, with a temperature of 78 at San Antonio, and 79 at Houston. It was cloudy, with a temperature of 69 at Wichita Falls, and 79 at Austin. And again, at San Angelo, skies were clear. The temperature was 71 degrees. Wind was south at 3 miles an hour. And now, here is the National Weather Service forecast for the city of San Angelo and surrounding area today. Sunny. Highs in the mid-90s. South winds 15 to 20 miles an hour with gusts up to 30 miles an hour. Tonight, mostly clear. Lows in the lower 70s. South winds 10 to 15 miles an hour with gusts up to 25 miles an hour. Monday, partly cloudy in the morning, then clearing. Highs in the mid-90s. South winds 15 to 20 miles an hour with gusts up to 30 miles an hour. Monday night, mostly clear. Lows in the lower 70s. South winds 10 to 15 miles an hour with gusts up to 25 miles an hour. Tuesday, partly cloudy in the morning, then clearing. Highs in the lower 90s. South winds 15 to 20 miles an hour with gusts up to 30 miles an hour. Tuesday night through Thursday, partly cloudy. Lows in the lower 70s. Highs in the mid-90s. Thursday night, partly cloudy with a slight chance of showers and thunderstorms. Lows in the lower 70s. Chance of rain 20%. Friday through Saturday, mostly clear. Highs in the mid-90s. Lows in the lower 70s. Visit weather.gov/San Angelo, your comprehensive weather information source. At 4 a.m., at San Angelo, skies were clear. The temperature was 71 degrees, the dew point 69, and the relative humidity 93%. The wind was south at 3 miles an hour. The pressure 29.77 inches and steady. At Abilene, skies were clear. 72 degrees, dew point 68, and relative humidity 87%. Pressure 29.74 inches and falling. At Junction, skies were cloudy. 77 degrees, dew point 74, and the relative humidity 90%. Wind calm. Pressure 29.80 inches and rising. And now for other locations across west central Texas. Temperatures were between 71 and 76 degrees. At Sonora, it was clear. At Brownwood, it was partly cloudy. At San Saba, it was mostly cloudy. Elsewhere across the Lone Star State. At Brownsville, rain was falling, with a temperature of 78. At Dallas-Fort Worth, thunder was reported, with a temperature of 70. At Midland, it was clear, with a temperature of 73. It was partly cloudy, with a temperature of 59 at Amarillo, 64 at Lubbock, and 81 at El Paso. It was mostly cloudy, with a temperature of 78 at San Antonio, and 79 at Houston. It was cloudy, with a temperature of 69 at Wichita Falls, and 79 at Austin. And again, at San Angelo, skies were clear. The temperature was 71 degrees. Wind was south at 3 miles an hour.
And now, here is the National Weather Service forecast for the city of San Angelo and surrounding area today. Sunny. Highs in the mid-90s. South winds 15 to 20 miles an hour with gusts up to 30 miles an hour. Tonight, mostly clear. Lows in the lower 70s. South winds 10 to 15 miles an hour with gusts up to 25 miles an hour. Monday, partly cloudy in the morning, then clearing. Highs in the mid-90s. South winds 15 to 20 miles an hour with gusts up to 30 miles an hour. Monday night, mostly clear. Lows in the lower 70s. South winds 10 to 15 miles an hour with gusts up to 25 miles an hour. Tuesday, partly cloudy in the morning, then clearing. Highs in the lower 90s. South winds 15 to 20 miles an hour with gusts up to 30 miles an hour. Tuesday night through Thursday, partly cloudy. Lows in the lower 70s. Highs in the mid-90s. Thursday night, partly cloudy with a slight chance of showers and thunderstorms. Lows in the lower 70s. Chance of rain 20%. Friday through Saturday, mostly clear. Highs in the mid-90s. Lows in the lower 70s. Visit weather.gov/San Angelo, your comprehensive weather information source. The 4:15 a.m. Central Daylight Time West Texas MesoNet observations brought to you as a collaborative effort between the National Weather Service and the Texas Tech National Wind Institute. At Fort Chadburn, 68 degrees. Wind southeast at 6 miles an hour. Dew point 67 degrees. Fog. 24-hour precipitation 79 hundredths of an inch. At Northwest San Angelo, 69. Wind east-northeast at 4 miles an hour. Dew point 69. 24-hour precipitation 6 hundredths. San Angelo, 73. Wind south-southwest at 5. Dew point 70. At Wall, 72. Wind southwest at 3. Dew point 71. At Merton, 72. Wind south-southwest at 9. Dew point 69. Sterling City, 70. Wind south-southeast at 4. Dew point 69. Fog. 24-hour precipitation 15 hundredths. Here is a collection of notable MesoNet rainfall accumulations in the past 24 hours. Lakeside 2 Northeast, 1.67 inches. Turkey, 1.6. McLean, 1.59. Happy 1-1 Northeast, 1.46. Tulia, 1.33. At 4 a.m., at San Angelo, skies were clear. The temperature was 71 degrees, the dew point 69, and the relative humidity 93%. The wind was south at 3 miles an hour. The pressure 29.77 inches and steady. At Abilene, skies were clear. 72 degrees, dew point 68, and relative humidity 87%. Pressure 29.74 inches and falling. At Junction, skies were cloudy. 77 degrees, dew point 74, and the relative humidity 90%. Wind calm. Pressure 29.80 inches and rising. And now for other locations across west central Texas. Temperatures were between 71 and 76 degrees. At Sonora, it was clear. At Brownwood, it was partly cloudy. At San Saba, it was mostly cloudy. Elsewhere across the Lone Star State. At Brownsville, rain was falling, with a temperature of 78. At Dallas-Fort Worth, thunder was reported, with a temperature of 70. At Midland, it was clear, with a temperature of 73. It was partly cloudy, with a temperature of 59 at Amarillo, 64 at Lubbock, and 81 at El Paso. It was mostly cloudy, with a temperature of 78 at San Antonio, and 79 at Houston. It was cloudy, with a temperature of 69 at Wichita Falls, and 79 at Austin. And again, at San Angelo, skies were clear. The temperature was 71 degrees. Wind was south at 3 miles an hour.
And now, here is the National Weather Service forecast for the city of San Angelo and surrounding area today. Sunny. Highs in the mid-90s. South winds 15 to 20 miles an hour with gusts up to 30 miles an hour. Tonight, mostly clear. Lows in the lower 70s. South winds 10 to 15 miles an hour with gusts up to 25 miles an hour. Monday, partly cloudy in the morning, then clearing. Highs in the mid-90s. South winds 15 to 20 miles an hour with gusts up to 30 miles an hour. Monday night, mostly clear. Lows in the lower 70s. South winds 10 to 15 miles an hour with gusts up to 25 miles an hour. Tuesday, partly cloudy in the morning, then clearing. Highs in the lower 90s. South winds 15 to 20 miles an hour with gusts up to 30 miles an hour. Tuesday night through Thursday, partly cloudy. Lows in the lower 70s. Highs in the mid-90s. Thursday night, partly cloudy with a slight chance of showers and thunderstorms. Lows in the lower 70s. Chance of rain 20%. Friday through Saturday, mostly clear. Highs in the mid-90s. Lows in the lower 70s. Visit weather.gov/San Angelo, your comprehensive weather information source. At 4 a.m., at San Angelo, skies were clear. The temperature was 71 degrees, the dew point 69, and the relative humidity 93%. The wind was south at 3 miles an hour. The pressure 29.77 inches and steady. At Abilene, skies were clear. 72 degrees, dew point 68, and relative humidity 87%. Pressure 29.74 inches and falling. At Junction, skies were cloudy. 77 degrees, dew point 74, and the relative humidity 90%. Wind calm. Pressure 29.80 inches and rising. And now for other locations across West Central Texas. Temperatures were between 71 and 76 degrees. At Sonora, it was clear. At Brownwood, it was partly cloudy. At San Saba, it was mostly cloudy. Elsewhere across the Lone Star State. At Brownsville, rain was falling, with a temperature of 78. At Dallas-Fort Worth, thunder was reported, with a temperature of 70. At Midland, it was clear, with a temperature of 73. It was partly cloudy, with a temperature of 59 at Amarillo, 64 at Lubbock, and 81 at El Paso. It was mostly cloudy, with a temperature of 78 at San Antonio, and 79 at Houston. It was cloudy, with a temperature of 69 at Wichita Falls, and 79 at Austin. And again, at San Angelo, skies were clear. The temperature was 71 degrees. Wind was south at 3 miles an hour. And now, here is the National Weather Service forecast for the city of San Angelo and surrounding area today. Sunny. Highs in the mid-90s. South winds 15 to 20 miles an hour with gusts up to 30 miles an hour. Tonight, mostly clear. Lows in the lower 70s. South winds 10 to 15 miles an hour with gusts up to 25 miles an hour. Monday, partly cloudy in the morning, then clearing. Highs in the mid-90s. South winds 15 to 20 miles an hour with gusts up to 30 miles an hour. Monday night, mostly clear. Lows in the lower 70s. South winds 10 to 15 miles an hour with gusts up to 25 miles an hour. Tuesday, partly cloudy in the morning, then clearing. Highs in the lower 90s. South winds 15 to 20 miles an hour with gusts up to 30 miles an hour. Tuesday night through Thursday, partly cloudy. Lows in the lower 70s. Highs in the mid-90s. Thursday night, partly cloudy with a slight chance of showers and thunderstorms. Lows in the lower 70s. Chance of rain 20%. Friday through Saturday, mostly clear. Highs in the mid-90s. Lows in the lower 70s. Visit weather.gov/San Angelo, your comprehensive weather information source. At 4 a.m., at San Angelo, skies were clear.
The temperature was 71 degrees, the dew point 69, and the relative humidity 93%. The wind was south at 3 miles an hour. The pressure 29.77 inches and steady. At Abilene, skies were clear. 72 degrees, dew point 68, and relative humidity 87%. Pressure 29.74 inches and falling. At Junction, skies were cloudy. 77 degrees, dew point 74, and the relative humidity 90%. Wind calm. Pressure 29.80 inches and rising. And now for other locations across west central Texas. Temperatures were between 71 and 76 degrees. At Sonora, it was clear. At Brownwood, it was partly cloudy. At San Saba, it was mostly cloudy. Elsewhere across the Lone Star State. At Brownsville, rain was falling, with a temperature of 78. At Dallas-Fort Worth, thunder was reported, with a temperature of 70. At Midland, it was clear, with a temperature of 73. It was partly cloudy, with a temperature of 59 at Amarillo, 64 at Lubbock, and 81 at El Paso. It was mostly cloudy, with a temperature of 78 at San Antonio, and 79 at Houston. It was cloudy, with a temperature of 69 at Wichita Falls, and 79 at Austin. And again, at San Angelo, skies were clear. The temperature was 71 degrees. Wind was south at 3 miles an hour. And now, here is the National Weather Service forecast for the city of San Angelo and surrounding area today. Sunny. Highs in the mid-90s. South winds 15 to 20 miles an hour with gusts up to 30 miles an hour. Tonight, mostly clear. Lows in the lower 70s. South winds 10 to 15 miles an hour with gusts up to 25 miles an hour. Monday, partly cloudy in the morning, then clearing. Highs in the mid-90s. South winds 15 to 20 miles an hour with gusts up to 30 miles an hour. Monday night, mostly clear. Lows in the lower 70s. South winds 10 to 15 miles an hour with gusts up to 25 miles an hour. Tuesday, partly cloudy in the morning, then clearing. Highs in the lower 90s. South winds 15 to 20 miles an hour with gusts up to 30 miles an hour. Tuesday night through Thursday, partly cloudy. Lows in the lower 70s. Highs in the mid-90s. Thursday night, partly cloudy with a slight chance of showers and thunderstorms. Lows in the lower 70s. Chance of rain 20%. Friday through Saturday, mostly clear. Highs in the mid-90s. Lows in the lower 70s. Visit weather.gov/San Angelo, your comprehensive weather information source. The 4:25 a.m. Central Daylight Time West Texas MesoNet observations brought to you as a collaborative effort between the National Weather Service and the Texas Tech National Wind Institute. Looking at Fort Chadburn, 68 degrees. Wind east-southeast at 4 miles an hour. Dew point 67 degrees. Fog. 24-hour precipitation 79 hundredths of an inch. At northwest San Angelo, 68. Wind east at 3 miles an hour. Dew point 68. 24-hour precipitation 6 hundredths. San Angelo, 73. Wind south-southwest at 6. Dew point 70. At Wall, 71. Wind calm. Dew point 70. 72 at Mertzon. Wind south-southwest at 10. Dew point 68. Sterling City, 70. Wind south-southeast at 6. Dew point 68. 24-hour precipitation 15 hundredths. Here is a collection of notable MesoNet rainfall accumulations in the past 24 hours. Lakeside 2 Northeast, 1.68 inches. Turkey, 1.6. McLean, 1.59. Happy 1-1 Northeast, 1.46. Tulia, 1.33. At 4 a.m., at San Angelo, skies were clear. The temperature was 71 degrees, the dew point 69, and the relative humidity 93%.
The wind was south at 3 miles an hour. The pressure 29.77 inches and steady. At Abilene, skies were clear. 72 degrees, dew point 68, and relative humidity 87%. Pressure 29.74 inches and falling. At Junction, skies were cloudy. 77 degrees, dew point 74, and the relative humidity 90%. Wind calm. Pressure 29.80 inches and rising. And now for other locations across west central Texas. Temperatures were between 71 and 76 degrees. At Sonora, it was clear. At Brownwood, it was partly cloudy. At San Saba, it was mostly cloudy. Elsewhere across the Lone Star State. At Brownsville, rain was falling, with a temperature of 78. At Dallas-Fort Worth, thunder was reported, with a temperature of 70. At Midland, it was clear, with a temperature of 73. It was partly cloudy, with a temperature of 59 at Amarillo, 64 at Lubbock, and 81 at El Paso. It was mostly cloudy, with a temperature of 78 at San Antonio, and 79 at Houston. It was cloudy, with a temperature of 69 at Wichita Falls, and 79 at Austin. And again, at San Angelo, skies were clear. The temperature was 71 degrees. Wind was south at 3 miles an hour. And now, here is the National Weather Service forecast for the city of San Angelo and surrounding area today. Sunny. Highs in the mid-90s. South winds 15 to 20 miles an hour with gusts up to 30 miles an hour. Tonight, mostly clear. Lows in the lower 70s. South winds 10 to 15 miles an hour with gusts up to 25 miles an hour. Monday, partly cloudy in the morning, then clearing. Highs in the mid-90s. South winds 15 to 20 miles an hour with gusts up to 30 miles an hour. Monday night, mostly clear. Lows in the lower 70s. South winds 10 to 15 miles an hour with gusts up to 25 miles an hour. Tuesday, partly cloudy in the morning, then clearing. Highs in the lower 90s. South winds 15 to 20 miles an hour with gusts up to 30 miles an hour. Tuesday night through Thursday, partly cloudy. Lows in the lower 70s. Highs in the mid-90s. Thursday night, partly cloudy with a slight chance of showers and thunderstorms. Lows in the lower 70s. Chance of rain 20%. Friday through Saturday, mostly clear. Highs in the mid-90s. Lows in the lower 70s. Visit weather.gov/San Angelo, your comprehensive weather information source. At 4 a.m., at San Angelo, skies were clear. The temperature was 71 degrees, the dew point 69, and the relative humidity 93%. The wind was south at 3 miles an hour. The pressure 29.77 inches and steady. At Abilene, skies were clear. 72 degrees, dew point 68, and relative humidity 87%. Pressure 29.74 inches and falling. At Junction, skies were cloudy. 77 degrees, dew point 74, and the relative humidity 90%. Wind calm. Pressure 29.80 inches and rising. And now for other locations across west central Texas. Temperatures were between 71 and 76 degrees. At Sonora, it was clear. At Brownwood, it was partly cloudy. At San Saba, it was mostly cloudy. Elsewhere across the Lone Star State. At Brownsville, rain was falling, with a temperature of 78. At Dallas-Fort Worth, thunder was reported, with a temperature of 70. At Midland, it was clear, with a temperature of 73. It was partly cloudy, with a temperature of 59 at Amarillo, 64 at Lubbock, and 81 at El Paso. It was mostly cloudy, with a temperature of 78 at San Antonio, and 79 at Houston. It was cloudy, with a temperature of 69 at Wichita Falls, and 79 at Austin. And again, at San Angelo, skies were clear. The temperature was 71 degrees. Wind was south at 3 miles an hour.
And now, here is the National Weather Service forecast for the city of San Angelo and surrounding area today. Sunny. Highs in the mid-90s. South winds 15 to 20 miles an hour with gusts up to 30 miles an hour. Tonight, mostly clear. Lows in the lower 70s. South winds 10 to 15 miles an hour with gusts up to 25 miles an hour. Monday, partly cloudy in the morning, then clearing. Highs in the mid-90s. South winds 15 to 20 miles an hour with gusts up to 30 miles an hour. Monday night, mostly clear. Lows in the lower 70s. South winds 10 to 15 miles an hour with gusts up to 25 miles an hour. Tuesday, partly cloudy in the morning, then clearing. Highs in the lower 90s. South winds 15 to 20 miles an hour with gusts up to 30 miles an hour. Tuesday night through Thursday, partly cloudy. Lows in the lower 70s. Highs in the mid-90s. Thursday night, partly cloudy with a slight chance of showers and thunderstorms. Lows in the lower 70s. Chance of rain 20%. Friday through Saturday, mostly clear. Highs in the mid-90s. Lows in the lower 70s. Visit weather.gov/San Angelo, your comprehensive weather information source. Serving the good people of West Texas and Eastern New Mexico, here are the latest West Texas MesoNet observations as of 4:35 a.m. Central Daylight Time. Fort Chadburn, 68 degrees. Wind east at 3 miles an hour. Dew point 67 degrees. Fog. 24-hour precipitation 79 hundredths of an inch. 69 at Northwest San Angelo. Wind east at 4 miles an hour. Dew point 69. 24-hour precipitation 6 hundredths. San Angelo 73. Wind south at 5. Dew point 70. 74 at Wall. Wind south-southwest at 9. Dew point 72. 72 at Merson. Wind south-southwest at 10. Dew point 67. Sterling City 71. Wind south-southeast at 4. Dew point 68. 24-hour precipitation 15 hundredths. Wondering about rainfall? Here are notable MesoNet rainfall accumulations in the past 24 hours. Lakeside 2 Northeast, 1.7 inches. Turkey, 1.6. McLean, 1.59. Happy 1-1 Northeast, 1.46. Tulia, 1.33. At 4 a.m., at San Angelo, skies were clear. The temperature was 71 degrees, the dew point 69, and the relative humidity 93%. The wind was south at 3 miles an hour. The pressure 29.77 inches and steady. At Abilene, skies were clear. 72 degrees, dew point 68, and relative humidity 87%. Pressure 29.74 inches and falling. At Junction, skies were cloudy. 77 degrees, dew point 74, and the relative humidity 90%. Wind calm. Pressure 29.80 inches and rising. And now for other locations across West Central Texas. Temperatures were between 71 and 76 degrees. At Sonora, it was clear. At Brownwood, it was partly cloudy. At San Saba, it was mostly cloudy. Elsewhere across the Lone Star State. At Brownsville, rain was falling, with a temperature of 78. At Dallas-Fort Worth, thunder was reported, with a temperature of 70. At Midland, it was clear, with a temperature of 73. It was partly cloudy, with a temperature of 59 at Amarillo, 64 at Lubbock, and 81 at El Paso. It was mostly cloudy, with a temperature of 78 at San Antonio, and 79 at Houston. It was cloudy, with a temperature of 69 at Wichita Falls, and 79 at Austin. And again, at San Angelo, skies were clear. The temperature was 71 degrees. Wind was south at 3 miles an hour. The current time is 4:45 a.m. Central Daylight Time.
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The voice of the National Weather Service. And now, here is the National Weather Service forecast for the city of San Angelo and surrounding area today. Sunny. Highs in the mid-90s. South winds 15 to 20 miles an hour with gusts up to 30 miles an hour. Tonight, mostly clear. Lows in the lower 70s. South winds 10 to 15 miles an hour with gusts up to 25 miles an hour. Monday, partly cloudy in the morning, then clearing. Highs in the mid-90s. South winds 15 to 20 miles an hour with gusts up to 30 miles an hour. Monday night, mostly clear. Lows in the lower 70s. South winds 10 to 15 miles an hour with gusts up to 25 miles an hour. Tuesday, partly cloudy in the morning, then clearing. Highs in the lower 90s. South winds 15 to 20 miles an hour with gusts up to 30 miles an hour. Tuesday night through Thursday, partly cloudy. Lows in the lower 70s. Highs in the mid-90s. Thursday night, partly cloudy with a slight chance of showers and thunderstorms. Lows in the lower 70s. Chance of rain 20%. Friday through Saturday, mostly clear. Highs in the mid-90s. Lows in the lower 70s. Visit weather.gov/San Angelo, your comprehensive weather information source. At 4 a.m., at San Angelo, skies were clear. The temperature was 71 degrees, the dew point 69, and the relative humidity 93%. The wind was south at 3 miles an hour. The pressure 29.77 inches and steady. At Abilene, skies were clear. 72 degrees, dew point 68, and relative humidity 87%. Pressure 29.74 inches and falling. At Junction, skies were cloudy. 77 degrees, dew point 74, and the relative humidity 90%. Wind calm. Pressure 29.80 inches and rising. And now for other locations across West Central Texas. Temperatures were between 71 and 76 degrees. At Sonora, it was clear. At Brownwood, it was partly cloudy. At San Saba, it was mostly cloudy. Elsewhere across the Lone Star State. At Brownsville, rain was falling with a temperature of 78. At Dallas-Fort Worth, thunder was reported with a temperature of 70. At Midland, it was clear with a temperature of 73. It was partly cloudy with a temperature of 59 at Amarillo, 64 at Lubbock, and 81 at El Paso. It was mostly cloudy, with a temperature of 78 at San Antonio, and 79 at Houston. It was cloudy, with a temperature of 69 at Wichita Falls, and 79 at Austin. And again, at San Angelo, skies were clear. The temperature was 71 degrees. Wind was south at 3 miles an hour. And now, here is the National Weather Service forecast for the city of San Angelo and surrounding area today. Sunny. Highs in the mid-90s. South winds 15 to 20 miles an hour with gusts up to 30 miles an hour. Tonight, mostly clear. Lows in the lower 70s. South winds 10 to 15 miles an hour with gusts up to 25 miles an hour. Monday, partly cloudy in the morning, then clearing. Highs in the mid-90s. South winds 15 to 20 miles an hour with gusts up to 30 miles an hour. Monday night, mostly clear. Lows in the lower 70s. South winds 10 to 15 miles an hour with gusts up to 25 miles an hour. Tuesday, partly cloudy in the morning, then clearing. Highs in the lower 90s. South winds 15 to 20 miles an hour with gusts up to 30 miles an hour. Tuesday night through Thursday, partly cloudy. Lows in the lower 70s. Highs in the mid-90s. Thursday night, partly cloudy with a slight chance of showers and thunderstorms. Lows in the lower 70s. Chance of rain 20%. Friday through Saturday, mostly clear. Highs in the mid-90s. Lows in the lower 70s. Visit weather.gov/
San Angelo, your comprehensive weather information source. At 4 a.m., at San Angelo, skies were clear. The temperature was 71 degrees, the dew point 69, and the relative humidity 93%. The wind was south at 3 miles an hour. The pressure 29.77 inches and steady. At Abilene, skies were clear. 72 degrees, dew point 68, and relative humidity 87%. Pressure 29.74 inches and falling. At Junction, skies were cloudy. 77 degrees, dew point 74, and the relative humidity 90%. Wind calm. Pressure 29.80 inches and rising. And now for other locations across west central Texas. Temperatures were between 71 and 76 degrees. At Sonora, it was clear. At Brownwood, it was partly cloudy. At San Saba, it was mostly cloudy. Elsewhere across the Lone Star State. At Brownsville, rain was falling, with a temperature of 78. At Dallas-Fort Worth, thunder was reported, with a temperature of 70. At Midland, it was clear, with a temperature of 73. It was partly cloudy, with a temperature of 59 at Amarillo, 64 at Lubbock, and 81 at El Paso. It was mostly cloudy, with a temperature of 78 at San Antonio, and 79 at Houston. It was cloudy, with a temperature of 69 at Wichita Falls, and 79 at Austin. And again, at San Angelo, skies were clear. The temperature was 71 degrees. Wind was south at 3 miles an hour. And now, here is the National Weather Service forecast for the city of San Angelo and surrounding area today. Sunny. Highs in the mid-90s. South winds 15 to 20 miles an hour with gusts up to 30 miles an hour. Tonight, mostly clear. Lows in the lower 70s. South winds 10 to 15 miles an hour with gusts up to 25 miles an hour. Monday, partly cloudy in the morning, then clearing. Highs in the mid-90s. South winds 15 to 20 miles an hour with gusts up to 30 miles an hour. Monday night, mostly clear. Lows in the lower 70s. South winds 10 to 15 miles an hour with gusts up to 25 miles an hour. Tuesday, partly cloudy in the morning, then clearing. Highs in the lower 90s. South winds 15 to 20 miles an hour with gusts up to 30 miles an hour. Tuesday night through Thursday, partly cloudy. Lows in the lower 70s. Highs in the mid-90s. Thursday night, partly cloudy with a slight chance of showers and thunderstorms. Lows in the lower 70s. Chance of rain 20%. Friday through Saturday, mostly clear. Highs in the mid-90s. Lows in the lower 70s. Visit weather.gov/SanAngelo, your comprehensive weather information source. The 4:45 a.m. Central Daylight Time West Texas MesoNet observations brought to you as a collaborative effort between the National Weather Service and the Texas Tech National Wind Institute. At Fort Chadburn, 67 degrees. Wind east-southeast at 4 miles an hour. Dew point 66 degrees. Fog. 24-hour precipitation 79 hundredths of an inch. At northwest San Angelo, 68. Wind east-southeast at 5 miles an hour. Dew point 68. 24-hour precipitation 6 hundredths. San Angelo, 73. Wind south at 6. Dew point 70. At Wall, 74. Wind south-southwest at 12. Dew point 72. Mertzen, 71. Wind south-southwest at 10. Dew point 67. At Sterling City, 71. Wind south-southeast at 5. Dew point 67. 24-hour precipitation 15 hundredths. Wondering about rainfall? Here are notable MesoNet rainfall accumulations in the past 24 hours. Lakeside 2 Northeast, 1.75 inches. Turkey, 1.6. McLean, 1.59. Happy 1-1 Northeast, 1.46.
Tulia, 1.33. At 4 a.m., at San Angelo, skies were clear. The temperature was 71 degrees, the dew point 69, and the relative humidity 93%.

locations across west central Texas. Temperatures were between 71 and 76 degrees. At Sonora, it was clear. At Brownwood, it was partly cloudy. At San Saba, it was mostly cloudy. Elsewhere across the Lone Star State, at Brownsville, rain was falling, with a temperature of 78. At Dallas-Fort Worth, thunder was reported, with a temperature of 70. At Midland, it was clear, with a temperature of 73. It was partly cloudy, with a temperature of 59 at Amarillo, 64 at Lubbock, and 81 at El Paso. It was mostly cloudy, with a temperature of 78 at San Antonio, and 79 at Houston. It was cloudy, with a temperature of 69 at Wichita Falls, and 79 at Austin. And again, at San Angelo, skies were clear. The temperature was 71 degrees. Wind was out at 3 miles an hour. And now, here is the National Weather Service forecast for the city of San Angelo and surrounding area today. Sunny. Highs in the mid-90s. South winds 15 to 20 miles an hour with gusts up to 30 miles an hour. Tonight, mostly clear. Lows in the lower 70s. South winds 10 to 15 miles an hour with gusts up to 25 miles an hour. Monday, partly cloudy in the morning, then clearing. Highs in the mid-90s. South winds 15 to 20 miles an hour with gusts up to 30 miles an hour. Monday night, mostly clear. Lows in the lower 70s. South winds 10 to 15 miles an hour with gusts up to 25 miles an hour. Tuesday, partly cloudy in the morning, then clearing. Highs in the lower 90s. South winds 15 to 20 miles an hour with gusts up to 30 miles an hour. Tuesday night through Thursday, partly cloudy. Lows in the lower 70s. Highs in the mid-90s. Thursday night, partly cloudy with a slight chance of showers and thunderstorms. Lows in the lower 70s. Chance of rain 20%. Friday through Saturday, mostly clear. Highs in the mid-90s. Lows in the lower 70s. Visit weather.gov/San Angelo, your comprehensive weather information source. At 4 a.m., at San Angelo, skies were clear. The temperature was 71 degrees, the dew point 69, and the relative humidity 93%. The wind was south at 3 miles an hour. The pressure 29.77 inches and steady. At Abilene, skies were clear. 72 degrees, dew point 68, and relative humidity 87%. Pressure 29.74 inches and falling. At Junction, skies were cloudy. 77 degrees, dew point 74, and the relative humidity 90%. Wind calm. Pressure 29.80 inches and rising. And now for other locations across west central Texas. Temperatures were between 71 and 76 degrees. At Sonora, it was clear. At Brownwood, it was partly cloudy. At San Saba, it was mostly cloudy. Elsewhere across the Lone Star State. At Brownsville, rain was falling, with a temperature of 78. At Dallas-Fort Worth, thunder was reported, with a temperature of 70. At Midland, it was clear, with a temperature of 73. It was partly cloudy, with a temperature of 59 at Amarillo, 64 at Lubbock, and 81 at El Paso. It was mostly cloudy, with a temperature of 78 at San Antonio, and 79 at Houston. It was cloudy, with a temperature of 69 at Wichita Falls, and 79 at Austin. And again, at San Angelo, skies were clear. The temperature was 71 degrees. Wind was south at 3 miles an hour. Here are the latest West Texas MeteoNet observations as of 4:55 a.m. Central Daylight Time. 67 degrees at Fort Chadbourne. Wind east-southeast at 4 miles an hour. Dew point 66 degrees. Fog. 24-hour precipitation 79 hundredths of an inch. At northwest San Angelo, 68. Wind southeast at 4 miles an hour. Dew point 68. 24-hour precipitation 6 hundredths. San Angelo.

below 73. Wind south-southwest at 6. Dew point 70. Wall 74. Wind south-southwest at 11. Dew point 72. 71 at Mertzen. Wind south-southwest at 11. Dew point 66. 71 at Sterling City. Wind south-southeast at 3. Dew point 67. 24-hour precipitation 15 hundredths. Here is a collection of notable mesonet rainfall accumulations in the past 24 hours. Lakeside 2 northeast, 1.77 inches. Turkey, 1.6. McLean, 1.59. Happy 1-1 northeast, 1.46. Tulia, 1.33. Here are the latest West Texas mesonet observations as of 4:55 a.m. Central Daylight Time. 67 degrees at Fort Chadburn. Wind east-southeast at 4 miles an hour. Dew point 66 degrees. Fog. 24-hour precipitation 79 hundredths of an inch. At northwest San Angelo, 68. Wind southeast at 4 miles an hour. Dew point 68. 24-hour precipitation 6 hundredths. San Angelo, 73. Wind south-southwest at 6. Dew point 70. Wall 74. Wind south-southwest at 11. Dew point 72. 71 at Mertzen. Wind south-southwest at 11. Dew point 66. 71 at Sterling City. Wind south-southeast at 3. Dew point 67. 24-hour precipitation 15 hundredths. Here is a collection of notable mesonet rainfall accumulations in the past 24 hours. Lakeside 2 northeast, 1.77 inches. Turkey, 1.6. McLean, 1.59. Happy 1-1 northeast, 1.46. Tulia, 1.33. At 5 a.m., at San Angelo, skies were clear. The temperature was 71 degrees, the dew point 69, and the relative humidity 93%. The wind was south at 8 miles an hour. The pressure 29.77 inches and steady. At Abilene, skies were clear. 73 degrees, dew point 70, and relative humidity 90%. Wind south at 14 miles an hour, gusting to 21. Pressure 29.75 inches and rising. At Junction, skies were mostly cloudy. 77 degrees, dew point 73, and the relative humidity 87%. Wind south at 8 miles an hour. Pressure 29.81 inches and rising. And now for other locations across west central Texas. Temperatures were between 72 and 76 degrees. At Sonora, it was clear. At Brownwood, it was partly cloudy. At San Saba, it was mostly cloudy. Elsewhere across the Lone Star State. At Wichita Falls, a thunderstorm was reported, with a temperature of 69. At Brownsville, rain was falling, with a temperature of 79. At Midland, it was clear, with a temperature of 72. It was partly cloudy, with a temperature of 58 at Amarillo, 63 at Lubbock, 80 at El Paso, and 79 at Houston. At Dallas-Fort Worth, it was mostly cloudy, with a temperature of 71. It was cloudy, with a temperature of 79 at Austin, and 79 at San Antonio. And again, at San Angelo, skies were clear. The temperature was 71 degrees. Wind was south at 8 miles an hour. At 5 a.m., at San Angelo, skies were clear. The temperature was 71 degrees, the dew point 69, and the relative humidity 93%. The wind was south at 8 miles an hour. The pressure 29.77 inches and steady. At Abilene, skies were clear. 73 degrees, dew point 70, and relative humidity 90%. Wind south at 14 miles an hour, gusting to 21. Pressure 29.75 inches and rising. At Junction, skies were mostly cloudy. 77 degrees, dew point 73, and the relative humidity 87%.
Wind south at 8 miles an hour. Pressure 29.81 inches and rising. And now for other locations across west central Texas. Temperatures were between 72 and 76 degrees. At Sonora, it was clear. At Brownwood, it was partly cloudy. At San Saba, it was mostly cloudy. Elsewhere across the Lone Star State. At Wichita Falls, a thunderstorm was reported with a temperature of 68. At Brownsville, rain was falling with a temperature of 79. At Midland, it was clear with a temperature of 72. It was partly cloudy with a temperature of 58 at Amarillo, 63 at Lubbock, 80 at El Paso, and 79 at Houston. At Dallas-Fort Worth, it was mostly cloudy with a temperature of 71. It was cloudy with a temperature of 79 at Austin and 79 at San Antonio. And again, at San Angelo, skies were clear. The temperature was 71 degrees. Wind was south at 8 miles an hour. And now, here is the National Weather Service forecast for the city of San Angelo and surrounding area today. Sunny. Highs in the mid-90s. South winds 15 to 20 miles an hour with gusts up to 30 miles an hour. Tonight, mostly clear. Lows in the lower 70s. South winds 10 to 15 miles an hour with gusts up to 25 miles an hour. Monday, partly cloudy in the morning, then clearing. Highs in the mid-90s. South winds 15 to 20 miles an hour with gusts up to 30 miles an hour. Monday night, mostly clear. Lows in the lower 70s. South winds 10 to 15 miles an hour with gusts up to 25 miles an hour. Tuesday, partly cloudy in the morning, then clearing. Highs in the lower 90s. South winds 15 to 20 miles an hour with gusts up to 30 miles an hour. Tuesday night through Thursday, partly cloudy. Lows in the lower 70s. Highs in the mid-90s. Thursday night, partly cloudy with a slight chance of showers and thunderstorms. Lows in the lower 70s. Chance of rain 20%. Friday through Saturday, mostly clear. Highs in the mid-90s. Lows in the lower 70s. Visit weather.gov/San Angelo, your comprehensive weather information source. At 5 a.m., at San Angelo, skies were clear. The temperature was 71 degrees, the dew point 69, and the relative humidity 93%. The wind was south at 8 miles an hour. The pressure 29.77 inches and steady. At Abilene, skies were clear. 73 degrees, dew point 70, and relative humidity 90%. Wind south at 14 miles an hour, gusting to 21. Pressure 29.75 inches and rising. At Junction, skies were mostly cloudy. 77 degrees, dew point 73, and the relative humidity 87%. Wind south at 8 miles an hour. Pressure 29.81 inches and rising. And now for other locations across west central Texas. Temperatures were between 72 and 76 degrees. At Sonora, it was clear. At Brownwood, it was partly cloudy. At San Saba, it was mostly cloudy. Elsewhere across the Lone Star State. At Wichita Falls, a thunderstorm was reported with a temperature of 68. At Brownsville, rain was falling with a temperature of 79. At Midland, it was clear with a temperature of 72. It was partly cloudy with a temperature of 58 at Amarillo, 63 at Lubbock, 80 at El Paso, and 79 at Houston. At Dallas-Fort Worth, it was mostly cloudy with a temperature of 71. It was cloudy with a temperature of 79 at Austin and 79 at San Antonio. And again, at San Angelo, skies were clear. The temperature was 71 degrees. Wind was south at 8 miles an hour. The weather is muggy across the Concho Valley. Sunrise is around 6:33. Today's area averaged minimum 8-inch soil temperature is 77 degrees.
to 5:05 a.m. Central Daylight Time West Texas MesoNet observations brought to you as a collaborative effort between the National Weather Service and the Texas Tech National Wind Institute. At Fort Chadburn, 67 degrees. Wind east-southeast at 3 miles an hour. Dew point 66 degrees. Fog. 24-hour precipitation 79 hundredths of an inch. 69 at northwest San Angelo. Wind southeast at 3 miles an hour. Dew point 69. 24-hour precipitation 6 hundredths. San Angelo 73. Wind south-southwest at 6. Dew point 69. At Wall, 74. Wind south-southwest at 11. Dew point 72. Murchison, 71. Wind south-southwest at 11. Dew point 66. 71 at Sterling City. Wind calm. Dew point 67. 24-hour precipitation 15 hundredths. Wondering about rainfall? Here are notable MesoNet rainfall accumulations in the past 24 hours. Lakeside 2 Northeast, 1.78 inches. Turkey, 1.6. McLean, 1.59. Happy 1-1 Northeast, 1.46. Tulia, 1.33. At 5 a.m., at San Angelo, skies were clear. The temperature was 71 degrees, the dew point 69, and the relative humidity 93%. The wind was south at 8 miles an hour. The pressure 29.77 inches and steady. At Abilene, skies were clear. 73 degrees, dew point 70, and relative humidity 90%. Wind south at 14 miles an hour, gusting to 21. Pressure 29.75 inches and rising. At Junction, skies were mostly cloudy. 77 degrees, dew point 73, and the relative humidity 87%. Wind south at 8 miles an hour. Pressure 29.81 inches and rising. And now for other locations across west central Texas. Temperatures were between 72 and 76 degrees. At Sonora, it was clear. At Brownwood, it was partly cloudy. At San Saba, it was mostly cloudy. Elsewhere across the Lone Star State. At Wichita Falls, a thunderstorm was reported, with a temperature of 68. At Brownsville, rain was falling, with a temperature of 79. It was clear, with a temperature of 58 at Amarillo, 63 at Lubbock, and 72 at Midland. At El Paso, it was partly cloudy, with a temperature of 80. It was mostly cloudy, with a temperature of 71 at Dallas-Fort Worth, and 79 at Houston. It was cloudy, with a temperature of 79 at Austin, and 79 at San Antonio. And again, at San Angelo, skies were clear. The temperature was 71 degrees. Wind was south at 8 miles an hour. The current time is 5:15 a.m. Central Daylight Time. 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The voice of the National Weather Service. And now, here is the National Weather Service forecast for the city of San Angelo and surrounding area today. Sunny. Highs in the mid-90s. South winds 15 to 20 miles an hour with gusts up to 30 miles an hour. Tonight, mostly clear. Lows in the lower 70s. South winds 10 to 15 miles an hour with gusts up to 25 miles an hour. Monday, partly cloudy in the morning, then clearing. Highs in the mid-90s. South winds 15 to 20 miles an hour with gusts up to 30 miles an hour. Monday night, mostly clear. Lows in the lower 70s. South winds 10 to 15 miles an hour with gusts up to 25 miles an hour. Tuesday, partly cloudy in the morning, then clearing. Highs in the lower 90s. South winds 15 to 20 miles an hour with gusts up to 30 miles an hour. Tuesday night through Thursday, partly cloudy. Lows in the lower 70s. Highs in the mid-90s. Thursday night, partly cloudy with a slight chance of showers and thunderstorms. Lows in the lower 70s. Chance of rain 20%.
Friday through Saturday, mostly clear. Highs in the mid-90s. Lows in the lower 70s. Visit weather.gov/San Angelo, your comprehensive weather information source. At 5 a.m., at San Angelo, skies were clear. The temperature was 71 degrees, the dew point 69, and the relative humidity 93%. The wind was south at 8 miles an hour. The pressure 29.77 inches and steady. At Abilene, skies were clear. 73 degrees, dew point 70, and relative humidity 90%. Wind south at 14 miles an hour, gusting to 21. Pressure 29.75 inches and rising. At Junction, skies were mostly cloudy. 77 degrees, dew point 73, and the relative humidity 87%. Wind south at 8 miles an hour. Pressure 29.81 inches and rising. And now for other locations across west central Texas. Temperatures were between 72 and 76 degrees. At Sonora, it was clear. At Brownwood, it was partly cloudy. At San Saba, it was mostly cloudy. Elsewhere across the Lone Star State. At Wichita Falls, a thunderstorm was reported, with a temperature of 68. At Brownsville, rain was falling, with a temperature of 79. It was clear, with a temperature of 58 at Amarillo, 63 at Lubbock, and 72 at Midland. At El Paso, it was partly cloudy, with a temperature of 80. It was mostly cloudy, with a temperature of 71 at Dallas-Fort Worth, and 79 at Houston. It was cloudy, with a temperature of 79 at Austin, and 79 at San Antonio. And again, at San Angelo, skies were clear. The temperature was 71 degrees. Wind was south at 8 miles an hour. And now, here is the National Weather Service forecast for the city of San Angelo and surrounding area today. Sunny. Highs in the mid-90s. South winds 15 to 20 miles an hour with gusts up to 30 miles an hour. Tonight, mostly clear. Lows in the lower 70s. South winds 10 to 15 miles an hour with gusts up to 25 miles an hour. Monday, partly cloudy in the morning, then clearing. Highs in the mid-90s. South winds 15 to 20 miles an hour with gusts up to 30 miles an hour. Monday night, mostly clear. Lows in the lower 70s. South winds 10 to 15 miles an hour with gusts up to 25 miles an hour. Tuesday, partly cloudy in the morning, then clearing. Highs in the lower 90s. South winds 15 to 20 miles an hour with gusts up to 30 miles an hour. Tuesday night through Thursday, partly cloudy. Lows in the lower 70s. Highs in the mid-90s. Thursday night, partly cloudy with a slight chance of showers and thunderstorms. Lows in the lower 70s. Chance of rain 20%. Friday through Saturday, mostly clear. Highs in the mid-90s. Lows in the lower 70s. Visit weather.gov/San Angelo, your comprehensive weather information source. At 5 a.m., at San Angelo, skies were clear. The temperature was 71 degrees, the dew point 69, and the relative humidity 93%. The wind was south at 8 miles an hour. The pressure 29.77 inches and steady. At Abilene, skies were clear. 73 degrees, dew point 70, and relative humidity 90%. Wind south at 14 miles an hour, gusting to 21. Pressure 29.75 inches and rising. At Junction, skies were mostly cloudy. 77 degrees, dew point 73, and the relative humidity 87%. Wind south at 8 miles an hour. Pressure 29.81 inches and rising. And now for other locations across west central Texas. Temperatures were between 72 and 76 degrees. At Sonora, it was clear. At Brownwood, it was partly cloudy. At San Saba, it was mostly cloudy. Elsewhere across the Lone Star State. At Wichita Falls, a thunderstorm was reported, with a temperature of 68.
at Brownsville, rain was falling with a temperature of 79. It was clear with a temperature of 58 at Amarillo, 63 at Lubbock, and 72 at Midland. At El Paso, it was partly cloudy with a temperature of 80. It was mostly cloudy with a temperature of 71 at Dallas-Fort Worth and 79 at Houston. It was cloudy with a temperature of 79 at Austin and 79 at San Antonio. And again, at San Angelo, skies were clear. The temperature was 71 degrees. Wind was south at 8 miles an hour. And now, here is the National Weather Service forecast for the city of San Angelo and surrounding area today. Sunny. Highs in the mid-90s. South winds 15 to 20 miles an hour with gusts up to 30 miles an hour. Tonight, mostly clear. Lows in the lower 70s. South winds 10 to 15 miles an hour with gusts up to 25 miles an hour. Monday, partly cloudy in the morning, then clearing. Highs in the mid-90s. South winds 15 to 20 miles an hour with gusts up to 30 miles an hour. Monday night, mostly clear. Lows in the lower 70s. South winds 10 to 15 miles an hour with gusts up to 25 miles an hour. Tuesday, partly cloudy in the morning, then clearing. Highs in the lower 90s. South winds 15 to 20 miles an hour with gusts up to 30 miles an hour. Tuesday night through Thursday, partly cloudy. Lows in the lower 70s. Highs in the mid-90s. Thursday night, partly cloudy with a slight chance of showers and thunderstorms. Lows in the lower 70s. Chance of rain 20%. Friday through Saturday, mostly clear. Highs in the mid-90s. Lows in the lower 70s. Visit weather.gov/SanAngelo, your comprehensive weather information source. The 5:15 a.m. Central Daylight Time West Texas MesoNet observations brought to you as a collaborative effort between the National Weather Service and the Texas Tech National Wind Institute. Fort Chadburton, 67 degrees. Wind southeast at 4 miles an hour. Dew point 66 degrees. Fog. 24-hour precipitation 79 hundredths of an inch. 68 at Northwest San Angelo. Wind calm. Dew point 68. 24-hour precipitation 6 hundredths. San Angelo 73. Wind south at 7. Dew point 69. 74 at Wall. Wind south-southwest at 10. Dew point 72. 71 at Mertzon. Wind south-southwest at 12. Dew point 65. 71 at Sterling City. Wind south-southeast at 5. Dew point 67. 24-hour precipitation 15 hundredths. Curious about rainfall? Here are notable MesoNet rainfall accumulations in the past 24 hours. Lakeside 2 Northeast, 1.78 inches. Turkey, 1.6. McLean, 1.59. Happy One Lawn Northeast, 1.46. Tulia, 1.33. At 5 a.m., at San Angelo, skies were clear. The temperature was 71 degrees, the dew point 69, and the relative humidity 93%. The wind was south at 8 miles an hour. The pressure 29.77 inches and steady. At Abilene, skies were clear. 73 degrees, dew point 70, and relative humidity 90%. Wind south at 14 miles an hour, gusting to 21. Pressure 29.75 inches and rising. At Junction, skies were mostly cloudy. 77 degrees, dew point 73, and the relative humidity 87%. Wind south at 8 miles an hour. Pressure 29.81 inches and rising. And now for other locations across west central Texas. Temperatures were between 72 and 76 degrees. At Sonora, it was clear. At Brownwood, it was partly cloudy. At San Saba, it was mostly cloudy. Elsewhere across the Lone Star State. At Wichita Falls, a thunderstorm was reported, with a temperature of 68.
at Brownsville, rain was falling with a temperature of 79. It was clear with a temperature of 58 at Amarillo, 63 at Lubbock, and 72 at Midland. At El Paso, it was partly cloudy with a temperature of 80. It was mostly cloudy with a temperature of 71 at Dallas-Fort Worth and 79 at Houston. It was cloudy with a temperature of 79 at Austin and 79 at San Antonio. And again, at San Angelo, skies were clear. The temperature was 71 degrees. Wind was south at 8 miles an hour. And now, here is the National Weather Service forecast for the city of San Angelo and surrounding area today. Sunny. Highs in the mid-90s. South winds 15 to 20 miles an hour with gusts up to 30 miles an hour. Tonight, mostly clear. Lows in the lower 70s. South winds 10 to 15 miles an hour with gusts up to 25 miles an hour. Monday, partly cloudy in the morning, then clearing. Highs in the mid-90s. South winds 15 to 20 miles an hour with gusts up to 30 miles an hour. Monday night, mostly clear. Lows in the lower 70s. South winds 10 to 15 miles an hour with gusts up to 25 miles an hour. Tuesday, partly cloudy in the morning, then clearing. Highs in the lower 90s. South winds 15 to 20 miles an hour with gusts up to 30 miles an hour. Tuesday night through Thursday, partly cloudy. Lows in the lower 70s. Highs in the mid-90s. Thursday night, partly cloudy with a slight chance of showers and thunderstorms. Lows in the lower 70s. Chance of rain 20%. Friday through Saturday, mostly clear. Highs in the mid-90s. Lows in the lower 70s. Visit weather.gov/San Angelo, your comprehensive weather information source. At 5 a.m., at San Angelo, skies were clear. The temperature was 71 degrees, the dew point 69, and the relative humidity 93%. The wind was out at 8 miles an hour. The pressure 29.77 inches and steady. At Abilene, skies were clear. 73 degrees, dew point 70, and relative humidity 90%. Wind south at 14 miles an hour, gusting to 21. Pressure 29.75 inches and rising. At Junction, skies were mostly cloudy. 77 degrees, dew point 73, and the relative humidity 87%. Wind south at 8 miles an hour. Pressure 29.81 inches and rising. And now for other locations across west central Texas. Temperatures were between 72 and 76 degrees. At Sonora, it was clear. At Brownwood, it was partly cloudy. At San Saba, it was mostly cloudy. Elsewhere across the Lone Star State. At Wichita Falls, a thunderstorm was reported with a temperature of 68. At Brownsville, rain was falling with a temperature of 79. It was clear with a temperature of 58 at Amarillo, 63 at Lubbock, and 72 at Midland. At El Paso, it was partly cloudy with a temperature of 80. It was mostly cloudy with a temperature of 71 at Dallas-Fort Worth and 79 at Houston. It was cloudy, with a temperature of 79 at Austin and 79 at San Antonio. And again, at San Angelo, skies were clear. The temperature was 71 degrees. Wind was south at 8 miles an hour. And now, here is the National Weather Service forecast for the city of San Angelo and surrounding area today. Sunny. Highs in the mid-90s. South winds 15 to 20 miles an hour with gusts up to 30 miles an hour. Tonight, mostly clear. Lows in the lower 70s. South winds 10 to 15 miles an hour with gusts up to 25 miles an hour. Monday, partly cloudy in the morning, then clearing. Highs in the mid-90s. South winds 15 to 20 miles an hour with gusts up to 30 miles an hour. Monday night, mostly clear. Lows in the lower 70s. South winds 10 to 15 miles an hour with gusts up to 25 miles an hour. Tuesday, partly cloudy in the morning, then clearing.
highs in the lower 90s. South winds 15 to 20 miles an hour with gusts up to 30 miles an hour. Tuesday night through Thursday, partly cloudy. Lows in the lower 70s. Highs in the mid 90s. Thursday night, partly cloudy with a slight chance of showers and thunderstorms. Lows in the lower 70s. Chance of rain 20%. Friday through Saturday, mostly clear. Highs in the mid 90s. Lows in the lower 70s. Visit weather.gov/San Angelo, your comprehensive weather information source. Here are the latest West Texas MesoNet observations as of 5:25 a.m. Central Daylight Time. 67 degrees at Fort Chadbourne. Wind southeast at 4 miles an hour. Dew point 66 degrees. Fog. 24-hour precipitation 79 hundredths of an inch. 68 at Northwest San Angelo. Wind calm. Dew point 68. 24-hour precipitation 6 hundredths. San Angelo 73. Wind south-southwest at 5. Dew point 69. At Wall, 74. Wind south at 14. Dew point 72. Mertzen 71. Wind south at 11. Dew point 65. Sterling City 71. Wind south southeast at 6. Dew point 66. 24-hour precipitation 15 hundredths. And now, notable MesoNet rainfall accumulations in the past 24 hours. Lakeside 2 northeast, 1.78 inches. Turkey, 1.6. McLean, 1.59. Happy 1-1 northeast, 1.47. Tulia, 1.33. At 5 a.m., at San Angelo, skies were clear. The temperature was 71 degrees, the dew point 69, and the relative humidity 93%. The wind was south at 8 miles an hour. The pressure 29.77 inches and steady. At Abilene, skies were clear. 73 degrees, dew point 70, and relative humidity 90%. Wind south at 14 miles an hour, gusting to 21. Pressure 29.75 inches and rising. At Junction, skies were mostly cloudy. 77 degrees, dew point 73, and the relative humidity 87%. Wind south at 8 miles an hour. Pressure 29.81 inches and rising. And now for other locations across West Central Texas. Temperatures were between 72 and 76 degrees. At Sonora, it was clear. At Brownwood, it was partly cloudy. At San Saba, it was mostly cloudy. Elsewhere across the Lone Star State. At Wichita Falls, a thunderstorm was reported, with a temperature of 68. At Brownsville, rain was falling, with a temperature of 79. It was clear, with a temperature of 58 at Amarillo, 63 at Lubbock, and 72 at Midland. At El Paso, it was partly cloudy, with a temperature of 80. It was mostly cloudy, with a temperature of 71 at Dallas-Fort Worth, and 79 at Houston. It was cloudy, with a temperature of 79 at Austin, and 79 at San Antonio. And again, at San Angelo, skies were clear. The temperature was 71 degrees. Wind was south at 8 miles an hour. And now, here is the National Weather Service forecast for the city of San Angelo and surrounding area today. Sunny. Highs in the mid-90s. South winds 15 to 20 miles an hour with gusts up to 30 miles an hour. Tonight, mostly clear. Lows in the lower 70s. South winds 10 to 15 miles an hour with gusts up to 25 miles an hour. Monday, partly cloudy in the morning, then clearing. Highs in the mid-90s. South winds 15 to 20 miles an hour with gusts up to 30 miles an hour. Monday night, mostly clear. Lows in the lower 70s. South winds 10 to 15 miles an hour with gusts up to 25 miles an hour. Tuesday, partly cloudy in the morning, then clearing. Highs in the lower 90s. South winds 15 to 20 miles an hour with gusts up to 30 miles an hour.
Tuesday night through Thursday, partly cloudy. Lows in the lower 70s. Highs in the mid-90s. Thursday night, partly cloudy with a slight chance of showers and thunderstorms. Lows in the lower 70s. Chance of rain 20%. Friday through Saturday, mostly clear. Highs in the mid-90s. Lows in the lower 70s. Visit weather.gov/San Angelo, your comprehensive weather information source. At 5 a.m., at San Angelo, skies were clear. The temperature was 71 degrees, the dew point 69, and the relative humidity 93%. The wind was south at 8 miles an hour. The pressure 29.77 inches and steady. At Abilene, skies were clear. 73 degrees, dew point 70, and relative humidity 90%. Wind south at 14 miles an hour, gusting to 21. Pressure 29.75 inches and rising. At Junction, skies were mostly cloudy. 77 degrees, dew point 73, and the relative humidity 87%. Wind south at 8 miles an hour. Pressure 29.81 inches and rising. And now for other locations across West Central Texas. Temperatures were between 72 and 76 degrees. At Sonora, it was clear. At Brownwood, it was partly cloudy. At San Saba, it was mostly cloudy. Elsewhere across the Lone Star State. At Wichita Falls, a thunderstorm was reported, with a temperature of 68. At Brownsville, rain was falling, with a temperature of 79. It was clear, with a temperature of 58 at Amarillo, 63 at Lubbock, and 72 at Midland. At El Paso, it was partly cloudy, with a temperature of 80. It was mostly cloudy, with a temperature of 71 at Dallas-Fort Worth, and 79 at Houston. It was cloudy, with a temperature of 79 at Austin, and 79 at San Antonio. And again, at San Angelo, skies were clear. The temperature was 71 degrees. Wind was south at 8 miles an hour. And now, here is the National Weather Service forecast for the city of San Angelo and surrounding area today. Sunny. Highs in the mid-90s. South winds 15 to 20 miles an hour with gusts up to 30 miles an hour. Tonight, mostly clear. Lows in the lower 70s. South winds 10 to 15 miles an hour with gusts up to 25 miles an hour. Monday, partly cloudy in the morning, then clearing. Highs in the mid-90s. South winds 15 to 20 miles an hour with gusts up to 30 miles an hour. Monday night, mostly clear. Lows in the lower 70s. South winds 10 to 15 miles an hour with gusts up to 25 miles an hour. Tuesday, partly cloudy in the morning, then clearing. Highs in the lower 90s. South winds 15 to 20 miles an hour with gusts up to 30 miles an hour. Tuesday night through Thursday, partly cloudy. Lows in the lower 70s. Highs in the mid-90s. Thursday night, partly cloudy with a slight chance of showers and thunderstorms. Lows in the lower 70s. Chance of rain 20%. Friday through Saturday, mostly clear. Highs in the mid-90s. Lows in the lower 70s. Visit weather.gov/San Angelo, your comprehensive weather information source. At 5 a.m., at San Angelo, skies were clear. The temperature was 71 degrees, the dew point 69, and the relative humidity 93%. The wind was south at 8 miles an hour. The pressure 29.77 inches and steady. At Abilene, skies were clear. 73 degrees, dew point 70, and relative humidity 90%. Wind south at 14 miles an hour, gusting to 21. Pressure 29.75 inches and rising. At Junction, skies were mostly cloudy. 77 degrees, dew point 73, and the relative humidity 87%. Wind south at 8 miles an hour. Pressure 29.81 inches and rising. And now for other locations across West Central Texas. Temperatures were between 72 and 76 degrees.
At Sonora, it was clear. At Brownwood, it was partly cloudy. At San Saba, it was mostly cloudy. Elsewhere across the Lone Star State, at Wichita Falls, a thunderstorm was reported with a temperature of 68. At Brownsville, rain was falling with a temperature of 79. It was clear with a temperature of 58 at Amarillo, 63 at Lubbock, and 72 at Midland. At El Paso, it was partly cloudy with a temperature of 80. It was mostly cloudy with a temperature of 71 at Dallas-Fort Worth and 79 at Houston. It was cloudy with a temperature of 79 at Austin and 79 at San Antonio. And again, at San Angelo, skies were clear. The temperature was 71 degrees. Wind was out at 8 miles an hour. And now, here is the National Weather Service forecast for the city of San Angelo and surrounding area today. Sunny. Highs in the mid-90s. South winds 15 to 20 miles an hour with gusts up to 30 miles an hour. Tonight, mostly clear. Lows in the lower 70s. South winds 10 to 15 miles an hour with gusts up to 25 miles an hour. Monday, partly cloudy in the morning, then clearing. Highs in the mid-90s. South winds 15 to 20 miles an hour with gusts up to 30 miles an hour. Monday night, mostly clear. Lows in the lower 70s. South winds 10 to 15 miles an hour with gusts up to 25 miles an hour. Tuesday, partly cloudy in the morning, then clearing. Highs in the lower 90s. South winds 15 to 20 miles an hour with gusts up to 30 miles an hour. Tuesday night through Thursday, partly cloudy. Lows in the lower 70s. Highs in the mid-90s. Thursday night, partly cloudy with a slight chance of showers and thunderstorms. Lows in the lower 70s. Chance of rain 20%. Friday through Saturday, mostly clear. Highs in the mid-90s. Lows in the lower 70s. Visit weather.gov/San Angelo, your comprehensive weather information source. The current time is 5:44 a.m. Central Daylight Time. 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Celebrating 182 stations across the region, the latest West Texas MesoNet observations as of 5:35 a.m. Central Daylight Time follow. 67 degrees at Fort Chadbourne. Wind south-southeast at 6 miles an hour. Dew point 66 degrees. Fog. 24-hour precipitation 79 hundredths of an inch. At northwest San Angelo, 68. Wind east-northeast at 3 miles an hour. Dew point 68. 24-hour precipitation 6 hundredths. San Angelo, 73. Wind south-southwest at 7. Dew point 69. Wall 74. Wind south-southwest at 11. Dew point 71. At Merton, 70. Wind south-southwest at 11. Dew point 65. Sterling City, 71. Wind south-southeast at 7. Dew point 66. 24-hour precipitation 15 hundredths. Curious about rainfall? Here are notable MesoNet rainfall accumulations in the past 24 hours. Lakeside 2 Northeast, 1.78 inches. Turkey, 1.6. McLean, 1.59. Happy One Lawn Northeast, 1.47. Tulia, 1.33. At 5 a.m., at San Angelo, skies were clear. The temperature was 71 degrees, the dew point 69, and the relative humidity 93%. The wind was south at 8 miles an hour. The pressure 29.77 inches and steady. At Abilene, skies were clear. 73 degrees, dew point 70, and relative humidity 90%. Wind south at 14 miles an hour, gusting to 21. Pressure 29.75 inches and rising. At Junction, skies were mostly cloudy. 77 degrees, dew point 73, and the relative humidity 87%.
Wind south at 8 miles an hour. Pressure 29.81 inches and rising. And now for other locations across west central Texas. Temperatures were between 72 and 76 degrees. At Sonora, it was clear. At Brownwood, it was partly cloudy. At San Saba, it was mostly cloudy. Elsewhere across the Lone Star State. At Wichita Falls, a thunderstorm was reported, with a temperature of 68. At Brownsville, rain was falling, with a temperature of 79. It was clear, with a temperature of 58 at Amarillo, 63 at Lubbock, and 72 at Midland. At El Paso, it was partly cloudy, with a temperature of 80. It was mostly cloudy, with a temperature of 71 at Dallas-Fort Worth, and 79 at Houston. It was cloudy, with a temperature of 79 at Austin, and 79 at San Antonio. And again, at San Angelo, skies were clear. The temperature was 71 degrees. Wind was out at 8 miles an hour. And now, here is the National Weather Service forecast for the city of San Angelo and surrounding area today. Sunny. Highs in the mid-90s. South winds 15 to 20 miles an hour with gusts up to 30 miles an hour. Tonight, mostly clear. Lows in the lower 70s. South winds 10 to 15 miles an hour with gusts up to 25 miles an hour. Monday, partly cloudy in the morning, then clearing. Highs in the mid-90s. South winds 15 to 20 miles an hour with gusts up to 30 miles an hour. Monday night, mostly clear. Lows in the lower 70s. South winds 10 to 15 miles an hour with gusts up to 25 miles an hour. Tuesday, partly cloudy in the morning, then clearing. Highs in the lower 90s. South winds 15 to 20 miles an hour with gusts up to 30 miles an hour. Tuesday night through Thursday, partly cloudy. Lows in the lower 70s. Highs in the mid-90s. Thursday night, partly cloudy with a slight chance of showers and thunderstorms. Lows in the lower 70s. Chance of rain 20%. Friday through Saturday, mostly clear. Highs in the mid-90s. Lows in the lower 70s. Visit weather.gov/San Angelo, your comprehensive weather information source. At 5 a.m., at San Angelo, skies were clear. The temperature was 71 degrees, the dew point 69, and the relative humidity 93%. The wind was out at 8 miles an hour. The pressure 29.77 inches and steady. At Abilene, skies were clear. 73 degrees, dew point 70, and relative humidity 90%. Wind south at 14 miles an hour, gusting to 21. Pressure 29.75 inches and rising. At Junction, skies were mostly cloudy. 77 degrees, dew point 73, and the relative humidity 87%. Wind south at 8 miles an hour. Pressure 29.81 inches and rising. And now for other locations across west central Texas. Temperatures were between 72 and 76 degrees. At Sonora, it was clear. At Brownwood, it was partly cloudy. At San Saba, it was mostly cloudy. Elsewhere across the Lone Star State. At Wichita Falls, a thunderstorm was reported, with a temperature of 68. At Brownsville, rain was falling, with a temperature of 79. It was clear, with a temperature of 58 at Amarillo, 63 at Lubbock, and 72 at Midland. At El Paso, it was partly cloudy, with a temperature of 80. It was mostly cloudy, with a temperature of 71 at Dallas-Fort Worth, and 79 at Houston. It was cloudy, with a temperature of 79 at Austin, and 79 at San Antonio. And again, at San Angelo, skies were clear. The temperature was 71 degrees. Wind was out at 8 miles an hour. And now, here is the National Weather Service forecast for the city of San Angelo and surrounding area today. Sunny. Highs in the mid-90s. South winds 15 to 20 miles an hour with gusts up to 30 miles an hour. Tonight, mostly clear. Lows in the lower 70s.
south winds 10 to 15 miles an hour with gusts up to 25 miles an hour. Monday, partly cloudy in the morning, then clearing. Highs in the mid-90s. South winds 15 to 20 miles an hour with gusts up to 30 miles an hour. Monday night, mostly clear. Lows in the lower 70s. South winds 10 to 15 miles an hour with gusts up to 25 miles an hour. Tuesday, partly cloudy in the morning, then clearing. Highs in the lower 90s. South winds 15 to 20 miles an hour with gusts up to 30 miles an hour. Tuesday night through Thursday, partly cloudy. Lows in the lower 70s. Highs in the mid-90s. Thursday night, partly cloudy with a slight chance of showers and thunderstorms. Lows in the lower 70s. Chance of rain 20%. Friday through Saturday, mostly clear. Highs in the mid-90s. Lows in the lower 70s. Visit weather.gov/SanAngelo, your comprehensive weather information source. Serving the good people of West Texas and Eastern New Mexico, here are the latest West Texas MesoNet observations as of 5:45 a.m. Central Daylight Time. 67 degrees at Fort Chadburn. Wind southeast at 5 miles an hour. Dew point 66 degrees. Fog. 24-hour precipitation 79 hundredths of an inch. Northwest San Angelo 67. Wind east-southeast at 3 miles an hour. Dew point 67. 24-hour precipitation 6 hundredths. At San Angelo, 73. Wind south-southwest at 9. Dew point 69. At Wall, 74. Wind south-southwest at 13. Dew point 72. Mertzen 70. Wind south-southwest at 9. Dew point 65. 71 at Sterling City. Wind south at 5. Dew point 66. 24-hour precipitation 15 hundredths. Turning now to notable MesoNet rainfall accumulations in the past 24 hours. Lakeside 2 Northeast, 1.78 inches. Turkey, 1.6. McLean, 1.59. Happy 1-1 Northeast, 1.47. Tulia, 1.33. At 5 a.m., at San Angelo, skies were clear. The temperature was 71 degrees, the dew point 69, and the relative humidity 93%. The wind was south at 8 miles an hour. The pressure 29.77 inches and steady. At Abilene, skies were clear. 73 degrees, dew point 70, and relative humidity 90%. Wind south at 14 miles an hour, gusting to 21. Pressure 29.75 inches and rising. At Junction, skies were mostly cloudy. 77 degrees, dew point 73, and the relative humidity 87%. Wind south at 8 miles an hour. Pressure 29.81 inches and rising. And now for other locations across West Central Texas. Temperatures were between 72 and 76 degrees. At Sonora, it was clear. At Brownwood, it was partly cloudy. At San Saba, it was mostly cloudy. Elsewhere across the Lone Star State. At Wichita Falls, a thunderstorm was reported, with a temperature of 68. At Brownsville, rain was falling, with a temperature of 79. It was clear, with a temperature of 58 at Amarillo, 63 at Lubbock, and 72 at Midland. At El Paso, it was partly cloudy, with a temperature of 80. It was mostly cloudy, with a temperature of 71 at Dallas-Fort Worth, and 79 at Houston. It was cloudy, with a temperature of 79 at Austin, and 79 at San Antonio. And again, at San Angelo, skies were clear. The temperature was 71 degrees. Wind was south at 8 miles an hour. And now, here is the National Weather Service forecast for the city of San Angelo and surrounding area today. Sunny. Highs in the mid-90s. South winds 15 to 20 miles an hour with gusts up to 30 miles an hour. Tonight, mostly clear. Lows in the lower 70s.
south winds 10 to 15 miles an hour with gusts up to 25 miles an hour. Monday, partly cloudy in the morning, then

60 miles an hour with gusts up to 30 miles an hour. Tuesday night through Thursday, partly cloudy. Lows in the lower 70s. Highs in the mid-90s. Thursday night, partly cloudy with a slight chance of showers and thunderstorms. Lows in the lower 70s. Chance of rain 20%. Friday through Saturday, mostly clear. Highs in the mid-90s. Lows in the lower 70s. Visit weather.gov/San Angelo, your comprehensive weather information source. At 5 a.m., at San Angelo, skies were clear. The temperature was 71 degrees, the dew point 69, and the relative humidity 93%. The wind was out at 8 miles an hour. The pressure 29.77 inches and steady. At Abilene, skies were clear. 73 degrees, dew point 70, and relative humidity 90%. Wind south at 14 miles an hour, gusting to 21. Pressure 29.75 inches and rising. At Junction, skies were mostly cloudy. 77 degrees, dew point 73, and the relative humidity 87%. Wind south at 8 miles an hour. Pressure 29.81 inches and rising. And now for other locations across west central Texas. Temperatures were between 72 and 76 degrees. At Sonora, it was clear. At Brownwood, it was partly cloudy. At San Saba, it was mostly cloudy. Elsewhere across the Lone Star State. At Wichita Falls, a thunderstorm was reported, with a temperature of 68. At Brownsville, rain was falling, with a temperature of 79. It was clear, with a temperature of 58 at Amarillo, 63 at Lubbock, and 72 at Midland. At El Paso, it was partly cloudy, with a temperature of 80. It was mostly cloudy, with a temperature of 71 at Dallas-Fort Worth, and 79 at Houston. It was cloudy, with a temperature of 79 at Austin, and 79 at San Antonio. And again, at San Angelo, skies were clear. The temperature was 71 degrees. Wind was south at 8 miles an hour. And now, here is the National Weather Service forecast for the city of San Angelo and surrounding area today. Sunny. Highs in the mid-90s. South winds 15 to 20 miles an hour with gusts up to 30 miles an hour. Tonight, mostly clear. Lows in the lower 70s. South winds 10 to 15 miles an hour with gusts up to 25 miles an hour. Monday, partly cloudy in the morning, then clearing. Highs in the mid-90s. South winds 15 to 20 miles an hour with gusts up to 30 miles an hour. Monday night, mostly clear. Lows in the lower 70s. South winds 10 to 15 miles an hour with gusts up to 25 miles an hour. Tuesday, partly cloudy in the morning, then clearing. Highs in the lower 90s. South winds 15 to 20 miles an hour with gusts up to 30 miles an hour. Tuesday night through Thursday, partly cloudy. Lows in the lower 70s. Highs in the mid-90s. Thursday night, partly cloudy with a slight chance of showers and thunderstorms. Lows in the lower 70s. Chance of rain 20%. Friday through Saturday, mostly clear. Highs in the mid-90s. Lows in the lower 70s. Visit weather.gov/San Angelo, your comprehensive weather information source. Here are the latest West Texas MesoNet observations as of 5:55 a.m. Central Daylight Time. Looking at Fort Chadbourne, 68 degrees. Wind south-southeast at 6 miles an hour. Dew point 67 degrees. Fog. 24-hour precipitation 79 hundredths of an inch. At Northwest San Angelo, 68. Wind east-southeast at 3 miles an hour. Dew point 68. 24-hour precipitation 6 hundredths. 73 at San Angelo. Wind south-southwest at 9. Dew point 69. At Wall, 73. Wind south-southwest at 9. Dew point 72. Mertzen 70. Wind south-southwest at 10.

6. Sterling City 70. Wind south at 6. Dew point 65. 24-hour precipitation 15 hundredths. Here is a collection of notable mesonet rainfall accumulations in the past 24 hours. Lakeside 2 Northeast, 1.77 inches. Turkey, 1.6. McLean, 1.59. Happy 1-1 Northeast, 1.47. Tulia, 1.33. Here are the latest West Texas mesonet observations as of 5:55 a.m. Central Daylight Time. Looking at Fort Chadburn, 68 degrees. Wind south-southeast at 6 miles an hour. Dew point 67 degrees. Fog. 24-hour precipitation 79 hundredths of an inch. At northwest San Angelo, 68. Wind east-southeast at 3 miles an hour. Dew point 68. 24-hour precipitation 6 hundredths. 73 at San Angelo. Wind south-southwest at 9. Dew point 69. At Wall, 73. Wind south-southwest at 9. Dew point 72. Mertzen, 70. Wind south-southwest at 10. Dew point 66. Sterling City, 70. Wind south at 6. Dew point 65. 24-hour precipitation 15 hundredths. Here is a collection of notable mesonet rainfall accumulations in the past 24 hours. Lakeside 2 Northeast, 1.77 inches. Turkey, 1.6. McLean, 1.59. Happy 1-1 Northeast, 1.47. Tulia, 1.33. At 6 a.m., at San Angelo, skies were clear. The temperature was 71 degrees, the dew point 68, and the relative humidity 90%. The wind was south at 9 miles an hour. The pressure 29.78 inches and rising. At Abilene, light rain was falling. 73 degrees, dew point 70, and relative humidity 90%. Wind south at 10 miles an hour. Pressure 29.76 inches and rising. At Junction, skies were mostly cloudy. 76 degrees, dew point 73, and the relative humidity 91%. Wind south at 7 miles an hour. Pressure 29.82 inches and rising. And now for other locations across west central Texas. Temperatures were between 72 and 76 degrees. It was mostly cloudy at Brownwood, San Saba, and Sonora. Elsewhere across the Lone Star State, a thunderstorm was reported, with a temperature of 68 at Wichita Falls and 71 at Dallas-Fort Worth. It was clear, with a temperature of 55 at Amarillo and 71 at Midland. It was partly cloudy, with a temperature of 63 at Lubbock and 81 at El Paso. At Houston, it was mostly cloudy, with a temperature of 79. It was cloudy, with a temperature of 79 at Austin, 79 at San Antonio, and 79 at Brownsville. And again, at San Angelo, skies were clear. The temperature was 71 degrees. Wind was south at 9 miles an hour. At 6 a.m., at San Angelo, skies were clear. The temperature was 71 degrees, the dew point 68, and the relative humidity 90%. The wind was south at 9 miles an hour. The pressure 29.78 inches and rising. At Abilene, light rain was falling. 73 degrees, dew point 70, and relative humidity 90%. Wind south at 10 miles an hour. Pressure 29.76 inches and rising. At Junction, skies were mostly cloudy. 76 degrees, dew point 73, and the relative humidity 91%. Wind south at 7 miles an hour. Pressure 29.82 inches and rising. And now for other locations across west central Texas. Temperatures were between 72 and 75 degrees. At San Saba, it was partly cloudy. It was mostly cloudy at Brownwood and Sonora. Elsewhere across the Lone Star State,
A thunderstorm was reported, with a temperature of 68 at Wichita Falls, and 71 at Dallas-Fort Worth. It was clear, with a temperature of 55 at Amarillo, and 71 at Midland. It was partly cloudy, with a temperature of 63 at Lubbock, and 81 at El Paso. At Houston, it was mostly cloudy, with a temperature of 79. It was cloudy, with a temperature of 79 at Austin, 79 at San Antonio, and 79 at Brownsville. And again, at San Angelo, skies were clear. The temperature was 71 degrees. Wind was out at 9 miles an hour. And now, here is the National Weather Service forecast for the city of San Angelo and surrounding area today. Sunny. Highs in the mid-90s. South winds 15 to 20 miles an hour with gusts up to 30 miles an hour. Tonight, mostly clear. Lows in the lower 70s. South winds 10 to 15 miles an hour with gusts up to 25 miles an hour. Monday, partly cloudy in the morning, then clearing. Highs in the mid-90s. South winds 15 to 20 miles an hour with gusts up to 30 miles an hour. Monday night, mostly clear. Lows in the lower 70s. South winds 10 to 15 miles an hour with gusts up to 25 miles an hour. Tuesday, partly cloudy in the morning, then clearing. Highs in the lower 90s. South winds 15 to 20 miles an hour with gusts up to 30 miles an hour. Tuesday night through Thursday, partly cloudy. Lows in the lower 70s. Highs in the mid-90s. Thursday night, partly cloudy with a slight chance of showers and thunderstorms. Lows in the lower 70s. Chance of rain 20%. Friday through Saturday, mostly clear. Highs in the mid-90s. Lows in the lower 70s. Visit weather.gov/San Angelo, your comprehensive weather information source. At 6 a.m., at San Angelo, skies were clear. The temperature was 71 degrees, the dew point 68, and the relative humidity 90%. The wind was south at 9 miles an hour. The pressure 29.78 inches and rising. At Abilene, light rain was falling. 73 degrees, dew point 70, and relative humidity 90%. Wind south at 10 miles an hour. Pressure 29.76 inches and rising. At Junction, skies were mostly cloudy. 76 degrees, dew point 73, and the relative humidity 91%. Wind south at 7 miles an hour. Pressure 29.82 inches and rising. And now for other locations across west central Texas. Temperatures were between 72 and 75 degrees. At San Saba, it was partly cloudy. It was mostly cloudy at Brownwood and Sonora. Elsewhere across the Lone Star State, a thunderstorm was reported with a temperature of 68 at Wichita Falls and 71 at Dallas-Fort Worth. It was clear with a temperature of 55 at Amarillo and 71 at Midland. It was partly cloudy with a temperature of 63 at Lubbock and 81 at El Paso. At Houston, it was mostly cloudy, with a temperature of 79. It was cloudy, with a temperature of 79 at Austin, 79 at San Antonio, and 79 at Brownsville. And again, at San Angelo, skies were clear. The temperature was 71 degrees. Wind was out at 9 miles an hour. The San Angelo climate summary for yesterday, June 6, 2026. Yesterday's high temperature was 92 degrees. The normal high is 93. Yesterday's low temperature was 63 degrees. The normal low is 69. 0.05 inches of precipitation fell yesterday, which brings the monthly total to 0.23 inches. The total precipitation for the year now stands at 8.70 inches. Yesterday's maximum relative humidity was 100%, and the minimum relative humidity was 36%. The record high for today is 107, which occurred in 1994, and the record low is 52, which occurred in 1983. Sunrise today is at 6:37 a.m., and sunset is at 8:45 p.m.
Right now, it feels muggy across the Concho Valley. Sunrise is around 6:33. Today's area average minimum 8-inch soil temperature is 77 degrees. 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Wind south-southeast at 7 miles an hour. Dew point 67 degrees. Fog. 24-hour precipitation 78 hundredths of an inch. 68 at northwest San Angelo. Wind southeast at 5 miles an hour. Dew point 68. 24-hour precipitation 6 hundredths. San Angelo 73. Wind south-southwest at 10. Dew point 69. 73 at Wall. Wind south-southwest at 9. Dew point 71. At Merton, 70. Wind south at 9. Dew point 66. 71 at Sterling City. Wind south-southeast at 8. Dew point 65. 24-hour precipitation 15 hundredths. Here is a collection of notable MesoNet rainfall accumulations in the past 24 hours. Lakeside 2 Northeast, 1.77 inches. Turkey, 1.61. McLean, 1.59. Happy One Lawn Northeast, 1.47. Tulia, 1.33. At 6 a.m., at San Angelo, skies were clear. The temperature was 71 degrees, the dew point 68, and the relative humidity 90%. The wind was south at 9 miles an hour. The pressure 29.78 inches and rising. At Abilene, light rain was falling. 73 degrees, dew point 70, and relative humidity 90%. Wind south at 10 miles an hour. Pressure 29.76 inches and rising. At Junction, skies were mostly cloudy. 76 degrees, dew point 73, and the relative humidity 91%. Wind south at 7 miles an hour. Pressure 29.82 inches and rising. And now for other locations across west central Texas. Temperatures were between 72 and 75 degrees. At San Saba, it was partly cloudy. It was mostly cloudy at Brownwood and Sonora. Elsewhere across the Lone Star State, a thunderstorm was reported, with a temperature of 68 at Wichita Falls and 71 at Dallas-Fort Worth. It was clear, with a temperature of 55 at Amarillo and 71 at Midland. It was partly cloudy, with a temperature of 63 at Lubbock and 81 at El Paso. It was mostly cloudy, with a temperature of 79 at Houston and 79 at Brownsville. It was cloudy, with a temperature of 79 at Austin and 79 at San Antonio. And again, at San Angelo, skies were clear. The temperature was 71 degrees. Wind was south at 9 miles an hour. The current time is 6:15 a.m. Central Daylight Time. 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The voice of the National Weather Service. And now, here is the National Weather Service forecast for the city of San Angelo and surrounding area today. Sunny. Highs in the mid-90s. South winds 15 to 20 miles an hour with gusts up to 30 miles an hour. Tonight, mostly clear. Lows in the lower 70s. South winds 10 to 15 miles an hour with gusts up to 25 miles an hour. Monday, partly cloudy in the morning, then clearing. Highs in the mid-90s. South winds 15 to 20 miles an hour with gusts up to 30 miles an hour. Monday night, mostly clear. Lows in the lower 70s. South winds 10 to 15 miles an hour with gusts up to 25 miles an hour. Tuesday, partly cloudy in the morning, then clearing. Highs in the lower 90s. South winds 15 to 20 miles an hour with gusts up to 30 miles an hour. Tuesday night through Thursday, partly cloudy. Lows in the lower 70s. Highs in the mid-90s. Thursday night, partly cloudy with a slight chance of showers and thunderstorms.
lows in the lower 70s. Chance of rain 20%. Friday through Saturday, mostly clear. Highs in the mid-90s. Lows in the lower 70s. Visit weather.gov/San Angelo, your comprehensive weather information source. The San Angelo climate summary for yesterday, June 6, 2026. Yesterday's high temperature was 92 degrees. The normal high is 93. Yesterday's low temperature was 63 degrees. The normal low is 69. 0.05 inches of precipitation fell yesterday, which brings the monthly total to 0.23 inches. The total precipitation for the year now stands at 8.70 inches. Yesterday's maximum relative humidity was 100%, and the minimum relative humidity was 36%. The record high for today is 107, which occurred in 1994, and the record low is 52, which occurred in 1983. Sunrise today is at 6:37 a.m. and sunset is at 8:45 p.m. At 6 a.m., at San Angelo, skies were clear. The temperature was 71 degrees, the dew point 68, and the relative humidity 90%. The wind was out at 9 miles an hour. The pressure 29.78 inches and rising. At Abilene, light rain was falling. 73 degrees, dew point 70, and relative humidity 90%. Wind south at 10 miles an hour. Pressure 29.76 inches and rising. At Junction, skies were mostly cloudy. 76 degrees, dew point 73, and the relative humidity 91%. Wind south at 7 miles an hour. Pressure 29.82 inches and rising. And now for other locations across west central Texas. Temperatures were between 72 and 75 degrees. At San Saba, it was partly cloudy. It was mostly cloudy at Brownwood and Sonora. Elsewhere across the Lone Star State, a thunderstorm was reported, with a temperature of 68 at Wichita Falls and 71 at Dallas-Fort Worth. It was clear, with a temperature of 55 at Amarillo and 71 at Midland. It was partly cloudy, with a temperature of 63 at Lubbock and 81 at El Paso. It was mostly cloudy, with a temperature of 79 at Houston and 79 at Brownsville. It was cloudy, with a temperature of 79 at Austin and 79 at San Antonio. And again, at San Angelo, skies were clear. The temperature was 71 degrees. Wind was out at 9 miles an hour. And now, here is the National Weather Service forecast for the city of San Angelo and surrounding area today. Sunny. Highs in the mid-90s. South winds 15 to 20 miles an hour with gusts up to 30 miles an hour. Tonight, mostly clear. Lows in the lower 70s. South winds 10 to 15 miles an hour with gusts up to 25 miles an hour. Monday, partly cloudy in the morning, then clearing. Highs in the mid-90s. South winds 15 to 20 miles an hour with gusts up to 30 miles an hour. Monday night, mostly clear. Lows in the lower 70s. South winds 10 to 15 miles an hour with gusts up to 25 miles an hour. Tuesday, partly cloudy in the morning, then clearing. Highs in the lower 90s. South winds 15 to 20 miles an hour with gusts up to 30 miles an hour. Tuesday night through Thursday, partly cloudy. Lows in the lower 70s. Highs in the mid-90s. Thursday night, partly cloudy with a slight chance of showers and thunderstorms. Lows in the lower 70s. Chance of rain 20%. Friday through Saturday, mostly clear. Highs in the mid-90s. Lows in the lower 70s. Visit weather.gov/San Angelo, your comprehensive weather information source. The San Angelo climate summary for yesterday, June 6, 2026. Yesterday's high temperature was 92 degrees. The normal high is 93. Yesterday's low temperature was 63 degrees. The normal low is 69. 0.05 inches of precipitation fell yesterday, which brings the monthly total to 0.23 inches.
The total precipitation for the year now stands at 8.70 inches. Yesterday's maximum relative humidity was 100%, and the minimum relative humidity was 36%. The record high for today is 107, which occurred in 1994, and the record low is 52, which occurred in 1983. Sunrise today is at 6:37 a.m., and sunset is at 8:45 p.m. Serving the good people of West Texas and Eastern New Mexico, here are the latest West Texas MesoNet observations as of 6:15 a.m. Central Daylight Time. 68 degrees at Fort Chadbourne. Wind south-southeast at 7 miles an hour. Dew point 67 degrees. Fog. 24-hour precipitation 78 hundredths of an inch. At Northwest San Angelo, 68. Wind south-southeast at 5 miles an hour. Dew point 68. 24-hour precipitation 6 hundredths. At San Angelo, 73. Wind south-southwest at 8. Dew point 69. 73 at Wall. Wind south at 13. Dew point 71. 71 at Mertzen. Wind south at 11. Dew point 66. Sterling City 70. Wind south southeast at 7. Dew point 64. 24 hour precipitation 15 hundredths. Wondering about rainfall? Here are notable MesoNet rainfall accumulations in the past 24 hours. Lakeside 2 Northeast, 1.77 inches. Turkey, 1.61. McLean, 1.59. Happy 1-1 Northeast, 1.47. Tulia, 1.33. At 6 a.m., at San Angelo, skies were clear. The temperature was 71 degrees, the dew point 68, and the relative humidity 90%. The wind was south at 9 miles an hour. The pressure 29.78 inches and rising. At Abilene, light rain was falling. 73 degrees, dew point 70, and relative humidity 90%. Wind south at 10 miles an hour. Pressure 29.76 inches and rising. At Junction, skies were mostly cloudy. 76 degrees, dew point 73, and the relative humidity 91%. Wind south at 7 miles an hour. Pressure 29.82 inches and rising. And now for other locations across West Central Texas. Temperatures were between 72 and 75 degrees. At San Saba, it was partly cloudy. It was mostly cloudy at Brownwood and Sonora. Elsewhere across the Lone Star State, a thunderstorm was reported with a temperature of 68 at Wichita Falls and 71 at Dallas-Fort Worth. It was clear with a temperature of 55 at Amarillo and 71 at Midland. It was partly cloudy with a temperature of 63 at Lubbock and 81 at El Paso. It was mostly cloudy with a temperature of 79 at Houston and 79 at Brownsville. It was cloudy with a temperature of 79 at Austin and 79 at San Antonio. And again, at San Angelo, skies were clear. The temperature was 71 degrees. Wind was south at 9 miles an hour. And now, here is the National Weather Service forecast for the city of San Angelo and surrounding area today. Sunny. Highs in the mid-90s. South winds 15 to 20 miles an hour with gusts up to 30 miles an hour. Tonight, mostly clear. Lows in the lower 70s. South winds 10 to 15 miles an hour with gusts up to 25 miles an hour. Monday, partly cloudy in the morning, then clearing. Highs in the mid-90s. South winds 15 to 20 miles an hour with gusts up to 30 miles an hour. Monday night, mostly clear. Lows in the lower 70s. South winds 10 to 15 miles an hour with gusts up to 25 miles an hour. Tuesday, partly cloudy in the morning, then clearing. Highs in the lower 90s. South winds 15 to 20 miles an hour with gusts up to 30 miles an hour. Tuesday night through Thursday, partly cloudy. Lows in the lower 70s. Highs in the mid-90s. Thursday night, partly cloudy with a slight chance of showers and thunderstorms.
Lows in the lower 70s. Chance of rain 20%. Friday through Saturday, mostly clear. Highs in the mid-90s. Lows in the lower 70s. Visit weather.gov/San Angelo, your comprehensive weather information source. The San Angelo climate summary for yesterday, June 6, 2026. Yesterday's high temperature was 92 degrees. The normal high is 93. Yesterday's low temperature was 63 degrees. The normal low is 69. 0.05 inches of precipitation fell yesterday, which brings the monthly total to 0.23 inches. The total precipitation for the year now stands at 8.70 inches. Yesterday's maximum relative humidity was 100%, and the minimum relative humidity was 36%. The record high for today is 107, which occurred in 1994, and the record low is 52, which occurred in 1983. Sunrise today is at 6:37 a.m., and sunset is at 8:45 p.m. At 6 a.m., at San Angelo, skies were clear. The temperature was 71 degrees, the dew point 68, and the relative humidity 90%. The wind was south at 9 miles an hour. The pressure 29.78 inches and rising. At Abilene, light rain was falling. 73 degrees, dew point 70, and relative humidity 90%. Wind south at 10 miles an hour. Pressure 29.76 inches and rising. At Junction, skies were mostly cloudy. 76 degrees, dew point 73, and the relative humidity 91%. Wind south at 7 miles an hour. Pressure 29.82 inches and rising. And now for other locations across west central Texas. Temperatures were between 72 and 75 degrees. At San Saba, it was partly cloudy. It was mostly cloudy at Brownwood and Sonora. Elsewhere across the Lone Star State, a thunderstorm was reported, with a temperature of 68 at Wichita Falls and 71 at Dallas-Fort Worth. It was clear, with a temperature of 55 at Amarillo and 71 at Midland. It was partly cloudy, with a temperature of 63 at Lubbock and 81 at El Paso. It was mostly cloudy, with a temperature of 79 at Houston and 79 at Brownsville. It was cloudy, with a temperature of 79 at Austin and 79 at San Antonio. And again, at San Angelo, skies were clear. The temperature was 71 degrees. Wind was south at 9 miles an hour. And now, here is the National Weather Service forecast for the city of San Angelo and surrounding area today. Sunny. Highs in the mid-90s. South winds 15 to 20 miles an hour with gusts up to 30 miles an hour. Tonight, mostly clear. Lows in the lower 70s. South winds 10 to 15 miles an hour with gusts up to 25 miles an hour. Monday, partly cloudy in the morning, then clearing. Highs in the mid-90s. South winds 15 to 20 miles an hour with gusts up to 30 miles an hour. Monday night, mostly clear. Lows in the lower 70s. South winds 10 to 15 miles an hour with gusts up to 25 miles an hour. Tuesday, partly cloudy in the morning, then clearing. Highs in the lower 90s. South winds 15 to 20 miles an hour with gusts up to 30 miles an hour. Tuesday night through Thursday, partly cloudy. Lows in the lower 70s. Highs in the mid-90s. Thursday night, partly cloudy with a slight chance of showers and thunderstorms. Lows in the lower 70s. Chance of rain 20%. Friday through Saturday, mostly clear. Highs in the mid-90s. Lows in the lower 70s. Visit weather.gov/San Angelo, your comprehensive weather information source. The San Angelo climate summary for yesterday, June 6, 2026. Yesterday's high temperature was 92 degrees. The normal high is 93. Yesterday's low temperature was 63 degrees. The normal low is 69. 0.05 inches of precipitation fell yesterday, which brings the monthly total to 0.23 inches.
The total precipitation for the year now stands at 8.70 inches. Yesterday's maximum relative humidity was 100%, and the minimum relative humidity was 36%. The record high for today is 107, which occurred in 1994, and the record low is 52, which occurred in 1983. Sunrise today is at 6:37 a.m., and sunset is at 8:45 p.m. A look at the 6:25 a.m. Central Daylight Time West Texas MesoNet observations. Fort Chadburn, 68 degrees. Wind southeast at 7 miles an hour. Dew point, 67 degrees. Fog. 24-hour precipitation, 78 hundredths of an inch. At northwest San Angelo, 69. Wind south-southeast at 8 miles an hour. Dew point, 69. 24-hour precipitation, 6 hundredths. At San Angelo, 73. Wind south-southwest at 10. Dew point 69. Wall 73. Wind south-southwest at 11. Dew point 71. 71 at Mertzen. Wind south at 13. Dew point 67. At Sterling City, 70. Wind south-southeast at 8. Dew point 64. 24-hour precipitation 15 hundredths. And now, notable MesoNet rainfall accumulations in the past 24 hours. Lakeside 2 Northeast, 1.77 inches. Turkey, 1.61. McLean, 1.59. Happy 1-1 Northeast, 1.47. Tulia, 1.33. At 6 a.m., at San Angelo, skies were clear. The temperature was 71 degrees, the dew point 68, and the relative humidity 90%. The wind was south at 9 miles an hour. The pressure 29.78 inches and rising. At Abilene, light rain was falling. 73 degrees, dew point 70, and relative humidity 90%. Wind south at 10 miles an hour. Pressure 29.76 inches and rising. At Junction, skies were mostly cloudy. 76 degrees, dew point 73, and the relative humidity 91%. Wind south at 7 miles an hour. Pressure 29.82 inches and rising. And now for other locations across west central Texas. Temperatures were between 72 and 75 degrees. At San Saba, it was partly cloudy. It was mostly cloudy at Brownwood and Sonora. Elsewhere across the Lone Star State, a thunderstorm was reported with a temperature of 68 at Wichita Falls and 71 at Dallas-Fort Worth. It was clear with a temperature of 55 at Amarillo and 71 at Midland. It was partly cloudy with a temperature of 63 at Lubbock and 81 at El Paso. It was mostly cloudy with a temperature of 79 at Houston and 79 at Brownsville. It was cloudy, with a temperature of 79 at Austin and 79 at San Antonio. And again, at San Angelo, skies were clear. The temperature was 71 degrees. Wind was south at 9 miles an hour. And now, here is the National Weather Service forecast for the city of San Angelo and surrounding area today. Sunny. Highs in the mid-90s. South winds 15 to 20 miles an hour with gusts up to 30 miles an hour. Tonight, mostly clear. Lows in the lower 70s. South winds 10 to 15 miles an hour with gusts up to 25 miles an hour. Monday, partly cloudy in the morning, then clearing. Highs in the mid-90s. South winds 15 to 20 miles an hour with gusts up to 30 miles an hour. Monday night, mostly clear. Lows in the lower 70s. South winds 10 to 15 miles an hour with gusts up to 25 miles an hour. Tuesday, partly cloudy in the morning, then clearing. Highs in the lower 90s. South winds 15 to 20 miles an hour with gusts up to 30 miles an hour. Tuesday night through Thursday, partly cloudy. Lows in the lower 70s. Highs in the mid-90s. Thursday night, partly cloudy with a slight chance of showers and thunderstorms. Lows in the lower 70s. Chance of rain 20%.
Friday through Saturday, mostly clear. Highs in the mid-90s. Lows in the lower 70s. Visit weather.gov/San Angelo, your comprehensive weather information source. The San Angelo climate summary for yesterday, June 6, 2026. Yesterday's high temperature was 92 degrees. The normal high is 93. Yesterday's low temperature was 63 degrees. The normal low is 69. 0.05 inches of precipitation fell yesterday, which brings the monthly total to 0.23 inches. The total precipitation for the year now stands at 8.70 inches. Yesterday's maximum relative humidity was 100%, and the minimum relative humidity was 36%. The record high for today is 107, which occurred in 1994, and the record low is 52, which occurred in 1983. Sunrise today is at 6:37 a.m. and sunset is at 8:45 p.m. At 6 a.m., at San Angelo, skies were clear. The temperature was 71 degrees, the dew point 68, and the relative humidity 90%. The wind was south at 9 miles an hour. The pressure 29.78 inches and rising. At Abilene, light rain was falling. 73 degrees, dew point 70, and relative humidity 90%. Wind south at 10 miles an hour. Pressure 29.76 inches and rising. At Junction, skies were mostly cloudy. 76 degrees, dew point 73, and the relative humidity 91%. Wind south at 7 miles an hour. Pressure 29.82 inches and rising. And now for other locations across west central Texas. Temperatures were between 72 and 75 degrees. At San Saba, it was partly cloudy. It was mostly cloudy at Brownwood and Sonora. Elsewhere across the Lone Star State, a thunderstorm was reported, with a temperature of 68 at Wichita Falls and 71 at Dallas-Fort Worth. It was clear, with a temperature of 55 at Amarillo and 71 at Midland. It was partly cloudy, with a temperature of 63 at Lubbock and 81 at El Paso. It was mostly cloudy, with a temperature of 79 at Houston and 79 at Brownsville. It was cloudy, with a temperature of 79 at Austin and 79 at San Antonio. And again, at San Angelo, skies were clear. The temperature was 71 degrees. Wind was south at 9 miles an hour. And now, here is the National Weather Service forecast for the city of San Angelo and surrounding area today. Sunny. Highs in the mid-90s. South winds 15 to 20 miles an hour with gusts up to 30 miles an hour. Tonight, mostly clear. Lows in the lower 70s. South winds 10 to 15 miles an hour with gusts up to 25 miles an hour. Monday, partly cloudy in the morning, then clearing. Highs in the mid-90s. South winds 15 to 20 miles an hour with gusts up to 30 miles an hour. Monday night, mostly clear. Lows in the lower 70s. South winds 10 to 15 miles an hour with gusts up to 25 miles an hour. Tuesday, partly cloudy in the morning, then clearing. Highs in the lower 90s. South winds 15 to 20 miles an hour with gusts up to 30 miles an hour. Tuesday night through Thursday, partly cloudy. Lows in the lower 70s. Highs in the mid-90s. Thursday night, partly cloudy with a slight chance of showers and thunderstorms. Lows in the lower 70s. Chance of rain 20%. Friday through Saturday, mostly clear. Highs in the mid-90s. Lows in the lower 70s. Visit weather.gov/San Angelo, your comprehensive weather information source. The San Angelo climate summary for yesterday, June 6, 2026. Yesterday's high temperature was 92 degrees. The normal high is 93. Yesterday's low temperature was 63 degrees. The normal low is 69. 0.05 inches of precipitation fell yesterday, which brings the monthly total to 0.23 inches. The total precipitation for the year now stands at 8.70 inches.
Yesterday's maximum relative humidity was 100%, and the minimum relative humidity was 36%. The record high for today is 107, which occurred in 1994, and the record low is 52, which occurred in 1983. Sunrise today is at 6:37 a.m., and sunset is at 8:45 p.m. Brought to you as collaborative effort between the National Weather Service and the National Wind Institute at Texas Tech University, here are the latest West Texas MegaNet observations as of 6:35 a.m. Central Daylight Time over at Fort Chadburn, 68 degrees. Wind south-southeast at 6 miles an hour. Dew point 67 degrees. Fog. 24-hour precipitation 78 hundredths of an inch. At northwest San Angelo, 70. Wind south-southeast at 6 miles an hour. Dew point 70. 24-hour precipitation 6 hundredths. San Angelo, 73. Wind south-southwest at 7. Dew point 69. 73 at Wall. Wind south-southwest at 14. Dew point 71. At Merton, 71. Wind south at 14. Dew point 67. Sterling City 70. Wind south southeast at 12. Dew point 64. 24-hour precipitation 15 hundredths. Turning now to notable MegaNet rainfall accumulations in the past 24 hours. Lakeside 2 northeast, 1.77 inches. Turkey, 1.6. McLean, 1.59. Happy 11 northeast, 1.47. Tulia, 1.33. At 6 a.m., at San Angelo, skies were clear. The temperature was 71 degrees, the dew point 68, and the relative humidity 90%. The wind was south at 9 miles an hour. The pressure 29.78 inches and rising. At Abilene, light rain was falling. 73 degrees, dew point 70, and relative humidity 90%. Wind south at 10 miles an hour. Pressure 29.76 inches and rising. At Junction, skies were mostly cloudy. 76 degrees, dew point 73, and the relative humidity 91%. Wind south at 7 miles an hour. Pressure 29.82 inches and rising. And now for other locations across west central Texas. Temperatures were between 72 and 75 degrees. At San Saba, it was partly cloudy. It was mostly cloudy at Brownwood and Sonora. Elsewhere across the Lone Star State, a thunderstorm was reported with a temperature of 68 at Wichita Falls and 71 at Dallas-Fort Worth. It was clear, with a temperature of 55 at Amarillo, and 71 at Midland. It was partly cloudy, with a temperature of 63 at Lubbock, and 81 at El Paso. It was mostly cloudy, with a temperature of 79 at Houston, and 79 at Brownsville. It was cloudy, with a temperature of 79 at Austin, and 79 at San Antonio. And again, at San Angelo, skies were clear. The temperature was 71 degrees. Wind was south at 9 miles an hour. The current time is 6:45 a.m. Central Daylight Time. 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The voice of the National Weather Service. And now, here is the National Weather Service forecast for the city of San Angelo and surrounding area today. Sunny. Highs in the mid-90s. South winds 15 to 20 miles an hour with gusts up to 30 miles an hour. Tonight, mostly clear. Lows in the lower 70s. South winds 10 to 15 miles an hour with gusts up to 25 miles an hour. Monday, partly cloudy in the morning, then clearing. Highs in the mid-90s. South winds 15 to 20 miles an hour with gusts up to 30 miles an hour. Monday night, mostly clear. Lows in the lower 70s. South winds 10 to 15 miles an hour with gusts up to 25 miles an hour. Tuesday, partly cloudy in the morning, then clearing. Highs in the lower 90s. South winds 15 to 20 miles an hour with gusts up to 30 miles an hour.
Tuesday night through Thursday, partly cloudy. Lows in the lower 70s. Highs in the mid-90s. Thursday night, partly cloudy with a slight chance of showers and thunderstorms. Lows in the lower 70s. Chance of rain 20%. Friday through Saturday, mostly clear. Highs in the mid-90s. Lows in the lower 70s. Visit weather.gov/San Angelo, your comprehensive weather information source. The San Angelo climate summary for yesterday, June 6, 2026. Yesterday's high temperature was 92 degrees. The normal high is 93. Yesterday's low temperature was 63 degrees. The normal low is 69. 0.05 inches of precipitation fell yesterday, which brings the monthly total to 0.23 inches. The total precipitation for the year now stands at 8.70 inches. Yesterday's maximum relative humidity was 100%, and the minimum relative humidity was 36%. The record high for today is 107, which occurred in 1994, and the record low is 52, which occurred in 1983. Sunrise today is at 6:37 a.m. and sunset is at 8:45 p.m. At 6 a.m., at San Angelo, skies were clear. The temperature was 71 degrees, the dew point 68, and the relative humidity 90%. The wind was out at 9 miles an hour. The pressure 29.78 inches and rising. At Abilene, light rain was falling. 73 degrees, dew point 70, and relative humidity 90%. Wind south at 10 miles an hour. Pressure 29.76 inches and rising. At Junction, skies were mostly cloudy. 76 degrees, dew point 73, and the relative humidity 91%. Wind south at 7 miles an hour. Pressure 29.82 inches and rising. And now for other locations across west central Texas. Temperatures were between 72 and 75 degrees. At San Saba, it was partly cloudy. It was mostly cloudy at Brownwood and Sonora. Elsewhere across the Lone Star State, a thunderstorm was reported, with a temperature of 68 at Wichita Falls and 71 at Dallas-Fort Worth. It was clear, with a temperature of 55 at Amarillo and 71 at Midland. It was partly cloudy, with a temperature of 63 at Lubbock and 81 at El Paso. It was mostly cloudy, with a temperature of 79 at Houston and 79 at Brownsville. It was cloudy, with a temperature of 79 at Austin and 79 at San Antonio. And again, at San Angelo, skies were clear. The temperature was 71 degrees. Wind was out at 9 miles an hour. And now, here is the National Weather Service forecast for the city of San Angelo and surrounding area today. Sunny. Highs in the mid-90s. South winds 15 to 20 miles an hour with gusts up to 30 miles an hour. Tonight, mostly clear. Lows in the lower 70s. South winds 10 to 15 miles an hour with gusts up to 25 miles an hour. Monday, partly cloudy in the morning, then clearing. Highs in the mid-90s. South winds 15 to 20 miles an hour with gusts up to 30 miles an hour. Monday night, mostly clear. Lows in the lower 70s. South winds 10 to 15 miles an hour with gusts up to 25 miles an hour. Tuesday, partly cloudy in the morning, then clearing. Highs in the lower 90s. South winds 15 to 20 miles an hour with gusts up to 30 miles an hour. Tuesday night through Thursday, partly cloudy. Lows in the lower 70s. Highs in the mid-90s. Thursday night, partly cloudy with a slight chance of showers and thunderstorms. Lows in the lower 70s. Chance of rain 20%. Friday through Saturday, mostly clear. Highs in the mid-90s. Lows in the lower 70s. Visit weather.gov/San Angelo, your comprehensive weather information source. The San Angelo climate summary for yesterday, June 6, 2026. Yesterday's high temperature was 92 degrees. The normal high is 93.
Yesterday's low temperature was 63 degrees. The normal low is 69. 0.05 inches of precipitation fell yesterday, which brings the monthly total to 0.23 inches. The total precipitation for the year now stands at 8.70 inches. Yesterday's maximum relative humidity was 100%, and the minimum relative humidity was 36%. The record high for today is 107, which occurred in 1994, and the record low is 52, which occurred in 1983. Sunrise today is at 6:37 a.m. and sunset is at 8:45 p.m. Brought to you as collaborative effort between the National Weather Service and the National Wind Institute at Texas Tech University, here are the latest West Texas MesoNet observations as of 6:45 a.m. Central Daylight Time over at Fort Chadburn, 68 degrees. Wind south-southeast at 6 miles an hour. Dew point 67 degrees. Fog. 24-hour precipitation 78 hundredths of an inch. At Northwest San Angelo, 70. Wind south-southeast at 7 miles an hour. Dew point 70. 24-hour precipitation 6 hundredths. 73 at San Angelo. Wind south at 10. Dew point 69. 73 at Wall. Wind south-southwest at 16. Dew point 71. Mertzen 70. Wind south at 13. Dew point 67. At Sterling City, 70. Wind south-southeast at 10. Dew point 64. 24-hour precipitation 15 hundredths. Here is a collection of notable MesoNet rainfall accumulations in the past 24 hours. Lakeside 2 Northeast, 1.77 inches. McLean, 1.59. Turkey, 1.58. Happy 1-1 Northeast, 1.47. Tulia, 1.33. At 6 a.m., at San Angelo, skies were clear. The temperature was 71 degrees, the dew point 68, and the relative humidity 90%. The wind was south at 9 miles an hour. The pressure 29.78 inches and rising. At Abilene, light rain was falling. 73 degrees, dew point 70, and relative humidity 90%. Wind south at 10 miles an hour. Pressure 29.76 inches and rising. At Junction, skies were mostly cloudy. 76 degrees, dew point 73, and the relative humidity 91%. Wind south at 7 miles an hour. Pressure 29.82 inches and rising. And now for other locations across West Central Texas. Temperatures were between 72 and 75 degrees. At San Saba, it was partly cloudy. It was mostly cloudy at Brownwood and Sonora. Elsewhere across the Lone Star State, a thunderstorm was reported with a temperature of 68 at Wichita Falls and 71 at Dallas-Fort Worth. It was clear, with a temperature of 55 at Amarillo, and 71 at Midland. It was partly cloudy, with a temperature of 63 at Lubbock, and 81 at El Paso. It was mostly cloudy, with a temperature of 79 at Houston, and 79 at Brownsville. It was cloudy, with a temperature of 79 at Austin, and 79 at San Antonio. And again, at San Angelo, skies were clear. The temperature was 71 degrees. Wind was south at 9 miles an hour. And now, here is the National Weather Service forecast for the city of San Angelo and surrounding area today. Sunny. Highs in the mid-90s. South winds 15 to 20 miles an hour with gusts up to 30 miles an hour. Tonight, mostly clear. Lows in the lower 70s. South winds 10 to 15 miles an hour with gusts up to 25 miles an hour. Monday, partly cloudy in the morning, then clearing. Highs in the mid-90s. South winds 15 to 20 miles an hour with gusts up to 30 miles an hour. Monday night, mostly clear. Lows in the lower 70s. South winds 10 to 15 miles an hour with gusts up to 25 miles an hour. Tuesday, partly cloudy in the morning, then clearing. Highs in the lower 90s.
south winds 15 to 20 miles an hour with gusts up to 30 miles an hour. Tuesday night through Thursday, partly cloudy. Lows in the lower 70s. Highs in the mid-90s. Thursday night, partly cloudy with a slight chance of showers and thunderstorms.

69. 0.05 inches of precipitation fell yesterday, which brings the monthly total to 0.23 inches. The total precipitation for the year now stands at 8.70 inches. Yesterday's maximum relative humidity was 100%, and the minimum relative humidity was 36%. The record high for today is 107, which occurred in 1994, and the record low is 52, which occurred in 1983. Sunrise today is at 6:37 a.m., and sunset is at 8:45 p.m. At 6 a.m., at San Angelo, skies were clear. The temperature was 71 degrees, the dew point 68, and the relative humidity 90%. The wind was south at 9 miles an hour. The pressure 29.78 inches and rising. At Abilene, light rain was falling. 73 degrees, dew point 70, and relative humidity 90%. Wind south at 10 miles an hour. Pressure 29.76 inches and rising. At Junction, skies were mostly cloudy. 76 degrees, dew point 73, and the relative humidity 91%. Wind south at 7 miles an hour. Pressure 29.82 inches and rising. And now for other locations across west central Texas. Temperatures were between 72 and 75 degrees. At San Saba, it was partly cloudy. It was mostly cloudy at Brownwood and Sonora. Elsewhere across the Lone Star State, a thunderstorm was reported with a temperature of 68 at Wichita Falls and 71 at Dallas-Fort Worth. It was clear with a temperature of 55 at Amarillo and 71 at Midland. It was partly cloudy with a temperature of 63 at Lubbock and 81 at El Paso. It was mostly cloudy with a temperature of 79 at Houston and 79 at Brownsville. It was cloudy with a temperature of 79 at Austin and 79 at San Antonio. And again, at San Angelo, skies were clear. The temperature was 71 degrees. Wind was south at 9 miles an hour. And now, here is the National Weather Service forecast for the city of San Angelo and surrounding area today. Sunny. Highs in the mid-90s. South winds 15 to 20 miles an hour with gusts up to 30 miles an hour. Tonight, mostly clear. Lows in the lower 70s. South winds 10 to 15 miles an hour with gusts up to 25 miles an hour. Monday, partly cloudy in the morning, then clearing. Highs in the mid-90s. South winds 15 to 20 miles an hour with gusts up to 30 miles an hour. Monday night, mostly clear. Lows in the lower 70s. South winds 10 to 15 miles an hour with gusts up to 25 miles an hour. Tuesday, partly cloudy in the morning, then clearing. Highs in the lower 90s. South winds 15 to 20 miles an hour with gusts up to 30 miles an hour. Tuesday night through Thursday, partly cloudy. Lows in the lower 70s. Highs in the mid-90s. Thursday night, partly cloudy with a slight chance of showers and thunderstorms. Lows in the lower 70s. Chance of rain 20%. Friday through Saturday, mostly clear. Highs in the mid-90s. Lows in the lower 70s. Visit weather.gov/San Angelo, your comprehensive weather information source. The San Angelo climate summary for yesterday, June 6, 2026. Yesterday's high temperature was 92 degrees. The normal high is 93. Yesterday's low temperature was 63 degrees. The normal low is 69. 0.05 inches of precipitation fell yesterday, which brings the monthly total to 0.23 inches. The total precipitation for the year now stands at 8.70 inches. Yesterday's maximum relative humidity was 100%, and the minimum relative humidity was 36%. The record high for today is 107, which occurred in 1994, and the record low is 52, which occurred in 1983. Sunrise today is at 6:37 a.m., and sunset is at 8:45 p.m. Here are the latest West Texas MesoNet observations as of 6:55 a.m. Central Daylight Time. At Fort Chadburn, 68 degrees.

Wind south-southeast at 4 miles an hour. Dew point 67 degrees. Fog. 24-hour precipitation 78 hundredths of an inch. Northwest San Angelo 70. Wind south-southeast at 6 miles an hour. Dew point 70. 24-hour precipitation 6 hundredths. At San Angelo 73. Wind south at 10. Dew point 69. Wall 73. Wind south-southwest at 13. Dew point 71. Mertzen 70. Wind south at 14. Dew point 68. Sterling City 70. Wind south at 12. Dew point 64. 24-hour precipitation 15 hundredths. Curious about rainfall? Here are notable mesonet rainfall accumulations in the past 24 hours. Lakeside 2 Northeast, 1.77 inches. McLean, 1.59. Turkey, 1.58. Happy 11 Northeast, 1.47. Tulia, 1.33. At 7 a.m., at San Angelo, skies were clear. The temperature was 71 degrees, the dew point 68, and the relative humidity 90%. The wind was south at 15 miles an hour, gusting to 25. The pressure 29.78 inches and steady. At Abilene, skies were partly cloudy. 73 degrees, dew point 71, and relative humidity 93%. Wind south at 10 miles an hour. Pressure 29.78 inches and rising. At Junction, skies were mostly cloudy. 75 degrees, dew point 73, and the relative humidity 93%. Wind calm. Pressure 29.83 inches and rising. And now for other locations across west central Texas. At Brownwood, fog was reported with a temperature of 74. It was 72 at Sweetwater. At San Saba, it was cloudy with a temperature of 76. Elsewhere across the Lone Star State, at Dallas-Fort Worth, a thunderstorm was reported with a temperature of 70. Rain was falling with a temperature of 67 at Wichita Falls and 79 at Austin. At Brownsville, fog was reported with a temperature of 81. It was clear with a temperature of 59 at Amarillo and 71 at Midland. It was partly cloudy with a temperature of 62 at Lubbock and 80 at El Paso. It was cloudy with a temperature of 79 at San Antonio and 80 at Houston. And again, at San Angelo, skies were clear. The temperature was 71 degrees. Wind was south at 15 miles an hour, gusting to 25. At 7 a.m., at San Angelo, skies were clear. The temperature was 71 degrees, the dew point 68, and the relative humidity 90%. The wind was south at 15 miles an hour, gusting to 25. The pressure 29.78 inches and steady. At Abilene, skies were partly cloudy. 73 degrees, dew point 71, and relative humidity 93%. Wind south at 10 miles an hour. Pressure 29.78 inches and rising. At Junction, skies were mostly cloudy. 75 degrees, dew point 73, and the relative humidity 93%. Wind calm. Pressure 29.83 inches and rising. And now for other locations across west central Texas. Temperatures were between 72 and 76 degrees. At Brownwood, fog was reported. At Sonora, it was mostly cloudy. At San Saba, it was cloudy. Elsewhere across the Lone Star State, at Dallas-Fort Worth, a thunderstorm was reported with a temperature of 70. Rain was falling with a temperature of 67 at Wichita Falls and 79 at Austin. At Brownsville, fog was reported with a temperature of 81. It was clear with a temperature of 59 at Amarillo and 71 at Midland. It was partly cloudy with a temperature of 62 at Lubbock and 80 at El Paso. It was cloudy with a temperature of 79 at San Antonio and 80 at Houston. And again, at San Angelo, skies were clear.
The temperature was 71 degrees. Wind was out at 15 miles an hour, gusting to 25. And now, here is the National Weather Service forecast for the city of San Angelo and surrounding area today. Sunny. Highs in the mid-90s. South winds 15 to 20 miles an hour with gusts up to 30 miles an hour. Tonight, mostly clear. Lows in the lower 70s. South winds 10 to 15 miles an hour with gusts up to 25 miles an hour. Monday, partly cloudy in the morning, then clearing. Highs in the mid-90s. South winds 15 to 20 miles an hour with gusts up to 30 miles an hour. Monday night, mostly clear. Lows in the lower 70s. South winds 10 to 15 miles an hour with gusts up to 25 miles an hour. Tuesday, partly cloudy in the morning, then clearing. Highs in the lower 90s. South winds 15 to 20 miles an hour with gusts up to 30 miles an hour. Tuesday night through Thursday, partly cloudy. Lows in the lower 70s. Highs in the mid-90s. Thursday night, partly cloudy with a slight chance of showers and thunderstorms. Lows in the lower 70s. Chance of rain 20%. Friday through Saturday, mostly clear. Highs in the mid-90s. Lows in the lower 70s. Visit weather.gov/San Angelo, your comprehensive weather information source. The San Angelo climate summary for yesterday, June 6, 2026. Yesterday's high temperature was 92 degrees. The normal high is 93. Yesterday's low temperature was 63 degrees. The normal low is 69. 0.05 inches of precipitation fell yesterday, which brings the monthly total to 0.23 inches. The total precipitation for the year now stands at 8.70 inches. Yesterday's maximum relative humidity was 100%, and the minimum relative humidity was 36%. The record high for today is 107, which occurred in 1994, and the record low is 52, which occurred in 1983. Sunrise today is at 6:37 a.m. and sunset is at 8:45 p.m. At 7 a.m., at San Angelo, skies were clear. The temperature was 71 degrees, the dew point 68, and the relative humidity 90%. The wind was out at 15 miles an hour, gusting to 25. The pressure 29.78 inches and steady. At Abilene, skies were partly cloudy. 73 degrees, dew point 71, and relative humidity 93%. Wind south at 10 miles an hour. Pressure 29.78 inches and rising. At Junction, skies were mostly cloudy. 75 degrees, dew point 73, and the relative humidity 93%. Wind calm. Pressure 29.83 inches and rising. And now for other locations across west central Texas. Temperatures were between 72 and 76 degrees. At Brownwood, fog was reported. At Sonora, it was mostly cloudy. At San Saba, it was cloudy. Elsewhere across the Lone Star State. At Dallas-Fort Worth, a thunderstorm was reported with a temperature of 70. Rain was falling with a temperature of 67 at Wichita Falls and 79 at Austin. At Brownsville, fog was reported with a temperature of 81. It was clear, with a temperature of 59 at Amarillo and 71 at Midland. It was partly cloudy, with a temperature of 62 at Lubbock and 80 at El Paso. It was cloudy, with a temperature of 79 at San Antonio and 80 at Houston. And again, at San Angelo, skies were clear. The temperature was 71 degrees. Wind was out at 15 miles an hour, gusting to 25. The weather is muggy across the Concho Valley. Today's area averaged minimum 8-inch soil temperature is 77 degrees. Needing those MesoNet numbers? We have the readings at 7:05 a.m. Central Daylight Time right here for you. 69 degrees at Fort Chadbourne. Wind southeast at 6 miles an hour. Dew point 67 degrees. Fog. 24-hour precipitation 78 hundredths of an inch.
southwest San Angelo 70. Wind south-southeast at 6 miles an hour. Dew point 70. 24-hour precipitation 6 hundredths. San Angelo 73. Wind south-southwest at 13. Dew point 69. 74 at wall. Wind south at 16. Dew point 71. Mertzen 70. Wind south at 11. Dew point 68. At Sterling City, 71. Wind south-southeast at 10. Dew point 64. 24-hour precipitation 15 hundredths. And now, notable mesonet rainfall accumulations in the past 24 hours. Lakeside 2 Northeast, 1.77 inches. McLean, 1.59. Turkey, 1.57. Happy One Lawn Northeast, 1.47. Tulia, 1.33. At 7 a.m., at San Angelo, skies were clear. The temperature was 71 degrees, the dew point 68, and the relative humidity 90%. The wind was south at 15 miles an hour, gusting to 25. The pressure 29.78 inches and steady. At Abilene, skies were partly cloudy. 73 degrees, dew point 71, and relative humidity 93%. Wind south at 10 miles an hour. Pressure 29.78 inches and rising. At Junction, skies were mostly cloudy. 75 degrees, dew point 73, and the relative humidity 93%. Wind calm. Pressure 29.83 inches and rising. And now for other locations across West Central Texas. Temperatures were between 72 and 76 degrees. At Brownwood, fog was reported. At Sonora, it was mostly cloudy. At San Saba, it was cloudy. Elsewhere across the Lone Star State. At Dallas-Fort Worth, a thunderstorm was reported with a temperature of 70. Rain was falling with a temperature of 67 at Wichita Falls and 79 at Austin. At Brownsville, fog was reported with a temperature of 81. It was clear with a temperature of 59 at Amarillo and 71 at Midland. It was partly cloudy with a temperature of 62 at Lubbock and 80 at El Paso. It was cloudy with a temperature of 79 at San Antonio and 80 at Houston. And again, at San Angelo, skies were clear. The temperature was 71 degrees. Wind was south at 15 miles an hour, gusting to 25. The current time is 7:15 a.m. Central Daylight Time. 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The voice of the National Weather Service. And now, here is the National Weather Service forecast for the city of San Angelo and surrounding area today. Sunny. Highs in the mid-90s. South winds 15 to 20 miles an hour with gusts up to 30 miles an hour. Tonight, mostly clear. Lows in the lower 70s. South winds 10 to 15 miles an hour with gusts up to 25 miles an hour. Monday, partly cloudy in the morning, then clearing. Highs in the mid-90s. South winds 15 to 20 miles an hour with gusts up to 30 miles an hour. Monday night, mostly clear. Lows in the lower 70s. South winds 10 to 15 miles an hour with gusts up to 25 miles an hour. Tuesday, partly cloudy in the morning, then clearing. Highs in the lower 90s. South winds 15 to 20 miles an hour with gusts up to 30 miles an hour. Tuesday night through Thursday, partly cloudy. Lows in the lower 70s. Highs in the mid-90s. Thursday night, partly cloudy with a slight chance of showers and thunderstorms. Lows in the lower 70s. Chance of rain 20%. Friday through Saturday, mostly clear. Highs in the mid-90s. Lows in the lower 70s. Visit weather.gov/SanAngelo, your comprehensive weather information source. The San Angelo climate summary for yesterday, June 6, 2026. Yesterday's high temperature was 92 degrees. The normal high is 93.
Yesterday's low temperature was 63 degrees. The normal low is 69. 0.05 inches of precipitation fell yesterday, which brings the monthly total to 0.23 inches. The total precipitation for the year now stands at 8.70 inches. Yesterday's maximum relative humidity was 100%, and the minimum relative humidity was 36%. The record high for today is 107, which occurred in 1994, and the record low is 52, which occurred in 1983. Sunrise today is at 6:37 a.m., and sunset is at 8:45 p.m. At 7 a.m., at San Angelo, skies were clear. The temperature was 71 degrees, the dew point 68, and the relative humidity 90%. The wind was south at 15 miles an hour, gusting to 25. The pressure 29.78 inches and steady. At Abilene, skies were partly cloudy. 73 degrees, dew point 71, and relative humidity 93%. Wind south at 10 miles an hour. Pressure 29.78 inches and rising. At Junction, skies were mostly cloudy. 75 degrees, dew point 73, and the relative humidity 93%. Wind calm. Pressure 29.83 inches and rising. And now for other locations across west central Texas. Temperatures were between 72 and 76 degrees. At Brownwood, fog was reported. At Sonora, it was mostly cloudy. At San Saba, it was cloudy. Elsewhere across the Lone Star State. At Dallas-Fort Worth, a thunderstorm was reported, with a temperature of 70. Rain was falling, with a temperature of 67 at Wichita Falls, and 79 at Austin. At Brownsville, fog was reported, with a temperature of 81. It was clear, with a temperature of 59 at Amarillo, and 71 at Midland. It was partly cloudy, with a temperature of 62 at Lubbock, and 80 at El Paso. It was cloudy, with a temperature of 79 at San Antonio, and 80 at Houston. And again, at San Angelo, skies were clear. The temperature was 71 degrees. Wind was south at 15 miles an hour, gusting to 25. And now, here is the National Weather Service forecast for the city of San Angelo and surrounding area today, sunny. Highs in the mid-90s. South winds 15 to 20 miles an hour with gusts up to 30 miles an hour. Tonight, mostly clear. Lows in the lower 70s. South winds 10 to 15 miles an hour with gusts up to 25 miles an hour. Monday, partly cloudy in the morning, then clearing. Highs in the mid-90s. South winds 15 to 20 miles an hour with gusts up to 30 miles an hour. Monday night, mostly clear. Lows in the lower 70s. South winds 10 to 15 miles an hour with gusts up to 25 miles an hour. Tuesday, partly cloudy in the morning, then clearing. Highs in the lower 90s. South winds 15 to 20 miles an hour with gusts up to 30 miles an hour. Tuesday night through Thursday, partly cloudy. Lows in the lower 70s. Highs in the mid-90s. Thursday night, partly cloudy with a slight chance of showers and thunderstorms. Lows in the lower 70s. Chance of rain 20%. Friday through Saturday, mostly clear. Highs in the mid-90s. Lows in the lower 70s. Visit weather.gov/San Angelo, your comprehensive weather information source. The San Angelo climate summary for yesterday, June 6, 2026. Yesterday's high temperature was 92 degrees. The normal high is 93. Yesterday's low temperature was 63 degrees. The normal low is 69. 0.05 inches of precipitation fell yesterday, which brings the monthly total to 0.23 inches. The total precipitation for the year now stands at 8.70 inches. Yesterday's maximum relative humidity was 100%, and the minimum relative humidity was 36%. The record high for today is 107, which occurred in 1994, and the record low is 52, which occurred in 1983.
Sunrise today is at 6:37 a.m. and sunset is at 8:45 p.m. Here are the latest West Texas MesoNet observations as of 7:15 a.m. Central Daylight Time. At Fort Chadburn, 69 degrees. Wind south-southeast at 9 miles an hour. Dew point 68 degrees. Fog. 24-hour precipitation 78 hundredths of an inch. 71 at Northwest San Angelo. Wind south at 7 miles an hour. Dew point 71. 24-hour precipitation 6 hundredths. 73 at San Angelo. Wind south-southwest at 8. Dew point 69. At Wall, 74. Wind south at 20. Dew point 71. Mertzen, 70. Wind south at 13. Dew point 68. At Sterling City, 71. Wind south-southeast at 9. Dew point 64. 24-hour precipitation 15 hundredths. Wondering about rainfall? Here are notable MesoNet rainfall accumulations in the past 24 hours. Lakeside 2 Northeast, 1.76 inches. McLean, 1.59. Turkey, 1.57. Happy 1-1 Northeast, 1.47. Tulia, 1.33. At 7 a.m., at San Angelo, skies were clear. The temperature was 71 degrees, the dew point 68, and the relative humidity 90%. The wind was south at 15 miles an hour, gusting to 25. The pressure 29.78 inches and steady. At Abilene, skies were partly cloudy. 73 degrees, dew point 71, and relative humidity 93%. Wind south at 10 miles an hour. Pressure 29.78 inches and rising. At Junction, skies were mostly cloudy. 75 degrees, dew point 73, and the relative humidity 93%. Wind calm. Pressure 29.83 inches and rising. And now for other locations across West Central Texas. Temperatures were between 72 and 76 degrees. At Brownwood, fog was reported. At Sonora, it was mostly cloudy. At San Saba, it was cloudy. Elsewhere across the Lone Star State. At Dallas-Fort Worth, a thunderstorm was reported with a temperature of 70. Rain was falling with a temperature of 67 at Wichita Falls and 79 at Austin. At Brownsville, fog was reported with a temperature of 81. It was clear, with a temperature of 59 at Amarillo and 71 at Midland. It was partly cloudy, with a temperature of 62 at Lubbock and 80 at El Paso. It was cloudy, with a temperature of 79 at San Antonio and 80 at Houston. And again, at San Angelo, skies were clear. The temperature was 71 degrees. Wind was south at 15 miles an hour, gusting to 25. And now, here is the National Weather Service forecast for the city of San Angelo and surrounding area today. Sunny. Highs in the mid-90s. South winds 15 to 20 miles an hour with gusts up to 30 miles an hour. Tonight, mostly clear. Lows in the lower 70s. South winds 10 to 15 miles an hour with gusts up to 25 miles an hour. Monday, partly cloudy in the morning, then clearing. Highs in the mid-90s. South winds 15 to 20 miles an hour with gusts up to 30 miles an hour. Monday night, mostly clear. Lows in the lower 70s. South winds 10 to 15 miles an hour with gusts up to 25 miles an hour. Tuesday, partly cloudy in the morning, then clearing. Highs in the lower 90s. South winds 15 to 20 miles an hour with gusts up to 30 miles an hour. Tuesday night through Thursday, partly cloudy. Lows in the lower 70s. Highs in the mid-90s. Thursday night, partly cloudy with a slight chance of showers and thunderstorms. Lows in the lower 70s. Chance of rain 20%. Friday through Saturday, mostly clear. Highs in the mid-90s. Lows in the lower 70s. Visit weather.gov/
San Angelo, your comprehensive weather information source. The San Angelo climate summary for yesterday, June 6, 2026. Yesterday's high temperature was 92 degrees. The normal high is 93. Yesterday's low temperature was 63 degrees. The normal low is 69. 0.05 inches of precipitation fell yesterday, which brings the monthly total to 0.23 inches. The total precipitation for the year now stands at 8.70 inches. Yesterday's maximum relative humidity was 100%, and the minimum relative humidity was 36%. The record high for today is 107, which occurred in 1994, and the record low is 52, which occurred in 1983. Sunrise today is at 6:37 a.m. and sunset is at 8:45 p.m. At 7 a.m., at San Angelo, skies were clear. The temperature was 71 degrees, the dew point 68, and the relative humidity 90%. The wind was south at 15 miles an hour, gusting to 25. The pressure 29.78 inches and steady. At Abilene, skies were partly cloudy. 73 degrees, dew point 71, and relative humidity 93%. Wind south at 10 miles an hour. Pressure 29.78 inches and rising. At Junction, skies were mostly cloudy. 75 degrees, dew point 73, and the relative humidity 93%. Wind calm. Pressure 29.83 inches and rising. And now for other locations across West Central Texas. Temperatures were between 72 and 76 degrees. At Brownwood, fog was reported. At Sonora, it was mostly cloudy. At San Saba, it was cloudy. Elsewhere across the Lone Star State. At Dallas-Fort Worth, a thunderstorm was reported, with a temperature of 70. Rain was falling, with a temperature of 67 at Wichita Falls, and 79 at Austin. At Brownsville, fog was reported, with a temperature of 81. It was clear, with a temperature of 59 at Amarillo, and 71 at Midland. It was partly cloudy, with a temperature of 62 at Lubbock, and 80 at El Paso. It was cloudy, with a temperature of 79 at San Antonio, and 80 at Houston. And again, at San Angelo, skies were clear. The temperature was 71 degrees. Wind was south at 15 miles an hour, gusting to 25. And now, here is the National Weather Service forecast for the city of San Angelo and surrounding area today. Sunny. Highs in the mid-90s. South winds 15 to 20 miles an hour with gusts up to 30 miles an hour. Tonight, mostly clear. Lows in the lower 70s. South winds 10 to 15 miles an hour with gusts up to 25 miles an hour. Monday, partly cloudy in the morning, then clearing. Highs in the mid-90s. South winds 15 to 20 miles an hour with gusts up to 30 miles an hour. Monday night, mostly clear. Lows in the lower 70s. South winds 10 to 15 miles an hour with gusts up to 25 miles an hour. Tuesday, partly cloudy in the morning, then clearing. Highs in the lower 90s. South winds 15 to 20 miles an hour with gusts up to 30 miles an hour. Tuesday night through Thursday, partly cloudy. Lows in the lower 70s. Highs in the mid-90s. Thursday night, partly cloudy with a slight chance of showers and thunderstorms. Lows in the lower 70s. Chance of rain 20%. Friday through Saturday, mostly clear. Highs in the mid-90s. Lows in the lower 70s. Visit weather.gov/San Angelo, your comprehensive weather information source. The San Angelo climate summary for yesterday, June 6, 2026. Yesterday's high temperature was 92 degrees. The normal high is 93. Yesterday's low temperature was 63 degrees. The normal low is 69. 0.05 inches of precipitation fell yesterday, which brings the monthly total to 0.23 inches. The total precipitation for the year now stands at 8.70 inches.
Yesterday's maximum relative humidity was 100%, and the minimum relative humidity was 36%. The record high for today is 107, which occurred in 1994, and the record low is 52, which occurred in 1983. Sunrise today is at 6:37 a.m., and sunset is at 8:45 p.m. The West Texas MesoNet observations as of 7:25 a.m. Central Daylight Time. Looking at Fort Chadbourne, 69 degrees. Wind southeast at 8 miles an hour. Dew point 68 degrees. Fog. 24-hour precipitation 78 hundredths of an inch. At Northwest San Angelo, 71. Wind south at 8 miles an hour. Dew point 71. 24-hour precipitation 6 hundredths. San Angelo, 74. Wind south-southwest at 10. Dew point 69. At Wall, 74. Wind south at 18. Dew point 71. 71 at Mertzen. Wind south at 17. Dew point 68. 71 at Sterling City. Wind south-southeast at 7. Dew point 64. 24-hour precipitation 15 hundredths. Wondering about rainfall? Here are notable MesoNet rainfall accumulations in the past 24 hours. Lakeside 2 Northeast, 1.76 inches. McLean, 1.58. Turkey, 1.56. Happy 1-1 Northeast, 1.47. Tulia, 1.33. At 7 a.m., at San Angelo, skies were clear. The temperature was 71 degrees, the dew point 68, and the relative humidity 90%. The wind was south at 15 miles an hour, gusting to 25. The pressure 29.78 inches and steady. At Abilene, skies were partly cloudy. 73 degrees, dew point 71, and relative humidity 93%. Wind south at 10 miles an hour. Pressure 29.78 inches and rising. At Junction, skies were mostly cloudy. 75 degrees, dew point 73, and the relative humidity 93%. Wind calm. Pressure 29.83 inches and rising. And now for other locations across West Central Texas. Temperatures were between 72 and 76 degrees. At Brownwood, fog was reported. At Sonora, it was mostly cloudy. At San Saba, it was cloudy. Elsewhere across the Lone Star State. At Dallas-Fort Worth, a thunderstorm was reported, with a temperature of 70. Rain was falling, with a temperature of 67 at Wichita Falls, and 79 at Austin. At Brownsville, fog was reported, with a temperature of 81. It was clear, with a temperature of 59 at Amarillo, and 71 at Midland. It was partly cloudy, with a temperature of 62 at Lubbock, and 80 at El Paso. It was cloudy, with a temperature of 79 at San Antonio, and 80 at Houston. And again, at San Angelo, skies were clear. The temperature was 71 degrees. Wind was south at 15 miles an hour, gusting to 25. And now, here is the National Weather Service forecast for the city of San Angelo and surrounding area today. Sunny. Highs in the mid-90s. South winds 15 to 20 miles an hour with gusts up to 30 miles an hour. Tonight, mostly clear. Lows in the lower 70s. South winds 10 to 15 miles an hour with gusts up to 25 miles an hour. Monday, partly cloudy in the morning, then clearing. Highs in the mid-90s. South winds 15 to 20 miles an hour with gusts up to 30 miles an hour. Monday night, mostly clear. Lows in the lower 70s. South winds 10 to 15 miles an hour with gusts up to 25 miles an hour. Tuesday, partly cloudy in the morning, then clearing. Highs in the lower 90s. South winds 15 to 20 miles an hour with gusts up to 30 miles an hour. Tuesday night through Thursday, partly cloudy. Lows in the lower 70s. Highs in the mid-90s. Thursday night, partly cloudy with a slight chance of showers and thunderstorms.
Lows in the lower 70s. Chance of rain 20%. Friday through Saturday, mostly clear. Highs in the mid-90s. Lows in the lower 70s. Visit weather.gov/San Angelo, your comprehensive weather information source. The San Angelo climate summary for yesterday, June 6, 2026. Yesterday's high temperature was 92 degrees. The normal high is 93. Yesterday's low temperature was 63 degrees. The normal low is 69. 0.05 inches of precipitation fell yesterday, which brings the monthly total to 0.23 inches. The total precipitation for the year now stands at 8.70 inches. Yesterday's maximum relative humidity was 100%, and the minimum relative humidity was 36%. The record high for today is 107, which occurred in 1994, and the record low is 52, which occurred in 1983. Sunrise today is at 6:37 a.m. and sunset is at 8:45 p.m. At 7 a.m., at San Angelo, skies were clear. The temperature was 71 degrees, the dew point 68, and the relative humidity 90%. The wind was south at 15 miles an hour, gusting to 25. The pressure 29.78 inches and steady. At Abilene, skies were partly cloudy. 73 degrees, dew point 71, and relative humidity 93%. Wind south at 10 miles an hour. Pressure 29.78 inches and rising. At Junction, skies were mostly cloudy. 75 degrees, dew point 73, and the relative humidity 93%. Wind calm. Pressure 29.83 inches and rising. And now for other locations across West Central Texas. Temperatures were between 72 and 76 degrees. At Brownwood, fog was reported. At Sonora, it was mostly cloudy. At San Saba, it was cloudy. Elsewhere across the Lone Star State. At Dallas-Fort Worth, a thunderstorm was reported, with a temperature of 70. Rain was falling, with a temperature of 67 at Wichita Falls, and 79 at Austin. At Brownsville, fog was reported, with a temperature of 81. It was clear, with a temperature of 59 at Amarillo, and 71 at Midland. It was partly cloudy, with a temperature of 62 at Lubbock, and 80 at El Paso. It was cloudy, with a temperature of 79 at San Antonio, and 80 at Houston. And again, at San Angelo, skies were clear. The temperature was 71 degrees. Wind was south at 15 miles an hour, gusting to 25. And now, here is the National Weather Service forecast for the city of San Angelo and surrounding area today. Sunny. Highs in the mid-90s. South winds 15 to 20 miles an hour with gusts up to 30 miles an hour. Tonight, mostly clear. Lows in the lower 70s. South winds 10 to 15 miles an hour with gusts up to 25 miles an hour. Monday, partly cloudy in the morning, then clearing. Highs in the mid-90s. South winds 15 to 20 miles an hour with gusts up to 30 miles an hour. Monday night, mostly clear. Lows in the lower 70s. South winds 10 to 15 miles an hour with gusts up to 25 miles an hour. Tuesday, partly cloudy in the morning, then clearing. Highs in the lower 90s. South winds 15 to 20 miles an hour with gusts up to 30 miles an hour. Tuesday night through Thursday, partly cloudy. Lows in the lower 70s. Highs in the mid-90s. Thursday night, partly cloudy with a slight chance of showers and thunderstorms. Lows in the lower 70s. Chance of rain 20%. Friday through Saturday, mostly clear. Highs in the mid-90s. Lows in the lower 70s. Visit weather.gov/San Angelo, your comprehensive weather information source. The San Angelo climate summary for yesterday, June 6, 2026. Yesterday's high temperature was 92 degrees. The normal high is 93. Yesterday's low temperature was 63 degrees. The normal low is 69.
0.05 inches of precipitation fell yesterday, which brings the monthly total to 0.23 inches. The total precipitation for the year now stands at 8.70 inches. Yesterday's maximum relative humidity was 100%, and the minimum relative humidity was 36%. The record high for today is 107, which occurred in 1994, and the record low is 52, which occurred in 1983. Sunrise today is at 6:37 a.m. and sunset is at 8:45 p.m. Here are the latest West Texas MesoNet observations as of 7:35 a.m. Central Daylight Time. Fort Chadburn, 70 degrees. Wind south-southeast at 9 miles an hour. Dew point 69 degrees. 24-hour precipitation 78 hundredths of an inch. At northwest San Angelo, 72. Wind south at 7 miles an hour. Dew point 71. 24-hour precipitation 6 hundredths. San Angelo, 74. Wind south-southwest at 10. Dew point 69. 75 at Wall. Wind south at 21. Dew point 72. At Merton, 71. Wind south at 13. Dew point 68. At Sterling City, 71. Wind south at 8. Dew point 64. 24-hour precipitation 15 hundredths. Here is a collection of notable MesoNet rainfall accumulations in the past 24 hours. Lakeside 2 Northeast, 1.76 inches. McLean, 1.58. Turkey, 1.55. Happy 1-1 Northeast, 1.47. Tulia, 1.33. The current time is 7:44 a.m. Central Daylight Time. 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The voice of the National Weather Service. At 7 a.m., at San Angelo, skies were clear. The temperature was 71 degrees, the dew point 68, and the relative humidity 90%. The wind was south at 15 miles an hour, gusting to 25. The pressure 29.78 inches and steady. At Abilene, skies were partly cloudy. 73 degrees, dew point 71, and relative humidity 93%. Wind south at 10 miles an hour. Pressure 29.78 inches and rising. At Junction, skies were mostly cloudy. 75 degrees, dew point 73, and the relative humidity 93%. Wind calm. Pressure 29.83 inches and rising. And now for other locations across West Central Texas. Temperatures were between 72 and 76 degrees. At Brownwood, fog was reported. At Sonora, it was mostly cloudy. At San Saba, it was cloudy. Elsewhere across the Lone Star State. At Dallas-Fort Worth, a thunderstorm was reported with a temperature of 70. Rain was falling, with a temperature of 67 at Wichita Falls and 79 at Austin. At Brownsville, fog was reported, with a temperature of 81. It was clear, with a temperature of 59 at Amarillo and 71 at Midland. It was partly cloudy, with a temperature of 62 at Lubbock and 80 at El Paso. It was cloudy, with a temperature of 79 at San Antonio and 80 at Houston. And again, at San Angelo, skies were clear. The temperature was 71 degrees. Wind was south at 15 miles an hour, gusting to 25. And now, here is the National Weather Service forecast for the city of San Angelo and surrounding area today. Sunny. Highs in the mid-90s. South winds 15 to 20 miles an hour with gusts up to 30 miles an hour. Tonight, mostly clear. Lows in the lower 70s. South winds 10 to 15 miles an hour with gusts up to 25 miles an hour. Monday, partly cloudy in the morning, then clearing. Highs in the mid-90s. South winds 15 to 20 miles an hour with gusts up to 30 miles an hour. Monday night, mostly clear. Lows in the lower 70s. South winds 10 to 15 miles an hour with gusts up to 25 miles an hour.
Tuesday, partly cloudy in the morning, then clearing. Highs in the lower 90s. South winds 15 to 20 miles an hour with gusts up to 30 miles an hour. Tuesday night through Thursday, partly cloudy. Lows in the lower 70s. Highs in the mid-90s. Thursday night, partly cloudy with a slight chance of showers and thunderstorms. Lows in the lower 70s. Chance of rain 20%. Friday through Saturday, mostly clear. Highs in the mid-90s. Lows in the lower 70s. Visit weather.gov/San Angelo, your comprehensive weather information source. The San Angelo climate summary for yesterday, June 6, 2026. Yesterday's high temperature was 92 degrees. The normal high is 93. Yesterday's low temperature was 63 degrees. The normal low is 69. 0.05 inches of precipitation fell yesterday, which brings the monthly total to 0.23 inches. The total precipitation for the year now stands at 8.70 inches. Yesterday's maximum relative humidity was 100%, and the minimum relative humidity was 36%. The record high for today is 107, which occurred in 1994, and the record low is 52, which occurred in 1983. Sunrise today is at 6:37 a.m. and sunset is at 8:45 p.m. At 7 a.m., at San Angelo, skies were clear. The temperature was 71 degrees, the dew point 68, and the relative humidity 90%. The wind was south at 15 miles an hour, gusting to 25. The pressure 29.78 inches and steady. At Abilene, skies were partly cloudy. 73 degrees, dew point 71, and relative humidity 93%. Wind south at 10 miles an hour. Pressure 29.78 inches and rising. At Junction, skies were mostly cloudy. 75 degrees, dew point 73, and the relative humidity 93%. Wind calm. Pressure 29.83 inches and rising. And now for other locations across West Central Texas. Temperatures were between 72 and 76 degrees. At Brownwood, fog was reported. At Sonora, it was mostly cloudy. At San Saba, it was cloudy. Elsewhere across the Lone Star State. At Dallas-Fort Worth, a thunderstorm was reported, with a temperature of 70. Rain was falling, with a temperature of 67 at Wichita Falls, and 79 at Austin. At Brownsville, fog was reported, with a temperature of 81. It was clear, with a temperature of 59 at Amarillo, and 71 at Midland. It was partly cloudy, with a temperature of 62 at Lubbock, and 80 at El Paso. It was cloudy, with a temperature of 79 at San Antonio, and 80 at Houston. And again, at San Angelo, skies were clear. The temperature was 71 degrees. Wind was south at 15 miles an hour, gusting to 25. And now, here is the National Weather Service forecast for the city of San Angelo and surrounding area today, sunny. Highs in the mid-90s. South winds 15 to 20 miles an hour with gusts up to 30 miles an hour. Tonight, mostly clear. Lows in the lower 70s. South winds 10 to 15 miles an hour with gusts up to 25 miles an hour. Monday, partly cloudy in the morning, then clearing. Highs in the mid-90s. South winds 15 to 20 miles an hour with gusts up to 30 miles an hour. Monday night, mostly clear. Lows in the lower 70s. South winds 10 to 15 miles an hour with gusts up to 25 miles an hour. Tuesday, partly cloudy in the morning, then clearing. Highs in the lower 90s. South winds 15 to 20 miles an hour with gusts up to 30 miles an hour. Tuesday night through Thursday, partly cloudy. Lows in the lower 70s. Highs in the mid-90s. Thursday night, partly cloudy with a slight chance of showers and thunderstorms. Lows in the lower 70s. Chance of rain 20%. Friday through Saturday, mostly clear. Highs in the mid-90s. Lows in the lower 70s.
Visit weather.gov/San Angelo, your comprehensive weather information source. The San Angelo climate summary for yesterday, June 6, 2026. Yesterday's high temperature was 92 degrees. The normal high is 93. Yesterday's low temperature was 63 degrees. The normal low is 69. 0.05 inches of precipitation fell yesterday, which brings the monthly total to 0.23 inches. The total precipitation for the year now stands at 8.70 inches. Yesterday's maximum relative humidity was 100%, and the minimum relative humidity was 36%. The record high for today is 107, which occurred in 1994, and the record low is 52, which occurred in 1983. Sunrise today is at 6:37 a.m., and sunset is at 8:45 p.m. The 7:45 a.m. Central Daylight Time West Texas MesoNet observations brought to you as a collaborative effort between the National Weather Service and the Texas Tech National Wind Institute. At Fort Chadburn, 71 degrees. Wind south-southeast at 6 miles an hour. Dew point 69 degrees. 24-hour precipitation 78 hundredths of an inch. 73 at Northwest San Angelo. Wind south at 8 miles an hour. Dew point 71. 24-hour precipitation 6 hundredths. 74 at San Angelo. Wind south-southwest at 11. Dew point 70. 76 at Wall. Wind south at 22. Dew point 72. At Merton, 72. Wind south at 16. Dew point 69. 72 at Sterling City. Wind south at 11. Dew point 64. 24-hour precipitation 15 hundredths. And now, notable MesoNet rainfall accumulations in the past 24 hours. Lakeside 2 Northeast, 1.76 inches. McLean, 1.57. Happy 1-1 Northeast, 1.47. Turkey, 1.46. Tulia, 1.32. At 7 a.m., at San Angelo, skies were clear. The temperature was 71 degrees, the dew point 68, and the relative humidity 90%. The wind was south at 15 miles an hour, gusting to 25. The pressure 29.78 inches and steady. At Abilene, skies were partly cloudy. 73 degrees, dew point 71, and relative humidity 93%. Wind south at 10 miles an hour. Pressure 29.78 inches and rising. At Junction, skies were mostly cloudy. 75 degrees, dew point 73, and the relative humidity 93%. Wind calm. Pressure 29.83 inches and rising. And now for other locations across west central Texas. Temperatures were between 72 and 76 degrees. At Brownwood, fog was reported. At Sonora, it was mostly cloudy. At San Saba, it was cloudy. Elsewhere across the Lone Star State. At Dallas-Fort Worth, a thunderstorm was reported, with a temperature of 70. Rain was falling, with a temperature of 67 at Wichita Falls, and 79 at Austin. At Brownsville, fog was reported, with a temperature of 81. It was clear, with a temperature of 59 at Amarillo, and 71 at Midland. It was partly cloudy, with a temperature of 62 at Lubbock, and 80 at El Paso. It was cloudy, with a temperature of 79 at San Antonio, and 80 at Houston. And again, at San Angelo, skies were clear. The temperature was 71 degrees. Wind was south at 15 miles an hour, gusting to 25. And now, here is the National Weather Service forecast for the city of San Angelo and surrounding area today. Sunny. Highs in the mid-90s. South winds 15 to 20 miles an hour with gusts up to 30 miles an hour. Tonight, mostly clear. Lows in the lower 70s. South winds 10 to 15 miles an hour with gusts up to 25 miles an hour. Monday, partly cloudy in the morning, then clearing. Highs in the mid-90s.
south winds 15 to 20 miles an hour with gusts up to 30 miles an hour. Monday night, mostly clear. Lows in the lower 70s. South winds 10 to 15 miles an hour with gusts up to 25 miles an hour. Tuesday, partly cloudy in the morning, then clearing. Highs in

6. Yesterday's high temperature was 92 degrees. The normal high is 93. Yesterday's low temperature was 63 degrees. The normal low is 69. 0.05 inches of precipitation fell yesterday, which brings the monthly total to 0.23 inches. The total precipitation for the year now stands at 8.70 inches. Yesterday's maximum relative humidity was 100%, and the minimum relative humidity was 36%. The record high for today is 107, which occurred in 1994, and the record low is 52, which occurred in 1983. Sunrise today is at 6:37 a.m., and sunset is at 8:45 p.m. At 7 a.m., at San Angelo, skies were clear. The temperature was 71 degrees, the dew point 68, and the relative humidity 90%. The wind was south at 15 miles an hour, gusting to 25. The pressure 29.78 inches and steady. At Abilene, skies were partly cloudy. 73 degrees, dew point 71, and relative humidity 93%. Wind south at 10 miles an hour. Pressure 29.78 inches and rising. At Junction, skies were mostly cloudy. 75 degrees, dew point 73, and the relative humidity 93%. Wind calm. Pressure 29.83 inches and rising. And now for other locations across west central Texas. Temperatures were between 72 and 76 degrees. At Brownwood, fog was reported. At Sonora, it was mostly cloudy. At San Saba, it was cloudy. Elsewhere across the Lone Star State. At Dallas-Fort Worth, a thunderstorm was reported with a temperature of 70. Rain was falling with a temperature of 67 at Wichita Falls and 79 at Austin. At Brownsville, fog was reported with a temperature of 81. It was clear with a temperature of 59 at Amarillo and 71 at Midland. It was partly cloudy, with a temperature of 62 at Lubbock and 80 at El Paso. It was cloudy, with a temperature of 79 at San Antonio and 80 at Houston. And again, at San Angelo, skies were clear. The temperature was 71 degrees. Wind was south at 15 miles an hour, gusting to 25. Needing those MesoNet numbers? We have the readings at 7:55 a.m. Central Daylight Time right here for you. Over at Fort Chadburn, 71 degrees. Wind south-southeast at 7 miles an hour. Dew point 69 degrees. 24-hour precipitation 78 hundredths of an inch. 73 at northwest San Angelo. Wind south at 7 miles an hour. Dew point 71. 24-hour precipitation 6 hundredths. At San Angelo, 75. Wind south-southwest at 12. Dew point 70. 76 at Wall. Wind south at 25. Dew point 72. 73 at Mertzon. Wind south at 15. Dew point 69. At Sterling City, 72. Wind south at 12. Dew point 65. 24-hour precipitation 15 hundredths. Curious about rainfall? Here are notable MesoNet rainfall accumulations in the past 24 hours. Lakeside 2 Northeast, 1.76 inches. McLean, 1.57. Happy 1-1 Northeast, 1.47. Turkey, 1.45. Tulia, 1.32. Needing those MesoNet numbers? We have the readings at 7:55 a.m. Central Daylight Time right here for you. Over at Fort Chadburn, 71 degrees. Wind south-southeast at 7 miles an hour. Dew point 69 degrees. 24-hour precipitation 78 hundredths of an inch. 73 at northwest San Angelo. Wind south at 7 miles an hour. Dew point 71. 24-hour precipitation 6 hundredths. At San Angelo, 75. Wind south-southwest at 12. Dew point 70. 76 at Wall. Wind south at 25.

72. 73 at Mertzen. Wind south at 15. Dew point 69. At Sterling City, 72. Wind south at 12. Dew point 65. 24 hour precipitation 15 hundredths. Curious about rainfall? Here are notable mesonet rainfall accumulations in the past 24 hours. Lakeside 2 Northeast, 1.76 inches. McLean, 1.57. Happy 1-1 Northeast, 1.47. Turkey, 1.45. Tulia, 1.32. At 8 a.m., at San Angelo, skies were sunny. The temperature was 73 degrees, the dew point 69, and the relative humidity 87%. The wind was south at 16 miles an hour, gusting to 25. The pressure 29.79 inches and rising. At Abilene, skies were mostly sunny. 75 degrees, dew point 71, and relative humidity 87%. Wind south at 12 miles an hour. Pressure 29.79 inches and rising. At Junction, skies were cloudy. 76 degrees, dew point 74, and the relative humidity 93%. Wind south at 5 miles an hour. Pressure 29.84 inches and rising. And now for other locations across west central Texas. Temperatures were between 73 and 77 degrees. At Brownwood, it was sunny. It was cloudy at San Saba and Sonora. Elsewhere across the Lone Star State. At Wichita Falls, a thunderstorm was reported with a temperature of 68. At Austin, rain was falling with a temperature of 79. At Brownsville, fog was reported with a temperature of 80. At Dallas-Fort Worth, thunder was reported with a temperature of 71. It was sunny, with a temperature of 62 at Amarillo, and 72 at Midland. It was mostly sunny, with a temperature of 66 at Lubbock, and 81 at El Paso. It was cloudy, with a temperature of 79 at San Antonio, and 80 at Houston. And again, at San Angelo, skies were sunny. The temperature was 73 degrees. Wind was south at 16 miles an hour, gusting to 25. At 8 a.m., at San Angelo, skies were sunny. The temperature was 73 degrees, the dew point 69, and the relative humidity 87%. The wind was south at 16 miles an hour, gusting to 25. The pressure 29.79 inches and rising. At Abilene, skies were mostly sunny. 75 degrees, dew point 71, and relative humidity 87%. Wind south at 12 miles an hour. Pressure 29.79 inches and rising. At Junction, skies were cloudy. 76 degrees, dew point 74, and the relative humidity 93%. Wind south at 5 miles an hour. Pressure 29.84 inches and rising. And now for other locations across west central Texas. Temperatures were between 73 and 77 degrees. At Brownwood, it was sunny. It was cloudy at San Saba and Sonora. Elsewhere across the Lone Star State. At Wichita Falls, a thunderstorm was reported with a temperature of 68. At Austin, rain was falling with a temperature of 79. At Brownsville, fog was reported with a temperature of 80. At Dallas-Fort Worth, thunder was reported with a temperature of 71. It was sunny, with a temperature of 62 at Amarillo, and 72 at Midland. It was mostly sunny, with a temperature of 66 at Lubbock, and 81 at El Paso. It was cloudy, with a temperature of 79 at San Antonio, and 80 at Houston. And again, at San Angelo, skies were sunny. The temperature was 73 degrees. Wind was south at 16 miles an hour, gusting to 25. And now, here is the National Weather Service forecast for the city of San Angelo and surrounding area today. Sunny. Highs in the mid-90s. South winds 15 to 20 miles an hour with gusts up to 30 miles an hour. Tonight, mostly clear. Lows in the lower 70s.
South winds 10 to 15 miles an hour with gusts up to 25 miles an hour. Monday, partly cloudy in the morning, then clearing. Highs in the mid-90s. South winds 15 to 20 miles an hour with gusts up to 30 miles an hour. Monday night, mostly clear. Lows in the lower 70s. South winds 10 to 15 miles an hour with gusts up to 25 miles an hour. Tuesday, partly cloudy in the morning, then clearing. Highs in the lower 90s. South winds 15 to 20 miles an hour with gusts up to 30 miles an hour. Tuesday night through Thursday, partly cloudy. Lows in the lower 70s. Highs in the mid-90s. Thursday night, partly cloudy with a slight chance of showers and thunderstorms. Lows in the lower 70s. Chance of rain 20%. Friday through Saturday, mostly clear. Highs in the mid-90s. Lows in the lower 70s. Visit weather.gov/San Angelo, your comprehensive weather information source. The San Angelo climate summary for yesterday, June 6, 2026. Yesterday's high temperature was 92 degrees. The normal high is 93. Yesterday's low temperature was 63 degrees. The normal low is 69. 0.05 inches of precipitation fell yesterday, which brings the monthly total to 0.23 inches. The total precipitation for the year now stands at 8.70 inches. Yesterday's maximum relative humidity was 100%, and the minimum relative humidity was 36%. The record high for today is 107, which occurred in 1994, and the record low is 52, which occurred in 1983. Sunrise today is at 6:37 a.m. and sunset is at 8:45 p.m. At 8 a.m., at San Angelo, skies were sunny. The temperature was 73 degrees, the dew point 69, and the relative humidity 87%. The wind was south at 16 miles an hour, gusting to 25. The pressure 29.79 inches and rising. At Abilene, skies were mostly sunny. 75 degrees, dew point 71, and relative humidity 87%. Wind south at 12 miles an hour. Pressure 29.79 inches and rising. At Junction, skies were cloudy. 76 degrees, dew point 74, and the relative humidity 93%. Wind south at 5 miles an hour. Pressure 29.84 inches and rising. And now for other locations across West Central Texas. Temperatures were between 73 and 77 degrees. At Brownwood, it was sunny. It was cloudy at San Saba and Sonora. Elsewhere across the Lone Star State. At Wichita Falls, a thunderstorm was reported with a temperature of 68. At Austin, rain was falling with a temperature of 79. At Brownsville, fog was reported with a temperature of 80. At Dallas-Fort Worth, thunder was reported with a temperature of 71. It was sunny with a temperature of 62 at Amarillo and 72 at Midland. It was mostly sunny with a temperature of 66 at Lubbock and 81 at El Paso. It was cloudy with a temperature of 79 at San Antonio and 80 at Houston. And again, at San Angelo, skies were sunny. The temperature was 73 degrees. Wind was south at 16 miles an hour, gusting to 25. And now, here is the National Weather Service forecast for the city of San Angelo and surrounding area today. Sunny. Highs in the mid-90s. South winds 15 to 20 miles an hour with gusts up to 30 miles an hour. Tonight, mostly clear. Lows in the lower 70s. South winds 10 to 15 miles an hour with gusts up to 25 miles an hour. Monday, partly cloudy in the morning, then clearing. Highs in the mid-90s. South winds 15 to 20 miles an hour with gusts up to 30 miles an hour. Monday night, mostly clear. Lows in the lower 70s. South winds 10 to 15 miles an hour with gusts up to 25 miles an hour. Tuesday, partly cloudy in the morning, then clearing. Highs in the lower 90s.
south winds 15 to 20 miles an hour with gusts up to 30 miles an hour. Tuesday night through Thursday, partly cloudy. Lows in the lower 70s. Highs in the mid-90s. Thursday night, partly cloudy with a slight chance of showers and thunderstorms. Lows in the lower 70s. Chance of rain 20%. Friday through Saturday, mostly clear. Highs in the mid-90s. Lows in the lower 70s. Visit weather.gov/San Angelo, your comprehensive weather information source. The current time is 8:14 a.m. Central Daylight Time. 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The voice of the National Weather Service. The San Angelo climate summary for yesterday, June 6, 2026. Yesterday's high temperature was 92 degrees. The normal high is 93. Yesterday's low temperature was 63 degrees. The normal low is 69. 0.05 inches of precipitation fell yesterday, which brings the monthly total to 0.23 inches. The total precipitation for the year now stands at 8.70 inches. Yesterday's maximum relative humidity was 100%, and the minimum relative humidity was 36%. The record high for today is 107, which occurred in 1994, and the record low is 52, which occurred in 1983. Sunrise today is at 6:37 a.m. and sunset is at 8:45 p.m. At 8 a.m., at San Angelo, skies were sunny. The temperature was 73 degrees, the dew point 69, and the relative humidity 87%. The wind was south at 16 miles an hour, gusting to 25. The pressure 29.79 inches and rising. At Abilene, skies were mostly sunny. 75 degrees, dew point 71, and relative humidity 87%. Wind south at 12 miles an hour. Pressure 29.79 inches and rising. At Junction, skies were cloudy. 76 degrees, dew point 74, and the relative humidity 93%. Wind south at 5 miles an hour. Pressure 29.84 inches and rising. And now for other locations across west central Texas. Temperatures were between 73 and 77 degrees. At Brownwood, it was sunny. It was cloudy at San Saba and Sonora. Elsewhere across the Lone Star State. At Wichita Falls, a thunderstorm was reported with a temperature of 68. At Austin, rain was falling with a temperature of 79. At Brownsville, fog was reported with a temperature of 80. At Dallas-Fort Worth, thunder was reported with a temperature of 71. It was sunny with a temperature of 62 at Amarillo and 72 at Midland. It was mostly sunny, with a temperature of 66 at Lubbock and 81 at El Paso. It was cloudy, with a temperature of 79 at San Antonio and 80 at Houston. And again, at San Angelo, skies were sunny. The temperature was 73 degrees. Wind was south at 16 miles an hour, gusting to 25. And now, here is the National Weather Service forecast for the city of San Angelo and surrounding area today. Sunny. Highs in the mid-90s. South winds 15 to 20 miles an hour with gusts up to 30 miles an hour. Tonight, mostly clear. Lows in the lower 70s. South winds 10 to 15 miles an hour with gusts up to 25 miles an hour. Monday, partly cloudy in the morning, then clearing. Highs in the mid-90s. South winds 15 to 20 miles an hour with gusts up to 30 miles an hour. Monday night, mostly clear. Lows in the lower 70s. South winds 10 to 15 miles an hour with gusts up to 25 miles an hour. Tuesday, partly cloudy in the morning, then clearing. Highs in the lower 90s. South winds 15 to 20 miles an hour with gusts up to 30 miles an hour. Tuesday night through Thursday, partly cloudy. Lows in the lower 70s. Highs in the mid-90s. Thursday night, partly cloudy with a slight chance of showers and thunderstorms. Lows in the lower 70s. Chance of rain 20%.
Friday through Saturday, mostly clear. Highs in the mid-90s. Lows in the lower 70s. Visit weather.gov/San Angelo, your comprehensive weather information source. The San Angelo climate summary for yesterday, June 6, 2026. Yesterday's high temperature was 92 degrees. The normal high is 93. Yesterday's low temperature was 63 degrees. The normal low is 69. 0.05 inches of precipitation fell yesterday, which brings the monthly total to 0.23 inches. The total precipitation for the year now stands at 8.70 inches. Yesterday's maximum relative humidity was 100%, and the minimum relative humidity was 36%. The record high for today is 107, which occurred in 1994, and the record low is 52, which occurred in 1983. Sunrise today is at 6:37 a.m., and sunset is at 8:45 p.m. At 8 a.m., at San Angelo, skies were sunny. The temperature was 73 degrees, the dew point 69, and the relative humidity 87%. The wind was out at 16 miles an hour, gusting to 25. The pressure 29.79 inches and rising. At Abilene, skies were mostly sunny. 75 degrees, dew point 71, and relative humidity 87%. Wind south at 12 miles an hour. Pressure 29.79 inches and rising. At Junction, skies were cloudy. 76 degrees, dew point 74, and the relative humidity 93%. Wind south at 5 miles an hour. Pressure 29.84 inches and rising. And now for other locations across west central Texas. Temperatures were between 73 and 77 degrees. At Brownwood, it was sunny. It was cloudy at San Saba and Sonora. Elsewhere across the Lone Star State. At Wichita Falls, a thunderstorm was reported with a temperature of 68. At Austin, rain was falling with a temperature of 79. At Brownsville, fog was reported with a temperature of 80. At Dallas-Fort Worth, thunder was reported with a temperature of 71. It was sunny, with a temperature of 62 at Amarillo, and 72 at Midland. It was mostly sunny, with a temperature of 66 at Lubbock, and 81 at El Paso. It was cloudy, with a temperature of 79 at San Antonio, and 80 at Houston. And again, at San Angelo, skies were sunny. The temperature was 73 degrees. Wind was south at 16 miles an hour, gusting to 25. And now, here is the National Weather Service forecast for the city of San Angelo and surrounding area today. Sunny. Highs in the mid-90s. South winds 15 to 20 miles an hour with gusts up to 30 miles an hour. Tonight, mostly clear. Lows in the lower 70s. South winds 10 to 15 miles an hour with gusts up to 25 miles an hour. Monday, partly cloudy in the morning, then clearing. Highs in the mid-90s. South winds 15 to 20 miles an hour with gusts up to 30 miles an hour. Monday night, mostly clear. Lows in the lower 70s. South winds 10 to 15 miles an hour with gusts up to 25 miles an hour. Tuesday, partly cloudy in the morning, then clearing. Highs in the lower 90s. South winds 15 to 20 miles an hour with gusts up to 30 miles an hour. Tuesday night through Thursday, partly cloudy. Lows in the lower 70s. Highs in the mid-90s. Thursday night, partly cloudy with a slight chance of showers and thunderstorms. Lows in the lower 70s. Chance of rain 20%. Friday through Saturday, mostly clear. Highs in the mid-90s. Lows in the lower 70s. Visit weather.gov/San Angelo, your comprehensive weather information source. The San Angelo climate summary for yesterday, June 6, 2026. Yesterday's high temperature was 92 degrees. The normal high is 93. Yesterday's low temperature was 63 degrees. The normal low is 69.
0.05 inches of precipitation fell yesterday, which brings the monthly total to 0.23 inches. The total precipitation for the year now stands at 8.70 inches. Yesterday's maximum relative humidity was 100%, and the minimum relative humidity was 36%. The record high for today is 107, which occurred in 1994, and the record low is 52, which occurred in 1983. Sunrise today is at 6:37 a.m. and sunset is at 8:45 p.m. The 8:15 a.m. Central Daylight Time West Texas MesoNet Observations. At Fort Chadburn, 72 degrees. Wind south-southeast at 8 miles an hour. Dew point 69 degrees. 24-hour precipitation 78 hundredths of an inch. At Northwest San Angelo, 74. Wind south-southeast at 9 miles an hour. Dew point 71. 24-hour precipitation 6 hundredths. At San Angelo, 75. Wind south-southwest at 10. Dew point 70. Wall 78. Wind south-southwest at 23. Dew point 72. 74 at Mertzen. Wind south at 13. Dew point 70. 73 at Sterling City. Wind south-southeast at 13. Dew point 66. 24-hour precipitation 15 hundredths. Wondering about rainfall? Here are notable MesoNet rainfall accumulations in the past 24 hours. Lakeside 2 Northeast, 1.76 inches. McLean, 1.57. Happy 11 Northeast, 1.47. Jacksboro, 1.44. Turkey, 1.35. At 8 a.m., at San Angelo, skies were sunny. The temperature was 73 degrees, the dew point 69, and the relative humidity 87%. The wind was south at 16 miles an hour, gusting to 25. The pressure 29.79 inches and rising. At Abilene, skies were mostly sunny. 75 degrees, dew point 71, and relative humidity 87%. Wind south at 12 miles an hour. Pressure 29.79 inches and rising. At Junction, skies were cloudy. 76 degrees, dew point 74, and the relative humidity 93%. Wind south at 5 miles an hour. Pressure 29.84 inches and rising. And now for other locations across west central Texas. Temperatures were between 73 and 77 degrees. At Brownwood, it was sunny. It was cloudy at San Saba and Sonora. Elsewhere across the Lone Star State, at Wichita Falls, a thunderstorm was reported with a temperature of 68. At Austin, rain was falling with a temperature of 79. At Brownsville, fog was reported with a temperature of 80. At Dallas-Fort Worth, thunder was reported with a temperature of 71. It was sunny with a temperature of 62 at Amarillo and 72 at Midland. It was mostly sunny, with a temperature of 66 at Lubbock and 81 at El Paso. It was cloudy, with a temperature of 79 at San Antonio and 80 at Houston. And again, at San Angelo, skies were sunny. The temperature was 73 degrees. Wind was south at 16 miles an hour, gusting to 25. And now, here is the National Weather Service forecast for the city of San Angelo and surrounding area today. Sunny. Highs in the mid-90s. South winds 15 to 20 miles an hour with gusts up to 30 miles an hour. Tonight, mostly clear. Lows in the lower 70s. South winds 10 to 15 miles an hour with gusts up to 25 miles an hour. Monday, partly cloudy in the morning, then clearing. Highs in the mid-90s. South winds 15 to 20 miles an hour with gusts up to 30 miles an hour. Monday night, mostly clear. Lows in the lower 70s. South winds 10 to 15 miles an hour with gusts up to 25 miles an hour. Tuesday, partly cloudy in the morning, then clearing. Highs in the lower 90s. South winds 15 to 20 miles an hour with gusts up to 30 miles an hour.
Tuesday night through Thursday, partly cloudy. Lows in the lower 70s. Highs in the mid-90s. Thursday night, partly cloudy with a slight chance of showers and thunderstorms. Lows in the lower 70s. Chance of rain 20%. Friday through Saturday, mostly clear. Highs in the mid-90s. Lows in the lower 70s. Visit weather.gov/San Angelo, your comprehensive weather information source. The San Angelo climate summary for yesterday, June 6, 2026. Yesterday's high temperature was 92 degrees. The normal high is 93. Yesterday's low temperature was 63 degrees. The normal low is 69. 0.05 inches of precipitation fell yesterday, which brings the monthly total to 0.23 inches. The total precipitation for the year now stands at 8.70 inches. Yesterday's maximum relative humidity was 100%, and the minimum relative humidity was 36%. The record high for today is 107, which occurred in 1994, and the record low is 52, which occurred in 1983. Sunrise today is at 6:37 a.m. and sunset is at 8:45 p.m. At 8 a.m., at San Angelo, skies were sunny. The temperature was 73 degrees, the dew point 69, and the relative humidity 87%. The wind was out at 16 miles an hour, gusting to 25. The pressure 29.79 inches and rising. At Abilene, skies were mostly sunny. 75 degrees, dew point 71, and relative humidity 87%. Wind south at 12 miles an hour. Pressure 29.79 inches and rising. At Junction, skies were cloudy. 76 degrees, dew point 74, and the relative humidity 93%. Wind south at 5 miles an hour. Pressure 29.84 inches and rising. And now for other locations across West Central Texas. Temperatures were between 73 and 77 degrees. At Brownwood, it was sunny. It was cloudy at San Saba and Sonora. Elsewhere across the Lone Star State. At Wichita Falls, a thunderstorm was reported with a temperature of 68. At Austin, rain was falling with a temperature of 79. At Brownsville, fog was reported with a temperature of 80. At Dallas-Fort Worth, thunder was reported with a temperature of 71. It was sunny with a temperature of 62 at Amarillo and 72 at Midland. It was mostly sunny with a temperature of 66 at Lubbock and 81 at El Paso. It was cloudy with a temperature of 79 at San Antonio and 80 at Houston. And again, at San Angelo, skies were sunny. The temperature was 73 degrees. Wind was out at 16 miles an hour, gusting to 25. And now, here is the National Weather Service forecast for the city of San Angelo and surrounding area today. Sunny. Highs in the mid-90s. South winds 15 to 20 miles an hour with gusts up to 30 miles an hour. Tonight, mostly clear. Lows in the lower 70s. South winds 10 to 15 miles an hour with gusts up to 25 miles an hour. Monday, partly cloudy in the morning, then clearing. Highs in the mid-90s. South winds 15 to 20 miles an hour with gusts up to 30 miles an hour. Monday night, mostly clear. Lows in the lower 70s. South winds 10 to 15 miles an hour with gusts up to 25 miles an hour. Tuesday, partly cloudy in the morning, then clearing. Highs in the lower 90s. South winds 15 to 20 miles an hour with gusts up to 30 miles an hour. Tuesday night through Thursday, partly cloudy. Lows in the lower 70s. Highs in the mid-90s. Thursday night, partly cloudy with a slight chance of showers and thunderstorms. Lows in the lower 70s. Chance of rain 20%. Friday through Saturday, mostly clear. Highs in the mid-90s. Lows in the lower 70s. Visit weather.gov/San Angelo, your comprehensive weather information source.
The San Angelo climate summary for yesterday, June 6, 2026. Yesterday's high temperature was 92 degrees. The normal high is 93. Yesterday's low temperature was 63 degrees. The normal low is 69. 0.05 inches of precipitation fell yesterday, which brings the monthly total to 0.23 inches. The total precipitation for the year now stands at 8.70 inches. Yesterday's maximum relative humidity was 100%, and the minimum relative humidity was 36%. The record high for today is 107, which occurred in 1994, and the record low is 52, which occurred in 1983. Sunrise today is at 6:37 a.m., and sunset is at 8:45 p.m. Serving meteorological and agricultural needs in West Texas, here are the 8:25 a.m. Central Daylight Time West Texas MesoNet observations. Fort Chadburn, 73 degrees. Wind south-southeast at 8 miles an hour. Dew point, 70 degrees. 24-hour precipitation, 78 hundredths of an inch. 75 at northwest San Angelo. Wind south-southwest at 15 miles an hour. Dew point 71. 24-hour precipitation 6 hundredths. 75 at San Angelo. Wind south-southwest at 17. Dew point 70. Wall 78. Wind south-southwest at 25. Dew point 72. Mertzen 75. Wind south at 18. Dew point 70. Sterling City 74. Wind south at 8. Dew point 67. 24-hour precipitation 15 hundredths. Curious about rainfall? Here are notable MesoNet rainfall accumulations in the past 24 hours. Lakeside 2 Northeast, 1.76 inches. Wichita Falls, 1.63. Jacksboro, 1.63. McLean, 1.57. Happy One Lawn Northeast, 1.47. At 8 a.m., at San Angelo, skies were sunny. The temperature was 73 degrees, the dew point 69, and the relative humidity 87%. The wind was south at 16 miles an hour, gusting to 25. The pressure 29.79 inches and rising. At Abilene, skies were mostly sunny. 75 degrees, dew point 71, and relative humidity 87%. Wind south at 12 miles an hour. Pressure 29.79 inches and rising. At Junction, skies were cloudy. 76 degrees, dew point 74, and the relative humidity 93%. Wind south at 5 miles an hour. Pressure 29.84 inches and rising. And now for other locations across west central Texas. Temperatures were between 73 and 77 degrees. At Brownwood, it was sunny. It was cloudy at San Saba and Sonora. Elsewhere across the Lone Star State. At Wichita Falls, a thunderstorm was reported with a temperature of 68. At Austin, rain was falling with a temperature of 79. At Brownsville, fog was reported with a temperature of 80. At Dallas-Fort Worth, thunder was reported with a temperature of 71. It was sunny, with a temperature of 62 at Amarillo, and 72 at Midland. It was mostly sunny, with a temperature of 66 at Lubbock, and 81 at El Paso. It was cloudy, with a temperature of 79 at San Antonio, and 80 at Houston. And again, at San Angelo, skies were sunny. The temperature was 73 degrees. Wind was south at 16 miles an hour, gusting to 25. And now, here is the National Weather Service forecast for the city of San Angelo and surrounding area today. Sunny. Highs in the mid-90s. South winds 15 to 20 miles an hour with gusts up to 30 miles an hour. Tonight, mostly clear. Lows in the lower 70s. South winds 10 to 15 miles an hour with gusts up to 25 miles an hour. Monday, partly cloudy in the morning, then clearing. Highs in the mid-90s. South winds 15 to 20 miles an hour with gusts up to 30 miles an hour.
Monday night, mostly clear. Lows in the lower 70s. South winds 10 to 15 miles an hour with gusts up to 25 miles an hour. Tuesday, partly cloudy in the morning, then clearing. Highs in the lower 90s. South winds 15 to 20 miles an hour with gusts up to 30 miles an hour. Tuesday night through Thursday, partly cloudy. Lows in the lower 70s. Highs in the mid-90s. Thursday night, partly cloudy with a slight chance of showers and thunderstorms. Lows in the lower 70s. Chance of rain 20%. Friday through Saturday, mostly clear. Highs in the mid-90s. Lows in the lower 70s. Visit weather.gov/San Angelo, your comprehensive weather information source. The San Angelo climate summary for yesterday, June 6, 2026. Yesterday's high temperature was 92 degrees. The normal high is 93. Yesterday's low temperature was 63 degrees. The normal low is 69. 0.05 inches of precipitation fell yesterday, which brings the monthly total to 0.23 inches. The total precipitation for the year now stands at 8.70 inches. Yesterday's maximum relative humidity was 100%, and the minimum relative humidity was 36%. The record high for today is 107, which occurred in 1994, and the record low is 52, which occurred in 1983. Sunrise today is at 6:37 a.m. and sunset is at 8:45 p.m. At 8 a.m., at San Angelo, skies were sunny. The temperature was 73 degrees, the dew point 69, and the relative humidity 87%. The wind was out at 16 miles an hour, gusting to 25. The pressure 29.79 inches and rising. At Abilene, skies were mostly sunny. 75 degrees, dew point 71, and relative humidity 87%. Wind south at 12 miles an hour. Pressure 29.79 inches and rising. At Junction, skies were cloudy. 76 degrees, dew point 74, and the relative humidity 93%. Wind south at 5 miles an hour. Pressure 29.84 inches and rising. And now for other locations across west central Texas. Temperatures were between 73 and 77 degrees. At Brownwood, it was sunny. It was cloudy at San Saba and Sonora. Elsewhere across the Lone Star State, at Wichita Falls, a thunderstorm was reported with a temperature of 68. At Austin, rain was falling with a temperature of 79. At Brownsville, fog was reported with a temperature of 80. At Dallas-Fort Worth, thunder was reported with a temperature of 71. It was sunny with a temperature of 62 at Amarillo and 72 at Midland. It was mostly sunny with a temperature of 66 at Lubbock and 81 at El Paso. It was cloudy with a temperature of 79 at San Antonio and 80 at Houston. And again, at San Angelo, skies were sunny. The temperature was 73 degrees. Wind was out at 16 miles an hour, gusting to 25. And now, here is the National Weather Service forecast for the city of San Angelo and surrounding area today. Sunny. Highs in the mid-90s. South winds 15 to 20 miles an hour with gusts up to 30 miles an hour. Tonight, mostly clear. Lows in the lower 70s. South winds 10 to 15 miles an hour with gusts up to 25 miles an hour. Monday, partly cloudy in the morning, then clearing. Highs in the mid-90s. South winds 15 to 20 miles an hour with gusts up to 30 miles an hour. Monday night, mostly clear. Lows in the lower 70s. South winds 10 to 15 miles an hour with gusts up to 25 miles an hour. Tuesday, partly cloudy in the morning, then clearing. Highs in the lower 90s. South winds 15 to 20 miles an hour with gusts up to 30 miles an hour. Tuesday night through Thursday, partly cloudy. Lows in the lower 70s. Highs in the mid-90s. Thursday night, partly cloudy with a slight chance of showers and thunderstorms.
lows in the lower 70s. Chance of rain 20%. Friday through Saturday, mostly clear. Highs in the mid-90s. Lows in the lower 70s. Visit weather.gov/San Angelo, your comprehensive weather information source. The San Angelo climate summary for yesterday, June 6, 2026. Yesterday's high temperature was 92 degrees. The normal high is 93. Yesterday's low temperature was 63 degrees. The normal low is 69. 0.05 inches of precipitation fell yesterday, which brings the monthly total to 0.23 inches. The total precipitation for the year now stands at 8.70 inches. Yesterday's maximum relative humidity was 100%, and the minimum relative humidity was 36%. The record high for today is 107, which occurred in 1994, and the record low is 52, which occurred in 1983. Sunrise today is at 6:37 a.m., and sunset is at 8:45 p.m. The current time is 8:44 a.m. Central Daylight Time. 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The voice of the National Weather Service. From the Big Bend, the Panhandle, and Western Mountains to the Hill Country, here are the 8:35 a.m. Central Daylight Time West Texas MesoNet observations. At Fort Chadburn, 73 degrees. Wind south at 7 miles an hour. Dew point 70 degrees. 24-hour precipitation 0.78 of an inch. At Northwest San Angelo, 75. Wind south-southwest at 13 miles an hour. Dew point 71. 24-hour precipitation 0.06. At San Angelo, 76. Wind south-southwest at 13. Dew point 70. At Wall, 79. Wind south-southwest at 27. Dew point 72. Mertzen 75. Wind south at 13. Dew point 70. 74 at Sterling City. Wind south at 14. Dew point 67. 24-hour precipitation 0.15. And now, notable MesoNet rainfall accumulations in the past 24 hours. Lakeside 2 Northeast, 1.76 inches. Jacksboro, 1.75. Wichita Falls, 1.64. McLean, 1.57. Happy 1-1 Northeast, 1.47. At 8 a.m., at San Angelo, skies were sunny. The temperature was 73 degrees, the dew point 69, and the relative humidity 87%. The wind was south at 16 miles an hour, gusting to 25. The pressure 29.79 inches and rising. At Abilene, skies were mostly sunny. 75 degrees, dew point 71, and relative humidity 87%. Wind south at 12 miles an hour. Pressure 29.79 inches and rising. At Junction, skies were cloudy. 76 degrees, dew point 74, and the relative humidity 93%. Wind south at 5 miles an hour. Pressure 29.84 inches and rising. And now for other locations across west central Texas. Temperatures were between 73 and 77 degrees. At Brownwood, it was sunny. It was cloudy at San Saba and Sonora. Elsewhere across the Lone Star State. At Wichita Falls, a thunderstorm was reported with a temperature of 68. At Austin, rain was falling with a temperature of 79. At Brownsville, fog was reported with a temperature of 80. At Dallas-Fort Worth, thunder was reported with a temperature of 71. It was sunny with a temperature of 62 at Amarillo and 72 at Midland. It was mostly sunny with a temperature of 66 at Lubbock and 81 at El Paso. It was cloudy, with a temperature of 79 at San Antonio and 80 at Houston. And again, at San Angelo, skies were sunny. The temperature was 73 degrees. Wind was south at 16 miles an hour, gusting to 25.
And now, here is the National Weather Service forecast for the city of San Angelo and surrounding area today. Sunny. Highs in the mid-90s. South winds 15 to 20 miles an hour with gusts up to 30 miles an hour. Tonight, mostly clear. Lows in the lower 70s. South winds 10 to 15 miles an hour with gusts up to 25 miles an hour. Monday, partly cloudy in the morning, then clearing. Highs in the mid-90s. South winds 15 to 20 miles an hour with gusts up to 30 miles an hour. Monday night, mostly clear. Lows in the lower 70s. South winds 10 to 15 miles an hour with gusts up to 25 miles an hour. Tuesday, partly cloudy in the morning, then clearing. Highs in the lower 90s. South winds 15 to 20 miles an hour with gusts up to 30 miles an hour. Tuesday night through Thursday, partly cloudy. Lows in the lower 70s. Highs in the mid-90s. Thursday night, partly cloudy with a slight chance of showers and thunderstorms. Lows in the lower 70s. Chance of rain 20%. Friday through Saturday, mostly clear. Highs in the mid-90s. Lows in the lower 70s. Visit weather.gov/San Angelo, your comprehensive weather information source. The San Angelo climate summary for yesterday, June 6, 2026. Yesterday's high temperature was 92 degrees. The normal high is 93. Yesterday's low temperature was 63 degrees. The normal low is 69. 0.05 inches of precipitation fell yesterday, which brings the monthly total to 0.23 inches. The total precipitation for the year now stands at 8.70 inches. Yesterday's maximum relative humidity was 100%, and the minimum relative humidity was 36%. The record high for today is 107, which occurred in 1994, and the record low is 52, which occurred in 1983. Sunrise today is at 6:37 a.m. and sunset is at 8:45 p.m. At 8 a.m., at San Angelo, skies were sunny. The temperature was 73 degrees, the dew point 69, and the relative humidity 87%. The wind was out at 16 miles an hour, gusting to 25. The pressure 29.79 inches and rising. At Abilene, skies were mostly sunny. 75 degrees, dew point 71, and relative humidity 87%. Wind south at 12 miles an hour. Pressure 29.79 inches and rising. At Junction, skies were cloudy. 76 degrees, dew point 74, and the relative humidity 93%. Wind south at 5 miles an hour. Pressure 29.84 inches and rising. And now for other locations across West Central Texas. Temperatures were between 73 and 77 degrees. At Brownwood, it was sunny. It was cloudy at San Saba and Sonora. Elsewhere across the Lone Star State. At Wichita Falls, a thunderstorm was reported with a temperature of 68. At Austin, rain was falling with a temperature of 79. At Brownsville, fog was reported with a temperature of 80. At Dallas-Fort Worth, thunder was reported with a temperature of 71. It was sunny with a temperature of 62 at Amarillo and 72 at Midland. It was mostly sunny with a temperature of 66 at Lubbock and 81 at El Paso. It was cloudy with a temperature of 79 at San Antonio and 80 at Houston. And again, at San Angelo, skies were sunny. The temperature was 73 degrees. Wind was south at 16 miles an hour, gusting to 25. And now, here is the National Weather Service forecast for the city of San Angelo and surrounding area today. Sunny. Highs in the mid-90s. South winds 15 to 20 miles an hour with gusts up to 30 miles an hour. Tonight, mostly clear. Lows in the lower 70s. South winds 10 to 15 miles an hour with gusts up to 25 miles an hour. Monday, partly cloudy in the morning, then clearing. Highs in the mid-90s. South winds 15 to 20 miles an hour with gusts up to 30 miles an hour.
Monday night, mostly clear. Lows in the lower 70s. South winds 10 to 15 miles an hour with gusts up to 25 miles an hour. Tuesday, partly cloudy in the morning, then clearing. Highs in the lower 90s. South winds 15 to 20 miles an hour with gusts up to 30 miles an hour. Tuesday night through Thursday, partly cloudy. Lows in the lower 70s. Highs in the mid-90s. Thursday night, partly cloudy with a slight chance of showers and thunderstorms. Lows in the lower 70s. Chance of rain 20%. Friday through Saturday, mostly clear. Highs in the mid-90s. Lows in the lower 70s. Visit weather.gov/San Angelo, your comprehensive weather information source. The San Angelo climate summary for yesterday, June 6, 2026. Yesterday's high temperature was 92 degrees. The normal high is 93. Yesterday's low temperature was 63 degrees. The normal low is 69. 0.05 inches of precipitation fell yesterday, which brings the monthly total to 0.23 inches. The total precipitation for the year now stands at 8.70 inches. Yesterday's maximum relative humidity was 100%, and the minimum relative humidity was 36%. The record high for today is 107, which occurred in 1994, and the record low is 52, which occurred in 1983. Sunrise today is at 6:37 a.m., and sunset is at 8:45 p.m. The West Texas MesoNet observations as of 8:45 a.m. Central Daylight Time. Fort Chadburn, 74 degrees. Wind south at 7 miles an hour. Dew point 70 degrees. 24-hour precipitation 78 hundredths of an inch. 75 at Northwest San Angelo. Wind south-southwest at 13 miles an hour. Dew point 71. 24-hour precipitation 6 hundredths. San Angelo 76. Wind south-southwest at 15. Dew point 70. Wall 79. Wind south-southwest at 31. Dew point 72. 75 at Mertzen. Wind south at 16. Dew point 70. Sterling City 75. Wind south at 15. Dew point 67. 24-hour precipitation 15 hundredths. Wondering about rainfall? Here are notable MesoNet rainfall accumulations in the past 24 hours. Jacksboro, 1.78 inches. Lakeside 2 Northeast, 1.76. Wichita Falls, 1.64. McLean, 1.57. Happy 1-1 Northeast, 1.47. At 8 a.m., at San Angelo, skies were sunny. The temperature was 73 degrees, the dew point 69, and the relative humidity 87%. The wind was south at 16 miles an hour, gusting to 25. The pressure 29.79 inches and rising. At Abilene, skies were mostly sunny. 75 degrees, dew point 71, and relative humidity 87%. Wind south at 12 miles an hour. Pressure 29.79 inches and rising. At Junction, skies were cloudy. 76 degrees, dew point 74, and the relative humidity 93%. Wind south at 5 miles an hour. Pressure 29.84 inches and rising. And now for other locations across West Central Texas. Temperatures were between 73 and 77 degrees. At Brownwood, it was sunny. It was cloudy at San Saba and Sonora. Elsewhere across the Lone Star State. At Wichita Falls, a thunderstorm was reported with a temperature of 68. At Austin, rain was falling with a temperature of 79. At Brownsville, fog was reported with a temperature of 80. At Dallas-Fort Worth, thunder was reported with a temperature of 71. It was sunny with a temperature of 62 at Amarillo and 72 at Midland. It was mostly sunny with a temperature of 66 at Lubbock and 81 at El Paso.
It was cloudy, with a temperature of 79 at San Antonio and 80 at Houston. And again, at San Angelo, skies were sunny. The temperature was 73 degrees. Wind was out at 16 miles an hour, gusting to 25. And now, here is the National Weather Service forecast for the city of San Antonio.

lows in the lower 70s. South winds 10 to 15 miles an hour with gusts up to 25 miles an hour. Tuesday, partly cloudy in the morning, then clearing. Highs in the lower 90s. South winds 15 to 20 miles an hour with gusts up to 30 miles an hour. Tuesday night through Thursday, partly cloudy. Lows in the lower 70s. Highs in the mid-90s. Thursday night, partly cloudy with a slight chance of showers and thunderstorms. Lows in the lower 70s. Chance of rain 20%. Friday through Saturday, mostly clear. Highs in the mid-90s. Lows in the lower 70s. Visit weather.gov/San Angelo, your comprehensive weather information source. The San Angelo climate summary for yesterday, June 6, 2026. Yesterday's high temperature was 92 degrees. The normal high is 93. Yesterday's low temperature was 63 degrees. The normal low is 69. 0.05 inches of precipitation fell yesterday, which brings the monthly total to 0.23 inches. The total precipitation for the year now stands at 8.70 inches. Yesterday's maximum relative humidity was 100%, and the minimum relative humidity was 36%. The record high for today is 107, which occurred in 1994, and the record low is 52, which occurred in 1983. Sunrise today is at 6:37 a.m. and sunset is at 8:45 p.m. At 9 a.m., at San Angelo, skies were mostly sunny. The temperature was 78 degrees, the dew point 70, and the relative humidity 76%. The wind was out at 23 miles an hour, gusting to 36. The pressure 29.79 inches and steady. At Abilene, skies were mostly sunny. 78 degrees, dew point 71, and relative humidity 79%. Wind south at 15 miles an hour, gusting to 24. Pressure 29.80 inches and rising. At Junction, skies were cloudy. 78 degrees, dew point 74, and the relative humidity 87%. Wind south at 8 miles an hour. Pressure 29.84 inches and steady. And now for other locations across West Central Texas. Temperatures were between 75 and 79 degrees. At Brownwood, it was mostly sunny. It was cloudy at San Saba and Sonora. Elsewhere across the Lone Star State. At Wichita Falls, a thunderstorm was reported with a temperature of 68. It was sunny with a temperature of 66 at Amarillo and 75 at Midland. It was mostly sunny, with a temperature of 70 at Lubbock and 79 at El Paso. It was partly sunny, with a temperature of 75 at Dallas-Fort Worth and 82 at Houston. It was cloudy, with a temperature of 81 at Austin, 80 at San Antonio, and 80 at Brownsville. And again, at San Angelo, skies were mostly sunny. The temperature was 78 degrees. Wind was south at 23 miles an hour, gusting to 36. And now, here is the National Weather Service forecast for the city of San Angelo and surrounding area today. Sunny. Highs in the mid-90s. South winds 15 to 20 miles an hour with gusts up to 30 miles an hour. Tonight, mostly clear. Lows in the lower 70s. South winds 10 to 15 miles an hour with gusts up to 25 miles an hour. Monday, partly cloudy in the morning, then clearing. Highs in the mid-90s. South winds 15 to 20 miles an hour with gusts up to 30 miles an hour. Monday night, mostly clear. Lows in the lower 70s. South winds 10 to 15 miles an hour with gusts up to 25 miles an hour. Tuesday, partly cloudy in the morning, then clearing. Highs in the lower 90s. South winds 15 to 20 miles an hour with gusts up to 30 miles an hour. Tuesday night through Thursday, partly cloudy. Lows in the lower 70s. Highs in the mid-90s. Thursday night, partly cloudy with a slight chance of showers and thunderstorms. Lows in the lower 70s. Chance of rain 20%. Friday through Saturday, mostly clear.

Highs in the mid-90s. Lows in the lower 70s. 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The San Angelo climate summary for yesterday, June 6, 2026. Yesterday's high temperature was 92 degrees. The normal high is 93. Yesterday's low temperature was 63 degrees. The normal low is 69. 0.05 inches of precipitation fell yesterday, which brings the monthly total to 0.23 inches. The total precipitation for the year now stands at 8.70 inches. Yesterday's maximum relative humidity was 100%, and the minimum relative humidity was 36%. The record high for today is 107, which occurred in 1994, and the record low is 52, which occurred in 1983. Sunrise today is at 6:37 a.m. and sunset is at 8:45 p.m. At 9 a.m., at San Angelo, skies were mostly sunny. The temperature was 78 degrees, the dew point 70, and the relative humidity 76%. The wind was out at 23 miles an hour, gusting to 36. The pressure 29.79 inches and steady. At Abilene, skies were mostly sunny. 78 degrees, dew point 71, and relative humidity 79%. Wind south at 15 miles an hour, gusting to 24. Pressure 29.80 inches and rising. At Junction, skies were cloudy. 78 degrees, dew point 74, and the relative humidity 87%. Wind south at 8 miles an hour. Pressure 29.84 inches and steady. And now for other locations across west central Texas. Temperatures were between 75 and 79 degrees. At Brownwood, it was mostly sunny. It was cloudy at San Saba and Sonora. Elsewhere across the Lone Star State, at Wichita Falls, a thunderstorm was reported with a temperature of 68. It was sunny with a temperature of 66 at Amarillo and 75 at Midland. It was mostly sunny with a temperature of 70 at Lubbock and 79 at El Paso. It was partly sunny with a temperature of 75 at Dallas-Fort Worth and 82 at Houston. It was cloudy, with a temperature of 81 at Austin, 80 at San Antonio, and 80 at Brownsville. And again, at San Angelo, skies were mostly sunny. The temperature was 78 degrees. Wind was south at 23 miles an hour, gusting to 36. At 9 a.m., at San Angelo, skies were mostly sunny. The temperature was 78 degrees, the dew point 70, and the relative humidity 76%. The wind was south at 23 miles an hour, gusting to 36. The pressure 29.79 inches and steady. At Abilene, skies were mostly sunny. 78 degrees, dew point 71, and relative humidity 79%. Wind south at 15 miles an hour, gusting to 24. Pressure 29.80 inches and rising. At Junction, skies were cloudy. 78 degrees, dew point 74, and the relative humidity 87%. Wind south at 8 miles an hour. Pressure 29.84 inches and steady. And now for other locations across west central Texas. Temperatures were between 75 and 79 degrees. At Brownwood, it was mostly sunny. It was cloudy at San Saba and Sonora. Elsewhere across the Lone Star State, at Wichita Falls, a thunderstorm was reported with a temperature of 68. It was sunny with a temperature of 66 at Amarillo and 75 at Midland. It was mostly sunny with a temperature of 70 at Lubbock and 79 at El Paso. It was partly sunny with a temperature of 75 at Dallas-Fort Worth and 82 at Houston. It was cloudy, with a temperature of 81 at Austin, 80 at San Antonio, and 80 at Brownsville. And again, at San Angelo, skies were mostly sunny. The temperature was 78 degrees. Wind was south at 23 miles an hour, gusting to 36. And now,
Here is the National Weather Service forecast for the city of San Angelo and surrounding area today. Sunny. Highs in the mid-90s. South winds 15 to 20 miles an hour with gusts up to 30 miles an hour. Tonight, mostly clear. Lows in the lower 70s. South winds 10 to 15 miles an hour with gusts up to 25 miles an hour. Monday, partly cloudy in the morning, then clearing. Highs in the mid-90s. South winds 15 to 20 miles an hour with gusts up to 30 miles an hour. Monday night, mostly clear. Lows in the lower 70s. South winds 10 to 15 miles an hour with gusts up to 25 miles an hour. Tuesday, partly cloudy in the morning, then clearing. Highs in the lower 90s. South winds 15 to 20 miles an hour with gusts up to 30 miles an hour. Tuesday night through Thursday, partly cloudy. Lows in the lower 70s. Highs in the mid-90s. Thursday night, partly cloudy with a slight chance of showers and thunderstorms. Lows in the lower 70s. Chance of rain 20%. Friday through Saturday, mostly clear. Highs in the mid-90s. Lows in the lower 70s. Visit weather.gov/San Angelo, your comprehensive weather information source. The San Angelo climate summary for yesterday, June 6, 2026. Yesterday's high temperature was 92 degrees. The normal high is 93. Yesterday's low temperature was 63 degrees. The normal low is 69. 0.05 inches of precipitation fell yesterday, which brings the monthly total to 0.23 inches. The total precipitation for the year now stands at 8.70 inches. Yesterday's maximum relative humidity was 100%, and the minimum relative humidity was 36%. The record high for today is 107, which occurred in 1994, and the record low is 52, which occurred in 1983. Sunrise today is at 6:37 a.m. and sunset is at 8:45 p.m. Right now, it feels like we are on the Texas Gulf Coast across the Concho Valley. Today's area average minimum 8-inch soil temperature is 77 degrees. Here are the latest West Texas MesoNet observations as of 9:05 a.m. Central Daylight Time. Fort Chadburn, 75 degrees. Wind south at 9 miles an hour. Dew point 70 degrees. 24-hour precipitation 78 hundredths of an inch. Northwest San Angelo 77. Wind south-southwest at 15 miles an hour. Dew point 72. 24-hour precipitation 6 hundredths. 78 at San Angelo. Wind south-southwest at 14. Dew point 71. 81 at Wall. Wind south-southwest at 29. Dew point 73. At Merton, 77. Wind south at 17. Dew point 71. 76 at Sterling City. Wind south at 16. Dew point 68. 24-hour precipitation 15 hundredths. Curious about rainfall? Here are notable MesoNet rainfall accumulations in the past 24 hours. Jacksboro, 1.78 inches. Lakeside 2 Northeast, 1.76. Wichita Falls, 1.64. McLean, 1.57. Happy 1-1 Northeast, 1.29. At 9 a.m., at San Angelo, skies were mostly sunny. The temperature was 78 degrees, the dew point 70, and the relative humidity 76%. The wind was south at 23 miles an hour, gusting to 36. The pressure 29.79 inches and steady. At Abilene, skies were mostly sunny. 78 degrees, dew point 71, and relative humidity 79%. Wind south at 15 miles an hour, gusting to 24. Pressure 29.80 inches and rising. At Junction, skies were cloudy. 78 degrees, dew point 74, and the relative humidity 87%. Wind south at 8 miles an hour. Pressure 29.84 inches and steady. And now for other locations across west central Texas.
temperatures were between 75 and 79 degrees. At Brownwood, it was mostly sunny. It was cloudy at San Saba and Sonora. Elsewhere across the Lone Star State, at Wichita Falls, a thunderstorm was reported with a temperature of 67. It was sunny with a temperature of 66 at Amarillo and 75 at Midland. It was mostly sunny with a temperature of 70 at Lubbock and 79 at El Paso. It was partly sunny with a temperature of 75 at Dallas-Fort Worth and 82 at Houston. It was cloudy with a temperature of 81 at Austin, 80 at San Antonio, and 80 at Brownsville. And again, at San Angelo, skies were mostly sunny. The temperature was 78 degrees. Wind was south at 23 miles an hour, gusting to 36. The current time is 9:14 a.m. Central Daylight Time. 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The voice of the National Weather Service. And now, here is the National Weather Service forecast for the city of San Angelo and surrounding area today. Sunny. Highs in the mid-90s. South winds 15 to 20 miles an hour with gusts up to 30 miles an hour. Tonight, mostly clear. Lows in the lower 70s. South winds 10 to 15 miles an hour with gusts up to 25 miles an hour. Monday, partly cloudy in the morning, then clearing. Highs in the mid-90s. South winds 15 to 20 miles an hour with gusts up to 30 miles an hour. Monday night, mostly clear. Lows in the lower 70s. South winds 10 to 15 miles an hour with gusts up to 25 miles an hour. Tuesday, partly cloudy in the morning, then clearing. Highs in the lower 90s. South winds 15 to 20 miles an hour with gusts up to 30 miles an hour. Tuesday night through Thursday, partly cloudy. Lows in the lower 70s. Highs in the mid-90s. Thursday night, partly cloudy with a slight chance of showers and thunderstorms. Lows in the lower 70s. Chance of rain 20%. Friday through Saturday, mostly clear. Highs in the mid-90s. Lows in the lower 70s. Visit weather.gov/San Angelo, your comprehensive weather information source. The San Angelo climate summary for yesterday, June 6, 2026. Yesterday's high temperature was 92 degrees. The normal high is 93. Yesterday's low temperature was 63 degrees. The normal low is 69. 0.05 inches of precipitation fell yesterday, which brings the monthly total to 0.23 inches. The total precipitation for the year now stands at 8.70 inches. Yesterday's maximum relative humidity was 100%, and the minimum relative humidity was 36%. The record high for today is 107, which occurred in 1994, and the record low is 52, which occurred in 1983. Sunrise today is at 6:37 a.m. and sunset is at 8:45 p.m. At 9 a.m., at San Angelo, skies were mostly sunny. The temperature was 78 degrees, the dew point 70, and the relative humidity 76%. The wind was south at 23 miles an hour, gusting to 36. The pressure 29.79 inches and steady. At Abilene, skies were mostly sunny. 78 degrees, dew point 71, and relative humidity 79%. Wind south at 15 miles an hour, gusting to 24. Pressure 29.80 inches and rising. At Junction, skies were cloudy. 78 degrees, dew point 74, and the relative humidity 87%. Wind south at 8 miles an hour. Pressure 29.84 inches and steady. And now for other locations across west central Texas. Temperatures were between 75 and 79 degrees. At Brownwood, it was mostly sunny. It was cloudy at San Saba and Sonora. Elsewhere across the Lone Star State. At Wichita Falls, a thunderstorm was reported with a temperature of 67. It was sunny with a temperature of 66 at Amarillo and 75 at Midland.
It was mostly sunny, with a temperature of 70 at Lubbock and 79 at El Paso. It was partly sunny, with a temperature of 75 at Dallas-Fort Worth and 82 at Houston. It was cloudy, with a temperature of 81 at Austin, 80 at San Antonio, and 80 at Brownsville. And again, at San Angelo, skies were mostly sunny. The temperature was 78 degrees. Wind was south at 23 miles an hour, gusting to 36. And now, here is the National Weather Service forecast for the city of San Angelo and surrounding area today. Sunny. Highs in the mid-90s. South winds 15 to 20 miles an hour with gusts up to 30 miles an hour. Tonight, mostly clear. Lows in the lower 70s. South winds 10 to 15 miles an hour with gusts up to 25 miles an hour. Monday, partly cloudy in the morning, then clearing. Highs in the mid-90s. South winds 15 to 20 miles an hour with gusts up to 30 miles an hour. Monday night, mostly clear. Lows in the lower 70s. South winds 10 to 15 miles an hour with gusts up to 25 miles an hour. Tuesday, partly cloudy in the morning, then clearing. Highs in the lower 90s. South winds 15 to 20 miles an hour with gusts up to 30 miles an hour. Tuesday night through Thursday, partly cloudy. Lows in the lower 70s. Highs in the mid-90s. Thursday night, partly cloudy with a slight chance of showers and thunderstorms. Lows in the lower 70s. Chance of rain 20%. Friday through Saturday, mostly clear. Highs in the mid-90s. Lows in the lower 70s. Visit weather.gov/San Angelo, your comprehensive weather information source. The San Angelo climate summary for yesterday, June 6, 2026. Yesterday's high temperature was 92 degrees. The normal high is 93. Yesterday's low temperature was 63 degrees. The normal low is 69. 0.05 inches of precipitation fell yesterday, which brings the monthly total to 0.23 inches. The total precipitation for the year now stands at 8.70 inches. Yesterday's maximum relative humidity was 100%, and the minimum relative humidity was 36%. The record high for today is 107, which occurred in 1994, and the record low is 52, which occurred in 1983. Sunrise today is at 6:37 a.m., and sunset is at 8:45 p.m. Needing those MesoNet numbers? We have the readings at 9:15 a.m. Central Daylight Time right here for you. 75 degrees at Fort Chadbourne. Wind south at 5 miles an hour. Dew point 70 degrees. 24-hour precipitation 78 hundredths of an inch. 77 at Northwest San Angelo. Wind south-southwest at 16 miles an hour. Dew point 72. 24-hour precipitation 6 hundredths. San Angelo 79. Wind south-southwest at 13. Dew point 71. Wall 81. Wind south-southwest at 26. Dew point 73. At Merton, 77. Wind south-southwest at 19. Dew point 71. 76 at Sterling City. Wind south at 14. Dew point 69. 24-hour precipitation 15 hundredths. Curious about rainfall? Here are notable MesoNet rainfall accumulations in the past 24 hours. Jacksboro, 1.78 inches. Lakeside 2 Northeast, 1.76. Wichita Falls, 1.64. McLean, 1.57. Lake McClellan 2 Northwest, 1.23. At 9 a.m., at San Angelo, skies were mostly sunny. The temperature was 78 degrees, the dew point 70, and the relative humidity 76%. The wind was south at 23 miles an hour, gusting to 36. The pressure 29.79 inches and steady. At Abilene, skies were mostly sunny. 78 degrees, dew point 71, and relative humidity 79%.
Wind south at 15 miles an hour, gusting to 24. Pressure 29.80 inches and rising. At junction, skies were cloudy. 78 degrees, dew point 74, and the relative humidity 87%. Wind south at 8 miles an hour. Pressure 29.84 inches and steady. And now for other locations across west central Texas. Temperatures were between 75 and 79 degrees. At Brownwood, it was mostly sunny. It was cloudy at San Saba and Sonora. Elsewhere across the Lone Star State. At Wichita Falls, a thunderstorm was reported with a temperature of 67. It was sunny with a temperature of 66 at Amarillo and 75 at Midland. It was mostly sunny with a temperature of 70 at Lubbock and 79 at El Paso. It was partly sunny with a temperature of 75 at Dallas-Fort Worth and 82 at Houston. It was cloudy with a temperature of 81 at Austin, 80 at San Antonio, and 80 at Brownsville. And again, at San Angelo, skies were mostly sunny. The temperature was 78 degrees. Wind was south at 23 miles an hour, gusting to 36. And now, here is the National Weather Service forecast for the city of San Angelo and surrounding area today. Sunny. Highs in the mid-90s. South winds 15 to 20 miles an hour with gusts up to 30 miles an hour. Tonight, mostly clear. Lows in the lower 70s. South winds 10 to 15 miles an hour with gusts up to 25 miles an hour. Monday, partly cloudy in the morning, then clearing. Highs in the mid-90s. South winds 15 to 20 miles an hour with gusts up to 30 miles an hour. Monday night, mostly clear. Lows in the lower 70s. South winds 10 to 15 miles an hour with gusts up to 25 miles an hour. Tuesday, partly cloudy in the morning, then clearing. Highs in the lower 90s. South winds 15 to 20 miles an hour with gusts up to 30 miles an hour. Tuesday night through Thursday, partly cloudy. Lows in the lower 70s. Highs in the mid-90s. Thursday night, partly cloudy with a slight chance of showers and thunderstorms. Lows in the lower 70s. Chance of rain 20%. Friday through Saturday, mostly clear. Highs in the mid-90s. Lows in the lower 70s. Visit weather.gov/San Angelo, your comprehensive weather information source. The San Angelo climate summary for yesterday, June 6, 2026. Yesterday's high temperature was 92 degrees. The normal high is 93. Yesterday's low temperature was 63 degrees. The normal low is 69. 0.05 inches of precipitation fell yesterday, which brings the monthly total to 0.23 inches. The total precipitation for the year now stands at 8.70 inches. Yesterday's maximum relative humidity was 100%, and the minimum relative humidity was 36%. The record high for today is 107, which occurred in 1994, and the record low is 52, which occurred in 1983. Sunrise today is at 6:37 a.m. and sunset is at 8:45 p.m. At 9 a.m., at San Angelo, skies were mostly sunny. The temperature was 78 degrees, the dew point 70, and the relative humidity 76%. The wind was south at 23 miles an hour, gusting to 36. The pressure 29.79 inches and steady. At Abilene, skies were mostly sunny. 78 degrees, dew point 71, and relative humidity 79%. Wind south at 15 miles an hour, gusting to 24. Pressure 29.80 inches and rising. At junction, skies were cloudy. 78 degrees, dew point 74, and the relative humidity 87%. Wind south at 8 miles an hour. Pressure 29.84 inches and steady. And now for other locations across west central Texas. Temperatures were between 75 and 79 degrees. At Brownwood, it was mostly sunny. It was cloudy at San Saba and Sonora. Elsewhere across the Lone Star State.
At Wichita Falls, a thunderstorm was reported with a temperature of 67. It was sunny with a temperature of 66 at Amarillo and 75 at Midland. It was mostly sunny with a temperature of 70 at Lubbock and 79 at El Paso. It was partly sunny with a temperature of 75 at Dallas-Fort Worth and 82 at Houston. It was cloudy with a temperature of 81 at Austin, 80 at San Antonio, and 80 at Brownsville. And again, at San Angelo, skies were mostly sunny. The temperature was 78 degrees. Wind was south at 23 miles an hour, gusting to 36. And now, here is the National Weather Service forecast for the city of San Angelo and surrounding area today. Sunny. Highs in the mid-90s. South winds 15 to 20 miles an hour with gusts up to 30 miles an hour. Tonight, mostly clear. Lows in the lower 70s. South winds 10 to 15 miles an hour with gusts up to 25 miles an hour. Monday, partly cloudy in the morning, then clearing. Highs in the mid-90s. South winds 15 to 20 miles an hour with gusts up to 30 miles an hour. Monday night, mostly clear. Lows in the lower 70s. South winds 10 to 15 miles an hour with gusts up to 25 miles an hour. Tuesday, partly cloudy in the morning, then clearing. Highs in the lower 90s. South winds 15 to 20 miles an hour with gusts up to 30 miles an hour. Tuesday night through Thursday, partly cloudy. Lows in the lower 70s. Highs in the mid-90s. Thursday night, partly cloudy with a slight chance of showers and thunderstorms. Lows in the lower 70s. Chance of rain 20%. Friday through Saturday, mostly clear. Highs in the mid-90s. Lows in the lower 70s. Visit weather.gov/San Angelo, your comprehensive weather information source. The San Angelo climate summary for yesterday, June 6, 2026. Yesterday's high temperature was 92 degrees. The normal high is 93. Yesterday's low temperature was 63 degrees. The normal low is 69. 0.05 inches of precipitation fell yesterday, which brings the monthly total to 0.23 inches. The total precipitation for the year now stands at 8.70 inches. Yesterday's maximum relative humidity was 100%, and the minimum relative humidity was 36%. The record high for today is 107, which occurred in 1994, and the record low is 52, which occurred in 1983. Sunrise today is at 6:37 a.m., and sunset is at 8:45 p.m. The West Texas MesoNet observations as of 9:25 a.m. Central Daylight Time. Fort Chadburn, 75 degrees. Wind south at 9 miles an hour. Dew point 70 degrees. 24-hour precipitation 78 hundredths of an inch. 78 at Northwest San Angelo. Wind south-southwest at 12 miles an hour. Dew point 72. 24-hour precipitation 6 hundredths. San Angelo, 79. Wind south-southwest at 16. Dew point 71. At Wall, 82. Wind south-southwest at 27. Dew point 73. 78 at Mertzon. Wind south-southwest at 18. Dew point 71. At Sterling City, 77. Wind south at 12. Dew point 69. 24-hour precipitation 15 hundredths. And now, notable MesoNet rainfall accumulations in the past 24 hours. Jacksboro, 1.78 inches. Lakeside 2 Northeast, 1.76. Wichita Falls, 1.64. McLean, 1.56. Lake McClellan 2 Northwest, 1.23. At 9 a.m., at San Angelo, skies were mostly sunny. The temperature was 78 degrees, the dew point 70, and the relative humidity 76%. The wind was south at 23 miles an hour, gusting to 36. The pressure 29.79 inches and steady. At Abilene, skies were mostly sunny.
78 degrees, dew point 71, and relative humidity 79%. Wind south at 15 miles an hour, gusting to 24. Pressure 29.80 inches and rising. At junction, skies were cloudy. 78 degrees, dew point 74, and the relative humidity 87%. Wind south at 8 miles an hour. Pressure 29.84 inches and steady. And now for other locations across west central Texas. Temperatures were between 75 and 79 degrees. At Brownwood, it was mostly sunny. It was cloudy at San Saba and Sonora. Elsewhere across the Lone Star State. At Wichita Falls, a thunderstorm was reported with a temperature of 67. It was sunny with a temperature of 66 at Amarillo and 75 at Midland. It was mostly sunny with a temperature of 70 at Lubbock and 79 at El Paso. It was partly sunny with a temperature of 75 at Dallas-Fort Worth and 82 at Houston. It was cloudy with a temperature of 81 at Austin, 80 at San Antonio, and 80 at Brownsville. And again, at San Angelo, skies were mostly sunny. The temperature was 78 degrees. Wind was south at 23 miles an hour, gusting to 36. And now, here is the National Weather Service forecast for the city of San Angelo and surrounding area today. Sunny. Highs in the mid-90s. South winds 15 to 20 miles an hour with gusts up to 30 miles an hour. Tonight, mostly clear. Lows in the lower 70s. South winds 10 to 15 miles an hour with gusts up to 25 miles an hour. Monday, partly cloudy in the morning, then clearing. Highs in the mid-90s. South winds 15 to 20 miles an hour with gusts up to 30 miles an hour. Monday night, mostly clear. Lows in the lower 70s. South winds 10 to 15 miles an hour with gusts up to 25 miles an hour. Tuesday, partly cloudy in the morning, then clearing. Highs in the lower 90s. South winds 15 to 20 miles an hour with gusts up to 30 miles an hour. Tuesday night through Thursday, partly cloudy. Lows in the lower 70s. Highs in the mid-90s. Thursday night, partly cloudy with a slight chance of showers and thunderstorms. Lows in the lower 70s. Chance of rain 20%. Friday through Saturday, mostly clear. Highs in the mid-90s. Lows in the lower 70s. Visit weather.gov/San Angelo, your comprehensive weather information source. The San Angelo climate summary for yesterday, June 6, 2026. Yesterday's high temperature was 92 degrees. The normal high is 93. Yesterday's low temperature was 63 degrees. The normal low is 69. 0.05 inches of precipitation fell yesterday, which brings the monthly total to 0.23 inches. The total precipitation for the year now stands at 8.70 inches. Yesterday's maximum relative humidity was 100%, and the minimum relative humidity was 36%. The record high for today is 107, which occurred in 1994, and the record low is 52, which occurred in 1983. Sunrise today is at 6:37 a.m. and sunset is at 8:45 p.m. At 9 a.m., at San Angelo, skies were mostly sunny. The temperature was 78 degrees, the dew point 70, and the relative humidity 76%. The wind was south at 23 miles an hour, gusting to 36. The pressure 29.79 inches and steady. At Abilene, skies were mostly sunny. 78 degrees, dew point 71, and relative humidity 79%. Wind south at 15 miles an hour, gusting to 24. Pressure 29.80 inches and rising. At junction, skies were cloudy. 78 degrees, dew point 74, and the relative humidity 87%. Wind south at 8 miles an hour. Pressure 29.84 inches and steady. And now for other locations across west central Texas. Temperatures were between 75 and 79 degrees. At Brownwood, it was mostly sunny.
it was cloudy at San Saba in Sonora. Elsewhere across the Lone Star State, at Wichita Falls, a thunderstorm was reported with a temperature of 67. It was sunny with a temperature of 66 at Amarillo and 75 at Midland. It was mostly sunny with a temperature of 70 at Lubbock and 79 at El Paso. It was partly sunny with a temperature of 75 at Dallas-Fort Worth and 82 at Houston. It was cloudy with a temperature of 81 at Austin, 80 at San Antonio, and 80 at Brownsville. And again, at San Angelo, skies were mostly sunny. The temperature was 78 degrees. Wind was south at 23 miles an hour, gusting to 36. And now, here is the National Weather Service forecast for the city of San Angelo and surrounding area today. Sunny. Highs in the mid-90s. South winds 15 to 20 miles an hour with gusts up to 30 miles an hour. Tonight, mostly clear. Lows in the lower 70s. South winds 10 to 15 miles an hour with gusts up to 25 miles an hour. Monday, partly cloudy in the morning, then clearing. Highs in the mid-90s. South winds 15 to 20 miles an hour with gusts up to 30 miles an hour. Monday night, mostly clear. Lows in the lower 70s. South winds 10 to 15 miles an hour with gusts up to 25 miles an hour. Tuesday, partly cloudy in the morning, then clearing. Highs in the lower 90s. South winds 15 to 20 miles an hour with gusts up to 30 miles an hour. Tuesday night through Thursday, partly cloudy. Lows in the lower 70s. Highs in the mid-90s. Thursday night, partly cloudy with a slight chance of showers and thunderstorms. Lows in the lower 70s. Chance of rain 20%. Friday through Saturday, mostly clear. Highs in the mid-90s. Lows in the lower 70s. Visit weather.gov/San Angelo, your comprehensive weather information source. The San Angelo climate summary for yesterday, June 6, 2026. Yesterday's high temperature was 92 degrees. The normal high is 93. Yesterday's low temperature was 63 degrees. The normal low is 69. 0.05 inches of precipitation fell yesterday, which brings the monthly total to 0.23 inches. The total precipitation for the year now stands at 8.70 inches. Yesterday's maximum relative humidity was 100%, and the minimum relative humidity was 36%. The record high for today is 107, which occurred in 1994, and the record low is 52, which occurred in 1983. Sunrise today is at 6:37 a.m., and sunset is at 8:45 p.m. The 9:35 a.m. Central Daylight Time West Texas MesoNet observations brought to you as a collaborative effort between the National Weather Service and the Texas Tech National Wind Institute. 77 degrees at Fort Chadbourne. Wind south-southwest at 13 miles an hour. Dew point 70 degrees. 24-hour precipitation 78 hundredths of an inch. 79 at Northwest San Angelo. Wind south-southwest at 17 miles an hour. Dew point 72. 24-hour precipitation 6 hundredths. At San Angelo, 79. Wind south at 15. Dew point 71. 82 at Wall. Wind south-southwest at 23. Dew point 73. Murchison, 79. Wind south at 18. Dew point 71. 77 at Sterling City. Wind south at 13. Dew point 70. 24-hour precipitation 15 hundredths. Wondering about rainfall? Here are notable MesoNet rainfall accumulations in the past 24 hours. Jacksboro, 1.78 inches. Lakeside 2 Northeast, 1.76. Wichita Falls, 1.64. McLean, 1.55. Lake McClellan 2 Northwest, 1.23. At 9 a.m., at San Angelo, skies were mostly sunny. The temperature was 78 degrees, the dew point 70, and the relative humidity 76%.
The wind was south at 23 miles an hour, gusting to 36. The pressure 29.79 inches and steady. At Abilene, skies were mostly sunny. 78 degrees, dew point 71, and relative humidity 79%. Wind south at 15 miles an hour, gusting to 24. Pressure 29.80 inches and rising. At Junction, skies were cloudy. 78 degrees, dew point 74, and the relative humidity 87%. Wind south at 8 miles an hour. Pressure 29.84 inches and steady. And now for other locations across west central Texas. Temperatures were between 75 and 79 degrees. At Brownwood, it was mostly sunny. It was cloudy at San Saba and Sonora. Elsewhere across the Lone Star State. At Wichita Falls, a thunderstorm was reported with a temperature of 67. It was sunny, with a temperature of 66 at Amarillo, and 75 at Midland. It was mostly sunny, with a temperature of 70 at Lubbock, and 79 at El Paso. It was partly sunny, with a temperature of 75 at Dallas-Fort Worth, and 82 at Houston. It was cloudy, with a temperature of 81 at Austin, 80 at San Antonio, and 80 at Brownsville. And again, at San Angelo, skies were mostly sunny. The temperature was 78 degrees. Wind was south at 23 miles an hour, gusting to 36. The current time is 9:45 a.m. Central Daylight Time. 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The voice of the National Weather Service. And now, here is the National Weather Service forecast for the city of San Angelo and surrounding area today. Sunny. Highs in the mid-90s. South winds 15 to 20 miles an hour with gusts up to 30 miles an hour. Tonight, mostly clear. Lows in the lower 70s. South winds 10 to 15 miles an hour with gusts up to 25 miles an hour. Monday, partly cloudy in the morning, then clearing. Highs in the mid-90s. South winds 15 to 20 miles an hour with gusts up to 30 miles an hour. Monday night, mostly clear. Lows in the lower 70s. South winds 10 to 15 miles an hour with gusts up to 25 miles an hour. Tuesday, partly cloudy in the morning, then clearing. Highs in the lower 90s. South winds 15 to 20 miles an hour with gusts up to 30 miles an hour. Tuesday night through Thursday, partly cloudy. Lows in the lower 70s. Highs in the mid-90s. Thursday night, partly cloudy with a slight chance of showers and thunderstorms. Lows in the lower 70s. Chance of rain 20%. Friday through Saturday, mostly clear. Highs in the mid-90s. Lows in the lower 70s. Visit weather.gov/San Angelo, your comprehensive weather information source. The San Angelo climate summary for yesterday, June 6, 2026. Yesterday's high temperature was 92 degrees. The normal high is 93. Yesterday's low temperature was 63 degrees. The normal low is 69. 0.05 inches of precipitation fell yesterday, which brings the monthly total to 0.23 inches. The total precipitation for the year now stands at 8.70 inches. Yesterday's maximum relative humidity was 100%, and the minimum relative humidity was 36%. The record high for today is 107, which occurred in 1994, and the record low is 52, which occurred in 1983. Sunrise today is at 6:37 a.m., and sunset is at 8:45 p.m. At 9 a.m., at San Angelo, skies were mostly sunny. The temperature was 78 degrees, the dew point 70, and the relative humidity 76%. The wind was south at 23 miles an hour, gusting to 36. The pressure 29.79 inches and steady. At Abilene, skies were mostly sunny. 78 degrees, dew point 71, and relative humidity 79%. Wind south at 15 miles an hour, gusting to 24. Pressure 29.80 inches and rising.
at Junction, skies were cloudy. 78 degrees, dew point 74, and the relative humidity 87%. Wind south at 8 miles an hour. Pressure 29.84 inches and steady. And now for other locations across west central Texas. Temperatures were between 75 and 79 degrees. At Brownwood, it was mostly sunny. It was cloudy at San Saba and Sonora. Elsewhere across the Lone Star State, at Wichita Falls, a thunderstorm was reported with a temperature of 67. It was sunny with a temperature of 66 at Amarillo and 75 at Midland. It was mostly sunny with a temperature of 70 at Lubbock and 79 at El Paso. It was partly sunny with a temperature of 75 at Dallas-Fort Worth and 82 at Houston. It was cloudy with a temperature of 81 at Austin, 80 at San Antonio, and 80 at Brownsville. And again, at San Angelo, skies were mostly sunny. The temperature was 78 degrees. Wind was south at 23 miles an hour, gusting to 36. And now, here is the National Weather Service forecast for the city of San Angelo and surrounding area today. Sunny. Highs in the mid-90s. South winds 15 to 20 miles an hour with gusts up to 30 miles an hour. Tonight, mostly clear. Lows in the lower 70s. South winds 10 to 15 miles an hour with gusts up to 25 miles an hour. Monday, partly cloudy in the morning, then clearing. Highs in the mid-90s. South winds 15 to 20 miles an hour with gusts up to 30 miles an hour. Monday night, mostly clear. Lows in the lower 70s. South winds 10 to 15 miles an hour with gusts up to 25 miles an hour. Tuesday, partly cloudy in the morning, then clearing. Highs in the lower 90s. South winds 15 to 20 miles an hour with gusts up to 30 miles an hour. Tuesday night through Thursday, partly cloudy. Lows in the lower 70s. Highs in the mid-90s. Thursday night, partly cloudy with a slight chance of showers and thunderstorms. Lows in the lower 70s. Chance of rain 20%. Friday through Saturday, mostly clear. Highs in the mid-90s. Lows in the lower 70s. Visit weather.gov/SanAngelo, your comprehensive weather information source. The San Angelo climate summary for yesterday, June 6, 2026. Yesterday's high temperature was 92 degrees. The normal high is 93. Yesterday's low temperature was 63 degrees. The normal low is 69. 0.05 inches of precipitation fell yesterday, which brings the monthly total to 0.23 inches. The total precipitation for the year now stands at 8.70 inches. Yesterday's maximum relative humidity was 100%, and the minimum relative humidity was 36%. The record high for today is 107, which occurred in 1994, and the record low is 52, which occurred in 1983. Sunrise today is at 6:37 a.m., and sunset is at 8:45 p.m. Here are the latest West Texas MesoNet observations as of 9:45 a.m. Central Daylight Time. 77 degrees at Fort Chadbourne. Wind south-southwest at 8 miles an hour. Dew point 70 degrees. 24-hour precipitation 77 hundredths of an inch. At northwest San Angelo, 79. Wind south-southwest at 15 miles an hour. Dew point 72. 24-hour precipitation 6 hundredths. San Angelo, 80. Wind south at 18. Dew point 71. At Wall, 83. Wind south-southwest at 25. Dew point 73. Murchison, 79. Wind south at 20. Dew point 71. At Sterling City, 78. Wind south at 11. Dew point 70. 24-hour precipitation 15 hundredths. Here is a collection of notable MesoNet rainfall accumulations in the past 24 hours. Jacksboro, 1.78 inches. Lakeside 2 Northeast, 1.76.
Wichita Falls, 1.64. McLean, 1.54. Lake McClellan 2 Northwest, 1.21. At 9 a.m., at San Angelo, skies were mostly sunny. The temperature was 78 degrees, the dew point 70, and the relative humidity 76%. The wind was out at 23 miles an hour, gusting to 36. The pressure 29.79 inches and steady. At Abilene, skies were mostly sunny. 78 degrees, dew point 71, and relative humidity 79%. Wind south at 15 miles an hour, gusting to 24. Pressure 29.80 inches and rising. At Junction, skies were cloudy. 78 degrees, dew point 74, and the relative humidity 87%. Wind south at 8 miles an hour. Pressure 29.84 inches and steady. And now for other locations across west central Texas. Temperatures were between 75 and 79 degrees. At Brownwood, it was mostly sunny. It was cloudy at San Saba and Sonora. Elsewhere across the Lone Star State, at Wichita Falls, a thunderstorm was reported with a temperature of 67. It was sunny with a temperature of 66 at Amarillo and 75 at Midland. It was mostly sunny with a temperature of 70 at Lubbock and 79 at El Paso. It was partly sunny with a temperature of 75 at Dallas-Fort Worth and 82 at Houston. It was cloudy with a temperature of 81 at Austin, 80 at San Antonio, and 80 at Brownsville. And again, at San Angelo, skies were mostly sunny. The temperature was 78 degrees. Wind was out at 23 miles an hour, gusting to 36. And now, here is the National Weather Service forecast for the city of San Angelo and surrounding area today. Sunny. Highs in the mid-90s. South winds 15 to 20 miles an hour with gusts up to 30 miles an hour. Tonight, mostly clear. Lows in the lower 70s. South winds 10 to 15 miles an hour with gusts up to 25 miles an hour. Monday, partly cloudy in the morning, then clearing. Highs in the mid-90s. South winds 15 to 20 miles an hour with gusts up to 30 miles an hour. Monday night, mostly clear. Lows in the lower 70s. South winds 10 to 15 miles an hour with gusts up to 25 miles an hour. Tuesday, partly cloudy in the morning, then clearing. Highs in the lower 90s. South winds 15 to 20 miles an hour with gusts up to 30 miles an hour. Tuesday night through Thursday, partly cloudy. Lows in the lower 70s. Highs in the mid-90s. Thursday night, partly cloudy with a slight chance of showers and thunderstorms. Lows in the lower 70s. Chance of rain 20%. Friday through Saturday, mostly clear. Highs in the mid-90s. Lows in the lower 70s. Visit weather.gov/San Angelo, your comprehensive weather information source. The San Angelo climate summary for yesterday, June 6, 2026. Yesterday's high temperature was 92 degrees. The normal high is 93. Yesterday's low temperature was 63 degrees. The normal low is 69. 0.05 inches of precipitation fell yesterday, which brings the monthly total to 0.23 inches. The total precipitation for the year now stands at 8.70 inches. Yesterday's maximum relative humidity was 100%, and the minimum relative humidity was 36%. The record high for today is 107, which occurred in 1994, and the record low is 52, which occurred in 1983. Sunrise today is at 6:37 a.m., and sunset is at 8:45 p.m. At 9 a.m., at San Angelo, skies were mostly sunny. The temperature was 78 degrees, the dew point 70, and the relative humidity 76%. The wind was south at 23 miles an hour, gusting to 36. The pressure 29.79 inches and steady. At Abilene, skies were mostly sunny. 78 degrees, dew point 71, and relative humidity 79%.
Wind south at 15 miles an hour, gusting to 24. Pressure 29.80 inches and rising. At junction, skies were cloudy. 78 degrees, dew point 74, and the relative humidity 87%.

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1: And now, here is the National Weather Service forecast for the city of San Angelo and surrounding area today. Sunny. Highs in the mid-90s. South winds 15 to 20 miles an hour with gusts up to 30 miles an hour. Tonight, mostly clear. Lows in the lower 70s. South winds 10 to 15 miles an hour with gusts up to 25 miles an hour. Monday, partly cloudy in the morning, then clearing. Highs in the mid-90s. South winds 15 to 20 miles an hour with gusts up to 30 miles an hour. Monday night, mostly clear. Lows in the lower 70s. South winds 10 to 15 miles an hour with gusts up to 25 miles an hour. Tuesday, partly cloudy in the morning, then clearing. Highs in the lower 90s. South winds 15 to 20 miles an hour with gusts up to 30 miles an hour. Tuesday night through Thursday, partly cloudy. Lows in the lower 70s. Highs in the mid-90s. Thursday night, partly cloudy with a slight chance of showers and thunderstorms. Lows in the lower 70s. Chance of rain 20%. Friday through Saturday, mostly clear. Highs in the mid-90s. Lows in the lower 70s. Visit weather.gov/SanAngelo, your comprehensive weather information source. Serving meteorological and agricultural needs in West Texas, here are the 9:55 a.m. Central Daylight Time West Texas MesoNet observations. Over at Fort Chadburn, 78 degrees. Wind south at 14 miles an hour. Dew point 70 degrees. 24-hour precipitation 77 hundredths of an inch. 81 at Northwest San Angelo. Wind south at 18 miles an hour. Dew point 72. 24-hour precipitation 6 hundredths. At San Angelo, 81. Wind south at 14. Dew point 71. 83 at Wall. Wind south-southwest at 27. Dew point 72. Mertzen 79. Wind south-southwest at 16. Dew point 71. 78 at Sterling City. Wind south at 16. Dew point 70. 24-hour precipitation 15 hundredths. Here is a collection of notable MesoNet rainfall accumulations in the past 24 hours. Jacksboro, 1.78 inches. Lakeside 2 Northeast, 1.76. Wichita Falls, 1.64. McLean, 1.53. Lake McClellan 2 Northwest, 1.21. At 10 a.m., at San Angelo, skies were mostly sunny. The temperature was 81 degrees, the dew point 71, and the relative humidity 71%. The wind was south at 18 miles an hour, gusting to 30. The pressure 29.81 inches and rising. At Abilene, skies were partly sunny. 80 degrees, dew point 71, and relative humidity 74%. Wind south at 22 miles an hour, gusting to 32. Pressure 29.81 inches and rising. At Junction, skies were cloudy. 80 degrees, dew point 74, and the relative humidity 81%. Wind south at 8 miles an hour. Pressure 29.84 inches and steady. And now for other locations across West Central Texas. Temperatures were between 79 and 83 degrees. It was cloudy at Brownwood, San Saba, and Sonora. Elsewhere across the Lone Star State, it was sunny, with a temperature of 70 at Amarillo, and 79 at Midland. It was mostly sunny, with a temperature of 76 at Lubbock, and 85 at El Paso. It was partly sunny, with a temperature of 71 at Wichita Falls, 79 at Dallas-Fort Worth, 84.

San Antonio and 84 in Houston. It was cloudy, with a temperature of 83 at Austin and 83 at Brownsville. And again, at San Angelo, skies were mostly sunny. The temperature was 81 degrees. Wind was south at 18 miles an hour, gusting to 30. And now, here is the National Weather Service forecast for the city of San Angelo and surrounding area today. Sunny. Highs in the mid-90s. South winds 15 to 20 miles an hour with gusts up to 30 miles an hour. Tonight, mostly clear. Lows in the lower 70s. South winds 10 to 15 miles an hour with gusts up to 25 miles an hour. Monday, partly cloudy in the morning, then clearing. Highs in the mid-90s. South winds 15 to 20 miles an hour with gusts up to 30 miles an hour. Monday night, mostly clear. Lows in the lower 70s. South winds 10 to 15 miles an hour with gusts up to 25 miles an hour. Tuesday, partly cloudy in the morning, then clearing. Highs in the lower 90s. South winds 15 to 20 miles an hour with gusts up to 30 miles an hour. Tuesday night through Thursday, partly cloudy. Lows in the lower 70s. Highs in the mid-90s. Thursday night, partly cloudy with a slight chance of showers and thunderstorms. Lows in the lower 70s. Chance of rain 20%. Friday through Saturday, mostly clear. Highs in the mid-90s. Lows in the lower 70s. 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At 10 a.m., at San Angelo, skies were mostly sunny. The temperature was 81 degrees, the dew point 71, and the relative humidity 71%. The wind was south at 18 miles an hour, gusting to 30. The pressure 29.81 inches and rising. At Abilene, skies were partly sunny. 80 degrees, dew point 71, and relative humidity 74%. Wind south at 22 miles an hour, gusting to 32. Pressure 29.81 inches and rising. At Junction, skies were cloudy. 80 degrees, dew point 74, and the relative humidity 81%. Wind south at 8 miles an hour. Pressure 29.84 inches and steady. And now for other locations across west central Texas. Temperatures were between 79 and 83 degrees. It was cloudy at Brownwood, San Saba, and Sonora. Elsewhere across the Lone Star State, it was sunny, with a temperature of 70 at Amarillo and 79 at Midland. It was mostly sunny, with a temperature of 76 at Lubbock and 85 at El Paso. It was partly sunny, with a temperature of 71 at Wichita Falls, 79 at Dallas-Fort Worth, 84 at San Antonio, and 84 at Houston. It was cloudy, with a temperature of 83 at Austin and 83 at Brownsville. And again, at San Angelo, skies were mostly sunny. The temperature was 81 degrees. Wind was south at 18 miles an hour, gusting to 30. And now, here is the National Weather Service forecast for the city of San Angelo and surrounding area today. Sunny. Highs in the mid-90s. South winds 15 to 20 miles an hour with gusts up to 30 miles an hour. Tonight, mostly clear. Lows in the lower 70s. South winds 10 to 15 miles an hour with gusts up to 25 miles an hour. Monday, partly cloudy in the morning, then clearing. Highs in the mid-90s. South winds 15 to 20 miles an hour with gusts up to 30 miles an hour. Monday night, mostly clear. Lows in the lower 70s. South winds 10 to 15 miles an hour with gusts up to 25 miles an hour. Tuesday, partly cloudy in the morning, then clearing. Highs in the lower 90s. South winds 15 to 20 miles an hour with gusts up to 30 miles an hour. Tuesday night through Thursday, partly cloudy. Lows in the lower 70s. Highs in the mid-90s. Thursday night, partly cloudy with a slight chance of showers and thunderstorms. Lows in the lower 70s. Chance of rain 20%. Friday through Saturday, mostly clear.
highs in the mid-90s, lows in the lower 70s. 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At 10 a.m. at San Angelo, skies were mostly sunny. The temperature was 81 degrees, the dew point 71, and the relative humidity 71%. The wind was south at 18 miles an hour, gusting to 30. The pressure 29.81 inches and rising. At Abilene, skies were partly sunny. 80 degrees, dew point 71, and relative humidity 74%. Wind south at 22 miles an hour, gusting to 32. Pressure 29.81 inches and rising. At Junction, skies were cloudy. 80 degrees, dew point 74, and the relative humidity 81%. Wind south at 8 miles an hour. Pressure 29.84 inches and steady. And now for other locations across west central Texas. Temperatures were between 79 and 83 degrees. It was cloudy at Brownwood, San Saba, and Sonora. Elsewhere across the Lone Star State, it was sunny, with a temperature of 70 at Amarillo and 79 at Midland. It was mostly sunny, with a temperature of 76 at Lubbock and 85 at El Paso. It was partly sunny, with a temperature of 71 at Wichita Falls, 79 at Dallas-Fort Worth, 84 at San Antonio, and 84 at Houston. It was cloudy, with a temperature of 83 at Austin and 83 at Brownsville. And again, at San Angelo, skies were mostly sunny. The temperature was 81 degrees. Wind was south at 18 miles an hour, gusting to 30. It is warm and humid across the Concho Valley. Today's area average minimum 8-inch soil temperature is 77 degrees. The West Texas MesoNet observations as of 10.05 a.m. Central Daylight Time. 79 degrees at Fort Chadbourne. Wind south-southwest at 9 miles an hour. Dew point 70 degrees. 24-hour precipitation 77 hundredths of an inch. 80 at northwest San Angelo. Wind south-southwest at 17 miles an hour. Dew point 72. 24-hour precipitation 6 hundredths. At San Angelo, 81. Wind south-southwest at 18. Dew point 71. At Wall, 84. Wind south-southwest at 25. Dew point 73. 80 at Mertzon. Wind south at 21. Dew point 72. Sterling City, 79. Wind south at 13. Dew point 70. 24-hour precipitation 15 hundredths. And now, notable MesoNet rainfall accumulations in the past 24 hours. Lakeside 2 Northeast, 1.78 inches. Jacksboro, 1.78. Wichita Falls, 1.64. McLean, 1.52. Lake McClellan 2 Northwest, 1.21. At 10 a.m., at San Angelo, skies were mostly sunny. The temperature was 81 degrees, the dew point 71, and the relative humidity 71%. The wind was south at 18 miles an hour, gusting to 30. The pressure 29.81 inches and rising. At Abilene, skies were partly sunny. 80 degrees, dew point 71, and relative humidity 74%. Wind south at 22 miles an hour, gusting to 32. Pressure 29.81 inches and rising. At Junction, skies were cloudy. 80 degrees, dew point 74, and the relative humidity 81%. Wind south at 8 miles an hour. Pressure 29.84 inches and steady. And now for other locations across west central Texas. Temperatures were between 79 and 83 degrees. It was cloudy at Brownwood, San Saba, and Sonora. Elsewhere across the Lone Star State, it was sunny, with a temperature of 70 at Amarillo and 79 at Midland. It was mostly sunny, with a temperature of 76 at Lubbock and 85 at El Paso. It was partly sunny, with a temperature of 71 at Wichita Falls, 79 at Dallas-Fort Worth, 84 at San Antonio, 84 at Houston, and 83
Austin, it was cloudy with a temperature of 83. And again, at San Angelo, skies were mostly sunny. The temperature was 81 degrees. Wind was out at 18 miles an hour, gusting to 30. The current time is 10:14 a.m. Central Daylight Time. 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The voice of the National Weather Service. And now, here is the National Weather Service forecast for the city of San Angelo and surrounding area today. Sunny. Highs in the mid-90s. South winds 15 to 20 miles an hour with gusts up to 30 miles an hour. Tonight, mostly clear. Lows in the lower 70s. South winds 10 to 15 miles an hour with gusts up to 25 miles an hour. Monday, partly cloudy in the morning, then clearing. Highs in the mid-90s. South winds 15 to 20 miles an hour with gusts up to 30 miles an hour. Monday night, mostly clear. Lows in the lower 70s. South winds 10 to 15 miles an hour with gusts up to 25 miles an hour. Tuesday, partly cloudy in the morning, then clearing. Highs in the lower 90s. South winds 15 to 20 miles an hour with gusts up to 30 miles an hour. Tuesday night through Thursday, partly cloudy. Lows in the lower 70s. Highs in the mid-90s. Thursday night, partly cloudy with a slight chance of showers and thunderstorms. Lows in the lower 70s. Chance of rain 20%. Friday through Saturday, mostly clear. Highs in the mid-90s. Lows in the lower 70s. 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At 10 a.m., at San Angelo, skies were mostly sunny. The temperature was 81 degrees, the dew point 71, and the relative humidity 71%. The wind was out at 18 miles an hour, gusting to 30. The pressure 29.81 inches and rising. At Abilene, skies were partly sunny. 80 degrees, dew point 71, and relative humidity 74%. Wind south at 22 miles an hour, gusting to 32. Pressure 29.81 inches and rising. At Junction, skies were cloudy. 80 degrees, dew point 74, and the relative humidity 81%. Wind south at 8 miles an hour. Pressure 29.84 inches and steady. And now for other locations across west central Texas. Temperatures were between 79 and 83 degrees. It was cloudy at Brownwood, San Saba, and Sonora. Elsewhere across the Lone Star State, it was sunny, with a temperature of 70 at Amarillo and 79 at Midland. It was mostly sunny, with a temperature of 76 at Lubbock and 85 at El Paso. It was partly sunny, with a temperature of 71 at Wichita Falls, 79 at Dallas-Fort Worth, 84 at San Antonio, 84 at Houston, and 83 at Brownsville. At Austin, it was cloudy, with a temperature of 83. And again, at San Angelo, skies were mostly sunny. The temperature was 81 degrees. Wind was out at 18 miles an hour, gusting to 30. And now, here is the National Weather Service forecast for the city of San Angelo and surrounding area today. Sunny. Highs in the mid-90s. South winds 15 to 20 miles an hour with gusts up to 30 miles an hour. Tonight, mostly clear. Lows in the lower 70s. South winds 10 to 15 miles an hour with gusts up to 25 miles an hour. Monday, partly cloudy in the morning, then clearing. Highs in the mid-90s. South winds 15 to 20 miles an hour with gusts up to 30 miles an hour. Monday night, mostly clear. Lows in the lower 70s. South winds 10 to 15 miles an hour with gusts up to 25 miles an hour. Tuesday, partly cloudy in the morning, then clearing. Highs in the lower 90s. South winds 15 to 20 miles an hour with gusts up to 30 miles an hour. Tuesday night through Thursday, partly cloudy. Lows in the lower 70s. Highs in the mid-90s. Thursday night, partly cloudy with a slight chance of showers and thunderstorms.
lows in the lower 70s. Chance of rain 20%. Friday through Saturday, mostly clear. Highs in the mid-90s. Lows in the lower 70s. 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At 10 a.m., at San Angelo, skies were mostly sunny. The temperature was 81 degrees, the dew point 71, and the relative humidity 71%. The wind was out at 18 miles an hour, gusting to 30. The pressure 29.81 inches and rising. At Abilene, skies were partly sunny. 80 degrees, dew point 71, and relative humidity 74%. Wind south at 22 miles an hour, gusting to 32. Pressure 29.81 inches and rising. At Junction, skies were cloudy. 80 degrees, dew point 74, and the relative humidity 81%. Wind south at 8 miles an hour. Pressure 29.84 inches and steady. And now for other locations across West Central Texas. Temperatures were between 79 and 83 degrees. It was cloudy at Brownwood, San Saba, and Sonora. Elsewhere across the Lone Star State, it was sunny, with a temperature of 70 at Amarillo and 79 at Midland. It was mostly sunny, with a temperature of 76 at Lubbock and 85 at El Paso. It was partly sunny, with a temperature of 71 at Wichita Falls, 79 at Dallas-Fort Worth, 84 at San Antonio, 84 at Houston, and 83 at Brownsville. At Austin, it was cloudy, with a temperature of 83. And again, at San Angelo, skies were mostly sunny. The temperature was 81 degrees. Wind was south at 18 miles an hour, gusting to 30. And now, here is the National Weather Service forecast for the city of San Angelo and surrounding area today. Sunny. Highs in the mid-90s. South winds 15 to 20 miles an hour with gusts up to 30 miles an hour. Tonight, mostly clear. Lows in the lower 70s. South winds 10 to 15 miles an hour with gusts up to 25 miles an hour. Monday, partly cloudy in the morning, then clearing. Highs in the mid-90s. South winds 15 to 20 miles an hour with gusts up to 30 miles an hour. Monday night, mostly clear. Lows in the lower 70s. South winds 10 to 15 miles an hour with gusts up to 25 miles an hour. Tuesday, partly cloudy in the morning, then clearing. Highs in the lower 90s. South winds 15 to 20 miles an hour with gusts up to 30 miles an hour. Tuesday night through Thursday, partly cloudy. Lows in the lower 70s. Highs in the mid-90s. Thursday night, partly cloudy with a slight chance of showers and thunderstorms. Lows in the lower 70s. Chance of rain 20%. Friday through Saturday, mostly clear. Highs in the mid-90s. Lows in the lower 70s. Visit weather.gov/San Angelo, your comprehensive weather information source. The 10:15 a.m. Central Daylight Time West Texas MesoNet observations brought to you as a collaborative effort between the National Weather Service and the Texas Tech National Wind Institute. Over at Fort Chadburn, 80 degrees. Wind south at 12 miles an hour. Dew point 70 degrees. 24-hour precipitation 77 hundredths of an inch. Northwest San Angelo 82. Wind south-southwest at 17 miles an hour. Dew point 73. 24-hour precipitation 6 hundredths. San Angelo 82. Wind south at 15. Dew point 71. 84 at Wall. Wind south-southwest at 23. Dew point 73. Mertzen 81. Wind south-southwest at 18. Dew point 71. Sterling City 79. Wind south at 14. Dew point 71. 24-hour precipitation 14 hundredths. Curious about rainfall? Here are notable MesoNet rainfall accumulations in the past 24 hours. Lakeside 2 Northeast, 1.78 inches. Jacksboro, 1.78.
Wichita Falls, 1.64. McLean, 1.51. Lake McClellan 2 Northwest, 1.2. At 10 a.m., at San Angelo, skies were mostly sunny. The temperature was 81 degrees, the dew point 71, and the relative humidity 71%. The wind was south at 18 miles an hour, gusting to 30. The pressure 29.81 inches and rising. At Abilene, skies were partly sunny. 80 degrees, dew point 71, and relative humidity 74%. Wind south at 22 miles an hour, gusting to 32. Pressure 29.81 inches and rising. At Junction, skies were cloudy. 80 degrees, dew point 74, and the relative humidity 81%. Wind south at 8 miles an hour. Pressure 29.84 inches and steady. And now for other locations across west central Texas. Temperatures were between 79 and 83 degrees. It was cloudy at Brownwood, San Saba, and Sonora. Elsewhere across the Lone Star State, it was sunny, with a temperature of 70 at Amarillo and 79 at Midland. It was mostly sunny, with a temperature of 76 at Lubbock and 85 at El Paso. It was partly sunny, with a temperature of 71 at Wichita Falls, 79 at Dallas-Fort Worth, 84 at San Antonio, 84 at Houston, and 83 at Brownsville. At Austin, it was cloudy, with a temperature of 83. And again, at San Angelo, skies were mostly sunny. The temperature was 81 degrees. Wind was south at 18 miles an hour, gusting to 30. And now, here is the National Weather Service forecast for the city of San Angelo and surrounding area today. Sunny. Highs in the mid-90s. South winds 15 to 20 miles an hour with gusts up to 30 miles an hour. Tonight, mostly clear. Lows in the lower 70s. South winds 10 to 15 miles an hour with gusts up to 25 miles an hour. Monday, partly cloudy in the morning, then clearing. Highs in the mid-90s. South winds 15 to 20 miles an hour with gusts up to 30 miles an hour. Monday night, mostly clear. Lows in the lower 70s. South winds 10 to 15 miles an hour with gusts up to 25 miles an hour. Tuesday, partly cloudy in the morning, then clearing. Highs in the lower 90s. South winds 15 to 20 miles an hour with gusts up to 30 miles an hour. Tuesday night through Thursday, partly cloudy. Lows in the lower 70s. Highs in the mid-90s. Thursday night, partly cloudy with a slight chance of showers and thunderstorms. Lows in the lower 70s. Chance of rain 20%. Friday through Saturday, mostly clear. Highs in the mid-90s. Lows in the lower 70s. 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At 10 a.m., at San Angelo, skies were mostly sunny. The temperature was 81 degrees, the dew point 71, and the relative humidity 71%. The wind was south at 18 miles an hour, gusting to 30. The pressure 29.81 inches and rising. At Abilene, skies were partly sunny. 80 degrees, dew point 71, and relative humidity 74%. Wind south at 22 miles an hour, gusting to 32. Pressure 29.81 inches and rising. At Junction, skies were cloudy. 80 degrees, dew point 74, and the relative humidity 81%. Wind south at 8 miles an hour. Pressure 29.84 inches and steady. And now for other locations across west central Texas. Temperatures were between 79 and 83 degrees. It was cloudy at Brownwood, San Saba, and Sonora. Elsewhere across the Lone Star State, it was sunny, with a temperature of 70 at Amarillo and 79 at Midland. It was mostly sunny, with a temperature of 76 at Lubbock and 85 at El Paso. It was partly sunny, with a temperature of 71 at Wichita Falls, 79 at Dallas-Fort Worth, 84 at San Antonio, 84 at Houston, and 83 at Brownsville.
at Austin, it was cloudy with a temperature of 83. And again, at San Angelo, skies were mostly sunny. The temperature was 81 degrees. Wind was south at 18 miles an hour, gusting to 30. And now, here is the National Weather Service forecast for the city of San Angelo and surrounding area today. Sunny. Highs in the mid-90s. South winds 15 to 20 miles an hour with gusts up to 30 miles an hour. Tonight, mostly clear. Lows in the lower 70s. South winds 10 to 15 miles an hour with gusts up to 25 miles an hour. Monday, partly cloudy in the morning, then clearing. Highs in the mid-90s. South winds 15 to 20 miles an hour with gusts up to 30 miles an hour. Monday night, mostly clear. Lows in the lower 70s. South winds 10 to 15 miles an hour with gusts up to 25 miles an hour. Tuesday, partly cloudy in the morning, then clearing. Highs in the lower 90s. South winds 15 to 20 miles an hour with gusts up to 30 miles an hour. Tuesday night through Thursday, partly cloudy. Lows in the lower 70s. Highs in the mid-90s. Thursday night, partly cloudy with a slight chance of showers and thunderstorms. Lows in the lower 70s. Chance of rain 20%. Friday through Saturday, mostly clear. Highs in the mid-90s. Lows in the lower 70s. 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The 10:25 a.m. Central Daylight Time West Texas MesoNet observations. Looking at Fort Chadburn, 80 degrees. Wind south-southwest at 10 miles an hour. Dew point 70 degrees. 24-hour precipitation 77 hundredths of an inch. Northwest San Angelo 82. Wind south-southwest at 14 miles an hour, gusting to 25. Dew point 73. 24-hour precipitation 6 hundredths. San Angelo 82. Wind south at 14. Dew point 71. At Wall, 85. Wind south-southwest at 22. Dew point 73. Mertzen 81. Wind south-southwest at 18. Dew point 71. 80 at Sterling City. Wind south-southeast at 15. Dew point 71. 24-hour precipitation 14 hundredths. Here is a collection of notable MesoNet rainfall accumulations in the past 24 hours. Lakeside 2 Northeast, 1.78 inches. Jacksboro, 1.78. Wichita Falls, 1.64. McLean, 1.5. Lake McClellan 2 Northwest, 1.2. At 10 a.m., at San Angelo, skies were mostly sunny. The temperature was 81 degrees, the dew point 71, and the relative humidity 71%. The wind was south at 18 miles an hour, gusting to 30. The pressure 29.81 inches and rising. At Abilene, skies were partly sunny. 80 degrees, dew point 71, and relative humidity 74%. Wind south at 22 miles an hour, gusting to 32. Pressure 29.81 inches and rising. At Junction, skies were cloudy. 80 degrees, dew point 74, and the relative humidity 81%. Wind south at 8 miles an hour. Pressure 29.84 inches and steady. And now for other locations across west central Texas. Temperatures were between 79 and 83 degrees. It was cloudy at Brownwood, San Saba, and Sonora. Elsewhere across the Lone Star State, it was sunny, with a temperature of 70 at Amarillo and 79 at Midland. It was mostly sunny, with a temperature of 76 at Lubbock and 85 at El Paso. It was partly sunny, with a temperature of 71 at Wichita Falls, 79 at Dallas-Fort Worth, 84 at San Antonio, 84 at Houston, and 83 at Brownsville. At Austin, it was cloudy, with a temperature of 83. And again, at San Angelo, skies were mostly sunny. The temperature was 81 degrees.
Wind was south at 18 miles an hour, gusting to 30. And now, here is the National Weather Service forecast for the city of San Angelo and surrounding area today. Sunny. Highs in the mid-90s. South winds 15 to 20 miles an hour with gusts up to 30 miles an hour. Tonight, mostly clear. Lows in the lower 70s. South winds 10 to 15 miles an hour with gusts up to 25 miles an hour. Monday, partly cloudy in the morning, then clearing. Highs in the mid-90s. South winds 15 to 20 miles an hour with gusts up to 30 miles an hour. Monday night, mostly clear. Lows in the lower 70s. South winds 10 to 15 miles an hour with gusts up to 25 miles an hour. Tuesday, partly cloudy in the morning, then clearing. Highs in the lower 90s. South winds 15 to 20 miles an hour with gusts up to 30 miles an hour. Tuesday night through Thursday, partly cloudy. Lows in the lower 70s. Highs in the mid-90s. Thursday night, partly cloudy with a slight chance of showers and thunderstorms. Lows in the lower 70s. Chance of rain 20%. Friday through Saturday, mostly clear. Highs in the mid-90s. Lows in the lower 70s. 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At 10 a.m., at San Angelo, skies were mostly sunny. The temperature was 81 degrees, the dew point 71, and the relative humidity 71%. The wind was south at 18 miles an hour, gusting to 30. The pressure 29.81 inches and rising. At Abilene, skies were partly sunny. 80 degrees, dew point 71, and relative humidity 74%. Wind south at 22 miles an hour, gusting to 32. Pressure 29.81 inches and rising. At Junction, skies were cloudy. 80 degrees, dew point 74, and the relative humidity 81%. Wind south at 8 miles an hour. Pressure 29.84 inches and steady. And now for other locations across west central Texas. Temperatures were between 79 and 83 degrees. It was cloudy at Brownwood, San Saba, and Sonora. Elsewhere across the Lone Star State, it was sunny, with a temperature of 70 at Amarillo and 79 at Midland. It was mostly sunny, with a temperature of 76 at Lubbock and 85 at El Paso. It was partly sunny, with a temperature of 71 at Wichita Falls, 79 at Dallas-Fort Worth, 84 at San Antonio, 84 at Houston, and 83 at Brownsville. At Austin, it was cloudy, with a temperature of 83. And again, at San Angelo, skies were mostly sunny. The temperature was 81 degrees. Wind was south at 18 miles an hour, gusting to 30. And now, here is the National Weather Service forecast for the city of San Angelo and surrounding area today. Sunny. Highs in the mid-90s. South winds 15 to 20 miles an hour with gusts up to 30 miles an hour. Tonight, mostly clear. Lows in the lower 70s. South winds 10 to 15 miles an hour with gusts up to 25 miles an hour. Monday, partly cloudy in the morning, then clearing. Highs in the mid-90s. South winds 15 to 20 miles an hour with gusts up to 30 miles an hour. Monday night, mostly clear. Lows in the lower 70s. South winds 10 to 15 miles an hour with gusts up to 25 miles an hour. Tuesday, partly cloudy in the morning, then clearing. Highs in the lower 90s. South winds 15 to 20 miles an hour with gusts up to 30 miles an hour. Tuesday night through Thursday, partly cloudy. Lows in the lower 70s. Highs in the mid-90s. Thursday night, partly cloudy with a slight chance of showers and thunderstorms. Lows in the lower 70s. Chance of rain 20%. Friday through Saturday, mostly clear. Highs in the mid-90s. Lows in the lower 70s. Visit weather.gov/San Angelo, your comprehensive weather information source. At 10 a.m., at San Angelo, skies were mostly sunny.
the temperature was 81 degrees, the dew point 71, and the relative humidity 71%. The wind was south at 18 miles an hour, gusting to 30. The pressure 29.81 inches and rising. At Abilene, skies were partly sunny. 80 degrees, dew point 71, and relative humidity 74%. Wind south at 22 miles an hour, gusting to 32. Pressure 29.81 inches and rising. At Junction, skies were cloudy. 80 degrees, dew point 74, and the relative humidity 81%. Wind south at 8 miles an hour. Pressure 29.84 inches and steady. And now for other locations across west central Texas. Temperatures were between 79 and 83 degrees. It was cloudy at Brownwood, San Saba, and Sonora. Elsewhere across the Lone Star State, it was sunny, with a temperature of 70 at Amarillo and 79 at Midland. It was mostly sunny, with a temperature of 76 at Lubbock and 85 at El Paso. It was partly sunny, with a temperature of 71 at Wichita Falls, 79 at Dallas-Fort Worth, 84 at San Antonio, 84 at Houston, and 83 at Brownsville. At Austin, it was cloudy, with a temperature of 83. And again, at San Angelo, skies were mostly sunny. The temperature was 81 degrees. Wind was south at 18 miles an hour, gusting to 30. And now, here is the National Weather Service forecast for the city of San Angelo and surrounding area today. Sunny. Highs in the mid-90s. South winds 15 to 20 miles an hour with gusts up to 30 miles an hour. Tonight, mostly clear. Lows in the lower 70s. South winds 10 to 15 miles an hour with gusts up to 25 miles an hour. Monday, partly cloudy in the morning, then clearing. Highs in the mid-90s. South winds 15 to 20 miles an hour with gusts up to 30 miles an hour. Monday night, mostly clear. Lows in the lower 70s. South winds 10 to 15 miles an hour with gusts up to 25 miles an hour. Tuesday, partly cloudy in the morning, then clearing. Highs in the lower 90s. South winds 15 to 20 miles an hour with gusts up to 30 miles an hour. Tuesday night through Thursday, partly cloudy. Lows in the lower 70s. Highs in the mid-90s. Thursday night, partly cloudy with a slight chance of showers and thunderstorms. Lows in the lower 70s. Chance of rain 20%. Friday through Saturday, mostly clear. Highs in the mid-90s. Lows in the lower 70s. 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Wind south-southwest at 12 miles an hour. Dew point 70 degrees. 24-hour precipitation 77 hundredths of an inch. At northwest San Angelo, 83. Wind southwest at 12 miles an hour. Dew point 73. 24-hour precipitation 6 hundredths. 82 at San Angelo. Wind south-southwest at 17. Dew point 71. Wall 86. Wind south at 23. Dew point 73. 82 at Mertzon. Wind south-southwest at 21. Dew point 71. At Sterling City, 80. Wind south at 11. Dew point 71. 24-hour precipitation 14 hundredths. Curious about rainfall? Here are notable MesoNet rainfall accumulations in the past 24 hours. Lakeside 2 Northeast, 1.78 inches. Jacksboro, 1.78. Wichita Falls, 1.64. McLean, 1.5. Lake McClellan 2 Northwest, 1.19. The current time is 10:44 a.m. Central Daylight Time. 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The voice of the National Weather Service.
at 10 a.m. in San Angelo, skies were mostly sunny. The temperature was 81 degrees, the dew point 71, and the relative humidity 71%. The wind was out at 18 miles an hour, gusting to 30. The pressure 29.81 inches and rising. At Abilene, skies were partly sunny. 80 degrees, dew point 71, and relative humidity 74%. Wind south at 22 miles an hour, gusting to 32. Pressure 29.81 inches and rising. At Junction, skies were cloudy. 80 degrees, dew point 74, and the relative humidity 81%. Wind south at 8 miles an hour. Pressure 29.84 inches and steady. And now for other locations across West Central Texas. Temperatures were between 79 and 83 degrees. It was cloudy at Brownwood, San Saba, and Sonora. Elsewhere across the Lone Star State, it was sunny, with a temperature of 70 at Amarillo and 79 at Midland. It was mostly sunny, with a temperature of 76 at Lubbock and 85 at El Paso. It was partly sunny, with a temperature of 71 at Wichita Falls, 79 at Dallas-Fort Worth, 84 at San Antonio, 84 at Houston, and 83 at Brownsville. At Austin, it was cloudy, with a temperature of 83. And again, at San Angelo, skies were mostly sunny. The temperature was 81 degrees. Wind was out at 18 miles an hour, gusting to 30. And now, here is the National Weather Service forecast for the city of San Angelo and surrounding area today. Sunny. Highs in the mid-90s. South winds 15 to 20 miles an hour with gusts up to 30 miles an hour. Tonight, mostly clear. Lows in the lower 70s. South winds 10 to 15 miles an hour with gusts up to 25 miles an hour. Monday, partly cloudy in the morning, then clearing. Highs in the mid-90s. South winds 15 to 20 miles an hour with gusts up to 30 miles an hour. Monday night, mostly clear. Lows in the lower 70s. South winds 10 to 15 miles an hour with gusts up to 25 miles an hour. Tuesday, partly cloudy in the morning, then clearing. Highs in the lower 90s. South winds 15 to 20 miles an hour with gusts up to 30 miles an hour. Tuesday night through Thursday, partly cloudy. Lows in the lower 70s. Highs in the mid-90s. Thursday night, partly cloudy with a slight chance of showers and thunderstorms. Lows in the lower 70s. Chance of rain 20%. Friday through Saturday, mostly clear. Highs in the mid-90s. Lows in the lower 70s. Visit weather.gov/San Angelo, your comprehensive weather information source. At 10 a.m., at San Angelo, skies were mostly sunny. The temperature was 81 degrees, the dew point 71, and the relative humidity 71%. The wind was out at 18 miles an hour, gusting to 30. The pressure 29.81 inches and rising. At Abilene, skies were partly sunny. 80 degrees, dew point 71, and relative humidity 74%. Wind south at 22 miles an hour, gusting to 32. Pressure 29.81 inches and rising. At Junction, skies were cloudy. 80 degrees, dew point 74, and the relative humidity 81%. Wind south at 8 miles an hour. Pressure 29.84 inches and steady. And now for other locations across West Central Texas. Temperatures were between 79 and 83 degrees. It was cloudy at Brownwood, San Saba, and Sonora. Elsewhere across the Lone Star State, it was sunny, with a temperature of 70 at Amarillo and 79 at Midland. It was mostly sunny, with a temperature of 76 at Lubbock and 85 at El Paso. It was partly sunny, with a temperature of 71 at Wichita Falls, 79 at Dallas-Fort Worth, 84 at San Antonio, 84 at Houston, and 83 at Brownsville. At Austin, it was cloudy, with a temperature of 83. And again, at San Angelo, skies were mostly sunny. The temperature was 81 degrees.
Wind was south at 18 miles an hour, gusting to 30. And now, here is the National Weather Service forecast for the city of San Angelo and surrounding area today. Sunny. Highs in the mid-90s. South winds 15 to 20 miles an hour with gusts up to 30 miles an hour. Tonight, mostly clear. Lows in the lower 70s. South winds 10 to 15 miles an hour with gusts up to 25 miles an hour. Monday, partly cloudy in the morning, then clearing. Highs in the mid-90s. South winds 15 to 20 miles an hour with gusts up to 30 miles an hour. Monday night, mostly clear. Lows in the lower 70s. South winds 10 to 15 miles an hour with gusts up to 25 miles an hour. Tuesday, partly cloudy in the morning, then clearing. Highs in the lower 90s. South winds 15 to 20 miles an hour with gusts up to 30 miles an hour. Tuesday night through Thursday, partly cloudy. Lows in the lower 70s. Highs in the mid-90s. Thursday night, partly cloudy with a slight chance of showers and thunderstorms. Lows in the lower 70s. Chance of rain 20%. Friday through Saturday, mostly clear. Highs in the mid-90s. Lows in the lower 70s. Visit weather.gov/SanAngelo, your comprehensive weather information source. Here are the latest West Texas MesoNet observations as of 10:45 a.m. Central Daylight Time. At Fort Chadburn, 82 degrees. Wind south at 16 miles an hour. Dew point 70 degrees. 24-hour precipitation 77 hundredths of an inch. Northwest San Angelo 84. Wind south-southwest at 14 miles an hour. Dew point 73. 24-hour precipitation 6 hundredths. 83 at San Angelo. Wind south at 17. Dew point 71. At Wall, 86. Wind south-southwest at 21. Dew point 72. Mertzen, 82. Wind south at 21. Dew point 72. Sterling City, 81. Wind south-southeast at 12. Dew point 71. 24-hour precipitation 14 hundredths. Wondering about rainfall? Here are notable MesoNet rainfall accumulations in the past 24 hours. Lakeside 2 Northeast, 1.78 inches. Jacksboro, 1.78. Wichita Falls, 1.64. McLean, 1.49. Lake McClellan 2 Northwest, 1.19. At 10 a.m., at San Angelo, skies were mostly sunny. The temperature was 81 degrees, the dew point 71, and the relative humidity 71%. The wind was south at 18 miles an hour, gusting to 30. The pressure 29.81 inches and rising. At Abilene, skies were partly sunny. 80 degrees, dew point 71, and relative humidity 74%. Wind south at 22 miles an hour, gusting to 32. Pressure 29.81 inches and rising. At Junction, skies were cloudy. 80 degrees, dew point 74, and the relative humidity 81%. Wind south at 8 miles an hour. Pressure 29.84 inches and steady. And now for other locations across West Central Texas. Temperatures were between 79 and 83 degrees. It was cloudy at Brownwood, San Saba, and Sonora. Elsewhere across the Lone Star State, it was sunny, with a temperature of 70 at Amarillo and 79 at Midland. It was mostly sunny, with a temperature of 76 at Lubbock and 85 at El Paso. It was partly sunny, with a temperature of 71 at Wichita Falls, 79 at Dallas-Fort Worth, 84 at San Antonio, 84 at Houston, and 83 at Brownsville. At Austin, it was cloudy, with a temperature of 83. And again, at San Angelo, skies were mostly sunny. The temperature was 81 degrees. Wind was south at 18 miles an hour, gusting to 30. And now, here is the National Weather Service forecast for the city of San Angelo and surrounding area today. Sunny.
highs in the mid-90s. South winds 15 to 20 miles an hour with gusts up to 30 miles an hour. Tonight, mostly clear. Lows in the lower 70s. South winds 10 to 15 miles an hour with gusts up to 25 miles an hour. Monday, partly cloudy in the morning, then clearing. Highs in the mid-90s. South winds 15 to 20 miles an hour with gusts up to 30 miles an hour. Monday night, mostly clear. Lows in the lower 70s. South winds 10 to 15 miles an hour with gusts up to 25 miles an hour. Tuesday, partly cloudy in the morning, then clearing. Highs in the lower 90s. South winds 15 to 20 miles an hour with gusts up to 30 miles an hour. Tuesday night through Thursday, partly cloudy. Lows in the lower 70s. Highs in the mid-90s. Thursday night, partly cloudy with a slight chance of showers and thunderstorms. Lows in the lower 70s. Chance of rain 20%. Friday through Saturday, mostly clear. Highs in the mid-90s. Lows in the lower 70s. Visit weather.gov/San Angelo, your comprehensive weather information source. At 10 a.m., at San Angelo, skies were mostly sunny. The temperature was 81 degrees, the dew point 71, and the relative humidity 71%. The wind was south at 18 miles an hour, gusting to 30. The pressure 29.81 inches and rising. At Abilene, skies were partly sunny. 80 degrees, dew point 71, and relative humidity 74%. Wind south at 22 miles an hour, gusting to 32. Pressure 29.81 inches and rising. At Junction, skies were cloudy. 80 degrees, dew point 74, and the relative humidity 81%. Wind south at 8 miles an hour. Pressure 29.84 inches and steady. And now for other locations across West Central Texas. Temperatures were between 79 and 83 degrees. It was cloudy at Brownwood, San Saba, and Sonora. Elsewhere across the Lone Star State, it was sunny, with a temperature of 70 at Amarillo and 79 at Midland. It was mostly sunny, with a temperature of 76 at Lubbock and 85 at El Paso. It was partly sunny, with a temperature of 71 at Wichita Falls, 79 at Dallas-Fort Worth, 84 at San Antonio, 84 at Houston, and 83 at Brownsville. At Austin, it was cloudy, with a temperature of 83. And again, at San Angelo, skies were mostly sunny. The temperature was 81 degrees. Wind was south at 18 miles an hour, gusting to 30. And now, here is the National Weather Service forecast for the city of San Angelo and surrounding area today. Sunny. Highs in the mid-90s. South winds 15 to 20 miles an hour with gusts up to 30 miles an hour. Tonight, mostly clear. Lows in the lower 70s. South winds 10 to 15 miles an hour with gusts up to 25 miles an hour. Monday, partly cloudy in the morning, then clearing. Highs in the mid-90s. South winds 15 to 20 miles an hour with gusts up to 30 miles an hour. Monday night, mostly clear. Lows in the lower 70s. South winds 10 to 15 miles an hour with gusts up to 25 miles an hour. Tuesday, partly cloudy in the morning, then clearing. Highs in the lower 90s. South winds 15 to 20 miles an hour with gusts up to 30 miles an hour. Tuesday night through Thursday, partly cloudy. Lows in the lower 70s. Highs in the mid-90s. Thursday night, partly cloudy with a slight chance of showers and thunderstorms. Lows in the lower 70s. Chance of rain 20%. Friday through Saturday, mostly clear. Highs in the mid-90s. Lows in the lower 70s. Visit weather.gov/San Angelo, your comprehensive weather information source. At 10 a.m., at San Angelo, skies were mostly sunny. The temperature was 81 degrees, the dew point 71, and the relative humidity 71%. The wind was south at 18 miles an hour, gusting to 30.
the pressure 29.81 inches in

across west central Texas. Temperatures were between 79 and 83 degrees. It was cloudy at Brownwood, San Saba, and Sonora. Elsewhere across the Lone Star State, it was sunny, with a temperature of 70 at Amarillo and 79 at Midland. It was mostly sunny, with a temperature of 76 at Lubbock and 85 at El Paso. It was partly sunny, with a temperature of 71 at Wichita Falls, 79 at Dallas-Fort Worth, 84 at San Antonio, 84 at Houston, and 83 at Brownsville. At Austin, it was cloudy, with a temperature of 83. And again, at San Angelo, skies were mostly sunny. The temperature was 81 degrees. Wind was out at 18 miles an hour, gusting to 30. Brought to you as collaborative effort between the National Weather Service and the National Wind Institute at Texas Tech University, here are the latest West Texas MesoNet observations as of 10:55 a.m. Central Daylight Time at Fort Chadburn, 82 degrees. Wind south-southwest at 13 miles an hour. Dew point 71 degrees. 24-hour precipitation 77 hundredths of an inch. At northwest San Angelo, 85. Wind south-southwest at 13 miles an hour. Dew point 73. 24-hour precipitation 6 hundredths. 83 at San Angelo. Wind south at 16. Dew point 71. At Wall, 86. Wind south-southwest at 22. Dew point 73. At Merton, 83. Wind south-southwest at 22, gusting to 31. Dew point 71. Sterling City, 81. Wind south at 10. Dew point 71. 24-hour precipitation 14 hundredths. Wondering about rainfall? Here are notable MesoNet rainfall accumulations in the past 24 hours. Lakeside 2 Northeast, 1.78 inches. Jacksboro, 1.78. Wichita Falls, 1.64. Lake McClellan 2 Northwest, 1.18. Seymour, 1.09. 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Wind south-southwest at 13 miles an hour. Dew point 71 degrees. 24-hour precipitation 77 hundredths of an inch. At northwest San Angelo, 85. Wind south-southwest at 13 miles an hour. Dew point 73. 24-hour precipitation 6 hundredths. 83 at San Angelo. Wind south at 16. Dew point 71. At Wall, 86. Wind south-southwest at 22. Dew point 73. At Merton, 83. Wind south-southwest at 22, gusting to 31. Dew point 71. Sterling City, 81. Wind south at 10. Dew point 71. 24-hour precipitation 14 hundredths. Wondering about rainfall? Here are notable MesoNet rainfall accumulations in the past 24 hours. Lakeside 2 Northeast, 1.78 inches. Jacksboro, 1.78. Wichita Falls, 1.64. Lake McClellan 2 Northwest, 1.18. Seymour, 1.09. At 11 a.m., at San Angelo, skies were mostly sunny. The temperature was 85 degrees, the dew point 70, and the relative humidity 60%. The wind was out at 20 miles an hour, gusting to 33. The pressure 29.80 inches and falling. At Abilene, skies were mostly sunny. 83 degrees, dew point 71, and relative humidity 67%. Wind south at 21 miles an hour, gusting to 30. Pressure 29.80 inches and falling. At Junction, skies were cloudy. 82 degrees, dew point 74, and the relative humidity 76%. Wind south at 12 miles an hour. Pressure 29.84 inches and steady.

other locations across west central Texas. Temperatures were between 81 and 84 degrees. It was mostly sunny at San Saba and Sonora. At Brownwood, it was cloudy. Elsewhere across the Lone Star State, at Dallas-Fort Worth, thunder was reported with a temperature of 75. It was sunny with a temperature of 75 at Amarillo and 83 at Midland. It was mostly sunny with a temperature of 79 at Lubbock and 86 at El Paso. It was partly sunny with a temperature of 78 at Wichita Falls, 83 at San Antonio, 84 at Houston, and 83 at Brownsville. At Austin, it was cloudy with a temperature of 87. And again, at San Angelo, skies were mostly sunny. The temperature was 85 degrees. Wind was out at 20 miles an hour, gusting to 33. At 11 a.m., at San Angelo, skies were mostly sunny. The temperature was 85 degrees, the dew point 70, and the relative humidity 60%. The wind was out at 20 miles an hour, gusting to 33. The pressure 29.80 inches and falling. At Abilene, skies were mostly sunny. 83 degrees, dew point 71, and relative humidity 67%. Wind south at 21 miles an hour, gusting to 30. Pressure 29.80 inches and falling. At Junction, skies were cloudy. 82 degrees, dew point 74, and the relative humidity 76%. Wind south at 12 miles an hour. Pressure 29.84 inches and steady. And now for other locations across west central Texas. Temperatures were between 82 and 85 degrees. At Sonora, it was mostly sunny. At San Saba, it was partly sunny. At Brownwood, it was cloudy. Elsewhere across the Lone Star State, at Dallas-Fort Worth, thunder was reported with a temperature of 75. It was sunny with a temperature of 75 at Amarillo and 83 at Midland. It was mostly sunny with a temperature of 79 at Lubbock and 86 at El Paso. It was partly sunny with a temperature of 78 at Wichita Falls, 83 at San Antonio, 84 at Houston, and 83 at Brownsville. At Austin, it was cloudy with a temperature of 87. And again, at San Angelo, skies were mostly sunny. The temperature was 85 degrees. Wind was out at 20 miles an hour, gusting to 33. And now, here is the National Weather Service forecast for the city of San Angelo and surrounding area today. Sunny. Highs in the mid-90s. South winds 15 to 20 miles an hour with gusts up to 30 miles an hour. Tonight, mostly clear. Lows in the lower 70s. South winds 10 to 15 miles an hour with gusts up to 25 miles an hour. Monday, partly cloudy in the morning, then clearing. Highs in the mid-90s. South winds 15 to 20 miles an hour with gusts up to 30 miles an hour. Monday night, mostly clear. Lows in the lower 70s. South winds 10 to 15 miles an hour with gusts up to 25 miles an hour. Tuesday, partly cloudy in the morning, then clearing. Highs in the lower 90s. South winds 15 to 20 miles an hour with gusts up to 30 miles an hour. Tuesday night through Thursday, partly cloudy. Lows in the lower 70s. Highs in the mid-90s. Thursday night, partly cloudy with a slight chance of showers and thunderstorms. Lows in the lower 70s. Chance of rain 20%. Friday through Saturday, mostly clear. Highs in the mid-90s. Lows in the lower 70s. Visit weather.gov/San Angelo, your comprehensive weather information source. At 11 a.m., at San Angelo, skies were mostly sunny. The temperature was 85 degrees, the dew point 70, and the relative humidity 60%. The wind was out at 20 miles an hour, gusting to 33. The pressure 29.80 inches and falling. At Abilene, skies were mostly sunny. 83 degrees, dew point 71, and relative humidity 67%.
Wind south at 21 miles an hour, gusting to 30. Pressure 29.80 inches and falling. At junction, skies were cloudy. 82 degrees, dew point 74, and the relative humidity 76%. Wind south at 12 miles an hour. Pressure 29.84 inches and steady. And now for other locations across west central Texas. Temperatures were between 82 and 85 degrees. At Sonora, it was mostly sunny. At San Saba, it was partly sunny. At Brownwood, it was cloudy. Elsewhere across the Lone Star State. At Dallas-Fort Worth, thunder was reported with a temperature of 75. It was sunny with a temperature of 75 at Amarillo and 83 at Midland. It was mostly sunny with a temperature of 79 at Lubbock and 86 at El Paso. It was partly sunny with a temperature of 78 at Wichita Falls, 83 at San Antonio, 84 at Houston, and 83 at Brownsville. At Austin, it was cloudy with a temperature of 87. And again, at San Angelo, skies were mostly sunny. The temperature was 85 degrees. Wind was out at 20 miles an hour, gusting to 33. It is warm and humid across the Concho Valley. Today's area average minimum 8-inch soil temperature is 77 degrees. 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Here are the latest West Texas MesoNet observations as of 11.05 a.m. Central Daylight Time at Fort Chadbourne, 82 degrees. Wind south at 10 miles an hour. Dew point 71 degrees. 24-hour precipitation 77 hundredths of an inch. At Northwest San Angelo, 85. Wind south-southwest at 12 miles an hour. Dew point 73. 24-hour precipitation 6 hundredths. San Angelo, 84. Wind south-southwest at 19. Dew point 71. Wall, 87. Wind south-southwest at 19. Dew point 73. 84 at Mertzon. Wind south-southwest at 22. Dew point 72. At Sterling City, 82. Wind south at 10. Dew point 72. 24-hour precipitation 14 hundredths. Turning now to notable MesoNet rainfall accumulations in the past 24 hours. Lakeside 2 Northeast, 1.78 inches. Jacksboro, 1.78. Wichita Falls, 1.64. Lake McClellan 2 Northwest, 1.18. Seymour, 1.09. At 11 a.m., at San Angelo, skies were mostly sunny. The temperature was 85 degrees, the dew point 70, and the relative humidity 60%. The wind was out at 20 miles an hour, gusting to 33. The pressure 29.80 inches and falling. At Abilene, skies were mostly sunny. 83 degrees, dew point 71, and relative humidity 67%. Wind south at 21 miles an hour, gusting to 30. Pressure 29.80 inches and falling. At junction, skies were cloudy. 82 degrees, dew point 74, and the relative humidity 76%. Wind south at 12 miles an hour. Pressure 29.84 inches and steady. And now for other locations across west central Texas. Temperatures were between 82 and 85 degrees. At Sonora, it was mostly sunny. At San Saba, it was partly sunny. At Brownwood, it was cloudy. Elsewhere across the Lone Star State. At Dallas-Fort Worth, thunder was reported with a temperature of 75. It was sunny with a temperature of 75 at Amarillo and 83 at Midland. It was mostly sunny with a temperature of 79 at Lubbock and 86 at El Paso. It was partly sunny with a temperature of 78 at Wichita Falls and 83 at Brownsville. It was cloudy with a temperature of 87 at Austin, 83 at San Antonio, and 84 at Houston. And again, at San Angelo, skies were mostly sunny. The temperature was 85 degrees.
Wind was out at 20 miles an hour, gusting to 33. The current time is 11:15 a.m. Central Daylight Time. 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The voice of the National Weather Service. And now, here is the National Weather Service forecast for the city of San Angelo and surrounding area today. Sunny. Highs in the mid-90s. South winds 15 to 20 miles an hour with gusts up to 30 miles an hour. Tonight, mostly clear. Lows in the lower 70s. South winds 10 to 15 miles an hour with gusts up to 25 miles an hour. Monday, partly cloudy in the morning, then clearing. Highs in the mid-90s. South winds 15 to 20 miles an hour with gusts up to 30 miles an hour. Monday night, mostly clear. Lows in the lower 70s. South winds 10 to 15 miles an hour with gusts up to 25 miles an hour. Tuesday, partly cloudy in the morning, then clearing. Highs in the lower 90s. South winds 15 to 20 miles an hour with gusts up to 30 miles an hour. Tuesday night through Thursday, partly cloudy. Lows in the lower 70s. Highs in the mid-90s. Thursday night, partly cloudy with a slight chance of showers and thunderstorms. Lows in the lower 70s. Chance of rain 20%. Friday through Saturday, mostly clear. Highs in the mid-90s. Lows in the lower 70s. Visit weather.gov/San Angelo, your comprehensive weather information source. At 11 a.m., at San Angelo, skies were mostly sunny. The temperature was 85 degrees, the dew point 70, and the relative humidity 60%. The wind was out at 20 miles an hour, gusting to 33. The pressure 29.80 inches and falling. At Abilene, skies were mostly sunny. 83 degrees, dew point 71, and relative humidity 67%. Wind south at 21 miles an hour, gusting to 30. Pressure 29.80 inches and falling. At Junction, skies were cloudy. 82 degrees, dew point 74, and the relative humidity 76%. Wind south at 12 miles an hour. Pressure 29.84 inches and steady. And now for other locations across West Central Texas. Temperatures were between 82 and 85 degrees. At Sonora, it was mostly sunny. At San Saba, it was partly sunny. At Brownwood, it was cloudy. Elsewhere across the Lone Star State. At Dallas-Fort Worth, thunder was reported with a temperature of 75. It was sunny with a temperature of 75 at Amarillo and 83 at Midland. It was mostly sunny with a temperature of 79 at Lubbock and 86 at El Paso. It was partly sunny with a temperature of 78 at Wichita Falls and 83 at Brownsville. It was cloudy with a temperature of 87 at Austin, 83 at San Antonio, and 84 at Houston. And again, at San Angelo, skies were mostly sunny. The temperature was 85 degrees. Wind was out at 20 miles an hour, gusting to 33. And now, here is the National Weather Service forecast for the city of San Angelo and surrounding area today. Sunny. Highs in the mid-90s. South winds 15 to 20 miles an hour with gusts up to 30 miles an hour. Tonight, mostly clear. Lows in the lower 70s. South winds 10 to 15 miles an hour with gusts up to 25 miles an hour. Monday, partly cloudy in the morning, then clearing. Highs in the mid-90s. South winds 15 to 20 miles an hour with gusts up to 30 miles an hour. Monday night, mostly clear. Lows in the lower 70s. South winds 10 to 15 miles an hour with gusts up to 25 miles an hour. Tuesday, partly cloudy in the morning, then clearing. Highs in the lower 90s. South winds 15 to 20 miles an hour with gusts up to 30 miles an hour. Tuesday night through Thursday, partly cloudy. Lows in the lower 70s. Highs in the mid-90s. Thursday night, partly cloudy with a slight chance of showers and thunderstorms.
Lows in the lower 70s. Chance of rain 20%. Friday through Saturday, mostly clear. Highs in the mid-90s. Lows in the lower 70s. Visit weather.gov/San Angelo, your comprehensive weather information source. At 11 a.m., at San Angelo, skies were mostly sunny. The temperature was 85 degrees, the dew point 70, and the relative humidity 60%. The wind was out at 20 miles an hour, gusting to 33. The pressure 29.80 inches and falling. At Abilene, skies were mostly sunny. 83 degrees, dew point 71, and relative humidity 67%. Wind south at 21 miles an hour, gusting to 30. Pressure 29.80 inches and falling. At Junction, skies were cloudy. 82 degrees, dew point 74, and the relative humidity 76%. Wind south at 12 miles an hour. Pressure 29.84 inches and steady. And now for other locations across West Central Texas. Temperatures were between 82 and 85 degrees. At Sonora, it was mostly sunny. At San Saba, it was partly sunny. At Brownwood, it was cloudy. Elsewhere across the Lone Star State. At Dallas-Fort Worth, thunder was reported with a temperature of 75. It was sunny with a temperature of 75 at Amarillo and 83 at Midland. It was mostly sunny with a temperature of 79 at Lubbock and 86 at El Paso. It was partly sunny with a temperature of 78 at Wichita Falls and 83 at Brownsville. It was cloudy with a temperature of 87 at Austin, 83 at San Antonio, and 84 at Houston. And again, at San Angelo, skies were mostly sunny. The temperature was 85 degrees. Wind was out at 20 miles an hour, gusting to 33. And now, here is the National Weather Service forecast for the city of San Angelo and surrounding area today. Sunny. Highs in the mid-90s. South winds 15 to 20 miles an hour with gusts up to 30 miles an hour. Tonight, mostly clear. Lows in the lower 70s. South winds 10 to 15 miles an hour with gusts up to 25 miles an hour. Monday, partly cloudy in the morning, then clearing. Highs in the mid-90s. South winds 15 to 20 miles an hour with gusts up to 30 miles an hour. Monday night, mostly clear. Lows in the lower 70s. South winds 10 to 15 miles an hour with gusts up to 25 miles an hour. Tuesday, partly cloudy in the morning, then clearing. Highs in the lower 90s. South winds 15 to 20 miles an hour with gusts up to 30 miles an hour. Tuesday night through Thursday, partly cloudy. Lows in the lower 70s. Highs in the mid-90s. Thursday night, partly cloudy with a slight chance of showers and thunderstorms. Lows in the lower 70s. Chance of rain 20%. Friday through Saturday, mostly clear. Highs in the mid-90s. Lows in the lower 70s. Visit weather.gov/San Angelo, your comprehensive weather information source. Celebrating 182 stations across the region, the latest West Texas MesoNet observations as of 11:15 a.m. Central Daylight Time follow. 83 degrees at Fort Chadbourne. Wind south-southwest at 10 miles an hour. Dew point 71 degrees. 24-hour precipitation 77 hundredths of an inch. At Northwest San Angelo, 85. Wind south-southwest at 16 miles an hour. Dew point 73. 24-hour precipitation 6 hundredths. San Angelo, 85. Wind south-southwest at 15. Dew point 71. Wall, 88. Wind south-southwest at 26. Dew point 72. Mertzen, 84. Wind south-southwest at 20. Dew point 72. 82 at Sterling City. Wind south-southeast at 14. Dew point 71. 24-hour precipitation 14 hundredths. Curious about rainfall?
here are notable mesonet rainfall accumulations in the past 24 hours. Lakeside 2 Northeast, 1.78 inches. Jacksboro, 1.78. Wichita Falls, 1.64. Lake McClellan 2 Northwest, 1.18. Seymour, 1.09. At 11 a.m., at San Angelo, skies were mostly sunny. The temperature was 85 degrees, the dew point 70, and the relative humidity 60%. The wind was out at 20 miles an hour, gusting to 33. The pressure 29.80 inches and falling. At Abilene, skies were mostly sunny. 83 degrees, dew point 71, and relative humidity 67%. Wind south at 21 miles an hour, gusting to 30. Pressure 29.80 inches and falling. At Junction, skies were cloudy. 82 degrees, dew point 74, and the relative humidity 76%. Wind south at 12 miles an hour. Pressure 29.84 inches and steady. And now for other locations across West Central Texas. Temperatures were between 82 and 85 degrees. At Sonora, it was mostly sunny. At San Saba, it was partly sunny. At Brownwood, it was cloudy. Elsewhere across the Lone Star State. At Dallas-Fort Worth, thunder was reported with a temperature of 75. It was sunny with a temperature of 75 at Amarillo and 83 at Midland. It was mostly sunny with a temperature of 79 at Lubbock and 86 at El Paso. It was partly sunny with a temperature of 78 at Wichita Falls and 83 at Brownsville. It was cloudy with a temperature of 87 at Austin, 83 at San Antonio, and 84 at Houston. And again, at San Angelo, skies were mostly sunny. The temperature was 85 degrees. Wind was south at 20 miles an hour, gusting to 33. And now, here is the National Weather Service forecast for the city of San Angelo and surrounding area today. Sunny. Highs in the mid-90s. South winds 15 to 20 miles an hour with gusts up to 30 miles an hour. Tonight, mostly clear. Lows in the lower 70s. South winds 10 to 15 miles an hour with gusts up to 25 miles an hour. Monday, partly cloudy in the morning, then clearing. Highs in the mid-90s. South winds 15 to 20 miles an hour with gusts up to 30 miles an hour. Monday night, mostly clear. Lows in the lower 70s. South winds 10 to 15 miles an hour with gusts up to 25 miles an hour. Tuesday, partly cloudy in the morning, then clearing. Highs in the lower 90s. South winds 15 to 20 miles an hour with gusts up to 30 miles an hour. Tuesday night through Thursday, partly cloudy. Lows in the lower 70s. Highs in the mid-90s. Thursday night, partly cloudy with a slight chance of showers and thunderstorms. Lows in the lower 70s. Chance of rain 20%. Friday through Saturday, mostly clear. Highs in the mid-90s. Lows in the lower 70s. Visit weather.gov/San Angelo, your comprehensive weather information source. At 11 a.m., at San Angelo, skies were mostly sunny. The temperature was 85 degrees, the dew point 70, and the relative humidity 60%. The wind was south at 20 miles an hour, gusting to 33. The pressure 29.80 inches and falling. At Abilene, skies were mostly sunny. 83 degrees, dew point 71, and relative humidity 67%. Wind south at 21 miles an hour, gusting to 30. Pressure 29.80 inches and falling. At Junction, skies were cloudy. 82 degrees, dew point 74, and the relative humidity 76%. Wind south at 12 miles an hour. Pressure 29.84 inches and steady. And now for other locations across West Central Texas. Temperatures were between 82 and 85 degrees. At Sonora, it was mostly sunny. At San Saba, it was partly sunny. At Brownwood, it was cloudy.
elsewhere across the Lone Star State. At Dallas-Fort Worth, thunder was reported with a temperature of 75. It was sunny with a temperature of 75 at Amarillo and 83 at Midland. It was mostly sunny with a temperature of 79 at Lubbock and 86 at El Paso. It was partly sunny with a temperature of 78 at Wichita Falls and 83 at Brownsville. It was cloudy with a temperature of 87 at Austin, 83 at San Antonio, and 84 at Houston. And again, at San Angelo, skies were mostly sunny. The temperature was 85 degrees. Wind was out at 20 miles an hour, gusting to 33. And now, here is the National Weather Service forecast for the city of San Angelo and surrounding area today. Sunny. Highs in the mid-90s. South winds 15 to 20 miles an hour with gusts up to 30 miles an hour. Tonight, mostly clear. Lows in the lower 70s. South winds 10 to 15 miles an hour with gusts up to 25 miles an hour. Monday, partly cloudy in the morning, then clearing. Highs in the mid-90s. South winds 15 to 20 miles an hour with gusts up to 30 miles an hour. Monday night, mostly clear. Lows in the lower 70s. South winds 10 to 15 miles an hour with gusts up to 25 miles an hour. Tuesday, partly cloudy in the morning, then clearing. Highs in the lower 90s. South winds 15 to 20 miles an hour with gusts up to 30 miles an hour. Tuesday night through Thursday, partly cloudy. Lows in the lower 70s. Highs in the mid-90s. Thursday night, partly cloudy with a slight chance of showers and thunderstorms. Lows in the lower 70s. Chance of rain 20%. Friday through Saturday, mostly clear. Highs in the mid-90s. Lows in the lower 70s. Visit weather.gov/SanAngelo, your comprehensive weather information source. From the Big Bend, the Panhandle, and Western Mountains to the Hill Country, here are the 11:25 a.m. Central Daylight Time West Texas MesoNet observations. Looking at Fort Chadburn, 83 degrees. Wind south-southwest at 9 miles an hour. Dew point 71 degrees. 24-hour precipitation 77 hundredths of an inch. 86 at northwest San Angelo. Wind south at 15 miles an hour. Dew point 74. 24-hour precipitation 6 hundredths. San Angelo 85. Wind south-southwest at 14. Dew point 71. Wall 88. Wind south-southwest at 17. Dew point 73. Mertzen 85. Wind south at 14. Dew point 72. 83 at Sterling City. Wind south at 13. Dew point 71. 24-hour precipitation 14 hundredths. Here is a collection of notable MesoNet rainfall accumulations in the past 24 hours. Lakeside 2 Northeast, 1.78 inches. Jacksboro, 1.78. Wichita Falls, 1.64. Lake McClellan 2 Northwest, 1.18. Seymour, 1.09. At 11 a.m., at San Angelo, skies were mostly sunny. The temperature was 85 degrees, the dew point 70, and the relative humidity 60%. The wind was south at 20 miles an hour, gusting to 33. The pressure 29.80 inches and falling. At Abilene, skies were mostly sunny. 83 degrees, dew point 71, and relative humidity 67%. Wind south at 21 miles an hour, gusting to 30. Pressure 29.80 inches and falling. At Junction, skies were cloudy. 82 degrees, dew point 74, and the relative humidity 76%. Wind south at 12 miles an hour. Pressure 29.84 inches and steady. And now for other locations across west central Texas. Temperatures were between 82 and 85 degrees. At Sonora, it was mostly sunny. At San Saba, it was partly sunny. At Brownwood, it was cloudy.
Elsewhere across the Lone Star State, at Dallas-Fort Worth, thunder was reported with a temperature of 75. It was sunny with a temperature of 75 at Amarillo and 83 at Midland. It was mostly sunny with a temperature of 79 at Lubbock and 86 at El Paso. It was partly sunny with a temperature of 78 at Wichita Falls and 83 at Brownsville. It was cloudy with a temperature of 87 at Austin, 83 at San Antonio, and 84 at Houston. And again, at San Angelo, skies were mostly sunny. The temperature was 85 degrees. Wind was south at 20 miles an hour, gusting to 33. And now, here is the National Weather Service forecast for the city of San Angelo and surrounding area today. Sunny. Highs in the mid-90s. South winds 15 to 20 miles an hour with gusts up to 30 miles an hour. Tonight, mostly clear. Lows in the lower 70s. South winds 10 to 15 miles an hour with gusts up to 25 miles an hour. Monday, partly cloudy in the morning, then clearing. Highs in the mid-90s. South winds 15 to 20 miles an hour with gusts up to 30 miles an hour. Monday night, mostly clear. Lows in the lower 70s. South winds 10 to 15 miles an hour with gusts up to 25 miles an hour. Tuesday, partly cloudy in the morning, then clearing. Highs in the lower 90s. South winds 15 to 20 miles an hour with gusts up to 30 miles an hour. Tuesday night through Thursday, partly cloudy. Lows in the lower 70s. Highs in the mid-90s. Thursday night, partly cloudy with a slight chance of showers and thunderstorms. Lows in the lower 70s. Chance of rain 20%. Friday through Saturday, mostly clear. Highs in the mid-90s. Lows in the lower 70s. Visit weather.gov/SanAngelo, your comprehensive weather information source. At 11 a.m., at San Angelo, skies were mostly sunny. The temperature was 85 degrees, the dew point 70, and the relative humidity 60%. The wind was south at 20 miles an hour, gusting to 33. The pressure 29.80 inches and falling. At Abilene, skies were mostly sunny. 83 degrees, dew point 71, and relative humidity 67%. Wind south at 21 miles an hour, gusting to 30. Pressure 29.80 inches and falling. At Junction, skies were cloudy. 82 degrees, dew point 74, and the relative humidity 76%. Wind south at 12 miles an hour. Pressure 29.84 inches and steady. And now for other locations across west central Texas. Temperatures were between 82 and 85 degrees. At Sonora, it was mostly sunny. At San Saba, it was partly sunny. At Brownwood, it was cloudy. Elsewhere across the Lone Star State, at Dallas-Fort Worth, thunder was reported with a temperature of 75. It was sunny with a temperature of 75 at Amarillo and 83 at Midland. It was mostly sunny with a temperature of 79 at Lubbock and 86 at El Paso. It was partly sunny with a temperature of 78 at Wichita Falls and 83 at Brownsville. It was cloudy, with a temperature of 87 at Austin, 83 at San Antonio, and 84 at Houston. And again, at San Angelo, skies were mostly sunny. The temperature was 85 degrees. Wind was south at 20 miles an hour, gusting to 33. And now, here is the National Weather Service forecast for the city of San Angelo and surrounding area today. Sunny. Highs in the mid-90s. South winds 15 to 20 miles an hour with gusts up to 30 miles an hour. Tonight, mostly clear. Lows in the lower 70s. South winds 10 to 15 miles an hour with gusts up to 25 miles an hour. Monday, partly cloudy in the morning, then clearing. Highs in the mid-90s. South winds 15 to 20 miles an hour with gusts up to 30 miles an hour. Monday night, mostly clear. Lows in the lower 70s.
South winds 10 to 15 miles an hour with gusts up to 25 miles an hour. Tuesday, partly cloudy in the morning, then clearing. Highs in the lower 90s. South winds 15 to 20 miles an hour with gusts up to 30 miles an hour. Tuesday night through Thursday, partly cloudy. Lows in the lower 70s. Highs in the mid-90s. Thursday night, partly cloudy with a slight chance of showers and thunderstorms. Lows in the lower 70s. Chance of rain 20%. Friday through Saturday, mostly clear. Highs in the mid-90s. Lows in the lower 70s. Visit weather.gov/San Angelo, your comprehensive weather information source. At 11 a.m., at San Angelo, skies were mostly sunny. The temperature was 85 degrees, the dew point 70, and the relative humidity 60%. The wind was out at 20 miles an hour, gusting to 33. The pressure 29.80 inches and falling. At Abilene, skies were mostly sunny. 83 degrees, dew point 71, and relative humidity 67%. Wind south at 21 miles an hour, gusting to 30. Pressure 29.80 inches and falling. At Junction, skies were cloudy. 82 degrees, dew point 74, and the relative humidity 76%. Wind south at 12 miles an hour. Pressure 29.84 inches and steady. And now for other locations across West Central Texas. Temperatures were between 82 and 85 degrees. At Sonora, it was mostly sunny. At San Saba, it was partly sunny. At Brownwood, it was cloudy. Elsewhere across the Lone Star State. At Dallas-Fort Worth, thunder was reported with a temperature of 75. It was sunny with a temperature of 75 at Amarillo and 83 at Midland. It was mostly sunny, with a temperature of 79 at Lubbock and 86 at El Paso. It was partly sunny, with a temperature of 78 at Wichita Falls and 83 at Brownsville. It was cloudy, with a temperature of 87 at Austin, 83 at San Antonio, and 84 at Houston. And again, at San Angelo, skies were mostly sunny. The temperature was 85 degrees. Wind was south at 20 miles an hour, gusting to 33. And now, here is the National Weather Service forecast for the city of San Angelo and surrounding area today. Sunny. Highs in the mid-90s. South winds 15 to 20 miles an hour with gusts up to 30 miles an hour. Tonight, mostly clear. Lows in the lower 70s. South winds 10 to 15 miles an hour with gusts up to 25 miles an hour. Monday, partly cloudy in the morning, then clearing. Highs in the mid-90s. South winds 15 to 20 miles an hour with gusts up to 30 miles an hour. Monday night, mostly clear. Lows in the lower 70s. South winds 10 to 15 miles an hour with gusts up to 25 miles an hour. Tuesday, partly cloudy in the morning, then clearing. Highs in the lower 90s. South winds 15 to 20 miles an hour with gusts up to 30 miles an hour. Tuesday night through Thursday, partly cloudy. Lows in the lower 70s. Highs in the mid-90s. Thursday night, partly cloudy with a slight chance of showers and thunderstorms. Lows in the lower 70s. Chance of rain 20%. Friday through Saturday, mostly clear. Highs in the mid-90s. Lows in the lower 70s. Visit weather.gov/San Angelo, your comprehensive weather information source. The current time is 11:44 a.m. Central Daylight Time. 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The 11:35 a.m. Central Daylight Time West Texas MesoNet observations brought to you as a collaborative effort between the National Weather Service and the Texas Tech National Wind Institute. Looking at Fort Chadbourne, 84 degrees. Wind south-southwest at 6 miles an hour. Dew point 71 degrees. 24-hour precipitation 77 hundredths of an inch.
at northwest San Angelo, 86. Wind south-southwest at 14 miles an hour. Dew point 73. 24-hour precipitation 0.06. At San Angelo, 86. Wind south at 15. Dew point 71. Wall 89. Wind south-southwest at 22. Dew point 73. Mertzen 85. Wind south at 19. Dew point 71. At Sterling City, 84. Wind south at 12. Dew point 71. 24-hour precipitation 1400ths. Here is a collection of notable mesonet rainfall accumulations in the past 24 hours. Lakeside 2 Northeast, 1.78 inches. Jacksboro, 1.78. Wichita Falls, 1.64. Lake McClellan 2 Northwest, 1.18. Seymour, 1.09. At 11 a.m., at San Angelo, skies were mostly sunny. The temperature was 85 degrees, the dew point 70, and the relative humidity 60%. The wind was out at 20 miles an hour, gusting to 33. The pressure 29.80 inches and falling. At Abilene, skies were mostly sunny. 83 degrees, dew point 71, and relative humidity 67%. Wind south at 21 miles an hour, gusting to 30. Pressure 29.80 inches and falling. At Junction, skies were cloudy. 82 degrees, dew point 74, and the relative humidity 76%. Wind south at 12 miles an hour. Pressure 29.84 inches and steady. And now for other locations across west central Texas. Temperatures were between 82 and 85 degrees. At Sonora, it was mostly sunny. At San Saba, it was partly sunny. At Brownwood, it was cloudy. Elsewhere across the Lone Star State. At Dallas-Fort Worth, thunder was reported with a temperature of 75. It was sunny with a temperature of 75 at Amarillo and 83 at Midland. It was mostly sunny with a temperature of 79 at Lubbock and 86 at El Paso. It was partly sunny with a temperature of 78 at Wichita Falls and 83 at Brownsville. It was cloudy, with a temperature of 87 at Austin, 83 at San Antonio, and 84 at Houston. And again, at San Angelo, skies were mostly sunny. The temperature was 85 degrees. Wind was south at 20 miles an hour, gusting to 33. And now, here is the National Weather Service forecast for the city of San Angelo and surrounding area today. Sunny. Highs in the mid-90s. South winds 15 to 20 miles an hour with gusts up to 30 miles an hour. Tonight, mostly clear. Lows in the lower 70s. South winds 10 to 15 miles an hour with gusts up to 25 miles an hour. Monday, partly cloudy in the morning, then clearing. Highs in the mid-90s. South winds 15 to 20 miles an hour with gusts up to 30 miles an hour. Monday night, mostly clear. Lows in the lower 70s. South winds 10 to 15 miles an hour with gusts up to 25 miles an hour. Tuesday, partly cloudy in the morning, then clearing. Highs in the lower 90s. South winds 15 to 20 miles an hour with gusts up to 30 miles an hour. Tuesday night through Thursday, partly cloudy. Lows in the lower 70s. Highs in the mid-90s. Thursday night, partly cloudy with a slight chance of showers and thunderstorms. Lows in the lower 70s. Chance of rain 20%. Friday through Saturday, mostly clear. Highs in the mid-90s. Lows in the lower 70s. Visit weather.gov/San Angelo, your comprehensive weather information source. At 11 a.m., at San Angelo, skies were mostly sunny. The temperature was 85 degrees, the dew point 70, and the relative humidity 60%. The wind was south at 20 miles an hour, gusting to 33. The pressure 29.80 inches and falling. At Abilene, skies were mostly sunny.
83 degrees, dew point 71, and relative humidity 67%. Wind south at 21 miles an hour, gusting to 30. Pressure 29.80 inches and falling. At Junction, skies were cloudy. 82 degrees, dew point 74, and the relative humidity 76%. Wind south at 12 miles an hour. Pressure 29.84 inches and steady. And now for other locations across west central Texas. Temperatures were between 82 and 85 degrees. At Sonora, it was mostly sunny. At San Saba, it was partly sunny. At Brownwood, it was cloudy. Elsewhere across the Lone Star State. At Dallas-Fort Worth, thunder was reported with a temperature of 75. It was sunny with a temperature of 75 at Amarillo and 83 at Midland. It was mostly sunny with a temperature of 79 at Lubbock and 86 at El Paso. It was partly sunny with a temperature of 78 at Wichita Falls and 83 at Brownsville. It was cloudy with a temperature of 87 at Austin, 83 at San Antonio, and 84 at Houston. And again, at San Angelo, skies were mostly sunny. The temperature was 85 degrees. Wind was south at 20 miles an hour, gusting to 33. And now, here is the National Weather Service forecast for the city of San Angelo and surrounding area today. Sunny. Highs in the mid-90s. South winds 15 to 20 miles an hour with gusts up to 30 miles an hour. Tonight, mostly clear. Lows in the lower 70s. South winds 10 to 15 miles an hour with gusts up to 25 miles an hour. Monday, partly cloudy in the morning, then clearing. Highs in the mid-90s. South winds 15 to 20 miles an hour with gusts up to 30 miles an hour. Monday night, mostly clear. Lows in the lower 70s. South winds 10 to 15 miles an hour with gusts up to 25 miles an hour. Tuesday, partly cloudy in the morning, then clearing. Highs in the lower 90s. South winds 15 to 20 miles an hour with gusts up to 30 miles an hour. Tuesday night through Thursday, partly cloudy. Lows in the lower 70s. Highs in the mid-90s. Thursday night, partly cloudy with a slight chance of showers and thunderstorms. Lows in the lower 70s. Chance of rain 20%. Friday through Saturday, mostly clear. Highs in the mid-90s. Lows in the lower 70s. Visit weather.gov/San Angelo, your comprehensive weather information source. Here are the latest West Texas MesoNet observations as of 11:45 a.m. Central Daylight Time. These observations are updated approximately every 10 minutes. Over at Fort Chadburn, 83 degrees. Wind south-southwest at 10 miles an hour. Dew point 71 degrees. 24-hour precipitation 77 hundredths of an inch. Northwest San Angelo 87. Wind southwest at 11 miles an hour. Dew point 73. 24-hour precipitation 6 hundredths. San Angelo 87. Wind south-southwest at 17. Dew point 71. 89 at Wall. Wind south-southwest at 21. Dew point 72. At Merton, 85. Wind south at 17. Dew point 72. 84 at Sterling City. Wind south at 12. Dew point 72. 24-hour precipitation 14 hundredths. And now, notable MesoNet rainfall accumulations in the past 24 hours. Lakeside 2 Northeast, 1.78 inches. Jacksboro, 1.78. Wichita Falls, 1.64. Lake McClellan 2 Northwest, 1.18. Seymour, 1.09. At 11 a.m., at San Angelo, skies were mostly sunny. The temperature was 85 degrees, the dew point 70, and the relative humidity 60%. The wind was south at 20 miles an hour, gusting to 33. The pressure 29.80 inches and falling. At Abilene, skies were mostly sunny.
83 degrees, dew point 71, and relative humidity 67%. Wind south at 21 miles an hour, gusting to 30. Pressure 29.80 inches and falling. At junction, skies were cloudy. 82 degrees, dew point 74, and the relative humidity 76%. Wind south at 12 miles an hour. Pressure 29.84 inches and steady. And now for other locations across west central Texas. Temperatures were between 82 and 85 degrees. At Sonora, it was mostly sunny. At San Saba, it was partly sunny. At Brownwood, it was cloudy. Elsewhere across the Lone Star State. At Dallas-Fort Worth, thunder was reported with a temperature of 75. It was sunny with a temperature of 75 at Amarillo and 83 at Midland. It was mostly sunny with a temperature of 79 at Lubbock and 86 at El Paso. It was partly sunny with a temperature of 78 at Wichita Falls and 83 at Brownsville. It was cloudy with a temperature of 87 at Austin, 83 at San Antonio, and 84 at Houston. And again, at San Angelo, skies were mostly sunny. The temperature was 85 degrees. Wind was south at 20 miles an hour, gusting to 33. And now, here is the National Weather Service forecast for the city of San Angelo and surrounding area today. Sunny. Highs in the mid-90s. South winds 15 to 20 miles an hour with gusts up to 30 miles an hour. Tonight, mostly clear. Lows in the lower 70s. South winds 10 to 15 miles an hour with gusts up to 25 miles an hour. Monday, partly cloudy in the morning, then clearing. Highs in the mid-90s. South winds 15 to 20 miles an hour with gusts up to 30 miles an hour. Monday night, mostly clear. Lows in the lower 70s. South winds 10 to 15 miles an hour with gusts up to 25 miles an hour. Tuesday, partly cloudy in the morning, then clearing. Highs in the lower 90s. South winds 15 to 20 miles an hour with gusts up to 30 miles an hour. Tuesday night through Thursday, partly cloudy. Lows in the lower 70s. Highs in the mid-90s. Thursday night, partly cloudy with a slight chance of showers and thunderstorms. Lows in the lower 70s. Chance of rain 20%. Friday through Saturday, mostly clear. Highs in the mid-90s. Lows in the lower 70s. Visit weather.gov/San Angelo, your comprehensive weather information source. At 11 a.m., at San Angelo, skies were mostly sunny. The temperature was 85 degrees, the dew point 70, and the relative humidity 60%. The wind was south at 20 miles an hour, gusting to 33. The pressure 29.80 inches and falling. At Abilene, skies were mostly sunny. 83 degrees, dew point 71, and relative humidity 67%. Wind south at 21 miles an hour, gusting to 30. Pressure 29.80 inches and falling. At junction, skies were cloudy. 82 degrees, dew point 74, and the relative humidity 76%. Wind south at 12 miles an hour. Pressure 29.84 inches and steady. And now for other locations across west central Texas. Temperatures were between 82 and 85 degrees. At Sonora, it was mostly sunny. At San Saba, it was partly sunny. At Brownwood, it was cloudy. Elsewhere across the Lone Star State. At Dallas-Fort Worth, thunder was reported with a temperature of 75. It was sunny with a temperature of 75 at Amarillo and 83 at Midland. It was mostly sunny with a temperature of 79 at Lubbock and 86 at El Paso. It was partly sunny with a temperature of 78 at Wichita Falls and 83 at Brownsville. It was cloudy with a temperature of 87 at Austin, 83 at San Antonio, and 84 at Houston. And again, at San Angelo, skies were mostly sunny. The temperature was 85 degrees. Wind was south at 20 miles an hour, gusting to 33.
And now, here is the National Weather Service forecast for the city of San Angelo and surrounding area today. Sunny. Highs in the mid-90s. South winds 15 to 20 miles an hour with gusts up to 30.

Highs in the lower 90s. South winds 15 to 20 miles an hour with gusts up to 30 miles an hour. Tuesday night through Thursday, partly cloudy. Lows in the lower 70s. Highs in the mid 90s. Thursday night, partly cloudy with a slight chance of showers and thunderstorms. Lows in the lower 70s. Chance of rain 20%. Friday through Saturday, mostly clear. Highs in the mid-90s. Lows in the lower 70s. Visit weather.gov/San Angelo, your comprehensive weather information source. Celebrating 182 stations across the region, the latest West Texas MesoNet observations as of 11:55 a.m. Central Daylight Time follow. Fort Chadburn, 85 degrees. Wind south at 13 miles an hour. Dew point 72 degrees. 24-hour precipitation 77 hundredths of an inch. At Northwest San Angelo, 88. Wind south-southwest at 13 miles an hour. Dew point 73. 24-hour precipitation 6 hundredths. San Angelo, 87. Wind south at 12. Dew point 71. Wall 90. Wind south-southwest at 23. Dew point 72. Mertzen 86. Wind south at 14. Dew point 72. At Sterling City, 85. Wind south-southeast at 7. Dew point 72. 24-hour precipitation 14 hundredths. Here is a collection of notable MesoNet rainfall accumulations in the past 24 hours. Lakeside 2 Northeast, 1.78 inches. Jacksboro, 1.78. Wichita Falls, 1.64. Lake McClellan 2 Northwest, 1.18. Seymour, 1.09. At noon, at San Angelo, skies were sunny. The temperature was 87 degrees, the dew point 70, and the relative humidity 56%. The wind was south at 20 miles an hour, gusting to 28. The pressure 29.79 inches and falling. At Abilene, skies were mostly sunny. 87 degrees, dew point 72, and relative humidity 60%. Wind south at 18 miles an hour, gusting to 28. Pressure 29.80 inches and steady. At Junction, skies were partly sunny. 85 degrees, dew point 74, and the relative humidity 69%. Wind south at 15 miles an hour, gusting to 24. Pressure 29.84 inches and steady. And now for other locations across West Central Texas. Temperatures were between 84 and 86 degrees. At Sonora, it was mostly sunny. It was partly sunny at Brownwood and San Saba. Elsewhere across the Lone Star State. At Dallas-Fort Worth, a thunderstorm was reported with a temperature of 70. At Brownsville, rain was falling with a temperature of 81. It was sunny with a temperature of 83 at Amarillo and 87 at Midland. It was mostly sunny with a temperature of 82 at Lubbock, 82 at Wichita Falls, and 90 at El Paso. It was cloudy, with a temperature of 86 at Austin, 85 at San Antonio, and 85 at Houston. And again, at San Angelo, skies were sunny. The temperature was 87 degrees. Wind was south at 20 miles an hour, gusting to 28. And now, here is the National Weather Service forecast for the city of San Angelo and surrounding area today. Sunny. Highs in the mid-90s. South winds 15 to 20 miles an hour with gusts up to 30 miles an hour. Tonight, mostly clear. Lows in the lower 70s. South winds 10 to 15 miles an hour with gusts up to 25 miles an hour. Monday, partly cloudy in the morning, then clearing. Highs in the mid-90s. South winds 15 to 20 miles an hour with gusts up to 30 miles an hour. Monday night, mostly clear. Lows in the lower 70s. South winds 10 to 15 miles an hour with gusts up to 25 miles an hour. Tuesday, partly cloudy in the morning, then clearing. Highs in the lower 90s. South winds 15.

20 miles an hour with gusts up to 30 miles an hour. Tuesday night through Thursday, partly cloudy. Lows in the lower 70s. Highs in the mid-90s. Thursday night, partly cloudy with a slight chance of showers and thunderstorms. Lows in the lower 70s. Chance of rain 20%. Friday through Saturday, mostly clear. Highs in the mid-90s. Lows in the lower 70s. Visit weather.gov/San Angelo, your comprehensive weather information source. At noon, at San Angelo, skies were sunny. The temperature was 87 degrees, the dew point 70, and the relative humidity 56%. The wind was out at 20 miles an hour, gusting to 28. The pressure 29.79 inches and falling. At Abilene, skies were mostly sunny. 87 degrees, dew point 72, and relative humidity 60%. Wind south at 18 miles an hour, gusting to 28. Pressure 29.80 inches and steady. At Junction, skies were partly sunny. 85 degrees, dew point 74, and the relative humidity 69%. Wind south at 15 miles an hour, gusting to 24. Pressure 29.84 inches and steady. And now for other locations across West Central Texas. Temperatures were between 84 and 86 degrees. At Sonora, it was mostly sunny. At Brownwood, it was partly sunny. At San Saba, it was cloudy. Elsewhere across the Lone Star State. At Dallas-Fort Worth, a thunderstorm was reported with a temperature of 72. At Brownsville, rain was falling with a temperature of 81. It was sunny with a temperature of 83 at Amarillo and 87 at Midland. It was mostly sunny with a temperature of 82 at Lubbock, 82 at Wichita Falls, and 90 at El Paso. It was cloudy with a temperature of 86 at Austin, 85 at San Antonio, and 85 at Houston. And again, at San Angelo, skies were sunny. The temperature was 87 degrees. Wind was south at 20 miles an hour, gusting to 28. And now, here is the National Weather Service forecast for the city of San Angelo and surrounding area today. Sunny. Highs in the mid-90s. South winds 15 to 20 miles an hour with gusts up to 30 miles an hour. Tonight, mostly clear. Lows in the lower 70s. South winds 10 to 15 miles an hour with gusts up to 25 miles an hour. Monday, partly cloudy in the morning, then clearing. Highs in the mid-90s. South winds 15 to 20 miles an hour with gusts up to 30 miles an hour. Monday night, mostly clear. Lows in the lower 70s. South winds 10 to 15 miles an hour with gusts up to 25 miles an hour. Tuesday, partly cloudy in the morning, then clearing. Highs in the lower 90s. South winds 15 to 20 miles an hour with gusts up to 30 miles an hour. Tuesday night through Thursday, partly cloudy. Lows in the lower 70s. Highs in the mid-90s. Thursday night, partly cloudy with a slight chance of showers and thunderstorms. Lows in the lower 70s. Chance of rain 20%. Friday through Saturday, mostly clear. Highs in the mid-90s. Lows in the lower 70s. Visit weather.gov/San Angelo, your comprehensive weather information source. At noon, at San Angelo, skies were sunny. The temperature was 87 degrees, the dew point 70, and the relative humidity 56%. The wind was out at 20 miles an hour, gusting to 28. The pressure 29.79 inches and falling. At Abilene, skies were mostly sunny. 87 degrees, dew point 72, and relative humidity 60%. Wind south at 18 miles an hour, gusting to 28. Pressure 29.80 inches and steady. At Junction, skies were partly sunny. 85 degrees, dew point 74, and the relative humidity 69%. Wind south at 15 miles an hour, gusting to 24. Pressure 29.84 inches and steady.
and now for other locations across west central Texas. Temperatures were between 84 and 86 degrees. At Sonora, it was mostly sunny. At Brownwood, it was partly sunny. At San Saba, it was cloudy. Elsewhere across the Lone Star State, at Dallas-Fort Worth, a thunderstorm was reported, with a temperature of 72. At Brownsville, rain was falling, with a temperature of 81. It was sunny, with a temperature of 83 at Amarillo, and 87 at Midland. It was mostly sunny, with a temperature of 82 at Lubbock, 82 at Wichita Falls, and 90 at El Paso. It was cloudy, with a temperature of 86 at Austin, 85 at San Antonio, and 85 at Houston. And again, at San Angelo, skies were sunny. The temperature was 87 degrees. Wind was out at 20 miles an hour, gusting to 28. It is warm and humid across the Concho Valley. Today's area average minimum 8-inch soil temperature is 77 degrees. Celebrating 182 stations across the region, the latest West Texas MesoNet observations as of 12:05 p.m. Central Daylight Time follow. Over at Fort Chadburn, 85 degrees. Wind south-southeast at 15 miles an hour. Dew point 71 degrees. 24-hour precipitation 77 hundredths of an inch. At Northwest San Angelo, 88. Wind south-southwest at 14 miles an hour. Dew point 72. 24-hour precipitation 6 hundredths. 87 at San Angelo. Wind south-southwest at 12. Dew point 71. 90 at Wall. Wind south-southwest at 18. Dew point 73. Mertzon 86. Wind south at 16. Dew point 72. 86 at Sterling City. Wind south-southeast at 13. Dew point 71. 24-hour precipitation 14 hundredths. Curious about rainfall? Here are notable MesoNet rainfall accumulations in the past 24 hours. Lakeside 2 Northeast, 1.78 inches. Jacksboro, 1.78. Wichita Falls, 1.64. Lake McClellan 2 Northwest, 1.18. Seymour, 1.09. At noon, at San Angelo, skies were sunny. The temperature was 87 degrees, the dew point 70, and the relative humidity 56%. The wind was out at 20 miles an hour, gusting to 28. The pressure 29.79 inches and falling. At Abilene, skies were mostly sunny. 87 degrees, dew point 72, and relative humidity 60%. Wind south at 18 miles an hour, gusting to 28. Pressure 29.80 inches and steady. At Junction, skies were partly sunny. 85 degrees, dew point 75, and the relative humidity 72%. Wind south at 14 miles an hour. Pressure 29.85 inches and rising. And now for other locations across west central Texas. Temperatures were between 84 and 86 degrees. At Sonora, it was mostly sunny. At Brownwood, it was partly sunny. At San Saba, it was cloudy. Elsewhere across the Lone Star State. At Dallas-Fort Worth, a thunderstorm was reported, with a temperature of 72. At Brownsville, rain was falling, with a temperature of 81. It was sunny, with a temperature of 83 at Amarillo, and 87 at Midland. It was mostly sunny, with a temperature of 82 at Lubbock, 82 at Wichita Falls, and 90 at El Paso. It was cloudy, with a temperature of 86 at Austin, 85 at San Antonio, and 85 at Houston. And again, at San Angelo, skies were sunny. The temperature was 87 degrees. Wind was out at 20 miles an hour, gusting to 28. The current time is 12:15 p.m. Central Daylight Time. 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The voice of the National Weather Service. And now, here is the National Weather Service forecast for the city of San Angelo and surrounding area today. Sunny.
is in the mid-90s. South winds 15 to 20 miles an hour with gusts up to 30 miles an hour. Tonight, mostly clear. Lows in the lower 70s. South winds 10 to 15 miles an hour with gusts up to 25 miles an hour. Monday, partly cloudy in the morning, then clearing. Highs in the mid-90s. South winds 15 to 20 miles an hour with gusts up to 30 miles an hour. Monday night, mostly clear. Lows in the lower 70s. South winds 10 to 15 miles an hour with gusts up to 25 miles an hour. Tuesday, partly cloudy in the morning, then clearing. Highs in the lower 90s. South winds 15 to 20 miles an hour with gusts up to 30 miles an hour. Tuesday night through Thursday, partly cloudy. Lows in the lower 70s. Highs in the mid-90s. Thursday night, partly cloudy with a slight chance of showers and thunderstorms. Lows in the lower 70s. Chance of rain 20%. Friday through Saturday, mostly clear. Highs in the mid-90s. Lows in the lower 70s. Visit weather.gov/San Angelo, your comprehensive weather information source. At noon, at San Angelo, skies were sunny. The temperature was 87 degrees, the dew point 70, and the relative humidity 56%. The wind was south at 20 miles an hour, gusting to 28. The pressure 29.79 inches and falling. At Abilene, skies were mostly sunny. 87 degrees, dew point 72, and relative humidity 60%. Wind south at 18 miles an hour, gusting to 28. Pressure 29.80 inches and steady. At Junction, skies were partly sunny. 85 degrees, dew point 75, and the relative humidity 72%. Wind south at 14 miles an hour. Pressure 29.85 inches and rising. And now for other locations across West Central Texas. Temperatures were between 84 and 86 degrees. At Sonora, it was mostly sunny. At Brownwood, it was partly sunny. At San Saba, it was cloudy. Elsewhere across the Lone Star State. At Dallas-Fort Worth, a thunderstorm was reported with a temperature of 72. At Brownsville, rain was falling with a temperature of 81. It was sunny with a temperature of 83 at Amarillo and 87 at Midland. It was mostly sunny with a temperature of 82 at Lubbock, 82 at Wichita Falls, and 90 at El Paso. It was cloudy with a temperature of 86 at Austin, 85 at San Antonio, and 85 at Houston. And again, at San Angelo, skies were sunny. The temperature was 87 degrees. Wind was south at 20 miles an hour, gusting to 28. And now, here is the National Weather Service forecast for the city of San Angelo and surrounding area today. Sunny. Highs in the mid-90s. South winds 15 to 20 miles an hour with gusts up to 30 miles an hour. Tonight, mostly clear. Lows in the lower 70s. South winds 10 to 15 miles an hour with gusts up to 25 miles an hour. Monday, partly cloudy in the morning, then clearing. Highs in the mid-90s. South winds 15 to 20 miles an hour with gusts up to 30 miles an hour. Monday night, mostly clear. Lows in the lower 70s. South winds 10 to 15 miles an hour with gusts up to 25 miles an hour. Tuesday, partly cloudy in the morning, then clearing. Highs in the lower 90s. South winds 15 to 20 miles an hour with gusts up to 30 miles an hour. Tuesday night through Thursday, partly cloudy. Lows in the lower 70s. Highs in the mid-90s. Thursday night, partly cloudy with a slight chance of showers and thunderstorms. Lows in the lower 70s. Chance of rain 20%. Friday through Saturday, mostly clear. Highs in the mid-90s. Lows in the lower 70s. Visit weather.gov/San Angelo, your comprehensive weather information source. At noon, at San Angelo, skies were sunny. The temperature was 87 degrees, the dew point 70, and the relative
humidity 56%. The wind was south at 20 miles an hour, gusting to 28. The pressure 29.79 inches and falling. At Abilene, skies were mostly sunny. 87 degrees, dew point 72, and relative humidity 60%. Wind south at 18 miles an hour, gusting to 28. Pressure 29.80 inches and steady. At Junction, skies were partly sunny. 85 degrees, dew point 75, and the relative humidity 72%. Wind south at 14 miles an hour. Pressure 29.85 inches and rising. And now for other locations across west central Texas. Temperatures were between 84 and 86 degrees. At Sonora, it was mostly sunny. At Brownwood, it was partly sunny. At San Saba, it was cloudy. Elsewhere across the Lone Star State. At Dallas-Fort Worth, a thunderstorm was reported with a temperature of 72. At Brownsville, rain was falling with a temperature of 81. It was sunny with a temperature of 83 at Amarillo and 87 at Midland. It was mostly sunny with a temperature of 82 at Lubbock, 82 at Wichita Falls, and 90 at El Paso. It was cloudy with a temperature of 86 at Austin, 85 at San Antonio, and 85 at Houston. And again, at San Angelo, skies were sunny. The temperature was 87 degrees. Wind was south at 20 miles an hour, gusting to 28. And now, here is the National Weather Service forecast for the city of San Angelo and surrounding area today. Sunny. Highs in the mid-90s. South winds 15 to 20 miles an hour with gusts up to 30 miles an hour. Tonight, mostly clear. Lows in the lower 70s. South winds 10 to 15 miles an hour with gusts up to 25 miles an hour. Monday, partly cloudy in the morning, then clearing. Highs in the mid-90s. South winds 15 to 20 miles an hour with gusts up to 30 miles an hour. Monday night, mostly clear. Lows in the lower 70s. South winds 10 to 15 miles an hour with gusts up to 25 miles an hour. Tuesday, partly cloudy in the morning, then clearing. Highs in the lower 90s. South winds 15 to 20 miles an hour with gusts up to 30 miles an hour. Tuesday night through Thursday, partly cloudy. Lows in the lower 70s. Highs in the mid-90s. Thursday night, partly cloudy with a slight chance of showers and thunderstorms. Lows in the lower 70s. Chance of rain 20%. Friday through Saturday, mostly clear. Highs in the mid-90s. Lows in the lower 70s. Visit weather.gov/San Angelo, your comprehensive weather information source. Celebrating 182 stations across the region, the latest West Texas MegaNet observations as of 12:15 p.m. Central Daylight Time follow. 86 degrees at Fort Chadbourne. Wind south-southeast at 13 miles an hour. Dew point 71 degrees. 24-hour precipitation 77 hundredths of an inch. At Northwest San Angelo, 89. Wind south-southwest at 13 miles an hour. Dew point 73. 24-hour precipitation 6 hundredths. 88 at San Angelo. Wind south at 13. Dew point 71. Wall 91. Wind south at 20. Dew point 73. Heat index 100. 87 at Mertzon. Wind south at 16. Dew point 72. At Sterling City, 86. Wind south-southeast at 14. Dew point 71. 24-hour precipitation 14 hundredths. Here is a collection of notable MegaNet rainfall accumulations in the past 24 hours. Lakeside 2 Northeast, 1.78 inches. Jacksboro, 1.78. Wichita Falls, 1.64. Seymour, 1.09. Aspermont, 95 hundredths. At noon, at San Angelo, skies were sunny.
the temperature was 87 degrees, the dew point 70, and the relative humidity 56%. The wind was out at 20 miles an hour, gusting to 28. The pressure 29.79 inches and falling. At Abilene, skies were mostly sunny. 87 degrees, dew point 72, and relative humidity 60%. Wind south at 18 miles an hour, gusting to 28. Pressure 29.80 inches and steady. At Junction, skies were partly sunny. 85 degrees, dew point 75, and the relative humidity 72%. Wind south at 14 miles an hour. Pressure 29.85 inches and rising. And now for other locations across west central Texas. Temperatures were between 84 and 86 degrees. At Sonora, it was mostly sunny. At Brownwood, it was partly sunny. At San Saba, it was cloudy. Elsewhere across the Lone Star State. At Dallas-Fort Worth, a thunderstorm was reported with a temperature of 72. At Brownsville, rain was falling with a temperature of 81. It was sunny with a temperature of 83 at Amarillo and 87 at Midland. It was mostly sunny with a temperature of 82 at Lubbock, 82 at Wichita Falls, and 90 at El Paso. It was cloudy with a temperature of 86 at Austin, 85 at San Antonio, and 85 at Houston. And again, at San Angelo, skies were sunny. The temperature was 87 degrees. Wind was out at 20 miles an hour, gusting to 28. And now, here is the National Weather Service forecast for the city of San Angelo and surrounding area today. Sunny. Highs in the mid-90s. South winds 15 to 20 miles an hour with gusts up to 30 miles an hour. Tonight, mostly clear. Lows in the lower 70s. South winds 10 to 15 miles an hour with gusts up to 25 miles an hour. Monday, partly cloudy in the morning, then clearing. Highs in the mid-90s. South winds 15 to 20 miles an hour with gusts up to 30 miles an hour. Monday night, mostly clear. Lows in the lower 70s. South winds 10 to 15 miles an hour with gusts up to 25 miles an hour. Tuesday, partly cloudy in the morning, then clearing. Highs in the lower 90s. South winds 15 to 20 miles an hour with gusts up to 30 miles an hour. Tuesday night through Thursday, partly cloudy. Lows in the lower 70s. Highs in the mid-90s. Thursday night, partly cloudy with a slight chance of showers and thunderstorms. Lows in the lower 70s. Chance of rain 20%. Friday through Saturday, mostly clear. Highs in the mid-90s. Lows in the lower 70s. Visit weather.gov/San Angelo, your comprehensive weather information source. At noon, at San Angelo, skies were sunny. The temperature was 87 degrees, the dew point 70, and the relative humidity 56%. The wind was out at 20 miles an hour, gusting to 28. The pressure 29.79 inches and falling. At Abilene, skies were mostly sunny. 87 degrees, dew point 72, and relative humidity 60%. Wind south at 18 miles an hour, gusting to 28. Pressure 29.80 inches and steady. At Junction, skies were partly sunny. 85 degrees, dew point 75, and the relative humidity 72%. Wind south at 14 miles an hour. Pressure 29.85 inches and rising. And now for other locations across west central Texas. Temperatures were between 84 and 86 degrees. At Sonora, it was mostly sunny. At Brownwood, it was partly sunny. At San Saba, it was cloudy. Elsewhere across the Lone Star State. At Dallas-Fort Worth, a thunderstorm was reported with a temperature of 72. At Brownsville, rain was falling with a temperature of 81. It was sunny with a temperature of 83 at Amarillo and 87 at Midland. It was mostly sunny with a temperature of 82 at Lubbock, 82 at Wichita Falls, and 90 at El Paso.
It was cloudy, with a temperature of 86 at Austin, 85 at San Antonio, and 85 at Houston. And again, at San Angelo, skies were sunny. The temperature was 87 degrees. Wind was south at 20 miles an hour, gusting to 28. And now, here is the National Weather Service forecast for the city of San Angelo and surrounding area today. Sunny. Highs in the mid-90s. South winds 15 to 20 miles an hour with gusts up to 30 miles an hour. Tonight, mostly clear. Lows in the lower 70s. South winds 10 to 15 miles an hour with gusts up to 25 miles an hour. Monday, partly cloudy in the morning, then clearing. Highs in the mid-90s. South winds 15 to 20 miles an hour with gusts up to 30 miles an hour. Monday night, mostly clear. Lows in the lower 70s. South winds 10 to 15 miles an hour with gusts up to 25 miles an hour. Tuesday, partly cloudy in the morning, then clearing. Highs in the lower 90s. South winds 15 to 20 miles an hour with gusts up to 30 miles an hour. Tuesday night through Thursday, partly cloudy. Lows in the lower 70s. Highs in the mid-90s. Thursday night, partly cloudy with a slight chance of showers and thunderstorms. Lows in the lower 70s. Chance of rain 20%. Friday through Saturday, mostly clear. Highs in the mid-90s. Lows in the lower 70s. Visit weather.gov/San Angelo, your comprehensive weather information source. Serving meteorological and agricultural needs in West Texas, here are the 12:25 p.m. Central Daylight Time West Texas MesoNet observations. 86 degrees at Fort Chadbourne. Wind south at 11 miles an hour. Dew point 72 degrees. 24-hour precipitation 77 hundredths of an inch. Northwest San Angelo 90. Wind south-southwest at 13 miles an hour. Dew point 73. 24-hour precipitation 6 hundredths. At San Angelo, 89. Wind south at 13. Dew point 71. At Wall, 92. Wind south-southwest at 23. Dew point 72. At Merton, 88. Wind south at 16. Dew point 72. Sterling City, 86. Wind south-southeast at 12. Dew point 71. 24-hour precipitation 14 hundredths. Here is a collection of notable MesoNet rainfall accumulations in the past 24 hours. Lakeside 2 Northeast, 1.78 inches. Jacksboro, 1.78. Wichita Falls, 1.64. Seymour, 1.09. Aspermont, 93 hundredths. At noon, at San Angelo, skies were sunny. The temperature was 87 degrees, the dew point 70, and the relative humidity 56%. The wind was out at 20 miles an hour, gusting to 28. The pressure 29.79 inches and falling. At Abilene, skies were mostly sunny. 87 degrees, dew point 72, and relative humidity 60%. Wind south at 18 miles an hour, gusting to 28. Pressure 29.80 inches and steady. At Junction, skies were partly sunny. 85 degrees, dew point 75, and the relative humidity 72%. Wind south at 14 miles an hour. Pressure 29.85 inches and rising. And now for other locations across West Central Texas. Temperatures were between 84 and 86 degrees. At Sonora, it was mostly sunny. At Brownwood, it was partly sunny. At San Saba, it was cloudy. Elsewhere across the Lone Star State. At Dallas-Fort Worth, a thunderstorm was reported with a temperature of 72. At Brownsville, rain was falling with a temperature of 81. It was sunny with a temperature of 83 at Amarillo and 87 at Midland. It was mostly sunny with a temperature of 82 at Lubbock, 82 at Wichita Falls, and 90 at El Paso.
It was cloudy, with a temperature of 86 at Austin, 85 at San Antonio, and 85 at Houston. And again, at San Angelo, skies were sunny. The temperature was 87 degrees. Wind was out at 20 miles an hour, gusting to 28. And now, here is the National Weather Service forecast for the city of San Angelo and surrounding area today. Sunny. Highs in the mid-90s. South winds 15 to 20 miles an hour with gusts up to 30 miles an hour. Tonight, mostly clear. Lows in the lower 70s. South winds 10 to 15 miles an hour with gusts up to 25 miles an hour. Monday, partly cloudy in the morning, then clearing. Highs in the mid-90s. South winds 15 to 20 miles an hour with gusts up to 30 miles an hour. Monday night, mostly clear. Lows in the lower 70s. South winds 10 to 15 miles an hour with gusts up to 25 miles an hour. Tuesday, partly cloudy in the morning, then clearing. Highs in the lower 90s. South winds 15 to 20 miles an hour with gusts up to 30 miles an hour. Tuesday night through Thursday, partly cloudy. Lows in the lower 70s. Highs in the mid-90s. Thursday night, partly cloudy with a slight chance of showers and thunderstorms. Lows in the lower 70s. Chance of rain 20%. Friday through Saturday, mostly clear. Highs in the mid-90s. Lows in the lower 70s. Visit weather.gov/San Angelo, your comprehensive weather information source. At noon, at San Angelo, skies were sunny. The temperature was 87 degrees, the dew point 70, and the relative humidity 56%. The wind was out at 20 miles an hour, gusting to 28. The pressure 29.79 inches and falling. At Abilene, skies were mostly sunny. 87 degrees, dew point 72, and relative humidity 60%. Wind south at 18 miles an hour, gusting to 28. Pressure 29.80 inches and steady. At Junction, skies were partly sunny. 85 degrees, dew point 75, and the relative humidity 72%. Wind south at 14 miles an hour. Pressure 29.85 inches and rising. And now for other locations across West Central Texas. Temperatures were between 84 and 86 degrees. At Sonora, it was mostly sunny. At Brownwood, it was partly sunny. At San Saba, it was cloudy. Elsewhere across the Lone Star State. At Dallas-Fort Worth, a thunderstorm was reported with a temperature of 72. At Brownsville, rain was falling with a temperature of 81. It was sunny with a temperature of 83 at Amarillo and 87 at Midland. It was mostly sunny, with a temperature of 82 at Lubbock, 82 at Wichita Falls, and 90 at El Paso. It was cloudy, with a temperature of 86 at Austin, 85 at San Antonio, and 85 at Houston. And again, at San Angelo, skies were sunny. The temperature was 87 degrees. Wind was out at 20 miles an hour, gusting to 28. And now, here is the National Weather Service forecast for the city of San Angelo and surrounding area today. Sunny. Highs in the mid-90s. South winds 15 to 20 miles an hour with gusts up to 30 miles an hour. Tonight, mostly clear. Lows in the lower 70s. South winds 10 to 15 miles an hour with gusts up to 25 miles an hour. Monday, partly cloudy in the morning, then clearing. Highs in the mid-90s. South winds 15 to 20 miles an hour with gusts up to 30 miles an hour. Monday night, mostly clear. Lows in the lower 70s. South winds 10 to 15 miles an hour with gusts up to 25 miles an hour. Tuesday, partly cloudy in the morning, then clearing. Highs in the lower 90s. South winds 15 to 20 miles an hour with gusts up to 30 miles an hour. Tuesday night through Thursday, partly cloudy. Lows in the lower 70s. Highs in the mid-90s. Thursday night, partly cloudy with a slight chance of showers and thunderstorms.
lows in the lower 70s. Chance of rain 20%. Friday through Saturday, mostly clear. Highs in the mid-90s. Lows in the lower 70s. Visit weather.gov/San Angelo, your comprehensive weather information source. At noon, at San Angelo, skies were sunny. The temperature was 87 degrees, the dew point 70, and the relative humidity 56%. The wind was south at 20 miles an hour, gusting to 28. The pressure 29.79 inches and falling. At Abilene, skies were mostly sunny. 87 degrees, dew point 72, and relative humidity 60%. Wind south at 18 miles an hour, gusting to 28. Pressure 29.80 inches and steady. At Junction, skies were partly sunny. 85 degrees, dew point 75, and the relative humidity 72%. Wind south at 14 miles an hour. Pressure 29.85 inches and rising. And now for other locations across West Central Texas. Temperatures were between 84 and 86 degrees. At Sonora, it was mostly sunny. At Brownwood, it was partly sunny. At San Saba, it was cloudy. Elsewhere across the Lone Star State. At Dallas-Fort Worth, a thunderstorm was reported, with a temperature of 72. At Brownsville, rain was falling, with a temperature of 81. It was sunny, with a temperature of 83 at Amarillo, and 87 at Midland. It was mostly sunny, with a temperature of 82 at Lubbock, 82 at Wichita Falls, and 90 at El Paso. It was cloudy, with a temperature of 86 at Austin, 85 at San Antonio, and 85 at Houston. And again, at San Angelo, skies were sunny. The temperature was 87 degrees. Wind was south at 20 miles an hour, gusting to 28. And now, here is the National Weather Service forecast for the city of San Angelo and surrounding area today. Sunny. Highs in the mid-90s. South winds 15 to 20 miles an hour with gusts up to 30 miles an hour. Tonight, mostly clear. Lows in the lower 70s. South winds 10 to 15 miles an hour with gusts up to 25 miles an hour. Monday, partly cloudy in the morning, then clearing. Highs in the mid-90s. South winds 15 to 20 miles an hour with gusts up to 30 miles an hour. Monday night, mostly clear. Lows in the lower 70s. South winds 10 to 15 miles an hour with gusts up to 25 miles an hour. Tuesday, partly cloudy in the morning, then clearing. Highs in the lower 90s. South winds 15 to 20 miles an hour with gusts up to 30 miles an hour. Tuesday night through Thursday, partly cloudy. Lows in the lower 70s. Highs in the mid-90s. Thursday night, partly cloudy with a slight chance of showers and thunderstorms. Lows in the lower 70s. Chance of rain 20%. Friday through Saturday, mostly clear. Highs in the mid-90s. Lows in the lower 70s. Visit weather.gov/San Angelo, your comprehensive weather information source. The current time is 12:44 p.m. Central Daylight Time. 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The voice of the National Weather Service. 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We have the readings at 12:35 p.m. Central Daylight Time right here for you. Fort Chadbourne, 87 degrees. Wind south-southeast at 13 miles an hour. Dew point 71 degrees. 24-hour precipitation 77 hundredths of an inch. At northwest San Angelo, 91. Wind south-southwest at 14 miles an hour. Dew point 73. Heat index 100. 24-hour precipitation 6 hundredths. At San Angelo, 89. Wind south at 11. Dew point 70. At Wall, 93. Wind south at 20. Dew point 72. Heat index 101. 88 at Murchison. Wind south at 19. Dew point 71.
87 at Sterling City. Wind south-southwest at 14. Dew point 71. 24-hour precipitation 14 hundredths. And now, notable mesonet rainfall accumulations in the past 24 hours. Lakeside 2 northeast, 1.78 inches. Jacksboro, 1.78. Wichita Falls, 1.64. Seymour, 1.09. Aspermont, 91 hundredths. At noon, at San Angelo, skies were sunny. The temperature was 87 degrees, the dew point 70, and the relative humidity 56%. The wind was south at 20 miles an hour, gusting to 28. The pressure 29.79 inches and falling. At Abilene, skies were mostly sunny. 87 degrees, dew point 72, and relative humidity 60%. Wind south at 18 miles an hour, gusting to 28. Pressure 29.80 inches and steady. At Junction, skies were partly sunny. 85 degrees, dew point 75, and the relative humidity 72%. Wind south at 14 miles an hour. Pressure 29.85 inches and rising. And now for other locations across west central Texas. Temperatures were between 84 and 86 degrees. At Sonora, it was mostly sunny. At Brownwood, it was partly sunny. At San Saba, it was cloudy. Elsewhere across the Lone Star State. At Dallas-Fort Worth, a thunderstorm was reported with a temperature of 72. At Brownsville, rain was falling with a temperature of 81. It was sunny with a temperature of 83 at Amarillo and 87 at Midland. It was mostly sunny, with a temperature of 82 at Lubbock, 82 at Wichita Falls, and 90 at El Paso. It was cloudy, with a temperature of 86 at Austin, 85 at San Antonio, and 85 at Houston. And again, at San Angelo, skies were sunny. The temperature was 87 degrees. Wind was south at 20 miles an hour, gusting to 28. And now, here is the National Weather Service forecast for the city of San Angelo and surrounding area today. Sunny. Highs in the mid-90s. South winds 15 to 20 miles an hour with gusts up to 30 miles an hour. Tonight, mostly clear. Lows in the lower 70s. South winds 10 to 15 miles an hour with gusts up to 25 miles an hour. Monday, partly cloudy in the morning, then clearing. Highs in the mid-90s. South winds 15 to 20 miles an hour with gusts up to 30 miles an hour. Monday night, mostly clear. Lows in the lower 70s. South winds 10 to 15 miles an hour with gusts up to 25 miles an hour. Tuesday, partly cloudy in the morning, then clearing. Highs in the lower 90s. South winds 15 to 20 miles an hour with gusts up to 30 miles an hour. Tuesday night through Thursday, partly cloudy. Lows in the lower 70s. Highs in the mid-90s. Thursday night, partly cloudy with a slight chance of showers and thunderstorms. Lows in the lower 70s. Chance of rain 20%. Friday through Saturday, mostly clear. Highs in the mid-90s. Lows in the lower 70s. Visit weather.gov/SanAngelo, your comprehensive weather information source. At noon, at San Angelo, skies were sunny. The temperature was 87 degrees, the dew point 70, and the relative humidity 56%. The wind was south at 20 miles an hour, gusting to 28. The pressure 29.79 inches and falling. At Abilene, skies were mostly sunny. 87 degrees, dew point 72, and relative humidity 60%. Wind south at 18 miles an hour, gusting to 28. Pressure 29.80 inches and steady. At Junction, skies were partly sunny. 85 degrees, dew point 75, and the relative humidity 72%. Wind south at 14 miles an hour. Pressure 29.85 inches and rising. And now for other locations across west central Texas.
temperatures were between 84 and 86 degrees. At Sonora, it was mostly sunny. At Brownwood, it was partly sunny. At San Saba, it was cloudy. Elsewhere across the Lone Star State, at Dallas-Fort Worth, a thunderstorm was reported with a temperature of 72. At Brownsville, rain was falling with a temperature of 81. It was sunny with a temperature of 83 at Amarillo and 87 at Midland. It was mostly sunny with a temperature of 82 at Lubbock, 82 at Wichita Falls, and 90 at El Paso. It was cloudy with a temperature of 86 at Austin, 85 at San Antonio, and 85 at Houston. And again, at San Angelo, skies were sunny. The temperature was 87 degrees. Wind was south at 20 miles an hour, gusting to 28. And now, here is the National Weather Service forecast for the city of San Angelo and surrounding area today. Sunny. Highs in the mid-90s. South winds 15 to 20 miles an hour with gusts up to 30 miles an hour. Tonight, mostly clear. Lows in the lower 70s. South winds 10 to 15 miles an hour with gusts up to 25 miles an hour. Monday, partly cloudy in the morning, then clearing. Highs in the mid-90s. South winds 15 to 20 miles an hour with gusts up to 30 miles an hour. Monday night, mostly clear. Lows in the lower 70s. South winds 10 to 15 miles an hour with gusts up to 25 miles an hour. Tuesday, partly cloudy in the morning, then clearing. Highs in the lower 90s. South winds 15 to 20 miles an hour with gusts up to 30 miles an hour. Tuesday night through Thursday, partly cloudy. Lows in the lower 70s. Highs in the mid-90s. Thursday night, partly cloudy with a slight chance of showers and thunderstorms. Lows in the lower 70s. Chance of rain 20%. Friday through Saturday, mostly clear. Highs in the mid-90s. Lows in the lower 70s. Visit weather.gov/San Angelo, your comprehensive weather information source. Here are the latest West Texas MesoNet observations as of 12:45 p.m. Central Daylight Time. These observations are updated approximately every 10 minutes. 87 degrees at Fort Chadburn. Wind south-southeast at 14 miles an hour. Dew point 71 degrees. 24-hour precipitation 77 hundredths of an inch. Northwest San Angelo 91. Wind south at 13 miles an hour. Dew point 73. 24-hour precipitation 6 hundredths. 89 at San Angelo. Wind south at 15. Dew point 70. Wall 93. Wind south at 20. Dew point 73. Heat index 103. 89 at Mertzon. Wind south at 19. Dew point 72. 87 at Sterling City. Wind south at 10. Dew point 71. 24-hour precipitation 14 hundredths. And now, notable MesoNet rainfall accumulations in the past 24 hours. Lakeside 2 Northeast, 1.78 inches. Jacksboro, 1.78. Wichita Falls, 1.64. Seymour, 1.09. Roaring Springs, 89 hundredths. At noon, at San Angelo, skies were sunny. The temperature was 87 degrees, the dew point 70, and the relative humidity 56%. The wind was south at 20 miles an hour, gusting to 28. The pressure 29.79 inches and falling. At Abilene, skies were mostly sunny. 87 degrees, dew point 72, and relative humidity 60%. Wind south at 18 miles an hour, gusting to 28. Pressure 29.80 inches and steady. At Junction, skies were partly sunny. 85 degrees, dew point 75, and the relative humidity 72%. Wind south at 14 miles an hour. Pressure 29.85 inches and rising. And now for other locations across west central Texas.
temperatures were between 84 and 86 degrees. At Sonora, it was mostly sunny. At Brownwood, it was partly sunny. At San Saba, it was cloudy. Elsewhere across the Lone Star State, at Dallas-Fort Worth, a thunderstorm was reported with a temperature of 72. At Brownsville, rain was falling with a temperature of 81. It was sunny with a temperature of 83 at Amarillo and 87 at Midland. It was mostly sunny with a temperature of 82 at Lubbock, 82 at Wichita Falls, and 90 at El Paso. It was cloudy with a temperature of 86 at Austin, 85 at San Antonio, and 85 at Houston. And again, at San Angelo, skies were sunny. The temperature was 87 degrees. Wind was out at 20 miles an hour, gusting to 28. And now, here is the National Weather Service forecast for the city of San Angelo and surrounding area today. Sunny. Highs in the mid-90s. South winds 15 to 20 miles an hour with gusts up to 30 miles an hour. Tonight, mostly clear. Lows in the lower 70s. South winds 10 to 15 miles an hour with gusts up to 25 miles an hour. Monday, partly cloudy in the morning, then clearing. Highs in the mid-90s. South winds 15 to 20 miles an hour with gusts up to 30 miles an hour. Monday night, mostly clear. Lows in the lower 70s. South winds 10 to 15 miles an hour with gusts up to 25 miles an hour. Tuesday, partly cloudy in the morning, then clearing. Highs in the lower 90s. South winds 15 to 20 miles an hour with gusts up to 30 miles an hour. Tuesday night through Thursday, partly cloudy. Lows in the lower 70s. Highs in the mid-90s. Thursday night, partly cloudy with a slight chance of showers and thunderstorms. Lows in the lower 70s. Chance of rain 20%. Friday through Saturday, mostly clear. Highs in the mid-90s. Lows in the lower 70s. Visit weather.gov/San Angelo, your comprehensive weather information source. At noon, at San Angelo, skies were sunny. The temperature was 87 degrees, the dew point 70, and the relative humidity 56%. The wind was out at 20 miles an hour, gusting to 28. The pressure 29.79 inches and falling. At Abilene, skies were mostly sunny. 87 degrees, dew point 72, and relative humidity 60%. Wind south at 18 miles an hour, gusting to 28. Pressure 29.80 inches and steady. At Junction, skies were partly sunny. 85 degrees, dew point 75, and the relative humidity 72%. Wind south at 14 miles an hour. Pressure 29.85 inches and rising. And now for other locations across west central Texas. Temperatures were between 84 and 86 degrees. At Sonora, it was mostly sunny. At Brownwood, it was partly sunny. At San Saba, it was cloudy. Elsewhere across the Lone Star State. At Dallas-Fort Worth, a thunderstorm was reported with a temperature of 72. At Brownsville, rain was falling with a temperature of 81. It was sunny with a temperature of 83 at Amarillo and 87 at Midland. It was mostly sunny, with a temperature of 82 at Lubbock, 82 at Wichita Falls, and 90 at El Paso. It was cloudy, with a temperature of 86 at Austin, 85 at San Antonio, and 85 at Houston. And again, at San Angelo, skies were sunny. The temperature was 87 degrees. Wind was out at 20 miles an hour, gusting to 28. And now, here is the National Weather Service forecast for the city of San Angelo and surrounding area today. Sunny. Highs in the mid-90s. South winds 15 to 20 miles an hour with gusts up to 30 miles an hour. Tonight, mostly clear. Lows in the lower 70s. South winds 10 to 15 miles an hour with gusts up to 25 miles an hour. Monday, partly cloudy in the morning, then clearing. Highs in the mid-90s.
south winds 15 to 20 miles an hour with gusts up to 30 miles an hour. Monday night, mostly clear. Lows in the lower 70s. South winds 10 to 15 miles an hour with gusts up to 25 miles an hour. Tuesday, partly cloudy in the morning, then clearing.

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Serving the good people of West Texas and Eastern New Mexico, here are the latest West Texas MesoNet observations as of 12:55 p.m. Central Daylight Time. Over at Fort Chadburn, 86 degrees. Wind south-southwest at 10 miles an hour. Dew point 72 degrees. 24-hour precipitation 77 hundredths of an inch. At Northwest San Angelo, 91. Wind south-southeast at 11 miles an hour. Dew point 74. Heat index 100. 24-hour precipitation 6 hundredths. San Angelo, 90. Wind south at 12. Dew point 70. At Wall, 93. Wind south at 23. Dew point 73. Heat index 102. Mertzon, 89. Wind south at 18. Dew point 71. 88 at Sterling City. Wind south-southeast at 13. Dew point 71. 24-hour precipitation 14 hundredths. And now, notable MesoNet rainfall accumulations in the past 24 hours. Lakeside 2 Northeast, 1.78 inches. Jacksboro, 1.78. Wichita Falls, 1.64. Seymour, 1.09. Roaring Springs, 89 hundredths. At 1 p.m., at San Angelo, skies were sunny. The temperature was 91 degrees, the dew point 70, and the relative humidity 49%. The wind was south at 18 miles an hour, gusting to 30. The pressure 29.78 inches and falling. At Abilene, skies were mostly sunny. 89 degrees, dew point 73, and relative humidity 59%. Wind south at 18 miles an hour, gusting to 26. Pressure 29.80 inches and steady. At Junction, skies were partly sunny. 85 degrees, dew point 74, and the relative humidity 69%. Wind southwest at 14 miles an hour. Pressure 29.85 inches and steady. And now for other locations across west central Texas. Temperatures were between 87 and 88 degrees. At Sonora, it was mostly sunny. At Brownwood, it was partly sunny. At San Saba, it was cloudy. Elsewhere across the Lone Star State. At Brownsville, rain was falling, with a temperature of 81. It was sunny, with a temperature of 88 at Amarillo, and 91 at Midland. It was mostly sunny, with a temperature of 86 at Lubbock, 84 at Wichita Falls, and 93 at El Paso. At Dallas-Fort Worth, it was partly sunny, with a temperature of 77. It was cloudy, with a temperature of 88 at Austin, 86 at San Antonio, and 85 at Houston. And again, at San Angelo, skies were sunny. The temperature was 91 degrees. Wind was south at 18 miles an hour, gusting to 30. And now, here is the National Weather Service forecast for the city of San Angelo and surrounding area today. Sunny. Highs in the mid-90s. South winds 15 to 20 miles an hour with gusts up to 30 miles an hour. Tonight, mostly clear. Lows in the lower 70s. South winds 10 to 15 miles an hour with gusts up to 25 miles an hour. Monday, partly cloudy in the morning, then clearing. Highs in the mid-90s. South winds 15 to 20 miles an hour with gusts up to 30 miles an hour. Monday night, mostly clear. Lows in the lower 70s. South winds 10 to 15 miles an hour with gusts up to 25 miles an hour. Tuesday, partly cloudy in the morning, then clearing. Highs in the lower 90s. South winds 15 to 20 miles an hour with gusts up to 30 miles an hour. Tuesday night through Thursday, partly cloudy. Lows in the lower 70s. Highs in the mid-90s. Thursday night, partly cloudy with a slight chance of showers and thunderstorms. Lows in the lower 70s. Chance of rain 20%. Friday through Saturday, mostly clear. Highs in the mid-90s. Lows in the lower 70s. Visit weather.gov/

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At 1 p.m., at San Angelo, skies were sunny. The temperature was 91 degrees, the dew point 70, and the relative humidity 49%. The wind was south at 18 miles an hour, gusting to 30. The pressure 29.78 inches and falling. At Abilene, skies were mostly sunny. 89 degrees, dew point 73, and relative humidity 59%. Wind south at 18 miles an hour, gusting to 26. Pressure 29.80 inches and steady. At Junction, skies were partly sunny. 85 degrees, dew point 74, and the relative humidity 69%. Wind southwest at 14 miles an hour. Pressure 29.85 inches and steady. And now for other locations across west central Texas. Temperatures were between 87 and 88 degrees. At Sonora, it was mostly sunny. At Brownwood, it was partly sunny. At San Saba, it was cloudy. Elsewhere across the Lone Star State. At Brownsville, rain was falling, with a temperature of 81. It was sunny, with a temperature of 88 at Amarillo, and 91 at Midland. It was mostly sunny, with a temperature of 86 at Lubbock, 84 at Wichita Falls, and 93 at El Paso. At Dallas-Fort Worth, it was partly sunny, with a temperature of 77. It was cloudy, with a temperature of 88 at Austin, 86 at San Antonio, and 85 at Houston. And again, at San Angelo, skies were sunny. The temperature was 91 degrees. Wind was south at 18 miles an hour, gusting to 30. And now, here is the National Weather Service forecast for the city of San Angelo and surrounding area today. Sunny. Highs in the mid-90s. South winds 15 to 20 miles an hour with gusts up to 30 miles an hour. Tonight, mostly clear. Lows in the lower 70s. South winds 10 to 15 miles an hour with gusts up to 25 miles an hour. Monday, partly cloudy in the morning, then clearing. Highs in the mid-90s. South winds 15 to 20 miles an hour with gusts up to 30 miles an hour. Monday night, mostly clear. Lows in the lower 70s. South winds 10 to 15 miles an hour with gusts up to 25 miles an hour. Tuesday, partly cloudy in the morning, then clearing. Highs in the lower 90s. South winds 15 to 20 miles an hour with gusts up to 30 miles an hour. Tuesday night through Thursday, partly cloudy. Lows in the lower 70s. Highs in the mid-90s. Thursday night, partly cloudy with a slight chance of showers and thunderstorms. Lows in the lower 70s. Chance of rain 20%. Friday through Saturday, mostly clear. Highs in the mid-90s. Lows in the lower 70s. Visit weather.gov/San Angelo, your comprehensive weather information source. At 1 p.m., at San Angelo, skies were sunny. The temperature was 91 degrees, the dew point 70, and the relative humidity 49%. The wind was south at 18 miles an hour, gusting to 30. The pressure 29.78 inches and falling. At Abilene, skies were mostly sunny. 89 degrees, dew point 73, and relative humidity 59%. Wind south at 18 miles an hour, gusting to 26. Pressure 29.80 inches and steady. At Junction, skies were partly sunny. 85 degrees, dew point 74, and the relative humidity 69%. Wind southwest at 14 miles an hour. Pressure 29.85 inches and steady. And now for other locations across west central Texas. Temperatures were between 87 and 88 degrees. At Sonora, it was mostly sunny. At Brownwood, it was partly sunny. At San Saba, it was cloudy. Elsewhere across the Lone Star State. At Brownsville, rain was falling, with a temperature of 81. It was sunny, with a temperature of 88 at Amarillo, and 91 at Midland.
It was mostly sunny, with a temperature of 86 at Lubbock, 84 at Wichita Falls, and 93 at El Paso. At Dallas-Fort Worth, it was partly sunny, with a temperature of 77. It was cloudy, with a temperature of 88 at Austin, 86 at San Antonio, and 85 at Houston. And again, at San Angelo, skies were sunny. The temperature was 91 degrees. Wind was south at 18 miles an hour, gusting to 30. Right now, it feels like we are on the Texas Gulf Coast across the Concho Valley. Today's area averaged minimum 8-inch soil temperature is 77 degrees. The West Texas MesoNet observations as of 1:05 p.m. Central Daylight Time. At Fort Chadburn, 88 degrees. Wind south-southwest at 12 miles an hour. Dew point 71 degrees. 24-hour precipitation 77 hundredths of an inch. At Northwest San Angelo, 91. Wind south-southwest at 13 miles an hour. Dew point 73. Heat index 100. 24-hour precipitation 100. 90 at San Angelo. Wind south-southwest at 17. Dew point 70. At Wall, 93. Wind south at 18. Dew point 72. Heat index 102. At Merton, 89. Wind south at 19. Dew point 71. At Sterling City, 88. Wind south at 16. Dew point 70. 24-hour precipitation 14 hundredths. Curious about rainfall? Here are notable MesoNet rainfall accumulations in the past 24 hours. Lakeside 2 Northeast, 1.78 inches. Jacksboro, 1.78. Wichita Falls, 1.64. Seymour, 1.09. Roaring Springs, 89 hundredths. At 1 p.m., at San Angelo, skies were sunny. The temperature was 91 degrees, the dew point 70, and the relative humidity 49%. The wind was south at 18 miles an hour, gusting to 30. The pressure 29.78 inches and falling. At Abilene, skies were mostly sunny. 89 degrees, dew point 73, and relative humidity 59%. Wind south at 18 miles an hour, gusting to 26. Pressure 29.80 inches and steady. At Junction, skies were partly sunny. 85 degrees, dew point 74, and the relative humidity 69%. Wind southwest at 14 miles an hour. Pressure 29.85 inches and steady. And now for other locations across west central Texas. Temperatures were between 87 and 88 degrees. At Sonora, it was mostly sunny. At Brownwood, it was partly sunny. At San Saba, it was cloudy. Elsewhere across the Lone Star State. At Brownsville, rain was falling, with a temperature of 81. It was sunny, with a temperature of 88 at Amarillo, and 91 at Midland. It was mostly sunny, with a temperature of 86 at Lubbock, 84 at Wichita Falls, and 93 at El Paso. At Dallas-Fort Worth, it was partly sunny, with a temperature of 77. It was cloudy, with a temperature of 88 at Austin, 86 at San Antonio, and 85 at Houston. And again, at San Angelo, skies were sunny. The temperature was 91 degrees. Wind was south at 18 miles an hour, gusting to 30. The current time is 1:15 p.m. Central Daylight Time. 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The voice of the National Weather Service. And now, here is the National Weather Service forecast for the city of San Angelo and surrounding area today. Sunny. Highs in the mid-90s. South winds 15 to 20 miles an hour with gusts up to 30 miles an hour. Tonight, mostly clear. Lows in the lower 70s. South winds 10 to 15 miles an hour with gusts up to 25 miles an hour. Monday, partly cloudy in the morning, then clearing. Highs in the mid-90s. South winds 15 to 20 miles an hour with gusts up to 30 miles an hour.
Monday night, mostly clear. Lows in the lower 70s. South winds 10 to 15 miles an hour with gusts up to 25 miles an hour. Tuesday, partly cloudy in the morning, then clearing. Highs in the lower 90s. South winds 15 to 20 miles an hour with gusts up to 30 miles an hour. Tuesday night through Thursday, partly cloudy. Lows in the lower 70s. Highs in the mid-90s. Thursday night, partly cloudy with a slight chance of showers and thunderstorms. Lows in the lower 70s. Chance of rain 20%. Friday through Saturday, mostly clear. Highs in the mid-90s. Lows in the lower 70s. Visit weather.gov/San Angelo, your comprehensive weather information source. At 1 p.m., at San Angelo, skies were sunny. The temperature was 91 degrees, the dew point 70, and the relative humidity 49%. The wind was south at 18 miles an hour, gusting to 30. The pressure 29.78 inches and falling. At Abilene, skies were mostly sunny. 89 degrees, dew point 73, and relative humidity 59%. Wind south at 18 miles an hour, gusting to 26. Pressure 29.80 inches and steady. At Junction, skies were partly sunny. 85 degrees, dew point 74, and the relative humidity 69%. Wind southwest at 14 miles an hour. Pressure 29.85 inches and steady. And now for other locations across west central Texas. Temperatures were between 87 and 88 degrees. At Sonora, it was mostly sunny. At Brownwood, it was partly sunny. At San Saba, it was cloudy. Elsewhere across the Lone Star State. At Brownsville, rain was falling, with a temperature of 81. It was sunny, with a temperature of 88 at Amarillo, and 91 at Midland. It was mostly sunny, with a temperature of 86 at Lubbock, 84 at Wichita Falls, and 93 at El Paso. At Dallas-Fort Worth, it was partly sunny, with a temperature of 77. It was cloudy, with a temperature of 88 at Austin, 86 at San Antonio, and 85 at Houston. And again, at San Angelo, skies were sunny. The temperature was 91 degrees. Wind was south at 18 miles an hour, gusting to 30. And now, here is the National Weather Service forecast for the city of San Angelo and surrounding area today, sunny. Highs in the mid-90s. South winds 15 to 20 miles an hour with gusts up to 30 miles an hour. Tonight, mostly clear. Lows in the lower 70s. South winds 10 to 15 miles an hour with gusts up to 25 miles an hour. Monday, partly cloudy in the morning, then clearing. Highs in the mid-90s. South winds 15 to 20 miles an hour with gusts up to 30 miles an hour. Monday night, mostly clear. Lows in the lower 70s. South winds 10 to 15 miles an hour with gusts up to 25 miles an hour. Tuesday, partly cloudy in the morning, then clearing. Highs in the lower 90s. South winds 15 to 20 miles an hour with gusts up to 30 miles an hour. Tuesday night through Thursday, partly cloudy. Lows in the lower 70s. Highs in the mid-90s. Thursday night, partly cloudy with a slight chance of showers and thunderstorms. Lows in the lower 70s. Chance of rain 20%. Friday through Saturday, mostly clear. Highs in the mid-90s. Lows in the lower 70s. Visit weather.gov/San Angelo, your comprehensive weather information source. At 1 p.m., at San Angelo, skies were sunny. The temperature was 91 degrees, the dew point 70, and the relative humidity 49%. The wind was south at 18 miles an hour, gusting to 30. The pressure 29.78 inches and falling. At Abilene, skies were mostly sunny. 89 degrees, dew point 73, and relative humidity 59%. Wind south at 18 miles an hour, gusting to 26. Pressure 29.80 inches and steady. At Junction, sky
skies were partly sunny. 85 degrees, dew point 74, and the relative humidity 69%. Wind southwest at 14 miles an hour. Pressure 29.85 inches and steady. And now for other locations across west central Texas. Temperatures were between 87 and 88 degrees. At Sonora, it was mostly sunny. At Brownwood, it was partly sunny. At San Saba, it was cloudy. Elsewhere across the Lone Star State. At Brownsville, rain was falling with a temperature of 81. It was sunny with a temperature of 88 at Amarillo and 91 at Midland. It was mostly sunny with a temperature of 86 at Lubbock, 84 at Wichita Falls, and 93 at El Paso. At Dallas-Fort Worth, it was partly sunny with a temperature of 77. It was cloudy with a temperature of 88 at Austin, 86 at San Antonio, and 85 at Houston. And again, at San Angelo, skies were sunny. The temperature was 91 degrees. Wind was out at 18 miles an hour, gusting to 30. And now, here is the National Weather Service forecast for the city of San Angelo and surrounding area today. Sunny. Highs in the mid-90s. South winds 15 to 20 miles an hour with gusts up to 30 miles an hour. Tonight, mostly clear. Lows in the lower 70s. South winds 10 to 15 miles an hour with gusts up to 25 miles an hour. Monday, partly cloudy in the morning, then clearing. Highs in the mid-90s. South winds 15 to 20 miles an hour with gusts up to 30 miles an hour. Monday night, mostly clear. Lows in the lower 70s. South winds 10 to 15 miles an hour with gusts up to 25 miles an hour. Tuesday, partly cloudy in the morning, then clearing. Highs in the lower 90s. South winds 15 to 20 miles an hour with gusts up to 30 miles an hour. Tuesday night through Thursday, partly cloudy. Lows in the lower 70s. Highs in the mid-90s. Thursday night, partly cloudy with a slight chance of showers and thunderstorms. Lows in the lower 70s. Chance of rain 20%. Friday through Saturday, mostly clear. Highs in the mid-90s. Lows in the lower 70s. 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Wind south at 11 miles an hour. Dew point 71 degrees. 24-hour precipitation 77 hundredths of an inch. At Northwest San Angelo, 92. Wind south at 13 miles an hour. Dew point 72. Heat index 100. 24-hour precipitation 100. 91 at San Angelo. Wind south-southwest at 12. Dew point 71. Wall 93. Wind south-southeast at 19. Dew point 72. Heat index 102. 90 at Mertzon. Wind south at 19. Dew point 71. Sterling City 88. Wind south southeast at 12. Dew point 71. 24 hour precipitation 14 hundredths. Curious about rainfall? Here are notable MesoNet rainfall accumulations in the past 24 hours. Lakeside 2 Northeast, 1.78 inches. Jacksboro, 1.78. Wichita Falls, 1.64. Seymour, 1.09. Roaring Springs, 89 hundredths. At 1 p.m., at San Angelo, skies were sunny. The temperature was 91 degrees, the dew point 70, and the relative humidity 49%. The wind was south at 18 miles an hour, gusting to 30. The pressure 29.78 inches and falling. At Abilene, skies were mostly sunny. 89 degrees, dew point 73, and relative humidity 59%. Wind south at 18 miles an hour, gusting to 26.
pressure 29.80 inches and steady. At Junction, skies were partly sunny. 85 degrees, dew point 74, and the relative humidity 69%. Wind southwest at 14 miles an hour. Pressure 29.85 inches and steady. And now for other locations across west central Texas. Temperatures were between 87 and 88 degrees. At Sonora, it was mostly sunny. At Brownwood, it was partly sunny. At San Saba, it was cloudy. Elsewhere across the Lone Star State. At Brownsville, rain was falling, with a temperature of 81. It was sunny, with a temperature of 88 at Amarillo, and 91 at Midland. It was mostly sunny, with a temperature of 86 at Lubbock, 84 at Wichita Falls, and 93 at El Paso. At Dallas-Fort Worth, it was partly sunny, with a temperature of 77. It was cloudy, with a temperature of 88 at Austin, 86 at San Antonio, and 85 at Houston. And again, at San Angelo, skies were sunny. The temperature was 91 degrees. Wind was south at 18 miles an hour, gusting to 30. And now, here is the National Weather Service forecast for the city of San Angelo and surrounding area today. Sunny. Highs in the mid-90s. South winds 15 to 20 miles an hour with gusts up to 30 miles an hour. Tonight, mostly clear. Lows in the lower 70s. South winds 10 to 15 miles an hour with gusts up to 25 miles an hour. Monday, partly cloudy in the morning, then clearing. Highs in the mid-90s. South winds 15 to 20 miles an hour with gusts up to 30 miles an hour. Monday night, mostly clear. Lows in the lower 70s. South winds 10 to 15 miles an hour with gusts up to 25 miles an hour. Tuesday, partly cloudy in the morning, then clearing. Highs in the lower 90s. South winds 15 to 20 miles an hour with gusts up to 30 miles an hour. Tuesday night through Thursday, partly cloudy. Lows in the lower 70s. Highs in the mid-90s. Thursday night, partly cloudy with a slight chance of showers and thunderstorms. Lows in the lower 70s. Chance of rain 20%. Friday through Saturday, mostly clear. Highs in the mid-90s. Lows in the lower 70s. Visit weather.gov/San Angelo, your comprehensive weather information source. At 1 p.m., at San Angelo, skies were sunny. The temperature was 91 degrees, the dew point 70, and the relative humidity 49%. The wind was south at 18 miles an hour, gusting to 30. The pressure 29.78 inches and falling. At Abilene, skies were mostly sunny. 89 degrees, dew point 73, and relative humidity 59%. Wind south at 18 miles an hour, gusting to 26. Pressure 29.80 inches and steady. At Junction, skies were partly sunny. 85 degrees, dew point 74, and the relative humidity 69%. Wind southwest at 14 miles an hour. Pressure 29.85 inches and steady. And now for other locations across west central Texas. Temperatures were between 87 and 88 degrees. At Sonora, it was mostly sunny. At Brownwood, it was partly sunny. At San Saba, it was cloudy. Elsewhere across the Lone Star State. At Brownsville, rain was falling, with a temperature of 81. It was sunny, with a temperature of 88 at Amarillo, and 91 at Midland. It was mostly sunny, with a temperature of 86 at Lubbock, 84 at Wichita Falls, and 93 at El Paso. At Dallas-Fort Worth, it was partly sunny, with a temperature of 77. It was cloudy, with a temperature of 88 at Austin, 86 at San Antonio, and 85 at Houston. And again, at San Angelo, skies were sunny. The temperature was 91 degrees. Wind was south at 18 miles an hour, gusting to 30. And now, here is the National Weather Service forecast for the city of San Angelo and surrounding area today. Sunny. Highs in the mid-90s.
south winds 15 to 20 miles an hour with gusts up to 30 miles an hour. Tonight, mostly clear. Lows in the lower 70s. South winds 10 to 15 miles an hour with gusts up to 25 miles an hour. Monday, partly cloudy in the morning, then clearing. Highs in the mid-90s. South winds 15 to 20 miles an hour with gusts up to 30 miles an hour. Monday night, mostly clear. Lows in the lower 70s. South winds 10 to 15 miles an hour with gusts up to 25 miles an hour. Tuesday, partly cloudy in the morning, then clearing. Highs in the lower 90s. South winds 15 to 20 miles an hour with gusts up to 30 miles an hour. Tuesday night through Thursday, partly cloudy. Lows in the lower 70s. Highs in the mid-90s. Thursday night, partly cloudy with a slight chance of showers and thunderstorms. Lows in the lower 70s. Chance of rain 20%. Friday through Saturday, mostly clear. Highs in the mid-90s. Lows in the lower 70s. Visit weather.gov/San Angelo, your comprehensive weather information source. And now, here is the National Weather Service forecast for the city of San Angelo and surrounding area tonight, mostly clear. Lows in the lower 70s. South winds 10 to 15 miles an hour with gusts up to 25 miles an hour. Monday, partly cloudy in the morning, then clearing. Highs in the lower 90s. South winds 15 to 20 miles an hour with gusts up to 30 miles an hour. Monday night, mostly clear. Lows in the lower 70s. South winds 10 to 15 miles an hour with gusts up to 25 miles an hour. Tuesday, mostly cloudy in the morning, then clearing. Highs in the lower 90s. South winds 10 to 15 miles an hour with gusts up to 30 miles an hour. Tuesday night, partly cloudy. Lows in the lower 70s. South winds 10 to 15 miles an hour with gusts up to 30 miles an hour. Wednesday through Thursday, partly cloudy. Highs in the mid-90s. Lows in the lower 70s. Thursday night, partly cloudy. A slight chance of showers and thunderstorms until midnight. Lows in the lower 70s. Chance of rain 20%. Friday, mostly sunny. Highs in the mid-90s. Friday night, mostly clear. A slight chance of showers and thunderstorms after midnight. Lows in the lower 70s. Chance of rain 20%. Saturday and Saturday night, mostly clear. Highs in the mid-90s. Lows in the mid-70s. Sunday, sunny. A slight chance of showers and thunderstorms in the afternoon. Highs in the mid-90s. Chance of rain 20%. Visit weather.gov/San Angelo, your comprehensive weather information source. Here are the latest West Texas MesoNet observations as of 1:25 p.m. Central Daylight Time. These observations are updated approximately every 10 minutes. At Fort Chadbourne, 88 degrees. Wind south at 12 miles an hour. Dew point 71 degrees. 24-hour precipitation 7,700ths of an inch. 93 at Northwest San Angelo. Wind south-southwest at 13 miles an hour. Dew point 73. Heat index 103. 24-hour precipitation 100ths. At San Angelo, 91. Wind southwest at 15. Dew point 71. At Wall, 94. Wind south at 20. Dew point 73. Heat index 104. Mertzen 90. Wind south-southwest at 16. Dew point 71. 89 at Sterling City. Wind south-southeast at 11. Dew point 72. 24-hour precipitation 1,400ths. And now, notable MesoNet rainfall accumulations in the past 24 hours. Lakeside 2 Northeast, 1.78 inches. Jacksboro, 1.78. Wichita Falls, 1.64. Seymour, 1.09. Roaring Springs, 89 hundredths.
at 1 p.m. at San Angelo, skies were sunny. The temperature was 91 degrees, the dew point 70, and the relative humidity 49%. The wind was south at 18 miles an hour, gusting to 30. The pressure 29.78 inches and falling. At Abilene, skies were mostly sunny. 89 degrees, dew point 73, and relative humidity 59%. Wind south at 18 miles an hour, gusting to 26. Pressure 29.80 inches and steady. At Junction, skies were partly sunny. 85 degrees, dew point 74, and the relative humidity 69%. Wind southwest at 14 miles an hour. Pressure 29.85 inches and steady. And now for other locations across west central Texas. Temperatures were between 87 and 88 degrees. At Sonora, it was mostly sunny. At Brownwood, it was partly sunny. At San Saba, it was cloudy. Elsewhere across the Lone Star State. At Brownsville, rain was falling, with a temperature of 81. It was sunny, with a temperature of 88 at Amarillo, and 91 at Midland. It was mostly sunny, with a temperature of 86 at Lubbock, 84 at Wichita Falls, and 93 at El Paso. At Dallas-Fort Worth, it was partly sunny, with a temperature of 77. It was cloudy, with a temperature of 88 at Austin, 86 at San Antonio, and 85 at Houston. And again, at San Angelo, skies were sunny. The temperature was 91 degrees. Wind was south at 18 miles an hour, gusting to 30. And now, here is the National Weather Service forecast for the city of San Angelo and surrounding area tonight, mostly clear. Lows in the lower 70s. South winds 10 to 15 miles an hour with gusts up to 25 miles an hour. Monday, partly cloudy in the morning, then clearing. Highs in the lower 90s. South winds 15 to 20 miles an hour with gusts up to 30 miles an hour. Monday night, mostly clear. Lows in the lower 70s. South winds 10 to 15 miles an hour with gusts up to 25 miles an hour. Tuesday, mostly cloudy in the morning, then clearing. Highs in the lower 90s. South winds 10 to 15 miles an hour with gusts up to 30 miles an hour. Tuesday night, partly cloudy. Lows in the lower 70s. South winds 10 to 15 miles an hour with gusts up to 30 miles an hour. Wednesday through Thursday, partly cloudy. Highs in the mid-90s. Lows in the lower 70s. Thursday night, partly cloudy. A slight chance of showers and thunderstorms until midnight. Lows in the lower 70s. Chance of rain 20%. Friday, mostly sunny. Highs in the mid-90s. Friday night, mostly clear. A slight chance of showers and thunderstorms after midnight. Lows in the lower 70s. Chance of rain 20%. Saturday and Saturday night, mostly clear. Highs in the mid-90s. Lows in the mid-70s. Sunday, sunny. A slight chance of showers and thunderstorms in the afternoon. Highs in the mid-90s. Chance of rain 20%. Visit weather.gov/San Angelo, your comprehensive weather information source. At 1 p.m., at San Angelo, skies were sunny. The temperature was 91 degrees, the dew point 70, and the relative humidity 49%. The wind was south at 18 miles an hour, gusting to 30. The pressure 29.78 inches and falling. At Abilene, skies were mostly sunny. 89 degrees, dew point 73, and relative humidity 59%. Wind south at 18 miles an hour, gusting to 26. Pressure 29.80 inches and steady. At Junction, skies were partly sunny. 85 degrees, dew point 74, and the relative humidity 69%. Wind southwest at 14 miles an hour. Pressure 29.85 inches and steady. And now for other locations across west central Texas. Temperatures were between 87 and 88 degrees. At Sonora, it was mostly sunny.
At Brownwood, it was partly sunny. At San Saba, it was cloudy. Elsewhere across the Lone Star State. At Brownsville, rain was falling, with a temperature of 81. It was sunny, with a temperature of 88 at Amarillo, and 91 at Midland. It was mostly sunny, with a temperature of 86 at Lubbock, 84 at Wichita Falls, and 93 at El Paso. At Dallas-Fort Worth, it was partly sunny, with a temperature of 77. It was cloudy, with a temperature of 88 at Austin, 86 at San Antonio, and 85 at Houston. And again, at San Angelo, skies were sunny. The temperature was 91 degrees. Wind was out at 18 miles an hour, gusting to 30. And now, here is the National Weather Service forecast for the city of San Angelo and surrounding area tonight, mostly clear. Lows in the lower 70s. South winds 10 to 15 miles an hour with gusts up to 25 miles an hour. Monday, partly cloudy in the morning, then clearing. Highs in the lower 90s. South winds 15 to 20 miles an hour with gusts up to 30 miles an hour. Monday night, mostly clear. Lows in the lower 70s. South winds 10 to 15 miles an hour with gusts up to 25 miles an hour. Tuesday, mostly cloudy in the morning, then clearing. Highs in the lower 90s. South winds 10 to 15 miles an hour with gusts up to 30 miles an hour. Tuesday night, partly cloudy. Lows in the lower 70s. South winds 10 to 15 miles an hour with gusts up to 30 miles an hour. Wednesday through Thursday, partly cloudy. Highs in the mid-90s. Lows in the lower 70s. Thursday night, partly cloudy. A slight chance of showers and thunderstorms until midnight. Lows in the lower 70s. Chance of rain 20%. Friday, mostly sunny. Highs in the mid-90s. Friday night, mostly clear. A slight chance of showers and thunderstorms after midnight. Lows in the lower 70s. Chance of rain 20%. Saturday and Saturday night, mostly clear. Highs in the mid-90s. Lows in the mid-70s. Sunday, sunny. A slight chance of showers and thunderstorms in the afternoon. Highs in the mid-90s. Chance of rain 20%. Visit weather.gov/San Angelo, your comprehensive weather information source. The current time is 1:44 p.m. Central Daylight Time. 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The voice of the National Weather Service. Here are the latest West Texas MesoNet observations as of 1:35 p.m. Central Daylight Time. At Fort Chadburn, 89 degrees. Wind south at 11 miles an hour. Dew point 72 degrees. 24-hour precipitation 77 hundredths of an inch. At Northwest San Angelo, 93. Wind south-southwest at 16 miles an hour. Dew point 72. Heat index 101. 24-hour precipitation 100ths. At San Angelo, 91. Wind south at 13. Dew point 70. 95 at Wall. Wind south-southeast at 19. Dew point 72. Heat index 104. 90 at Mertzon. Wind south at 18. Dew point 70. At Sterling City, 90. Wind south-southeast at 12. Dew point 71. 24-hour precipitation 14 hundredths. Here is a collection of notable MesoNet rainfall accumulations in the past 24 hours. Lakeside 2 Northeast, 1.78 inches. Jacksboro, 1.78. Wichita Falls, 1.64. Seymour, 1.09. Cisco, 89 hundredths. At 1 p.m., at San Angelo, skies were sunny. The temperature was 91 degrees, the dew point 70, and the relative humidity 49%. The wind was south at 18 miles an hour, gusting to 30. The pressure 29.78 inches and falling. At Abilene, skies were mostly sunny.
89 degrees, dew point 73, and relative humidity 59%. Wind south at 18 miles an hour, gusting to 26. Pressure 29.80 inches and steady. At junction, skies were partly sunny. 85 degrees, dew point 74, and the relative humidity 69%. Wind southwest at 14 miles an hour. Pressure 29.85 inches and steady. And now for other locations across west central Texas. Temperatures were between 87 and 88 degrees. At Sonora, it was mostly sunny. At Brownwood, it was partly sunny. At San Saba, it was cloudy. Elsewhere across the Lone Star State. At Brownsville, rain was falling, with a temperature of 81. It was sunny, with a temperature of 88 at Amarillo, and 91 at Midland. It was mostly sunny, with a temperature of 86 at Lubbock, 84 at Wichita Falls, and 93 at El Paso. At Dallas-Fort Worth, it was partly sunny, with a temperature of 77. It was cloudy, with a temperature of 88 at Austin, 86 at San Antonio, and 85 at Houston. And again, at San Angelo, skies were sunny. The temperature was 91 degrees. Wind was south at 18 miles an hour, gusting to 30. And now, here is the National Weather Service forecast for the city of San Angelo and surrounding area tonight, mostly clear. Lows in the lower 70s. South winds 10 to 15 miles an hour with gusts up to 25 miles an hour. Monday, partly cloudy in the morning, then clearing. Highs in the lower 90s. South winds 15 to 20 miles an hour with gusts up to 30 miles an hour. Monday night, mostly clear. Lows in the lower 70s. South winds 10 to 15 miles an hour with gusts up to 25 miles an hour. Tuesday, mostly cloudy in the morning, then clearing. Highs in the lower 90s. South winds 10 to 15 miles an hour with gusts up to 30 miles an hour. Tuesday night, partly cloudy. Lows in the lower 70s. South winds 10 to 15 miles an hour with gusts up to 30 miles an hour. Wednesday through Thursday, partly cloudy. Highs in the mid-90s. Lows in the lower 70s. Thursday night, partly cloudy. A slight chance of showers and thunderstorms until midnight. Lows in the lower 70s. Chance of rain 20%. Friday, mostly sunny. Highs in the mid-90s. Friday night, mostly clear. A slight chance of showers and thunderstorms after midnight. Lows in the lower 70s. Chance of rain 20%. Saturday and Saturday night, mostly clear. Highs in the mid-90s. Lows in the mid-70s. Sunday, sunny. A slight chance of showers and thunderstorms in the afternoon. Highs in the mid-90s. Chance of rain 20%. Visit weather.gov/San Angelo, your comprehensive weather information source. At 1 p.m., at San Angelo, skies were sunny. The temperature was 91 degrees, the dew point 70, and the relative humidity 49%. The wind was south at 18 miles an hour, gusting to 30. The pressure 29.78 inches and falling. At Abilene, skies were mostly sunny. 89 degrees, dew point 73, and relative humidity 59%. Wind south at 18 miles an hour, gusting to 26. Pressure 29.80 inches and steady. At junction, skies were partly sunny. 85 degrees, dew point 74, and the relative humidity 69%. Wind southwest at 14 miles an hour. Pressure 29.85 inches and steady. And now for other locations across west central Texas. Temperatures were between 87 and 88 degrees. At Sonora, it was mostly sunny. At Brownwood, it was partly sunny. At San Saba, it was cloudy. Elsewhere across the Lone Star State. At Brownsville, rain was falling, with a temperature of 81. It was sunny, with a temperature of 88 at Amarillo, and 91 at Midland.
It was mostly sunny, with a temperature of 86 at Lubbock, 84 at Wichita Falls, and 93 at El Paso. At Dallas-Fort Worth, it was partly sunny, with a temperature of 77. It was cloudy, with a temperature of 88 at Austin, 86 at San Antonio, and 85 at Houston. And again, at San Angelo, skies were sunny. The temperature was 91 degrees. Wind was south at 18 miles an hour, gusting to 30. And now, here is the National Weather Service forecast for the city of San Angelo and surrounding area tonight, mostly clear. Lows in the lower 70s. South winds 10 to 15 miles an hour with gusts up to 25 miles an hour. Monday, partly cloudy in the morning, then clearing. Highs in the lower 90s. South winds 15 to 20 miles an hour with gusts up to 30 miles an hour. Monday night, mostly clear. Lows in the lower 70s. South winds 10 to 15 miles an hour with gusts up to 25 miles an hour. Tuesday, mostly cloudy in the morning, then clearing. Highs in the lower 90s. South winds 10 to 15 miles an hour with gusts up to 30 miles an hour. Tuesday night, partly cloudy. Lows in the lower 70s. South winds 10 to 15 miles an hour with gusts up to 30 miles an hour. Wednesday through Thursday, partly cloudy. Highs in the mid-90s. Lows in the lower 70s. Thursday night, partly cloudy. A slight chance of showers and thunderstorms until midnight. Lows in the lower 70s. Chance of rain 20%. Friday, mostly sunny. Highs in the mid-90s. Friday night, mostly clear. A slight chance of showers and thunderstorms after midnight. Lows in the lower 70s. Chance of rain 20%. Saturday and Saturday night, mostly clear. Highs in the mid-90s. Lows in the mid-70s. Sunday, sunny. A slight chance of showers and thunderstorms in the afternoon. Highs in the mid-90s. Chance of rain 20%. Visit weather.gov/San Angelo, your comprehensive weather information source. 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We have the readings at 1:45 p.m. Central Daylight Time right here for you. Over at Fort Chadburn, 89 degrees. Wind south at 8 miles an hour. Dew point 71 degrees. 24-hour precipitation 0.76 of an inch. 93 at Northwest San Angelo. Wind south at 14 miles an hour. Dew point 73. Heat index 102. At San Angelo, 92. Wind south-southeast at 12. Dew point 70. Wall 95. Wind south-southwest at 15. Dew point 72. Heat index 104. 91 at Mertzon. Wind south at 20. Dew point 70. At Sterling City, 90. Wind south-southeast at 12. Dew point 72. 24-hour precipitation 1400ths. Curious about rainfall? Here are notable MesoNet rainfall accumulations in the past 24 hours. Lakeside 2 Northeast, 1.78 inches. Jacksboro, 1.78. Wichita Falls, 1.64. Seymour, 1.09. Cisco, 89 hundredths. At 1 p.m., at San Angelo, skies were sunny. The temperature was 91 degrees, the dew point 70, and the relative humidity 49%. The wind was south at 18 miles an hour, gusting to 30. The pressure 29.78 inches and falling. At Abilene, skies were mostly sunny. 89 degrees, dew point 73, and relative humidity 59%. Wind south at 18 miles an hour, gusting to 26. Pressure 29.80 inches and steady. At Junction, skies were partly sunny. 85 degrees, dew point 74, and the relative humidity 69%. Wind southwest at 14 miles an hour. Pressure 29.85 inches and steady. And now for other locations across west central Texas.
temperatures were between 87 and 88 degrees. At Sonora, it was mostly sunny. At Brownwood, it was partly sunny. At San Saba, it was cloudy. Elsewhere across the Lone Star State, at Brownsville, rain was falling with a temperature of 81. It was sunny with a temperature of 88 at Amarillo and 91 at Midland. It was mostly sunny with a temperature of 86 at Lubbock, 84 at Wichita Falls, and 93 at El Paso. At Dallas-Fort Worth, it was partly sunny with a temperature of 77. It was cloudy with a temperature of 88 at Austin, 86 at San Antonio, and 85 at Houston. And again, at San Angelo, skies were sunny. The temperature was 91 degrees. Wind was south at 18 miles an hour, gusting to 30. And now, here is the National Weather Service forecast for the city of San Angelo and surrounding area tonight, mostly clear. Lows in the lower 70s. South winds 10 to 15 miles an hour with gusts up to 25 miles an hour. Monday, partly cloudy in the morning, then clearing. Highs in the lower 90s. South winds 15 to 20 miles an hour with gusts up to 30 miles an hour. Monday night, mostly clear. Lows in the lower 70s. South winds 10 to 15 miles an hour with gusts up to 25 miles an hour. Tuesday, mostly cloudy in the morning, then clearing. Highs in the lower 90s. South winds 10 to 15 miles an hour with gusts up to 30 miles an hour. Tuesday night, partly cloudy. Lows in the lower 70s. South winds 10 to 15 miles an hour with gusts up to 30 miles an hour. Wednesday through Thursday, partly cloudy. Highs in the mid-90s. Lows in the lower 70s. Thursday night, partly cloudy. A slight chance of showers and thunderstorms until midnight. Lows in the lower 70s. Chance of rain 20%. Friday, mostly sunny. Highs in the mid-90s. Friday night, mostly clear. A slight chance of showers and thunderstorms after midnight. Lows in the lower 70s. Chance of rain 20%. Saturday and Saturday night, mostly clear. Highs in the mid-90s. Lows in the mid-70s. Sunday, sunny. A slight chance of showers and thunderstorms in the afternoon. Highs in the mid-90s. Chance of rain 20%. Visit weather.gov/San Angelo, your comprehensive weather information source. At 1 p.m., at San Angelo, skies were sunny. The temperature was 91 degrees, the dew point 70, and the relative humidity 49%. The wind was south at 18 miles an hour, gusting to 30. The pressure 29.78 inches and falling. At Abilene, skies were mostly sunny. 89 degrees, dew point 73, and relative humidity 59%. Wind south at 18 miles an hour, gusting to 26. Pressure 29.80 inches and steady. At Junction, skies were partly sunny. 85 degrees, dew point 74, and the relative humidity 69%. Wind southwest at 14 miles an hour. Pressure 29.85 inches and steady. And now for other locations across west central Texas. Temperatures were between 87 and 88 degrees. At Sonora, it was mostly sunny. At Brownwood, it was partly sunny. At San Saba, it was cloudy. Elsewhere across the Lone Star State. At Brownsville, rain was falling with a temperature of 81. It was sunny with a temperature of 88 at Amarillo and 91 at Midland. It was mostly sunny with a temperature of 86 at Lubbock, 84 at Wichita Falls, and 93 at El Paso. At Dallas-Fort Worth, it was partly sunny with a temperature of 77. It was cloudy with a temperature of 88 at Austin, 86 at San Antonio, and 85 at Houston. And again, at San Angelo, skies were sunny. The temperature was 91 degrees. Wind was south at 18 miles an hour, gusting to 30. At 2 p.m., at San Angelo, skies were sunny. The temperature was 94 degrees,
the dew point 69, and the relative humidity 44%. The wind was south at 16 miles an hour, gusting to 26. The pressure 29.77 inches and falling. At Abilene, skies were mostly sunny. 92 degrees.

31 degrees. At Sonora, it was mostly sunny. At Brownwood, it was partly sunny. At San Saba, it was cloudy. Elsewhere across the Lone Star State. At Brownsville, rain was falling, with a temperature of 82. It was sunny, with a temperature of 90 at Amarillo, 89 at Lubbock, and 93 at Midland. It was mostly sunny, with a temperature of 94 at El Paso, and 83 at Dallas-Fort Worth. At Wichita Falls, it was partly sunny, with a temperature of 86. It was cloudy, with a temperature of 89 at Austin, 87 at San Antonio, and 85 at Houston. And again, at San Angelo, skies were sunny. The temperature was 94 degrees. Wind was south at 16 miles an hour, gusting to 26. And now, here is the National Weather Service forecast for the city of San Angelo and surrounding area tonight, mostly clear. Lows in the lower 70s. South winds 10 to 15 miles an hour with gusts up to 25 miles an hour. Monday, partly cloudy in the morning, then clearing. Highs in the lower 90s. South winds 15 to 20 miles an hour with gusts up to 30 miles an hour. Monday night, mostly clear. Lows in the lower 70s. South winds 10 to 15 miles an hour with gusts up to 25 miles an hour. Tuesday, mostly cloudy in the morning, then clearing. Highs in the lower 90s. South winds 10 to 15 miles an hour with gusts up to 30 miles an hour. Tuesday night, partly cloudy. Lows in the lower 70s. South winds 10 to 15 miles an hour with gusts up to 30 miles an hour. Wednesday through Thursday, partly cloudy. Highs in the mid-90s. Lows in the lower 70s. Thursday night, partly cloudy. A slight chance of showers and thunderstorms until midnight. Lows in the lower 70s. Chance of rain 20%. Friday, mostly sunny. Highs in the mid-90s. Friday night, mostly clear. A slight chance of showers and thunderstorms after midnight. Lows in the lower 70s. Chance of rain 20%. Saturday and Saturday night, mostly clear. Highs in the mid-90s. Lows in the mid-70s. Sunday, sunny. A slight chance of showers and thunderstorms in the afternoon. Highs in the mid-90s. Chance of rain 20%. Visit weather.gov/San Angelo, your comprehensive weather information source. At 2 p.m., at San Angelo, skies were sunny. The temperature was 94 degrees, the dew point 69, and the relative humidity 44%. The wind was south at 16 miles an hour, gusting to 26. The pressure 29.77 inches and falling. At Abilene, skies were mostly sunny. 92 degrees, dew point 73, and relative humidity 53%, with a heat index of 100. Wind south at 16 miles an hour. Pressure 29.78 inches and falling. At Junction, skies were mostly sunny. 88 degrees, dew point 75, and the relative humidity 65%. Wind south at 10 miles an hour, gusting to 22. Pressure 29.83 inches and falling. And now for other locations across west central Texas. Temperatures were between 88 and 91 degrees. At Sonora, it was mostly sunny. At Brownwood, it was partly sunny. At San Saba, it was cloudy. Elsewhere across the Lone Star State. At Brownsville, rain was falling, with a temperature of 82. It was sunny, with a temperature of 90 at Amarillo, 89 at Lubbock, and 93 at Midland. It was mostly sunny, with a temperature of 94 at El Paso, and 83 at Dallas-Fort Worth. At Wichita Falls, it was partly sunny, with a temperature of 86. It was cloudy, with a temperature of 89 at Austin, 87 at San Antonio, and 85 at Houston. And again, at San Angelo, skies were sunny. The temperature was 94 degrees. Wind was south at 16 miles an hour, gusting to 26. At 2 p.m., at San Angelo, skies were sunny. The temperature was 90.

34 degrees, the dew point 69, and the relative humidity 44%. The wind was south at 16 miles an hour, gusting to 26. The pressure 29.77 inches and falling. At Abilene, skies were mostly sunny. 92 degrees, dew point 73, and relative humidity 53%, with a heat index of 100. Wind south at 16 miles an hour. Pressure 29.78 inches and falling. At Junction, skies were mostly sunny. 88 degrees, dew point 75, and the relative humidity 65%. Wind south at 10 miles an hour, gusting to 22. Pressure 29.83 inches and falling. And now for other locations across west central Texas. Temperatures were between 88 and 91 degrees. At Sonora, it was sunny. At Brownwood, it was partly sunny. At San Saba, it was cloudy. Elsewhere across the Lone Star State. At Brownsville, rain was falling, with a temperature of 82. It was sunny, with a temperature of 90 at Amarillo, 89 at Lubbock, and 93 at Midland. It was mostly sunny, with a temperature of 94 at El Paso, and 83 at Dallas-Fort Worth. At Wichita Falls, it was partly sunny, with a temperature of 86. It was cloudy, with a temperature of 89 at Austin, 87 at San Antonio, and 85 at Houston. And again, at San Angelo, skies were sunny. The temperature was 94 degrees. Wind was south at 16 miles an hour, gusting to 26. And now, here is the National Weather Service forecast for the city of San Angelo and surrounding area tonight, mostly clear. Lows in the lower 70s. South winds 10 to 15 miles an hour with gusts up to 25 miles an hour. Monday, partly cloudy in the morning, then clearing. Highs in the lower 90s. South winds 15 to 20 miles an hour with gusts up to 30 miles an hour. Monday night, mostly clear. Lows in the lower 70s. South winds 10 to 15 miles an hour with gusts up to 25 miles an hour. Tuesday, mostly cloudy in the morning, then clearing. Highs in the lower 90s. South winds 10 to 15 miles an hour with gusts up to 30 miles an hour. Tuesday night, partly cloudy. Lows in the lower 70s. South winds 10 to 15 miles an hour with gusts up to 30 miles an hour. Wednesday through Thursday, partly cloudy. Highs in the mid-90s. Lows in the lower 70s. Thursday night, partly cloudy. A slight chance of showers and thunderstorms until midnight. Lows in the lower 70s. Chance of rain 20%. Friday, mostly sunny. Highs in the mid-90s. Friday night, mostly clear. A slight chance of showers and thunderstorms after midnight. Lows in the lower 70s. Chance of rain 20%. Saturday and Saturday night, mostly clear. Highs in the mid-90s. Lows in the mid-70s. Sunday, sunny. A slight chance of showers and thunderstorms in the afternoon. Highs in the mid-90s. Chance of rain 20%. Visit weather.gov/San Angelo, your comprehensive weather information source. At 2 p.m., at San Angelo, skies were sunny. The temperature was 94 degrees, the dew point 69, and the relative humidity 44%. The wind was south at 16 miles an hour, gusting to 26. The pressure 29.77 inches and falling. At Abilene, skies were mostly sunny. 92 degrees, dew point 73, and relative humidity 53%, with a heat index of 100. Wind south at 16 miles an hour. Pressure 29.78 inches and falling. At Junction, skies were mostly sunny. 88 degrees, dew point 75, and the relative humidity 65%. Wind south at 10 miles an hour, gusting to 22. Pressure 29.83 inches and falling. And now for other locations across west central Texas. Temperatures were between 88 and 91 degrees. At Sonora, it was sunny. At Brownwood, it was partly sunny. At San
Saba, it was cloudy. Elsewhere across the Lone Star State, at Brownsville, rain was falling, with a temperature of 83. It was sunny, with a temperature of 90 at Amarillo, 89 at Lubbock, and 93 at Midland. It was mostly sunny, with a temperature of 94 at El Paso, and 83 at Dallas-Fort Worth. At Wichita Falls, it was partly sunny, with a temperature of 86. It was cloudy, with a temperature of 89 at Austin, 87 at San Antonio, and 85 at Houston. And again, at San Angelo, skies were sunny. The temperature was 94 degrees. Wind was out at 16 miles an hour, gusting to 26. And now, here is the National Weather Service forecast for the city of San Angelo and surrounding area tonight, mostly clear. Lows in the lower 70s. South winds 10 to 15 miles an hour with gusts up to 25 miles an hour. Monday, partly cloudy in the morning, then clearing. Highs in the lower 90s. South winds 15 to 20 miles an hour with gusts up to 30 miles an hour. Monday night, mostly clear. Lows in the lower 70s. South winds 10 to 15 miles an hour with gusts up to 25 miles an hour. Tuesday, mostly cloudy in the morning, then clearing. Highs in the lower 90s. South winds 10 to 15 miles an hour with gusts up to 30 miles an hour. Tuesday night, partly cloudy. Lows in the lower 70s. South winds 10 to 15 miles an hour with gusts up to 30 miles an hour. Wednesday through Thursday, partly cloudy. Highs in the mid-90s. Lows in the lower 70s. Thursday night, partly cloudy. A slight chance of showers and thunderstorms until midnight. Lows in the lower 70s. Chance of rain 20%. Friday, mostly sunny. Highs in the mid-90s. Friday night, mostly clear. A slight chance of showers and thunderstorms after midnight. Lows in the lower 70s. Chance of rain 20%. Saturday and Saturday night, mostly clear. Highs in the mid-90s. Lows in the mid-70s. Sunday, sunny. A slight chance of showers and thunderstorms in the afternoon. Highs in the mid-90s. Chance of rain 20%. Visit weather.gov/San Angelo, your comprehensive weather information source. The current time is 2:14 p.m. Central Daylight Time. 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The voice of the National Weather Service. At 2 p.m., at San Angelo, skies were sunny. The temperature was 94 degrees, the dew point 69, and the relative humidity 44%. The wind was out at 16 miles an hour, gusting to 26. The pressure 29.77 inches and falling. At Abilene, skies were mostly sunny. 92 degrees, dew point 73, and relative humidity 53%, with a heat index of 100. Wind south at 16 miles an hour. Pressure 29.78 inches and falling. At Junction, skies were mostly sunny. 88 degrees, dew point 75, and the relative humidity 65%. Wind south at 10 miles an hour, gusting to 22. Pressure 29.83 inches and falling. And now for other locations across west central Texas. Temperatures were between 88 and 91 degrees. At Sonora, it was sunny. At Brownwood, it was partly sunny. At San Saba, it was cloudy. Elsewhere across the Lone Star State. At Brownsville, rain was falling, with a temperature of 83. It was sunny, with a temperature of 90 at Amarillo, 89 at Lubbock, and 93 at Midland. It was mostly sunny, with a temperature of 94 at El Paso, and 83 at Dallas-Fort Worth. At Wichita Falls, it was partly sunny, with a temperature of 86. It was cloudy, with a temperature of 89 at Austin, 87 at San Antonio, and 85 at Houston. And again, at San Angelo, skies were sunny. The temperature was 94 degrees. Wind was out at 16 miles an hour, gusting to 26. And now, here
Here is the National Weather Service forecast for the city of San Angelo and surrounding area tonight. Mostly clear. Lows in the lower 70s. South winds 10 to 15 miles an hour with gusts up to 25 miles an hour. Monday, partly cloudy in the morning, then clearing. Highs in the lower 90s. South winds 15 to 20 miles an hour with gusts up to 30 miles an hour. Monday night, mostly clear. Lows in the lower 70s. South winds 10 to 15 miles an hour with gusts up to 25 miles an hour. Tuesday, mostly cloudy in the morning, then clearing. Highs in the lower 90s. South winds 10 to 15 miles an hour with gusts up to 30 miles an hour. Tuesday night, partly cloudy. Lows in the lower 70s. South winds 10 to 15 miles an hour with gusts up to 30 miles an hour. Wednesday through Thursday, partly cloudy. Highs in the mid-90s. Lows in the lower 70s. Thursday night, partly cloudy. A slight chance of showers and thunderstorms until midnight. Lows in the lower 70s. Chance of rain 20%. Friday, mostly sunny. Highs in the mid-90s. Friday night, mostly clear. A slight chance of showers and thunderstorms after midnight. Lows in the lower 70s. Chance of rain 20%. Saturday and Saturday night, mostly clear. Highs in the mid-90s. Lows in the mid-70s. Sunday, sunny. A slight chance of showers and thunderstorms in the afternoon. Highs in the mid-90s. Chance of rain 20%. Visit weather.gov/San Angelo, your comprehensive weather information source. At 2 p.m., at San Angelo, skies were sunny. The temperature was 94 degrees, the dew point 69, and the relative humidity 44%. The wind was south at 16 miles an hour, gusting to 26. The pressure 29.77 inches and falling. At Abilene, skies were mostly sunny. 92 degrees, dew point 73, and relative humidity 53%, with a heat index of 100. Wind south at 16 miles an hour. Pressure 29.78 inches and falling. At Junction, skies were mostly sunny. 88 degrees, dew point 75, and the relative humidity 65%. Wind south at 10 miles an hour, gusting to 22. Pressure 29.83 inches and falling. And now for other locations across west central Texas. Temperatures were between 88 and 91 degrees. At Sonora, it was sunny. At Brownwood, it was partly sunny. At San Saba, it was cloudy. Elsewhere across the Lone Star State. At Brownsville, rain was falling, with a temperature of 83. It was sunny, with a temperature of 90 at Amarillo, 89 at Lubbock, and 93 at Midland. It was mostly sunny, with a temperature of 94 at El Paso, and 83 at Dallas-Fort Worth. At Wichita Falls, it was partly sunny, with a temperature of 86. It was cloudy, with a temperature of 89 at Austin, 87 at San Antonio, and 85 at Houston. And again, at San Angelo, skies were sunny. The temperature was 94 degrees. Wind was south at 16 miles an hour, gusting to 26. And now, here is the National Weather Service forecast for the city of San Angelo and surrounding area tonight, mostly clear. Lows in the lower 70s. South winds 10 to 15 miles an hour with gusts up to 25 miles an hour. Monday, partly cloudy in the morning, then clearing. Highs in the lower 90s. South winds 15 to 20 miles an hour with gusts up to 30 miles an hour. Monday night, mostly clear. Lows in the lower 70s. South winds 10 to 15 miles an hour with gusts up to 25 miles an hour. Tuesday, mostly cloudy in the morning, then clearing. Highs in the lower 90s. South winds 10 to 15 miles an hour with gusts up to 30 miles an hour. Tuesday night, partly cloudy. Lows in the lower 70s. South winds 10 to 15 miles an hour with gusts up to 30 miles an hour. Wednesday through Thursday, partly cloudy.
Highs in the mid-90s. Lows in the lower 70s. Thursday night, partly cloudy. A slight chance of showers and thunderstorms until midnight. Lows in the lower 70s. Chance of rain 20%. Friday, mostly sunny. Highs in the mid-90s. Friday night, mostly clear. A slight chance of showers and thunderstorms after midnight. Lows in the lower 70s. Chance of rain 20%. Saturday and Saturday night, mostly clear. Highs in the mid-90s. Lows in the mid-70s. Sunday, sunny. A slight chance of showers and thunderstorms in the afternoon. Highs in the mid-90s. Chance of rain 20%. Visit weather.gov/San Angelo, your comprehensive weather information source. The 2:15 p.m. Central Daylight Time West Texas MesoNet observations brought to you as a collaborative effort between the National Weather Service and the Texas Tech National Wind Institute. Fort Chadburn, 91 degrees. Wind south at 10 miles an hour. Dew point 71 degrees. 24-hour precipitation 76 hundredths of an inch. Northwest San Angelo, 94. Wind south at 14 miles an hour. Dew point 73. Heat index 103. San Angelo, 92. Wind south-southwest at 14. Dew point 70. Wall, 95. Wind south-southwest at 21. Dew point 72. Heat index 104. 92 at Mertzon. Wind south at 17. Dew point 70. 91 at Sterling City. Wind south-southeast at 10. Dew point 71. 24-hour precipitation 14 hundredths. Curious about rainfall? Here are notable MesoNet rainfall accumulations in the past 24 hours. Lakeside 2 Northeast, 1.78 inches. Jacksboro, 1.78. Wichita Falls, 1.64. Seymour, 1.07. Cisco, 89 hundredths. At 2 p.m., at San Angelo, skies were sunny. The temperature was 94 degrees, the dew point 69, and the relative humidity 44%. The wind was south at 16 miles an hour, gusting to 26. The pressure 29.77 inches and falling. At Abilene, skies were mostly sunny. 92 degrees, dew point 73, and relative humidity 53%, with a heat index of 100. Wind south at 16 miles an hour. Pressure 29.78 inches and falling. At Junction, skies were mostly sunny. 88 degrees, dew point 75, and the relative humidity 65%. Wind south at 10 miles an hour, gusting to 22. Pressure 29.83 inches and falling. And now for other locations across west central Texas. Temperatures were between 88 and 91 degrees. At Sonora, it was sunny. At Brownwood, it was partly sunny. At San Saba, it was cloudy. Elsewhere across the Lone Star State. At Brownsville, rain was falling, with a temperature of 83. It was sunny, with a temperature of 90 at Amarillo, 89 at Lubbock, and 93 at Midland. It was mostly sunny, with a temperature of 94 at El Paso, and 83 at Dallas-Fort Worth. At Wichita Falls, it was partly sunny, with a temperature of 86. It was cloudy, with a temperature of 89 at Austin, 87 at San Antonio, and 85 at Houston. And again, at San Angelo, skies were sunny. The temperature was 94 degrees. Wind was south at 16 miles an hour, gusting to 26. And now, here is the National Weather Service forecast for the city of San Angelo and surrounding area tonight, mostly clear. Lows in the lower 70s. South winds 10 to 15 miles an hour with gusts up to 25 miles an hour. Monday, partly cloudy in the morning, then clearing. Highs in the lower 90s. South winds 15 to 20 miles an hour with gusts up to 30 miles an hour. Monday night, mostly clear. Lows in the lower 70s.
south winds 10 to 15 miles an hour with gusts up to 25 miles an hour. Tuesday, mostly cloudy in the morning, then clearing. Highs in the lower 90s. South winds 10 to 15 miles an hour with gusts up to 30 miles an hour. Tuesday night, partly cloudy. Lows in the lower 70s. South winds 10 to 15 miles an hour with gusts up to 30 miles an hour. Wednesday through Thursday, partly cloudy. Highs in the mid-90s. Lows in the lower 70s. Thursday night, partly cloudy. A slight chance of showers and thunderstorms until midnight. Lows in the lower 70s. Chance of rain 20%. Friday, mostly sunny. Highs in the mid-90s. Friday night, mostly clear. A slight chance of showers and thunderstorms after midnight. Lows in the lower 70s. Chance of rain 20%. Saturday and Saturday night, mostly clear. Highs in the mid-90s. Lows in the mid-70s. Sunday, sunny. A slight chance of showers and thunderstorms in the afternoon. Highs in the mid-90s. Chance of rain 20%. Visit weather.gov/San Angelo, your comprehensive weather information source. At 2 p.m., at San Angelo, skies were sunny. The temperature was 94 degrees, the dew point 69, and the relative humidity 44%. The wind was south at 16 miles an hour, gusting to 26. The pressure 29.77 inches and falling. At Abilene, skies were mostly sunny. 92 degrees, dew point 73, and relative humidity 53%, with a heat index of 100. Wind south at 16 miles an hour. Pressure 29.78 inches and falling. At Junction, skies were mostly sunny. 88 degrees, dew point 75, and the relative humidity 65%. Wind south at 10 miles an hour, gusting to 22. Pressure 29.83 inches and falling. And now for other locations across west central Texas. Temperatures were between 88 and 91 degrees. At Sonora, it was sunny. At Brownwood, it was partly sunny. At San Saba, it was cloudy. Elsewhere across the Lone Star State. At Brownsville, rain was falling, with a temperature of 83. It was sunny, with a temperature of 90 at Amarillo, 89 at Lubbock, and 93 at Midland. It was mostly sunny, with a temperature of 94 at El Paso, and 83 at Dallas-Fort Worth. At Wichita Falls, it was partly sunny, with a temperature of 86. It was cloudy, with a temperature of 89 at Austin, 87 at San Antonio, and 85 at Houston. And again, at San Angelo, skies were sunny. The temperature was 94 degrees. Wind was south at 16 miles an hour, gusting to 26. And now, here is the National Weather Service forecast for the city of San Angelo and surrounding area tonight, mostly clear. Lows in the lower 70s. South winds 10 to 15 miles an hour with gusts up to 25 miles an hour. Monday, partly cloudy in the morning, then clearing. Highs in the lower 90s. South winds 15 to 20 miles an hour with gusts up to 30 miles an hour. Monday night, mostly clear. Lows in the lower 70s. South winds 10 to 15 miles an hour with gusts up to 25 miles an hour. Tuesday, mostly cloudy in the morning, then clearing. Highs in the lower 90s. South winds 10 to 15 miles an hour with gusts up to 30 miles an hour. Tuesday night, partly cloudy. Lows in the lower 70s. South winds 10 to 15 miles an hour with gusts up to 30 miles an hour. Wednesday through Thursday, partly cloudy. Highs in the mid-90s. Lows in the lower 70s. Thursday night, partly cloudy. A slight chance of showers and thunderstorms until midnight. Lows in the lower 70s. Chance of rain 20%. Friday, mostly sunny. Highs in the mid-90s. Friday night, mostly clear. A slight chance of showers and thunderstorms after midnight. Lows in the lower 70s. Chance of rain 20%.
Saturday and Saturday night, mostly clear. Highs in the mid-90s. Lows in the mid-70s. Sunday, sunny. A slight chance of showers and thunderstorms in the afternoon. Highs in the mid-90s. Chance of rain 20%. Visit weather.gov/San Angelo, your comprehensive weather information source. Here are the latest West Texas MesoNet observations as of 2:25 p.m. Central Daylight Time. These observations are updated approximately every 10 minutes. At Fort Chadburn, 91 degrees. Wind south at 11 miles an hour. Dew point 71 degrees. 24-hour precipitation 76 hundredths of an inch. Northwest San Angelo 94. Wind south at 11 miles an hour. Dew point 73. Heat index 103. 93 at San Angelo. Wind south at 12. Dew point 70. 95 at Wall. Wind south-southwest at 17. Dew point 72. Heat index 103. At Merton, 93. Wind south-southwest at 16. Dew point 69. 91 at Sterling City. Wind south-southwest at 8. Dew point 71. 24-hour precipitation 14 hundredths. Turning now to notable MesoNet rainfall accumulations in the past 24 hours. Lakeside 2 Northeast, 1.78 inches. Jacksboro, 1.78. Wichita Falls, 1.64. Seymour, 1.05. Roaring Springs, 88 hundredths. At 2 p.m., at San Angelo, skies were sunny. The temperature was 94 degrees, the dew point 69, and the relative humidity 44%. The wind was south at 16 miles an hour, gusting to 26. The pressure 29.77 inches and falling. At Abilene, skies were mostly sunny. 92 degrees, dew point 73, and relative humidity 53%, with a heat index of 100. Wind south at 16 miles an hour. Pressure 29.78 inches and falling. At Junction, skies were mostly sunny. 88 degrees, dew point 75, and the relative humidity 65%. Wind south at 10 miles an hour, gusting to 22. Pressure 29.83 inches and falling. And now for other locations across west central Texas. Temperatures were between 88 and 91 degrees. At Sonora, it was sunny. At Brownwood, it was partly sunny. At San Saba, it was cloudy. Elsewhere across the Lone Star State. At Brownsville, rain was falling, with a temperature of 83. It was sunny, with a temperature of 90 at Amarillo, 89 at Lubbock, and 93 at Midland. It was mostly sunny, with a temperature of 94 at El Paso, and 83 at Dallas-Fort Worth. At Wichita Falls, it was partly sunny, with a temperature of 86. It was cloudy, with a temperature of 89 at Austin, 87 at San Antonio, and 85 at Houston. And again, at San Angelo, skies were sunny. The temperature was 94 degrees. Wind was south at 16 miles an hour, gusting to 26. And now, here is the National Weather Service forecast for the city of San Angelo and surrounding area tonight, mostly clear. Lows in the lower 70s. South winds 10 to 15 miles an hour with gusts up to 25 miles an hour. Monday, partly cloudy in the morning, then clearing. Highs in the lower 90s. South winds 15 to 20 miles an hour with gusts up to 30 miles an hour. Monday night, mostly clear. Lows in the lower 70s. South winds 10 to 15 miles an hour with gusts up to 25 miles an hour. Tuesday, mostly cloudy in the morning, then clearing. Highs in the lower 90s. South winds 10 to 15 miles an hour with gusts up to 30 miles an hour. Tuesday night, partly cloudy. Lows in the lower 70s. South winds 10 to 15 miles an hour with gusts up to 30 miles an hour. Wednesday through Thursday, partly cloudy. Highs in the mid-90s.
lows in the lower 70s. Thursday night, partly cloudy. A slight chance of showers and thunderstorms until midnight. Lows in the lower 70s. Chance of rain 20%. Friday, mostly sunny. Highs in the mid-90s. Friday night, mostly clear. A slight chance of showers and thunderstorms after midnight. Lows in the lower 70s. Chance of rain 20%. Saturday and Saturday night, mostly clear. Highs in the mid-90s. Lows in the mid-70s. Sunday, sunny. A slight chance of showers and thunderstorms in the afternoon. Highs in the mid-90s. Chance of rain 20%. Visit weather.gov/San Angelo, your comprehensive weather information source. At 2 p.m., at San Angelo, skies were sunny. The temperature was 94 degrees, the dew point 69, and the relative humidity 44%. The wind was south at 16 miles an hour, gusting to 26. The pressure 29.77 inches and falling. At Abilene, skies were mostly sunny. 92 degrees, dew point 73, and relative humidity 53%, with a heat index of 100. Wind south at 16 miles an hour. Pressure 29.78 inches and falling. At Junction, skies were mostly sunny. 88 degrees, dew point 75, and the relative humidity 65%. Wind south at 10 miles an hour, gusting to 22. Pressure 29.83 inches and falling. And now for other locations across west central Texas. Temperatures were between 88 and 91 degrees. At Sonora, it was sunny. At Brownwood, it was partly sunny. At San Saba, it was cloudy. Elsewhere across the Lone Star State. At Brownsville, rain was falling, with a temperature of 83. It was sunny, with a temperature of 90 at Amarillo, 89 at Lubbock, and 93 at Midland. It was mostly sunny, with a temperature of 94 at El Paso, and 83 at Dallas-Fort Worth. At Wichita Falls, it was partly sunny, with a temperature of 86. It was cloudy, with a temperature of 89 at Austin, 87 at San Antonio, and 85 at Houston. And again, at San Angelo, skies were sunny. The temperature was 94 degrees. Wind was south at 16 miles an hour, gusting to 26. And now, here is the National Weather Service forecast for the city of San Angelo and surrounding area tonight, mostly clear. Lows in the lower 70s. South winds 10 to 15 miles an hour with gusts up to 25 miles an hour. Monday, partly cloudy in the morning, then clearing. Highs in the lower 90s. South winds 15 to 20 miles an hour with gusts up to 30 miles an hour. Monday night, mostly clear. Lows in the lower 70s. South winds 10 to 15 miles an hour with gusts up to 25 miles an hour. Tuesday, mostly cloudy in the morning, then clearing. Highs in the lower 90s. South winds 10 to 15 miles an hour with gusts up to 30 miles an hour. Tuesday night, partly cloudy. Lows in the lower 70s. South winds 10 to 15 miles an hour with gusts up to 30 miles an hour. Wednesday through Thursday, partly cloudy. Highs in the mid-90s. Lows in the lower 70s. Thursday night, partly cloudy. A slight chance of showers and thunderstorms until midnight. Lows in the lower 70s. Chance of rain 20%. Friday, mostly sunny. Highs in the mid-90s. Friday night, mostly clear. A slight chance of showers and thunderstorms after midnight. Lows in the lower 70s. Chance of rain 20%. Saturday and Saturday night, mostly clear. Highs in the mid-90s. Lows in the mid-70s. Sunday, sunny. A slight chance of showers and thunderstorms in the afternoon. Highs in the mid-90s. Chance of rain 20%. Visit weather.gov/San Angelo, your comprehensive weather information source.
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Here are the latest West Texas MesoNet observations as of 2:35 p.m. Central Daylight Time, Fort Chadburn, 92 degrees. Wind south at 13 miles an hour. Dew point 70 degrees. 24-hour precipitation 76 hundredths of an inch. Northwest San Angelo 94. Wind south at 17 miles an hour. Dew point 72. Heat index 102. 94 at San Angelo. Wind south at 13. Dew point 69. Wall 95. Wind south-southwest at 16. Dew point 72. Heat index 104. Mertzen 93. Wind south at 16. Dew point 70. 92 at Sterling City. Wind south at 10. Dew point 71. 24-hour precipitation 14 hundredths. Here is a collection of notable MesoNet rainfall accumulations in the past 24 hours. Lakeside 2 Northeast, 1.78 inches. Jacksboro, 1.78. Wichita Falls, 1.64. Seymour, 1.04. Roaring Springs, 88 hundredths. At 2 p.m., at San Angelo, skies were sunny. The temperature was 94 degrees, the dew point 69, and the relative humidity 44%. The wind was south at 16 miles an hour, gusting to 26. The pressure 29.77 inches and falling. At Abilene, skies were mostly sunny. 92 degrees, dew point 73, and relative humidity 53%, with a heat index of 100. Wind south at 16 miles an hour. Pressure 29.78 inches and falling. At Junction, skies were mostly sunny. 88 degrees, dew point 75, and the relative humidity 65%. Wind south at 10 miles an hour, gusting to 22. Pressure 29.83 inches and falling. And now for other locations across west central Texas. Temperatures were between 88 and 91 degrees. At Sonora, it was sunny. At Brownwood, it was partly sunny. At San Saba, it was cloudy. Elsewhere across the Lone Star State. At Brownsville, rain was falling, with a temperature of 83. It was sunny, with a temperature of 90 at Amarillo, 89 at Lubbock, and 93 at Midland. It was mostly sunny, with a temperature of 94 at El Paso, and 83 at Dallas-Fort Worth. At Wichita Falls, it was partly sunny, with a temperature of 86. It was cloudy, with a temperature of 89 at Austin, 87 at San Antonio, and 85 at Houston. And again, at San Angelo, skies were sunny. The temperature was 94 degrees. Wind was south at 16 miles an hour, gusting to 26. The current time is 2:45 p.m. Central Daylight Time. 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The voice of the National Weather Service. And now, here is the National Weather Service forecast for the city of San Angelo and surrounding area tonight, mostly clear. Lows in the lower 70s. South winds 10 to 15 miles an hour with gusts up to 25 miles an hour. Monday, partly cloudy in the morning, then clearing. Highs in the lower 90s. South winds 15 to 20 miles an hour with gusts up to 30 miles an hour. Monday night, mostly clear. Lows in the lower 70s. South winds 10 to 15 miles an hour with gusts up to 25 miles an hour. Tuesday, mostly cloudy in the morning, then clearing. Highs in the lower 90s. South winds 10 to 15 miles an hour with gusts up to 30 miles an hour. Tuesday night, partly cloudy. Lows in the lower 70s. South winds 10 to 15 miles an hour with gusts up to 30 miles an hour. Wednesday through Thursday, partly cloudy. Highs in the mid-90s. Lows in the lower 70s. Thursday night, partly cloudy. A slight chance of showers and thunderstorms until midnight. Lows in the lower 70s. Chance of rain 20%.
Friday, mostly sunny. Highs in the mid-90s. Friday night, mostly clear. A slight chance of showers and thunderstorms after midnight. Lows in the lower 70s. Chance of rain 20%. Saturday and Saturday night, mostly clear. Highs in the mid-90s. Lows in the mid-70s. Sunday, sunny. A slight chance of showers and thunderstorms in the afternoon. Highs in the mid-90s. Chance of rain 20%. Visit weather.gov/San Angelo, your comprehensive weather information source. At 2 p.m., at San Angelo, skies were sunny. The temperature was 94 degrees, the dew point 69, and the relative humidity 44%. The wind was out at 16 miles an hour, gusting to 26. The pressure 29.77 inches and falling. At Abilene, skies were mostly sunny. 92 degrees, dew point 73, and relative humidity 53%, with a heat index of 100. Wind south at 16 miles an hour. Pressure 29.78 inches and falling. At Junction, skies were mostly sunny. 88 degrees, dew point 75, and the relative humidity 65%. Wind south at 10 miles an hour, gusting to 22. Pressure 29.83 inches and falling. And now for other locations across West Central Texas. Temperatures were between 88 and 91 degrees. At Sonora, it was sunny. At Brownwood, it was partly sunny. At San Saba, it was cloudy. Elsewhere across the Lone Star State. At Brownsville, rain was falling, with a temperature of 83. It was sunny, with a temperature of 90 at Amarillo, 89 at Lubbock, and 93 at Midland. It was mostly sunny, with a temperature of 94 at El Paso, and 83 at Dallas-Fort Worth. At Wichita Falls, it was partly sunny, with a temperature of 86. It was cloudy, with a temperature of 89 at Austin, 87 at San Antonio, and 85 at Houston. And again, at San Angelo, skies were sunny. The temperature was 94 degrees. Wind was south at 16 miles an hour, gusting to 26. And now, here is the National Weather Service forecast for the city of San Angelo and surrounding area tonight, mostly clear. Lows in the lower 70s. South winds 10 to 15 miles an hour with gusts up to 25 miles an hour. Monday, partly cloudy in the morning, then clearing. Highs in the lower 90s. South winds 15 to 20 miles an hour with gusts up to 30 miles an hour. Monday night, mostly clear. Lows in the lower 70s. South winds 10 to 15 miles an hour with gusts up to 25 miles an hour. Tuesday, mostly cloudy in the morning, then clearing. Highs in the lower 90s. South winds 10 to 15 miles an hour with gusts up to 30 miles an hour. Tuesday night, partly cloudy. Lows in the lower 70s. South winds 10 to 15 miles an hour with gusts up to 30 miles an hour. Wednesday through Thursday, partly cloudy. Highs in the mid-90s. Lows in the lower 70s. Thursday night, partly cloudy. A slight chance of showers and thunderstorms until midnight. Lows in the lower 70s. Chance of rain 20%. Friday, mostly sunny. Highs in the mid-90s. Friday night, mostly clear. A slight chance of showers and thunderstorms after midnight. Lows in the lower 70s. Chance of rain 20%. Saturday and Saturday night, mostly clear. Highs in the mid-90s. Lows in the mid-70s. Sunday, sunny. A slight chance of showers and thunderstorms in the afternoon. Highs in the mid-90s. Chance of rain 20%. Visit weather.gov/San Angelo, your comprehensive weather information source. From the Big Bend, the Panhandle and Western Mountains to the Hill Country, here are the 2:45 p.m. Central Daylight Time West Texas MesoNet observations. Over at Fort Chadbourne, 92 degrees. Wind southwest at 11 miles an hour. Dew point 68 degrees.
24-hour precipitation 76 hundredths of an inch. Northwest San Angelo 94. Wind south at 12 miles an hour. Dew point 73. Heat index 103. At San Angelo, 93. Wind south-southeast at 10. Dew point 70. 95 at Wall. Wind south at 20. Dew point 72. Heat index 103. Mertzen 93. Wind south-southwest at 15. Dew point 69. At Sterling City, 91. Wind south at 15. Dew point 69. 24-hour precipitation 14 hundredths. Wondering about rainfall? Here are notable mesonet rainfall accumulations in the past 24 hours. Lakeside 2 Northeast, 1.78 inches. Jacksboro, 1.78. Wichita Falls, 1.64. Seymour, 1.04. Roaring Springs, 88 hundredths. At 2 p.m., at San Angelo, skies were sunny. The temperature was 94 degrees, the dew point 69, and the relative humidity 44%. The wind was south at 16 miles an hour, gusting to 26. The pressure 29.77 inches and falling. At Abilene, skies were mostly sunny. 92 degrees, dew point 73, and relative humidity 53%, with a heat index of 100. Wind south at 16 miles an hour. Pressure 29.78 inches and falling. At Junction, skies were mostly sunny. 88 degrees, dew point 75, and the relative humidity 65%. Wind south at 10 miles an hour, gusting to 22. Pressure 29.83 inches and falling. And now for other locations across west central Texas. Temperatures were between 88 and 91 degrees. At Sonora, it was sunny. At Brownwood, it was partly sunny. At San Saba, it was cloudy. Elsewhere across the Lone Star State. At Brownsville, rain was falling, with a temperature of 83. It was sunny, with a temperature of 90 at Amarillo, 89 at Lubbock, and 93 at Midland. It was mostly sunny, with a temperature of 94 at El Paso, and 83 at Dallas-Fort Worth. At Wichita Falls, it was partly sunny, with a temperature of 86. It was cloudy, with a temperature of 89 at Austin, 87 at San Antonio, and 85 at Houston. And again, at San Angelo, skies were sunny. The temperature was 94 degrees. Wind was south at 16 miles an hour, gusting to 26. And now, here is the National Weather Service forecast for the city of San Angelo and surrounding area tonight, mostly clear. Lows in the lower 70s. South winds 10 to 15 miles an hour with gusts up to 25 miles an hour. Monday, partly cloudy in the morning, then clearing. Highs in the lower 90s. South winds 15 to 20 miles an hour with gusts up to 30 miles an hour. Monday night, mostly clear. Lows in the lower 70s. South winds 10 to 15 miles an hour with gusts up to 25 miles an hour. Tuesday, mostly cloudy in the morning, then clearing. Highs in the lower 90s. South winds 10 to 15 miles an hour with gusts up to 30 miles an hour. Tuesday night, partly cloudy. Lows in the lower 70s. South winds 10 to 15 miles an hour with gusts up to 30 miles an hour. Wednesday through Thursday, partly cloudy. Highs in the mid-90s. Lows in the lower 70s. Thursday night, partly cloudy. A slight chance of showers and thunderstorms until midnight. Lows in the lower 70s. Chance of rain 20%. Friday, mostly sunny. Highs in the mid-90s. Friday night, mostly clear. A slight chance of showers and thunderstorms after midnight. Lows in the lower 70s. Chance of rain 20%. Saturday and Saturday night, mostly clear. Highs in the mid-90s. Lows in the mid-70s. Sunday, sunny. A slight chance of showers and thunderstorms in the afternoon. Highs in the mid-90s.
chance of rain 20%. 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At 2 p.m. at San Angelo, skies were sunny. The temperature was 94 degrees, the dew point 69, and the relative humidity 44%. The wind was south at 16 miles an hour, gusting to 26. The pressure 29.77 inches and falling. At Abilene, skies were mostly sunny. 92 degrees, dew point 73, and relative humidity 53%, with a heat index of 100. Wind south at 16 miles an hour. Pressure 29.78 inches and falling. At Junction, skies were mostly sunny. 88 degrees, dew point 75, and the relative humidity 65%. Wind south at 10 miles an hour, gusting to 22. Pressure 29.83 inches and falling. And now for other locations across West Central Texas. Temperatures were between 88 and 91 degrees. At Sonora, it was sunny. At Brownwood, it was partly sunny. At San Saba, it was cloudy. Elsewhere across the Lone Star State. At Brownsville, rain was falling, with a temperature of 83. It was sunny, with a temperature of 90 at Amarillo, 89 at Lubbock, and 93 at Midland. It was mostly sunny, with a temperature of 94 at El Paso, and 83 at Dallas-Fort Worth. At Wichita Falls, it was partly sunny, with a temperature of 86. It was cloudy, with a temperature of 89 at Austin, 87 at San Antonio, and 85 at Houston. And again, at San Angelo, skies were sunny. The temperature was 94 degrees. Wind was south at 16 miles an hour, gusting to 26. And now, here is the National Weather Service forecast for the city of San Angelo and surrounding area tonight, mostly clear. Lows in the lower 70s. South winds 10 to 15 miles an hour with gusts up to 25 miles an hour. Monday, partly cloudy in the morning, then clearing. Highs in the lower 90s. South winds 15 to 20 miles an hour with gusts up to 30 miles an hour. Monday night, mostly clear. Lows in the lower 70s. South winds 10 to 15 miles an hour with gusts up to 25 miles an hour. Tuesday, mostly cloudy in the morning, then clearing. Highs in the lower 90s. South winds 10 to 15 miles an hour with gusts up to 30 miles an hour. Tuesday night, partly cloudy. Lows in the lower 70s. South winds 10 to 15 miles an hour with gusts up to 30 miles an hour. Wednesday through Thursday, partly cloudy. Highs in the mid-90s. Lows in the lower 70s. Thursday night, partly cloudy. A slight chance of showers and thunderstorms until midnight. Lows in the lower 70s. Chance of rain 20%. Friday, mostly sunny. Highs in the mid-90s. Friday night, mostly clear. A slight chance of showers and thunderstorms after midnight. Lows in the lower 70s. Chance of rain 20%. Saturday and Saturday night, mostly clear. Highs in the mid-90s. Lows in the mid-70s. Sunday, sunny. A slight chance of showers and thunderstorms in the afternoon. Highs in the mid-90s. Chance of rain 20%. Visit weather.gov/San Angelo, your comprehensive weather information source. At 3 p.m., at San Angelo, skies were sunny. The temperature was 94 degrees, the dew point 69, and the relative humidity 44%. The wind was south at 17 miles an hour, gusting to 29. The pressure 29.75 inches and falling. At Junction, skies were mostly sunny. 89 degrees, dew point 74, and the relative humidity 60%. Wind south at 16 miles an hour, gusting to 22. Pressure 29.81 inches and falling. And now for other locations across West Central Texas. Temperatures were between 90 and 92 degrees. It was mostly sunny at Brownwood and Sonora. At San Saba, it was partly sunny.
elsewhere across the Lone Star State. At Brownsville, rain was falling with a temperature of 85. At San Antonio, it was partly sunny.

miles an hour. Monday night, mostly clear. Lows in the lower 70s. South winds 10 to 15 miles an hour with gusts up to 25 miles an hour. Tuesday, mostly cloudy in the morning, then clearing. Highs in the lower 90s. South winds 10 to 15 miles an hour with gusts up to 30 miles an hour. Tuesday night, partly cloudy. Lows in the lower 70s. South winds 10 to 15 miles an hour with gusts up to 30 miles an hour. Wednesday through Thursday, partly cloudy. Highs in the mid-90s. Lows in the lower 70s. Thursday night, partly cloudy. A slight chance of showers and thunderstorms until midnight. Lows in the lower 70s. Chance of rain 20%. Friday, mostly sunny. Highs in the mid-90s. Friday night, mostly clear. A slight chance of showers and thunderstorms after midnight. Lows in the lower 70s. Chance of rain 20%. Saturday and Saturday night, mostly clear. Highs in the mid-90s. Lows in the mid-70s. Sunday, sunny. A slight chance of showers and thunderstorms in the afternoon. Highs in the mid-90s. Chance of rain 20%. Visit weather.gov/San Angelo, your comprehensive weather information source. The West Texas MesoNet observations as of 2:55 p.m. Central Daylight Time. At Fort Chadburn, 92 degrees. Wind south at 12 miles an hour. Dew point 69 degrees. 24-hour precipitation 0.76 of an inch. At Northwest San Angelo, 95. Wind south at 16 miles an hour. Dew point 73. Heat index 105. At San Angelo, 93. Wind south-southwest at 15. Dew point 69. Wall 96. Wind south at 20. Dew point 72. Heat index 105. Mertzon 93. Wind south at 15. Dew point 70. 92 at Sterling City. Wind south at 10. Dew point 71. Heat index 100. 24-hour precipitation 0.14. Turning now to notable MesoNet rainfall accumulations in the past 24 hours. Lakeside 2 Northeast, 1.78 inches. Jacksboro, 1.78. Wichita Falls, 1.64. Seymour, 1.04. Roaring Springs, 0.88. At 3 p.m., at San Angelo, skies were sunny. The temperature was 94 degrees, the dew point 69, and the relative humidity 44%. The wind was south at 17 miles an hour, gusting to 29. The pressure 29.75 inches and falling. At Abilene, skies were mostly sunny. 93 degrees, dew point 73, and relative humidity 52%, with a heat index of 102. Wind south at 17 miles an hour, gusting to 25. Pressure 29.77 inches and falling. At Junction, skies were mostly sunny. 89 degrees, dew point 74, and the relative humidity 60%. Wind south at 16 miles an hour, gusting to 22. Pressure 29.81 inches and falling. And now for other locations across West Central Texas. Temperatures were between 91 and 93 degrees. At Sonora, it was sunny. At Brownwood, it was mostly sunny. At San Saba, it was partly sunny. Elsewhere across the Lone Star State. At Brownsville, rain was falling, with a temperature of 85. It was sunny, with a temperature of 92 at Amarillo, 92 at Lubbock, and 95 at Midland. It was mostly sunny, with a temperature of 88 at Wichita Falls, 96 at El Paso, and 86 at Dallas-Fort Worth. At San Antonio, it was partly sunny, with a temperature of 90. It was cloudy, with a temperature of 89 at Austin, and 85 at Houston. And again, at San Angelo, skies were sunny. The temperature was 94 degrees. Wind was south at 17 miles an hour, gusting to 29.

And now, here is the National Weather Service forecast for the city of San Angelo and surrounding area tonight. Mostly clear. Lows in the lower 70s. South winds 10 to 15 miles an hour with gusts up to 25 miles an hour. Monday, partly cloudy in the morning, then clearing. Highs in the lower 90s. South winds 15 to 20 miles an hour with gusts up to 30 miles an hour. Monday night, mostly clear. Lows in the lower 70s. South winds 10 to 15 miles an hour with gusts up to 25 miles an hour. Tuesday, mostly cloudy in the morning, then clearing. Highs in the lower 90s. South winds 10 to 15 miles an hour with gusts up to 30 miles an hour. Tuesday night, partly cloudy. Lows in the lower 70s. South winds 10 to 15 miles an hour with gusts up to 30 miles an hour. Wednesday through Thursday, partly cloudy. Highs in the mid-90s. Lows in the lower 70s. Thursday night, partly cloudy. A slight chance of showers and thunderstorms until midnight. Lows in the lower 70s. Chance of rain 20%. Friday, mostly sunny. Highs in the mid-90s. Friday night, mostly clear. A slight chance of showers and thunderstorms after midnight. Lows in the lower 70s. Chance of rain 20%. Saturday and Saturday night, mostly clear. Highs in the mid-90s. Lows in the mid-70s. Sunday, sunny. A slight chance of showers and thunderstorms in the afternoon. Highs in the mid-90s. Chance of rain 20%. Visit weather.gov/San Angelo, your comprehensive weather information source. At 3 p.m., at San Angelo, skies were sunny. The temperature was 94 degrees, the dew point 69, and the relative humidity 44%. The wind was out at 17 miles an hour, gusting to 29. The pressure 29.75 inches and falling. At Abilene, skies were mostly sunny. 93 degrees, dew point 73, and relative humidity 52%, with a heat index of 102. Wind south at 17 miles an hour, gusting to 25. Pressure 29.77 inches and falling. At Junction, skies were mostly sunny. 89 degrees, dew point 74, and the relative humidity 60%. Wind south at 16 miles an hour, gusting to 22. Pressure 29.81 inches and falling. And now for other locations across West Central Texas. Temperatures were between 91 and 93 degrees. At Sonora, it was sunny. At Brownwood, it was mostly sunny. At San Saba, it was partly sunny. Elsewhere across the Lone Star State. At Brownsville, rain was falling, with a temperature of 85. It was sunny, with a temperature of 92 at Amarillo, 92 at Lubbock, and 95 at Midland. It was mostly sunny, with a temperature of 88 at Wichita Falls, 96 at El Paso, and 86 at Dallas-Fort Worth. At San Antonio, it was partly sunny, with a temperature of 90. It was cloudy, with a temperature of 89 at Austin, and 85 at Houston. And again, at San Angelo, skies were sunny. The temperature was 94 degrees. Wind was south at 17 miles an hour, gusting to 29. Good afternoon. Today's area averaged minimum 8-inch soil temperature is 77 degrees. The 3:05 p.m. Central Daylight Time West Texas MesoNet observations. Fort Chadburn 92 degrees. Wind south at 9 miles an hour. Dew point 68 degrees. 24-hour precipitation 76 hundredths of an inch. 96 at Northwest San Angelo. Wind south-southwest at 15 miles an hour. Dew point 71. Heat index 103. San Angelo 93. Wind south at 14. Dew point 70. 97 at Wall. Wind south at 21. Dew point 72. Heat index 107. At Merton, 93. Wind south at 17. Dew point 69.
92 at Sterling City. Wind south at 10. Dew point 70. 24-hour precipitation 14 hundredths. Curious about rainfall? Here are notable mesonet rainfall accumulations in the past 24 hours. Lakeside 2 Northeast, 1.78 inches. Jacksboro, 1.78. Wichita Falls, 1.64. Seymour, 1.04. Roaring Springs, 88 hundredths. At 3 p.m., at San Angelo, skies were sunny. The temperature was 94 degrees, the dew point 69, and the relative humidity 44%. The wind was out at 17 miles an hour, gusting to 29. The pressure 29.75 inches and falling. At Abilene, skies were mostly sunny. 93 degrees, dew point 73, and relative humidity 52%, with a heat index of 102. Wind south at 17 miles an hour, gusting to 25. Pressure 29.77 inches and falling. At Junction, skies were mostly sunny. 89 degrees, dew point 74, and the relative humidity 60%. Wind south at 16 miles an hour, gusting to 22. Pressure 29.81 inches and falling. And now for other locations across west central Texas. Temperatures were between 91 and 93 degrees. At Sonora, it was sunny. At Brownwood, it was mostly sunny. At San Saba, it was partly sunny. Elsewhere across the Lone Star State. At Brownsville, rain was falling, with a temperature of 85. It was sunny, with a temperature of 92 at Amarillo, 92 at Lubbock, and 95 at Midland. It was mostly sunny, with a temperature of 88 at Wichita Falls, 96 at El Paso, and 86 at Dallas-Fort Worth. At San Antonio, it was partly sunny, with a temperature of 90. It was cloudy, with a temperature of 89 at Austin, and 85 at Houston. And again, at San Angelo, skies were sunny. The temperature was 94 degrees. Wind was south at 17 miles an hour, gusting to 29. The current time is 3:15 p.m. Central Daylight Time. 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The voice of the National Weather Service. And now, here is the National Weather Service forecast for the city of San Angelo and surrounding area tonight, mostly clear. Lows in the lower 70s. South winds 10 to 15 miles an hour with gusts up to 25 miles an hour. Monday, partly cloudy in the morning, then clearing. Highs in the lower 90s. South winds 15 to 20 miles an hour with gusts up to 30 miles an hour. Monday night, mostly clear. Lows in the lower 70s. South winds 10 to 15 miles an hour with gusts up to 25 miles an hour. Tuesday, mostly cloudy in the morning, then clearing. Highs in the lower 90s. South winds 10 to 15 miles an hour with gusts up to 30 miles an hour. Tuesday night, partly cloudy. Lows in the lower 70s. South winds 10 to 15 miles an hour with gusts up to 30 miles an hour. Wednesday through Thursday, partly cloudy. Highs in the mid-90s. Lows in the lower 70s. Thursday night, partly cloudy. A slight chance of showers and thunderstorms until midnight. Lows in the lower 70s. Chance of rain 20%. Friday, mostly sunny. Highs in the mid-90s. Friday night, mostly clear. A slight chance of showers and thunderstorms after midnight. Lows in the lower 70s. Chance of rain 20%. Saturday and Saturday night, mostly clear. Highs in the mid-90s. Lows in the mid-70s. Sunday, sunny. A slight chance of showers and thunderstorms in the afternoon. Highs in the mid-90s. Chance of rain 20%. Visit weather.gov/San Angelo, your comprehensive weather information source. At 3 p.m., at San Angelo, skies were sunny. The temperature was 94 degrees, the dew point 69, and the relative humidity 44%. The wind was out
south at 17 miles an hour, gusting to 29. The pressure 29.75 inches and falling. At Abilene, skies were mostly sunny. 93 degrees, dew point 73, and relative humidity 52%, with a heat index of 102. Wind south at 17 miles an hour, gusting to 25. Pressure 29.77 inches and falling. At Junction, skies were mostly sunny. 89 degrees, dew point 74, and the relative humidity 60%. Wind south at 16 miles an hour, gusting to 22. Pressure 29.81 inches and falling. And now for other locations across west central Texas. Temperatures were between 91 and 93 degrees. At Sonora, it was sunny. At Brownwood, it was mostly sunny. At San Saba, it was partly sunny. Elsewhere across the Lone Star State. At Brownsville, rain was falling, with a temperature of 85. It was sunny, with a temperature of 92 at Amarillo, 92 at Lubbock, and 95 at Midland. It was mostly sunny, with a temperature of 88 at Wichita Falls, 96 at El Paso, and 86 at Dallas-Fort Worth. At San Antonio, it was partly sunny, with a temperature of 90. It was cloudy, with a temperature of 89 at Austin, and 85 at Houston. And again, at San Angelo, skies were sunny. The temperature was 94 degrees. Wind was south at 17 miles an hour, gusting to 29. And now, here is the National Weather Service forecast for the city of San Angelo and surrounding area tonight, mostly clear. Lows in the lower 70s. South winds 10 to 15 miles an hour with gusts up to 25 miles an hour. Monday, partly cloudy in the morning, then clearing. Highs in the lower 90s. South winds 15 to 20 miles an hour with gusts up to 30 miles an hour. Monday night, mostly clear. Lows in the lower 70s. South winds 10 to 15 miles an hour with gusts up to 25 miles an hour. Tuesday, mostly cloudy in the morning, then clearing. Highs in the lower 90s. South winds 10 to 15 miles an hour with gusts up to 30 miles an hour. Tuesday night, partly cloudy. Lows in the lower 70s. South winds 10 to 15 miles an hour with gusts up to 30 miles an hour. Wednesday through Thursday, partly cloudy. Highs in the mid-90s. Lows in the lower 70s. Thursday night, partly cloudy. A slight chance of showers and thunderstorms until midnight. Lows in the lower 70s. Chance of rain 20%. Friday, mostly sunny. Highs in the mid-90s. Friday night, mostly clear. A slight chance of showers and thunderstorms after midnight. Lows in the lower 70s. Chance of rain 20%. Saturday and Saturday night, mostly clear. Highs in the mid-90s. Lows in the mid-70s. Sunday, sunny. A slight chance of showers and thunderstorms in the afternoon. Highs in the mid-90s. Chance of rain 20%. Visit weather.gov/San Angelo, your comprehensive weather information source. And now, here is the National Weather Service forecast for the city of San Angelo and surrounding area tonight, mostly clear. Lows in the lower 70s. South winds 10 to 15 miles an hour with gusts up to 25 miles an hour. Monday, partly cloudy in the morning, then clearing. Highs in the lower 90s. South winds 15 to 20 miles an hour with gusts up to 30 miles an hour. Monday night, mostly clear. Lows in the lower 70s. South winds 10 to 15 miles an hour with gusts up to 25 miles an hour. Tuesday, mostly cloudy in the morning, then clearing. Highs in the lower 90s. South winds 10 to 15 miles an hour with gusts up to 30 miles an hour. Tuesday night, partly cloudy. Lows in the lower 70s. South winds 10 to 15 miles an hour with gusts up to 30 miles an hour. Wednesday through Thursday, partly cloudy. Highs in the mid-90s. Lows in the lower 70s. Thursday night, partly cloudy.
A slight chance of showers and thunderstorms until midnight. Lows in the lower 70s. Chance of rain 20%. Friday, mostly sunny. Highs in the mid-90s. Friday night, mostly clear. A slight chance of showers and thunderstorms after midnight. Lows in the lower 70s. Chance of rain 20%. Saturday and Saturday night, mostly clear. Highs in the mid-90s. Lows in the mid-70s. Sunday, sunny. A slight chance of showers and thunderstorms in the afternoon. Highs in the mid-90s. Chance of rain 20%. Visit weather.gov/San Angelo, your comprehensive weather information source. The West Texas MesoNet observations as of 3:15 p.m. Central Daylight Time. At Fort Chadburn, 93 degrees. Wind south-southwest at 8 miles an hour. Dew point 70 degrees. 24-hour precipitation 76 hundredths of an inch. At northwest San Angelo, 95. Wind south-southeast at 12 miles an hour. Dew point 72. Heat index 103. San Angelo, 94. Wind south-southwest at 12. Dew point 70. Heat index 100. Wall 96. Wind south at 22. Dew point 71. Heat index 105. 94 at Mertzen. Wind south-southwest at 18. Dew point 68. At Sterling City, 93. Wind south-southeast at 11. Dew point 69. 24-hour precipitation 13 hundredths. And now, notable MesoNet rainfall accumulations in the past 24 hours. Lakeside 2 Northeast, 1.78 inches. Jacksboro, 1.78. Wichita Falls, 1.64. Seymour, 1.04. Roaring Springs, 88 hundredths. At 3 p.m., at San Angelo, skies were sunny. The temperature was 94 degrees, the dew point 69, and the relative humidity 44%. The wind was south at 17 miles an hour, gusting to 29. The pressure 29.75 inches and falling. At Abilene, skies were mostly sunny. 93 degrees, dew point 73, and relative humidity 52%, with a heat index of 102. Wind south at 17 miles an hour, gusting to 25. Pressure 29.77 inches and falling. At Junction, skies were mostly sunny. 89 degrees, dew point 74, and the relative humidity 60%. Wind south at 16 miles an hour, gusting to 22. Pressure 29.81 inches and falling. And now for other locations across West Central Texas. Temperatures were between 91 and 93 degrees. At Sonora, it was sunny. At Brownwood, it was mostly sunny. At San Saba, it was partly sunny. Elsewhere across the Lone Star State. At Brownsville, rain was falling, with a temperature of 85. It was sunny, with a temperature of 92 at Amarillo, 92 at Lubbock, and 95 at Midland. It was mostly sunny, with a temperature of 88 at Wichita Falls, 96 at El Paso, and 86 at Dallas-Fort Worth. At San Antonio, it was partly sunny, with a temperature of 90. It was cloudy, with a temperature of 89 at Austin, and 85 at Houston. And again, at San Angelo, skies were sunny. The temperature was 94 degrees. Wind was south at 17 miles an hour, gusting to 29. And now, here is the National Weather Service forecast for the city of San Angelo and surrounding area tonight, mostly clear. Lows in the lower 70s. South winds 10 to 15 miles an hour with gusts up to 25 miles an hour. Monday, partly cloudy in the morning, then clearing. Highs in the lower 90s. South winds 15 to 20 miles an hour with gusts up to 30 miles an hour. Monday night, mostly clear. Lows in the lower 70s. South winds 10 to 15 miles an hour with gusts up to 25 miles an hour.
Tuesday, mostly cloudy in the morning, then clearing. Highs in the lower 90s. South winds 10 to 15 miles an hour with gusts up to 30 miles an hour. Tuesday night, partly cloudy. Lows in the lower 70s. South winds 10 to 15 miles an hour with gusts up to 30 miles an hour. Wednesday through Thursday, partly cloudy. Highs in the mid-90s. Lows in the lower 70s. Thursday night, partly cloudy. A slight chance of showers and thunderstorms until midnight. Lows in the lower 70s. Chance of rain 20%. Friday, mostly sunny. Highs in the mid-90s. Friday night, mostly clear. A slight chance of showers and thunderstorms after midnight. Lows in the lower 70s. Chance of rain 20%. Saturday and Saturday night, mostly clear. Highs in the mid-90s. Lows in the mid-70s. Sunday, sunny. A slight chance of showers and thunderstorms in the afternoon. Highs in the mid-90s. Chance of rain 20%. Visit weather.gov/San Angelo, your comprehensive weather information source. At 3 p.m., at San Angelo, skies were sunny. The temperature was 94 degrees, the dew point 69, and the relative humidity 44%. The wind was south at 17 miles an hour, gusting to 29. The pressure 29.75 inches and falling. At Abilene, skies were mostly sunny. 93 degrees, dew point 73, and relative humidity 52%, with a heat index of 102. Wind south at 17 miles an hour, gusting to 25. Pressure 29.77 inches and falling. At Junction, skies were mostly sunny. 89 degrees, dew point 74, and the relative humidity 60%. Wind south at 16 miles an hour, gusting to 22. Pressure 29.81 inches and falling. And now for other locations across West Central Texas. Temperatures were between 91 and 93 degrees. At Sonora, it was sunny. At Brownwood, it was mostly sunny. At San Saba, it was partly sunny. Elsewhere across the Lone Star State. At Brownsville, rain was falling, with a temperature of 85. It was sunny, with a temperature of 92 at Amarillo, 92 at Lubbock, and 95 at Midland. It was mostly sunny, with a temperature of 88 at Wichita Falls, 96 at El Paso, and 86 at Dallas-Fort Worth. At San Antonio, it was partly sunny, with a temperature of 90. It was cloudy, with a temperature of 89 at Austin, and 85 at Houston. And again, at San Angelo, skies were sunny. The temperature was 94 degrees. Wind was south at 17 miles an hour, gusting to 29. And now, here is the National Weather Service forecast for the city of San Angelo and surrounding area tonight, mostly clear. Lows in the lower 70s. South winds 10 to 15 miles an hour with gusts up to 25 miles an hour. Monday, partly cloudy in the morning, then clearing. Highs in the lower 90s. South winds 15 to 20 miles an hour with gusts up to 30 miles an hour. Monday night, mostly clear. Lows in the lower 70s. South winds 10 to 15 miles an hour with gusts up to 25 miles an hour. Tuesday, mostly cloudy in the morning, then clearing. Highs in the lower 90s. South winds 10 to 15 miles an hour with gusts up to 30 miles an hour. Tuesday night, partly cloudy. Lows in the lower 70s. South winds 10 to 15 miles an hour with gusts up to 30 miles an hour. Wednesday through Thursday, partly cloudy. Highs in the mid-90s. Lows in the lower 70s. Thursday night, partly cloudy. A slight chance of showers and thunderstorms until midnight. Lows in the lower 70s. Chance of rain 20%. Friday, mostly sunny. Highs in the mid-90s. Friday night, mostly clear. A slight chance of showers and thunderstorms after midnight. Lows in the lower 70s. Chance of rain 20%. Saturday and Saturday night, mostly clear.
Highs in the mid-90s. Lows in the mid-70s. Sunday, sunny. A slight chance of showers and thunderstorms in the afternoon. Highs in the mid-90s. Chance of rain 20%. Visit weather.gov/San Angelo, your comprehensive weather information source. From the Big Bend, the Panhandle, and Western Mountains to the Hill Country, here are the 3:25 p.m. Central Daylight Time West Texas MesoNet observations. Fort Chadbourne, 93 degrees. Wind south-southwest at 11 miles an hour. Dew point 68 degrees. 24-hour precipitation 76 hundredths of an inch. Northwest San Angelo, 96. Wind south at 18 miles an hour. Dew point 72. Heat index 105. At San Angelo, 94. Wind south-southeast at 10. Dew point 70. Heat index 100. 96 at Wall. Wind south at 17. Dew point 71. Heat index 104. At Merton, 94. Wind south at 11. Dew point 71. Heat index 101. Sterling City, 93. Wind south at 10. Dew point 69. 24-hour precipitation 300ths. Wondering about rainfall? Here are notable MesoNet rainfall accumulations in the past 24 hours. Lakeside 2 Northeast, 1.78 inches. Jacksboro, 1.78. Wichita Falls, 1.64. Seymour, 1.04. Roaring Springs, 86 hundredths. At 3 p.m., at San Angelo, skies were sunny. The temperature was 94 degrees, the dew point 69, and the relative humidity 44%. The wind was south at 17 miles an hour, gusting to 29. The pressure 29.75 inches and falling. At Abilene, skies were mostly sunny. 93 degrees, dew point 73, and relative humidity 52%, with a heat index of 102. Wind south at 17 miles an hour, gusting to 25. Pressure 29.77 inches and falling. At Junction, skies were mostly sunny. 89 degrees, dew point 74, and the relative humidity 60%. Wind south at 16 miles an hour, gusting to 22. Pressure 29.81 inches and falling. And now for other locations across west central Texas. Temperatures were between 91 and 93 degrees. At Sonora, it was sunny. At Brownwood, it was mostly sunny. At San Saba, it was partly sunny. Elsewhere across the Lone Star State. At Brownsville, rain was falling, with a temperature of 85. It was sunny, with a temperature of 92 at Amarillo, 92 at Lubbock, and 95 at Midland. It was mostly sunny, with a temperature of 88 at Wichita Falls, 96 at El Paso, and 86 at Dallas-Fort Worth. At San Antonio, it was partly sunny, with a temperature of 90. It was cloudy, with a temperature of 89 at Austin, and 85 at Houston. And again, at San Angelo, skies were sunny. The temperature was 94 degrees. Wind was south at 17 miles an hour, gusting to 29. And now, here is the National Weather Service forecast for the city of San Angelo and surrounding area tonight, mostly clear. Lows in the lower 70s. South winds 10 to 15 miles an hour with gusts up to 25 miles an hour. Monday, partly cloudy in the morning, then clearing. Highs in the lower 90s. South winds 15 to 20 miles an hour with gusts up to 30 miles an hour. Monday night, mostly clear. Lows in the lower 70s. South winds 10 to 15 miles an hour with gusts up to 25 miles an hour. Tuesday, mostly cloudy in the morning, then clearing. Highs in the lower 90s. South winds 10 to 15 miles an hour with gusts up to 30 miles an hour. Tuesday night, partly cloudy. Lows in the lower 70s. South winds 10 to 15 miles an hour with gusts up to 30 miles an hour. Wednesday through Thursday, partly cloudy.
Highs in the mid-90s. Lows in the lower 70s. Thursday night, partly cloudy. A slight chance of showers and thunderstorms until midnight. Lows in the lower 70s. Chance of rain 20%. Friday, mostly sunny. Highs in the mid-90s. Friday night, mostly clear. A slight chance of showers and thunderstorms after midnight. Lows in the lower 70s. Chance of rain 20%. Saturday and Saturday night, mostly clear. Highs in the mid-90s. Lows in the mid-70s. Sunday, sunny. A slight chance of showers and thunderstorms in the afternoon. Highs in the mid-90s. Chance of rain 20%. Visit weather.gov/San Angelo, your comprehensive weather information source. At 3 p.m., at San Angelo, skies were sunny. The temperature was 94 degrees, the dew point 69, and the relative humidity 44%. The wind was out at 17 miles an hour, gusting to 29. The pressure 29.75 inches and falling. At Abilene, skies were mostly sunny. 93 degrees, dew point 73, and relative humidity 52%, with heat index of 102. Wind south at 17 miles an hour, gusting to 25. Pressure 29.77 inches and falling. At Junction, skies were mostly sunny. 89 degrees, dew point 74, and the relative humidity 60%. Wind south at 16 miles an hour, gusting to 22. Pressure 29.81 inches and falling. And now for other locations across West Central Texas. Temperatures were between 91 and 93 degrees. At Sonora, it was sunny. At Brownwood, it was mostly sunny. At San Saba, it was partly sunny. Elsewhere across the Lone Star State. At Brownsville, rain was falling, with a temperature of 85. It was sunny, with a temperature of 92 at Amarillo, 92 at Lubbock, and 95 at Midland. It was mostly sunny, with a temperature of 88 at Wichita Falls, 96 at El Paso, and 86 at Dallas-Fort Worth. At San Antonio, it was partly sunny, with a temperature of 90. It was cloudy, with a temperature of 89 at Austin, and 85 at Houston. And again, at San Angelo, skies were sunny. The temperature was 94 degrees. Wind was out at 17 miles an hour, gusting to 29. And now, here is the National Weather Service forecast for the city of San Angelo and surrounding area tonight, mostly clear. Lows in the lower 70s. South winds 10 to 15 miles an hour with gusts up to 25 miles an hour. Monday, partly cloudy in the morning, then clearing. Highs in the lower 90s. South winds 15 to 20 miles an hour with gusts up to 30 miles an hour. Monday night, mostly clear. Lows in the lower 70s. South winds 10 to 15 miles an hour with gusts up to 25 miles an hour. Tuesday, mostly cloudy in the morning, then clearing. Highs in the lower 90s. South winds 10 to 15 miles an hour with gusts up to 30 miles an hour. Tuesday night, partly cloudy. Lows in the lower 70s. South winds 10 to 15 miles an hour with gusts up to 30 miles an hour. Wednesday through Thursday, partly cloudy. Highs in the mid-90s. Lows in the lower 70s. Thursday night, partly cloudy. A slight chance of showers and thunderstorms until midnight. Lows in the lower 70s. Chance of rain 20%. Friday, mostly sunny. Highs in the mid-90s. Friday night, mostly clear. A slight chance of showers and thunderstorms after midnight. Lows in the lower 70s. Chance of rain 20%. Saturday and Saturday night, mostly clear. Highs in the mid-90s. Lows in the mid-70s. Sunday, sunny. A slight chance of showers and thunderstorms in the afternoon. Highs in the mid-90s. Chance of rain 20%. Visit weather.gov/San Angelo, your comprehensive weather information source.
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Here are the latest West Texas MesoNet observations as of 3:35 p.m. Central Daylight Time, 94 degrees at Fort Chadbourn. Wind south at 13 miles an hour. Dew point 68 degrees. 24-hour precipitation 76 hundredths of an inch. At Northwest San Angelo, 95. Wind south-southeast at 16 miles an hour, gusting to 25. Dew point 71. Heat index 103. 94 at San Angelo. Wind south at 13. Dew point 69. Wall 98. Wind south-southwest at 22. Dew point 70. Heat index 105. 93 at Mertzon. Wind south at 18. Dew point 69. At Sterling City, 93. Wind south-southeast at 9. Dew point 70. Heat index 100. Here is a collection of notable MesoNet rainfall accumulations in the past 24 hours. Lakeside 2 Northeast, 1.78 inches. Wichita Falls, 1.64. Jacksboro, 1.53. Seymour, 1.04. Aspermont, 85 hundredths. The current time is 3:44 p.m. Central Daylight Time. 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The voice of the National Weather Service. At 3 p.m., at San Angelo, skies were sunny. The temperature was 94 degrees, the dew point 69, and the relative humidity 44%. The wind was south at 17 miles an hour, gusting to 29. The pressure 29.75 inches and falling. At Abilene, skies were mostly sunny. 93 degrees, dew point 73, and relative humidity 52%, with a heat index of 102. Wind south at 17 miles an hour, gusting to 25. Pressure 29.77 inches and falling. At Junction, skies were mostly sunny. 89 degrees, dew point 74, and the relative humidity 60%. Wind south at 16 miles an hour, gusting to 22. Pressure 29.81 inches and falling. And now for other locations across West Central Texas. Temperatures were between 91 and 93 degrees. At Sonora, it was sunny. At Brownwood, it was mostly sunny. At San Saba, it was partly sunny. Elsewhere across the Lone Star State. At Brownsville, rain was falling, with a temperature of 85. It was sunny, with a temperature of 92 at Amarillo, 92 at Lubbock, and 95 at Midland. It was mostly sunny, with a temperature of 88 at Wichita Falls, 96 at El Paso, and 86 at Dallas-Fort Worth. At San Antonio, it was partly sunny, with a temperature of 90. It was cloudy, with a temperature of 89 at Austin, and 85 at Houston. And again, at San Angelo, skies were sunny. The temperature was 94 degrees. Wind was south at 17 miles an hour, gusting to 29. And now, here is the National Weather Service forecast for the city of San Angelo and surrounding area tonight, mostly clear. Lows in the lower 70s. South winds 10 to 15 miles an hour with gusts up to 25 miles an hour. Monday, partly cloudy in the morning, then clearing. Highs in the lower 90s. South winds 15 to 20 miles an hour with gusts up to 30 miles an hour. Monday night, mostly clear. Lows in the lower 70s. South winds 10 to 15 miles an hour with gusts up to 25 miles an hour. Tuesday, mostly cloudy in the morning, then clearing. Highs in the lower 90s. South winds 10 to 15 miles an hour with gusts up to 30 miles an hour. Tuesday night, partly cloudy. Lows in the lower 70s. South winds 10 to 15 miles an hour with gusts up to 30 miles an hour. Wednesday through Thursday, partly cloudy. Highs in the mid-90s. Lows in the lower 70s. Thursday night, partly cloudy. A slight chance of showers and thunderstorms until midnight.
lows in the lower 70s. Chance of rain 20%. Friday, mostly sunny. Highs in the mid-90s. Friday night, mostly clear. A slight chance of showers and thunderstorms after midnight. Lows in the lower 70s. Chance of rain 20%. Saturday and Saturday night, mostly clear. Highs in the mid-90s. Lows in the mid-70s. Sunday, sunny. A slight chance of showers and thunderstorms in the afternoon. Highs in the mid-90s. Chance of rain 20%. Visit weather.gov/San Angelo, your comprehensive weather information source. At 3 p.m., at San Angelo, skies were sunny. The temperature was 94 degrees, the dew point 69, and the relative humidity 44%. The wind was south at 17 miles an hour, gusting to 29. The pressure 29.75 inches and falling. At Abilene, skies were mostly sunny. 93 degrees, dew point 73, and relative humidity 52%, with a heat index of 102. Wind south at 17 miles an hour, gusting to 25. Pressure 29.77 inches and falling. At Junction, skies were mostly sunny. 89 degrees, dew point 74, and the relative humidity 60%. Wind south at 16 miles an hour, gusting to 22. Pressure 29.81 inches and falling. And now for other locations across West Central Texas. Temperatures were between 91 and 93 degrees. At Sonora, it was sunny. At Brownwood, it was mostly sunny. At San Saba, it was partly sunny. Elsewhere across the Lone Star State. At Brownsville, rain was falling, with a temperature of 85. It was sunny, with a temperature of 92 at Amarillo, 92 at Lubbock, and 95 at Midland. It was mostly sunny, with a temperature of 88 at Wichita Falls, 96 at El Paso, and 86 at Dallas-Fort Worth. At San Antonio, it was partly sunny, with a temperature of 90. It was cloudy, with a temperature of 89 at Austin, and 85 at Houston. And again, at San Angelo, skies were sunny. The temperature was 94 degrees. Wind was south at 17 miles an hour, gusting to 29. And now, here is the National Weather Service forecast for the city of San Angelo and surrounding area tonight, mostly clear. Lows in the lower 70s. South winds 10 to 15 miles an hour with gusts up to 25 miles an hour. Monday, partly cloudy in the morning, then clearing. Highs in the lower 90s. South winds 15 to 20 miles an hour with gusts up to 30 miles an hour. Monday night, mostly clear. Lows in the lower 70s. South winds 10 to 15 miles an hour with gusts up to 25 miles an hour. Tuesday, mostly cloudy in the morning, then clearing. Highs in the lower 90s. South winds 10 to 15 miles an hour with gusts up to 30 miles an hour. Tuesday night, partly cloudy. Lows in the lower 70s. South winds 10 to 15 miles an hour with gusts up to 30 miles an hour. Wednesday through Thursday, partly cloudy. Highs in the mid-90s. Lows in the lower 70s. Thursday night, partly cloudy. A slight chance of showers and thunderstorms until midnight. Lows in the lower 70s. Chance of rain 20%. Friday, mostly sunny. Highs in the mid-90s. Friday night, mostly clear. A slight chance of showers and thunderstorms after midnight. Lows in the lower 70s. Chance of rain 20%. Saturday and Saturday night, mostly clear. Highs in the mid-90s. Lows in the mid-70s. Sunday, sunny. A slight chance of showers and thunderstorms in the afternoon. Highs in the mid-90s. Chance of rain 20%. Visit weather.gov/San Angelo, your comprehensive weather information source. The 3:45 p.m. Central Daylight Time West Texas MesoNet observations brought to you as a collaborative effort between the National Weather Service and the Texas Tech National Wind Institute.
Fort Chadburn 94 degrees. Wind south-southwest at 10 miles an hour. Dew point 67 degrees. 24-hour precipitation 76 hundredths of an inch. 96 at northwest San Angelo. Wind south at 12 miles an hour. Dew point 73. Heat index 107. At San Angelo, 94. Wind southwest at 11. Dew point 69. Heat index 100. At Wall, 98. Wind south at 22. Dew point 71. Heat index 105. At Merton, 94. Wind south at 10. Dew point 70. Heat index 100. 93 at Sterling City. Wind south at 17. Dew point 70. Heat index 100. Here is a collection of notable mesonet rainfall accumulations in the past 24 hours. Lakeside 2 Northeast, 1.78 inches. Wichita Falls, 1.64. Jacksboro, 1.44. Seymour, 1.04. Aspermont, 85 hundredths. At 3 p.m., at San Angelo, skies were sunny. The temperature was 94 degrees, the dew point 69, and the relative humidity 44%. The wind was out at 17 miles an hour, gusting to 29. The pressure 29.75 inches and falling. At Abilene, skies were mostly sunny. 93 degrees, dew point 73, and relative humidity 52%, with a heat index of 102. Wind south at 17 miles an hour, gusting to 25. Pressure 29.77 inches and falling. At Junction, skies were mostly sunny. 89 degrees, dew point 74, and the relative humidity 60%. Wind south at 16 miles an hour, gusting to 22. Pressure 29.81 inches and falling. And now for other locations across west central Texas. Temperatures were between 91 and 93 degrees. At Sonora, it was sunny. At Brownwood, it was mostly sunny. At San Saba, it was partly sunny. Elsewhere across the Lone Star State. At Brownsville, rain was falling, with a temperature of 85. It was sunny, with a temperature of 92 at Amarillo, 92 at Lubbock, and 95 at Midland. It was mostly sunny, with a temperature of 88 at Wichita Falls, 96 at El Paso, and 86 at Dallas-Fort Worth. At San Antonio, it was partly sunny, with a temperature of 90. It was cloudy, with a temperature of 89 at Austin, and 85 at Houston. And again, at San Angelo, skies were sunny. The temperature was 94 degrees. Wind was south at 17 miles an hour, gusting to 29. And now, here is the National Weather Service forecast for the city of San Angelo and surrounding area tonight, mostly clear. Lows in the lower 70s. South winds 10 to 15 miles an hour with gusts up to 25 miles an hour. Monday, partly cloudy in the morning, then clearing. Highs in the lower 90s. South winds 15 to 20 miles an hour with gusts up to 30 miles an hour. Monday night, mostly clear. Lows in the lower 70s. South winds 10 to 15 miles an hour with gusts up to 25 miles an hour. Tuesday, mostly cloudy in the morning, then clearing. Highs in the lower 90s. South winds 10 to 15 miles an hour with gusts up to 30 miles an hour. Tuesday night, partly cloudy. Lows in the lower 70s. South winds 10 to 15 miles an hour with gusts up to 30 miles an hour. Wednesday through Thursday, partly cloudy. Highs in the mid-90s. Lows in the lower 70s. Thursday night, partly cloudy. A slight chance of showers and thunderstorms until midnight. Lows in the lower 70s. Chance of rain 20%. Friday, mostly sunny. Highs in the mid-90s. Friday night, mostly clear. A slight chance of showers and thunderstorms after midnight. Lows in the lower 70s. Chance of rain 20%. Saturday and Saturday night, mostly clear.
Highs in the mid-90s. Lows in the mid-70s. Sunday, sunny. A slight chance of showers and thunderstorms in the afternoon. Highs in the mid-90s. Chance of rain 20%. Visit weather.gov/San Angelo, your comprehensive weather information source. At 3 p.m., at San Angelo, skies were sunny. The temperature was 94 degrees, the dew point 69, and the relative humidity 44%. The wind was out at 17 miles an hour, gusting to 29. The pressure 29.75 inches and falling. At Abilene, skies were mostly sunny. 93 degrees, dew point 73, and relative humidity 52%, with a heat index of 102. Wind south at 17 miles an hour, gusting to 25. Pressure 29.77 inches and falling. At Junction, skies were mostly sunny. 89 degrees, dew point 74, and the relative humidity 60%. Wind south at 16 miles an hour, gusting to 22. Pressure 29.81 inches and falling. And now for other locations across west central Texas. Temperatures were between 91 and 93 degrees. At Sonora, it was sunny. At Brownwood, it was mostly sunny. At San Saba, it was partly sunny. Elsewhere across the Lone Star State. At Brownsville, rain was falling, with a temperature of 85. It was sunny, with a temperature of 92 at Amarillo, 92 at Lubbock, and 95 at Midland. It was mostly sunny, with a temperature of 88 at Wichita Falls, 96 at El Paso, and 86 at Dallas-Fort Worth. At San Antonio, it was partly sunny, with a temperature of 90. It was cloudy, with a temperature of 89 at Austin, and 85 at Houston. And again, at San Angelo, skies were sunny. The temperature was 94 degrees. Wind was out at 17 miles an hour, gusting to 29. And now, here is the National Weather Service forecast for the city of San Angelo and surrounding area tonight, mostly clear. Lows in the lower 70s. South winds 10 to 15 miles an hour with gusts up to 25 miles an hour. Monday, partly cloudy in the morning, then clearing. Highs in the lower 90s. South winds 15 to 20 miles an hour with gusts up to 30 miles an hour. Monday night, mostly clear. Lows in the lower 70s. South winds 10 to 15 miles an hour with gusts up to 25 miles an hour. Tuesday, mostly cloudy in the morning, then clearing. Highs in the lower 90s. South winds 10 to 15 miles an hour with gusts up to 30 miles an hour. Tuesday night, partly cloudy. Lows in the lower 70s. South winds 10 to 15 miles an hour with gusts up to 30 miles an hour. Wednesday through Thursday, partly cloudy. Highs in the mid-90s. Lows in the lower 70s. Thursday night, partly cloudy. A slight chance of showers and thunderstorms until midnight. Lows in the lower 70s. Chance of rain 20%. Friday, mostly sunny. Highs in the mid-90s. Friday night, mostly clear. A slight chance of showers and thunderstorms after midnight. Lows in the lower 70s. Chance of rain 20%. Saturday and Saturday night, mostly clear. Highs in the mid-90s. Lows in the mid-70s. Sunday, sunny. A slight chance of showers and thunderstorms in the afternoon. Highs in the mid-90s. Chance of rain 20%. Visit weather.gov/San Angelo, your comprehensive weather information source. Here are the latest West Texas MesoNet observations as of 3:55 p.m. Central Daylight Time. These observations are updated approximately every 10 minutes. Fort Chadbourne 94 degrees. Wind south at 13 miles an hour. Dew point 67 degrees. 24-hour precipitation 76 hundredths of an inch. Northwest San Angelo 95. Wind south at 12 miles an hour. Dew point 72. Heat index 104. San Angelo 94.
Wind south-southwest at 14. Dew point 69. Heat index 100. 97 at wall.

Jacksboro, 1.28. Seymour, 1.04. Aspermont, 0.085. At 4 p.m., at San Angelo, skies were sunny. The temperature was 94 degrees, the dew point 68, and the relative humidity 42%. The wind was south at 15 miles an hour, gusting to 26. The pressure 29.75 inches and steady. At Abilene, skies were mostly sunny. 93 degrees, dew point 73, and relative humidity 52%, with a heat index of 102. Wind south at 13 miles an hour, gusting to 29. Pressure 29.75 inches and falling. At Junction, skies were mostly sunny. 91 degrees, dew point 73, and the relative humidity 55%. Wind south at 13 miles an hour, gusting to 23. Pressure 29.80 inches and falling. And now for other locations across west central Texas. Temperatures were between 91 and 93 degrees. At Sonora, it was sunny. At Brownwood, it was mostly sunny. At San Saba, it was partly sunny. Elsewhere across the Lone Star State, it was sunny, with a temperature of 94 at Amarillo and 98 at Midland. It was mostly sunny, with a temperature of 94 at Lubbock, 90 at Wichita Falls, 97 at El Paso, 90 at Dallas-Fort Worth, and 84 at Brownsville. At San Antonio, it was partly sunny, with a temperature of 88. It was cloudy, with a temperature of 88 at Austin, and 85 at Houston. And again, at San Angelo, skies were sunny. The temperature was 94 degrees. Wind was south at 15 miles an hour, gusting to 26. At 4 p.m., at San Angelo, skies were sunny. The temperature was 94 degrees, the dew point 68, and the relative humidity 42%. The wind was south at 15 miles an hour, gusting to 26. The pressure 29.75 inches and steady. At Abilene, skies were mostly sunny. 93 degrees, dew point 73, and relative humidity 52%, with a heat index of 102. Wind south at 13 miles an hour, gusting to 29. Pressure 29.75 inches and falling. At Junction, skies were mostly sunny. 91 degrees, dew point 73, and the relative humidity 55%. Wind south at 13 miles an hour, gusting to 23. Pressure 29.80 inches and falling. And now for other locations across west central Texas. Temperatures were between 91 and 93 degrees. At Sonora, it was sunny. At Brownwood, it was mostly sunny. At San Saba, it was partly sunny. Elsewhere across the Lone Star State, it was sunny, with a temperature of 94 at Amarillo and 98 at Midland. It was mostly sunny, with a temperature of 94 at Lubbock, 90 at Wichita Falls, 97 at El Paso, 90 at Dallas-Fort Worth, and 84 at Brownsville. At San Antonio, it was partly sunny, with a temperature of 88. It was cloudy, with a temperature of 88 at Austin, and 85 at Houston. And again, at San Angelo, skies were sunny. The temperature was 94 degrees. Wind was south at 15 miles an hour, gusting to 26. And now, here is the National Weather Service forecast for the city of San Angelo and surrounding area tonight, mostly clear. Lows in the lower 70s. South winds 10 to 15 miles an hour with gusts up to 25 miles an hour. Monday, partly cloudy in the morning, then clearing. Highs in the lower 90s. South winds 15 to 20 miles an hour with gusts up to 30 miles an hour. Monday night, mostly clear. Lows in the lower 70s. South winds 10 to 15 miles an hour with gusts up to 25 miles an hour. Tuesday, mostly cloudy in the morning, then clearing. Highs in the lower 90s. South winds 10 to 15 miles an hour with gusts up to 30 miles an hour. Tuesday night, partly cloudy. Lows in the lower 70s. South winds 10 to 15 miles an hour with gusts up to 30 miles an hour.

Wednesday through Thursday, partly cloudy. Highs in the mid-90s. Lows in the lower 70s. Thursday night, partly cloudy. A slight chance of showers and thunderstorms until midnight. Lows in the lower 70s. Chance of rain 20%. Friday, mostly sunny. Highs in the mid-90s. Friday night, mostly clear. A slight chance of showers and thunderstorms after midnight. Lows in the lower 70s. Chance of rain 20%. Saturday and Saturday night, mostly clear. Highs in the mid-90s. Lows in the mid-70s. Sunday, sunny. A slight chance of showers and thunderstorms in the afternoon. Highs in the mid-90s. Chance of rain 20%. Visit weather.gov/San Angelo, your comprehensive weather information source. At 4 p.m., at San Angelo, skies were sunny. The temperature was 94 degrees, the dew point 68, and the relative humidity 42%. The wind was south at 15 miles an hour, gusting to 26. The pressure 29.75 inches and steady. At Abilene, skies were mostly sunny. 93 degrees, dew point 73, and relative humidity 52%, with a heat index of 102. Wind south at 13 miles an hour, gusting to 29. Pressure 29.75 inches and falling. At Junction, skies were mostly sunny. 91 degrees, dew point 73, and the relative humidity 55%. Wind south at 13 miles an hour, gusting to 23. Pressure 29.80 inches and falling. And now for other locations across West Central Texas. Temperatures were between 91 and 93 degrees. At Sonora, it was sunny. At Brownwood, it was mostly sunny. At San Saba, it was partly sunny. Elsewhere across the Lone Star State, it was sunny, with a temperature of 94 at Amarillo and 98 at Midland. It was mostly sunny, with a temperature of 94 at Lubbock, 90 at Wichita Falls, 97 at El Paso, 90 at Dallas-Fort Worth, and 84 at Brownsville. At San Antonio, it was partly sunny, with a temperature of 88. It was cloudy, with a temperature of 88 at Austin, and 85 at Houston. And again, at San Angelo, skies were sunny. The temperature was 94 degrees. Wind was south at 15 miles an hour, gusting to 26. Good afternoon. Today's area averaged minimum 8-inch soil temperature is 77 degrees. Needing those MesoNet numbers? We have the readings at 4:05 p.m. Central Daylight Time right here for you. Fort Chadburn, 94 degrees. Wind south-southwest at 14 miles an hour. Dew point 65 degrees. 24-hour precipitation 76 hundredths of an inch. 96 at northwest San Angelo. Wind south at 12 miles an hour. Dew point 73. Heat index 106. 94 at San Angelo. Wind south at 11. Dew point 68. At Wall, 97. Wind south at 17. Dew point 72. Heat index 105. Mertzon, 95. Wind south-southwest at 15. Dew point 67. Sterling City, 94. Wind south-southeast at 13. Dew point 71. Heat index 101. Turning now to notable MesoNet rainfall accumulations in the past 24 hours. Lakeside 2 Northeast, 1.78 inches. Wichita Falls, 1.63. Jacksboro, 1.2. Seymour, 1.04. Aspermont, 85 hundredths. At 4 p.m., at San Angelo, skies were sunny. The temperature was 94 degrees, the dew point 68, and the relative humidity 42%. The wind was south at 15 miles an hour, gusting to 26. The pressure 29.75 inches and steady. At Abilene, skies were mostly sunny.
93 degrees, dew point 73, and relative humidity 52%, with a heat index of 102. Wind south at 13 miles an hour, gusting to 29. Pressure 29.75 inches and falling. At junction, skies were mostly sunny. 91 degrees, dew point 73, and the relative humidity 55%. Wind south at 13 miles an hour, gusting to 23. Pressure 29.80 inches and falling. And now for other locations across west central Texas. Temperatures were between 91 and 94 degrees. At Sonora, it was sunny. At Brownwood, it was mostly sunny. At San Saba, it was partly sunny. Elsewhere across the Lone Star State, it was sunny, with a temperature of 94 at Amarillo and 98 at Midland. It was mostly sunny, with a temperature of 94 at Lubbock, 90 at Wichita Falls, 97 at El Paso, and 90 at Dallas-Fort Worth. It was partly sunny, with a temperature of 88 at San Antonio and 84 at Brownsville. It was cloudy, with a temperature of 88 at Austin and 85 at Houston. And again, at San Angelo, skies were sunny. The temperature was 94 degrees. Wind was south at 15 miles an hour, gusting to 26. The current time is 4:14 p.m. Central Daylight Time. 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The voice of the National Weather Service. And now, here is the National Weather Service forecast for the city of San Angelo and surrounding area tonight, mostly clear. Lows in the lower 70s. South winds 10 to 15 miles an hour with gusts up to 25 miles an hour. Monday, partly cloudy in the morning, then clearing. Highs in the lower 90s. South winds 15 to 20 miles an hour with gusts up to 30 miles an hour. Monday night, mostly clear. Lows in the lower 70s. South winds 10 to 15 miles an hour with gusts up to 25 miles an hour. Tuesday, mostly cloudy in the morning, then clearing. Highs in the lower 90s. South winds 10 to 15 miles an hour with gusts up to 30 miles an hour. Tuesday night, partly cloudy. Lows in the lower 70s. South winds 10 to 15 miles an hour with gusts up to 30 miles an hour. Wednesday through Thursday, partly cloudy. Highs in the mid-90s. Lows in the lower 70s. Thursday night, partly cloudy. A slight chance of showers and thunderstorms until midnight. Lows in the lower 70s. Chance of rain 20%. Friday, mostly sunny. Highs in the mid-90s. Friday night, mostly clear. A slight chance of showers and thunderstorms after midnight. Lows in the lower 70s. Chance of rain 20%. Saturday and Saturday night, mostly clear. Highs in the mid-90s. Lows in the mid-70s. Sunday, sunny. A slight chance of showers and thunderstorms in the afternoon. Highs in the mid-90s. Chance of rain 20%. 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At 4 p.m., at San Angelo, skies were sunny. The temperature was 94 degrees, the dew point 68, and the relative humidity 42%. The wind was south at 15 miles an hour, gusting to 26. The pressure 29.75 inches and steady. At Abilene, skies were mostly sunny. 93 degrees, dew point 73, and relative humidity 52%, with a heat index of 102. Wind south at 13 miles an hour, gusting to 29. Pressure 29.75 inches and falling. At junction, skies were mostly sunny. 91 degrees, dew point 73, and the relative humidity 55%. Wind south at 13 miles an hour, gusting to 23. Pressure 29.80 inches and falling. And now for other locations across west central Texas. Temperatures were between 91 and 94 degrees. At Sonora, it was sunny. At Brownwood, it was mostly sunny. At San Saba, it was partly sunny.
elsewhere across the Lone Star State. It was sunny, with a temperature of 94 at Amarillo and 98 at Midland. It was mostly sunny, with a temperature of 94 at Lubbock, 90 at Wichita Falls, 97 at El Paso, and 90 at Dallas-Fort Worth. It was partly sunny, with a temperature of 88 at San Antonio and 84 at Brownsville. It was cloudy, with a temperature of 88 at Austin and 85 at Houston. And again, at San Angelo, skies were sunny. The temperature was 94 degrees. Wind was south at 15 miles an hour, gusting to 26. And now, here is the National Weather Service forecast for the city of San Angelo and surrounding area tonight, mostly clear. Lows in the lower 70s. South winds 10 to 15 miles an hour with gusts up to 25 miles an hour. Monday, partly cloudy in the morning, then clearing. Highs in the lower 90s. South winds 15 to 20 miles an hour with gusts up to 30 miles an hour. Monday night, mostly clear. Lows in the lower 70s. South winds 10 to 15 miles an hour with gusts up to 25 miles an hour. Tuesday, mostly cloudy in the morning, then clearing. Highs in the lower 90s. South winds 10 to 15 miles an hour with gusts up to 30 miles an hour. Tuesday night, partly cloudy. Lows in the lower 70s. South winds 10 to 15 miles an hour with gusts up to 30 miles an hour. Wednesday through Thursday, partly cloudy. Highs in the mid-90s. Lows in the lower 70s. Thursday night, partly cloudy. A slight chance of showers and thunderstorms until midnight. Lows in the lower 70s. Chance of rain 20%. Friday, mostly sunny. Highs in the mid-90s. Friday night, mostly clear. A slight chance of showers and thunderstorms after midnight. Lows in the lower 70s. Chance of rain 20%. Saturday and Saturday night, mostly clear. Highs in the mid-90s. Lows in the mid-70s. Sunday, sunny. A slight chance of showers and thunderstorms in the afternoon. Highs in the mid-90s. Chance of rain 20%. Visit weather.gov/San Angelo, your comprehensive weather information source. At 4 p.m., at San Angelo, skies were sunny. The temperature was 94 degrees, the dew point 68, and the relative humidity 42%. The wind was south at 15 miles an hour, gusting to 26. The pressure 29.75 inches and steady. At Abilene, skies were mostly sunny. 93 degrees, dew point 73, and relative humidity 52%, with a heat index of 102. Wind south at 13 miles an hour, gusting to 29. Pressure 29.75 inches and falling. At Junction, skies were mostly sunny. 91 degrees, dew point 73, and the relative humidity 55%. Wind south at 13 miles an hour, gusting to 23. Pressure 29.80 inches and falling. And now for other locations across west central Texas. Temperatures were between 91 and 94 degrees. At Sonora, it was sunny. At Brownwood, it was mostly sunny. At San Saba, it was partly sunny. Elsewhere across the Lone Star State, it was sunny, with a temperature of 94 at Amarillo and 98 at Midland. It was mostly sunny, with a temperature of 94 at Lubbock, 90 at Wichita Falls, 97 at El Paso, and 90 at Dallas-Fort Worth. It was partly sunny, with a temperature of 88 at San Antonio and 84 at Brownsville. It was cloudy, with a temperature of 88 at Austin and 85 at Houston. And again, at San Angelo, skies were sunny. The temperature was 94 degrees. Wind was south at 15 miles an hour, gusting to 26. And now, here is the National Weather Service forecast for the city of San Angelo and surrounding area tonight, mostly clear. Lows in the lower 70s. South winds 10 to 15 miles an hour with gusts up to 25 miles an hour. Monday, partly cloudy in the morning, then clearing. Highs in the lower 90s.
south winds 15 to 20 miles an hour with gusts up to 30 miles an hour. Monday night, mostly clear. Lows in the lower 70s. South winds 10 to 15 miles an hour with gusts up to 25 miles an hour. Tuesday, mostly cloudy in the morning, then clearing. Highs in the lower 90s. South winds 10 to 15 miles an hour with gusts up to 30 miles an hour. Tuesday night, partly cloudy. Lows in the lower 70s. South winds 10 to 15 miles an hour with gusts up to 30 miles an hour. Wednesday through Thursday, partly cloudy. Highs in the mid-90s. Lows in the lower 70s. Thursday night, partly cloudy. A slight chance of showers and thunderstorms until midnight. Lows in the lower 70s. Chance of rain 20%. Friday, mostly sunny. Highs in the mid-90s. Friday night, mostly clear. A slight chance of showers and thunderstorms after midnight. Lows in the lower 70s. Chance of rain 20%. Saturday and Saturday night, mostly clear. Highs in the mid-90s. Lows in the mid-70s. Sunday, sunny. A slight chance of showers and thunderstorms in the afternoon. Highs in the mid-90s. Chance of rain 20%. Visit weather.gov/San Angelo, your comprehensive weather information source. From the Big Bend, the Panhandle, and Western Mountains to the Hill Country, here are the 4:15 p.m. Central Daylight Time West Texas MesoNet observations. Looking at Fort Chadbourne, 95 degrees. Wind south at 11 miles an hour. Dew point 68 degrees. Heat index 100. 24-hour precipitation 76 hundredths of an inch. Northwest San Angelo 95. Wind south-southwest at 15 miles an hour. Dew point 71. Heat index 104. 95 at San Angelo. Wind south at 14. Dew point 68. Heat index 100. Wall 97. Wind south at 18. Dew point 71. Heat index 105. 94 at Mertzon. Wind south-southwest at 15. Dew point 66. 93 at Sterling City. Wind south-southeast at 13. Dew point 71. Heat index 100. Wondering about rainfall? Here are notable MesoNet rainfall accumulations in the past 24 hours. Lakeside 2 Northeast, 1.78 inches. Wichita Falls, 1.62. Jacksboro, 1.2. Seymour, 1.04. Aspermont, 85 hundredths. At 4 p.m., at San Angelo, skies were sunny. The temperature was 94 degrees, the dew point 68, and the relative humidity 42%. The wind was south at 15 miles an hour, gusting to 26. The pressure 29.75 inches and steady. At Abilene, skies were mostly sunny. 93 degrees, dew point 73, and relative humidity 52%, with heat index of 102. Wind south at 13 miles an hour, gusting to 29. Pressure 29.75 inches and falling. At Junction, skies were mostly sunny. 91 degrees, dew point 73, and the relative humidity 55%. Wind south at 13 miles an hour, gusting to 23. Pressure 29.80 inches and falling. And now for other locations across west central Texas. Temperatures were between 91 and 94 degrees. At Sonora, it was sunny. At Brownwood, it was mostly sunny. At San Saba, it was partly sunny. Elsewhere across the Lone Star State, it was sunny, with a temperature of 94 at Amarillo and 98 at Midland. It was mostly sunny, with a temperature of 94 at Lubbock, 90 at Wichita Falls, 97 at El Paso, and 90 at Dallas-Fort Worth. It was partly sunny, with a temperature of 88 at San Antonio and 84 at Brownsville. It was cloudy, with a temperature of 88 at Austin and 85 at Houston. And again, at San Angelo,
skies were sunny. The temperature was 94 degrees. Wind was south at 15 miles an hour, gusting to 26. And now, here is the National Weather Service forecast for the city of San Angelo and surrounding area tonight, mostly clear. Lows in the lower 70s. South winds 10 to 15 miles an hour with gusts up to 25 miles an hour. Monday, partly cloudy in the morning, then clearing. Highs in the lower 90s. South winds 15 to 20 miles an hour with gusts up to 30 miles an hour. Monday night, mostly clear. Lows in the lower 70s. South winds 10 to 15 miles an hour with gusts up to 25 miles an hour. Tuesday, mostly cloudy in the morning, then clearing. Highs in the lower 90s. South winds 10 to 15 miles an hour with gusts up to 30 miles an hour. Tuesday night, partly cloudy. Lows in the lower 70s. South winds 10 to 15 miles an hour with gusts up to 30 miles an hour. Wednesday through Thursday, partly cloudy. Highs in the mid-90s. Lows in the lower 70s. Thursday night, partly cloudy. A slight chance of showers and thunderstorms until midnight. Lows in the lower 70s. Chance of rain 20%. Friday, mostly sunny. Highs in the mid-90s. Friday night, mostly clear. A slight chance of showers and thunderstorms after midnight. Lows in the lower 70s. Chance of rain 20%. Saturday and Saturday night, mostly clear. Highs in the mid-90s. Lows in the mid-70s. Sunday, sunny. A slight chance of showers and thunderstorms in the afternoon. Highs in the mid-90s. Chance of rain 20%. 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At 4 p.m., at San Angelo, skies were sunny. The temperature was 94 degrees, the dew point 68, and the relative humidity 42%. The wind was south at 15 miles an hour, gusting to 26. The pressure 29.75 inches and steady. At Abilene, skies were mostly sunny. 93 degrees, dew point 73, and relative humidity 52%, with a heat index of 102. Wind south at 13 miles an hour, gusting to 29. Pressure 29.75 inches and falling. At Junction, skies were mostly sunny. 91 degrees, dew point 73, and the relative humidity 55%. Wind south at 13 miles an hour, gusting to 23. Pressure 29.80 inches and falling. And now for other locations across west central Texas. Temperatures were between 91 and 94 degrees. At Sonora, it was sunny. At Brownwood, it was mostly sunny. At San Saba, it was partly sunny. Elsewhere across the Lone Star State, it was sunny, with a temperature of 94 at Amarillo and 98 at Midland. It was mostly sunny, with a temperature of 94 at Lubbock, 90 at Wichita Falls, 97 at El Paso, and 90 at Dallas-Fort Worth. It was partly sunny, with a temperature of 88 at San Antonio, and 84 at Brownsville. It was cloudy, with a temperature of 88 at Austin, and 85 at Houston. And again, at San Angelo, skies were sunny. The temperature was 94 degrees. Wind was south at 15 miles an hour, gusting to 26. And now, here is the National Weather Service forecast for the city of San Angelo and surrounding area tonight, mostly clear. Lows in the lower 70s. South winds 10 to 15 miles an hour with gusts up to 25 miles an hour. Monday, partly cloudy in the morning, then clearing. Highs in the lower 90s. South winds 15 to 20 miles an hour with gusts up to 30 miles an hour. Monday night, mostly clear. Lows in the lower 70s. South winds 10 to 15 miles an hour with gusts up to 25 miles an hour. Tuesday, mostly cloudy in the morning, then clearing. Highs in the lower 90s. South winds 10 to 15 miles an hour with gusts up to 30 miles an hour. Tuesday night, partly cloudy.
lows in the lower 70s. South winds 10 to 15 miles an hour with gusts up to 30 miles an hour. Wednesday through Thursday, partly cloudy. Highs in the mid-90s. Lows in the lower 70s. Thursday night, partly cloudy. A slight chance of showers and thunderstorms until midnight. Lows in the lower 70s. Chance of rain 20%. Friday, mostly sunny. Highs in the mid-90s. Friday night, mostly clear. A slight chance of showers and thunderstorms after midnight. Lows in the lower 70s. Chance of rain 20%. Saturday and Saturday night, mostly clear. Highs in the mid-90s. Lows in the mid-70s. Sunday, sunny. A slight chance of showers and thunderstorms in the afternoon. Highs in the mid-90s. Chance of rain 20%. Visit weather.gov/San Angelo, your comprehensive weather information source. Here are the latest West Texas MesoNet observations as of 4:25 p.m. Central Daylight Time. Looking at Fort Chadbourne, 94 degrees. Wind south at 11 miles an hour. Dew point 68 degrees. 24-hour precipitation 76 hundredths of an inch. At Northwest San Angelo, 96. Wind south at 13 miles an hour. Dew point 72. Heat index 105. At San Angelo, 95. Wind south-southwest at 15. Dew point 68. Heat index 100. 96 at Wall. Wind south-southwest at 22. Dew point 70. Heat index 103. Mertzen 96. Wind south-southwest at 16. Dew point 68. Heat index 101. 93 at Sterling City. Wind south-southeast at 13. Dew point 71. Heat index 100. And now, notable MesoNet rainfall accumulations in the past 24 hours. Lakeside 2 Northeast, 1.78 inches. Wichita Falls, 1.62. Jacksboro, 1.2. Seymour, 1.04. Aspermont, 85 hundredths. At 4 p.m., at San Angelo, skies were sunny. The temperature was 94 degrees, the dew point 68, and the relative humidity 42%. The wind was out at 15 miles an hour, gusting to 26. The pressure 29.75 inches and steady. At Abilene, skies were mostly sunny. 93 degrees, dew point 73, and relative humidity 52%, with a heat index of 102. Wind south at 13 miles an hour, gusting to 29. Pressure 29.75 inches and falling. At Junction, skies were mostly sunny. 91 degrees, dew point 73, and the relative humidity 55%. Wind south at 13 miles an hour, gusting to 23. Pressure 29.80 inches and falling. And now for other locations across West Central Texas. Temperatures were between 91 and 94 degrees. At Sonora, it was sunny. At Brownwood, it was mostly sunny. At San Saba, it was partly sunny. Elsewhere across the Lone Star State, it was sunny, with a temperature of 94 at Amarillo and 98 at Midland. It was mostly sunny, with a temperature of 94 at Lubbock, 90 at Wichita Falls, 97 at El Paso, and 90 at Dallas-Fort Worth. It was partly sunny, with a temperature of 88 at San Antonio and 84 at Brownsville. It was cloudy, with a temperature of 88 at Austin and 85 at Houston. And again, at San Angelo, skies were sunny. The temperature was 94 degrees. Wind was south at 15 miles an hour, gusting to 26. And now, here is the National Weather Service forecast for the city of San Angelo and surrounding area tonight, mostly clear. Lows in the lower 70s. South winds 10 to 15 miles an hour with gusts up to 25 miles an hour. Monday, partly cloudy in the morning, then clearing. Highs in the lower 90s.
south winds 15 to 20 miles an hour with gusts up to 30 miles an hour. Monday night, mostly clear. Lows in the lower 70s. South winds 10 to 15 miles an hour with gusts up to 25 miles an hour. Tuesday, mostly cloudy in the morning, then clearing. Highs in the lower 90s. South winds 10 to 15 miles an hour with gusts up to 30 miles an hour. Tuesday night, partly cloudy. Lows in the lower 70s. South winds 10 to 15 miles an hour with gusts up to 30 miles an hour. Wednesday through Thursday, partly cloudy. Highs in the mid-90s. Lows in the lower 70s. Thursday night, partly cloudy. A slight chance of showers and thunderstorms until midnight. Lows in the lower 70s. Chance of rain 20%. Friday, mostly sunny. Highs in the mid-90s. Friday night, mostly clear. A slight chance of showers and thunderstorms after midnight. Lows in the lower 70s. Chance of rain 20%. Saturday and Saturday night, mostly clear. Highs in the mid-90s. Lows in the mid-70s. Sunday, sunny. A slight chance of showers and thunderstorms in the afternoon. Highs in the mid-90s. Chance of rain 20%. 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At 4 p.m., at San Angelo, skies were sunny. The temperature was 94 degrees, the dew point 68, and the relative humidity 42%. The wind was south at 15 miles an hour, gusting to 26. The pressure 29.75 inches and steady. At Abilene, skies were mostly sunny. 93 degrees, dew point 73, and relative humidity 52%, with heat index of 102. Wind south at 13 miles an hour, gusting to 29. Pressure 29.75 inches and falling. At Junction, skies were mostly sunny. 91 degrees, dew point 73, and the relative humidity 55%. Wind south at 13 miles an hour, gusting to 23. Pressure 29.80 inches and falling. And now for other locations across West Central Texas. Temperatures were between 91 and 94 degrees. At Sonora, it was sunny. At Brownwood, it was mostly sunny. At San Saba, it was partly sunny. Elsewhere across the Lone Star State, it was sunny, with a temperature of 94 at Amarillo and 98 at Midland. It was mostly sunny, with a temperature of 94 at Lubbock, 90 at Wichita Falls, 97 at El Paso, and 90 at Dallas-Fort Worth. It was partly sunny, with a temperature of 88 at San Antonio and 84 at Brownsville. It was cloudy, with a temperature of 88 at Austin and 85 at Houston. And again, at San Angelo, skies were sunny. The temperature was 94 degrees. Wind was south at 15 miles an hour, gusting to 26. And now, here is the National Weather Service forecast for the city of San Angelo and surrounding area tonight, mostly clear. Lows in the lower 70s. South winds 10 to 15 miles an hour with gusts up to 25 miles an hour. Monday, partly cloudy in the morning, then clearing. Highs in the lower 90s. South winds 15 to 20 miles an hour with gusts up to 30 miles an hour. Monday night, mostly clear. Lows in the lower 70s. South winds 10 to 15 miles an hour with gusts up to 25 miles an hour. Tuesday, mostly cloudy in the morning, then clearing. Highs in the lower 90s. South winds 10 to 15 miles an hour with gusts up to 30 miles an hour. Tuesday night, partly cloudy. Lows in the lower 70s. South winds 10 to 15 miles an hour with gusts up to 30 miles an hour. Wednesday through Thursday, partly cloudy. Highs in the mid-90s. Lows in the lower 70s. Thursday night, partly cloudy. A slight chance of showers and thunderstorms until midnight. Lows in the lower 70s. Chance of rain 20%. Friday, mostly sunny. Highs in the mid-90s. Friday night, mostly clear.
A slight chance of showers and thunderstorms after midnight. Lows in the lower 70s. Chance of rain 20%. Saturday and Saturday night, mostly clear. Highs in the mid-90s. Lows in the mid-70s. Sunday, sunny. A slight chance of showers and thunderstorms in the afternoon. Highs in the mid-90s. Chance of rain 20%. 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We have the readings at 4:35 p.m. Central Daylight Time right here for you. At Fort Chadbourne, 95 degrees. Wind south at 16 miles an hour. Dew point 67 degrees. 24-hour precipitation 0.76 of an inch. At Northwest San Angelo, 96. Wind south-southeast at 10 miles an hour. Dew point 72. Heat index 104. San Angelo, 95. Wind south-southwest at 9. Dew point 68. Heat index 100. At Wall, 97. Wind south at 19. Dew point 70. Heat index 103. 94 at Mertzen. Wind south at 17. Dew point 67. Sterling City, 94. Wind south at 14. Dew point 71. Heat index 101. Wondering about rainfall? Here are notable MesoNet rainfall accumulations in the past 24 hours. Lakeside 2 Northeast, 1.78 inches. Wichita Falls, 1.62. Jacksboro, 1.19. Seymour, 1.04. Aspermont, 85 hundredths. The current time is 4:45 p.m. Central Daylight Time. 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The voice of the National Weather Service. At 4 p.m., at San Angelo, skies were sunny. The temperature was 94 degrees, the dew point 68, and the relative humidity 42%. The wind was south at 15 miles an hour, gusting to 26. The pressure 29.75 inches and steady. At Abilene, skies were mostly sunny. 93 degrees, dew point 73, and relative humidity 52%, with a heat index of 102. Wind south at 13 miles an hour, gusting to 29. Pressure 29.75 inches and falling. At Junction, skies were mostly sunny. 91 degrees, dew point 73, and the relative humidity 55%. Wind south at 13 miles an hour, gusting to 23. Pressure 29.80 inches and falling. And now for other locations across west central Texas. Temperatures were between 91 and 94 degrees. At Sonora, it was sunny. At Brownwood, it was mostly sunny. At San Saba, it was partly sunny. Elsewhere across the Lone Star State, it was sunny, with a temperature of 94 at Amarillo and 98 at Midland. It was mostly sunny, with a temperature of 94 at Lubbock, 90 at Wichita Falls, 97 at El Paso, and 90 at Dallas-Fort Worth. It was partly sunny, with a temperature of 88 at San Antonio and 84 at Brownsville. It was cloudy, with a temperature of 88 at Austin and 85 at Houston. And again, at San Angelo, skies were sunny. The temperature was 94 degrees. Wind was south at 15 miles an hour, gusting to 26. And now, here is the National Weather Service forecast for the city of San Angelo and surrounding area tonight, mostly clear. Lows in the lower 70s. South winds 10 to 15 miles an hour with gusts up to 25 miles an hour. Monday, partly cloudy in the morning, then clearing. Highs in the lower 90s. South winds 15 to 20 miles an hour with gusts up to 30 miles an hour. Monday night, mostly clear. Lows in the lower 70s. South winds 10 to 15 miles an hour with gusts up to 25 miles an hour. Tuesday, mostly cloudy in the morning, then clearing. Highs in the lower 90s.
south winds 10 to 15 miles an hour with gusts up to 30 miles an hour. Tuesday night, partly cloudy. Lows in the lower 70s. South winds 10 to 15 miles an hour with gusts up to 30 miles an hour. Wednesday through Thursday, partly cloudy. Highs in the mid-90s. Lows in the lower 70s. Thursday night, partly cloudy. A slight chance of showers and thunderstorms until midnight. Lows in the lower 70s. Chance of rain 20%. Friday, mostly sunny. Highs in the mid-90s. Friday night, mostly clear. A slight chance of showers and thunderstorms after midnight. Lows in the lower 70s. Chance of rain 20%. Saturday and Saturday night, mostly clear. Highs in the mid-90s. Lows in the mid-70s. Sunday, sunny. A slight chance of showers and thunderstorms in the afternoon. Highs in the mid-90s. Chance of rain 20%. 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At 4 p.m., at San Angelo, skies were sunny. The temperature was 94 degrees, the dew point 68, and the relative humidity 42%. The wind was south at 15 miles an hour, gusting to 26. The pressure 29.75 inches and steady. At Abilene, skies were mostly sunny. 93 degrees, dew point 73, and relative humidity 52%, with a heat index of 102. Wind south at 13 miles an hour, gusting to 29. Pressure 29.75 inches and falling. At Junction, skies were mostly sunny. 91 degrees, dew point 73, and the relative humidity 55%. Wind south at 13 miles an hour, gusting to 23. Pressure 29.80 inches and falling. And now for other locations across West Central Texas. Temperatures were between 91 and 94 degrees. At Sonora, it was sunny. At Brownwood, it was mostly sunny. At San Saba, it was partly sunny. Elsewhere across the Lone Star State, it was sunny, with a temperature of 94 at Amarillo and 98 at Midland. It was mostly sunny, with a temperature of 94 at Lubbock, 90 at Wichita Falls, 97 at El Paso, and 90 at Dallas-Fort Worth. It was partly sunny, with a temperature of 88 at San Antonio and 84 at Brownsville. It was cloudy, with a temperature of 88 at Austin and 85 at Houston. And again, at San Angelo, skies were sunny. The temperature was 94 degrees. Wind was south at 15 miles an hour, gusting to 26. And now, here is the National Weather Service forecast for the city of San Angelo and surrounding area tonight, mostly clear. Lows in the lower 70s. South winds 10 to 15 miles an hour with gusts up to 25 miles an hour. Monday, partly cloudy in the morning, then clearing. Highs in the lower 90s. South winds 15 to 20 miles an hour with gusts up to 30 miles an hour. Monday night, mostly clear. Lows in the lower 70s. South winds 10 to 15 miles an hour with gusts up to 25 miles an hour. Tuesday, mostly cloudy in the morning, then clearing. Highs in the lower 90s. South winds 10 to 15 miles an hour with gusts up to 30 miles an hour. Tuesday night, partly cloudy. Lows in the lower 70s. South winds 10 to 15 miles an hour with gusts up to 30 miles an hour. Wednesday through Thursday, partly cloudy. Highs in the mid-90s. Lows in the lower 70s. Thursday night, partly cloudy. A slight chance of showers and thunderstorms until midnight. Lows in the lower 70s. Chance of rain 20%. Friday, mostly sunny. Highs in the mid-90s. Friday night, mostly clear. A slight chance of showers and thunderstorms after midnight. Lows in the lower 70s. Chance of rain 20%. Saturday and Saturday night, mostly clear. Highs in the mid-90s. Lows in the mid-70s. Sunday, sunny.
a slight chance of showers and thunderstorms in the afternoon. Highs in the mid-90s. Chance of rain 20%. Visit weather.gov/San Angelo, your comprehensive weather information source. The 4:45 p.m. Central Daylight Time West Texas MesoNet observations. At Fort Chadburn, 94 degrees. Wind south-southwest at 12 miles an hour. Dew point 68 degrees. 24-hour precipitation 76 hundredths of an inch. Northwest San Angelo 96. Wind south at 13 miles an hour. Dew point 71. Heat index 104. 95 at San Angelo. Wind south-southwest at 13. Dew point 67. Heat index 100. 96 at Wall. Wind south at 17. Dew point 70. Heat index 104. 95 at Mertzon. Wind south at 16. Dew point 68. 93 at Sterling City. Wind south-southeast at 11. Dew point 70. Turning now to notable MesoNet rainfall accumulations in the past 24 hours. Lakeside 2 Northeast, 1.78 inches. Wichita Falls, 1.62. Jacksboro, 1.18. Seymour, 1.04. Aspermont, 85 hundredths. At 4 p.m., at San Angelo, skies were sunny. The temperature was 94 degrees, the dew point 68, and the relative humidity 42%. The wind was south at 15 miles an hour, gusting to 26. The pressure 29.75 inches and steady. At Abilene, skies were mostly sunny. 93 degrees, dew point 73, and relative humidity 52%, with a heat index of 102. Wind south at 13 miles an hour, gusting to 29. Pressure 29.75 inches and falling. At Junction, skies were mostly sunny. 91 degrees, dew point 73, and the relative humidity 55%. Wind south at 13 miles an hour, gusting to 23. Pressure 29.80 inches and falling. And now for other locations across west central Texas. Temperatures were between 91 and 94 degrees. At Sonora, it was sunny. At Brownwood, it was mostly sunny. At San Saba, it was partly sunny. Elsewhere across the Lone Star State, it was sunny, with a temperature of 94 at Amarillo and 98 at Midland. It was mostly sunny, with a temperature of 94 at Lubbock, 90 at Wichita Falls, 97 at El Paso, and 90 at Dallas-Fort Worth. It was partly sunny, with a temperature of 88 at San Antonio and 84 at Brownsville. It was cloudy, with a temperature of 88 at Austin and 85 at Houston. And again, at San Angelo, skies were sunny. The temperature was 94 degrees. Wind was south at 15 miles an hour, gusting to 26. And now, here is the National Weather Service forecast for the city of San Angelo and surrounding area tonight, mostly clear. Lows in the lower 70s. South winds 10 to 15 miles an hour with gusts up to 25 miles an hour. Monday, partly cloudy in the morning, then clearing. Highs in the lower 90s. South winds 15 to 20 miles an hour with gusts up to 30 miles an hour. Monday night, mostly clear. Lows in the lower 70s. South winds 10 to 15 miles an hour with gusts up to 25 miles an hour. Tuesday, mostly cloudy in the morning, then clearing. Highs in the lower 90s. South winds 10 to 15 miles an hour with gusts up to 30 miles an hour. Tuesday night, partly cloudy. Lows in the lower 70s. South winds 10 to 15 miles an hour with gusts up to 30 miles an hour. Wednesday through Thursday, partly cloudy. Highs in the mid-90s. Lows in the lower 70s. Thursday night, partly cloudy. A slight chance of showers and thunderstorms until midnight. Lows in the lower 70s. Chance of rain 20%. Friday, mostly sunny. Highs in the mid-90s.
Friday night, mostly clear. A slight chance of showers and thunderstorms after midnight. Lows in the lower 70s. Chance of rain 20%. Saturday and Saturday night, mostly clear. Highs in the mid-90s. Lows in the mid-70s. Sunday, sunny. A slight chance of showers and thunderstorms in the afternoon. Highs in the mid-90s. Chance of rain 20%. Visit weather.gov/San Angelo, your comprehensive weather information source. At 4 p.m., at San Angelo, skies were sunny. The temperature was 94 degrees, the dew point 68, and the relative humidity 42%. The wind was out at 15 miles an hour, gusting to 26. The pressure 29.75 inches and steady. At Abilene, skies were mostly sunny. 93 degrees, dew point 73, and relative humidity 52%, with a heat index of 102. Wind south at 13 miles an hour, gusting to 29. Pressure 29.75 inches and falling. At Junction, skies were mostly sunny. 91 degrees, dew point 73, and the relative humidity 55%. Wind south at 13 miles an hour, gusting to 23. Pressure 29.80 inches and falling. And now for other locations across West Central Texas. Temperatures were between 91 and 94 degrees. At Sonora, it was sunny. At Brownwood, it was mostly sunny. At San Saba, it was partly sunny. Elsewhere across the Lone Star State, it was sunny, with a temperature of 94 at Amarillo, and 98 at Midland. It was mostly sunny, with a temperature of 94 at Lubbock, 90 at Wichita Falls, 97 at El Paso, and 90 at Dallas-Fort Worth. It was partly sunny, with a temperature of 88 at San Antonio, and 84 at Brownsville. It was cloudy, with a temperature of 88 at Austin, and 85 at Houston. And again, at San Angelo, skies were sunny. The temperature was 94 degrees. Wind was out at 15 miles an hour, gusting to 26. At 5 p.m., at San Angelo, skies were sunny. The temperature was 96 degrees, the dew point 68, and the relative humidity 39%, producing a heat index of 101. The wind was out at 17 miles an hour, gusting to 25. The pressure 29.75 inches and steady. At Abilene, skies were sunny. 94 degrees, dew point 73, and relative humidity 50%, with a heat index of 103. Wind south at 21 miles an hour, gusting to 32. Pressure 29.73 inches and falling. At Junction, skies were mostly sunny. 92 degrees, dew point 73, and the relative humidity 53%, producing a heat index of 100. Wind south at 13 miles an hour, gusting to 23. Pressure 29.80 inches and steady. And now for other locations across West Central Texas. Temperatures were between 92 and 95 degrees. At Sonora, it was sunny. At Brownwood, it was mostly sunny. At San Saba, it was partly sunny. Elsewhere across the Lone Star State, it was sunny, with a temperature of 95 at Amarillo, and 97 at Midland. It was mostly sunny, with a temperature of 95 at Lubbock, 93 at Wichita Falls, 99 at El Paso, and 93 at Dallas-Fort Worth. It was partly sunny, with a temperature of 89 at San Antonio, and 84 at Brownsville. It was cloudy, with a temperature of 90 at Austin, and 84 at Houston. And again, at San Angelo, skies were sunny. The temperature was 96 degrees with a heat index of 101. Wind was south at 17 miles an hour, gusting to 25. And now, here is the National Weather Service forecast for the city of San Angelo and surrounding area tonight, mostly clear. Lows in the lower 70s. South winds 10 to 15 miles an hour with gusts up to 25 miles an hour. Monday, partly cloudy in the morning, then clearing. Highs in the lower 90s.
south winds 15 to 20 miles an hour with gusts up to 30 miles an hour. Monday night, mostly clear. Lows in the lower 70s. South winds 10 to 15 miles an hour with gusts up to 25 miles an hour. Tuesday, mostly cloudy in the morning.

Friday, mostly sunny. Highs in the mid-90s. Friday night, mostly clear. A slight chance of showers and thunderstorms after midnight. Lows in the lower 70s. Chance of rain 20%. Saturday and Saturday night, mostly clear. Highs in the mid-90s. Lows in the mid-70s. Sunday, sunny. A slight chance of showers and thunderstorms in the afternoon. Highs in the mid-90s. Chance of rain 20%. Visit weather.gov/San Angelo, your comprehensive weather information source. Celebrating 182 stations across the region, the latest West Texas MesoNet observations as of 4:55 p.m. Central Daylight Time follow. At Fort Chadburn, 94 degrees. Wind south at 14 miles an hour, gusting to 24. Dew point 68 degrees. 24-hour precipitation 21/100 of an inch. At Northwest San Angelo, 96. Wind south at 12 miles an hour. Dew point 72. Heat index 104. San Angelo, 94. Wind south-southwest at 11. Dew point 68. Heat index 100. 97 at Wall. Wind south at 16. Dew point 70. Heat index 103. 95 at Mertzon. Wind south-southwest at 14. Dew point 67. 94 at Sterling City. Wind south at 14. Dew point 69. Heat index 100. And now, notable MesoNet rainfall accumulations in the past 24 hours. Lakeside 2 Northeast, 1.78 inches. Wichita Falls, 1.62. Jacksboro, 1.17. Seymour, 1.04. Aspermont, 85 hundredths. At 5 p.m., at San Angelo, skies were sunny. The temperature was 96 degrees, the dew point 68, and the relative humidity 39%, producing a heat index of 101. The wind was south at 17 miles an hour, gusting to 25. The pressure 29.75 inches and steady. At Abilene, skies were sunny. 94 degrees, dew point 73, and relative humidity 50%, with a heat index of 103. Wind south at 21 miles an hour, gusting to 32. Pressure 29.73 inches and falling. At Junction, skies were mostly sunny. 92 degrees, dew point 73, and the relative humidity 53%, producing a heat index of 100. Wind south at 13 miles an hour, gusting to 23. Pressure 29.80 inches and steady. And now for other locations across West Central Texas. Temperatures were between 92 and 95 degrees. At Sonora, it was sunny. At Brownwood, it was mostly sunny. At San Saba, it was partly sunny. Elsewhere across the Lone Star State, it was sunny, with a temperature of 95 at Amarillo, and 97 at Midland. It was mostly sunny, with a temperature of 95 at Lubbock, 93 at Wichita Falls, 99 at El Paso, and 93 at Dallas-Fort Worth. It was partly sunny, with a temperature of 89 at San Antonio, and 84 at Brownsville. It was cloudy, with a temperature of 90 at Austin, and 84 at Houston. And again, at San Angelo, skies were sunny. The temperature was 96 degrees with a heat index of 101. Wind was south at 17 miles an hour, gusting to 25. And now, here is the National Weather Service forecast for the city of San Angelo and surrounding area tonight, mostly clear. Lows in the lower 70s. South winds 10 to 15 miles an hour with gusts up to 25 miles an hour. Monday, partly cloudy in the morning, then clearing. Highs in the lower 90s. South winds 15 to 20 miles an hour with gusts up to 30 miles an hour. Monday night, mostly clear. Lows in the lower 70s. South winds 10 to 15 miles an hour with gusts up to 25 miles an hour. Tuesday, mostly cloudy in the morning, then clearing. Highs in the lower 90s.

south winds 10 to 15 miles an hour with gusts up to 30 miles an hour. Tuesday night, partly cloudy. Lows in the lower 70s. South winds 10 to 15 miles an hour with gusts up to 30 miles an hour. Wednesday through Thursday, partly cloudy. Highs in the mid-90s. Lows in the lower 70s. Thursday night, partly cloudy. A slight chance of showers and thunderstorms until midnight. Lows in the lower 70s. Chance of rain 20%. Friday, mostly sunny. Highs in the mid-90s. Friday night, mostly clear. A slight chance of showers and thunderstorms after midnight. Lows in the lower 70s. Chance of rain 20%. Saturday and Saturday night, mostly clear. Highs in the mid-90s. Lows in the mid-70s. Sunday, sunny. A slight chance of showers and thunderstorms in the afternoon. Highs in the mid-90s. Chance of rain 20%. 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At 5 p.m., at San Angelo, skies were sunny. The temperature was 96 degrees, the dew point 68, and the relative humidity 39%, producing a heat index of 101. The wind was south at 17 miles an hour, gusting to 25. The pressure 29.75 inches and steady. At Abilene, skies were sunny. 94 degrees, dew point 73, and relative humidity 50%, with a heat index of 103. Wind south at 21 miles an hour, gusting to 32. Pressure 29.73 inches and falling. At Junction, skies were mostly sunny. 92 degrees, dew point 73, and the relative humidity 53%, producing a heat index of 100. Wind south at 13 miles an hour, gusting to 23. Pressure 29.80 inches and steady. And now for other locations across west central Texas. Temperatures were between 92 and 95 degrees. At Sonora, it was sunny. At Brownwood, it was mostly sunny. At San Saba, it was partly sunny. Elsewhere across the Lone Star State, it was sunny, with a temperature of 95 at Amarillo, and 97 at Midland. It was mostly sunny, with a temperature of 95 at Lubbock, 93 at Wichita Falls, 99 at El Paso, and 93 at Dallas-Fort Worth. It was partly sunny, with a temperature of 89 at San Antonio, and 84 at Brownsville. It was cloudy, with a temperature of 90 at Austin, and 84 at Houston. And again, at San Angelo, skies were sunny. The temperature was 96 degrees with a heat index of 101. Wind was south at 17 miles an hour, gusting to 25. Good afternoon. Today's area averaged minimum 8-inch soil temperature is 77 degrees. A look at the 5:05 p.m. Central Daylight Time West Texas MesoNet observations. 94 degrees at Fort Chadbourne. Wind south-southwest at 15 miles an hour. Dew point 67 degrees. 24-hour precipitation 1/100th of an inch. 96 at northwest San Angelo. Wind south-southeast at 16 miles an hour. Dew point 72. Heat index 106. San Angelo 95. Wind south-southwest at 16. Dew point 67. 97 at Wall. Wind south at 18. Dew point 71. Heat index 105. At Merton, 95. Wind south southwest at 12. Dew point 67. 94 at Sterling City. Wind south at 11. Dew point 71. Heat index 102. Wondering about rainfall? Here are notable MesoNet rainfall accumulations in the past 24 hours. Lakeside 2 Northeast, 1.78 inches. Wichita Falls, 1.62. Jacksboro, 1.17. Seymour, 1.04. Aspermont, 85 hundredths. At 5 p.m., at San Angelo, skies were sunny.
The temperature was 96 degrees, the dew point 68, and the relative humidity 39%, producing a heat index of 101. The wind was south at 17 miles an hour, gusting to 25. The pressure 29.75 inches and steady. At Abilene, skies were sunny. 94 degrees, dew point 73, and relative humidity 50%, with a heat index of 103. Wind south at 21 miles an hour, gusting to 32. Pressure 29.73 inches and falling. At Junction, skies were mostly sunny. 92 degrees, dew point 73, and the relative humidity 53%, producing a heat index of 100. Wind south at 13 miles an hour, gusting to 23. Pressure 29.80 inches and steady. And now for other locations across west central Texas. Temperatures were between 92 and 95 degrees. At Sonora, it was sunny. At Brownwood, it was mostly sunny. At San Saba, it was partly sunny. Elsewhere across the Lone Star State, it was sunny, with a temperature of 95 at Amarillo, 93 at Wichita Falls, and 97 at Midland. It was mostly sunny, with a temperature of 95 at Lubbock, 99 at El Paso, and 93 at Dallas-Fort Worth. It was partly sunny, with a temperature of 89 at San Antonio, and 84 at Brownsville. It was cloudy, with a temperature of 90 at Austin, and 84 at Houston. And again, at San Angelo, skies were sunny. The temperature was 96 degrees with a heat index of 101. Wind was south at 17 miles an hour, gusting to 25. The current time is 5:15 p.m. Central Daylight Time. 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The voice of the National Weather Service. And now, here is the National Weather Service forecast for the city of San Angelo and surrounding area tonight, mostly clear. Lows in the lower 70s. South winds 10 to 15 miles an hour with gusts up to 25 miles an hour. Monday, partly cloudy in the morning, then clearing. Highs in the lower 90s. South winds 15 to 20 miles an hour with gusts up to 30 miles an hour. Monday night, mostly clear. Lows in the lower 70s. South winds 10 to 15 miles an hour with gusts up to 25 miles an hour. Tuesday, mostly cloudy in the morning, then clearing. Highs in the lower 90s. South winds 10 to 15 miles an hour with gusts up to 30 miles an hour. Tuesday night, partly cloudy. Lows in the lower 70s. South winds 10 to 15 miles an hour with gusts up to 30 miles an hour. Wednesday through Thursday, partly cloudy. Highs in the mid-90s. Lows in the lower 70s. Thursday night, partly cloudy. A slight chance of showers and thunderstorms until midnight. Lows in the lower 70s. Chance of rain 20%. Friday, mostly sunny. Highs in the mid-90s. Friday night, mostly clear. A slight chance of showers and thunderstorms after midnight. Lows in the lower 70s. Chance of rain 20%. Saturday and Saturday night, mostly clear. Highs in the mid-90s. Lows in the mid-70s. Sunday, sunny. A slight chance of showers and thunderstorms in the afternoon. Highs in the mid-90s. Chance of rain 20%. Visit weather.gov/San Angelo, your comprehensive weather information source. At 5 p.m., at San Angelo, skies were sunny. The temperature was 96 degrees, the dew point 68, and the relative humidity 39%, producing a heat index of 101. The wind was south at 17 miles an hour, gusting to 25. The pressure 29.75 inches and steady. At Abilene, skies were sunny. 94 degrees, dew point 73, and relative humidity 50%, with a heat index of 103. Wind south at 21 miles an hour, gusting to 32. Pressure 29.73 inches and falling. At Junction, skies were mostly sunny.
92 degrees, dew point 73, and the relative humidity 53%, producing a heat index of 100. Wind south at 13 miles an hour, gusting to 23. Pressure 29.80 inches and steady. And now for other locations across west central Texas. Temperatures were between 92 and 95 degrees. At Sonora, it was sunny. At Brownwood, it was mostly sunny. At San Saba, it was partly sunny. Elsewhere across the Lone Star State, it was sunny, with a temperature of 95 at Amarillo, 93 at Wichita Falls, and 97 at Midland. It was mostly sunny, with a temperature of 95 at Lubbock, 99 at El Paso, and 93 at Dallas-Fort Worth. It was partly sunny, with a temperature of 89 at San Antonio, and 84 at Brownsville. It was cloudy, with a temperature of 90 at Austin, and 84 at Houston. And again, at San Angelo, skies were sunny. The temperature was 96 degrees with a heat index of 101. Wind was south at 17 miles an hour, gusting to 25. And now, here is the National Weather Service forecast for the city of San Angelo and surrounding area tonight, mostly clear. Lows in the lower 70s. South winds 10 to 15 miles an hour with gusts up to 25 miles an hour. Monday, partly cloudy in the morning, then clearing. Highs in the lower 90s. South winds 15 to 20 miles an hour with gusts up to 30 miles an hour. Monday night, mostly clear. Lows in the lower 70s. South winds 10 to 15 miles an hour with gusts up to 25 miles an hour. Tuesday, mostly cloudy in the morning, then clearing. Highs in the lower 90s. South winds 10 to 15 miles an hour with gusts up to 30 miles an hour. Tuesday night, partly cloudy. Lows in the lower 70s. South winds 10 to 15 miles an hour with gusts up to 30 miles an hour. Wednesday through Thursday, partly cloudy. Highs in the mid-90s. Lows in the lower 70s. Thursday night, partly cloudy. A slight chance of showers and thunderstorms until midnight. Lows in the lower 70s. Chance of rain 20%. Friday, mostly sunny. Highs in the mid-90s. Friday night, mostly clear. A slight chance of showers and thunderstorms after midnight. Lows in the lower 70s. Chance of rain 20%. Saturday and Saturday night, mostly clear. Highs in the mid-90s. Lows in the mid-70s. Sunday, sunny. A slight chance of showers and thunderstorms in the afternoon. Highs in the mid-90s. Chance of rain 20%. 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We have the readings at 5:15 p.m. Central Daylight Time right here for you. At Fort Chadbourne, 95 degrees. Wind south at 10 miles an hour. Dew point 68 degrees. 24-hour precipitation 1/100 of an inch. 95 at Northwest San Angelo. Wind south at 15 miles an hour. Dew point 72. Heat index 104. At San Angelo, 95. Wind south-southwest at 15. Dew point 67. 97 at Wall. Wind south-southwest at 15. Dew point 71. Heat index 104. At Merton, 94. Wind south-southwest at 13. Dew point 67. 94 at Sterling City. Wind south at 15. Dew point 70. Heat index 100. Turning now to notable MesoNet rainfall accumulations in the past 24 hours. Lakeside 2 Northeast, 1.78 inches. Wichita Falls, 1.62. Jacksboro, 1.17. Seymour, 1.04. Aspermont, 85 hundredths. At 5 p.m., at San Angelo, skies were sunny. The temperature was 96 degrees, the dew point 68, and the relative humidity 39%, producing a heat index of 101.
The wind was south at 17 miles an hour, gusting to 25. The pressure 29.75 inches and steady. At Abilene, skies were sunny. 94 degrees, dew point 73, and relative humidity 50%, with heat index of 103. Wind south at 21 miles an hour, gusting to 32. Pressure 29.73 inches and falling. At Junction, skies were mostly sunny. 92 degrees, dew point 73, and the relative humidity 53%, producing a heat index of 100. Wind south at 13 miles an hour, gusting to 23. Pressure 29.80 inches and steady. And now for other locations across west central Texas. Temperatures were between 92 and 95 degrees. At Sonora, it was sunny. At Brownwood, it was mostly sunny. At San Saba, it was partly sunny. Elsewhere across the Lone Star State, it was sunny, with a temperature of 95 at Amarillo, 93 at Wichita Falls, and 97 at Midland. It was mostly sunny, with a temperature of 95 at Lubbock, 99 at El Paso, and 93 at Dallas-Fort Worth. It was partly sunny, with a temperature of 89 at San Antonio, and 84 at Brownsville. It was cloudy, with a temperature of 90 at Austin, and 84 at Houston. And again, at San Angelo, skies were sunny. The temperature was 96 degrees with a heat index of 101. Wind was south at 17 miles an hour, gusting to 25. And now, here is the National Weather Service forecast for the city of San Angelo and surrounding area tonight, mostly clear. Lows in the lower 70s. South winds 10 to 15 miles an hour with gusts up to 25 miles an hour. Monday, partly cloudy in the morning, then clearing. Highs in the lower 90s. South winds 15 to 20 miles an hour with gusts up to 30 miles an hour. Monday night, mostly clear. Lows in the lower 70s. South winds 10 to 15 miles an hour with gusts up to 25 miles an hour. Tuesday, mostly cloudy in the morning, then clearing. Highs in the lower 90s. South winds 10 to 15 miles an hour with gusts up to 30 miles an hour. Tuesday night, partly cloudy. Lows in the lower 70s. South winds 10 to 15 miles an hour with gusts up to 30 miles an hour. Wednesday through Thursday, partly cloudy. Highs in the mid-90s. Lows in the lower 70s. Thursday night, partly cloudy. A slight chance of showers and thunderstorms until midnight. Lows in the lower 70s. Chance of rain 20%. Friday, mostly sunny. Highs in the mid-90s. Friday night, mostly clear. A slight chance of showers and thunderstorms after midnight. Lows in the lower 70s. Chance of rain 20%. Saturday and Saturday night, mostly clear. Highs in the mid-90s. Lows in the mid-70s. Sunday, sunny. A slight chance of showers and thunderstorms in the afternoon. Highs in the mid-90s. Chance of rain 20%. 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At 5 p.m., at San Angelo, skies were sunny. The temperature was 96 degrees, the dew point 68, and the relative humidity 39%, producing a heat index of 101. The wind was south at 17 miles an hour, gusting to 25. The pressure 29.75 inches and steady. At Abilene, skies were sunny. 94 degrees, dew point 73, and relative humidity 50%, with a heat index of 103. Wind south at 21 miles an hour, gusting to 32. Pressure 29.73 inches and falling. At Junction, skies were mostly sunny. 92 degrees, dew point 73, and the relative humidity 53%, producing a heat index of 100. Wind south at 13 miles an hour, gusting to 23. Pressure 29.80 inches and steady. And now for other locations across west central Texas. Temperatures were between 92 and 95 degrees.
At Sonora, it was sunny. At Brownwood, it was mostly sunny. At San Saba, it was partly sunny. Elsewhere across the Lone Star State, it was sunny, with a temperature of 95 at Amarillo, 93 at Wichita Falls, and 97 at Midland. It was mostly sunny, with a temperature of 95 at Lubbock, 99 at El Paso, and 93 at Dallas-Fort Worth. It was partly sunny, with a temperature of 89 at San Antonio, and 84 at Brownsville. It was cloudy, with a temperature of 90 at Austin, and 84 at Houston. And again, at San Angelo, skies were sunny. The temperature was 96 degrees with a heat index of 101. Wind was south at 17 miles an hour, gusting to 25. And now, here is the National Weather Service forecast for the city of San Angelo and surrounding area tonight, mostly clear. Lows in the lower 70s. South winds 10 to 15 miles an hour with gusts up to 25 miles an hour. Monday, partly cloudy in the morning, then clearing. Highs in the lower 90s. South winds 15 to 20 miles an hour with gusts up to 30 miles an hour. Monday night, mostly clear. Lows in the lower 70s. South winds 10 to 15 miles an hour with gusts up to 25 miles an hour. Tuesday, mostly cloudy in the morning, then clearing. Highs in the lower 90s. South winds 10 to 15 miles an hour with gusts up to 30 miles an hour. Tuesday night, partly cloudy. Lows in the lower 70s. South winds 10 to 15 miles an hour with gusts up to 30 miles an hour. Wednesday through Thursday, partly cloudy. Highs in the mid-90s. Lows in the lower 70s. Thursday night, partly cloudy. A slight chance of showers and thunderstorms until midnight. Lows in the lower 70s. Chance of rain 20%. Friday, mostly sunny. Highs in the mid-90s. Friday night, mostly clear. A slight chance of showers and thunderstorms after midnight. Lows in the lower 70s. Chance of rain 20%. Saturday and Saturday night, mostly clear. Highs in the mid-90s. Lows in the mid-70s. Sunday, sunny. A slight chance of showers and thunderstorms in the afternoon. Highs in the mid-90s. Chance of rain 20%. Visit weather.gov/San Angelo, your comprehensive weather information source. The San Angelo climate summary for this evening, as of 5:15 p.m., June 7, 2026. Today's high temperature was 96 degrees. The normal high is 94. Today's low temperature was 70 degrees. The normal low is 69. No precipitation fell today, which leaves the monthly total at 0.23 inches. The total precipitation for the year still stands at 8.70 inches. The record high for tomorrow is 106, which occurred in 2020, and the record low is 56, which occurred in 1916. Sunset tonight is at 8:45 p.m. Sunrise tomorrow is at 6:37 a.m. The 5:25 p.m. Central Daylight Time West Texas MesoNet observations brought to you as a collaborative effort between the National Weather Service and the Texas Tech National Wind Institute. Fort Chadburn 94 degrees. Wind south at 11 miles an hour. Dew point 67 degrees. 24-hour precipitation 1/100 of an inch. At Northwest San Angelo, 95. Wind south at 14 miles an hour. Dew point 72. Heat index 104. San Angelo, 95. Wind south at 14. Dew point 68. Heat index 100. Wall 97. Wind south at 18. Dew point 70. Heat index 104. 95 at Mertzon. Wind south at 12. Dew point 66. At Sterling City, 95. Wind south-southeast at 13. Dew point 70. Heat index 101. Turning now to notable MesoNet rainfall accumulations in the past 24 hours. Lakeside 2 northeast, 1.78 inches. Wichita Falls,
1.62. Jacksboro, 1.17. Seymour, 1.04. Aspermont, 0.085. At 5 p.m., at San Angelo, skies were sunny. The temperature was 96 degrees, the dew point 68, and the relative humidity 39%, producing a heat index of 101. The wind was out at 17 miles an hour, gusting to 25. The pressure 29.75 inches and steady. At Abilene, skies were sunny. 94 degrees, dew point 73, and relative humidity 50%, with a heat index of 103. Wind south at 21 miles an hour, gusting to 32. Pressure 29.73 inches and falling. At Junction, skies were mostly sunny. 92 degrees, dew point 73, and the relative humidity 53%, producing a heat index of 100. Wind south at 13 miles an hour, gusting to 23. Pressure 29.80 inches and steady. And now for other locations across west central Texas. Temperatures were between 92 and 95 degrees. At Sonora, it was sunny. At Brownwood, it was mostly sunny. At San Saba, it was partly sunny. Elsewhere across the Lone Star State, it was sunny, with a temperature of 95 at Amarillo, 93 at Wichita Falls, and 97 at Midland. It was mostly sunny, with a temperature of 95 at Lubbock, 99 at El Paso, and 93 at Dallas-Fort Worth. It was partly sunny, with a temperature of 89 at San Antonio, and 84 at Brownsville. It was cloudy, with a temperature of 90 at Austin, and 84 at Houston. And again, at San Angelo, skies were sunny. The temperature was 96 degrees with a heat index of 101. Wind was south at 17 miles an hour, gusting to 25. And now, here is the National Weather Service forecast for the city of San Angelo and surrounding area tonight, mostly clear. Lows in the lower 70s. South winds 10 to 15 miles an hour with gusts up to 25 miles an hour. Monday, partly cloudy in the morning, then clearing. Highs in the lower 90s. South winds 15 to 20 miles an hour with gusts up to 30 miles an hour. Monday night, mostly clear. Lows in the lower 70s. South winds 10 to 15 miles an hour with gusts up to 25 miles an hour. Tuesday, mostly cloudy in the morning, then clearing. Highs in the lower 90s. South winds 10 to 15 miles an hour with gusts up to 30 miles an hour. Tuesday night, partly cloudy. Lows in the lower 70s. South winds 10 to 15 miles an hour with gusts up to 30 miles an hour. Wednesday through Thursday, partly cloudy. Highs in the mid-90s. Lows in the lower 70s. Thursday night, partly cloudy. A slight chance of showers and thunderstorms until midnight. Lows in the lower 70s. Chance of rain 20%. Friday, mostly sunny. Highs in the mid-90s. Friday night, mostly clear. A slight chance of showers and thunderstorms after midnight. Lows in the lower 70s. Chance of rain 20%. Saturday and Saturday night, mostly clear. Highs in the mid-90s. Lows in the mid-70s. Sunday, sunny. A slight chance of showers and thunderstorms in the afternoon. Highs in the mid-90s. Chance of rain 20%. Visit weather.gov/San Angelo, your comprehensive weather information source. The San Angelo climate summary for this evening, as of 5:15 p.m., June 7, 2026. Today's high temperature was 96 degrees. The normal high is 94. Today's low temperature was 70 degrees. The normal low is 69. No precipitation fell today, which leaves the monthly total at 0.23 inches. The total precipitation for the year still stands at 8.70 inches. The record high for tomorrow is 106, which occurred in 2020, and the record low is 56, which occurred in 1916. Sunset tonight is at 8:45 p.m.
Sunrise tomorrow is at 6:37 a.m. At 5 p.m., at San Angelo, skies were sunny. The temperature was 96 degrees, the dew point 68, and the relative humidity 39%, producing a heat index of 101. The wind was south at 17 miles an hour, gusting to 25. The pressure 29.75 inches and steady. At Abilene, skies were sunny. 94 degrees, dew point 73, and relative humidity 50%, with a heat index of 103. Wind south at 21 miles an hour, gusting to 32. Pressure 29.73 inches and falling. At Junction, skies were mostly sunny. 92 degrees, dew point 73, and the relative humidity 53%, producing a heat index of 100. Wind south at 13 miles an hour, gusting to 23. Pressure 29.80 inches and steady. And now for other locations across west central Texas. Temperatures were between 92 and 95 degrees. At Sonora, it was sunny. At Brownwood, it was mostly sunny. At San Saba, it was partly sunny. Elsewhere across the Lone Star State, it was sunny, with a temperature of 95 at Amarillo, 93 at Wichita Falls, and 97 at Midland. It was mostly sunny, with a temperature of 95 at Lubbock, 99 at El Paso, and 93 at Dallas-Fort Worth. It was partly sunny, with a temperature of 89 at San Antonio, and 84 at Brownsville. It was cloudy, with a temperature of 90 at Austin, and 84 at Houston. And again, at San Angelo, skies were sunny. The temperature was 96 degrees with a heat index of 101. Wind was south at 17 miles an hour, gusting to 25. And now, here is the National Weather Service forecast for the city of San Angelo and surrounding area tonight, mostly clear. Lows in the lower 70s. South winds 10 to 15 miles an hour with gusts up to 25 miles an hour. Monday, partly cloudy in the morning, then clearing. Highs in the lower 90s. South winds 15 to 20 miles an hour with gusts up to 30 miles an hour. Monday night, mostly clear. Lows in the lower 70s. South winds 10 to 15 miles an hour with gusts up to 25 miles an hour. Tuesday, mostly cloudy in the morning, then clearing. Highs in the lower 90s. South winds 10 to 15 miles an hour with gusts up to 30 miles an hour. Tuesday night, partly cloudy. Lows in the lower 70s. South winds 10 to 15 miles an hour with gusts up to 30 miles an hour. Wednesday through Thursday, partly cloudy. Highs in the mid-90s. Lows in the lower 70s. Thursday night, partly cloudy. A slight chance of showers and thunderstorms until midnight. Lows in the lower 70s. Chance of rain 20%. Friday, mostly sunny. Highs in the mid-90s. Friday night, mostly clear. A slight chance of showers and thunderstorms after midnight. Lows in the lower 70s. Chance of rain 20%. Saturday and Saturday night, mostly clear. Highs in the mid-90s. Lows in the mid-70s. Sunday, sunny. A slight chance of showers and thunderstorms in the afternoon. Highs in the mid-90s. Chance of rain 20%. Visit weather.gov/San Angelo, your comprehensive weather information source. The San Angelo climate summary for this evening, as of 5:15 p.m., June 7, 2026. Today's high temperature was 96 degrees. The normal high is 94. Today's low temperature was 70 degrees. The normal low is 69. No precipitation fell today, which leaves the monthly total at 0.23 inches. The total precipitation for the year still stands at 8.70 inches. The record high for tomorrow is 106, which occurred in 2020, and the record low is 56, which occurred in 1916. Sunset tonight is at 8:45 p.m. Sunrise tomorrow is at 6:37 a.m.
The 5:35 p.m. Central Daylight Time West Texas MesoNet observations brought to you as a collaborative effort between the National Weather Service and the Texas Tech National Wind Institute. At Fort Chadburn, 94 degrees. Wind south at 11 miles an hour. Dew point 67 degrees. Northwest San Angelo, 95. Wind south at 15 miles an hour. Dew point 71. Heat index 104. San Angelo, 95. Wind south at 12. Dew point 67. Edwall, 97. Wind south-southwest at 17. Dew point 70. Heat index 104. 94 at Mertzen. Wind south-southwest at 12. Dew point 67. Sterling City, 94. Wind south-southeast at 16. Dew point 69. And now, notable MesoNet rainfall accumulations in the past 24 hours. Lakeside 2 Northeast, 1.75 inches. Wichita Falls, 1.62. Jacksboro, 1.17. Seymour, 1.04. Aspermont, 85 hundredths. The current time is 5:45 p.m. Central Daylight Time. 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The voice of the National Weather Service. At 5 p.m., at San Angelo, skies were sunny. The temperature was 96 degrees, the dew point 68, and the relative humidity 39%, producing a heat index of 101. The wind was south at 17 miles an hour, gusting to 25. The pressure 29.75 inches and steady. At Abilene, skies were sunny. 94 degrees, dew point 73, and relative humidity 50%, with a heat index of 103. Wind south at 21 miles an hour, gusting to 32. Pressure 29.73 inches and falling. At Junction, skies were mostly sunny. 92 degrees, dew point 73, and the relative humidity 53%, producing a heat index of 100. Wind south at 13 miles an hour, gusting to 23. Pressure 29.80 inches and steady. And now for other locations across west central Texas. Temperatures were between 92 and 95 degrees. At Sonora, it was sunny. At Brownwood, it was mostly sunny. At San Saba, it was partly sunny. Elsewhere across the Lone Star State, it was sunny, with a temperature of 95 at Amarillo, 93 at Wichita Falls, and 97 at Midland. It was mostly sunny, with a temperature of 95 at Lubbock, 99 at El Paso, and 93 at Dallas-Fort Worth. It was partly sunny, with a temperature of 89 at San Antonio, and 84 at Brownsville. It was cloudy, with a temperature of 90 at Austin, and 84 at Houston. And again, at San Angelo, skies were sunny. The temperature was 96 degrees with a heat index of 101. Wind was south at 17 miles an hour, gusting to 25. And now, here is the National Weather Service forecast for the city of San Angelo and surrounding area tonight, mostly clear. Lows in the lower 70s. South winds 10 to 15 miles an hour with gusts up to 25 miles an hour. Monday, partly cloudy in the morning, then clearing. Highs in the lower 90s. South winds 15 to 20 miles an hour with gusts up to 30 miles an hour. Monday night, mostly clear. Lows in the lower 70s. South winds 10 to 15 miles an hour with gusts up to 25 miles an hour. Tuesday, mostly cloudy in the morning, then clearing. Highs in the lower 90s. South winds 10 to 15 miles an hour with gusts up to 30 miles an hour. Tuesday night, partly cloudy. Lows in the lower 70s. South winds 10 to 15 miles an hour with gusts up to 30 miles an hour. Wednesday through Thursday, partly cloudy. Highs in the mid-90s. Lows in the lower 70s. Thursday night, partly cloudy. A slight chance of showers and thunderstorms until midnight. Lows in the lower 70s. Chance of rain 20%.
Friday, mostly sunny. Highs in the mid-90s. Friday night, mostly clear. A slight chance of showers and thunderstorms after midnight. Lows in the lower 70s. Chance of rain 20%. Saturday and Saturday night, mostly clear. Highs in the mid-90s. Lows in the mid-70s. Sunday, sunny. A slight chance of showers and thunderstorms in the afternoon. Highs in the mid-90s. Chance of rain 20%. Visit weather.gov/San Angelo, your comprehensive weather information source. The San Angelo climate summary for this evening, as of 5:15 p.m., June 7, 2026. Today's high temperature was 96 degrees. The normal high is 94. Today's low temperature was 70 degrees. The normal low is 69. No precipitation fell today, which leaves the monthly total at 0.23 inches. The total precipitation for the year still stands at 8.70 inches. The record high for tomorrow is 106, which occurred in 2020, and the record low is 56, which occurred in 1916. Sunset tonight is at 8:45 p.m. Sunrise tomorrow is at 6:37 a.m. At 5 p.m., at San Angelo, skies were sunny. The temperature was 96 degrees, the dew point 68, and the relative humidity 39%, producing a heat index of 101. The wind was south at 17 miles an hour, gusting to 25. The pressure 29.75 inches and steady. At Abilene, skies were sunny. 94 degrees, dew point 73, and relative humidity 50%, with a heat index of 103. Wind south at 21 miles an hour, gusting to 32. Pressure 29.73 inches and falling. At Junction, skies were mostly sunny. 92 degrees, dew point 73, and the relative humidity 53%, producing a heat index of 100. Wind south at 13 miles an hour, gusting to 23. Pressure 29.80 inches and steady. And now for other locations across west central Texas. Temperatures were between 92 and 95 degrees. At Sonora, it was sunny. At Brownwood, it was mostly sunny. At San Saba, it was partly sunny. Elsewhere across the Lone Star State, it was sunny, with a temperature of 95 at Amarillo, 93 at Wichita Falls, and 97 at Midland. It was mostly sunny, with a temperature of 95 at Lubbock, 99 at El Paso, and 93 at Dallas-Fort Worth. It was partly sunny, with a temperature of 89 at San Antonio, and 84 at Brownsville. It was cloudy, with a temperature of 90 at Austin, and 84 at Houston. And again, at San Angelo, skies were sunny. The temperature was 96 degrees with a heat index of 101. Wind was south at 17 miles an hour, gusting to 25. And now, here is the National Weather Service forecast for the city of San Angelo and surrounding area tonight, mostly clear. Lows in the lower 70s. South winds 10 to 15 miles an hour with gusts up to 25 miles an hour. Monday, partly cloudy in the morning, then clearing. Highs in the lower 90s. South winds 15 to 20 miles an hour with gusts up to 30 miles an hour. Monday night, mostly clear. Lows in the lower 70s. South winds 10 to 15 miles an hour with gusts up to 25 miles an hour. Tuesday, mostly cloudy in the morning, then clearing. Highs in the lower 90s. South winds 10 to 15 miles an hour with gusts up to 30 miles an hour. Tuesday night, partly cloudy. Lows in the lower 70s. South winds 10 to 15 miles an hour with gusts up to 30 miles an hour. Wednesday through Thursday, partly cloudy. Highs in the mid-90s. Lows in the lower 70s. Thursday night, partly cloudy. A slight chance of showers and thunderstorms until midnight. Lows in the lower 70s. Chance of rain 20%. Friday, mostly sunny. Highs in the mid-90s. Friday night, mostly clear.
A slight chance of showers and thunderstorms after midnight. Lows in the lower 70s. Chance of rain 20%. Saturday and Saturday night, mostly clear. Highs in the mid-90s. Lows in the mid-70s. Sunday, sunny. A slight chance of showers and thunderstorms in the afternoon. Highs in the mid-90s. Chance of rain 20%. Visit weather.gov/San Angelo, your comprehensive weather information source. The San Angelo climate summary for this evening, as of 5:15 p.m., June 7, 2026. Today's high temperature was 96 degrees. The normal high is 94. Today's low temperature was 70 degrees. The normal low is 69. No precipitation fell today, which leaves the monthly total at 0.23 inches. The total precipitation for the year still stands at 8.70 inches. The record high for tomorrow is 106, which occurred in 2020, and the record low is 56, which occurred in 1916. Sunset tonight is at 8:45 p.m. Sunrise tomorrow is at 6:37 a.m. Serving the good people of West Texas and Eastern New Mexico, here are the latest West Texas MesoNet observations as of 5:45 p.m. Central Daylight Time. Over at Fort Chadburn, 95 degrees. Wind south at 13 miles an hour. Dew point 67 degrees. 95 at Northwest San Angelo. Wind south at 16 miles an hour. Dew point 71. Heat index 104. San Angelo 95. Wind south southwest at 11. Dew point 67. Wall 97. Wind south at 16. Dew point 70. Heat index 104. At Merton, 94. Wind south southwest at 16. Dew point 67. At Sterling City, 94. Wind south southeast at 15. Dew point 69. Here is a collection of notable MesoNet rainfall accumulations in the past 24 hours. Wichita Falls, 1.62 inches. Jacksboro, 1.17. Seymour, 1.04. Lakeside 2 Northeast, 87 hundredths. Roaring Springs, 83 hundredths. At 5 p.m., at San Angelo, skies were sunny. The temperature was 96 degrees, the dew point 68, and the relative humidity 39%, producing a heat index of 101. The wind was south at 17 miles an hour, gusting to 25. The pressure 29.75 inches and steady. At Abilene, skies were sunny. 94 degrees, dew point 73, and relative humidity 50%, with a heat index of 103. Wind south at 21 miles an hour, gusting to 32. Pressure 29.73 inches and falling. At Junction, skies were mostly sunny. 92 degrees, dew point 73, and the relative humidity 53%, producing a heat index of 100. Wind south at 13 miles an hour, gusting to 23. Pressure 29.80 inches and steady. And now for other locations across West Central Texas. Temperatures were between 92 and 95 degrees. At Sonora, it was sunny. At Brownwood, it was mostly sunny. At San Saba, it was partly sunny. Elsewhere across the Lone Star State, it was sunny, with a temperature of 95 at Amarillo, 93 at Wichita Falls, and 97 at Midland. It was mostly sunny, with a temperature of 95 at Lubbock, 99 at El Paso, and 93 at Dallas-Fort Worth. It was partly sunny, with a temperature of 89 at San Antonio, and 84 at Brownsville. It was cloudy, with a temperature of 90 at Austin, and 84 at Houston. And again, at San Angelo, skies were sunny. The temperature was 96 degrees with a heat index of 101. Wind was south at 17 miles an hour, gusting to 25. And now, here is the National Weather Service forecast for the city of San Angelo and surrounding area tonight, mostly clear. Lows in the lower 70s.
South winds 10 to 15 miles an hour with gusts up to 25 miles an hour. Monday, partly cloudy in the morning, then clearing. Highs in the lower 90s. South winds 15 to 20 miles an hour with gusts up to 30 miles an hour. Monday night, mostly clear. Lows in the lower 70s. South winds 10 to 15 miles an hour with gusts up to 25 miles an hour. Tuesday, mostly cloudy in the morning, then clearing. Highs in the lower 90s. South winds 10 to 15 miles an hour with gusts up to 30 miles an hour. Tuesday night, partly cloudy. Lows in the lower 70s. South winds 10 to 15 miles an hour with gusts up to 30 miles an hour. Wednesday through Thursday, partly cloudy. Highs in the mid-90s. Lows in the lower 70s. Thursday night, partly cloudy. A slight chance of showers and thunderstorms until midnight. Lows in the lower 70s. Chance of rain 20%. Friday, mostly sunny. Highs in the mid-90s. Friday night, mostly clear. A slight chance of showers and thunderstorms after midnight. Lows in the lower 70s. Chance of rain 20%. Saturday and Saturday night, mostly clear. Highs in the mid-90s. Lows in the mid-70s. Sunday, sunny. A slight chance of showers and thunderstorms in the afternoon. Highs in the mid-90s. Chance of rain 20%. Visit weather.gov/San Angelo, your comprehensive weather information source. The San Angelo climate summary for this evening, as of 5:15 p.m., June 7, 2026. Today's high temperature was 96 degrees. The normal high is 94. Today's low temperature was 70 degrees. The normal low is 69. No precipitation fell today, which leaves the monthly total at 0.23 inches. The total precipitation for the year still stands at 8.70 inches. The record high for tomorrow is 106, which occurred in 2020, and the record low is 56, which occurred in 1916. Sunset tonight is at 8:45 p.m. Sunrise tomorrow is at 6:37 a.m. Serving the good people of West Texas and Eastern New Mexico, here are the latest West Texas MesoNet observations as of 5:55 p.m. Central Daylight Time. At Fort Chadburn, 95 degrees. Wind south at 13 miles an hour. Dew point 68 degrees. Northwest San Angelo, 95. Wind south-southwest at 18 miles an hour. Dew point 71. Heat index 103. At San Angelo, 95. Wind south at 12. Dew point 68. At Wall, 97. Wind south at 19. Dew point 70. Heat index 104. At Merton, 94. Wind south at 14. Dew point 67. 94 at Sterling City. Wind south at 14. Dew point 69. Turning now to notable MesoNet rainfall accumulations in the past 24 hours. Wichita Falls, 1.62 inches. Jacksboro, 1.17. Seymour, 1.04. Roaring Springs, 83 hundredths. Aspermont, 82 hundredths. Serving the good people of West Texas and Eastern New Mexico, here are the latest West Texas MesoNet observations as of 5:55 p.m. Central Daylight Time. At Fort Chadburn, 95 degrees. Wind south at 13 miles an hour. Dew point 68 degrees. Northwest San Angelo, 95. Wind south-southwest at 18 miles an hour. Dew point 71. Heat index 103. At San Angelo, 95. Wind south at 12. Dew point 68. At Wall, 97. Wind south at 19. Dew point 70. Heat index 104. At Merton, 94. Wind south at 14. Dew point 67. 94 at Sterling City. Wind south at 14. Dew point 69.
turning now to notable mesonet rainfall accumulations in the past 24 hours. Wichita Falls, 1.62 inches. Jacksboro, 1.17. Seymour, 1.04. Roaring Springs, 83 hundredths. Aspremont, 82 hundredths. At 6 p.m.,

testing to 29. Pressure 29.73 inches and steady. At junction, skies were mostly sunny. 90 degrees, dew point 73, and the relative humidity 57%. Wind south at 16 miles an hour, gusting to 26. Pressure 29.79 inches and falling. And now for other locations across west central Texas. Temperatures were between 91 and 96 degrees. At Sonora, it was sunny. At Brownwood, it was mostly sunny. At San Saba, it was partly sunny. Elsewhere across the Lone Star State, it was sunny, with a temperature of 96 at Amarillo, 93 at Wichita Falls, and 96 at Midland. It was mostly sunny, with a temperature of 96 at Lubbock, and 91 at Dallas-Fort Worth. It was partly sunny, with a temperature of 99 at El Paso, 89 at Austin, 89 at San Antonio, and 85 at Brownsville. At Houston, it was cloudy, with a temperature of 83. And again, at San Angelo, skies were sunny. The temperature was 95 degrees. Wind was south at 13 miles an hour, gusting to 25. At 6 p.m., at San Angelo, skies were sunny. The temperature was 95 degrees, the dew point 66, and the relative humidity 38%. The wind was south at 13 miles an hour, gusting to 25. The pressure 29.74 inches and falling. At Abilene, skies were sunny. 94 degrees, dew point 72, and relative humidity 48%, with a heat index of 102. Wind south at 17 miles an hour, gusting to 29. Pressure 29.73 inches and steady. At junction, skies were mostly sunny. 90 degrees, dew point 73, and the relative humidity 57%. Wind south at 16 miles an hour, gusting to 26. Pressure 29.79 inches and falling. And now for other locations across west central Texas. Temperatures were between 91 and 96 degrees. At Sonora, it was sunny. At Brownwood, it was mostly sunny. At San Saba, it was partly sunny. Elsewhere across the Lone Star State, it was sunny, with a temperature of 96 at Amarillo, 93 at Wichita Falls, and 96 at Midland. It was mostly sunny, with a temperature of 96 at Lubbock, and 91 at Dallas-Fort Worth. It was partly sunny, with a temperature of 99 at El Paso, 89 at Austin, 89 at San Antonio, and 85 at Brownsville. At Houston, it was cloudy, with a temperature of 83. And again, at San Angelo, skies were sunny. The temperature was 95 degrees. Wind was south at 13 miles an hour, gusting to 25. And now, here is the National Weather Service forecast for the city of San Angelo and surrounding area tonight, mostly clear. Lows in the lower 70s. South winds 10 to 15 miles an hour with gusts up to 25 miles an hour. Monday, partly cloudy in the morning, then clearing. Highs in the lower 90s. South winds 15 to 20 miles an hour with gusts up to 30 miles an hour. Monday night, mostly clear. Lows in the lower 70s. South winds 10 to 15 miles an hour with gusts up to 25 miles an hour. Tuesday, mostly cloudy in the morning, then clearing. Highs in the lower 90s. South winds 10 to 15 miles an hour with gusts up to 30 miles an hour. Tuesday night, partly cloudy. Lows in the lower 70s. South winds 10 to 15 miles an hour with gusts up to 30 miles an hour. Wednesday through Thursday, partly cloudy. Highs in the mid-90s. Lows in the lower 70s. Thursday night, partly cloudy. A slight chance of showers and thunderstorms until midnight. Lows in the lower 70s. Chance of rain 20%. Friday, mostly sunny. Highs in the mid-90s. Friday night, mostly clear. A slight chance of showers and thunderstorms after midnight. Lows in the lower 70s. Chance of rain 20%. Saturday and Saturday night, mostly clear. Highs in the mid-90s. Lows in the mid-70s.

Sunday, sunny. A slight chance of showers and thunderstorms in the afternoon. Highs in the mid-90s. Chance of rain 20%. Visit weather.gov/San Angelo, your comprehensive weather information source. The San Angelo climate summary for this evening, as of 5:15 p.m., June 7, 2026. Today's high temperature was 96 degrees. The normal high is 94. Today's low temperature was 70 degrees. The normal low is 69. No precipitation fell today, which leaves the monthly total at 0.23 inches. The total precipitation for the year still stands at 8.70 inches. The record high for tomorrow is 106, which occurred in 2020, and the record low is 56, which occurred in 1916. Sunset tonight is at 8:45 p.m. Sunrise tomorrow is at 6:37 a.m. At 6 p.m., at San Angelo, skies were sunny. The temperature was 95 degrees, the dew point 66, and the relative humidity 38%. The wind was out at 13 miles an hour, gusting to 25. The pressure 29.74 inches and falling. At Abilene, skies were sunny. 94 degrees, dew point 72, and relative humidity 48%, with a heat index of 102. Wind south at 17 miles an hour, gusting to 29. Pressure 29.73 inches and steady. At Junction, skies were mostly sunny. 90 degrees, dew point 73, and the relative humidity 57%. Wind south at 16 miles an hour, gusting to 26. Pressure 29.79 inches and falling. And now for other locations across West Central Texas. Temperatures were between 91 and 96 degrees. At Sonora, it was sunny. At Brownwood, it was mostly sunny. At San Saba, it was partly sunny. Elsewhere across the Lone Star State, it was sunny, with a temperature of 96 at Amarillo, 93 at Wichita Falls, and 96 at Midland. It was mostly sunny, with a temperature of 96 at Lubbock, and 91 at Dallas-Fort Worth. It was partly sunny, with a temperature of 99 at El Paso, 89 at Austin, and 89 at San Antonio. It was cloudy, with a temperature of 83 at Houston, and 85 at Brownsville. And again, at San Angelo, skies were sunny. The temperature was 95 degrees. Wind was out at 13 miles an hour, gusting to 25. And now, here is the National Weather Service forecast for the city of San Angelo and surrounding area tonight, mostly clear. Lows in the lower 70s. South winds 10 to 15 miles an hour with gusts up to 25 miles an hour. Monday, partly cloudy in the morning, then clearing. Highs in the lower 90s. South winds 15 to 20 miles an hour with gusts up to 30 miles an hour. Monday night, mostly clear. Lows in the lower 70s. South winds 10 to 15 miles an hour with gusts up to 25 miles an hour. Tuesday, mostly cloudy in the morning, then clearing. Highs in the lower 90s. South winds 10 to 15 miles an hour with gusts up to 30 miles an hour. Tuesday night, partly cloudy. Lows in the lower 70s. South winds 10 to 15 miles an hour with gusts up to 30 miles an hour. Wednesday through Thursday, partly cloudy. Highs in the mid-90s. Lows in the lower 70s. Thursday night, partly cloudy. A slight chance of showers and thunderstorms until midnight. Lows in the lower 70s. Chance of rain 20%. Friday, mostly sunny. Highs in the mid-90s. Friday night, mostly clear. A slight chance of showers and thunderstorms after midnight. Lows in the lower 70s. Chance of rain 20%. Saturday and Saturday night, mostly clear. Highs in the mid-90s. Lows in the mid-70s. Sunday, sunny. A slight chance of showers and thunderstorms in the afternoon. Highs in the mid-90s. Chance of rain 20%.
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The voice of the National Weather Service. The San Angelo climate summary for this evening, as of 5:15 p.m., June 7, 2026. Today's high temperature was 96 degrees. The normal high is 94. Today's low temperature was 70 degrees. The normal low is 69. No precipitation fell today, which leaves the monthly total at 0.23 inches. The total precipitation for the year still stands at 8.70 inches. The record high for tomorrow is 106, which occurred in 2020, and the record low is 56, which occurred in 1916. Sunset tonight is at 8:45 p.m. Sunrise tomorrow is at 6:37 a.m. At 6 p.m., at San Angelo, skies were sunny. The temperature was 95 degrees, the dew point 66, and the relative humidity 38%. The wind was south at 13 miles an hour, gusting to 25. The pressure 29.74 inches and falling. At Abilene, skies were sunny. 94 degrees, dew point 72, and relative humidity 48%, with a heat index of 102. Wind south at 17 miles an hour, gusting to 29. Pressure 29.73 inches and steady. At Junction, skies were mostly sunny. 90 degrees, dew point 73, and the relative humidity 57%. Wind south at 16 miles an hour, gusting to 26. Pressure 29.79 inches and falling. And now for other locations across west central Texas. Temperatures were between 91 and 96 degrees. At Sonora, it was sunny. At Brownwood, it was mostly sunny. At San Saba, it was partly sunny. Elsewhere across the Lone Star State, it was sunny, with a temperature of 96 at Amarillo, 93 at Wichita Falls, and 96 at Midland. It was mostly sunny, with a temperature of 96 at Lubbock, and 91 at Dallas-Fort Worth. It was partly sunny, with a temperature of 99 at El Paso, 89 at Austin, and 89 at San Antonio. It was cloudy, with a temperature of 83 at Houston, and 85 at Brownsville. And again, at San Angelo, skies were sunny. The temperature was 95 degrees. Wind was south at 13 miles an hour, gusting to 25. And now, here is the National Weather Service forecast for the city of San Angelo and surrounding area tonight, mostly clear. Lows in the lower 70s. South winds 10 to 15 miles an hour with gusts up to 25 miles an hour. Monday, partly cloudy in the morning, then clearing. Highs in the lower 90s. South winds 15 to 20 miles an hour with gusts up to 30 miles an hour. Monday night, mostly clear. Lows in the lower 70s. South winds 10 to 15 miles an hour with gusts up to 25 miles an hour. Tuesday, mostly cloudy in the morning, then clearing. Highs in the lower 90s. South winds 10 to 15 miles an hour with gusts up to 30 miles an hour. Tuesday night, partly cloudy. Lows in the lower 70s. South winds 10 to 15 miles an hour with gusts up to 30 miles an hour. Wednesday through Thursday, partly cloudy. Highs in the mid-90s. Lows in the lower 70s. Thursday night, partly cloudy. A slight chance of showers and thunderstorms until midnight. Lows in the lower 70s. Chance of rain 20%. Friday, mostly sunny. Highs in the mid-90s. Friday night, mostly clear. A slight chance of showers and thunderstorms after midnight. Lows in the lower 70s. Chance of rain 20%. Saturday and Saturday night, mostly clear. Highs in the mid-90s. Lows in the mid-70s. Sunday, sunny. A slight chance of showers and thunderstorms in the afternoon. Highs in the mid-90s. Chance of rain 20%.
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The San Angelo climate summary for this evening, as of 5:15 p.m., June 7, 2026. Today's high temperature was 96 degrees. The normal high is 94. Today's low temperature was 70 degrees. The normal low is 69. No precipitation fell today, which leaves the monthly total at 0.23 inches. The total precipitation for the year still stands at 8.70 inches. The record high for tomorrow is 106, which occurred in 2020, and the record low is 56, which occurred in 1916. Sunset tonight is at 8:45 p.m. Sunrise tomorrow is at 6:37 a.m. At 6 p.m., at San Angelo, skies were sunny. The temperature was 95 degrees, the dew point 66, and the relative humidity 38%. The wind was out at 13 miles an hour, gusting to 25. The pressure 29.74 inches and falling. At Abilene, skies were sunny. 94 degrees, dew point 72, and relative humidity 48%, with a heat index of 102. Wind south at 17 miles an hour, gusting to 29. Pressure 29.73 inches and steady. At Junction, skies were mostly sunny. 90 degrees, dew point 73, and the relative humidity 57%. Wind south at 16 miles an hour, gusting to 26. Pressure 29.79 inches and falling. And now for other locations across West Central Texas. Temperatures were between 91 and 96 degrees. At Sonora, it was sunny. At Brownwood, it was mostly sunny. At San Saba, it was partly sunny. Elsewhere across the Lone Star State, it was sunny, with a temperature of 96 at Amarillo, 93 at Wichita Falls, and 96 at Midland. It was mostly sunny, with a temperature of 96 at Lubbock, and 91 at Dallas-Fort Worth. It was partly sunny, with a temperature of 99 at El Paso, 89 at Austin, and 89 at San Antonio. It was cloudy, with a temperature of 83 at Houston, and 85 at Brownsville. And again, at San Angelo, skies were sunny. The temperature was 95 degrees. Wind was out at 13 miles an hour, gusting to 25. And now, here is the National Weather Service forecast for the city of San Angelo and surrounding area tonight, mostly clear. Lows in the lower 70s. South winds 10 to 15 miles an hour with gusts up to 25 miles an hour. Monday, partly cloudy in the morning, then clearing. Highs in the lower 90s. South winds 15 to 20 miles an hour with gusts up to 30 miles an hour. Monday night, mostly clear. Lows in the lower 70s. South winds 10 to 15 miles an hour with gusts up to 25 miles an hour. Tuesday, mostly cloudy in the morning, then clearing. Highs in the lower 90s. South winds 10 to 15 miles an hour with gusts up to 30 miles an hour. Tuesday night, partly cloudy. Lows in the lower 70s. South winds 10 to 15 miles an hour with gusts up to 30 miles an hour. Wednesday through Thursday, partly cloudy. Highs in the mid-90s. Lows in the lower 70s. Thursday night, partly cloudy. A slight chance of showers and thunderstorms until midnight. Lows in the lower 70s. Chance of rain 20%. Friday, mostly sunny. Highs in the mid-90s. Friday night, mostly clear. A slight chance of showers and thunderstorms after midnight. Lows in the lower 70s. Chance of rain 20%. Saturday and Saturday night, mostly clear. Highs in the mid-90s. Lows in the mid-70s. Sunday, sunny. A slight chance of showers and thunderstorms in the afternoon. Highs in the mid-90s. Chance of rain 20%. Visit weather.gov/San Angelo, your comprehensive weather information source. The San Angelo climate summary for this evening, as of 5:15 p.m., June 7, 2026.
Today's high temperature was 96 degrees. The normal high is 94. Today's low temperature was 70 degrees. The normal low is 69. No precipitation fell today, which leaves the monthly total at 0.23 inches. The total precipitation for the year still stands at 8.70 inches. The record high for tomorrow is 106, which occurred in 2020, and the record low is 56, which occurred in 1916. Sunset tonight is at 8:45 p.m. Sunrise tomorrow is at 6:37 a.m. Needing those MesoNet numbers? We have the readings at 6:15 p.m. Central Daylight Time right here for you. 94 degrees at Fort Chadbourne. Wind south at 14 miles an hour. Dew point 67 degrees. At Northwest San Angelo, 95. Wind south at 19 miles an hour. Dew point 71. Heat index 102. San Angelo, 95. Wind south at 12. Dew point 67. At Wall, 96. Wind south southwest at 18. Dew point 69. Heat index 102. At Merton, 93. Wind south at 16. Dew point 67. At Sterling City, 94. Wind south southeast at 13. Dew point 69. And now, notable MesoNet rainfall accumulations in the past 24 hours. Wichita Falls, 1.62 inches. Jacksboro, 1.17. Seymour, 1.04. Roaring Springs, 83 hundredths. Lakeside 2 Northeast, 77 hundredths. At 6 p.m., at San Angelo, skies were sunny. The temperature was 95 degrees, the dew point 66, and the relative humidity 38%. The wind was south at 13 miles an hour, gusting to 25. The pressure 29.74 inches and falling. At Abilene, skies were sunny. 94 degrees, dew point 72, and relative humidity 48%, with heat index of 102. Wind south at 17 miles an hour, gusting to 29. Pressure 29.73 inches and steady. At Junction, skies were mostly sunny. 90 degrees, dew point 73, and the relative humidity 57%. Wind south at 16 miles an hour, gusting to 26. Pressure 29.79 inches and falling. And now for other locations across west central Texas. Temperatures were between 91 and 96 degrees. At Sonora, it was sunny. At Brownwood, it was mostly sunny. At San Saba, it was partly sunny. Elsewhere across the Lone Star State, it was sunny, with a temperature of 96 at Amarillo, 93 at Wichita Falls, and 96 at Midland. It was mostly sunny, with a temperature of 96 at Lubbock, and 91 at Dallas-Fort Worth. It was partly sunny, with a temperature of 99 at El Paso, 89 at Austin, and 89 at San Antonio. It was cloudy, with a temperature of 83 at Houston, and 85 at Brownsville. And again, at San Angelo, skies were sunny. The temperature was 95 degrees. Wind was south at 13 miles an hour, gusting to 25. And now, here is the National Weather Service forecast for the city of San Angelo and surrounding area tonight, mostly clear. Lows in the lower 70s. South winds 10 to 15 miles an hour with gusts up to 25 miles an hour. Monday, partly cloudy in the morning, then clearing. Highs in the lower 90s. South winds 15 to 20 miles an hour with gusts up to 30 miles an hour. Monday night, mostly clear. Lows in the lower 70s. South winds 10 to 15 miles an hour with gusts up to 25 miles an hour. Tuesday, mostly cloudy in the morning, then clearing. Highs in the lower 90s. South winds 10 to 15 miles an hour with gusts up to 30 miles an hour. Tuesday night, partly cloudy. Lows in the lower 70s. South winds 10 to 15 miles an hour with gusts up to 30 miles an hour. Wednesday through Thursday, partly cloudy.
highs in the mid-90s, lows in the lower 70s. Thursday night, partly cloudy. A slight chance of showers and thunderstorms until midnight. Lows in the lower 70s. Chance of rain 20%. Friday, mostly sunny. Highs in the mid-90s. Friday night, mostly clear. A slight chance of showers and thunderstorms after midnight. Lows in the lower 70s. Chance of rain 20%. Saturday and Saturday night, mostly clear. Highs in the mid-90s. Lows in the mid-70s. Sunday, sunny. A slight chance of showers and thunderstorms in the afternoon. Highs in the mid-90s. Chance of rain 20%. Visit weather.gov/San Angelo, your comprehensive weather information source. The San Angelo climate summary for this evening, as of 5:15 p.m., June 7, 2026. Today's high temperature was 96 degrees. The normal high is 94. Today's low temperature was 70 degrees. The normal low is 69. No precipitation fell today, which leaves the monthly total at 0.23 inches. The total precipitation for the year still stands at 8.70 inches. The record high for tomorrow is 106, which occurred in 2020, and the record low is 56, which occurred in 1916. Sunset tonight is at 8:45 p.m. Sunrise tomorrow is at 6:37 a.m. At 6 p.m., at San Angelo, skies were sunny. The temperature was 95 degrees, the dew point 66, and the relative humidity 38%. The wind was south at 13 miles an hour, gusting to 25. The pressure 29.74 inches and falling. At Abilene, skies were sunny. 94 degrees, dew point 72, and relative humidity 48%, with a heat index of 102. Wind south at 17 miles an hour, gusting to 29. Pressure 29.73 inches and steady. At Junction, skies were mostly sunny. 90 degrees, dew point 73, and the relative humidity 57%. Wind south at 16 miles an hour, gusting to 26. Pressure 29.79 inches and falling. And now for other locations across West Central Texas. Temperatures were between 91 and 96 degrees. At Sonora, it was sunny. At Brownwood, it was mostly sunny. At San Saba, it was partly sunny. Elsewhere across the Lone Star State, it was sunny, with a temperature of 96 at Amarillo, 93 at Wichita Falls, and 96 at Midland. It was mostly sunny, with a temperature of 96 at Lubbock, and 91 at Dallas-Fort Worth. It was partly sunny, with a temperature of 99 at El Paso, 89 at Austin, and 89 at San Antonio. It was cloudy, with a temperature of 83 at Houston, and 85 at Brownsville. And again, at San Angelo, skies were sunny. The temperature was 95 degrees. Wind was south at 13 miles an hour, gusting to 25. And now, here is the National Weather Service forecast for the city of San Angelo and surrounding area tonight, mostly clear. Lows in the lower 70s. South winds 10 to 15 miles an hour with gusts up to 25 miles an hour. Monday, partly cloudy in the morning, then clearing. Highs in the lower 90s. South winds 15 to 20 miles an hour with gusts up to 30 miles an hour. Monday night, mostly clear. Lows in the lower 70s. South winds 10 to 15 miles an hour with gusts up to 25 miles an hour. Tuesday, mostly cloudy in the morning, then clearing. Highs in the lower 90s. South winds 10 to 15 miles an hour with gusts up to 30 miles an hour. Tuesday night, partly cloudy. Lows in the lower 70s. South winds 10 to 15 miles an hour with gusts up to 30 miles an hour. Wednesday through Thursday, partly cloudy. Highs in the mid-90s. Lows in the lower 70s. Thursday night, partly cloudy. A slight chance of showers and thunderstorms until midnight. Lows in the lower 70s. Chance of rain 20%.
Friday, mostly sunny. Highs in the mid-90s. Friday night, mostly clear. A slight chance of showers and thunderstorms after midnight. Lows in the lower 70s. Chance of rain 20%. Saturday and Saturday night, mostly clear. Highs in the mid-90s. Lows in the mid-70s. Sunday, sunny. A slight chance of showers and thunderstorms in the afternoon. Highs in the mid-90s. Chance of rain 20%. Visit weather.gov/San Angelo, your comprehensive weather information source. The San Angelo climate summary for this evening, as of 5:15 p.m., June 7, 2026. Today's high temperature was 96 degrees. The normal high is 94. Today's low temperature was 70 degrees. The normal low is 69. No precipitation fell today, which leaves the monthly total at 0.23 inches. The total precipitation for the year still stands at 8.70 inches. The record high for tomorrow is 106, which occurred in 2020, and the record low is 56, which occurred in 1916. Sunset tonight is at 8:45 p.m. Sunrise tomorrow is at 6:37 a.m. At 6 p.m., at San Angelo, skies were sunny. The temperature was 95 degrees, the dew point 66, and the relative humidity 38%. The wind was out at 13 miles an hour, gusting to 25. The pressure 29.74 inches and falling. At Abilene, skies were sunny. 94 degrees, dew point 72, and relative humidity 48%, with a heat index of 102. Wind south at 17 miles an hour, gusting to 29. Pressure 29.73 inches and steady. At Junction, skies were mostly sunny. 90 degrees, dew point 73, and the relative humidity 57%. Wind south at 16 miles an hour, gusting to 26. Pressure 29.79 inches and falling. And now for other locations across west central Texas. Temperatures were between 91 and 96 degrees. At Sonora, it was sunny. At Brownwood, it was mostly sunny. At San Saba, it was partly sunny. Elsewhere across the Lone Star State, it was sunny, with a temperature of 96 at Amarillo, 93 at Wichita Falls, and 96 at Midland. It was mostly sunny, with a temperature of 96 at Lubbock, and 91 at Dallas-Fort Worth. It was partly sunny, with a temperature of 99 at El Paso, 89 at Austin, and 89 at San Antonio. It was cloudy, with a temperature of 83 at Houston, and 85 at Brownsville. And again, at San Angelo, skies were sunny. The temperature was 95 degrees. Wind was out at 13 miles an hour, gusting to 25. And now, here is the National Weather Service forecast for the city of San Angelo and surrounding area tonight, mostly clear. Lows in the lower 70s. South winds 10 to 15 miles an hour with gusts up to 25 miles an hour. Monday, partly cloudy in the morning, then clearing. Highs in the lower 90s. South winds 15 to 20 miles an hour with gusts up to 30 miles an hour. Monday night, mostly clear. Lows in the lower 70s. South winds 10 to 15 miles an hour with gusts up to 25 miles an hour. Tuesday, mostly cloudy in the morning, then clearing. Highs in the lower 90s. South winds 10 to 15 miles an hour with gusts up to 30 miles an hour. Tuesday night, partly cloudy. Lows in the lower 70s. South winds 10 to 15 miles an hour with gusts up to 30 miles an hour. Wednesday through Thursday, partly cloudy. Highs in the mid-90s. Lows in the lower 70s. Thursday night, partly cloudy. A slight chance of showers and thunderstorms until midnight. Lows in the lower 70s. Chance of rain 20%. Friday, mostly sunny. Highs in the mid-90s. Friday night, mostly clear. A slight chance of showers and thunderstorms after midnight. Lows in the lower 70s. Chance of rain 20%.
Saturday and Saturday night, mostly clear. Highs in the mid-90s. Lows in the mid-70s. Sunday, sunny. A slight chance of showers and thunderstorms in the afternoon. Highs in the mid-90s. Chance of rain 20%. Visit weather.gov/San Angelo, your comprehensive weather information source. The San Angelo climate summary for this evening, as of 5:15 p.m., June 7, 2026. Today's high temperature was 96 degrees. The normal high is 94. Today's low temperature was 70 degrees. The normal low is 69. No precipitation fell today, which leaves the monthly total at 0.23 inches. The total precipitation for the year still stands at 8.70 inches. The record high for tomorrow is 106, which occurred in 2020, and the record low is 56, which occurred in 1916. Sunset tonight is at 8:45 p.m. Sunrise tomorrow is at 6:37 a.m. At 6 p.m., at San Angelo, skies were sunny. The temperature was 95 degrees, the dew point 66, and the relative humidity 38%. The wind was out at 13 miles an hour, gusting to 25. The pressure 29.74 inches and falling. At Abilene, skies were sunny. 94 degrees, dew point 72, and relative humidity 48%, with a heat index of 102. Wind south at 17 miles an hour, gusting to 29. Pressure 29.73 inches and steady. At Junction, skies were mostly sunny. 90 degrees, dew point 73, and the relative humidity 57%. Wind south at 16 miles an hour, gusting to 26. Pressure 29.79 inches and falling. And now for other locations across west central Texas. Temperatures were between 91 and 96 degrees. At Sonora, it was sunny. At Brownwood, it was mostly sunny. At San Saba, it was partly sunny. Elsewhere across the Lone Star State, it was sunny, with a temperature of 96 at Amarillo, 93 at Wichita Falls, and 96 at Midland. It was mostly sunny, with a temperature of 96 at Lubbock, and 91 at Dallas-Fort Worth. It was partly sunny, with a temperature of 99 at El Paso, 89 at Austin, and 89 at San Antonio. It was cloudy, with a temperature of 83 at Houston, and 85 at Brownsville. And again, at San Angelo, skies were sunny. The temperature was 95 degrees. Wind was south at 13 miles an hour, gusting to 25. And now, here is the National Weather Service forecast for the city of San Angelo and surrounding area tonight, mostly clear. Lows in the lower 70s. South winds 10 to 15 miles an hour with gusts up to 25 miles an hour. Monday, partly cloudy in the morning, then clearing. Highs in the lower 90s. South winds 15 to 20 miles an hour with gusts up to 30 miles an hour. Monday night, mostly clear. Lows in the lower 70s. South winds 10 to 15 miles an hour with gusts up to 25 miles an hour. Tuesday, mostly cloudy in the morning, then clearing. Highs in the lower 90s. South winds 10 to 15 miles an hour with gusts up to 30 miles an hour. Tuesday night, partly cloudy. Lows in the lower 70s. South winds 10 to 15 miles an hour with gusts up to 30 miles an hour. Wednesday through Thursday, partly cloudy. Highs in the mid-90s. Lows in the lower 70s. Thursday night, partly cloudy. A slight chance of showers and thunderstorms until midnight. Lows in the lower 70s. Chance of rain 20%. Friday, mostly sunny. Highs in the mid-90s. Friday night, mostly clear. A slight chance of showers and thunderstorms after midnight. Lows in the lower 70s. Chance of rain 20%. Saturday and Saturday night, mostly clear. Highs in the mid-90s. Lows in the mid-70s. Sunday, sunny. A slight chance of showers and thunderstorms in the afternoon. Highs in the mid-90s.
chance of rain 20%. 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The current time is 6:44 p.m. Central Daylight Time. 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The voice of the National Weather Service. The San Angelo climate summary for this evening, as of 5:15 p.m., June 7, 2026. Today's high temperature was 96 degrees. The normal high is 94. Today's low temperature was 70 degrees. The normal low is 69. No precipitation fell today, which leaves the monthly total at 0.23 inches. The total precipitation for the year still stands at 8.70 inches. The record high for tomorrow is 106, which occurred in 2020, and the record low is 56, which occurred in 1916. Sunset tonight is at 8:45 p.m. Sunrise tomorrow is at 6:37 a.m. At 6 p.m., at San Angelo, skies were sunny. The temperature was 95 degrees, the dew point 66, and the relative humidity 38%. The wind was south at 13 miles an hour, gusting to 25. The pressure 29.74 inches and falling. At Abilene, skies were sunny. 94 degrees, dew point 72, and relative humidity 48%, with a heat index of 102. Wind south at 17 miles an hour, gusting to 29. Pressure 29.73 inches and steady. At Junction, skies were mostly sunny. 90 degrees, dew point 73, and the relative humidity 57%. Wind south at 16 miles an hour, gusting to 26. Pressure 29.79 inches and falling. And now for other locations across west central Texas. Temperatures were between 91 and 96 degrees. At Sonora, it was sunny. At Brownwood, it was mostly sunny. At San Saba, it was partly sunny. Elsewhere across the Lone Star State, it was sunny, with a temperature of 96 at Amarillo, 93 at Wichita Falls, and 96 at Midland. It was mostly sunny, with a temperature of 96 at Lubbock, and 91 at Dallas-Fort Worth. It was partly sunny, with a temperature of 99 at El Paso, 89 at Austin, and 89 at San Antonio. It was cloudy, with a temperature of 83 at Houston, and 85 at Brownsville. And again, at San Angelo, skies were sunny. The temperature was 95 degrees. Wind was south at 13 miles an hour, gusting to 25. And now, here is the National Weather Service forecast for the city of San Angelo and surrounding area tonight, mostly clear. Lows in the lower 70s. South winds 10 to 15 miles an hour with gusts up to 25 miles an hour. Monday, partly cloudy in the morning, then clearing. Highs in the lower 90s. South winds 15 to 20 miles an hour with gusts up to 30 miles an hour. Monday night, mostly clear. Lows in the lower 70s. South winds 10 to 15 miles an hour with gusts up to 25 miles an hour. Tuesday, mostly cloudy in the morning, then clearing. Highs in the lower 90s. South winds 10 to 15 miles an hour with gusts up to 30 miles an hour. Tuesday night, partly cloudy. Lows in the lower 70s. South winds 10 to 15 miles an hour with gusts up to 30 miles an hour. Wednesday through Thursday, partly cloudy. Highs in the mid-90s. Lows in the lower 70s. Thursday night, partly cloudy. A slight chance of showers and thunderstorms until midnight. Lows in the lower 70s. Chance of rain 20%. Friday, mostly sunny. Highs in the mid-90s. Friday night, mostly clear. A slight chance of showers and thunderstorms after midnight. Lows in the lower 70s. Chance of rain 20%. Saturday and Saturday night, mostly clear. Highs in the mid-90s. Lows in the mid-70s. Sunday, sunny. A slight chance of showers and thunderstorms in the afternoon. Highs in the mid-90s. Chance of rain 20%.
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The San Angelo climate summary for this evening, as of 5:15 p.m., June 7, 2026. Today's high temperature was 96 degrees. The normal high is 94. Today's low temperature was 70 degrees. The normal low is 69. No precipitation fell today, which leaves the monthly total at 0.23 inches. The total precipitation for the year still stands at 8.70 inches. The record high for tomorrow is 106, which occurred in 2020, and the record low is 56, which occurred in 1916. Sunset tonight is at 8:45 p.m. Sunrise tomorrow is at 6:37 a.m. At 6 p.m., at San Angelo, skies were sunny. The temperature was 95 degrees, the dew point 66, and the relative humidity 38%. The wind was out at 13 miles an hour, gusting to 25. The pressure 29.74 inches and falling. At Abilene, skies were sunny. 94 degrees, dew point 72, and relative humidity 48%, with a heat index of 102. Wind south at 17 miles an hour, gusting to 29. Pressure 29.73 inches and steady. At Junction, skies were mostly sunny. 90 degrees, dew point 73, and the relative humidity 57%. Wind south at 16 miles an hour, gusting to 26. Pressure 29.79 inches and falling. And now for other locations across West Central Texas. Temperatures were between 91 and 96 degrees. At Sonora, it was sunny. At Brownwood, it was mostly sunny. At San Saba, it was partly sunny. Elsewhere across the Lone Star State, it was sunny, with a temperature of 96 at Amarillo, 93 at Wichita Falls, and 96 at Midland. It was mostly sunny, with a temperature of 96 at Lubbock, and 91 at Dallas-Fort Worth. It was partly sunny, with a temperature of 99 at El Paso, 89 at Austin, and 89 at San Antonio. It was cloudy, with a temperature of 83 at Houston, and 85 at Brownsville. And again, at San Angelo, skies were sunny. The temperature was 95 degrees. Wind was out at 13 miles an hour, gusting to 25. And now, here is the National Weather Service forecast for the city of San Angelo and surrounding area tonight, mostly clear. Lows in the lower 70s. South winds 10 to 15 miles an hour with gusts up to 25 miles an hour. Monday, partly cloudy in the morning, then clearing. Highs in the lower 90s. South winds 15 to 20 miles an hour with gusts up to 30 miles an hour. Monday night, mostly clear. Lows in the lower 70s. South winds 10 to 15 miles an hour with gusts up to 25 miles an hour. Tuesday, mostly cloudy in the morning, then clearing. Highs in the lower 90s. South winds 10 to 15 miles an hour with gusts up to 30 miles an hour. Tuesday night, partly cloudy. Lows in the lower 70s. South winds 10 to 15 miles an hour with gusts up to 30 miles an hour. Wednesday through Thursday, partly cloudy. Highs in the mid-90s. Lows in the lower 70s. Thursday night, partly cloudy. A slight chance of showers and thunderstorms until midnight. Lows in the lower 70s. Chance of rain 20%. Friday, mostly sunny. Highs in the mid-90s. Friday night, mostly clear. A slight chance of showers and thunderstorms after midnight. Lows in the lower 70s. Chance of rain 20%. Saturday and Saturday night, mostly clear. Highs in the mid-90s. Lows in the mid-70s. Sunday, sunny. A slight chance of showers and thunderstorms in the afternoon. Highs in the mid-90s. Chance of rain 20%. 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The San Angelo climate summary for this evening, as of 5:15 p.m., June 7, 2026.
Today's high temperature was 96 degrees. The normal high is 94. Today's low temperature was 70 degrees. The normal low is 69. No precipitation fell today, which leaves the monthly total at 0.23 inches. The total precipitation for the year still stands at 8.70 inches. The record high for tomorrow is 106, which occurred in 2020, and the record low is 56, which occurred in 1916. Sunset tonight is at 8:45 p.m. Sunrise tomorrow is at 6:37 a.m. Serving meteorological and agricultural needs in West Texas, here are the 6:45 p.m. Central Daylight Time West Texas MesoNet observations. At Fort Chadbourne, 94 degrees. Wind south at 15 miles an hour. Dew point 66 degrees. At Northwest San Angelo, 94. Wind south at 18 miles an hour. Dew point 71. Heat index 102. 94 at San Angelo. Wind south at 13. Dew point 69. 95 at Wall. Wind south at 21. Dew point 71. Heat index 103. Mertzon 93. Wind south at 17. Dew point 66. At Sterling City, 93. Wind south at 12 gusting to 22. Dew point 68. And now, notable MesoNet rainfall accumulations in the past 24 hours. Wichita Falls, 1.62 inches. Jacksboro, 1.17. Seymour, 1.04. Roaring Springs, 83 hundredths. Lakeside 2 Northeast, 74 hundredths. At 6 p.m., at San Angelo, skies were sunny. The temperature was 95 degrees, the dew point 66, and the relative humidity 38%. The wind was south at 13 miles an hour, gusting to 25. The pressure 29.74 inches and falling. At Abilene, skies were sunny. 94 degrees, dew point 72, and relative humidity 48%, with a heat index of 102. Wind south at 17 miles an hour, gusting to 29. Pressure 29.73 inches and steady. At Junction, skies were mostly sunny. 90 degrees, dew point 73, and the relative humidity 57%. Wind south at 16 miles an hour, gusting to 26. Pressure 29.79 inches and falling. And now for other locations across West Central Texas. Temperatures were between 91 and 96 degrees. At Sonora, it was sunny. At Brownwood, it was mostly sunny. At San Saba, it was partly sunny. Elsewhere across the Lone Star State, it was sunny, with a temperature of 96 at Amarillo, 93 at Wichita Falls, and 96 at Midland. It was mostly sunny, with a temperature of 96 at Lubbock, and 91 at Dallas-Fort Worth. It was partly sunny, with a temperature of 99 at El Paso, 89 at Austin, and 89 at San Antonio. It was cloudy, with a temperature of 83 at Houston, and 85 at Brownsville. And again, at San Angelo, skies were sunny. The temperature was 95 degrees. Wind was south at 13 miles an hour, gusting to 25. And now, here is the National Weather Service forecast for the city of San Angelo and surrounding area tonight, mostly clear. Lows in the lower 70s. South winds 10 to 15 miles an hour with gusts up to 25 miles an hour. Monday, partly cloudy in the morning, then clearing. Highs in the lower 90s. South winds 15 to 20 miles an hour with gusts up to 30 miles an hour. Monday night, mostly clear. Lows in the lower 70s. South winds 10 to 15 miles an hour with gusts up to 25 miles an hour. Tuesday, mostly cloudy in the morning, then clearing. Highs in the lower 90s. South winds 10 to 15 miles an hour with gusts up to 30 miles an hour. Tuesday night, partly cloudy. Lows in the lower 70s. South winds 10 to 15 miles an hour with gusts up to 30 miles an hour.
Wednesday through Thursday, partly cloudy. Highs in the mid-90s. Lows in the lower 70s. Thursday night, partly cloudy. A slight chance of showers and thunderstorms until midnight. Lows in the lower 70s. Chance of rain 20%. Friday, mostly sunny. Highs in the mid-90s. Friday night, mostly clear. A slight chance of showers and thunderstorms after midnight. Lows in the lower 70s. Chance of rain 20%. Saturday and Saturday night, mostly clear. Highs in the mid-90s. Lows in the mid-70s. Sunday, sunny. A slight chance of showers and thunderstorms in the afternoon. Highs in the mid-90s. Chance of rain 20%. Visit weather.gov/San Angelo, your comprehensive weather information source. The San Angelo climate summary for this evening, as of 5:15 p.m., June 7, 2026. Today's high temperature was 96 degrees. The normal high is 94. Today's low temperature was 70 degrees. The normal low is 69. No precipitation fell today, which leaves the monthly total at 0.23 inches. The total precipitation for the year still stands at 8.70 inches. The record high for tomorrow is 106, which occurred in 2020, and the record low is 56, which occurred in 1916. Sunset tonight is at 8:45 p.m. Sunrise tomorrow is at 6:37 a.m. The 6:55 p.m. Central Daylight Time West Texas MesoNet observations brought to you as a collaborative effort between the National Weather Service and the Texas Tech National Wind Institute. Fort Chadbourne, 93 degrees. Wind south-southwest at 13 miles an hour. Dew point 65 degrees. 94 at northwest San Angelo. Wind south at 15 miles an hour. Dew point 71. Heat index 101. At San Angelo, 94. Wind south at 8. Dew point 69. Wall 95. Wind south at 22. Dew point 71. Heat index 102. 93 at Mertzen. Wind south at 13. Dew point 67. 93 at Sterling City. Wind south-southeast at 14. Dew point 68. And now, notable MesoNet rainfall accumulations in the past 24 hours. Wichita Falls, 1.62 inches. Jacksboro, 1.17. Seymour, 1.04. Roaring Springs, 83 hundredths. Lakeside 2 Northeast, 74 hundredths. The 6:55 p.m. Central Daylight Time West Texas MesoNet observations brought to you as a collaborative effort between the National Weather Service and the Texas Tech National Wind Institute. Fort Chadbourne, 93 degrees. Wind south-southwest at 13 miles an hour. Dew point 65 degrees. 94 at northwest San Angelo. Wind south at 15 miles an hour. Dew point 71. Heat index 101. At San Angelo, 94. Wind south at 8. Dew point 69. Wall 95. Wind south at 22. Dew point 71. Heat index 102. 93 at Mertzen. Wind south at 13. Dew point 67. 93 at Sterling City. Wind south-southeast at 14. Dew point 68. And now, notable MesoNet rainfall accumulations in the past 24 hours. Wichita Falls, 1.62 inches. Jacksboro, 1.17. Seymour, 1.04. Roaring Springs, 83 hundredths. Lakeside 2 Northeast, 74 hundredths. At 7 p.m., at San Angelo, skies were sunny. The temperature was 93 degrees, the dew point 67, and the relative humidity 42%. The wind was south at 15 miles an hour, gusting to 26. The pressure 29.73 inches and falling. At Abilene, skies were sunny.
92 degrees, dew point 73, and relative humidity 53%, with a heat index of 100. Wind south at 20 miles an hour, gusting to 32. Pressure 29.72 inches and